southwest winds 10 to 15 miles per hour. Sunny. Highs in the lower 90s. For northern Lake Oahe, tonight, south winds around 10 miles per hour. Partly cloudy. Lows in the lower 50s. Memorial Day, south winds around 10 miles per hour. Sunny. Highs around 90. Here are the weather conditions at 6 p.m. Central Daylight Time. Bismarck, mostly sunny. Temperature 82 degrees, relative humidity 28%. Wind south at 7 miles an hour. Pressure 29.78 inches and falling. Mendham, mostly sunny. 81 degrees, relative humidity 39%. Hazen, mostly sunny. 84 degrees, relative humidity 14%. Wind south at 7 miles an hour. Harvey, partly sunny. 82 degrees, relative humidity 23%. Wind west at 13 miles an hour. Minot, partly sunny. 82 degrees, relative humidity 22%. Wind south at 9 miles an hour. Dickinson, mostly sunny. 81 degrees, relative humidity 22%. Wind southwest at 9 miles an hour. Elsewhere around North Dakota, it was 81 at Garrison. At Grand Forks, it was sunny, with a temperature of 80. It was mostly sunny, with a temperature of 82 at Williston, 84 at Fargo, and 80 at Devil's Lake. At Jamestown, it was partly sunny, with a temperature of 80. In northern South Dakota, skies ranged from mostly sunny to partly sunny. It was 81 at Mobridge, and 84 at Aberdeen. In eastern Montana, at Glendive, it was sunny, with a temperature of 86. At Miles City, it was mostly sunny, with a temperature of 85. Once again, at Bismarck, the temperature was 82 degrees under mostly sunny skies. Here are the weather conditions at 7 p.m. Central Daylight Time. Bismarck, mostly sunny. Temperature 81 degrees, relative humidity 33%. Pressure 29.77 inches and falling. Mendham, mostly sunny. 79 degrees, relative humidity 47%. Wind southeast at 7 miles an hour. Hazen, mostly sunny. 81 degrees, relative humidity 18%. Harvey, partly sunny. 82 degrees, relative humidity 21%. Wind west at 10 miles an hour. Minot, partly sunny. 81 degrees, relative humidity 21%. Wind southwest at 10 miles an hour. Dickinson, mostly sunny. 80 degrees, relative humidity 22%. Wind west at 13 miles an hour. Elsewhere around North Dakota, it was 81 at Garrison. It was sunny, with a temperature of 82 at Fargo and 79 at Grand Forks. It was mostly sunny, with a temperature of 80 at Williston and 78 at Devil's Lake. At Jamestown, it was partly sunny, with a temperature of 77. In northern South Dakota, skies ranged from mostly sunny to partly sunny. It was 80 at Mobridge and 85 at Aberdeen. In eastern Montana, at Glendive, it was sunny, with a temperature of 84. At Miles City, it was mostly sunny, with a temperature of 84. Once again, at Bismarck, the temperature was 81 degrees under mostly sunny skies. The regional weather forecast from your National Weather Service office in Bismarck. Mainly dry conditions are expected today, though isolated showers and thunderstorms are possible this afternoon, mainly in northern North Dakota. Highs today are forecast broadly in the upper 70s and 80s, with lows tonight mostly in the 50s. Warming temperatures will continue through the early week, with highs on Memorial Day and Tuesday reaching the 80s and 90s. Mainly dry weather continues through this period, though stray afternoon showers or thunderstorms remain possible. Windy conditions are expected both Tuesday and Wednesday, especially across the west. Chances for precipitation increase across the south and west starting Wednesday. Here is the forecast for the Bismarck-Mendham listening area. Rest of today, partly sunny. Highs in the mid-80s. South winds around 5 miles per hour. Tonight, partly cloudy in the evening then clearing. Lows in the lower 50s. South winds around 5 miles per hour. Memorial Day, sunny. Highs in the lower 90s.
Southwest winds around 10 miles per hour. Monday night, mostly clear. Lows in the mid-50s. Southeast winds 5 to 10 miles per hour. Tuesday, sunny. Highs in the lower 90s. Southeast winds 5 to 15 miles per hour, increasing to 15 to 20 miles per hour in the afternoon. Tuesday night, partly cloudy. A slight chance of showers and thunderstorms in the evening. Lows in the lower 60s. Chance of rain 20%. Wednesday, sunny. Highs in the upper 80s. Wednesday night, increasing clouds. Lows in the lower 60s. Thursday, partly sunny. Highs in the mid-80s. Thursday night, mostly cloudy with a slight chance of showers in the evening, then partly cloudy after midnight. Lows around 60. Chance of rain 20%. Friday, mostly sunny. A slight chance of showers and thunderstorms in the afternoon. Highs in the lower 80s. Chance of rain 20%. Friday night, partly cloudy with a slight chance of showers and thunderstorms. Lows in the upper 50s. Chance of rain 20%. Saturday, partly sunny. A slight chance of showers in the morning, then a chance of showers and a slight chance of thunderstorms in the afternoon. Highs around 80. Chance of rain 40%. For Western Lake Sakakawea, tonight, southwest winds around 10 miles per hour. Partly cloudy. Lows in the lower 50s. Memorial Day, southwest winds 10 to 15 miles per hour. Sunny. Highs in the lower 90s. For Eastern Lake Sakakawea, tonight, southwest winds around 10 miles per hour. Partly cloudy. Lows around 50. Memorial Day, southwest winds 10 to 15 miles per hour. Sunny. Highs in the lower 90s. For Northern Lake Oahe, tonight, south winds around 10 miles per hour. Partly cloudy. Lows in the lower 50s. Memorial Day, south winds around 10 miles per hour. Sunny. Highs around 90. Here are the weather conditions at 7 p.m. Central Daylight Time. Bismarck, mostly sunny. Temperature 81 degrees, relative humidity 33%. Pressure 29.77 inches and falling. Mendon, mostly sunny. 79 degrees, relative humidity 47%. Wind southeast at 7 miles an hour. Hazen, mostly sunny. 81 degrees, relative humidity 18%. Harvey, partly sunny. 82 degrees, relative humidity 21%. Wind west at 10 miles an hour. Minot, partly sunny. 81 degrees, relative humidity 21%. Wind southwest at 10 miles an hour. Dickinson, mostly sunny. 80 degrees, relative humidity 22%. Wind west at 13 miles an hour. Elsewhere around North Dakota, it was 81 at Garrison. It was sunny, with a temperature of 82 at Fargo, and 79 at Grand Forks. It was mostly sunny, with a temperature of 80 at Williston, and 78 at Devil's Lake. At Jamestown, it was partly sunny, with a temperature of 77. In northern South Dakota, skies ranged from mostly sunny to partly sunny. It was 80 at Mobridge, and 85 at Aberdeen. In eastern Montana, at Glendive, it was sunny, with a temperature of 84. At Miles City, it was mostly sunny, with a temperature of 84. Once again, at Bismarck, the temperature was 81 degrees under mostly sunny skies. The regional weather forecast from your National Weather Service office in Bismarck. Mainly dry conditions are expected today, though isolated showers and thunderstorms are possible this afternoon, mainly in northern North Dakota. Highs today are forecast broadly in the upper 70s and 80s, with lows tonight mostly in the 50s. Warming temperatures will continue through the early week, with highs on Memorial Day and Tuesday reaching the 80s and 90s. Mainly dry weather continues through this period, though stray afternoon showers or thunderstorms remain possible. Windy conditions are expected both Tuesday and Wednesday, especially across the west. Chances for precipitation increase across the south and west starting Wednesday. Here is the forecast for the Bismarck-Mendon listening area. Rest of today, partly sunny. Highs in the mid-80s.
south winds around 5 miles per hour.

tonight, partly cloudy in the evening, then clearing. Lows in the lower 50s. South winds around 5 miles per hour. Memorial Day, sunny. Highs in the lower 90s. Southwest winds around 10 miles per hour. Monday night, mostly clear. Lows in the mid-50s. Southeast winds 5 to 10 miles per hour. Tuesday, sunny. Highs in the lower 90s. Southeast winds 5 to 15 miles per hour, increasing to 15 to 20 miles per hour in the afternoon. Tuesday night, partly cloudy. A slight chance of showers and thunderstorms in the evening. Lows in the lower 60s. Chance of rain 20%. Wednesday, sunny. Highs in the upper 80s. Wednesday night, increasing clouds. Lows in the lower 60s. Thursday, partly sunny. Highs in the mid-80s. Thursday night, mostly cloudy with a slight chance of showers in the evening, then partly cloudy after midnight. Lows around 60. Chance of rain 20%. Friday, mostly sunny. A slight chance of showers and thunderstorms in the afternoon. Highs in the lower 80s. Chance of rain 20%. Friday night, partly cloudy with a slight chance of showers and thunderstorms. Lows in the upper 50s. Chance of rain 20%. Saturday, partly sunny. A slight chance of showers in the morning, then a chance of showers and a slight chance of thunderstorms in the afternoon. Highs around 80. Chance of rain 40%. For Western Lake Sakakawea, tonight, southwest winds around 10 miles per hour. Partly cloudy. Lows in the lower 50s. Memorial Day, southwest winds 10 to 15 miles per hour. Sunny. Highs in the lower 90s. For Eastern Lake Sakakawea, tonight, southwest winds around 10 miles per hour. Partly cloudy. Lows around 50. Memorial Day, southwest winds 10 to 15 miles per hour. Sunny. Highs in the lower 90s. For Northern Lake Oahe, tonight, south winds around 10 miles per hour. Partly cloudy. Lows in the lower 50s. Memorial Day, south winds around 10 miles per hour. Sunny. Highs around 90. Here are the weather conditions at 7 p.m. Central Daylight Time. Bismarck, mostly sunny. Temperature 81 degrees, relative humidity 33%. Pressure 29.77 inches and falling. Mendham, mostly sunny. 79 degrees, relative humidity 47%. Wind southeast at 7 miles an hour. Hazen, mostly sunny. 81 degrees, relative humidity 18%. Harvey, mostly sunny. 82 degrees, relative humidity 21%. Wind west at 10 miles an hour. Minot, mostly sunny. 81 degrees, relative humidity 21%. Wind southwest at 10 miles an hour. Dickinson, sunny. 80 degrees, relative humidity 22%. Wind west at 13 miles an hour. Elsewhere around North Dakota, it was 81 at Garrison. It was mostly sunny, with a temperature of 80 at Williston, 82 at Fargo, 79 at Grand Forks, and 78 at Devil's Lake. At Jamestown, it was partly sunny, with a temperature of 77. In northern South Dakota, skies ranged from sunny to mostly sunny. It was 80 at Mobridge, and 85 at Aberdeen. In eastern Montana, at Glendive, it was mostly sunny, with a temperature of 84. At Mile City, it was partly sunny, with a temperature of 84. Once again, at Bismarck, the temperature was 81 degrees under mostly sunny skies. The regional weather forecast from your National Weather Service office in Bismarck. Mainly dry conditions are expected today, though isolated showers and thunderstorms are possible this afternoon, mainly in northern North Dakota. Highs today are forecast broadly in the upper 70s and 80s, with lows tonight mostly in the 50s. Warming temperatures will continue through the early week, with highs on Memorial Day and Tuesday reaching the 80s and 90s. Mainly dry weather continues through this period, though stray afternoon showers or thunderstorms remain possible. Windy conditions are expected both Tuesday and Wednesday, especially across the west. Chances for precipitation increase across the south and west starting Wednesday.

Here is the forecast for the Bismarck Mainland listening area. Rest of today, partly sunny. Highs in the mid-80s. South winds around 5 miles per hour. Tonight, partly cloudy in the evening then clearing. Lows in the lower 50s. South winds around 5 miles per hour. Memorial Day, sunny. Highs in the lower 90s. Southwest winds around 10 miles per hour. Monday night, mostly clear. Lows in the mid-50s. Southeast winds 5 to 10 miles per hour. Tuesday, sunny. Highs in the lower 90s. Southeast winds 5 to 15 miles per hour, increasing to 15 to 20 miles per hour in the afternoon. Tuesday night, partly cloudy. A slight chance of showers and thunderstorms in the evening. Lows in the lower 60s. Chance of rain 20%. Wednesday, sunny. Highs in the upper 80s. Wednesday night, increasing clouds. Lows in the lower 60s. Thursday, partly sunny. Highs in the mid-80s. Thursday night, mostly cloudy with a slight chance of showers in the evening, then partly cloudy after midnight. Lows around 60. Chance of rain 20%. Friday, mostly sunny. A slight chance of showers and thunderstorms in the afternoon. Highs in the lower 80s. Chance of rain 20%. Friday night, partly cloudy with a slight chance of showers and thunderstorms. Lows in the upper 50s. Chance of rain 20%. Saturday, partly sunny. A slight chance of showers in the morning, then a chance of showers and a slight chance of thunderstorms in the afternoon. Highs around 80. Chance of rain 40%. For Western Lake Sakakawea, tonight, southwest winds around 10 miles per hour. Partly cloudy. Lows in the lower 50s. Memorial Day, southwest winds 10 to 15 miles per hour. Sunny. Highs in the lower 90s. For Eastern Lake Sakakawea, tonight, southwest winds around 10 miles per hour. Partly cloudy. Lows around 50. Memorial Day, southwest winds 10 to 15 miles per hour. Sunny. Highs in the lower 90s. For Northern Lake Oahe, tonight, south winds around 10 miles per hour. Partly cloudy. Lows in the lower 50s. Memorial Day, south winds around 10 miles per hour. Sunny. Highs around 90. Here are the weather conditions at 7 p.m. Central Daylight Time. Bismarck, mostly sunny. Temperature 81 degrees, relative humidity 33%. Pressure 29.77 inches and falling. Mendham, mostly sunny. 79 degrees, relative humidity 47%. Wind southeast at 7 miles an hour. Hazen, mostly sunny. 81 degrees, relative humidity 18%. Harvey, mostly sunny. 82 degrees, relative humidity 21%. Wind west at 10 miles an hour. Minot, mostly sunny. 81 degrees, relative humidity 21%. Wind southwest at 10 miles an hour. Dickinson, sunny. 80 degrees, relative humidity 22%. Wind west at 13 miles an hour. Elsewhere around North Dakota, it was 81 at Garrison. It was mostly sunny, with a temperature of 80 at Williston, 82 at Fargo, 79 at Grand Forks, and 78 at Devil's Lake. At Jamestown, it was partly sunny, with a temperature of 77. In northern South Dakota, skies ranged from sunny to mostly sunny. It was 80 at Mobridge, and 85 at Aberdeen. In eastern Montana, at Glendive, it was mostly sunny, with a temperature of 84. At Mile City, it was partly sunny, with a temperature of 84. Once again, at Bismarck, the temperature was 81 degrees under mostly sunny skies. The regional weather forecast from your National Weather Service office in Bismarck. Mainly dry conditions are expected today, though isolated showers and thunderstorms are possible this afternoon, mainly in northern North Dakota. Highs today are forecast broadly in the upper 70s and 80s, with lows tonight mostly in the 50s. Warming temperatures will continue through the early week, with highs on Memorial Day and Tuesday reaching the 80s and 90s. Mainly dry weather continues through this period, though stray afternoon showers or thunderstorms remain possible.

highs in the lower 90s. Southeast winds 5 to 15 miles per hour, increasing to 15 to 20 miles per hour in the afternoon. Tuesday night, partly cloudy. A slight chance of showers and thunderstorms in the evening. Lows in the lower 60s. Chance of rain 20%. Wednesday, sunny. Highs in the upper 80s. Wednesday night, increasing clouds. Lows in the lower 60s. Thursday, partly sunny. Highs in the mid-80s. Thursday night, mostly cloudy with a slight chance of showers in the evening, then partly cloudy after midnight. Lows around 60. Chance of rain 20%. Friday, mostly sunny. A slight chance of showers and thunderstorms in the afternoon. Highs in the lower 80s. Chance of rain 20%. Friday night, partly cloudy with a slight chance of showers and thunderstorms. Lows in the upper 50s. Chance of rain 20%. Saturday, partly sunny. A slight chance of showers in the morning, then a chance of showers and a slight chance of thunderstorms in the afternoon. Highs around 80. Chance of rain 40%. For Western Lake Sakakawea, tonight, southwest winds around 10 miles per hour. Partly cloudy. Lows in the lower 50s. Memorial Day, southwest winds 10 to 15 miles per hour. Sunny. Highs in the lower 90s. For Eastern Lake Sakakawea, tonight, southwest winds around 10 miles per hour. Partly cloudy. Lows around 50. Memorial Day, southwest winds 10 to 15 miles per hour. Sunny. Highs in the lower 90s. For Northern Lake Oahe, tonight, south winds around 10 miles per hour. Partly cloudy. Lows in the lower 50s. Memorial Day, south winds around 10 miles per hour. Sunny. Highs around 90. Here are the weather conditions at 7 p.m. Central Daylight Time. Bismarck, mostly sunny. Temperature 81 degrees, relative humidity 33%. Pressure 29.77 inches and falling. Mendham, mostly sunny. 79 degrees, relative humidity 47%. Wind southeast at 7 miles an hour. Hazen, mostly sunny. 81 degrees, relative humidity 18%. Harvey, mostly sunny. 82 degrees, relative humidity 21%. Wind west at 10 miles an hour. Minot, mostly sunny. 81 degrees, relative humidity 21%. Wind southwest at 10 miles an hour. Dickinson, sunny. 80 degrees, relative humidity 22%. Wind west at 13 miles an hour. Elsewhere around North Dakota, it was 81 at Garrison. It was mostly sunny, with a temperature of 80 at Williston, 82 at Fargo, 79 at Grand Forks, and 78 at Devil's Lake. At Jamestown, it was partly sunny, with a temperature of 77. In northern South Dakota, skies ranged from sunny to mostly sunny. It was 80 at Mobridge, and 85 at Aberdeen. In eastern Montana, at Glendive, it was mostly sunny, with a temperature of 84. At Mile City, it was partly sunny, with a temperature of 84. Once again, at Bismarck, the temperature was 81 degrees under mostly sunny skies. The regional weather forecast from your National Weather Service office in Bismarck. Mainly dry conditions are expected today, though isolated showers and thunderstorms are possible this afternoon, mainly in northern North Dakota. Highs today are forecast broadly in the upper 70s and 80s, with lows tonight mostly in the 50s. Warming temperatures will continue through the early week, with highs on Memorial Day and Tuesday reaching the 80s and 90s. Mainly dry weather continues through this period, though stray afternoon showers or thunderstorms remain possible. Windy conditions are expected both Tuesday and Wednesday, especially across the west. Chances for precipitation increase across the south and west starting Wednesday. Here is the forecast for the Bismarck-Mendham listening area. Rest of today, partly sunny. Highs in the mid-80s. South winds around 5 miles per hour. Tonight, partly cloudy in the evening then clearing. Lows in the lower 50s. South winds around 5 miles per hour. Memorial Day, sunny. Highs in the lower 90s. Southwest

around 10 miles per hour. Monday night, mostly clear. Lows in the mid-50s. Southeast winds 5 to 10 miles per hour. Tuesday, sunny. Highs in the lower 90s. Southeast winds 5 to 15 miles per hour, increasing to 15 to 20 miles per hour in the afternoon. Tuesday night, partly cloudy. A slight chance of showers and thunderstorms in the evening. Lows in the lower 60s. Chance of rain 20%. Wednesday, sunny. Highs in the upper 80s. Wednesday night, increasing clouds. Lows in the lower 60s. Thursday, partly sunny. Highs in the mid-80s. Thursday night, mostly cloudy with a slight chance of showers in the evening, then partly cloudy after midnight. Lows around 60. Chance of rain 20%. Friday, mostly sunny. A slight chance of showers and thunderstorms in the afternoon. Highs in the lower 80s. Chance of rain 20%. Friday night, partly cloudy with a slight chance of showers and thunderstorms. Lows in the upper 50s. Chance of rain 20%. Saturday, partly sunny. A slight chance of showers in the morning, then a chance of showers and a slight chance of thunderstorms in the afternoon. Highs around 80. Chance of rain 40%. For Western Lake Sakakawea, tonight, southwest winds around 10 miles per hour. Partly cloudy. Lows in the lower 50s. Memorial Day, southwest winds 10 to 15 miles per hour. Sunny. Highs in the lower 90s. For Eastern Lake Sakakawea, tonight, southwest winds around 10 miles per hour. Partly cloudy. Lows around 50. Memorial Day, southwest winds 10 to 15 miles per hour. Sunny. Highs in the lower 90s. For Northern Lake Oahe, tonight, south winds around 10 miles per hour. Partly cloudy. Lows in the lower 50s. Memorial Day, south winds around 10 miles per hour. Sunny. Highs around 90. Here are the weather conditions at 7 p.m. Central Daylight Time. Bismarck, mostly sunny. Temperature 81 degrees, relative humidity 33%. Pressure 29.77 inches and falling. Mendham, mostly sunny. 79 degrees, relative humidity 47%. Wind southeast at 7 miles an hour. Hazen, mostly sunny. 81 degrees, relative humidity 18%. Harvey, mostly sunny. 82 degrees, relative humidity 21%. Wind west at 10 miles an hour. Minot, mostly sunny. 81 degrees, relative humidity 21%. Wind southwest at 10 miles an hour. Dickinson, sunny. 80 degrees, relative humidity 22%. Wind west at 13 miles an hour. Elsewhere around North Dakota, it was 81 at Garrison. It was mostly sunny, with a temperature of 80 at Williston, 82 at Fargo, 79 at Grand Forks, and 78 at Devil's Lake. At Jamestown, it was partly sunny, with a temperature of 77. In northern South Dakota, skies ranged from sunny to mostly sunny. It was 80 at Mobridge, and 85 at Aberdeen. In eastern Montana, at Glendive, it was mostly sunny, with a temperature of 84. At Mile City, it was partly sunny, with a temperature of 84. Once again, at Bismarck, the temperature was 81 degrees under mostly sunny skies. 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Providing weather information 24 hours a day from your National Weather Service office in Bismarck. The regional weather forecast from your National Weather Service office in Bismarck. Mainly dry conditions are expected today, though isolated showers and thunderstorms are possible this afternoon, mainly in northern North Dakota. Highs today are forecast broadly in the upper 70s and 80s, with lows tonight mostly in the 50s. Warming temperatures will continue through the early week, with highs on Memorial Day and Tuesday reaching the 80s and 90s. Mainly dry weather continues through this period, though stray afternoon showers or thunderstorms remain possible. Windy conditions are expected both Tuesday and Wednesday, especially across the west. Chances for precipitation increase across the south and west starting Wednesday.

Here is the forecast for the Bismarck Minden listening area. Rest of today, partly sunny. Highs in the mid-80s. South winds around 5 miles per hour. Tonight, partly cloudy in the evening then clearing. Lows in the lower 50s. South winds around 5 miles per hour. Memorial Day, sunny. Highs in the lower 90s. Southwest winds around 10 miles per hour. Monday night, mostly clear. Lows in the mid-50s. Southeast winds 5 to 10 miles per hour. Tuesday, sunny. Highs in the lower 90s. Southeast winds 5 to 15 miles per hour, increasing to 15 to 20 miles per hour in the afternoon. Tuesday night, partly cloudy. A slight chance of showers and thunderstorms in the evening. Lows in the lower 60s. Chance of rain 20% noon. Tuesday night, partly cloudy. A slight chance of showers and thunderstorms in the evening. Lows in the lower 60s. Chance of rain 20%. Wednesday, sunny. Highs in the upper 80s. Wednesday night, increasing clouds. Lows in the lower 60s. Thursday, partly sunny. Highs in the mid-80s. Thursday night, mostly cloudy with a slight chance of showers in the evening, then partly cloudy after midnight. Lows around 60. Chance of rain 20%. Friday, mostly sunny. A slight chance of showers and thunderstorms in the afternoon. Highs in the lower 80s. Chance of rain 20%. Friday night, partly cloudy with a slight chance of showers and thunderstorms. Lows in the upper 50s. Chance of rain 20%. Saturday, partly sunny. A slight chance of showers in the morning, then a chance of showers and a slight chance of thunderstorms in the afternoon. Highs around 80. Chance of rain 40%. For Western Lake Sakakawea, tonight, southwest winds around 10 miles per hour. Partly cloudy. Lows in the lower 50s. Memorial Day, southwest winds 10 to 15 miles per hour. Sunny. Highs in the lower 90s. For Eastern Lake Sakakawea, tonight, southwest winds around 10 miles per hour. Partly cloudy. Lows around 50. Memorial Day, southwest winds 10 to 15 miles per hour. Sunny. Highs in the lower 90s. For Northern Lake Oahe, tonight, south winds around 10 miles per hour. Partly cloudy. Lows in the lower 50s. Memorial Day, south winds around 10 miles per hour. Sunny. Highs around 90. Here are the weather conditions at 7 p.m. Central Daylight Time. Bismarck, mostly sunny. Temperature 81 degrees, relative humidity 33%. Pressure 29.77 inches and falling. Minden, mostly sunny. 79 degrees, relative humidity 47%. Wind southeast at 7 miles an hour. Hazen, mostly sunny. 81 degrees, relative humidity 18%. Harvey, mostly sunny. 82 degrees, relative humidity 21%. Wind west at 10 miles an hour. Minot, mostly sunny. 81 degrees, relative humidity 21%. Wind southwest at 10 miles an hour. Dickinson, sunny. 80 degrees, relative humidity 22%. Wind west at 13 miles an hour. Elsewhere around North Dakota, it was 81 at Garrison. It was mostly sunny, with a temperature of 80 at Williston, 82 at Fargo, 79 at Grand Forks, and 78 at Devil's Lake. At Jamestown, it was partly sunny, with a temperature of 77. In northern South Dakota, skies ranged from sunny to mostly sunny. It was 80 at Mobridge, and 85 at Aberdeen. In eastern Montana, at Glendive, it was mostly sunny, with a temperature of 84. At Miles City, it was partly sunny, with a temperature of 84. Once again, at Bismarck, the temperature was 81 degrees under mostly sunny skies. The regional weather forecast from your National Weather Service office in Bismarck. Mainly dry conditions are expected today, though isolated showers and thunderstorms are possible this afternoon, mainly in northern North Dakota. Highs today are forecast broadly in the upper 70s and 80s, with lows tonight mostly in the 50s. Warming temperatures.

temperatures will continue through the early week, with highs on Memorial Day and Tuesday reaching the 80s and 90s. Mainly dry weather continues through this period, though stray afternoon showers or thunderstorms remain possible. Windy conditions are expected both Tuesday and Wednesday, especially across the west. Chances for precipitation increase across the south and west starting Wednesday. Here is the forecast for the Bismarck Minden listening area. Rest of today, mostly cloudy. Southeast winds around 5 miles per hour. Tonight, partly cloudy in the evening then clearing. Lows in the lower 50s. South winds around 5 miles per hour. Memorial Day, sunny. Highs in the lower 90s. Southwest winds around 10 miles per hour. Monday night, mostly clear. Lows in the mid-50s. Southeast winds 5 to 10 miles per hour. Tuesday, sunny. Highs in the lower 90s. Southeast winds 5 to 15 miles per hour, increasing to 15 to 20 miles per hour in the afternoon. Tuesday night, partly cloudy. A slight chance of showers and thunderstorms in the evening. Lows in the lower 60s. Chance of rain 20%. Wednesday, sunny. Highs in the upper 80s. Wednesday night, increasing clouds. Lows in the lower 60s. Thursday, partly sunny. Highs in the mid-80s. Thursday night, mostly cloudy with a slight chance of showers in the evening, then partly cloudy after midnight. Lows around 60. Chance of rain 20%. Friday, mostly sunny. A slight chance of showers and thunderstorms in the afternoon. Highs in the lower 80s. Chance of rain 20%. Friday night, partly cloudy with a slight chance of showers and thunderstorms. Lows in the upper 50s. Chance of rain 20%. Saturday, partly sunny. A slight chance of showers in the morning, then a chance of showers and a slight chance of thunderstorms in the afternoon. Highs around 80. Chance of rain 40%. For Western Lake Sakakawea, tonight, southwest winds around 10 miles per hour. Partly cloudy. Lows in the lower 50s. Memorial Day, southwest winds 10 to 15 miles per hour. Sunny. Highs in the lower 90s. For Eastern Lake Sakakawea, tonight, southwest winds around 10 miles per hour. Partly cloudy. Lows around 50. Memorial Day, southwest winds 10 to 15 miles per hour. Sunny. Highs in the lower 90s. For Northern Lake Oahe, tonight, south winds around 10 miles per hour. Partly cloudy. Lows in the lower 50s. Memorial Day, south winds around 10 miles per hour. Sunny. Highs around 90. Here are the weather conditions at 7 p.m. Central Daylight Time. Bismarck, mostly sunny. Temperature 81 degrees, relative humidity 33%. Pressure 29.77 inches and falling. Minden, mostly sunny. 79 degrees, relative humidity 47%. Wind southeast at 7 miles an hour. Hazen, mostly sunny. 81 degrees, relative humidity 18%. Harvey, mostly sunny. 82 degrees, relative humidity 21%. Wind west at 10 miles an hour. Minot, mostly sunny. 81 degrees, relative humidity 21%. Wind southwest at 10 miles an hour. Dickinson, sunny. 80 degrees, relative humidity 22%. Wind west at 13 miles an hour. Elsewhere around North Dakota, it was 81 at Garrison. It was mostly sunny, with a temperature of 80 at Williston, 82 at Fargo, 79 at Grand Forks, and 78 at Devil's Lake. At Jamestown, it was partly sunny, with a temperature of 77. In northern South Dakota, skies ranged from sunny to mostly sunny. It was 80 at Mobridge, and 85 at Aberdeen. In eastern Montana, at Glendive, it was mostly sunny, with a temperature of 84. At Miles City, it was partly sunny, with a temperature of 84. Once again, at Bismarck, the temperature was 81 degrees under mostly sunny skies. This is a special weather statement.
A strong thunderstorm will impact north-central Sioux, south-central Morton, and southeastern Grant counties through 8:15 p.m. Central Daylight Time or 7:15 p.m. Mountain Daylight Time. At 7:38 p.m. Central Daylight Time or 6:38 p.m. Mountain Daylight Time, Doppler radar was tracking a strong thunderstorm 6 miles west of Shields or 32 miles north of Bullhead, moving east at 35 miles per hour. Expected hazards include wind gusts up to 50 miles per hour and penny-sized hail. This is a radar-indicated threat. The following impacts are expected. Gusty winds could knock down tree limbs and blow around unsecured objects. Minor hail damage to vegetation is possible. Locations impacted include Shields, Raleigh, St. Gertrude, Porcupine, Brienne, and Standing Rock. If outdoors, consider seeking shelter inside a building. The regional weather forecast from your National Weather Service office in Bismarck. Mainly dry conditions are expected today, though isolated showers and thunderstorms are possible this afternoon, mainly in northern North Dakota. Highs today are forecast broadly in the upper 70s and 80s, with lows tonight mostly in the 50s. Warming temperatures will continue through the early week, with highs on Memorial Day and Tuesday reaching the 80s and 90s. Mainly dry weather continues through this period, though stray afternoon showers or thunderstorms remain possible. Windy conditions are expected both Tuesday and Wednesday, especially across the west. Chances for precipitation increase across the south and west starting Wednesday. Here is the forecast for the Bismarck, Minden listening area. Rest of today, mostly cloudy. Southeast winds around 5 miles per hour. Tonight, partly cloudy in the evening, then clearing. Lows in the lower 50s. South winds around 5 miles per hour. Memorial Day, sunny. Highs in the lower 90s. Southwest winds around 10 miles per hour. Monday night, mostly clear. Lows in the mid-50s. Southeast winds 5 to 10 miles per hour. Tuesday, sunny. Highs in the lower 90s. Southeast winds 5 to 15 miles per hour, increasing to 15 to 20 miles per hour in the afternoon. Tuesday night, partly cloudy. A slight chance of showers and thunderstorms in the evening. Lows in the lower 60s. Chance of rain 20%. Wednesday, sunny. Highs in the upper 80s. Wednesday night, increasing clouds. Lows in the lower 60s. Thursday, partly sunny. Highs in the mid-80s. Thursday night, mostly cloudy with a slight chance of showers in the evening, then partly cloudy after midnight. Lows around 60. Chance of rain 20%. Friday, mostly sunny. A slight chance of showers and thunderstorms in the afternoon. Highs in the lower 80s. Chance of rain 20%. Friday night, partly cloudy with a slight chance of showers and thunderstorms. Lows in the upper 50s. Chance of rain 20%. Saturday, partly sunny. A slight chance of showers in the morning, then a chance of showers and a slight chance of thunderstorms in the afternoon. Highs around 80. Chance of rain 40%. For Western Lake Sakakawea, tonight, southwest winds around 10 miles per hour. Partly cloudy. Lows in the lower 50s. Memorial Day, southwest winds 10 to 15 miles per hour. Sunny. Highs in the lower 90s. For Eastern Lake Sakakawea, tonight, southwest winds around 10 miles per hour. Partly cloudy. Lows around 50. Memorial Day, southwest winds 10 to 15 miles per hour. Sunny. Highs in the lower 90s. For Northern Lake Oahe, tonight, south winds around 10 miles per hour. Partly cloudy. Lows in the lower 50s. Memorial Day, south winds around 10 miles per hour. Sunny. Highs around 90. Here are the weather conditions at 7 p.m. Central Daylight Time. Bismarck, mostly sunny. Temperature 81 degrees, relative humidity 33%. Pressure 29.77 inches and falling. Minden, mostly sunny. 79 degrees, relative humidity 47%. Wind southeast at 7 miles an hour. Hazen, mostly sunny. 81 degrees, relative humidity 18%. Harvey, mostly sunny.
82 degrees, relative humidity 21%. Wind west at 10 miles an hour. Minot, mostly sunny. 81.

degrees. Relative humidity 21%. Wind southwest at 10 miles an hour. Dickinson, sunny. 80 degrees. Relative humidity 22%. Wind west at 13 miles an hour. Elsewhere around North Dakota, it was 81 at Garrison. It was mostly sunny, with a temperature of 80 at Williston, 82 at Fargo, 79 at Grand Forks, and 78 at Devil's Lake. At Jamestown, it was partly sunny, with a temperature of 77. In northern South Dakota, skies ranged from sunny to mostly sunny. It was 80 at Mobridge, and 85 at Aberdeen. In eastern Montana, at Glendive, it was mostly sunny, with a temperature of 84. At Mile City, it was partly sunny, with a temperature of 84. Once again, at Bismarck, the temperature was 81 degrees under mostly sunny skies. The Bismarck, North Dakota climate summary for this evening, as of 5 p.m., May 24, 2026. Today's high temperature of 84 degrees occurred at 3:59 p.m. The record high is 96 degrees, which was set in 1926. Today's low temperature of 44 degrees occurred at 5:20 a.m. The record low is 24 degrees, which was set in 2002. No precipitation fell today, which leaves the monthly total at 1.01 inches. The total precipitation for the year still stands at 3.88 inches. There was one heating degree day today. The yearly total since July 1st is 7,485. There were no cooling degree days today. The yearly total since January 1st is 3. The normal high temperature for tomorrow is 72 degrees, and the normal low is 46. The record high for tomorrow is 96, which occurred in 1941, and the record low is 26, which occurred in 1924. Sunset tonight is at 9:22 p.m. Sunrise tomorrow is at 5:58 a.m. This is a special weather statement. A strong thunderstorm will impact north-central Sioux, south-central Morton, and southeastern Grant counties through 8:15 p.m. Central Daylight Time, or 7:15 p.m. Mountain Daylight Time. At 7:38 p.m. Central Daylight Time, or 6:38 p.m. Mountain Daylight Time, Doppler radar was tracking a strong thunderstorm 6 miles west of Shields, or 32 miles north of Bullhead, moving east at 35 miles per hour. Expected hazards include wind gusts up to 50 miles per hour and penny-sized hail. This is a radar-indicated threat. The following impacts are expected. Gusty winds could knock down tree limbs and blow around unsecured objects. Minor hail damage to vegetation is possible. Locations impacted include Shields, Raleigh, St. Gertrude, Porcupine, Brienne, and Standing Rock. If outdoors, consider seeking shelter inside a building. The regional weather forecast from your National Weather Service office in Bismarck. A few thunderstorms will be found across the region this evening. Generally dry conditions will then be found tonight with lows in the upper 40s to mid 50s. Warming temperatures will continue through the early week, with highs on Memorial Day and Tuesday reaching the 80s and 90s. Mainly dry weather continues through this period, though stray afternoon showers or thunderstorms remain possible. Windy conditions are expected both Tuesday and Wednesday, especially across the west. Chances for precipitation increase across the south and west starting Wednesday. Here is the forecast for the Bismarck, Minden listening area. Rest of today, mostly cloudy. Southeast winds around 5 miles per hour. Tonight, partly cloudy in the evening then clearing. Lows in the lower 50s. South winds around 5 miles per hour. Memorial Day, sunny. Highs in the lower 90s. Southwest winds around 10 miles per hour. Monday night, mostly clear. Lows in the mid-50s. Southeast winds 5 to 10 miles per hour. Tuesday, sunny. Highs in the lower 90s. Southeast winds 5 to 15 miles per hour, increasing to 15 to 20 miles per hour in the afternoon. Tuesday night, partly cloudy. A slight chance of showers and thunderstorms in the evening. Lows in the lower 60s. Chance of rain 20%. Wednesday, sunny. Highs in the upper 80s. Wednesday night, increasing clouds. Lows in the lower 60s. Thursday, partly sunny. Highs in the mid-80s. Thursday night, mostly cloudy with a slight chance of showers in the evening.

Then partly cloudy after midnight. Lows around 60. Chance of rain 20%. Friday, mostly sunny. A slight chance of showers and thunderstorms in the afternoon. Highs in the lower 80s. Chance of rain 20%. Friday night, partly cloudy with a slight chance of showers and thunderstorms. Lows in the upper 50s. Chance of rain 20%. Saturday, partly sunny. A slight chance of showers in the morning, then a chance of showers and a slight chance of thunderstorms in the afternoon. Highs around 80. Chance of rain 40%. For Western Lake Sakakawea, tonight, southwest winds around 10 miles per hour. Partly cloudy. Lows in the lower 50s. Memorial Day, southwest winds 10 to 15 miles per hour. Sunny. Highs in the lower 90s. For Eastern Lake Sakakawea, tonight, southwest winds around 10 miles per hour. Partly cloudy. Lows around 50. Memorial Day, southwest winds 10 to 15 miles per hour. Sunny. Highs in the lower 90s. For Northern Lake Oahe, tonight, south winds around 10 miles per hour. Partly cloudy. Lows in the lower 50s. Memorial Day, south winds around 10 miles per hour. Sunny. Highs around 90. Here are the weather conditions at 7 p.m. Central Daylight Time. Bismarck, mostly sunny. Temperature 81 degrees, relative humidity 33%. Pressure 29.77 inches and falling. Mendham, mostly sunny. 79 degrees, relative humidity 47%. Wind southeast at 7 miles an hour. Hazen, mostly sunny. 81 degrees, relative humidity 18%. Harvey, mostly sunny. 82 degrees, relative humidity 21%. Wind west at 10 miles an hour. Minot, mostly sunny. 81 degrees, relative humidity 21%. Wind southwest at 10 miles an hour. Dickinson, sunny. 80 degrees, relative humidity 22%. Wind west at 13 miles an hour. Elsewhere around North Dakota, it was 81 at Garrison. It was mostly sunny, with a temperature of 80 at Williston, 82 at Fargo, 79 at Grand Forks, and 78 at Devil's Lake. At Jamestown, it was partly sunny, with a temperature of 77. In northern South Dakota, skies ranged from sunny to mostly sunny. It was 80 at Mobridge, and 85 at Aberdeen. In eastern Montana, at Glendive, it was mostly sunny, with a temperature of 84. At Miles City, it was partly sunny, with a temperature of 84. Once again, at Bismarck, the temperature was 81 degrees under mostly sunny skies. The Bismarck, North Dakota climate summary for this evening, as of 5 p.m., May 24, 2026. Today's high temperature of 84 degrees occurred at 3:59 p.m. The record high is 96 degrees, which was set in 1926. Today's low temperature of 44 degrees occurred at 5:20 a.m. The record low is 24 degrees, which was set in 2002. No precipitation fell today, which leaves the monthly total at 1.01 inches. The total precipitation for the year still stands at 3.88 inches. There was one heating degree day today. The yearly total since July 1st is 7,485. There were no cooling degree days today. The yearly total since January 1st is 3. The normal high temperature for tomorrow is 72 degrees, and the normal low is 46. The record high for tomorrow is 96, which occurred in 1941, and the record low is 26, which occurred in 1924. Sunset tonight is at 9:22 p.m. Sunrise tomorrow is at 5:58 a.m. This is a special weather statement. A strong thunderstorm will impact north-central Sioux, south-central Morton, and southeastern Grant counties through 8:15 p.m. Central Daylight Time, or 7:15 p.m. Mountain Daylight Time. At 7:38 p.m. Central Daylight Time, or 6:38 p.m. Mountain Daylight Time, Doppler radar was tracking a strong thunderstorm 6 miles west of Shields, or 32 miles north of Bullhead, moving east at 35 miles per hour. Expected hazards include wind gusts up to 50 miles per hour and penny-sized hail. This is a radar-indicated threat.

Strong impacts are expected. Gusty winds could knock down tree limbs and blow around unsecured objects. Minor hail damage to vegetation is possible. Locations impacted include Shields, Raleigh, St. Gertrude, Porcupine, Brienne, and Standing Rock. If outdoors, consider seeking shelter inside a building. The regional weather forecast from your National Weather Service office in Bismarck. A few thunderstorms will be found across the region this evening. Generally dry conditions will then be found tonight with lows in the upper 40s to mid 50s. Warming temperatures will continue through the early week, with highs on Memorial Day and Tuesday reaching the 80s and 90s. Mainly dry weather continues through this period, though stray afternoon showers or thunderstorms remain possible. Windy conditions are expected both Tuesday and Wednesday, especially across the west. Chances for precipitation increase across the south and west starting Wednesday. Here is the forecast for the Bismarck Minden listening area. Rest of today, mostly cloudy. Southeast winds around 5 miles per hour. Tonight, partly cloudy in the evening then clearing. Lows in the lower 50s. South winds around 5 miles per hour. Memorial Day, sunny. Highs in the lower 90s. Southwest winds around 10 miles per hour. Monday night, mostly clear. Lows in the mid-50s. Southeast winds 5 to 10 miles per hour. Tuesday, sunny. Highs in the lower 90s. Southeast winds 5 to 15 miles per hour, increasing to 15 to 20 miles per hour in the afternoon. Tuesday night, partly cloudy. A slight chance of showers and thunderstorms in the evening. Lows in the lower 60s. Chance of rain 20%. Wednesday, sunny. Highs in the upper 80s. Wednesday night, increasing clouds. Lows in the lower 60s. Thursday, partly sunny. Highs in the mid-80s. Thursday night, mostly cloudy with a slight chance of showers in the evening, then partly cloudy after midnight. Lows around 60. Chance of rain 20%. Friday, mostly sunny. A slight chance of showers and thunderstorms in the afternoon. Highs in the lower 80s. Chance of rain 20%. Friday night, partly cloudy with a slight chance of showers and thunderstorms. Lows in the upper 50s. Chance of rain 20%. Saturday, partly sunny. A slight chance of showers in the morning, then a chance of showers and a slight chance of thunderstorms in the afternoon. Highs around 80. Chance of rain 40%. For Western Lake Sakakawea, tonight, southwest winds around 10 miles per hour. Partly cloudy. Lows in the lower 50s. Memorial Day, southwest winds 10 to 15 miles per hour. Sunny. Highs in the lower 90s. For Eastern Lake Sakakawea, tonight, southwest winds around 10 miles per hour. Partly cloudy. Lows around 50. Memorial Day, southwest winds 10 to 15 miles per hour. Sunny. Highs in the lower 90s. For Northern Lake Oahe, tonight, south winds around 10 miles per hour. Partly cloudy. Lows in the lower 50s. Memorial Day, south winds around 10 miles per hour. Sunny. Highs around 90. 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Providing weather information 24 hours a day from your National Weather Service office in Bismarck. Here are the weather conditions at 7 p.m. Central Daylight Time. Bismarck, mostly sunny. Temperature 81 degrees, relative humidity 33%. Pressure 29.77 inches and falling. Minden, mostly sunny. 79 degrees, relative humidity 47%. Wind southeast at 7 miles an hour. Hazen, mostly sunny. 81 degrees, relative humidity 18%. Harvey, mostly sunny. 82 degrees, relative humidity 21%. Wind west at 10 miles an hour. Minot, mostly sunny. 81 degrees, relative humidity 21%. Wind southwest at 10 miles an hour. Dickinson, sunny. 80 degrees, relative humidity 22%. Wind west at 13 miles an hour. Elsewhere around North Dakota.

was 81 at Garrison. It was mostly sunny, with a temperature of 80 at Williston, 82 at Fargo, 79 at Grand Forks, and 78 at Devil's Lake. At Jamestown, it was partly sunny, with a temperature of 77. In northern South Dakota, skies ranged from sunny to mostly sunny. It was 80 at Mobridge, and 85 at Aberdeen. In eastern Montana, at Glendive, it was mostly sunny, with a temperature of 84. At Miles City, it was partly sunny, with a temperature of 84. Once again, at Bismarck, the temperature was 81 degrees under mostly sunny skies. Here are the weather conditions at 8 p.m. Central Daylight Time. Bismarck, mostly sunny. Temperature 76 degrees, relative humidity 48%. Wind southeast at 7 miles an hour. Pressure 29.78 inches and rising. Mendon, mostly sunny. 77 degrees, relative humidity 53%. Wind southeast at 7 miles an hour. Hazen, mostly sunny. 81 degrees, relative humidity 19%. Harvey, mostly sunny. 79 degrees, relative humidity 29%. Minot, mostly sunny. 81 degrees, relative humidity 23%. Wind south at 12 miles an hour, gusting to 24. Dickinson, sunny. 77 degrees, relative humidity 28%. Wind west at 8 miles an hour. Elsewhere around North Dakota, it was 80 at Garrison. It was mostly sunny, with a temperature of 78 at Williston, 78 at Fargo, 76 at Grand Forks, and 74 at Devil's Lake. At Jamestown, it was partly sunny, with a temperature of 74. In northern South Dakota, skies ranged from clear to partly cloudy. It was 75 at Mobridge, and 82 at Aberdeen. In eastern Montana, at Glendive, it was mostly sunny, with a temperature of 80. At Miles City, it was partly sunny, with a temperature of 82. Once again, at Bismarck, the temperature was 76 degrees under mostly sunny skies. The Bismarck, North Dakota climate summary for this evening, as of 5 p.m., May 24, 2026. Today's high temperature of 84 degrees occurred at 3:59 p.m. The record high is 96 degrees, which was set in 1926. Today's low temperature of 44 degrees occurred at 5:20 a.m. The record low is 24 degrees, which was set in 2002. No precipitation fell today, which leaves the monthly total at 1.01 inches. The total precipitation for the year still stands at 3.88 inches. There was one heating degree day today. The yearly total since July 1st is 7,485. There were no cooling degree days today. The yearly total since January 1st is 3. The normal high temperature for tomorrow is 72 degrees, and the normal low is 46. The record high for tomorrow is 96, which occurred in 1941, and the record low is 26, which occurred in 1924. Sunset tonight is at 9:22 p.m. Sunrise tomorrow is at 5:58 a.m. This is a special weather statement. A strong thunderstorm will impact north-central Sioux, south-central Morton, and southeastern Grant counties through 8:15 p.m. Central Daylight Time, or 7:15 p.m. Mountain Daylight Time. At 7:38 p.m. Central Daylight Time, or 6:38 p.m. Mountain Daylight Time, Doppler radar was tracking a strong thunderstorm 6 miles west of Shields, or 32 miles north of Bullhead, moving east at 35 miles per hour. Expected hazards include wind gusts up to 50 miles per hour and penny-sized hail. This is a radar-indicated threat. The following impacts are expected. Gusty winds could knock down tree limbs and blow around unsecured objects. Minor hail damage to vegetation is possible. Locations impacted include Shields, Raleigh, St. Gertrude, Porcupine, Brien, and Standing Rock. If outdoors, consider seeking shelter inside a building. The regional weather forecast from your National Weather Service office in Bismarck. A few thunderstorms will be found across the region this evening. Generally dry conditions will then be found tonight with lows in the upper 40s to mid 50s. Warming temperatures will continue through the early week, with highs on Memorial Day and Tuesday reaching the 80s and 90s.
Mainly dry weather continues through this period, though stray afternoon showers or thunderstorms remain possible. Windy conditions are expected both Tuesday and Wednesday, especially across the west. Chances for precipitation increase across the south and west starting Wednesday. Here is the forecast for the Bismarck Minden listening area. Rest of today, mostly cloudy. Southeast winds around 5 miles per hour. Tonight, partly cloudy in the evening then clearing. Lows in the lower 50s. South winds around 5 miles per hour. Memorial Day, sunny. Highs in the lower 90s. Southwest winds around 10 miles per hour. Monday night, mostly clear. Lows in the mid-50s. Southeast winds 5 to 10 miles per hour. Tuesday, sunny. Highs in the lower 90s. Southeast winds 5 to 15 miles per hour, increasing to 15 to 20 miles per hour in the afternoon. Tuesday night, partly cloudy. A slight chance of showers and thunderstorms in the evening. Lows in the lower 60s. Chance of rain 20%. Wednesday, sunny. Highs in the upper 80s. Wednesday night, increasing clouds. Lows in the lower 60s. Thursday, partly sunny. Highs in the mid-80s. Thursday night, mostly cloudy with a slight chance of showers in the evening, then partly cloudy after midnight. Lows around 60. Chance of rain 20%. Friday, mostly sunny. A slight chance of showers and thunderstorms in the afternoon. Highs in the lower 80s. Chance of rain 20%. Friday night, partly cloudy with a slight chance of showers and thunderstorms. Lows in the upper 50s. Chance of rain 20%. Saturday, partly sunny. A slight chance of showers in the morning, then a chance of showers and a slight chance of thunderstorms in the afternoon. Highs around 80. Chance of rain 40%. For Western Lake Sakakawea, tonight, southwest winds around 10 miles per hour. Partly cloudy. Lows in the lower 50s. Memorial Day, southwest winds 10 to 15 miles per hour. Sunny. Highs in the lower 90s. For Eastern Lake Sakakawea, tonight, southwest winds around 10 miles per hour. Partly cloudy. Lows around 50. Memorial Day, southwest winds 10 to 15 miles per hour. Sunny. Highs in the lower 90s. For Northern Lake Oahe, tonight, south winds around 10 miles per hour. Partly cloudy. Lows in the lower 50s. Memorial Day, south winds around 10 miles per hour. Sunny. Highs around 90. Here are the weather conditions at 8 p.m. Central Daylight Time. Bismarck, mostly sunny. Temperature 76 degrees, relative humidity 48%. Wind southeast at 7 miles an hour. Pressure 29.78 inches and rising. Minden, mostly sunny. 77 degrees, relative humidity 53%. Wind southeast at 7 miles an hour. Hazen, mostly sunny. 81 degrees, relative humidity 19%. Harvey, mostly sunny. 79 degrees, relative humidity 29%. Minot, mostly sunny. 81 degrees, relative humidity 23%. Wind south at 12 miles an hour, gusting to 24. Dickinson, sunny. 77 degrees, relative humidity 28%. Wind west at 8 miles an hour. Elsewhere around North Dakota, it was 80 at Garrison. It was mostly sunny, with a temperature of 78 at Williston, 78 at Fargo, 76 at Grand Forks, and 74 at Devil's Lake. At Jamestown, it was partly sunny, with a temperature of 74. In northern South Dakota, skies ranged from clear to partly cloudy. It was 75 at Mobridge, and 82 at Aberdeen. In eastern Montana, at Glendive, it was mostly sunny, with a temperature of 80. At Miles City, it was partly sunny, with a temperature of 82. Once again, at Bismarck, the temperature was 76 degrees under mostly sunny skies. Here are the weather conditions at 8 p.m. Central Daylight Time. Bismarck, mostly sunny. Temperature 76 degrees, relative humidity 48%. Wind southeast at 7 miles an hour.
pressure 29.78 inches and rising. Mandan, mostly sunny. 77 degrees, relative humidity 53%. Wind southeast at 7 miles an hour. Hazen, sunny. 81 degrees, relative humidity 19%. Harvey, mostly sunny. 79 degrees, relative humidity 29%. Minot, sunny. 81 degrees, relative humidity 23%. Wind south at 12 miles an hour, gusting to 24. Dickinson, sunny. 77 degrees, relative humidity 28%. Wind west at 8 miles an hour. Elsewhere around North Dakota, it was 80 at Garrison. It was mostly sunny, with a temperature of 78 at Williston, 74 at Jamestown, 78 at Fargo, 76 at Grand Forks, and 74 at Devil's Lake. In northern South Dakota, skies ranged from clear to partly cloudy. It was 75 at Mobridge, and 82 at Aberdeen. In eastern Montana, at Miles City, it was mostly sunny, with a temperature of 82. At Glendive, it was partly sunny, with a temperature of 80. Once again, at Bismarck, the temperature was 76 degrees under mostly sunny skies. The Bismarck, North Dakota climate summary for this evening, as of 5 p.m., May 24, 2026. Today's high temperature of 84 degrees occurred at 3:59 p.m. The record high is 96 degrees, which was set in 1926. Today's low temperature of 44 degrees occurred at 5:20 a.m. The record low is 24 degrees, which was set in 2002. No precipitation fell today, which leaves the monthly total at 1.01 inches. The total precipitation for the year still stands at 3.88 inches. There was one heating degree day today. The yearly total since July 1st is 7,485. There were no cooling degree days today. The yearly total since January 1st is 3. The normal high temperature for tomorrow is 72 degrees, and the normal low is 46. The record high for tomorrow is 96, which occurred in 1941, and the record low is 26, which occurred in 1924. Sunset tonight is at 9:22 p.m. Sunrise tomorrow is at 5:58 a.m. This is a special weather statement. A strong thunderstorm will impact north-central Sioux, south-central Morton, and southeastern Grant counties through 8:15 p.m. Central Daylight Time, or 7:15 p.m. Mountain Daylight Time. At 7:38 p.m. Central Daylight Time, or 6:38 p.m. Mountain Daylight Time, Doppler radar was tracking a strong thunderstorm 6 miles west of Shields, or 32 miles north of Bullhead, moving east at 35 miles per hour. Expected hazards include wind gusts up to 50 miles per hour and penny-sized hail. This is a radar-indicated threat. The following impacts are expected. Gusty winds could knock down tree limbs and blow around unsecured objects. Minor hail damage to vegetation is possible. Locations impacted include Shields, Raleigh, St. Gertrude, Porcupine, Brienne, and Standing Rock. If outdoors, consider seeking shelter inside a building. This is a special weather statement. A strong thunderstorm will impact southeastern Sioux and southwestern Emmons counties through 8:45 p.m. Central Daylight Time. At 8:12 p.m. Central Daylight Time, Doppler radar was tracking a strong thunderstorm 8 miles north of Selfridge, or 24 miles north of McLaughlin, moving east at 30 miles per hour. Expected hazards include wind gusts up to 50 miles per hour and penny-sized hail. This is a radar-indicated threat. The following impacts are expected. Gusty winds could knock down tree limbs and blow around unsecured objects. Minor hail damage to vegetation is possible. Locations impacted include Fort Yates, Selfridge, Cattail Recreation Area, Beaver Bay Recreation Area, and Standing Rock. If outdoors, consider seeking shelter inside a building. The regional weather forecast from your National Weather Service office in Bismarck. A few thunderstorms will be found across the region this evening. Generally dry conditions will then be found tonight with lows in the upper 40s to mid 50s. Warming temperatures will continue through the early week, with highs on Memorial Day and Tuesday reaching the 80s and 90s. Mainly dry weather continues through this period, though stray afternoon showers or thunderstorms remain possible.
Windy conditions are expected both Tuesday and Wednesday, especially across the west. Chances for precipitation increase across the south and west starting Wednesday.

Here is the forecast for the Bismarck Minden listening area. Rest of today, mostly cloudy. Southeast winds around 5 miles per hour. Tonight, partly cloudy in the evening, then clearing. Lows in the lower 50s. South winds around 5 miles per hour. Memorial Day, sunny. Highs in the lower 90s. Southwest winds around 10 miles per hour. Monday night, mostly clear. Lows in the mid-50s. Southeast winds 5 to 10 miles per hour. Tuesday, sunny. Highs in the lower 90s. Southeast winds 5 to 15 miles per hour, increasing to 15 to 20 miles per hour in the afternoon. Tuesday night, partly cloudy. A slight chance of showers and thunderstorms in the evening. Lows in the lower 60s. Chance of rain 20%. Wednesday, sunny. Highs in the upper 80s. Wednesday night, increasing clouds. Lows in the lower 60s. Thursday, partly sunny. Highs in the mid-80s. Thursday night, mostly cloudy with a slight chance of showers in the evening, then partly cloudy after midnight. Lows around 60. Chance of rain 20%. Friday, mostly sunny. A slight chance of showers and thunderstorms in the afternoon. Highs in the lower 80s. Chance of rain 20%. Friday night, partly cloudy with a slight chance of showers and thunderstorms. Lows in the upper 50s. Chance of rain 20%. Saturday, partly sunny. A slight chance of showers in the morning, then a chance of showers and a slight chance of thunderstorms in the afternoon. Highs around 80. Chance of rain 40%. For Western Lake Sakakawea, tonight, southwest winds around 10 miles per hour. Partly cloudy. Lows in the lower 50s. Memorial Day, southwest winds 10 to 15 miles per hour. Sunny. Highs in the lower 90s. For Eastern Lake Sakakawea, tonight, southwest winds around 10 miles per hour. Partly cloudy. Lows around 50. Memorial Day, southwest winds 10 to 15 miles per hour. Sunny. Highs in the lower 90s. For Northern Lake Oahe, tonight, south winds around 10 miles per hour. Partly cloudy. Lows in the lower 50s. Memorial Day, south winds around 10 miles per hour. Sunny. Highs around 90. Here are the weather conditions at 8 p.m. Central Daylight Time. Bismarck, mostly sunny. Temperature 76 degrees, relative humidity 48%. Wind southeast at 7 miles an hour. Pressure 29.78 inches and rising. Minden, mostly sunny. 77 degrees, relative humidity 53%. Wind southeast at 7 miles an hour. Hazen, sunny. 81 degrees, relative humidity 19%. Harvey, mostly sunny. 79 degrees, relative humidity 29%. Minot, sunny. 81 degrees, relative humidity 23%. Wind south at 12 miles an hour, gusting to 24. Dickinson, sunny. 77 degrees, relative humidity 28%. Wind west at 8 miles an hour. Elsewhere around North Dakota, it was 80 at Garrison. It was mostly sunny, with a temperature of 78 at Williston, 74 at Jamestown, 78 at Fargo, 76 at Grand Forks, and 74 at Devil's Lake. In northern South Dakota, skies ranged from clear to partly cloudy. It was 75 at Mobridge, and 82 at Aberdeen. In eastern Montana, at Mile City, it was mostly sunny, with a temperature of 82. At Glendive, it was partly sunny, with a temperature of 80. Once again, at Bismarck, the temperature was 76 degrees under mostly sunny skies. The Bismarck, North Dakota climate summary for this evening, as of 5 p.m., May 24, 2026. Today's high temperature of 84 degrees occurred at 3:59 p.m. The record high is 96 degrees, which was set in 1926. Today's low temperature of 44 degrees occurred at 5:20 a.m. The record low is 24 degrees, which was set in 2002. No precipitation fell today, which leaves the monthly total at 1.01 inches. The total precipitation for the year still stands at

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At 8:12 p.m. Central Daylight Time, Doppler radar was tracking a strong thunderstorm 8 miles north of Selfridge, or 24 miles north of McLaughlin, moving east at 30 miles per hour. Expected hazards include wind gusts up to 50 miles per hour and penny-sized hail. This is a radar-indicated threat. The following impacts are expected. Gusty winds could knock down tree limbs and blow around unsecured objects. Minor hail damage to vegetation is possible. Locations impacted include Fort Yates, Selfridge, Cattail Recreation Area, Beaver Bay Recreation Area, and Standing Rock. If outdoors, consider seeking shelter inside a building. The regional weather forecast from your National Weather Service office in Bismarck. A few thunderstorms will be found across the region this evening. Generally dry conditions will then be found tonight with lows in the upper 40s to mid 50s. Warming temperatures will continue through the early week, with highs on Memorial Day and Tuesday reaching the 80s and 90s. Mainly dry weather continues through this period, though stray afternoon showers or thunderstorms remain possible. Windy conditions are expected both Tuesday and Wednesday, especially across the west. Chances for precipitation increase across the south and west starting Wednesday. Here is the forecast for the Bismarck Minden listening area. Rest of today, mostly cloudy. Southeast winds around 5 miles per hour. Tonight, partly cloudy in the evening then clearing. Lows in the lower 50s. South winds around 5 miles per hour. Memorial Day, sunny. Highs in the lower 90s. Southwest winds around 10 miles per hour. Monday night, mostly clear. Lows in the mid-50s. Southeast winds 5 to 10 miles per hour. Tuesday, sunny. Highs in the lower 90s. Southeast winds 5 to 15 miles per hour, increasing to 15 to 20 miles per hour in the afternoon. Tuesday night, partly cloudy. A slight chance of showers and thunderstorms in the evening. Lows in the lower 60s. Chance of rain 20%. Wednesday, sunny. Highs in the upper 80s. Wednesday night, increasing clouds. Lows in the lower 60s. Thursday, partly sunny. Highs in the mid-80s. Thursday night, mostly cloudy with a slight chance of showers in the evening, then partly cloudy after midnight. Lows around 60. Chance of rain 20%. Friday, mostly sunny. A slight chance of showers and thunderstorms in the afternoon. Highs in the lower 80s. Chance of rain 20%. Friday night, partly cloudy with a slight chance of showers and thunderstorms. Lows in the upper 50s. Chance of rain 20%. Saturday, partly sunny. A slight chance of showers in the morning, then a chance of showers and a slight chance of thunderstorms in the afternoon. Highs around 80. Chance of rain 40%. For Western Lake Sakakawea, tonight, southwest winds around 10 miles per hour. Partly cloudy. Lows in the lower 50s. Memorial Day, southwest winds 10 to 15 miles per hour. Sunny. Highs in the lower 90s. For Eastern Lake Sakakawea, tonight, southwest winds around 10 miles per hour. Partly cloudy. Lows around 50. Memorial Day, southwest winds 10 to 15 miles per hour. Sunny. Highs in the lower 90s. For Northern Lake Oahe, tonight, south winds around 10 miles per hour. Partly cloudy. Lows in the lower 50s. Memorial Day, south winds around 10 miles per hour. Sunny. Highs around 90. Here are the weather conditions at 8 p.m. Central Daylight Time. Bismarck, mostly sunny. Temperature 76 degrees, relative humidity 48%. Wind southeast at 7 miles an hour. Pressure 29.78 inches and rising. Minden, mostly sunny. 77 degrees, relative humidity 53%. Wind southeast at 7 miles an hour. Hazen, sunny. 81 degrees, relative humidity 19%. Harvey, mostly sunny. 79 degrees, relative humidity 29%. Minot, sunny. 81 degrees, relative humidity 23%. Wind south at 12 miles an hour, gusting to 24.

sunny. 77 degrees. Relative humidity 28%. Wind west at 8 miles an hour. Elsewhere around North Dakota, it was 80 at Garrison. It was mostly sunny, with a temperature of 78 at Williston, 74 at Jamestown, 78 at Fargo, 76 at Grand Forks, and 74 at Devil's Lake. In northern South Dakota, skies ranged from clear to partly cloudy. It was 75 at Mobridge, and 82 at Aberdeen. In eastern Montana, at Miles City, it was mostly sunny, with a temperature of 82. At Glendive, it was partly sunny, with a temperature of 80. Once again, at Bismarck, the temperature was 76 degrees under mostly sunny skies. The Bismarck, North Dakota climate summary for this evening, as of 5 p.m., May 24, 2026. Today's high temperature of 84 degrees occurred at 3:59 p.m. The record high is 96 degrees, which was set in 1926. Today's low temperature of 44 degrees occurred at 5:20 a.m. The record low is 24 degrees, which was set in 2002. No precipitation fell today, which leaves the monthly total at 1.01 inches. The total precipitation for the year still stands at 3.88 inches. There was one heating degree day today. The yearly total since July 1st is 7,485. There were no cooling degree days today. The yearly total since January 1st is 3. The normal high temperature for tomorrow is 72 degrees, and the normal low is 46. The record high for tomorrow is 96, which occurred in 1941, and the record low is 26, which occurred in 1924. Sunset tonight is at 9:22 p.m. Sunrise tomorrow is at 5:58 a.m. This is a special weather statement. A strong thunderstorm will impact southeastern Sioux and southwestern Emmons counties through 8:45 p.m. Central Daylight Time. At 8:12 p.m. Central Daylight Time, Doppler radar was tracking a strong thunderstorm 8 miles north of Selfridge, or 24 miles north of McLaughlin, moving east at 30 miles per hour. Expected hazards include wind gusts up to 50 miles per hour and penny-size hail. This is a radar-indicated threat. The following impacts are expected. Gusty winds could knock down tree limbs and blow around unsecured objects. Minor hail damage to vegetation is possible. Locations impacted include Fort Yates, Selfridge, Cattail Recreation Area, Beaver Bay Recreation Area, and Standing Rock. If outdoors, consider seeking shelter inside a building. 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Providing weather information 24 hours a day from your National Weather Service office in Bismarck. The regional weather forecast from your National Weather Service office in Bismarck. A few thunderstorms will be found across the region this evening. Generally dry conditions will then be found tonight with lows in the upper 40s to mid 50s. Warming temperatures will continue through the early week, with highs on Memorial Day and Tuesday reaching the 80s and 90s. Mainly dry weather continues through this period, though stray afternoon showers or thunderstorms remain possible. Windy conditions are expected both Tuesday and Wednesday, especially across the west. Chances for precipitation increase across the south and west starting Wednesday. Here is the forecast for the Bismarck, Minden listening area. Rest of today, mostly cloudy. Southeast winds around 5 miles per hour. Tonight, partly cloudy in the evening then clearing. Lows in the lower 50s. South winds around 5 miles per hour. Memorial Day, sunny. Highs in the lower 90s. Southwest winds around 10 miles per hour. Monday night, mostly clear. Lows in the mid-50s. Southeast winds 5 to 10 miles per hour. Tuesday, sunny. Highs in the lower 90s. Southeast winds 5 to 15 miles per hour, increasing to 15 to 20 miles per hour in the afternoon. Tuesday night, partly cloudy. A slight chance of showers and thunderstorms in the evening. Lows in the lower 60s. Chance of rain 20%. Wednesday, sunny. Highs in the upper 80s. Wednesday night, increasing clouds. Lows in the lower 60s. Thursday, partly sunny. Highs in the mid-80s. Thursday night, mostly cloudy.

slight chance of showers in the evening, then partly cloudy after midnight. Lows around 60. Chance of rain 20%. Friday, mostly sunny. A slight chance of showers and thunderstorms in the afternoon. Highs in the lower 80s. Chance of rain 20%. Friday night, partly cloudy with a slight chance of showers and thunderstorms in the afternoon. Highs in the lower 80s. Chance of rain 20%. Friday night, partly cloudy with a slight chance of showers and thunderstorms. Lows in the upper 50s. Chance of rain 20%. Saturday, partly sunny. A slight chance of showers in the morning, then a chance of showers and a slight chance of thunderstorms in the afternoon. Highs around 80. Chance of rain 40%. For Western Lake Sakakawea, tonight, southwest winds around 10 miles per hour. Partly cloudy. Lows in the lower 50s. Memorial Day, southwest winds 10 to 15 miles per hour. Sunny. Highs in the lower 90s. For Eastern Lake Sakakawea, tonight, southwest winds around 10 miles per hour. Partly cloudy. Lows around 50. Memorial Day, southwest winds 10 to 15 miles per hour. Sunny. Highs in the lower 90s. For Northern Lake Oahe, tonight, south winds around 10 miles per hour. Partly cloudy. Lows in the lower 50s. Memorial Day, south winds around 10 miles per hour. Sunny. Highs around 90. Here are the weather conditions at 8 p.m. Central Daylight Time. Bismarck, mostly sunny. Temperature 76 degrees, relative humidity 48%. Wind southeast at 7 miles an hour. Pressure 29.78 inches and rising. Mendham, mostly sunny. 77 degrees, relative humidity 53%. Wind southeast at 7 miles an hour. Hazen, sunny. 81 degrees, relative humidity 19%. Harvey, mostly sunny. 79 degrees, relative humidity 29%. Minot, sunny. 81 degrees, relative humidity 23%. Wind south at 12 miles an hour, gusting to 24. Dickinson, sunny. 77 degrees, relative humidity 28%. Wind west at 8 miles an hour. Elsewhere around North Dakota, it was 80 at Garrison. It was mostly sunny, with a temperature of 78 at Williston, 74 at Jamestown, 78 at Fargo, 76 at Grand Forks, and 74 at Devil's Lake. In northern South Dakota, skies ranged from clear to partly cloudy. It was 75 at Mobridge, and 82 at Aberdeen. In eastern Montana, at Miles City, it was mostly sunny, with a temperature of 82. At Glendive, it was partly sunny, with a temperature of 80. Once again, at Bismarck, the temperature was 76 degrees under mostly sunny skies. The Bismarck, North Dakota climate summary for this evening, as of 5 p.m., May 24, 2026. Today's high temperature of 84 degrees occurred at 3:59 p.m. The record high is 96 degrees, which was set in 1926. Today's low temperature of 44 degrees occurred at 5:20 a.m. The record low is 24 degrees, which was set in 2002. No precipitation fell today, which leaves the monthly total at 1.01 inches. The total precipitation for the year still stands at 3.88 inches. There was one heating degree day today. The yearly total since July 1st is 7,485. There were no cooling degree days today. The yearly total since January 1st is 3. The normal high temperature for tomorrow is 72 degrees, and the normal low is 46. The record high for tomorrow is 96, which occurred in 1941, and the record low is 26, which occurred in 1924. Sunset tonight is at 9:22 p.m. Sunrise tomorrow is at 5:58 a.m. This is a special weather statement. A strong thunderstorm will impact southeastern Sioux and southwestern Emmons counties through 8:45 p.m. Central Daylight Time. At 8:12 p.m. Central Daylight Time, Doppler radar was tracking a strong thunderstorm 8 miles north of Selfridge, or 24 miles north of McLaughlin, moving east at 30 miles per hour. Expected hazards include wind gusts up to 50 miles per hour and

any size hail. This is a radar-indicated threat. The following impacts are expected. Gusty winds could knock down tree limbs and blow around unsecured objects. Minor hail damage to vegetation is possible. Locations impacted include Fort Yates, Selfridge, Cattail Recreation Area, Beaver Bay Recreation Area, and Standing Rock. If outdoors, consider seeking shelter inside a building. The regional weather forecast from your National Weather Service office in Bismarck. A few thunderstorms will be found across the region this evening. Generally dry conditions will then be found tonight with lows in the upper 40s to mid 50s. Warming temperatures will continue through the early week, with highs on Memorial Day and Tuesday reaching the 80s and 90s. Mainly dry weather continues through this period, though stray afternoon showers or thunderstorms remain possible. Windy conditions are expected both Tuesday and Wednesday, especially across the west. Chances for precipitation increase across the south and west starting Wednesday. Here is the forecast for the Bismarck Minden listening area. Rest of today, mostly cloudy. Southeast winds around 5 miles per hour. Tonight, partly cloudy in the evening then clearing. Lows in the lower 50s. South winds around 5 miles per hour. Memorial Day, sunny. Highs in the lower 90s. Southwest winds around 10 miles per hour. Monday night, mostly clear. Lows in the mid-50s. Southeast winds 5 to 10 miles per hour. Tuesday, sunny. Highs in the lower 90s. Southeast winds 5 to 15 miles per hour, increasing to 15 to 20 miles per hour in the afternoon. Tuesday night, partly cloudy. A slight chance of showers and thunderstorms in the evening. Lows in the lower 60s. Chance of rain 20%. Wednesday, sunny. Highs in the upper 80s. Wednesday night, increasing clouds. Lows in the lower 60s. Thursday, partly sunny. Highs in the mid-80s. Thursday night, mostly cloudy with a slight chance of showers in the evening, then partly cloudy after midnight. Lows around 60. Chance of rain 20%. Friday, mostly sunny. A slight chance of showers and thunderstorms in the afternoon. Highs in the lower 80s. Chance of rain 20%. Friday night, partly cloudy with a slight chance of showers and thunderstorms. Lows in the upper 50s. Chance of rain 20%. Saturday, partly sunny. A slight chance of showers in the morning, then a chance of showers and a slight chance of thunderstorms in the afternoon. Highs around 80. Chance of rain 40%. For Western Lake Sakakawea, tonight, southwest winds around 10 miles per hour. Partly cloudy. Lows in the lower 50s. Memorial Day, southwest winds 10 to 15 miles per hour. Sunny. Highs in the lower 90s. For Eastern Lake Sakakawea, tonight, southwest winds around 10 miles per hour. Partly cloudy. Lows around 50. Memorial Day, southwest winds 10 to 15 miles per hour. Sunny. Highs in the lower 90s. For Northern Lake Oahe, tonight, south winds around 10 miles per hour. Partly cloudy. Lows in the lower 50s. Memorial Day, south winds around 10 miles per hour. Sunny. Highs around 90. Here are the weather conditions at 8 p.m. Central Daylight Time. Bismarck, mostly sunny. Temperature 76 degrees, relative humidity 48%. Wind southeast at 7 miles an hour. Pressure 29.78 inches and rising. Minden, mostly sunny. 77 degrees, relative humidity 53%. Wind southeast at 7 miles an hour. Hazen, sunny. 81 degrees, relative humidity 19%. Harvey, mostly sunny. 79 degrees, relative humidity 29%. Minot, sunny. 81 degrees, relative humidity 23%. Wind south at 12 miles an hour, gusting to 24. Dickinson, sunny. 77 degrees, relative humidity 28%. Wind west at 8 miles an hour. Elsewhere around North Dakota, it was 80 at Garrison. It was mostly sunny, with a temperature of 78 at Williston, 74 at Jamestown, 78.

78 at Fargo, 76 at Grand Forks, and 74 at Devil's Lake. In northern South Dakota, skies ranged from clear to partly cloudy. It was 75 at Mobridge and 82 at Aberdeen. In eastern Montana, at Miles City, it was mostly sunny, with a temperature of 82. At Glendive, it was partly sunny, with a temperature of 80. Once again, at Bismarck, the temperature was 76 degrees under mostly sunny skies. The Bismarck, North Dakota climate summary for this evening, as of 5 p.m., May 24, 2026. Today's high temperature of 84 degrees occurred at 3:59 p.m. The record high is 96 degrees, which was set in 1926. Today's low temperature of 44 degrees occurred at 5:20 a.m. The record low is 24 degrees, which was set in 2002. No precipitation fell today, which leaves the monthly total at 1.01 inches. The total precipitation for the year still stands at 3.88 inches. There was one heating degree day today. The yearly total since July 1st is 7,485. There were no cooling degree days today. The yearly total since January 1st is 3. The normal high temperature for tomorrow is 72 degrees, and the normal low is 46. The record high for tomorrow is 96, which occurred in 1941, and the record low is 26, which occurred in 1924. Sunset tonight is at 9:22 p.m. Sunrise tomorrow is at 5:58 a.m. This is a special weather statement. A strong thunderstorm will impact southeastern Sioux and southwestern Emmons counties through 8:45 p.m. Central Daylight Time. At 8:12 p.m. Central Daylight Time, Doppler radar was tracking a strong thunderstorm 8 miles north of Selfridge, or 24 miles north of McLaughlin, moving east at 30 miles per hour. Expected hazards include wind gusts up to 50 miles per hour and penny-sized hail. This is a radar-indicated threat. The following impacts are expected. Gusty winds could knock down tree limbs and blow around unsecured objects. Minor hail damage to vegetation is possible. Locations impacted include Fort Yates, Selfridge, Cattail Recreation Area, Beaver Bay Recreation Area, and Standing Rock. If outdoors, consider seeking shelter inside a building. The regional weather forecast from your National Weather Service office in Bismarck. A few thunderstorms will be found across the region this evening. Generally dry conditions will then be found tonight with lows in the upper 40s to mid-50s. Warming temperatures will continue through the early week, with highs on Memorial Day and Tuesday reaching the 80s and 90s. Mainly dry weather continues through this period, though stray afternoon showers or thunderstorms remain possible. Windy conditions are expected both Tuesday and Wednesday, especially across the west. Chances for precipitation increase across the south and west starting Wednesday. For western Lake Sakakawea, tonight, southwest winds around 10 miles per hour. Partly cloudy. Lows in the lower 50s. Memorial Day, southwest winds 10 to 15 miles per hour. Sunny. Highs in the lower 90s. For eastern Lake Sakakawea, tonight, southwest winds around 10 miles per hour. Partly cloudy. Lows around 50. Memorial Day, southwest winds 10 to 15 miles per hour. Sunny. Highs in the lower 90s. For northern Lake Oahe, tonight, south winds around 10 miles per hour. Partly cloudy. Lows in the lower 50s. Memorial Day, south winds around 10 miles per hour. Sunny. Highs around 90. Here are the weather conditions at 8 p.m. Central Daylight Time. Bismarck, mostly sunny. Temperature 76 degrees, relative humidity 48%. Wind southeast at 7 miles an hour. Pressure 29.78 inches and rising. Mendham, mostly sunny. 77 degrees, relative humidity 53%. Wind southeast at 7 miles an hour. Hazen, sunny. 81 degrees, relative humidity 19%. Harvey, mostly sunny. 79 degrees, relative humidity 29%. Minot, sunny. 81 degrees, relative humidity 23%. Wind south at 12 miles an hour, gusting to 24. Dickinson, sunny. 77 degrees, relative humidity 28%.

wind west at 8 miles an hour. Elsewhere around North Dakota, it was 80 at Garrison. It was mostly sunny, with a temperature of 78 at Williston, 74 at Jamestown, 78 at Fargo, 76 at Grand Forks, and 74 at Devil's Lake. In northern South Dakota, skies ranged from clear to partly cloudy. It was 75 at Mobridge, and 82 at Aberdeen. In eastern Montana, at Miles City, it was mostly sunny, with a temperature of 82. At Glendive, it was partly sunny, with a temperature of 80. Once again, at Bismarck, the temperature was 76 degrees under mostly sunny skies. The Bismarck, North Dakota climate summary for this evening, as of 5 p.m., May 24, 2026. Today's high temperature of 84 degrees occurred at 3:59 p.m. The record high is 96 degrees, which was set in 1926. Today's low temperature of 44 degrees occurred at 5:20 a.m. The record low is 24 degrees, which was set in 2002. No precipitation fell today, which leaves the monthly total at 1.01 inches. The total precipitation for the year still stands at 3.88 inches. There was one heating degree day today. The yearly total since July 1st is 7,485. There were no cooling degree days today. The yearly total since January 1st is 3. The normal high temperature for tomorrow is 72 degrees, and the normal low is 46. The record high for tomorrow is 96, which occurred in 1941, and the record low is 26, which occurred in 1924. Sunset tonight is at 9:22 p.m. Sunrise tomorrow is at 5:58 a.m. The regional weather forecast from your National Weather Service office in Bismarck. A few thunderstorms will be found across the region this evening. Generally dry conditions will then be found tonight with lows in the upper 40s to mid 50s. Warming temperatures will continue through the early week, with highs on Memorial Day and Tuesday reaching the 80s and 90s. Mainly dry weather continues through this period, though stray afternoon showers or thunderstorms remain possible. Windy conditions are expected both Tuesday and Wednesday, especially across the west. Chances for precipitation increase across the south and west starting Wednesday. For western Lake Sakakawea, tonight, southwest winds around 10 miles per hour. Partly cloudy. Lows in the lower 50s. Memorial Day, southwest winds 10 to 15 miles per hour. Sunny. Highs in the lower 90s. For eastern Lake Sakakawea, tonight, southwest winds around 10 miles per hour. Partly cloudy. Lows around 50. Memorial Day, southwest winds 10 to 15 miles per hour. Sunny. Highs in the lower 90s. For northern Lake Oahe, tonight, south winds around 10 miles per hour. Partly cloudy. Lows in the lower 50s. Memorial Day, south winds around 10 miles per hour. Sunny. Highs around 90. Here are the weather conditions at 8 p.m. Central Daylight Time. Bismarck, mostly sunny. Temperature 76 degrees, relative humidity 48%. Wind southeast at 7 miles an hour. Pressure 29.78 inches and rising. Mendham, mostly sunny. 77 degrees, relative humidity 53%. Wind southeast at 7 miles an hour. Hazen, sunny. 81 degrees, relative humidity 19%. Harvey, mostly sunny. 79 degrees, relative humidity 29%. Minot, sunny. 81 degrees, relative humidity 23%. Wind south at 12 miles an hour, gusting to 24. Dickinson, sunny. 77 degrees, relative humidity 28%. Wind west at 8 miles an hour. Elsewhere around North Dakota, it was 80 at Garrison. It was mostly sunny, with a temperature of 78 at Williston, 74 at Jamestown, 78 at Fargo, 76 at Grand Forks, and 74 at Devil's Lake. In northern South Dakota, skies ranged from clear to partly cloudy. It was 75 at Mobridge, and 82 at Aberdeen. In eastern Montana, at Miles City, it was mostly sunny, with a temperature of 82. At Glendive, it was partly sunny, with a temperature of 80. Once again, at Bismarck, the temperature was 70.

6 degrees under mostly sunny skies. The Bismarck, North Dakota climate summary for this evening, as of 5 p.m., May 24, 2026. Today's high temperature of 84 degrees occurred at 3:59 p.m. The record high is 96 degrees, which was set in 1926. Today's low temperature of 44 degrees occurred at 5:20 a.m. The record low is 24 degrees, which was set in 2002. No precipitation fell today, which leaves the monthly total at 1.01 inches. The total precipitation for the year still stands at 3.88 inches. There was one heating degree day today. The yearly total since July 1st is 7,485. There were no cooling degree days today. The yearly total since January 1st is 3. The normal high temperature for tomorrow is 72 degrees, and the normal low is 46. The record high for tomorrow is 96, which occurred in 1941, and the record low is 26, which occurred in 1924. Sunset tonight is at 9:22 p.m. Sunrise tomorrow is at 5:58 a.m. The regional weather forecast from your National Weather Service office in Bismarck. A few thunderstorms will be found across the region this evening. Generally dry conditions will then be found tonight with lows in the upper 40s to mid 50s. Warming temperatures will continue through the early week, with highs on Memorial Day and Tuesday reaching the 80s and 90s. Mainly dry weather continues through this period, though stray afternoon showers or thunderstorms remain possible. Windy conditions are expected both Tuesday and Wednesday, especially across the west. Chances for precipitation increase across the south and west starting Wednesday. For western Lake Sakakawea, tonight, southwest winds around 10 miles per hour. Partly cloudy. Lows in the lower 50s. Memorial Day, southwest winds 10 to 15 miles per hour. Sunny. Highs in the lower 90s. For eastern Lake Sakakawea, tonight, southwest winds around 10 miles per hour. Partly cloudy. Lows around 50. Memorial Day, southwest winds 10 to 15 miles per hour. Sunny. Highs in the lower 90s. For northern Lake Oahe, tonight, south winds around 10 miles per hour. Partly cloudy. Lows in the lower 50s. Memorial Day, south winds around 10 miles per hour. Sunny. Highs around 90. Here are the weather conditions at 8 p.m. Central Daylight Time. Bismarck, mostly sunny. Temperature 76 degrees, relative humidity 48%. Wind southeast at 7 miles an hour. Pressure 29.78 inches and rising. Menden, mostly sunny. 77 degrees, relative humidity 53%. Wind southeast at 7 miles an hour. Hazen, sunny. 81 degrees, relative humidity 19%. Harvey, mostly sunny. 79 degrees, relative humidity 29%. Minot, sunny. 81 degrees, relative humidity 23%. Wind south at 12 miles an hour, gusting to 24. Dickinson, sunny. 77 degrees, relative humidity 28%. Wind west at 8 miles an hour. Elsewhere around North Dakota, it was 80 at Garrison. It was mostly sunny, with a temperature of 78 at Williston, 74 at Jamestown, 78 at Fargo, 76 at Grand Forks, and 74 at Devil's Lake. In northern South Dakota, skies ranged from clear to partly cloudy. It was 75 at Mobridge, and 82 at Aberdeen. In eastern Montana, at Miles City, it was mostly sunny, with a temperature of 82. At Glendive, it was partly sunny, with a temperature of 80. Once again, at Bismarck, the temperature was 76 degrees under mostly sunny skies. The Bismarck, North Dakota climate summary for this evening, as of 5 p.m., May 24, 2026. Today's high temperature of 84 degrees occurred at 3:59 p.m. The record high is 96 degrees, which was set in 1926. Today's low temperature of 44 degrees occurred at 5:20 a.m. The record low is 24 degrees, which was set in 2002. No precipitation fell today, which leaves the monthly total at 1.01 inches. The total precipitation for the year still stands at 3.88 inches. There was one heating degree.

day to day. The yearly total since July 1st is 7,485. There were no cooling degree days today. The yearly total since January 1st is 3. The normal high temperature for tomorrow is 72 degrees, and the normal low is 46. The record high for tomorrow is 96, which occurred in 1941, and the record low is 26, which occurred in 1924. Sunset tonight is at 9:22 p.m. Sunrise tomorrow is at 5:58 a.m. The regional weather forecast from your National Weather Service office in Bismarck. A few thunderstorms will be found across the region this evening. Generally dry conditions will then be found tonight with lows in the upper 40s to mid 50s. Warming temperatures will continue through the early week, with highs on Memorial Day and Tuesday reaching the 80s and 90s. Mainly dry weather continues through this period, though stray afternoon showers or thunderstorms remain possible. Windy conditions are expected both Tuesday and Wednesday, especially across the west. Chances for precipitation increase across the south and west starting Wednesday. For Western Lake Sakakawea, tonight, southwest winds around 10 miles per hour. Partly cloudy. Lows in the lower 50s. Memorial Day, southwest winds 10 to 15 miles per hour. Sunny. Highs in the lower 90s. For Eastern Lake Sakakawea, tonight, southwest winds around 10 miles per hour. Partly cloudy. Lows around 50. Memorial Day, southwest winds 10 to 15 miles per hour. Sunny. Highs in the lower 90s. For Northern Lake Oahe, tonight, south winds around 10 miles per hour. Partly cloudy. Lows in the lower 50s. Memorial Day, south winds around 10 miles per hour. Sunny. Highs around 90. Here are the weather conditions at 8 p.m. Central Daylight Time. Bismarck, mostly sunny. Temperature 76 degrees, relative humidity 48%. Wind southeast at 7 miles an hour. Pressure 29.78 inches and rising. Mendham, mostly sunny. 77 degrees, relative humidity 53%. Wind southeast at 7 miles an hour. Hazen, sunny. 81 degrees, relative humidity 19%. Harvey, mostly sunny. 79 degrees, relative humidity 29%. Minot, sunny. 81 degrees, relative humidity 23%. Wind south at 12 miles an hour, gusting to 24. Dickinson, sunny. 77 degrees, relative humidity 28%. Wind west at 8 miles an hour. Elsewhere around North Dakota, it was 80 at Garrison. It was mostly sunny, with a temperature of 78 at Williston, 74 at Jamestown, 78 at Fargo, 76 at Grand Forks, and 74 at Devil's Lake. In northern South Dakota, skies ranged from clear to partly cloudy. It was 75 at Mobridge, and 82 at Aberdeen. In eastern Montana, at Miles City, it was mostly sunny, with a temperature of 82. At Glendive, it was partly sunny, with a temperature of 80. Once again, at Bismarck, the temperature was 76 degrees under mostly sunny skies. 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Providing weather information 24 hours a day from your National Weather Service office in Bismarck. The Bismarck, North Dakota climate summary for this evening, as of 5 p.m., May 24, 2026. Today's high temperature of 84 degrees occurred at 3:59 p.m. The record high is 96 degrees, which was set in 1926. Today's low temperature of 44 degrees occurred at 5:20 a.m. The record low is 24 degrees, which was set in 2002. No precipitation fell today, which leaves the monthly total at 1.01 inches. The total precipitation for the year still stands at 3.88 inches. There was one heating degree day today. The yearly total since July 1st is 7,485. There were no cooling degree days today. The yearly total since January 1st is 3. The normal high temperature for tomorrow is 72 degrees, and the normal low is 46. The record high for tomorrow is 96, which occurred in 1941, and the record low is 26, which occurred

Lows in the lower 50s. Memorial Day, south winds around 10 miles per hour. Sunny. Highs around 90. Here are the weather conditions at 9 p.m. Central Daylight Time. Bismarck, partly cloudy. Temperature 75 degrees, relative humidity 49%. Pressure 29.77 inches and falling. Mendham, clear. 72 degrees, relative humidity 56%. Hazen, clear. 73 degrees, relative humidity 31%. Wind southeast at 9 miles an hour. Harvey, partly cloudy. 75 degrees, relative humidity 35%. Minot, partly cloudy. 74 degrees, relative humidity 31%. Wind south at 6 miles an hour. Dickinson, partly cloudy. 69 degrees, relative humidity 41%. Wind west at 8 miles an hour. Elsewhere around North Dakota, it was 71 at Garrison. At Williston, it was clear, with a temperature of 75. It was partly cloudy, with a temperature of 70 at Jamestown, 72 at Grand Forks, and 71 at Devil's Lake. At Fargo, it was mostly cloudy, with a temperature of 74. In northern South Dakota, it was partly cloudy. It was 68 at Mobridge, and 76 at Aberdeen. In eastern Montana, it was partly cloudy, with a temperature of 76 at Miles City, and 76 at Glendive. Once again, at Bismarck, the temperature was 75 degrees under partly cloudy skies. The Bismarck, North Dakota climate summary for this evening, as of 5 p.m., May 24, 2026. Today's high temperature of 84 degrees occurred at 3:59 p.m. The record high is 96 degrees, which was set in 1926. Today's low temperature of 44 degrees occurred at 5:20 a.m. The record low is 24 degrees, which was set in 2002. No precipitation fell today, which leaves the monthly total at 1.01 inches. The total precipitation for the year still stands at 3.88 inches. There was one heating degree day today. The yearly total since July 1st is 7,485. There were no cooling degree days today. The yearly total since January 1st is 3. The normal high temperature for tomorrow is 72 degrees, and the normal low is 46. The record high for tomorrow is 96, which occurred in 1941, and the record low is 26, which occurred in 1924. Sunset tonight is at 9:22 p.m. Sunrise tomorrow is at 5:58 a.m. The regional weather forecast from your National Weather Service office in Bismarck. A few thunderstorms will be found across the region this evening. Generally dry conditions will then be found tonight with lows in the upper 40s to mid 50s. Warming temperatures will continue through the early week, with highs on Memorial Day and Tuesday reaching the 80s and 90s. Mainly dry weather continues through this period, though stray afternoon showers or thunderstorms remain possible. Windy conditions are expected both Tuesday and Wednesday, especially across the west. Chances for precipitation increase across the south and west starting Wednesday. For western Lake Sakakawea, tonight, southwest winds around 10 miles per hour. Partly cloudy. Lows in the lower 50s. Memorial Day, southwest winds 10 to 15 miles per hour. Sunny. Highs in the lower 90s. For eastern Lake Sakakawea, tonight, southwest winds around 10 miles per hour. Partly cloudy. Lows around 50. Memorial Day, southwest winds 10 to 15 miles per hour. Sunny. Highs in the lower 90s. For northern Lake Oahe, tonight, south winds around 10 miles per hour. Partly cloudy. Lows in the lower 50s. Memorial Day, south winds around 10 miles per hour. Sunny. Highs around 90. Here are the weather conditions at 9 p.m. Central Daylight Time. Bismarck, partly cloudy. Temperature 75 degrees, relative humidity 49%. Pressure 29.77 inches and falling. Mendham, clear. 72 degrees, relative humidity 56%. Hazen, clear. 73 degrees, relative humidity 31%. Wind southeast at 9 miles an hour. Harvey, partly cloudy.

75 degrees, relative humidity 35%. Minot, partly cloudy. 74 degrees, relative humidity 31%. Wind south at 6 miles an hour. Dickinson, partly cloudy. 69 degrees, relative humidity 41%. Wind west at 8 miles an hour. Elsewhere around North Dakota, it was 71 at Garrison. At Williston, it was clear, with a temperature of 75. It was partly cloudy, with a temperature of 70 at Jamestown, 72 at Grand Forks, and 71 at Devil's Lake. At Fargo, it was mostly cloudy, with a temperature of 74. In northern South Dakota, it was partly cloudy. It was 68 at Mobridge, and 76 at Aberdeen. In eastern Montana, it was partly cloudy, with a temperature of 76 at Miles City, and 76 at Glendive. Once again, at Bismarck, the temperature was 75 degrees under partly cloudy skies. The Bismarck, North Dakota climate summary for this evening, as of 5 p.m., May 24, 2026. Today's high temperature of 84 degrees occurred at 3:59 p.m. The record high is 96 degrees, which was set in 1926. Today's low temperature of 44 degrees occurred at 5:20 a.m. The record low is 24 degrees, which was set in 2002. No precipitation fell today, which leaves the monthly total at 1.01 inches. The total precipitation for the year still stands at 3.88 inches. There was one heating degree day today. The yearly total since July 1st is 7,485. There were no cooling degree days today. The yearly total since January 1st is 3. The normal high temperature for tomorrow is 72 degrees, and the normal low is 46. The record high for tomorrow is 96, which occurred in 1941, and the record low is 26, which occurred in 1924. Sunset tonight is at 9:22 p.m. Sunrise tomorrow is at 5:58 a.m. The regional weather forecast from your National Weather Service office in Bismarck. A few thunderstorms will be found across the region this evening. Generally dry conditions will then be found tonight with lows in the upper 40s to mid 50s. Warming temperatures will continue through the early week, with highs on Memorial Day and Tuesday reaching the 80s and 90s. Mainly dry weather continues through this period, though stray afternoon showers or thunderstorms remain possible. Windy conditions are expected both Tuesday and Wednesday, especially across the west. Chances for precipitation increase across the south and west starting Wednesday. For western Lake Sakakawea, tonight, southwest winds around 10 miles per hour. Partly cloudy. Lows in the lower 50s. Memorial Day, southwest winds 10 to 15 miles per hour. Sunny. Highs in the lower 90s. For eastern Lake Sakakawea, tonight, southwest winds around 10 miles per hour. Partly cloudy. Lows around 50. Memorial Day, southwest winds 10 to 15 miles per hour. Sunny. Highs in the lower 90s. For northern Lake Oahe, tonight, south winds around 10 miles per hour. Partly cloudy. Lows in the lower 50s. Memorial Day, south winds around 10 miles per hour. Sunny. Highs around 90. Here are the weather conditions at 9 p.m. Central Daylight Time. Bismarck, partly cloudy. Temperature 75 degrees, relative humidity 49%. Pressure 29.77 inches and falling. Mendon, clear. 72 degrees, relative humidity 56%. Hazen, clear. 73 degrees, relative humidity 31%. Wind southeast at 9 miles an hour. Harvey, partly cloudy. 75 degrees, relative humidity 35%. Minot, partly cloudy. 74 degrees, relative humidity 31%. Wind south at 6 miles an hour. Dickinson, partly cloudy. 69 degrees, relative humidity 41%. Wind west at 8 miles an hour. Elsewhere around North Dakota, it was 71 at Garrison. At Williston, it was clear, with a temperature of 75. It was partly cloudy, with a temperature of 70 at Jamestown, 72 at Grand Forks, and 71 at Devil's Lake. At Fargo, it was mostly cloudy, with a temperature of 70.

the total precipitation for the year still stands at 3.88 inches. There was one heating degree day today. The yearly total since July 1st is 7,485. There were no cooling degree days today. The yearly total since January 1st is 3. The normal high temperature for tomorrow is 72 degrees, and the normal low is 46. The record high for tomorrow is 96, which occurred in 1941, and the record low is 26, which occurred in 1924. Sunset tonight is at 9:22 p.m. Sunrise tomorrow is at 5:58 a.m. The regional weather forecast from your National Weather Service office in Bismarck. A few thunderstorms will be found across the region this evening. Generally dry conditions will then be found tonight with lows in the upper 40s to mid 50s. Warming temperatures will continue through the early week, with highs on Memorial Day and Tuesday reaching the 80s and 90s. Mainly dry weather continues through this period, though stray afternoon showers or thunderstorms remain possible. Windy conditions are expected both Tuesday and Wednesday, especially across the west. Chances for precipitation increase across the south and west starting Wednesday. For western Lake Sakakawea, tonight, southwest winds around 10 miles per hour. Partly cloudy. Lows in the lower 50s. Memorial Day, southwest winds 10 to 15 miles per hour. Sunny. Highs in the lower 90s. For eastern Lake Sakakawea, tonight, southwest winds around 10 miles per hour. Partly cloudy. Lows around 50. Memorial Day, southwest winds 10 to 15 miles per hour. Sunny. Highs in the lower 90s. For northern Lake Oahe, tonight, south winds around 10 miles per hour. Partly cloudy. Lows in the lower 50s. Memorial Day, south winds around 10 miles per hour. Sunny. Highs around 90. Here are the weather conditions at 9 p.m. Central Daylight Time. Bismarck, partly cloudy. Temperature 75 degrees, relative humidity 49%. Pressure 29.77 inches and falling. Menden, clear. 72 degrees, relative humidity 56%. Hazen, clear. 73 degrees, relative humidity 31%. Wind southeast at 9 miles an hour. Harvey, partly cloudy. 75 degrees, relative humidity 35%. Minot, partly cloudy. 74 degrees, relative humidity 31%. Wind south at 6 miles an hour. Dickinson, partly cloudy. 69 degrees, relative humidity 41%. Wind west at 8 miles an hour. Elsewhere around North Dakota, it was 71 at Garrison. At Williston, it was clear, with a temperature of 75. It was partly cloudy, with a temperature of 70 at Jamestown, 72 at Grand Forks, and 71 at Devil's Lake. At Fargo, it was mostly cloudy, with a temperature of 74. In northern South Dakota, it was partly cloudy. It was 68 at Mobridge, and 76 at Aberdeen. In eastern Montana, it was partly cloudy, with a temperature of 76 at Miles City, and 76 at Glendive. Once again, at Bismarck, the temperature was 75 degrees under partly cloudy skies. The Bismarck, North Dakota climate summary for this evening, as of 5 p.m., May 24, 2026. Today's high temperature of 84 degrees occurred at 3:59 p.m. The record high is 96 degrees, which was set in 1926. Today's low temperature of 44 degrees occurred at 5:20 a.m. The record low is 24 degrees, which was set in 2002. No precipitation fell today, which leaves the monthly total at 1.01 inches. The total precipitation for the year still stands at 3.88 inches. There was one heating degree day today. The yearly total since July 1st is 7,485. There were no cooling degree days today. The yearly total since January 1st is 3. The normal high temperature for tomorrow is 72 degrees, and the normal low is 46. The record high for tomorrow is 96, which occurred in 1941, and the record low is 26, which occurred in 1924. Sunset tonight is at 9:22 p.m. Sunrise tomorrow is at 5:58 a.m. The regional weather forecast.

from your National Weather Service office in Bismarck. A few thunderstorms will be found across the region this evening. Generally dry conditions will then be found tonight with lows in the upper 40s to mid 50s. Warming temperatures will continue through the early week with highs on Memorial Day and Tuesday reaching the 80s and 90s. Mainly dry weather continues through this period, though stray afternoon showers or thunderstorms remain possible. Windy conditions are expected both Tuesday and Wednesday, especially across the west. Chances for precipitation increase across the south and west starting Wednesday. For Western Lake Sakakawea, tonight, southwest winds around 10 miles per hour. Partly cloudy. Lows in the lower 50s. Memorial Day, southwest winds 10 to 15 miles per hour. Sunny. Highs in the lower 90s. For Eastern Lake Sakakawea, tonight, southwest winds around 10 miles per hour. Partly cloudy. Lows around 50. Memorial Day, southwest winds 10 to 15 miles per hour. Sunny. Highs in the lower 90s. For Northern Lake Oahe, tonight, south winds around 10 miles per hour. Partly cloudy. Lows in the lower 50s. Memorial Day, south winds around 10 miles per hour. Sunny. Highs around 90. Here are the weather conditions at 9 p.m. Central Daylight Time. Bismarck, partly cloudy. Temperature 75 degrees, relative humidity 49%. Pressure 29.77 inches and falling. Mendham, clear. 72 degrees, relative humidity 56%. Hazen, clear. 73 degrees, relative humidity 31%. Wind southeast at 9 miles an hour. Harvey, partly cloudy. 75 degrees, relative humidity 35%. Minot, partly cloudy. 74 degrees, relative humidity 31%. Wind south at 6 miles an hour. Dickinson, partly cloudy. 69 degrees, relative humidity 41%. Wind west at 8 miles an hour. Elsewhere around North Dakota, it was 71 at Garrison. At Williston, it was clear, with a temperature of 75. It was partly cloudy, with a temperature of 70 at Jamestown, 72 at Grand Forks, and 71 at Devil's Lake. At Fargo, it was mostly cloudy, with a temperature of 74. In northern South Dakota, it was partly cloudy. It was 68 at Mobridge, and 76 at Aberdeen. In eastern Montana, it was partly cloudy, with a temperature of 76 at Miles City, and 76 at Glendive. Once again, at Bismarck, the temperature was 75 degrees under partly cloudy skies. This is NOAA Weather Radio Station WXL78 in Bismarck, North Dakota, operating on a frequency of 162.475 MHz. Providing weather information 24 hours a day from your National Weather Service office in Bismarck. The regional weather forecast from your National Weather Service office in Bismarck. A few thunderstorms will be found across the region this evening. Generally dry conditions will then be found tonight with lows in the upper 40s to mid 50s. Warming temperatures will continue through the early week with highs on Memorial Day and Tuesday reaching the 80s and 90s. Mainly dry weather continues through this period, though stray afternoon showers or thunderstorms remain possible. Windy conditions are expected both Tuesday and Wednesday, especially across the west. Chances for precipitation increase across the south and west starting Wednesday. For Western Lake Sakakawea, rest of tonight, southwest winds around 10 miles per hour. Partly cloudy. Lows in the lower 50s. Memorial Day, southwest winds 10 to 15 miles per hour. Sunny. Highs in the lower 90s. For Eastern Lake Sakakawea, rest of tonight, south winds around 10 miles per hour. Partly cloudy. Lows around 50. Memorial Day, southwest winds 10 to 15 miles per hour. Sunny. Highs in the lower 90s. For Northern Lake Oahe, rest of tonight, south winds around 10 miles per hour. Mostly 15 miles per hour. Sunny. Highs in the lower 90s. For Northern Lake Oahe, rest of tonight, south winds around 10 miles per hour. Mostly clear. Lows in the lower 50s. Memorial Day, south winds around 10 miles per hour. Sunny.

highs around 90. Here are the weather conditions at 9 p.m. Central Daylight Time. Bismarck, partly cloudy. Temperature 75 degrees, relative humidity 49%. Pressure 29.77 inches and falling. Mendham, clear. 72 degrees, relative humidity 56%. Hazen, clear. 73 degrees, relative humidity 31%. Wind southeast at 9 miles an hour. Harvey, partly cloudy. 75 degrees, relative humidity 35%. Minot, partly cloudy. 74 degrees, relative humidity 31%. Wind south at 6 miles an hour. Dickinson, partly cloudy. 69 degrees, relative humidity 41%. Wind west at 8 miles an hour. Elsewhere around North Dakota, it was 71 at Garrison. At Williston, it was clear, with a temperature of 75. It was partly cloudy, with a temperature of 70 at Jamestown, 72 at Grand Forks, and 71 at Devil's Lake. At Fargo, it was mostly cloudy, with a temperature of 74. In northern South Dakota, it was partly cloudy. It was 68 at Mobridge, and 76 at Aberdeen. In eastern Montana, it was partly cloudy, with a temperature of 76 at Miles City, and 76 at Glendive. Once again, at Bismarck, the temperature was 75 degrees under partly cloudy skies. The regional weather forecast from your National Weather Service office in Bismarck. A few thunderstorms will be found across the region this evening. Generally dry conditions will then be found tonight with lows in the upper 40s to mid 50s. Warming temperatures will continue through the early week, with highs on Memorial Day and Tuesday reaching the 80s and 90s. Mainly dry weather continues through this period, though stray afternoon showers or thunderstorms remain possible. Windy conditions are expected both Tuesday and Wednesday, especially across the west. Chances for precipitation increase across the south and west starting Wednesday. For western Lake Sakakawea, rest of tonight, southwest winds around 10 miles per hour. Partly cloudy. Lows in the lower 50s. Memorial Day, southwest winds 10 to 15 miles per hour. Sunny. Highs in the lower 90s. For eastern Lake Sakakawea, rest of tonight, south winds around 10 miles per hour. Partly cloudy. Lows around 50. Memorial Day, southwest winds 10 to 15 miles per hour. Sunny. Highs in the lower 90s. For northern Lake Oahe, rest of tonight, south winds around 10 miles per hour. Mostly clear. Lows in the lower 50s. Memorial Day, south winds around 10 miles per hour. Sunny. Highs around 90. Here are the weather conditions at 9 p.m. Central Daylight Time. Bismarck, partly cloudy. Temperature 75 degrees, relative humidity 49%. Pressure 29.77 inches and falling. Mendham, clear. 72 degrees, relative humidity 56%. Hazen, clear. 73 degrees, relative humidity 31%. Wind southeast at 9 miles an hour. Harvey, partly cloudy. 75 degrees, relative humidity 35%. Minot, partly cloudy. 74 degrees, relative humidity 31%. Wind south at 6 miles an hour. Dickinson, partly cloudy. 69 degrees, relative humidity 41%. Wind west at 8 miles an hour. Elsewhere around North Dakota, it was 71 at Garrison. At Williston, it was clear, with a temperature of 75. It was partly cloudy, with a temperature of 70 at Jamestown, 72 at Grand Forks, and 71 at Devil's Lake. At Fargo, it was mostly cloudy, with a temperature of 74. In northern South Dakota, it was partly cloudy. It was 68 at Mobridge, and 76 at Aberdeen. In eastern Montana, it was partly cloudy, with a temperature of 76 at Miles City, and 76 at Glendive. Once again, at Bismarck, the temperature was 75 degrees under partly cloudy skies. The regional weather forecast from your National Weather Service office in Bismarck. A few thunderstorms will be found across the region this evening. Generally dry conditions will then be found tonight with lows in the upper 40s.

40s to mid-50s. Warming temperatures will continue through the early week, with highs on Memorial Day and Tuesday reaching the 80s and 90s. Mainly dry weather continues through this period, though stray afternoon showers or thunderstorms remain possible. Windy conditions are expected both Tuesday and Wednesday, especially across the west. Chances for precipitation increase across the south and west starting Wednesday. Here is the forecast for the Bismarck Minden listening area. Rest of tonight, mostly clear. Lows in the lower 50s. South winds around 5 miles per hour. Memorial Day, sunny. Highs in the lower 90s. Southwest winds around 10 miles per hour. Monday night, mostly clear. Lows in the mid-50s. Southeast winds 5 to 10 miles per hour. Tuesday, sunny. Highs in the lower 90s. Southeast winds 5 to 15 miles per hour, increasing to 15 to 20 miles per hour in the afternoon. Tuesday night, partly cloudy. A slight chance of showers and thunderstorms in the evening. Lows in the lower 60s. Southeast winds 10 to 20 miles per hour with gusts up to 30 miles per hour. Chance of rain 20%. Wednesday, sunny. Highs in the upper 80s. Wednesday night, increasing clouds. Lows in the lower 60s. Thursday, partly sunny. Highs in the mid-80s. Thursday night, mostly cloudy with a slight chance of showers in the evening, then partly cloudy after midnight. Lows around 60. Chance of rain 20%. Friday, mostly sunny. A slight chance of showers and thunderstorms in the afternoon. Highs in the lower 80s. Chance of rain 20%. Friday night, partly cloudy with a slight chance of showers and thunderstorms. Lows in the upper 50s. Chance of rain 20%. Saturday, partly sunny. A slight chance of showers in the morning, then a chance of showers and a slight chance of thunderstorms in the afternoon. Highs around 80. Chance of rain 40%. Saturday night, a slight chance of thunderstorms in the evening. Mostly cloudy with a chance of showers. Lows in the mid-50s. Chance of rain 50%. Sunday, decreasing clouds. A 20% chance of showers. Highs in the upper 70s. For Western Lake Sakakawea, rest of tonight, southwest winds around 10 miles per hour. Partly cloudy. Lows in the lower 50s. Memorial Day, southwest winds 10 to 15 miles per hour. Sunny. Highs in the lower 90s. For Eastern Lake Sakakawea, rest of tonight, south winds around 10 miles per hour. Partly cloudy. Lows around 50. Memorial Day, southwest winds 10 to 15 miles per hour. Sunny. Highs in the lower 90s. For Northern Lake Oahe, rest of tonight, south winds around 10 miles per hour. Mostly clear. Lows in the lower 50s. Memorial Day, south winds around 10 miles per hour. Sunny. Highs around 90. Here are the weather conditions at 9 p.m. Central Daylight Time. Bismarck, partly cloudy. Temperature 75 degrees, relative humidity 49%. Pressure 29.77 inches and falling. Minden, clear. 72 degrees, relative humidity 56%. Hazen, clear. 73 degrees, relative humidity 31%. Wind southeast at 9 miles an hour. Harvey, partly cloudy. 75 degrees, relative humidity 35%. Minot, partly cloudy. 74 degrees, relative humidity 31%. Wind south at 6 miles an hour. Dickinson, partly cloudy. 69 degrees, relative humidity 41%. Wind west at 8 miles an hour. Elsewhere around North Dakota, it was 71 at Garrison. At Williston, it was clear, with a temperature of 75. It was partly cloudy, with a temperature of 70 at Jamestown, 72 at Grand Forks, and 71 at Devil's Lake. At Fargo, it was mostly cloudy, with a temperature of 74. In northern South Dakota, it was partly cloudy. It was 68 at Mobridge, and 76 at Aberdeen. In eastern Montana, it was partly cloudy, with a temperature of 76 at Miles City and 76 at Glendive.
Once again, at Bismarck, the temperature was 75 degrees under partly cloudy skies. The regional weather forecast from your National Weather Service office in Bismarck. A few thunderstorms will be found across the region this evening. Generally dry conditions will then be found tonight with lows in the upper 40s to mid 50s. Warming temperatures will continue through the early week, with highs on Memorial Day and Tuesday reaching the 80s and 90s. Mainly dry weather continues through this period, though stray afternoon showers or thunderstorms remain possible. Windy conditions are expected both Tuesday and Wednesday, especially across the west. Chances for precipitation increase across the south and west starting Wednesday. Here is the forecast for the Bismarck Minden listening area. Rest of tonight, mostly clear. Lows in the lower 50s. South winds around 5 miles per hour. Memorial Day, sunny. Highs in the lower 90s. Southwest winds around 10 miles per hour. Monday night, mostly clear. Lows in the mid-50s. Southeast winds 5 to 10 miles per hour. Tuesday, sunny. Highs in the lower 90s. Southeast winds 5 to 15 miles per hour, increasing to 15 to 20 miles per hour in the afternoon. Tuesday night, partly cloudy. A slight chance of showers and thunderstorms in the evening. Lows in the lower 60s. Southeast winds 10 to 20 miles per hour with gusts up to 30 miles per hour. Chance of rain 20%. Wednesday, sunny. Highs in the upper 80s. Wednesday night, increasing clouds. Lows in the lower 60s. Thursday, partly sunny. Highs in the mid-80s. Thursday night, mostly cloudy with a slight chance of showers in the evening, then partly cloudy after midnight. Lows around 60. Chance of rain 20%. Friday, mostly sunny. A slight chance of showers and thunderstorms in the afternoon. Highs in the lower 80s. Chance of rain 20%. Friday night, partly cloudy with a slight chance of showers and thunderstorms. Lows in the upper 50s. Chance of rain 20%. Saturday, partly sunny. A slight chance of showers in the morning, then a chance of showers and a slight chance of thunderstorms in the afternoon. Highs around 80. Chance of rain 40%. Saturday night, a slight chance of thunderstorms in the evening. Mostly cloudy with a chance of showers. Lows in the mid-50s. Chance of rain 50%. Sunday, decreasing clouds. A 20% chance of showers. Highs in the upper 70s. For Western Lake Sakakawea, rest of tonight, southwest winds around 10 miles per hour. Partly cloudy. Lows in the lower 50s. Memorial Day, southwest winds 10 to 15 miles per hour. Sunny. Highs in the lower 90s. For Eastern Lake Sakakawea, rest of tonight, south winds around 10 miles per hour. Partly cloudy. Lows around 50. Memorial Day, southwest winds 10 to 15 miles per hour. Sunny. Highs in the lower 90s. For Northern Lake Oahe, rest of tonight, south winds around 10 miles per hour. Mostly clear. Lows in the lower 50s. Memorial Day, south winds around 10 miles per hour. Sunny. Highs around 90. Here are the weather conditions at 9 p.m. Central Daylight Time. Bismarck, partly cloudy. Temperature 75 degrees, relative humidity 49%. Pressure 29.77 inches and falling. Minden, clear. 72 degrees, relative humidity 56%. Hazen, clear. 73 degrees, relative humidity 31%. Wind southeast at 9 miles an hour. Harvey, partly cloudy. 75 degrees, relative humidity 35%. Minot, partly cloudy. 74 degrees, relative humidity 31%. Wind south at 6 miles an hour. Dickinson, partly cloudy. 69 degrees, relative humidity 41%. Wind west at 8 miles an hour. Elsewhere around North Dakota, it was 71 at Garrison. At Williston, it was clear, with a temperature of 75. It was partly cloudy, with a temperature of 70 at Jamestown, 72 at Grand Forks, and 71 at Devil's Lake.

At Fargo, it was mostly cloudy with a temperature of 74. In northern South Dakota, it was partly cloudy. It was 68 at Mobridge and 76 at Aberdeen. In eastern Montana, it was partly cloudy with a temperature of 76 at Miles City and 76 at Glendive. Once again, at Bismarck, the temperature was 75 degrees under partly cloudy skies. The regional weather forecast from your National Weather Service office in Bismarck. A few thunderstorms will be found across the region this evening. Generally dry conditions will then be found tonight with lows in the upper 40s to mid 50s. Warming temperatures will continue through the early week, with highs on Memorial Day and Tuesday reaching the 80s and 90s. Mainly dry weather continues through this period, though stray afternoon showers or thunderstorms remain possible. Windy conditions are expected both Tuesday and Wednesday, especially across the west. Chances for precipitation increase across the south and west starting Wednesday. Here is the forecast for the Bismarck, Minden listening area. Rest of tonight, mostly clear. Lows in the lower 50s. South winds around 5 miles per hour. Memorial Day, sunny. Highs in the lower 90s. Southwest winds around 10 miles per hour. Monday night, mostly clear. Lows in the mid-50s. Southeast winds 5 to 10 miles per hour. Tuesday, sunny. Highs in the lower 90s. Southeast winds 5 to 15 miles per hour, increasing to 15 to 20 miles per hour in the afternoon. Tuesday night, partly cloudy. A slight chance of showers and thunderstorms in the evening. Lows in the lower 60s. Southeast winds 10 to 20 miles per hour with gusts up to 30 miles per hour. Chance of rain 20%. Wednesday, sunny. Highs in the upper 80s. Wednesday night, increasing clouds. Lows in the lower 60s. Thursday, partly sunny. Highs in the mid-80s. Thursday night, mostly cloudy with a slight chance of showers in the evening, then partly cloudy after midnight. Lows around 60. Chance of rain 20%. Friday, mostly sunny. A slight chance of showers and thunderstorms in the afternoon. Highs in the lower 80s. Chance of rain 20%. Friday night, partly cloudy with a slight chance of showers and thunderstorms. Lows in the upper 50s. Chance of rain 20%. Saturday, partly sunny. A slight chance of showers in the morning, then a chance of showers and a slight chance of thunderstorms in the afternoon. Highs around 80. Chance of rain 40%. Saturday night, a slight chance of thunderstorms in the evening. Mostly cloudy with a chance of showers. Lows in the mid-50s. Chance of rain 50%. Sunday, decreasing clouds. A 20% chance of showers. Highs in the upper 70s. For Western Lake Sakakawea, rest of tonight, southwest winds around 10 miles per hour. Partly cloudy. Lows in the lower 50s. Memorial Day, southwest winds 10 to 15 miles per hour. Sunny. Highs in the lower 90s. For Eastern Lake Sakakawea, rest of tonight, south winds around 10 miles per hour. Partly cloudy. Lows around 50. Memorial Day, southwest winds 10 to 15 miles per hour. Sunny. Highs in the lower 90s. For Northern Lake Oahe, rest of tonight, south winds around 10 miles per hour. Mostly clear. Lows in the lower 50s. Memorial Day, south winds around 10 miles per hour. Sunny. Highs around 90. Here are the weather conditions at 9 p.m. Central Daylight Time. Bismarck, partly cloudy. Temperature 75 degrees, relative humidity 49%. Pressure 29.77 inches and falling. Minden, clear. 72 degrees, relative humidity 56%. Hazen, clear. 73 degrees, relative humidity 31%. Wind southeast at 9 miles an hour. Harvey, partly cloudy. 75 degrees, relative humidity 35%. Minot, partly cloudy. 74 degrees, relative humidity 31%. Wind south at 6 miles an hour. Dickinson, partly cloudy. 69 degrees, relative humidity 41%.

Net. Wind west at 8 miles an hour. Elsewhere around North Dakota, it was 71 at Garrison. At Williston, it was clear, with a temperature of 75. It was partly cloudy, with a temperature of 70 at Jamestown, 72 at Grand Forks, and 71 at Devil's Lake. At Fargo, it was mostly cloudy, with a temperature of 74. In northern South Dakota, it was partly cloudy. It was 68 at Mobridge, and 76 at Aberdeen. In eastern Montana, it was partly cloudy, with a temperature of 76 at Miles City, and 76 at Glendive. Once again, at Bismarck, the temperature was 75 degrees under partly cloudy skies. The regional weather forecast from your National Weather Service office in Bismarck. A few thunderstorms will be found across the region this evening. Generally dry conditions will then be found tonight with lows in the upper 40s to mid 50s. Warming temperatures will continue through the early week, with highs on Memorial Day and Tuesday reaching the 80s and 90s. Mainly dry weather continues through this period, though stray afternoon showers or thunderstorms remain possible. Windy conditions are expected both Tuesday and Wednesday, especially across the west. Chances for precipitation increase across the south and west starting Wednesday. Here is the forecast for the Bismarck, Minden listening area. Rest of tonight, mostly clear. Lows in the lower 50s. South winds around 5 miles per hour. Memorial Day, sunny. Highs in the lower 90s. Southwest winds around 10 miles per hour. Monday night, mostly clear. Lows in the mid-50s. Southeast winds 5 to 10 miles per hour. Tuesday, sunny. Highs in the lower 90s. Southeast winds 5 to 15 miles per hour, increasing to 15 to 20 miles per hour in the afternoon. Tuesday night, partly cloudy. A slight chance of showers and thunderstorms in the evening. Lows in the lower 60s. Southeast winds 10 to 20 miles per hour with gusts up to 30 miles per hour. Chance of rain 20%. Wednesday, sunny. Highs in the upper 80s. Wednesday night, increasing clouds. Lows in the lower 60s. Thursday, partly sunny. Highs in the mid-80s. Thursday night, mostly cloudy with a slight chance of showers in the evening, then partly cloudy after midnight. Lows around 60. Chance of rain 20%. Friday, mostly sunny. A slight chance of showers and thunderstorms in the afternoon. Highs in the lower 80s. Chance of rain 20%. Friday night, partly cloudy with a slight chance of showers and thunderstorms. Lows in the upper 50s. Chance of rain 20%. Saturday, partly sunny. A slight chance of showers in the morning, then a chance of showers and a slight chance of thunderstorms in the afternoon. Highs around 80. Chance of rain 40%. Saturday night, a slight chance of thunderstorms in the evening. Mostly cloudy with a chance of showers. Lows in the mid-50s. Chance of rain 50%. Sunday, decreasing clouds. A 20% chance of showers. Highs in the upper 70s. For Western Lake Sakakawea, rest of tonight, southwest winds around 10 miles per hour. Partly cloudy. Lows in the lower 50s. Memorial Day, southwest winds 10 to 15 miles per hour. Sunny. Highs in the lower 90s. For Eastern Lake Sakakawea, rest of tonight, south winds around 10 miles per hour. Partly cloudy. Lows around 50. Memorial Day, southwest winds 10 to 15 miles per hour. Sunny. Highs in the lower 90s. For Northern Lake Oahe, rest of tonight, south winds around 10 miles per hour. Mostly clear. Lows in the lower 50s. Memorial Day, south winds around 10 miles per hour. Sunny. Highs around 90. Here are the weather conditions at 9 p.m. Central Daylight Time. Bismarck, partly cloudy. Temperature 75 degrees, relative humidity 49%. Pressure 29.77 inches and falling. Minden, clear. 72 degrees, relative humidity 56%. Hazen, clear. 73 degrees, relative humidity 31%. Wind southeast at 9 miles an hour. Harvey, partly cloudy.
75 degrees, relative humidity 35%. Minot, partly cloudy. 74 degrees, relative humidity 31%. Wind south at 6 miles an hour. Dickinson, partly cloudy. 69 degrees, relative humidity 41%. Wind west at 8 miles an hour. Elsewhere around North Dakota, it was 71 at Garrison. At Williston, it was clear, with a temperature of 75. It was partly cloudy, with a temperature of 70 at Jamestown, 72 at Grand Forks, and 71 at Devil's Lake. At Fargo, it was mostly cloudy, with a temperature of 74. In northern South Dakota, it was partly cloudy. It was 68 at Mobridge, and 76 at Aberdeen. In eastern Montana, it was partly cloudy, with a temperature of 76 at Miles City, and 76 at Glendive. Once again, at Bismarck, the temperature was 75 degrees under partly cloudy skies. The regional weather forecast from your National Weather Service office in Bismarck. A few thunderstorms will be found across the region this evening. Generally dry conditions will then be found tonight with lows in the upper 40s to mid 50s. Warming temperatures will continue through the early week, with highs on Memorial Day and Tuesday reaching the 80s and 90s. Mainly dry weather continues through this period, though stray afternoon showers or thunderstorms remain possible. Windy conditions are expected both Tuesday and Wednesday, especially across the west. Chances for precipitation increase across the south and west starting Wednesday. 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Providing weather information 24 hours a day from your National Weather Service office in Bismarck. Here is the forecast for the Bismarck, Menden listening area. Rest of tonight, mostly clear. Lows in the lower 50s. South winds around 5 miles per hour. Memorial Day, sunny. Highs in the lower 90s. Southwest winds around 10 miles per hour. Monday night, mostly clear. Lows in the mid-50s. Southeast winds 5 to 10 miles per hour. Tuesday, sunny. Highs in the lower 90s. Southeast winds 5 to 15 miles per hour, increasing to 15 to 20 miles per hour in the afternoon. Tuesday night, partly cloudy. A slight chance of showers and thunderstorms in the evening. Lows in the lower 60s. Southeast winds 10 to 20 miles per hour with gusts up to 30 miles per hour. Chance of rain 20%. Wednesday, sunny. Highs in the upper 80s. Wednesday night, increasing clouds. Lows in the lower 60s. Thursday, partly sunny. Highs in the mid 80s. Thursday night, mostly cloudy with a slight chance of showers in the evening, then partly cloudy after midnight. Lows around 60. Chance of rain 20%. Friday, mostly sunny. A slight chance of showers and thunderstorms in the afternoon. Highs in the lower 80s. Chance of rain 20%. Friday night, partly cloudy with a slight chance of showers and thunderstorms. Lows in the upper 50s. Chance of rain 20%. Saturday, partly sunny. A slight chance of showers in the morning, then a chance of showers and a slight chance of thunderstorms in the afternoon. Highs around 80. Chance of rain 40%. Saturday night, a slight chance of thunderstorms in the evening. Mostly cloudy with a chance of showers. Lows in the mid-50s. Chance of rain 50%. Sunday, decreasing clouds. A 20% chance of showers. Highs in the upper 70s. For Western Lake Sakakawea, rest of tonight, southwest winds around 10 miles per hour. Partly cloudy. Lows in the lower 50s. Memorial Day, southwest winds 10 to 15 miles per hour. Sunny. Highs in the lower 90s. For Eastern Lake Sakakawea, rest of tonight, south winds around 10 miles per hour. Partly cloudy. Lows around 50. Memorial Day, southwest winds 10 to 15 miles per hour. Sunny. Highs in the lower 90s. For Northern Lake Oahe, rest of tonight, south winds around 10 miles per hour. Mostly clear. Lows in the lower 50s. Memorial Day, south winds around 10 miles per hour.

sunny, highs around 90. Here are the weather conditions at 10 p.m. Central Daylight Time. Bismarck, partly cloudy. Temperature 63 degrees, relative humidity 67%. Pressure 29.78 inches and rising. Menden, clear. 68 degrees, relative humidity 60%. Wind south at 9 miles an hour. Hazen, clear. 61 degrees, relative humidity 59%. Wind southeast at 7 miles an hour. Harvey, partly cloudy. 68 degrees, relative humidity 42%. Wind south at 9 miles an hour. Minot, partly cloudy. 68 degrees, relative humidity 38%. Dickinson, partly cloudy. 62 degrees, relative humidity 51%. Wind west at 7 miles an hour. Elsewhere around North Dakota, it was 66 at Garrison. At Williston, it was clear, with a temperature of 71. It was partly cloudy, with a temperature of 66 at Jamestown, 67 at Grand Forks, and 65 at Devil's Lake. At Fargo, it was mostly cloudy, with a temperature of 69. In northern South Dakota, it was partly cloudy. It was 66 at Mobridge, and 69 at Aberdeen. In eastern Montana, it was partly cloudy, with a temperature of 68 at Miles City, and 66 at Glendive. Once again, at Bismarck, the temperature was 63 degrees under partly cloudy skies. The regional weather forecast from your National Weather Service office in Bismarck. A few thunderstorms will be found across the region this evening. Generally dry conditions will then be found tonight with lows in the upper 40s to mid 50s. Warming temperatures will continue through the early week, with highs on Memorial Day and Tuesday reaching the 80s and 90s. Mainly dry weather continues through this period, though stray afternoon showers or thunderstorms remain possible. Windy conditions are expected both Tuesday and Wednesday, especially across the west. Chances for precipitation increase across the south and west starting Wednesday. Here is the forecast for the Bismarck, Menden listening area. Rest of tonight, mostly clear. Lows in the lower 50s. South winds around 5 miles per hour. Memorial Day, sunny. Highs in the lower 90s. Southwest winds around 10 miles per hour. Monday night, mostly clear. Lows in the mid-50s. Southeast winds 5 to 10 miles per hour. Tuesday, sunny. Highs in the lower 90s. Southeast winds 5 to 15 miles per hour, increasing to 15 to 20 miles per hour in the afternoon. Tuesday night, partly cloudy. A slight chance of showers and thunderstorms in the evening. Lows in the lower 60s. Southeast winds 10 to 20 miles per hour with gusts up to 30 miles per hour. Chance of rain 20%. Wednesday, sunny. Highs in the upper 80s. Wednesday night, increasing clouds. Lows in the lower 60s. Thursday, partly sunny. Highs in the mid 80s. Thursday night, mostly cloudy with a slight chance of showers in the evening, then partly cloudy after midnight. Lows around 60. Chance of rain 20%. Friday, mostly sunny. A slight chance of showers and thunderstorms in the afternoon. Highs in the lower 80s. Chance of rain 20%. Friday night, partly cloudy with a slight chance of showers and thunderstorms. Lows in the upper 50s. Chance of rain 20%. Saturday, partly sunny. A slight chance of showers in the morning, then a chance of showers and a slight chance of thunderstorms in the afternoon. Highs around 80. Chance of rain 40%. Saturday night, a slight chance of thunderstorms in the evening. Mostly cloudy with a chance of showers. Lows in the mid-50s. Chance of rain 50%. Sunday, decreasing clouds. A 20% chance of showers. Highs in the upper 70s. For Western Lake Sakakawea, rest of tonight, southwest winds around 10 miles per hour. Partly cloudy. Lows in the lower 50s. Memorial Day, southwest winds 10 to 15 miles per hour. Sunny. Highs in the lower 90s. For Eastern Lake Sakakawea, rest of tonight, south winds around 10 miles per hour. Partly cloudy. Lows around

50. Memorial Day, southwest winds 10 to 15 miles per hour. Sunny. Highs in the lower 90s. For northern Lake Oahe, rest of tonight, south winds around 10 miles per hour. Mostly clear. Lows in the lower 50s. Memorial Day, south winds around 10 miles per hour. Sunny. Highs around 90. Here are the weather conditions at 10 p.m. Central Daylight Time. Bismarck, partly cloudy. Temperature 63 degrees, relative humidity 67%. Pressure 29.78 inches and rising. Mendham, clear. 68 degrees, relative humidity 60%. Wind south at 9 miles an hour. Hazen, clear. 61 degrees, relative humidity 59%. Wind southeast at 7 miles an hour. Harvey, partly cloudy. 68 degrees, relative humidity 42%. Wind south at 9 miles an hour. Minot, partly cloudy. 68 degrees, relative humidity 38%. Dickinson, partly cloudy. 62 degrees, relative humidity 51%. Wind west at 7 miles an hour. Elsewhere around North Dakota, it was 66 at Garrison. At Williston, it was clear, with a temperature of 71. It was partly cloudy, with a temperature of 66 at Jamestown, 67 at Grand Forks, and 65 at Devil's Lake. At Fargo, it was mostly cloudy, with a temperature of 69. In northern South Dakota, it was partly cloudy. It was 66 at Mobridge, and 69 at Aberdeen. In eastern Montana, it was partly cloudy, with a temperature of 68 at Miles City, and 66 at Glendive. Once again, at Bismarck, the temperature was 63 degrees under partly cloudy skies. The regional weather forecast from your National Weather Service office in Bismarck. A few thunderstorms will be found across the region this evening. Generally dry conditions will then be found tonight with lows in the upper 40s to mid 50s. Warming temperatures will continue through the early week, with highs on Memorial Day and Tuesday reaching the 80s and 90s. Mainly dry weather continues through this period, though stray afternoon showers or thunderstorms remain possible. Windy conditions are expected both Tuesday and Wednesday, especially across the west. Chances for precipitation increase across the south and west starting Wednesday. Here is the forecast for the Bismarck Mendham listening area. Rest of tonight, mostly clear. Lows in the lower 50s. South winds around 5 miles per hour. Memorial Day, sunny. Highs in the lower 90s. Southwest winds around 10 miles per hour. Monday night, mostly clear. Lows in the mid-50s. Southeast winds 5 to 10 miles per hour. Tuesday, sunny. Highs in the lower 90s. Southeast winds 5 to 15 miles per hour, increasing to 15 to 20 miles per hour in the afternoon. Tuesday night, partly cloudy. A slight chance of showers and thunderstorms in the evening. Lows in the lower 60s. Southeast winds 10 to 20 miles per hour with gusts up to 30 miles per hour. Chance of rain 20%. Wednesday, sunny. Highs in the upper 80s. Wednesday night, increasing clouds. Lows in the lower 60s. Thursday, partly sunny. Highs in the mid-80s. Thursday night, mostly cloudy with a slight chance of showers in the evening, then partly cloudy after midnight. Lows around 60. Chance of rain 20%. Friday, mostly sunny. A slight chance of showers and thunderstorms in the afternoon. Highs in the lower 80s. Chance of rain 20%. Friday night, partly cloudy with a slight chance of showers and thunderstorms. Lows in the upper 50s. Chance of rain 20%. Saturday, partly sunny. A slight chance of showers in the morning, then a chance of showers and a slight chance of thunderstorms in the afternoon. Highs around 80. Chance of rain 40%. Saturday night, a slight chance of thunderstorms in the evening. Mostly cloudy with a chance of showers. Lows in the mid-50s. Chance of rain 50%. Sunday, decreasing clouds. A 20% chance of showers. Highs in the upper 70s. For western Lake Sakakawea, rest of tonight, southwest winds.

around 10 miles per hour. Partly cloudy. Lows in the lower 50s. Memorial Day, southwest winds 10 to 15 miles per hour. Sunny. Highs in the lower 90s. For eastern Lake Sakakawea, rest of tonight, south winds around 10 miles per hour. Partly cloudy. Lows around 50. Memorial Day, southwest winds 10 to 15 miles per hour. Sunny. Highs in the lower 90s. For northern Lake Oahe, rest of tonight, south winds around 10 miles per hour. Mostly clear. Lows in the lower 50s. Memorial Day, south winds around 10 miles per hour. Sunny. Highs around 90. Here are the weather conditions at 10 p.m. Central Daylight Time. Bismarck, clear. Temperature 63 degrees, relative humidity 67%. Pressure 29.78 inches and rising. Mendham, clear. 68 degrees, relative humidity 60%. Wind south at 9 miles an hour. Hazen, partly cloudy. 61 degrees, relative humidity 59%. Wind southeast at 7 miles an hour. Harvey, clear. 68 degrees, relative humidity 42%. Wind south at 9 miles an hour. Minot, partly cloudy. 68 degrees, relative humidity 38%. Dickinson, mostly cloudy. 62 degrees, relative humidity 51%. Wind west at 7 miles an hour. Elsewhere around North Dakota, it was 66 at Garrison. It was clear, with a temperature of 71 at Williston and 65 at Devil's Lake. It was partly cloudy, with a temperature of 66 at Jamestown, 69 at Fargo, and 67 at Grand Forks. In northern South Dakota, it was partly cloudy. It was 66 at Mobridge and 69 at Aberdeen. In eastern Montana, at Glendive, it was clear, with a temperature of 66. At Miles City, it was partly cloudy, with a temperature of 68. Once again, at Bismarck, the temperature was 63 degrees under clear skies. The regional weather forecast from your National Weather Service office in Bismarck. A few thunderstorms will be found across the region this evening. Generally dry conditions will then be found tonight with lows in the upper 40s to mid 50s. Warming temperatures will continue through the early week, with highs on Memorial Day and Tuesday reaching the 80s and 90s. Mainly dry weather continues through this period, though stray afternoon showers or thunderstorms remain possible. Windy conditions are expected both Tuesday and Wednesday, especially across the west. Chances for precipitation increase across the south and west starting Wednesday. Here is the forecast for the Bismarck Mendham listening area. Rest of tonight, mostly clear. Lows in the lower 50s. South winds around 5 miles per hour. Memorial Day, sunny. Highs in the lower 90s. Southwest winds around 10 miles per hour. Monday night, mostly clear. Lows in the mid-50s. Southeast winds 5 to 10 miles per hour. Tuesday, sunny. Highs in the lower 90s. Southeast winds 5 to 15 miles per hour, increasing to 15 to 20 miles per hour in the afternoon. Tuesday night, partly cloudy. A slight chance of showers and thunderstorms in the evening. Lows in the lower 60s. Southeast winds 10 to 20 miles per hour with gusts up to 30 miles per hour. Chance of rain 20%. Wednesday, sunny. Highs in the upper 80s. Wednesday night, increasing clouds. Lows in the lower 60s. Thursday, partly sunny. Highs in the mid-80s. Thursday night, mostly cloudy with a slight chance of showers in the evening, then partly cloudy after midnight. Lows around 60. Chance of rain 20%. Friday, mostly sunny. A slight chance of showers and thunderstorms in the afternoon. Highs in the lower 80s. Chance of rain 20%. Friday night, partly cloudy with a slight chance of showers and thunderstorms. Lows in the upper 50s. Chance of rain 20%. Saturday, partly sunny. A slight chance of showers in the morning, then a chance of showers and a slight chance of thunderstorms in the afternoon. Highs around 80. Chance of rain 40%. Saturday night, a slight chance of thunderstorms in the evening.

mostly cloudy with a chance of showers. Lows in the mid-50s. Chance of rain 50%. Sunday, decreasing clouds. A 20% chance of showers. Highs in the upper 70s. For Western Lake Sakakawea, rest of tonight, southwest winds around 10 miles per hour. Partly cloudy. Lows in the lower 50s. Memorial Day, southwest winds 10 to 15 miles per hour. Sunny. Highs in the lower 90s. For Eastern Lake Sakakawea, rest of tonight, south winds around 10 miles per hour. Partly cloudy. Lows around 50. Memorial Day, southwest winds 10 to 15 miles per hour. Sunny. Highs in the lower 90s. For Northern Lake Oahe, rest of tonight, south winds around 10 miles per hour. Mostly clear. Lows in the lower 50s. Memorial Day, south winds around 10 miles per hour. Sunny. Highs around 90. Here are the weather conditions at 10 p.m. Central Daylight Time. Bismarck, clear. Temperature 63 degrees, relative humidity 67%. Pressure 29.78 inches and rising. Mendham, clear. 68 degrees, relative humidity 60%. Wind south at 9 miles an hour. Hazen, partly cloudy. 61 degrees, relative humidity 59%. Wind southeast at 7 miles an hour. Harvey, clear. 68 degrees, relative humidity 42%. Wind south at 9 miles an hour. Minot, partly cloudy. 68 degrees, relative humidity 38%. Dickinson, mostly cloudy. 62 degrees, relative humidity 51%. Wind west at 7 miles an hour. Elsewhere around North Dakota, it was 66 at Garrison. It was clear, with a temperature of 71 at Williston and 65 at Devil's Lake. It was partly cloudy, with a temperature of 66 at Jamestown, 69 at Fargo, and 67 at Grand Forks. In northern South Dakota, it was partly cloudy. It was 66 at Mobridge and 69 at Aberdeen. In eastern Montana, at Glendive, it was clear, with a temperature of 66. At Miles City, it was partly cloudy, with a temperature of 68. Once again, at Bismarck, the temperature was 63 degrees under clear skies. The regional weather forecast from your National Weather Service office in Bismarck. A few thunderstorms will be found across the region this evening. Generally dry conditions will then be found tonight with lows in the upper 40s to mid-50s. Warming temperatures will continue through the early week, with highs on Memorial Day and Tuesday reaching the 80s and 90s. Mainly dry weather continues through this period, though stray afternoon showers or thunderstorms remain possible. Windy conditions are expected both Tuesday and Wednesday, especially across the west. Chances for precipitation increase across the south and west starting Wednesday. Here is the forecast for the Bismarck Minden listening area. Rest of tonight, mostly clear. Lows in the lower 50s. South winds around 5 miles per hour. Memorial Day, sunny. Highs in the lower 90s. Southwest winds around 10 miles per hour. Monday night, mostly clear. Lows in the mid-50s. Southeast winds 5 to 10 miles per hour. Tuesday, sunny. Highs in the lower 90s. Southeast winds 5 to 15 miles per hour, increasing to 15 to 20 miles per hour in the afternoon. Tuesday night, partly cloudy. A slight chance of showers and thunderstorms in the evening. Lows in the lower 60s. Southeast winds 10 to 20 miles per hour with gusts up to 30 miles per hour. Chance of rain 20%. Wednesday, sunny. Highs in the upper 80s. Wednesday night, increasing clouds. Lows in the lower 60s. Thursday, partly sunny. Highs in the mid-80s. Thursday night, mostly cloudy with a slight chance of showers in the evening, then partly cloudy after midnight. Lows around 60. Chance of rain 20%. Friday, mostly sunny. A slight chance of showers and thunderstorms in the afternoon. Highs in the lower 80s. Chance of rain 20%. Friday night, partly cloudy with a slight chance of showers and thunderstorms.

winds around 5 miles per hour. Memorial Day, sunny. Highs in the lower 90s. Southwest winds around 5 miles per hour. Monday night, mostly clear. Lows in the upper 50s. Southeast winds 5 to 10 miles per hour. Tuesday, sunny. Highs in the lower 90s. Southeast winds 5 to 15 miles per hour, increasing to 15 to 20 miles per hour in the afternoon. Tuesday night, partly cloudy. Lows in the lower 60s. Southeast winds 10 to 15 miles per hour with gusts up to 30 miles per hour. Wednesday, sunny. Highs around 90. Wednesday night, partly cloudy. Lows in the lower 60s. Thursday, mostly sunny. Highs in the upper 80s. Thursday night, a slight chance of thunderstorms in the evening. Mostly cloudy with a slight chance of showers. Lows in the lower 60s. Chance of rain 20%. Friday, partly sunny. A chance of showers and a slight chance of thunderstorms in the afternoon. Highs in the mid-80s. Chance of rain 30%. Friday night, a chance of thunderstorms in the evening. Mostly cloudy with a chance of showers. Lows in the upper 50s. Chance of rain 30%. Saturday, partly sunny. A slight chance of showers in the morning, then a chance of showers and a slight chance of thunderstorms in the afternoon. Highs in the lower 80s. Chance of rain 40%. Saturday night, mostly cloudy with a slight chance of thunderstorms. A chance of showers in the evening, then a slight chance of showers after midnight. Lows in the mid-50s. Chance of rain 40%. Sunday, mostly sunny. A slight chance of showers and thunderstorms in the afternoon. Highs around 80. Chance of rain 20%. For Western Lakes, the Concordia, west of tonight, southwest winds around 10 miles per hour. Partly cloudy. Lows in the lower 50s. Memorial Day, southwest winds 10 to 15 miles per hour. Sunny. Highs in the lower 90s. For Eastern Lakes, the Concordia, west of tonight, south winds around 10 miles per hour. Partly cloudy. Lows around 50. Memorial Day, southwest winds 10 to 15 miles per hour. Sunny. Highs in the lower 90s. For Northern Lake Oahe, west of tonight, south winds around 10 miles per hour. Mostly clear. Lows in the lower 50s. Memorial Day, south winds around 10 miles per hour. Sunny. Highs around 90. Here are the weather conditions at 10 p.m. Central Daylight Time. Bismarck, clear. Temperature 63 degrees. Relative humidity 67%. Pressure 29.78 inches and rising. Mendham, clear. 68 degrees. Relative humidity 60%. Wind south at 9 miles an hour. Hazen, partly cloudy. 61 degrees. Relative humidity 59%. Wind southeast at 7 miles an hour. Harvey, clear. 68 degrees. Relative humidity 42%. Wind south at 9 miles an hour. Minot, partly cloudy. 68 degrees. Relative humidity 38%. Dickinson, mostly cloudy. 62 degrees. Relative humidity 51%. Wind west at 7 miles an hour. Elsewhere around North Dakota, in the 66 of Garrison. It was clear, with a temperature of 71 at Williston and 65 at Devil's Lake. It was partly cloudy, with a temperature of 66 at Jamestown, 69 at Fargo, and 67 at Grand Forks. In northern South Dakota, it was partly cloudy. It was 66 at Mobridge and 69 at Aberdeen. In eastern Montana, at Glendive, it was clear, with a temperature of 66. At Miles City, it was partly cloudy, with a temperature of 68. Once again,

dry weather continues through this period, little stray afternoon showers or thunderstorms remain possible. Windy conditions are expected both Tuesday and Wednesday, especially across the west. Chances for precipitation increase across the south and west starting Wednesday. Here is the forecast for the Bismarck Mains and listening area. West of tonight, mostly clear. Lows in the lower 50s. South winds around 5 miles per hour. Memorial Day, sunny. Highs in the lower 90s. Southwest winds around 5 miles per hour. Monday night, mostly clear. Lows in the upper 50s. Southeast winds 5 to 10 miles per hour. Tuesday, sunny. Highs in the lower 90s. Southeast winds 5 to 15 miles per hour, increasing to 15 to 20 miles per hour in the afternoon. Tuesday night, partly cloudy. Lows in the lower 60s. Southeast winds 10 to 15 miles per hour with gusts up to 30 miles per hour. Wednesday, sunny. Highs around 90. Wednesday night, partly cloudy. Lows in the lower 60s. Thursday, mostly sunny. Highs in the upper 80s. Thursday night, a slight chance of thunderstorms in the evening. Mostly cloudy with a slight chance of showers. Lows in the lower 60s. Chance of rain 20%. Friday, partly sunny. A chance of showers and a slight chance of thunderstorms in the afternoon. Highs in the mid 80s. Chance of rain 30%. Friday night, a chance of thunderstorms in the evening. Mostly cloudy with a chance of showers. Lows in the upper 50s. Chance of rain 30%. Saturday, partly sunny. A slight chance of showers in the morning, then a chance of showers and a slight chance of thunderstorms in the afternoon. Highs in the lower 80s. Chance of rain 40%. Saturday night, mostly cloudy with a slight chance of thunderstorms. A chance of showers in the evening, then a slight chance of showers after midnight. Lows in the mid-50s. Chance of rain 40%. Sunday, mostly sunny. A slight chance of showers and thunderstorms in the afternoon. Highs around 80. Chance of rain 20%. 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Providing weather information 24 hours a day from your National Weather Service office in Bismarck. For Western Lake Secaucawea, rest of tonight, southwest winds around 10 miles per hour. Partly cloudy. Lows in the lower 50s. Memorial Day, southwest winds 10 to 15 miles per hour. Sunny. Highs in the lower 90s. For Eastern Lake Secaucawea, rest of tonight, south winds around 10 miles per hour. Partly cloudy. Lows around 50. Memorial Day, southwest winds 10 to 15 miles per hour. Sunny. Highs in the lower 90s. For Northern Lake Oahe, rest of tonight, south winds around 10 miles per hour. Mostly clear. Lows in the lower 50s. Memorial Day, south winds around 10 miles per hour. Sunny. Highs around 90. Here are the weather conditions at 10 p.m. Central Daylight Time. Bismarck, clear. Temperature 63 degrees, relative humidity 67%. Pressure 29.78 inches and rising. Mandan, clear. 68 degrees, relative humidity 60%. Wind south at 9 miles an hour. Hazel, partly cloudy. 61 degrees, relative humidity 59%. Wind south at 9 miles an hour. Hazel, partly cloudy. 61 degrees, relative humidity 59%. Wind southeast at 7 miles an hour. Harvey, clear. 68 degrees, relative humidity 42%. Wind south at 9 miles an hour. Minot, partly cloudy. 68 degrees, relative humidity 38%. Dickinson, mostly cloudy. 62 degrees, relative humidity 51%. Wind west at 7 miles an hour. Elsewhere around North Dakota, it was 66 at Garrison. It was clear, with a temperature of 71 at Williston and 65 at Devil's Lake. It was partly cloudy, with a temperature of 66 at Jamestown, 69 at Fargo, and 66.

7 at Grand Forks. In northern South Dakota, it was partly cloudy. It was 66 at Mobridge and 69 at Aberdeen. In eastern Montana, at Glendive, it was clear, with a temperature of 66. At Miles City, it was partly cloudy, with a temperature of 68. Once again, at Bismarck, the temperature was 63 degrees under clear skies. The regional weather forecast from your National Weather Service office in Bismarck. A few thunderstorms will be found across the region this evening. Generally dry conditions will then be found tonight with lows in the upper 40s to mid 50s. Warming temperatures will continue through the early week, with highs on Memorial Day and Tuesday reaching the 80s and 90s. Mainly dry weather continues through this period, though stray afternoon showers or thunderstorms remain possible. Windy conditions are expected both Tuesday and Wednesday, especially across the west. Chances for precipitation increase across the south and west starting Wednesday. Here is the forecast for the Bismarck Minden listening area. Rest of tonight, mostly clear. Lows in the lower 50s. South winds around 5 miles per hour. Memorial Day, sunny. Highs in the lower 90s. Southwest winds around 5 miles per hour. Monday night, mostly clear. Lows in the upper 50s. Southeast winds 5 to 10 miles per hour. Tuesday, sunny. Highs in the lower 90s. Southeast winds 5 to 15 miles per hour, increasing to 15 to 20 miles per hour in the afternoon. Tuesday night, partly cloudy. Lows in the lower 60s. Southeast winds 10 to 15 miles per hour with gusts up to 30 miles per hour. Wednesday, sunny. Highs around 90. Wednesday night, partly cloudy. Lows in the lower 60s. Thursday, mostly sunny. Highs in the upper 80s. Thursday night, a slight chance of thunderstorms in the evening. Mostly cloudy with a slight chance of showers. Lows in the lower 60s. Chance of rain 20%. Friday, partly sunny. A chance of showers and a slight chance of thunderstorms in the afternoon. Highs in the mid 80s. Chance of rain 30%. Friday night, a chance of thunderstorms in the evening. Mostly cloudy with a chance of showers. Lows in the upper 50s. Chance of rain 30%. Saturday, partly sunny. A slight chance of showers in the morning, then a chance of showers and a slight chance of thunderstorms in the afternoon. Highs in the lower 80s. Chance of rain 40%. Saturday night, mostly cloudy with a slight chance of thunderstorms. A chance of showers in the evening, then a slight chance of showers after midnight. Lows in the mid-50s. Chance of rain 40%. Sunday, mostly sunny. A slight chance of showers and thunderstorms in the afternoon. Highs around 80. Chance of rain 20%. For western Lake Sakakawea, rest of tonight, southwest winds around 10 miles per hour. Partly cloudy. Lows in the lower 50s. Memorial Day, southwest winds 10 to 15 miles per hour. Sunny. Highs in the lower 90s. For eastern Lake Sakakawea, rest of tonight, south winds around 10 miles per hour. Partly cloudy. Lows around 50. Memorial Day, southwest winds 10 to 15 miles per hour. Sunny. Highs in the lower 90s. For northern Lake Oahe, rest of tonight, south winds around 10 miles per hour. Mostly clear. Lows in the lower 50s. Memorial Day, south winds around 10 miles per hour. Sunny. Highs around 90. Here are the weather conditions at 10 p.m. Central Daylight Time. Bismarck, clear. Temperature 63 degrees, relative humidity 67%. Pressure 29.78 inches and rising. Minden, clear. 68 degrees, relative humidity 60%. Wind south at 9 miles an hour. Hazen, partly cloudy. 61 degrees, relative humidity 59%. Wind southeast at 7 miles an hour. Harvey, clear. 68 degrees, relative humidity 42%. Wind south at 9 miles an hour. Minot, partly cloudy. 68 degrees, relative humidity 38%. Dickinson, mostly cloudy.

62 degrees, relative humidity 51%. Wind west at 7 miles an hour. Elsewhere around North Dakota, it was 66 at Garrison. It was clear, with a temperature of 71 at Williston and 65 at Devil's Lake. It was partly cloudy, with a temperature of 66 at Jamestown, 69 at Fargo, and 67 at Grand Forks. In northern South Dakota, it was partly cloudy. It was 66 at Mobridge, and 69 at Aberdeen. In eastern Montana, at Glendive, it was clear, with a temperature of 66. At Miles City, it was partly cloudy, with a temperature of 68. Once again, at Bismarck, the temperature was 63 degrees under clear skies. The regional weather forecast from your National Weather Service office in Bismarck. A few thunderstorms will be found across the region this evening. Generally dry conditions will then be found tonight with lows in the upper 40s to mid 50s. Warming temperatures will continue through the early week, with highs on Memorial Day and Tuesday reaching the 80s and 90s. Mainly dry weather continues through this period, though stray afternoon showers or thunderstorms remain possible. Windy conditions are expected both Tuesday and Wednesday, especially across the west. Chances for precipitation increase across the south and west starting Wednesday. Here is the forecast for the Bismarck, Minden listening area. Rest of tonight, mostly clear. Lows in the lower 50s. South winds around 5 miles per hour. Memorial Day, sunny. Highs in the lower 90s. Southwest winds around 5 miles per hour. Monday night, mostly clear. Lows in the upper 50s. Southeast winds 5 to 10 miles per hour. Tuesday, sunny. Highs in the lower 90s. Southeast winds 5 to 15 miles per hour, increasing to 15 to 20 miles per hour in the afternoon. Tuesday night, partly cloudy. Lows in the lower 60s. Southeast winds 10 to 15 miles per hour with gusts up to 30 miles per hour. Wednesday, sunny. Highs around 90. Wednesday night, partly cloudy. Lows in the lower 60s. Thursday, mostly sunny. Highs in the upper 80s. Thursday night, a slight chance of thunderstorms in the evening. Mostly cloudy with a slight chance of showers. Lows in the lower 60s. Chance of rain 20%. Friday, partly sunny. A chance of showers and a slight chance of thunderstorms in the afternoon. Highs in the mid 80s. Chance of rain 30%. Friday night, a chance of thunderstorms in the evening. Mostly cloudy with a chance of showers. Lows in the upper 50s. Chance of rain 30%. Saturday, partly sunny. A slight chance of showers in the morning, then a chance of showers and a slight chance of thunderstorms in the afternoon. Highs in the lower 80s. Chance of rain 40%. Saturday night, mostly cloudy with a slight chance of thunderstorms. A chance of showers in the evening, then a slight chance of showers after midnight. Lows in the mid-50s. Chance of rain 40%. Sunday, mostly sunny. A slight chance of showers and thunderstorms in the afternoon. Highs around 80. Chance of rain 20%. For western Lake Sakakawea, rest of tonight, southwest winds around 10 miles per hour. Partly cloudy. Lows in the lower 50s. Memorial Day, southwest winds 10 to 15 miles per hour. Sunny. Highs in the lower 90s. For eastern Lake Sakakawea, rest of tonight, south winds around 10 miles per hour. Partly cloudy. Lows around 50. Memorial Day, southwest winds 10 to 15 miles per hour. Sunny. Highs in the lower 90s. For northern Lake Oahe, rest of tonight, south winds around 10 miles per hour. Mostly clear. Lows in the lower 50s. Memorial Day, south winds around 10 miles per hour. Sunny. Highs around 90. Here are the weather conditions at 10 p.m. Central Daylight Time. Bismarck, clear. Temperature 63 degrees, relative humidity 67%. Pressure 29.78 inches and rising. Minden, clear. 68 degrees, relative humidity 60%. Wind south at 9 miles an hour. Hazen, partly cloudy. 61 degrees, relative humidity.

humidity 59%. Wind southeast at 7 miles an hour. Harvey, clear. 68 degrees, relative humidity 42%. Wind south at 9 miles an hour. Minot, partly cloudy. 68 degrees, relative humidity 38%. Dickinson, mostly cloudy. 62 degrees, relative humidity 51%. Wind west at 7 miles an hour. Elsewhere around North Dakota, it was 66 at Garrison. It was clear, with a temperature of 71 at Williston and 65 at Devil's Lake. It was partly cloudy, with a temperature of 66 at Jamestown, 69 at Fargo, and 67 at Grand Forks. In northern South Dakota, it was partly cloudy. It was 66 at Mobridge and 69 at Aberdeen. In eastern Montana, at Glendive, it was clear, with a temperature of 66. At Miles City, it was partly cloudy, with a temperature of 68. Once again, at Bismarck, the temperature was 63 degrees under clear skies. The regional weather forecast from your National Weather Service office in Bismarck. A few thunderstorms will be found across the region this evening. Generally dry conditions will then be found tonight with lows in the upper 40s to mid 50s. Warming temperatures will continue through the early week, with highs on Memorial Day and Tuesday reaching the 80s and 90s. Mainly dry weather continues through this period, though stray afternoon showers or thunderstorms remain possible. Windy conditions are expected both Tuesday and Wednesday, especially across the west. Chances for precipitation increase across the south and west starting Wednesday. Here is the forecast for the Bismarck, Minden listening area. Rest of tonight, mostly clear. Lows in the lower 50s. South winds around 5 miles per hour. Memorial Day, sunny. Highs in the lower 90s. Southwest winds around 5 miles per hour. Monday night, mostly clear. Lows in the upper 50s. Southeast winds 5 to 10 miles per hour. Tuesday, sunny. Highs in the lower 90s. Southeast winds 5 to 15 miles per hour, increasing to 15 to 20 miles per hour in the afternoon. Tuesday night, partly cloudy. Lows in the lower 60s. Southeast winds 10 to 15 miles per hour with gusts up to 30 miles per hour. Wednesday, sunny. Highs around 90. Wednesday night, partly cloudy. Lows in the lower 60s. Thursday, mostly sunny. Highs in the upper 80s. Thursday night, a slight chance of thunderstorms in the evening. Mostly cloudy with a slight chance of showers. Lows in the lower 60s. Chance of rain 20%. Friday, partly sunny. A chance of showers and a slight chance of thunderstorms in the afternoon. Highs in the mid-80s. Chance of rain 30%. Friday night, a chance of thunderstorms in the evening. Mostly cloudy with a chance of showers. Lows in the upper 50s. Chance of rain 30%. Saturday, partly sunny. A slight chance of showers in the morning, then a chance of showers and a slight chance of thunderstorms in the afternoon. Highs in the lower 80s. Chance of rain 40%. Saturday night, mostly cloudy with a slight chance of thunderstorms. A chance of showers in the evening, then a slight chance of showers after midnight. Lows in the mid-50s. Chance of rain 40%. Sunday, mostly sunny. A slight chance of showers and thunderstorms in the afternoon. Highs around 80. Chance of rain 20%. For Western Lake Sakakawea, rest of tonight, southwest winds around 10 miles per hour. Partly cloudy. Lows in the lower 50s. Memorial Day, southwest winds 10 to 15 miles per hour. Sunny. Highs in the lower 90s. For Eastern Lake Sakakawea, rest of tonight, south winds around 10 miles per hour. Partly cloudy. Lows around 50. Memorial Day, southwest winds 10 to 15 miles per hour. Sunny. Highs in the lower 90s. For Northern Lake Oahe, rest of tonight, south winds around 10 miles per hour. Mostly clear. Lows in the lower 50s. Memorial Day, south winds around 10 miles per hour. Sunny. Highs around 90. Here are the weather conditions at 10 p.m. Central Daylight Time. Bismarck.

clear. Temperature 63 degrees. Relative humidity 67%. Pressure 29.78 inches and rising. Mendham, clear. 68 degrees. Relative humidity 60%. Wind south at 9 miles an hour. Hazen, partly cloudy. 61 degrees. Relative humidity 59%. Wind southeast at 7 miles an hour. Harvey, clear. 68 degrees. Relative humidity 42%. Wind south at 9 miles an hour. Minot, partly cloudy. 68 degrees. Relative humidity 38%. Dickinson, mostly cloudy. 62 degrees, relative humidity 51%. Wind west at 7 miles an hour. Elsewhere around North Dakota, it was 66 at Garrison. It was clear, with a temperature of 71 at Williston and 65 at Devil's Lake. It was partly cloudy, with a temperature of 66 at Jamestown, 69 at Fargo, and 67 at Grand Forks. In northern South Dakota, it was partly cloudy. It was 66 at Mobridge, and 69 at Aberdeen. In eastern Montana, at Glendive, it was clear, with a temperature of 66. At Miles City, it was partly cloudy, with a temperature of 68. Once again, at Bismarck, the temperature was 63 degrees under clear skies. The regional weather forecast from your National Weather Service office in Bismarck. A few thunderstorms will be found across the region this evening. Generally dry conditions will then be found tonight with lows in the upper 40s to mid 50s. Warming temperatures will continue through the early week, with highs on Memorial Day and Tuesday reaching the 80s and 90s. Mainly dry weather continues through this period, though stray afternoon showers or thunderstorms remain possible. Windy conditions are expected both Tuesday and Wednesday, especially across the west. Chances for precipitation increase across the south and west starting Wednesday. Here is the forecast for the Bismarck, Mendham listening area. Rest of tonight, mostly clear. Lows in the lower 50s. South winds around 5 miles per hour. Memorial Day, sunny. Highs in the lower 90s. Southwest winds around 5 miles per hour. Monday night, mostly clear. Lows in the upper 50s. Southeast winds 5 to 10 miles per hour. Tuesday, sunny. Highs in the lower 90s. Southeast winds 5 to 15 miles per hour, increasing to 15 to 20 miles per hour in the afternoon. Tuesday night, partly cloudy. Lows in the lower 60s. Southeast winds 10 to 15 miles per hour with gusts up to 30 miles per hour. Wednesday, sunny. Highs around 90. Wednesday night, partly cloudy. Lows in the lower 60s. Thursday, mostly sunny. Highs in the upper 80s. Thursday night, a slight chance of thunderstorms in the evening. Mostly cloudy with a slight chance of showers. Lows in the lower 60s. Chance of rain 20%. Friday, partly sunny. A chance of showers and a slight chance of thunderstorms in the afternoon. Highs in the mid 80s. Chance of rain 30%. Friday night, a chance of thunderstorms in the evening. Mostly cloudy with a chance of showers. Lows in the upper 50s. Chance of rain 30%. Saturday, partly sunny. A slight chance of showers in the morning, then a chance of showers and a slight chance of thunderstorms in the afternoon. Highs in the lower 80s. Chance of rain 40%. Saturday night, mostly cloudy with a slight chance of thunderstorms. A chance of showers in the evening, then a slight chance of showers after midnight. Lows in the mid-50s. Chance of rain 40%. Sunday, mostly sunny. A slight chance of showers and thunderstorms in the afternoon. Highs around 80. Chance of rain 20%. For Western Lake Sakakawea, rest of tonight, southwest winds around 10 miles per hour. Partly cloudy. Lows in the lower 50s. Memorial Day, southwest winds 10 to 15 miles per hour. Sunny. Highs in the lower 90s. For Eastern Lake Sakakawea, rest of tonight, south winds around 10 miles per hour. Partly cloudy. Lows around 50. Memorial Day, southwest winds 10 to 15 miles per hour. Sunny. Highs in the lower 90s.

for northern Lake Oraahe. Rest of tonight, south winds around 10 miles per hour. Mostly clear. Lows in the lower 50s. Memorial Day, south winds around 10 miles per hour. Sunny. Highs around 90. Here are the weather conditions at 10 p.m. Central Daylight Time. Bismarck, clear. Temperature 63 degrees. Relative humidity 67%. Pressure 29.78 inches and rising. Mendham, clear. 68 degrees. Relative humidity 60%. Wind south at 9 miles an hour. Hazen, partly cloudy. 61 degrees. Relative humidity 59%. Wind southeast at 7 miles an hour. Harvey, clear. 68 degrees. Relative humidity 42%. Wind south at 9 miles an hour. Minot, partly cloudy. 68 degrees. Relative humidity 38%. Dickinson, mostly cloudy. 62 degrees. Relative humidity 51%. Wind west at 7 miles an hour. Elsewhere around North Dakota, it was 66 at Garrison. It was clear, with a temperature of 71 at Williston and 65 at Devil's Lake. It was partly cloudy, with a temperature of 66 at Jamestown, 69 at Fargo, and 67 at Grand Forks. In northern South Dakota, it was partly cloudy. It was 66 at Mobridge and 69 at Aberdeen. In eastern Montana, at Glendive, it was clear, with a temperature of 66. At Miles City, it was partly cloudy, with a temperature of 68. Once again, at Bismarck, the temperature was 63 degrees under clear skies. The regional weather forecast from your National Weather Service office in Bismarck. A few thunderstorms will be found across the region this evening. Generally dry conditions will then be found tonight with lows in the upper 40s to mid 50s. Warming temperatures will continue through the early week, with highs on Memorial Day and Tuesday reaching the 80s and 90s. Mainly dry weather continues through this period, though stray afternoon showers or thunderstorms remain possible. Windy conditions are expected both Tuesday and Wednesday, especially across the west. Chances for precipitation increase across the south and west starting Wednesday. Here is the forecast for the Bismarck, Mendham listening area. Rest of tonight, mostly clear. Lows in the lower 50s. South winds around 5 miles per hour. Memorial Day, sunny. Highs in the lower 90s. Southwest winds around 5 miles per hour. Monday night, mostly clear. Lows in the upper 50s. Southeast winds 5 to 10 miles per hour. Tuesday, sunny. Highs in the lower 90s. Southeast winds 5 to 15 miles per hour, increasing to 15 to 20 miles per hour in the afternoon. Tuesday night, partly cloudy. Lows in the lower 60s. Southeast winds 10 to 15 miles per hour with gusts up to 30 miles per hour. Wednesday, sunny. Highs around 90. Wednesday night, partly cloudy. Lows in the lower 60s. Thursday, mostly sunny. Highs in the upper 80s. Thursday night, a slight chance of thunderstorms in the evening. Mostly cloudy with a slight chance of showers. Lows in the lower 60s. Chance of rain 20%. Friday, partly sunny. A chance of showers and a slight chance of thunderstorms in the afternoon. Highs in the mid-80s. Chance of rain 30%. Friday night, a chance of thunderstorms in the evening. Mostly cloudy with a chance of showers. Lows in the upper 50s. Chance of rain 30%. Saturday, partly sunny. A slight chance of showers in the morning, then a chance of showers and a slight chance of thunderstorms in the afternoon. Highs in the lower 80s. Chance of rain 40%. Saturday night, mostly cloudy with a slight chance of thunderstorms. A chance of showers in the evening, then a slight chance of showers after midnight. Lows in the mid-50s. Chance of rain 40%. Sunday, mostly sunny. A slight chance of showers and thunderstorms in the afternoon. Highs around 80. Chance of rain 20%. For Western Lake Sakakawea, rest of tonight, southwest winds around 10 miles per hour. Partly cloudy. Lows in the lower 50s. Memorial Day, southwest winds.
winds 10 to 15 miles per hour. Sunny. Highs in the lower 90s. For eastern Lake Sakakawea, rest of tonight, south winds around 10 miles per hour. Partly cloudy. Lows around 50. Memorial Day, southwest winds 10 to 15 miles per hour. Sunny. Highs in the lower 90s. For northern Lake Oahe, rest of tonight, south winds around 10 miles per hour. Mostly clear. Lows in the lower 50s. Memorial Day, south winds around 10 miles per hour. Sunny. Highs around 90. Here are the weather conditions at 10 p.m. Central Daylight Time. Bismarck, clear. Temperature 63 degrees, relative humidity 67%. Pressure 29.78 inches and rising. Mendham, clear. 68 degrees, relative humidity 60%. Wind south at 9 miles an hour. Hazen, partly cloudy. 61 degrees, relative humidity 59%. Wind southeast at 7 miles an hour. Harvey, clear. 68 degrees, relative humidity 42%. Wind south at 9 miles an hour. Minot, partly cloudy. 68 degrees, relative humidity 38%. Dickinson, mostly cloudy. 62 degrees, relative humidity 51%. Wind west at 7 miles an hour. Elsewhere around North Dakota, it was 66 at Garrison. It was clear, with a temperature of 71 at Williston and 65 at Devil's Lake. It was partly cloudy, with a temperature of 66 at Jamestown, 69 at Fargo, and 67 at Grand Forks. In northern South Dakota, it was partly cloudy. It was 66 at Mobridge and 69 at Aberdeen. In eastern Montana, at Glendive, it was clear, with a temperature of 66. At Mile City, it was partly cloudy, with a temperature of 68. Once again, at Bismarck, the temperature was 63 degrees under clear skies. 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Providing weather information 24 hours a day from your National Weather Service office in Bismarck. The regional weather forecast from your National Weather Service office in Bismarck. A few thunderstorms will be found across the region this evening. Generally dry conditions will then be found tonight with lows in the upper 40s to mid 50s. Warming temperatures will continue through the early week, with highs on Memorial Day and Tuesday reaching the 80s and 90s. Mainly dry weather continues through this period, though stray afternoon showers or thunderstorms remain possible. Windy conditions are expected both Tuesday and Wednesday, especially across the west. Chances for precipitation increase across the south and west starting Wednesday. Here is the forecast for the Bismarck, Minden listening area. Rest of tonight, mostly clear. Lows in the lower 50s. South winds around 5 miles per hour. Memorial Day, sunny. Highs in the lower 90s. Southwest winds around 5 miles per hour. Monday night, mostly clear. Lows in the upper 50s. Southeast winds 5 to 10 miles per hour. Tuesday, sunny. Highs in the lower 90s. Southeast winds 5 to 15 miles per hour, increasing to 15 to 20 miles per hour in the afternoon. Tuesday night, partly cloudy. Lows in the lower 60s. Southeast winds 10 to 15 miles per hour with gusts up to 30 miles per hour. Wednesday, sunny. Highs around 90. Wednesday night, partly cloudy. Lows in the lower 60s. Thursday, mostly sunny. Highs in the upper 80s. Thursday night, a slight chance of thunderstorms in the evening. Mostly cloudy with a slight chance of showers. Lows in the lower 60s. Chance of rain 20%. Friday, partly sunny. A chance of showers and a slight chance of thunderstorms in the afternoon. Highs in the mid-80s. Chance of rain 30%. Friday night, a chance of thunderstorms in the evening. Mostly cloudy with a chance of showers. Lows in the upper 50s. Chance of rain 30%. Saturday, partly sunny. A slight chance of showers in the morning, then a chance of showers and a slight chance of thunderstorms in the afternoon. Highs in the lower 80s.

chance of rain 40%. Saturday night, mostly cloudy with a slight chance of thunderstorms. A chance of showers in the evening, then a slight chance of showers after midnight. Lows in the mid-50s. Chance of rain 40%. Sunday, mostly sunny. A slight chance of showers and thunderstorms in the afternoon. Highs around 80. Chance of rain 20%. For Western Lake Sakakawea, rest of tonight, southwest winds around 10 miles per hour. Partly cloudy. Lows in the lower 50s. Memorial Day, southwest winds 10 to 15 miles per hour. Sunny. Highs in the lower 90s. For Eastern Lake Sakakawea, rest of tonight, south winds around 10 miles per hour. Partly cloudy. Lows around 50. Memorial Day, southwest winds 10 to 15 miles per hour. Sunny. Highs in the lower 90s. For Northern Lake Oahe, rest of tonight, south winds around 10 miles per hour. Mostly clear. Lows in the lower 50s. Memorial Day, south winds around 10 miles per hour. Sunny. Highs around 90. Here are the weather conditions at 11 p.m. Central Daylight Time. Bismarck, clear. Temperature 66 degrees, relative humidity 54%. Pressure 29.80 inches and rising. Menden, clear. 66 degrees, relative humidity 59%. Wind south at 7 miles an hour. Hazen, partly cloudy. 61 degrees, relative humidity 55%. Wind southeast at 9 miles an hour. Harvey, clear. 66 degrees, relative humidity 55%. Wind south at 10 miles an hour. Minot, partly cloudy. 64 degrees, relative humidity 46%. Dickinson, mostly cloudy. 58 degrees, relative humidity 55%. Wind west at 7 miles an hour. Elsewhere around North Dakota, it was 64 at Garrison. It was clear, with a temperature of 63 at Williston and 62 at Devil's Lake. It was partly cloudy, with a temperature of 63 at Jamestown, 70 at Fargo, and 67 at Grand Forks. In northern South Dakota, it was partly cloudy. It was 68 at Mobridge and 61 at Aberdeen. In eastern Montana, at Glendive, it was clear, with a temperature of 59. At Miles City, it was partly cloudy, with a temperature of 72. Once again, at Bismarck, the temperature was 66 degrees under clear skies. The regional weather forecast from your National Weather Service office in Bismarck. A few thunderstorms will be found across the region this evening. Generally dry conditions will then be found tonight with lows in the upper 40s to mid-50s. Warming temperatures will continue through the early week, with highs on Memorial Day and Tuesday reaching the 80s and 90s. Mainly dry weather continues through this period, though stray afternoon showers or thunderstorms remain possible. Windy conditions are expected both Tuesday and Wednesday, especially across the west. Chances for precipitation increase across the south and west starting Wednesday. Here is the forecast for the Bismarck, Menden listening area. Rest of tonight, mostly clear. Lows in the lower 50s. South winds around 5 miles per hour. Memorial Day, sunny. Highs in the lower 90s. Southwest winds around 5 miles per hour. Monday night, mostly clear. Lows in the upper 50s. Southeast winds 5 to 10 miles per hour. Tuesday, sunny. Highs in the lower 90s. Southeast winds 5 to 15 miles per hour, increasing to 15 to 20 miles per hour in the afternoon. Tuesday night, partly cloudy. Lows in the lower 60s. Southeast winds 10 to 15 miles per hour with gusts up to 30 miles per hour. Wednesday, sunny. Highs around 90. Wednesday night, partly cloudy. Lows in the lower 60s. Thursday, mostly sunny. Highs in the upper 80s. Thursday night, a slight chance of thunderstorms in the evening. Mostly cloudy with a slight chance of showers. Lows in the lower 60s. Chance of rain 20%. Friday, partly sunny. A chance of showers and a slight chance of thunderstorms in the afternoon. Highs in the mid-80s. Chance of rain 30%.

Friday night, a chance of thunderstorms in the evening. Mostly cloudy with a chance of showers. Lows in the upper 50s. Chance of rain 30%. Saturday, partly sunny. A slight chance of showers in the morning, then a chance of showers and a slight chance of thunderstorms in the afternoon. Highs in the lower 80s. Chance of rain 40%. Saturday night, mostly cloudy with a slight chance of thunderstorms. A chance of showers in the evening, then a slight chance of showers after midnight. Lows in the mid-50s. Chance of rain 40%. Sunday, mostly sunny. A slight chance of showers and thunderstorms in the afternoon. Highs around 80. Chance of rain 20%. For Western Lake Sakakawea, rest of tonight, southwest winds around 10 miles per hour. Partly cloudy. Lows in the lower 50s. Memorial Day, southwest winds 10 to 15 miles per hour. Sunny. Highs in the lower 90s. For Eastern Lake Sakakawea, rest of tonight, south winds around 10 miles per hour. Partly cloudy. Lows around 50. Memorial Day, southwest winds 10 to 15 miles per hour. Sunny. Highs in the lower 90s. For Northern Lake Orahi, rest of tonight, south winds around 10 miles per hour. Mostly clear. Lows in the lower 50s. Memorial Day, south winds around 10 miles per hour. Sunny. Highs around 90. Here are the weather conditions at 11 p.m. Central Daylight Time. Bismarck, clear. Temperature 66 degrees, relative humidity 54%. Pressure 29.80 inches and rising. Mendham, clear. 66 degrees, relative humidity 59%. Wind south at 7 miles an hour. Hazen, partly cloudy. 61 degrees, relative humidity 55%. Wind southeast at 9 miles an hour. Harvey, clear. 66 degrees, relative humidity 55%. Wind south at 10 miles an hour. Minot, partly cloudy. 64 degrees, relative humidity 46%. Dickinson, mostly cloudy. 58 degrees, relative humidity 55%. Wind west at 7 miles an hour. Elsewhere around North Dakota, it was 64 at Garrison. It was clear, with a temperature of 63 at Williston and 62 at Devil's Lake. It was partly cloudy, with a temperature of 63 at Jamestown, 70 at Fargo, and 67 at Grand Forks. In northern South Dakota, it was partly cloudy. It was 68 at Mobridge and 61 at Aberdeen. In eastern Montana, at Glendive, it was clear, with a temperature of 59. At Miles City, it was partly cloudy, with a temperature of 72. Once again, at Bismarck, the temperature was 66 degrees under clear skies. Here are the weather conditions at 11 p.m. Central Daylight Time. Bismarck, clear. Temperature 66 degrees, relative humidity 54%. Pressure 29.80 inches and rising. Mendham, clear. 66 degrees, relative humidity 59%. Wind south at 7 miles an hour. Hazen, clear. 61 degrees, relative humidity 55%. Wind southeast at 9 miles an hour. Harvey, clear. 66 degrees, relative humidity 55%. Wind south at 10 miles an hour. Minot, clear. 64 degrees, relative humidity 46%. Dickinson, partly cloudy. 58 degrees, relative humidity 55%. Wind west at 7 miles an hour. Elsewhere around North Dakota, it was 64 at Garrison. It was clear, with a temperature of 63 at Williston, 63 at Jamestown, and 62 at Devil's Lake. It was partly cloudy, with a temperature of 70 at Fargo and 67 at Grand Forks. In northern South Dakota, it was partly cloudy. It was 68 at Mobridge and 61 at Aberdeen. In eastern Montana, at Glendive, it was clear, with a temperature of 59. At Miles City, it was partly cloudy, with a temperature of 72. Once again, at Bismarck, the temperature was 66 degrees under clear skies. The regional weather forecast from your National Weather Service office in Bismarck.

A few thunderstorms will be found across the region this evening. Generally dry conditions will then be found tonight with lows in the upper 40s to mid 50s. Warming temperatures will continue through the early week with highs on Memorial Day and Tuesday reaching the 80s and 90s. Mainly dry weather continues through this period, though stray afternoon showers or thunderstorms remain possible. Windy conditions are expected both Tuesday and Wednesday, especially across the west. Chances for precipitation increase across the south and west starting Wednesday. Here is the forecast for the Bismarck Minden listening area. Rest of tonight, mostly clear. Lows in the lower 50s. South winds around 5 miles per hour. Memorial Day, sunny. Highs in the lower 90s. Southwest winds around 5 miles per hour. Monday night, mostly clear. Lows in the upper 50s. Southeast winds 5 to 10 miles per hour. Tuesday, sunny. Highs in the lower 90s. Southeast winds 5 to 15 miles per hour, increasing to 15 to 20 miles per hour in the afternoon. Tuesday night, partly cloudy. Lows in the lower 60s. Southeast winds 10 to 15 miles per hour with gusts up to 30 miles per hour. Wednesday, sunny. Highs around 90. Wednesday night, partly cloudy. Lows in the lower 60s. Thursday, mostly sunny. Highs in the upper 80s. Thursday night, a slight chance of thunderstorms in the evening. Mostly cloudy with a slight chance of showers. Lows in the lower 60s. Chance of rain 20%. Friday, partly sunny. A chance of showers and a slight chance of thunderstorms in the afternoon. Highs in the mid-80s. Chance of rain 30%. Friday night, a chance of thunderstorms in the evening. Mostly cloudy with a chance of showers. Lows in the upper 50s. Chance of rain 30%. Saturday, partly sunny. A slight chance of showers in the morning, then a chance of showers and a slight chance of thunderstorms in the afternoon. Highs in the lower 80s. Chance of rain 40%. Saturday night, mostly cloudy with a slight chance of thunderstorms. A chance of showers in the evening, then a slight chance of showers after midnight. Lows in the mid-50s. Chance of rain 40%. Sunday, mostly sunny. A slight chance of showers and thunderstorms in the afternoon. Highs around 80. Chance of rain 20%. For Western Lake Sakakawea, rest of tonight, southwest winds around 10 miles per hour. Partly cloudy. Lows in the lower 50s. Memorial Day, southwest winds 10 to 15 miles per hour. Sunny. Highs in the lower 90s. For Eastern Lake Sakakawea, rest of tonight, south winds around 10 miles per hour. Partly cloudy. Lows around 50. Memorial Day, southwest winds 10 to 15 miles per hour. Sunny. Highs in the lower 90s. For Northern Lake Orahi, rest of tonight, south winds around 10 miles per hour. Mostly clear. Lows in the lower 50s. Memorial Day, south winds around 10 miles per hour. Sunny. Highs around 90. Here are the weather conditions at 11 p.m. Central Daylight Time. Bismarck, clear. Temperature 66 degrees, relative humidity 54%. Pressure 29.80 inches and rising. Minden, clear. 66 degrees, relative humidity 59%. Wind south at 7 miles an hour. Hazen, clear. 61 degrees, relative humidity 55%. Wind southeast at 9 miles an hour. Harvey, clear. 66 degrees, relative humidity 55%. Wind south at 10 miles an hour. Minot, clear. 64 degrees, relative humidity 46%. Dickinson, partly cloudy. 58 degrees, relative humidity 55%. Wind west at 7 miles an hour. Elsewhere around North Dakota, it was 64 at Garrison. It was clear, with a temperature of 63 at Williston, 63 at Jamestown, and 62 at Devil's Lake. It was partly cloudy, with a temperature of 70 at Fargo, and 67 at Grand Forks. In northern South Dakota, it was partly cloudy. It was 68 at Mobridge, and 61 at Aberdeen.

eastern Montana at Glendive, it was clear with a temperature of 59. At Miles City, it was partly cloudy with a temperature of 72. Once again, at Bismarck, the temperature was 66 degrees under clear skies. The regional weather forecast from your National Weather Service office in Bismarck. A few thunderstorms will be found across the region this evening. Generally dry conditions will then be found tonight with lows in the upper 40s to mid 50s. Warming temperatures will continue through the early week, with highs on Memorial Day and Tuesday reaching the 80s and 90s. Mainly dry weather continues through this period, though stray afternoon showers or thunderstorms remain possible. Windy conditions are expected both Tuesday and Wednesday, especially across the west. Chances for precipitation increase across the south and west starting Wednesday. Here is the forecast for the Bismarck Minden listening area. Rest of tonight, mostly clear. Lows in the lower 50s. South winds around 5 miles per hour. Memorial Day, sunny. Highs in the lower 90s. Southwest winds around 5 miles per hour. Monday night, mostly clear. Lows in the upper 50s. Southeast winds 5 to 10 miles per hour. Tuesday, sunny. Highs in the lower 90s. Southeast winds 5 to 15 miles per hour, increasing to 15 to 20 miles per hour in the afternoon. Tuesday night, partly cloudy. Lows in the lower 60s. Southeast winds 10 to 15 miles per hour with gusts up to 30 miles per hour. Wednesday, sunny. Highs around 90. Wednesday night, partly cloudy. Lows in the lower 60s. Thursday, mostly sunny. Highs in the upper 80s. Thursday night, a slight chance of thunderstorms in the evening. Mostly cloudy with a slight chance of showers. Lows in the lower 60s. Chance of rain 20%. Friday, partly sunny. A chance of showers and a slight chance of thunderstorms in the afternoon. Highs in the mid-80s. Chance of rain 30%. Friday night, a chance of thunderstorms in the evening. Mostly cloudy with a chance of showers. Lows in the upper 50s. Chance of rain 30%. Saturday, partly sunny. A slight chance of showers in the morning, then a chance of showers and a slight chance of thunderstorms in the afternoon. Highs in the lower 80s. Chance of rain 40%. Saturday night, mostly cloudy with a slight chance of thunderstorms. A chance of showers in the evening, then a slight chance of showers after midnight. Lows in the mid-50s. Chance of rain 40%. Sunday, mostly sunny. A slight chance of showers and thunderstorms in the afternoon. Highs around 80. Chance of rain 20%. For Western Lake Sakakawea, rest of tonight, southwest winds around 10 miles per hour. Partly cloudy. Lows in the lower 50s. Memorial Day, southwest winds 10 to 15 miles per hour. Sunny. Highs in the lower 90s. For Eastern Lake Sakakawea, rest of tonight, south winds around 10 miles per hour. Partly cloudy. Lows around 50. Memorial Day, southwest winds 10 to 15 miles per hour. Sunny. Highs in the lower 90s. For Northern Lake Oahe, rest of tonight, south winds around 10 miles per hour. Mostly clear. Lows in the lower 50s. Memorial Day, south winds around 10 miles per hour. Sunny. Highs around 90. Here are the weather conditions at 11 p.m. Central Daylight Time. Bismarck, clear. Temperature 66 degrees, relative humidity 54%. Pressure 29.80 inches and rising. Minden, clear. 66 degrees, relative humidity 59%. Wind south at 7 miles an hour. Hazen, clear. 61 degrees, relative humidity 55%. Wind southeast at 9 miles an hour. Harvey, clear. 66 degrees, relative humidity 55%. Wind south at 10 miles an hour. Minot, clear. 64 degrees, relative humidity 46%. Dickinson, partly cloudy. 58 degrees, relative humidity 55%. Wind west at 7 miles an hour. Elsewhere around North Dakota, it was 64.

Generally, dry conditions will then be found tonight with lows in the upper 40s to mid 50s. Warming temperatures will continue through the early week, with highs on Memorial Day and Tuesday reaching the 80s and 90s. Mainly dry weather continues through this period. No stray afternoon showers or thunderstorms remain possible. Windy conditions are expected both Tuesday and Wednesday, especially across the west. Chances for precipitation increase across the south and west starting Wednesday. Here is the forecast for the Bismarck Mound and listening area. West of tonight, mostly clear. Lows in the lower 50s. South winds around 5 miles per hour. Memorial Day, sunny. Highs in the lower 90s. Southwest winds around 5 miles per hour. Monday night, mostly clear. Lows in the upper 50s. Southeast winds 5 to 10 miles per hour. Tuesday, sunny. Highs in the lower 90s. Southeast winds 5 to 15 miles per hour, increasing to 15 to 20 miles per hour in the afternoon. Tuesday night, partly cloudy. Lows in the lower 60s. Southeast winds 10 to 15 miles per hour with gusts up to 30 miles per hour. Wednesday, sunny. Highs around 90. Wednesday night, partly cloudy. Lows in the lower 60s. Thursday, mostly sunny. Highs in the upper 80s. Thursday night, a slight chance of thunderstorms in the evening. Mostly cloudy with a slight chance of showers. Lows in the lower 60s. Chance of rain 20%. Friday, partly sunny. A chance of showers and a slight chance of thunderstorms in the afternoon. Highs in the mid 80s. Chance of rain 30%. Friday night, a chance of thunderstorms in the evening. Mostly cloudy with a chance of showers. Lows in the upper 50s. Chance of rain 30%. Saturday, partly sunny. A slight chance of showers in the morning, then a chance of showers and a slight chance of thunderstorms in the afternoon. Highs in the lower 80s. Chance of rain 40%. Saturday night, mostly cloudy with a slight chance of thunderstorms. A chance of showers in the evening, then a slight chance of showers after midnight. Lows in the mid-50s. Chance of rain 40%. Sunday, mostly sunny. A slight chance of showers and thunderstorms in the afternoon. Highs around 80. Chance of rain 20%. For Western Lake Secaucawea, west of tonight, southwest winds around 10 miles per hour. Partly cloudy. Lows in the lower 50s. Memorial Day, southwest winds 10 to 15 miles per hour. Sunny. Highs in the lower 90s. For Eastern Lake Secaucawea, west of tonight, south winds around 10 miles per hour. Partly cloudy. Lows around 50. Memorial Day, southwest winds 10 to 15 miles per hour. Sunny. Highs in the lower 90s. For Northern Lake Oahe, west of tonight, south winds around 10 miles per hour. Mostly clear. Lows in the lower 50s. Memorial Day, south winds around 10 miles per hour. Sunny. Highs around 90. Here are the weather conditions at 11 p.m. Central Daylight Time. Bismarck, clear. Temperature 66 degrees. Relative humidity 54%. Pressure 29.80 inches and rising. Menden, clear. 66 degrees. Relative humidity 59%. Wind south at 7 miles an hour. Hazel, clear. 61 degrees. Relative humidity 55%. Wind southeast at 9 miles an hour. Harvey, clear. 66 degrees. Relative humidity 55%. Wind south at 10 miles an hour. Minot, clear. 64 degrees. Relative humidity 46%. Dickinson, partly cloudy. 58 degrees. Relative humidity 55%. Wind west at 7 miles an hour. Elsewhere around North Dakota, it was 64 at Garrison. It was clear, with a temperature of 63 at Williston, 63 at Jamestown, and 62 at Devil's Lake. It was partly cloudy, with a temperature of 70 at Fargo, and 67 at Grand Forks. In northern South Dakota, it was partly cloudy. It was 68 at Mobridge, and 61 at Aberdeen. In eastern Montana, at Glendive, it was clear, with a

temperature of 59. At Mile City, it was partly cloudy, with a temperature of 72. Once again, at Bismarck, the temperature was 66 degrees under clear skies. The regional weather forecast from your National Weather Service office in Bismarck. A few thunderstorms will be found across the region this evening. Generally dry conditions will then be found tonight with lows in the upper 40s to mid-50s. Warming temperatures will continue through the early week, with highs on Memorial Day and Tuesday reaching the 80s and 90s. Mainly dry weather continues through this period, though stray afternoon showers or thunderstorms remain possible. Windy conditions are expected both Tuesday and Wednesday, especially across the west. Chances for precipitation increase across the south and west starting Wednesday. 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Providing weather information 24 hours a day from your National Weather Service office in Bismarck. Here is the forecast for the Bismarck Mend and listening area. West of tonight, mostly clear. Lows in the lower 50s. South winds around 5 miles per hour. Memorial Day, sunny. Highs in the lower 90s. Southwest winds around 5 miles per hour. Monday night, mostly clear. Lows in the upper 50s. Southeast winds 5 to 10 miles per hour. Tuesday, sunny. Highs in the lower 90s. Southeast winds 5 to 15 miles per hour, increasing to 15 to 20 miles per hour in the afternoon. Tuesday night, partly cloudy. Lows in the lower 60s. Southeast winds 10 to 15 miles per hour with gusts up to 30 miles per hour. Wednesday, sunny. Highs around 90. Wednesday night, partly cloudy. Lows in the lower 60s. Thursday, mostly sunny. Highs in the upper 80s. Thursday night, a slight chance of thunderstorms in the evening. Mostly cloudy with a slight chance of showers. Lows in the lower 60s. Chance of rain 20%. Friday, partly sunny. A chance of showers and a slight chance of thunderstorms in the afternoon. Highs in the mid-80s. Chance of rain 30%. Friday night, a chance of thunderstorms in the evening. Mostly cloudy with a chance of showers. Lows in the upper 50s. Chance of rain 30%. Saturday, partly sunny. A slight chance of showers in the morning, then a chance of showers and a slight chance of thunderstorms in the afternoon. Highs in the lower 80s. Chance of rain 40%. Saturday night, mostly cloudy with a slight chance of thunderstorms. A chance of showers in the evening, then a slight chance of showers after midnight. Lows in the mid-50s. Chance of rain 40%. Sunday, mostly sunny. A slight chance of showers and thunderstorms in the afternoon. Highs around 80. Chance of rain 20%. For Western Lake Sakakawea, rest of tonight, southwest winds around 10 miles per hour. Chance of rain 20%. For Western Lake Sakakawea, rest of tonight, southwest winds around 10 miles per hour. Partly cloudy. Lows in the lower 50s. Memorial Day, southwest winds 10 to 15 miles per hour. Sunny. Highs in the lower 90s. For Eastern Lake Sakakawea, rest of tonight, south winds around 10 miles per hour. Partly cloudy. Lows around 50. Memorial Day, southwest winds 10 to 15 miles per hour. Sunny. Highs in the lower 90s. For Northern Lake Oahe, rest of tonight, south winds around 10 miles per hour. Mostly clear. Lows in the lower 50s. Memorial Day, south winds around 10 miles per hour. Sunny. Highs around 90. Here are the weather conditions at 11 p.m. Central Daylight Time. Bismarck, clear. Temperature 66 degrees, relative humidity 54%. Pressure 29.80 inches and rising. Mendham, clear. 66 degrees, relative humidity 59%. Wind south at 7 miles an hour. Hazen, clear. 61 degrees, relative humidity 55%. Wind southeast at 9 miles an hour. Harvey, clear. 66 degrees, relative humidity 55%.

south at 10 miles an hour. Minot, clear. 64 degrees, relative humidity 46%. Dickinson, partly cloudy. 58 degrees, relative humidity 55%. Wind west at 7 miles an hour. Elsewhere around North Dakota, it was 64 at Garrison. It was clear, with a temperature of 63 at Williston, 63 at Jamestown, and 62 at Devil's Lake. It was partly cloudy, with a temperature of 70 at Fargo, and 67 at Grand Forks. In northern South Dakota, it was partly cloudy. It was 68 at Mobridge, and 61 at Aberdeen. In eastern Montana, at Glendive, it was clear, with a temperature of 59. At Miles City, it was partly cloudy, with a temperature of 72. Once again, at Bismarck, the temperature was 66 degrees under clear skies. The regional weather forecast from your National Weather Service office in Bismarck. A few thunderstorms will be found across the region this evening. Generally dry conditions will then be found tonight with lows in the upper 40s to mid 50s. Warming temperatures will continue through the early week, with highs on Memorial Day and Tuesday reaching the 80s and 90s. Mainly dry weather continues through this period, though stray afternoon showers or thunderstorms remain possible. Windy conditions are expected both Tuesday and Wednesday, especially across the west. Chances for precipitation increase across the south and west starting Wednesday. Here is the forecast for the Bismarck, Minden listening area. Rest of tonight, mostly clear. Lows in the lower 50s. South winds around 5 miles per hour. Memorial Day, sunny. Highs in the lower 90s. Southwest winds around 5 miles per hour. Monday night, mostly clear. Lows in the upper 50s. Southeast winds 5 to 10 miles per hour. Tuesday, sunny. Highs in the lower 90s. Southeast winds 5 to 15 miles per hour, increasing to 15 to 20 miles per hour in the afternoon. Tuesday night, partly cloudy. Lows in the lower 60s. Southeast winds 10 to 15 miles per hour with gusts up to 30 miles per hour. Wednesday, sunny. Highs around 90. Wednesday night, partly cloudy. Lows in the lower 60s. Thursday, mostly sunny. Highs in the upper 80s. Thursday night, a slight chance of thunderstorms in the evening. Mostly cloudy with a slight chance of showers. Lows in the lower 60s. Chance of rain 20%. Friday, partly sunny. A chance of showers and a slight chance of thunderstorms in the afternoon. Highs in the mid-80s. Chance of rain 30%. Friday night, a chance of thunderstorms in the evening. Mostly cloudy with a chance of showers. Lows in the upper 50s. Chance of rain 30%. Saturday, partly sunny. A slight chance of showers in the morning, then a chance of showers and a slight chance of thunderstorms in the afternoon. Highs in the lower 80s. Chance of rain 40%. Saturday night, mostly cloudy with a slight chance of thunderstorms. A chance of showers in the evening, then a slight chance of showers after midnight. Lows in the mid-50s. Chance of rain 40%. Sunday, mostly sunny. A slight chance of showers and thunderstorms in the afternoon. Highs around 80. Chance of rain 20%. For Western Lake Sakakawea, rest of tonight, southwest winds around 10 miles per hour. Partly cloudy. Lows in the lower 50s. Memorial Day, southwest winds 10 to 15 miles per hour. Sunny. Highs in the lower 90s. For Eastern Lake Sakakawea, rest of tonight, south winds around 10 miles per hour. Partly cloudy. Lows around 50. Memorial Day, southwest winds 10 to 15 miles per hour. Sunny. Highs in the lower 90s. For Northern Lake Oahe, rest of tonight, south winds around 10 miles per hour. Mostly clear. Lows in the lower 50s. Memorial Day, south winds around 10 miles per hour. Sunny. Highs around 90. Here are the weather conditions at 11 p.m. Central Daylight Time. Bismarck, clear. Temperature 66 degrees, relative humidity 54%. Pressure 29.80 inches and rising. Minden, clear.

66 degrees, relative humidity 59%. Wind south at 7 miles an hour. Hazen, clear. 61 degrees, relative humidity 55%. Wind southeast at 9 miles an hour. Harvey, clear. 66 degrees, relative humidity 55%. Wind south at 10 miles an hour. Minot, clear. 64 degrees, relative humidity 46%. Dickinson, partly cloudy. 58 degrees, relative humidity 55%. Wind west at 7 miles an hour. Elsewhere around North Dakota, it was 64 at Garrison. It was clear, with a temperature of 63 at Williston, 63 at Jamestown, and 62 at Devil's Lake. It was partly cloudy, with a temperature of 70 at Fargo, and 67 at Grand Forks. In northern South Dakota, it was partly cloudy. It was 68 at Mobridge, and 61 at Aberdeen. In eastern Montana, at Glendive, it was clear, with a temperature of 59. At Miles City, it was partly cloudy, with a temperature of 72. Once again, at Bismarck, the temperature was 66 degrees under clear skies. The regional weather forecast from your National Weather Service office in Bismarck. A few thunderstorms will be found across the region this evening. Generally dry conditions will then be found tonight with lows in the upper 40s to mid 50s. Warming temperatures will continue through the early week, with highs on Memorial Day and Tuesday reaching the 80s and 90s. Mainly dry weather continues through this period, though stray afternoon showers or thunderstorms remain possible. Windy conditions are expected both Tuesday and Wednesday, especially across the west. Chances for precipitation increase across the south and west starting Wednesday. Here is the forecast for the Bismarck, Minden listening area. Rest of tonight, mostly clear. Lows in the lower 50s. South winds around 5 miles per hour. Memorial Day, sunny. Highs in the lower 90s. Southwest winds around 5 miles per hour. Monday night, mostly clear. Lows in the upper 50s. Southeast winds 5 to 10 miles per hour. Tuesday, sunny. Highs in the lower 90s. Southeast winds 5 to 15 miles per hour, increasing to 15 to 20 miles per hour in the afternoon. Tuesday night, partly cloudy. Lows in the lower 60s. Southeast winds 10 to 15 miles per hour with gusts up to 30 miles per hour. Wednesday, sunny. Highs around 90. Wednesday night, partly cloudy. Lows in the lower 60s. Thursday, mostly sunny. Highs in the upper 80s. Thursday night, a slight chance of thunderstorms in the evening. Mostly cloudy with a slight chance of showers. Lows in the lower 60s. Chance of rain 20%. Friday, partly sunny. A chance of showers and a slight chance of thunderstorms in the afternoon. Highs in the mid-80s. Chance of rain 30%. Friday night, a chance of thunderstorms in the evening. Mostly cloudy with a chance of showers. Lows in the upper 50s. Chance of rain 30%. Saturday, partly sunny. A slight chance of showers in the morning, then a chance of showers and a slight chance of thunderstorms in the afternoon. Highs in the lower 80s. Chance of rain 40%. Saturday night, mostly cloudy with a slight chance of thunderstorms. A chance of showers in the evening, then a slight chance of showers after midnight. Lows in the mid-50s. Chance of rain 40%. Sunday, mostly sunny. A slight chance of showers and thunderstorms in the afternoon. Highs around 80. Chance of rain 20%. For Western Lake Sakakawea, rest of tonight, southwest winds around 10 miles per hour. Partly cloudy. Lows in the lower 50s. Memorial Day, southwest winds 10 to 15 miles per hour. Sunny. Highs in the lower 90s. For Eastern Lake Sakakawea, rest of tonight, south winds around 10 miles per hour. Partly cloudy. Lows around 50. Memorial Day, southwest winds 10 to 15 miles per hour. Sunny. Highs in the lower 90s. For Northern Lake Oahe, rest of tonight, south winds around 10 miles per hour. Mostly clear. Lows in the lower 50s. Memorial Day, south winds around 10 miles.

sunny, highs around 90. Here are the weather conditions at 11 p.m. Central Daylight Time. Bismarck, clear. Temperature 66 degrees, relative humidity 54%. Pressure 29.80 inches and rising. Menden, clear. 66 degrees, relative humidity 59%. Wind south at 7 miles an hour. Hazen, clear. 61 degrees, relative humidity 55%. Wind southeast at 9 miles an hour. Harvey, clear. 66 degrees, relative humidity 55%. Wind south at 10 miles an hour. Minot, clear. 64 degrees, relative humidity 46%. Dickinson, partly cloudy. 58 degrees, relative humidity 55%. Wind west at 7 miles an hour. Elsewhere around North Dakota, it was 64 at Garrison. It was clear, with a temperature of 63 at Williston, 63 at Jamestown, and 62 at Devil's Lake. It was partly cloudy, with a temperature of 70 at Fargo, and 67 at Grand Forks. In northern South Dakota, it was partly cloudy. It was 68 at Mobridge, and 61 at Aberdeen. In eastern Montana, at Glendive, it was clear, with a temperature of 59. At Miles City, it was partly cloudy, with a temperature of 72. Once again, at Bismarck, the temperature was 66 degrees under clear skies. The regional weather forecast from your National Weather Service office in Bismarck. A few thunderstorms will be found across the region this evening. Generally dry conditions will then be found tonight with lows in the upper 40s to mid 50s. Warming temperatures will continue through the early week, with highs on Memorial Day and Tuesday reaching the 80s and 90s. Mainly dry weather continues through this period, though stray afternoon showers or thunderstorms remain possible. Windy conditions are expected both Tuesday and Wednesday, especially across the west. Chances for precipitation increase across the south and west starting Wednesday. Here is the forecast for the Bismarck, Menden listening area. Rest of tonight, mostly clear. Lows in the lower 50s. South winds around 5 miles per hour. Memorial Day, sunny. Highs in the lower 90s. Southwest winds around 5 miles per hour. Monday night, mostly clear. Lows in the upper 50s. Southeast winds 5 to 10 miles per hour. Tuesday, sunny. Highs in the lower 90s. Southeast winds 5 to 15 miles per hour, increasing to 15 to 20 miles per hour in the afternoon. Tuesday night, partly cloudy. Lows in the lower 60s. Southeast winds 10 to 15 miles per hour with gusts up to 30 miles per hour. Wednesday, sunny. Highs around 90. Wednesday night, partly cloudy. Lows in the lower 60s. Thursday, mostly sunny. Highs in the upper 80s. Thursday night, a slight chance of thunderstorms in the evening. Mostly cloudy with a slight chance of showers. Lows in the lower 60s. Chance of rain 20%. Friday, partly sunny. A chance of showers and a slight chance of thunderstorms in the afternoon. Highs in the mid-80s. Chance of rain 30%. Friday night, a chance of thunderstorms in the evening. Mostly cloudy with a chance of showers. Lows in the upper 50s. Chance of rain 30%. Saturday, partly sunny. A slight chance of showers in the morning, then a chance of showers and a slight chance of thunderstorms in the afternoon. Highs in the lower 80s. Chance of rain 40%. Saturday night, mostly cloudy with a slight chance of thunderstorms. A chance of showers in the evening, then a slight chance of showers after midnight. Lows in the mid-50s. Chance of rain 40%. Sunday, mostly sunny. A slight chance of showers and thunderstorms in the afternoon. Highs around 80. Chance of rain 20%. For Western Lake Sakakawea, rest of tonight, southwest winds around 10 miles per hour. Partly cloudy. Lows in the lower 50s. Memorial Day, southwest winds 10 to 15 miles per hour. Sunny. Highs in the lower 90s. For Eastern Lake Sakakawea, rest of tonight, south winds around 10 miles per hour. Partly cloudy.

Lows around 50. Memorial Day, southwest winds 10 to 15 miles per hour. Sunny. Highs in the lower 90s. For northern Lake Oahe, rest of tonight, south winds around 10 miles per hour. Mostly clear. Lows in the lower 50s. Memorial Day, south winds around 10 miles per hour. Sunny. Highs around 90. Here are the weather conditions at 11 p.m. Central Daylight Time. Bismarck, clear. Temperature 66 degrees, relative humidity 54%. Pressure 29.80 inches and rising. Mendham, clear. 66 degrees, relative humidity 59%. Wind south at 7 miles an hour. Hazen, clear. 61 degrees, relative humidity 55%. Wind southeast at 9 miles an hour. Harvey, clear. 66 degrees, relative humidity 55%. Wind south at 10 miles an hour. Minot, clear. 64 degrees, relative humidity 46%. Dickinson, partly cloudy. 58 degrees, relative humidity 55%. Wind west at 7 miles an hour. Elsewhere around North Dakota, it was 64 at Garrison. It was clear, with a temperature of 63 at Williston, 63 at Jamestown, and 62 at Devil's Lake. It was partly cloudy, with a temperature of 70 at Fargo, and 67 at Grand Forks. In northern South Dakota, it was partly cloudy. It was 68 at Mobridge, and 61 at Aberdeen. In eastern Montana, at Glendive, it was clear, with a temperature of 59. At Miles City, it was partly cloudy, with a temperature of 72. Once again, at Bismarck, the temperature was 66 degrees under clear skies. The regional weather forecast from your National Weather Service office in Bismarck. A few thunderstorms will be found across the region this evening. Generally dry conditions will then be found tonight with lows in the upper 40s to mid 50s. Warming temperatures will continue through the early week, with highs on Memorial Day and Tuesday reaching the 80s and 90s. Mainly dry weather continues through this period, though stray afternoon showers or thunderstorms remain possible. Windy conditions are expected both Tuesday and Wednesday, especially across the west. Chances for precipitation increase across the south and west starting Wednesday. Here is the forecast for the Bismarck, Mendham listening area. Rest of tonight, mostly clear. Lows in the lower 50s. South winds around 5 miles per hour. Memorial Day, sunny. Highs in the lower 90s. Southwest winds around 5 miles per hour. Monday night, mostly clear. Lows in the upper 50s. Southeast winds 5 to 10 miles per hour. Tuesday, sunny. Highs in the lower 90s. Southeast winds 5 to 15 miles per hour, increasing to 15 to 20 miles per hour in the afternoon. Tuesday night, partly cloudy. Lows in the lower 60s. Southeast winds 10 to 15 miles per hour with gusts up to 30 miles per hour. Wednesday, sunny. Highs around 90. Wednesday night, partly cloudy. Lows in the lower 60s. Thursday, mostly sunny. Highs in the upper 80s. Thursday night, a slight chance of thunderstorms in the evening. Mostly cloudy with a slight chance of showers. Lows in the lower 60s. Chance of rain 20%. Friday, partly sunny. A chance of showers and a slight chance of thunderstorms in the afternoon. Highs in the mid-80s. Chance of rain 30%. Friday night, a chance of thunderstorms in the evening. Mostly cloudy with a chance of showers. Lows in the upper 50s. Chance of rain 30%. Saturday, partly sunny. A slight chance of showers in the morning, then a chance of showers and a slight chance of thunderstorms in the afternoon. Highs in the lower 80s. Chance of rain 40%. Saturday night, mostly cloudy with a slight chance of thunderstorms. A chance of showers in the evening, then a slight chance of showers after midnight. Lows in the mid-50s. Chance of rain 40%. Sunday, mostly sunny. A slight chance of showers and thunderstorms in the afternoon. Highs around 80. Chance of rain 20%. For western Lake Sakakawea, rest of tonight, southwest.

winds around 10 miles per hour. Partly cloudy. Lows in the lower 50s. Memorial Day, southwest winds 10 to 15 miles per hour. Sunny. Highs in the lower 90s. For eastern Lake Sakakawea, rest of tonight, south winds around 10 miles per hour. Partly cloudy. Lows around 50. Memorial Day, southwest winds 10 to 15 miles per hour. Sunny. Highs in the lower 90s. For northern Lake Oahe, rest of tonight, south winds around 10 miles per hour. Mostly clear. Lows in the lower 50s. Memorial Day, south winds around 10 miles per hour. Sunny. Highs around 90. Here are the weather conditions at 11 p.m. Central Daylight Time. Bismarck, clear. Temperature 66 degrees, relative humidity 54%. Pressure 29.80 inches and rising. Mendham, clear. 66 degrees, relative humidity 59%. Wind south at 7 miles an hour. Hazen, clear. 61 degrees, relative humidity 55%. Wind southeast at 9 miles an hour. Harvey, clear. 66 degrees, relative humidity 55%. Wind south at 10 miles an hour. Minot, clear. 64 degrees, relative humidity 46%. Dickinson, partly cloudy. 58 degrees, relative humidity 55%. Wind west at 7 miles an hour. Elsewhere around North Dakota, it was 64 at Garrison. It was clear, with a temperature of 63 at Williston, 63 at Jamestown, and 62 at Devil's Lake. It was partly cloudy, with a temperature of 70 at Fargo, and 67 at Grand Forks. In northern South Dakota, it was partly cloudy. It was 68 at Mobridge, and 61 at Aberdeen. In eastern Montana, at Glendive, it was clear, with a temperature of 59. At Miles City, it was partly cloudy, with a temperature of 72. Once again, at Bismarck, the temperature was 66 degrees under clear skies. The regional weather forecast from your National Weather Service office in Bismarck. A few thunderstorms will be found across the region this evening. Generally dry conditions will then be found tonight with lows in the upper 40s to mid 50s. Warming temperatures will continue through the early week, with highs on Memorial Day and Tuesday reaching the 80s and 90s. Mainly dry weather continues through this period, though stray afternoon showers or thunderstorms remain possible. Windy conditions are expected both Tuesday and Wednesday, especially across the west. Chances for precipitation increase across the south and west starting Wednesday. Here is the forecast for the Bismarck, Minden listening area. Rest of tonight, mostly clear. Lows in the lower 50s. South winds around 5 miles per hour. Memorial Day, sunny. Highs in the lower 90s. Southwest winds around 5 miles per hour. Monday night, mostly clear. Lows in the upper 50s. Southeast winds 5 to 10 miles per hour. Tuesday, sunny. Highs in the lower 90s. Southeast winds 5 to 15 miles per hour, increasing to 15 to 20 miles per hour in the afternoon. Tuesday night, partly cloudy. Lows in the lower 60s. Southeast winds 10 to 15 miles per hour with gusts up to 30 miles per hour. Wednesday, sunny. Highs around 90. Wednesday night, partly cloudy. Lows in the lower 60s. Thursday, mostly sunny. Highs in the upper 80s. Thursday night, a slight chance of thunderstorms in the evening. Mostly cloudy with a slight chance of showers. Lows in the lower 60s. Chance of rain 20%. Friday, partly sunny. A chance of showers and a slight chance of thunderstorms in the afternoon. Highs in the mid-80s. Chance of rain 30%. Friday night, a chance of thunderstorms in the evening. Mostly cloudy with a chance of showers. Lows in the upper 50s. Chance of rain 30%. Saturday, partly sunny. A slight chance of showers in the morning, then a chance of showers and a slight chance of thunderstorms in the afternoon. Highs in the lower 80s. Chance of rain 40%. Saturday night, mostly cloudy with a slight chance of thunderstorms. A chance of showers in the evening.

and a slight chance of showers after midnight. Lows in the mid-50s. Chance of rain 40%. Sunday, mostly sunny. A slight chance of showers and thunderstorms in the afternoon. Highs around 80. Chance of rain 20%. For Western Lake Sakakawea, rest of tonight, southwest winds around 10 miles per hour. Partly cloudy. Lows in the lower 50s. Memorial Day, southwest winds 10 to 15 miles per hour. Sunny. Highs in the lower 90s. For Eastern Lake Sakakawea, rest of tonight, south winds around 10 miles per hour. Partly cloudy. Lows around 50. Memorial Day, southwest winds 10 to 15 miles per hour. Sunny. Highs in the lower 90s. For Northern Lake Oahe, rest of tonight, south winds around 10 miles per hour. Mostly clear. Lows in the lower 50s. Memorial Day, south winds around 10 miles per hour. Sunny. Highs around 90. 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Providing weather information 24 hours a day from your National Weather Service office in Bismarck. Here are the weather conditions at 11 p.m. Central Daylight Time. Bismarck, clear. Temperature 66 degrees, relative humidity 54%. Pressure 29.80 inches and rising. Mendham, clear. 66 degrees, relative humidity 59%. Wind south at 7 miles an hour. Hazen, clear. 61 degrees, relative humidity 55%. Wind southeast at 9 miles an hour. Harvey, clear. 66 degrees, relative humidity 55%. Wind south at 10 miles an hour. Minot, clear. 64 degrees, relative humidity 46%. Dickinson, partly cloudy. 58 degrees, relative humidity 55%. Wind west at 7 miles an hour. Elsewhere around North Dakota, it was 64 at Garrison. It was clear, with a temperature of 63 at Williston, 63 at Jamestown, and 62 at Devil's Lake. It was partly cloudy, with a temperature of 70 at Fargo, and 67 at Grand Forks. In northern South Dakota, it was partly cloudy. It was 68 at Mobridge, and 61 at Aberdeen. In eastern Montana, at Glendive, it was clear, with a temperature of 59. At Miles City, it was partly cloudy, with a temperature of 72. Once again, at Bismarck, the temperature was 66 degrees under clear skies. Here are the weather conditions at midnight Central Daylight Time. Bismarck, clear. Temperature 60 degrees, relative humidity 66%. Pressure 29.79 inches and falling. Mendham, clear. 61 degrees, relative humidity 67%. Wind south at 8 miles an hour. Hazen, clear. 59 degrees, relative humidity 58%. Harvey, clear. 63 degrees, relative humidity 63%. Wind south at 10 miles an hour. Minot, clear. 68 degrees, relative humidity 38%. Wind southeast at 9 miles an hour. Dickinson, partly cloudy. 59 degrees, relative humidity 49%. Wind west at 9 miles an hour. Elsewhere around North Dakota, it was 63 at Garrison. It was clear, with a temperature of 62 at Williston, 60 at Jamestown, and 61 at Devil's Lake. It was partly cloudy, with a temperature of 70 at Fargo, and 65 at Grand Forks. In northern South Dakota, it was partly cloudy. It was 67 at Mobridge, and 62 at Aberdeen. In eastern Montana, at Glendive, it was clear, with a temperature of 59. At Miles City, it was partly cloudy, with a temperature of 68. Once again, at Bismarck, the temperature was 60 degrees under clear skies. The regional weather forecast from your National Weather Service office in Bismarck. A few thunderstorms will be found across the region this evening. Generally dry conditions will then be found tonight with lows in the upper 40s to mid-50s. Warming temperatures will continue through the early week, with highs on Memorial Day and Tuesday reaching the 80s and 90s.

mainly dry weather continues through this period, though stray afternoon showers or thunderstorms remain possible. Windy conditions are expected both Tuesday and Wednesday, especially across the west. Chances for precipitation increase across the south and west starting Wednesday. Here is the forecast for the Bismarck Mend and listening area. Rest of tonight, mostly clear. Lows in the lower 50s. South winds around 5 miles per hour. Memorial Day, sunny. Highs in the lower 90s. Southwest winds around 5 miles per hour. Monday night, mostly clear. Lows in the upper 50s. Southeast winds 5 to 10 miles per hour. Tuesday, sunny. Highs in the lower 90s. Southeast winds 5 to 15 miles per hour, increasing to 15 to 20 miles per hour in the afternoon. Tuesday night, partly cloudy. Lows in the lower 60s. Southeast winds 10 to 15 miles per hour with gusts up to 30 miles per hour. Wednesday, sunny. Highs around 90. Wednesday night, partly cloudy. Lows in the lower 60s. Thursday, mostly sunny. Highs in the upper 80s. Thursday night, a slight chance of thunderstorms in the evening. Mostly cloudy with a slight chance of showers. Lows in the lower 60s. Chance of rain 20%. Friday, partly sunny. A chance of showers and a slight chance of thunderstorms in the afternoon. Highs in the mid-80s. Chance of rain 30%. Friday night, a chance of thunderstorms in the evening. Mostly cloudy with a chance of showers. Lows in the upper 50s. Chance of rain 30%. Saturday, partly sunny. A slight chance of showers in the morning, then a chance of showers and a slight chance of thunderstorms in the afternoon. Highs in the lower 80s. Chance of rain 40%. Saturday night, mostly cloudy with a slight chance of thunderstorms. A chance of showers in the evening, then a slight chance of showers after midnight. Lows in the mid-50s. Chance of rain 40%. Sunday, mostly sunny. A slight chance of showers and thunderstorms in the afternoon. Highs around 80. Chance of rain 20%. For Western Lake Sakakawea, rest of tonight, southwest winds around 10 miles per hour. Partly cloudy. Lows in the lower 50s. Memorial Day, southwest winds 10 to 15 miles per hour. Sunny. Highs in the lower 90s. For Eastern Lake Sakakawea, rest of tonight, south winds around 10 miles per hour. Partly cloudy. Lows around 50. Memorial Day, southwest winds 10 to 15 miles per hour. Sunny. Highs in the lower 90s. For Northern Lake Oahe, rest of tonight, south winds around 10 miles per hour. Mostly clear. Lows in the lower 50s. Memorial Day, south winds around 10 miles per hour. Sunny. Highs around 90. Here are the weather conditions at midnight Central Daylight Time. Bismarck, clear. Temperature 60 degrees, relative humidity 66%. Pressure 29.79 inches and falling. Mendham, clear. 61 degrees, relative humidity 67%. Wind south at 8 miles an hour. Hazen, clear. 59 degrees, relative humidity 58%. Harvey, clear. 63 degrees, relative humidity 63%. Wind south at 10 miles an hour. Minot, clear. 68 degrees, relative humidity 38%. Wind southeast at 9 miles an hour. Dickinson, partly cloudy. 59 degrees, relative humidity 49%. Wind west at 9 miles an hour. Elsewhere around North Dakota, it was 63 at Garrison. It was clear, with a temperature of 62 at Williston, 60 at Jamestown, and 61 at Devil's Lake. It was partly cloudy, with a temperature of 70 at Fargo, and 65 at Grand Forks. In northern South Dakota, it was partly cloudy. It was 67 at Mobridge, and 62 at Aberdeen. In eastern Montana, at Glendive, it was clear, with a temperature of 59. At Miles City, it was partly cloudy, with a temperature of 68. Once again, at Bismarck, the temperature was 60 degrees under clear skies.

the regional weather forecast from your National Weather Service office in Bismarck. A few thunderstorms will be found across the region this evening. Generally dry conditions will then be found tonight with lows in the upper 40s to mid 50s. Warming temperatures will continue through the early week, with highs on Memorial Day and Tuesday reaching the 80s and 90s. Mainly dry weather continues through this period, though stray afternoon showers or thunderstorms remain possible. Windy conditions are expected both Tuesday and Wednesday, especially across the west. Chances for precipitation increase across the south and west starting Wednesday. Here is the forecast for the Bismarck Minden listening area. Rest of tonight, mostly clear. Lows in the lower 50s. South winds around 5 miles per hour. Memorial Day, sunny. Highs in the lower 90s. Southwest winds around 5 miles per hour. Monday night, mostly clear. Lows in the upper 50s. Southeast winds 5 to 10 miles per hour. Tuesday, sunny. Highs in the lower 90s. Southeast winds 5 to 15 miles per hour, increasing to 15 to 20 miles per hour in the afternoon. Tuesday night, partly cloudy. Lows in the lower 60s. Southeast winds 10 to 15 miles per hour with gusts up to 30 miles per hour. Wednesday, sunny. Highs around 90. Wednesday night, partly cloudy. Lows in the lower 60s. Thursday, mostly sunny. Highs in the upper 80s. Thursday night, a slight chance of thunderstorms in the evening. Mostly cloudy with a slight chance of showers. Lows in the lower 60s. Chance of rain 20%. Friday, partly sunny. A chance of showers and a slight chance of thunderstorms in the afternoon. Highs in the mid-80s. Chance of rain 30%. Friday night, a chance of thunderstorms in the evening. Mostly cloudy with a chance of showers. Lows in the upper 50s. Chance of rain 30%. Saturday, partly sunny. A slight chance of showers in the morning, then a chance of showers and a slight chance of thunderstorms in the afternoon. Highs in the lower 80s. Chance of rain 40%. Saturday night, mostly cloudy with a slight chance of thunderstorms. A chance of showers in the evening, then a slight chance of showers after midnight. Lows in the mid-50s. Chance of rain 40%. Sunday, mostly sunny. A slight chance of showers and thunderstorms in the afternoon. Highs around 80. Chance of rain 20%. For Western Lake Sakakawea, rest of tonight, southwest winds around 10 miles per hour. Partly cloudy. Lows in the lower 50s. Memorial Day, southwest winds 10 to 15 miles per hour. Sunny. Highs in the lower 90s. For Eastern Lake Sakakawea, rest of tonight, south winds around 10 miles per hour. Partly cloudy. Lows around 50. Memorial Day, southwest winds 10 to 15 miles per hour. Sunny. Highs in the lower 90s. For Northern Lake Oahe, rest of tonight, south winds around 10 miles per hour. Mostly clear. Lows in the lower 50s. Memorial Day, south winds around 10 miles per hour. Sunny. Highs around 90. Here are the weather conditions at midnight Central Daylight Time. Bismarck, partly cloudy. Temperature 60 degrees, relative humidity 66%. Pressure 29.79 inches and falling. Minden, partly cloudy. 61 degrees, relative humidity 67%. Wind south at 8 miles an hour. Hazen, clear. 59 degrees, relative humidity 58%. Harvey, clear. 63 degrees, relative humidity 63%. Wind south at 10 miles an hour. Minot, clear. 68 degrees, relative humidity 38%. Wind southeast at 9 miles an hour. Dickinson, clear. 59 degrees, relative humidity 49%. Wind west at 9 miles an hour. Elsewhere around North Dakota, it was 63 at Garrison. It was clear, with a temperature of 62 at Williston, 60 at Jamestown, 65 at Grand Forks, and 61 at Devil's Lake. At Fargo, it was partly cloudy, with a temperature of 70. In northern South
North Dakota, skies ranged from clear to partly cloudy. It was 67 at Mobridge and 62 at Aberdeen. In eastern Montana, it was clear, with a temperature of 68 at Miles City and 59 at Glendive. Once again, at Bismarck, the temperature was 60 degrees under partly cloudy skies. The regional weather forecast from your National Weather Service office in Bismarck. Generally dry conditions forecast tonight, with lows in the upper 40s to mid-50s. Warming temperatures will continue through the early week, with highs on Memorial Day and Tuesday reaching the 80s and 90s. Mainly dry weather continues through this period, though stray afternoon showers or thunderstorms remain possible. Windy conditions are expected both Tuesday and Wednesday, especially across the west. Chances for precipitation increase across the south and west starting Wednesday. Here is the forecast for the Bismarck, Minden listening area. Rest of tonight, mostly clear. Lows in the lower 50s. Light and variable winds, becoming south around 5 miles per hour after midnight. Monday, sunny. Highs in the lower 90s. Southwest winds around 10 miles per hour. Monday night, mostly clear. Lows in the upper 50s. Southeast winds 5 to 10 miles per hour. Tuesday, sunny. Highs in the lower 90s. Southeast winds 5 to 15 miles per hour, increasing to 15 to 20 miles per hour in the afternoon. Tuesday night, partly cloudy. Lows in the lower 60s. Southeast winds 10 to 15 miles per hour with gusts up to 30 miles per hour. Wednesday, sunny. Highs around 90. Wednesday night, partly cloudy. Lows in the lower 60s. Thursday, mostly sunny. Highs in the upper 80s. Thursday night, a slight chance of thunderstorms in the evening. Mostly cloudy with a slight chance of showers. Lows in the lower 60s. Chance of rain 20%. Friday, partly sunny. A chance of showers and a slight chance of thunderstorms in the afternoon. Highs in the mid-80s. Chance of rain 30%. Friday night, a chance of thunderstorms in the evening. Mostly cloudy with a chance of showers. Lows in the upper 50s. Chance of rain 30%. Saturday, partly sunny. A slight chance of showers in the morning, then a chance of showers and a slight chance of thunderstorms in the afternoon. Highs in the lower 80s. Chance of rain 40%. Saturday night, mostly cloudy with a slight chance of thunderstorms. A chance of showers in the evening, then a slight chance of showers after midnight. Lows in the mid-50s. Chance of rain 40%. Sunday, mostly sunny. A slight chance of showers and thunderstorms in the afternoon. Highs around 80. Chance of rain 20%. For Western Lake Sakakawea, rest of tonight, southwest winds around 10 miles per hour. Partly cloudy. Lows in the lower 50s. Memorial Day, southwest winds 10 to 15 miles per hour. Sunny. Highs in the lower 90s. For Eastern Lake Sakakawea, rest of tonight, south winds around 10 miles per hour. Partly cloudy. Lows around 50. Memorial Day, southwest winds 10 to 15 miles per hour. Sunny. Highs in the lower 90s. For Northern Lake Oahe, rest of tonight, south winds around 10 miles per hour. Mostly clear. Lows in the lower 50s. Memorial Day, south winds around 10 miles per hour. Sunny. Highs around 90. Here are the weather conditions at midnight Central Daylight Time. Bismarck, partly cloudy. Temperature 60 degrees, relative humidity 66%. Pressure 29.79 inches and falling. Minden, partly cloudy. 61 degrees, relative humidity 67%. Wind south at 8 miles an hour. Hazen, clear. 59 degrees, relative humidity 58%. Harvey, clear. 63 degrees, relative humidity 63%. Wind south at 10 miles an hour. Minot, clear. 68 degrees, relative humidity 38%. Wind southeast at 9 miles an hour. Dickinson, clear. 59 degrees, relative humidity 49%. Wind west at 9 miles an hour.

elsewhere around North Dakota, it was 63 at Garrison. It was clear, with a temperature of 62 at Williston, 60 at Jamestown, 65 at Grand Forks, and 61 at Devil's Lake. At Fargo, it was partly cloudy, with a temperature of 70. In northern South Dakota, skies ranged from clear to partly cloudy. It was 67 at Mobridge, and 62 at Aberdeen. In eastern Montana, it was clear, with a temperature of 68 at Miles City, and 59 at Glendive. Once again, at Bismarck, the temperature was 60 degrees under partly cloudy skies. The regional weather forecast from your National Weather Service office in Bismarck. Generally dry conditions forecast tonight, with lows in the upper 40s to mid-50s. Warming temperatures will continue through the early week, with highs on Memorial Day and Tuesday reaching the 80s and 90s. Mainly dry weather continues through this period, though stray afternoon showers or thunderstorms remain possible. Windy conditions are expected both Tuesday and Wednesday, especially across the west. Chances for precipitation increase across the south and west starting Wednesday. Here is the forecast for the Bismarck, Mandan listening area. Rest of tonight, mostly clear. Lows in the lower 50s. Light and variable winds, becoming south around 5 miles per hour after midnight. Monday, sunny. Highs in the lower 90s. Southwest winds around 10 miles per hour. Monday night, mostly clear. Lows in the upper 50s. Southeast winds 5 to 10 miles per hour. Tuesday, sunny. Highs in the lower 90s. Southeast winds 5 to 15 miles per hour, increasing to 15 to 20 miles per hour in the afternoon. Tuesday night, partly cloudy. Lows in the lower 60s. Southeast winds 10 to 15 miles per hour with gusts up to 30 miles per hour. Wednesday, sunny. Highs around 90. Wednesday night, partly cloudy. Lows in the lower 60s. Thursday, mostly sunny. Highs in the upper 80s. Thursday night, a slight chance of thunderstorms in the evening. Mostly cloudy with a slight chance of showers. Lows in the lower 60s. Chance of rain 20%. Friday, partly sunny. A chance of showers and a slight chance of thunderstorms in the afternoon. Highs in the mid-80s. Chance of rain 30%. Friday night, a chance of thunderstorms in the evening. Mostly cloudy with a chance of showers. Lows in the upper 50s. Chance of rain 30%. Saturday, partly sunny. A slight chance of showers in the morning, then a chance of showers and a slight chance of thunderstorms in the afternoon. Highs in the lower 80s. Chance of rain 40%. Saturday night, mostly cloudy with a slight chance of thunderstorms. A chance of showers in the evening, then a slight chance of showers after midnight. Lows in the mid-50s. Chance of rain 40%. Sunday, mostly sunny. A slight chance of showers and thunderstorms in the afternoon. Highs around 80. Chance of rain 20%. For western Lake Sakakawea, rest of tonight, southwest winds around 10 miles per hour. Partly cloudy. Lows in the lower 50s. Memorial Day, southwest winds 10 to 15 miles per hour. Sunny. Highs in the lower 90s. For eastern Lake Sakakawea, rest of tonight, south winds around 10 miles per hour. Partly cloudy. Lows around 50. Memorial Day, southwest winds 10 to 15 miles per hour. Sunny. Highs in the lower 90s. For northern Lake Oahe, rest of tonight, south winds around 10 miles per hour. Mostly clear. Lows in the lower 50s. Memorial Day, south winds around 10 miles per hour. Sunny. Highs around 90. Here are the weather conditions at midnight Central Daylight Time. Bismarck, partly cloudy. Temperature 60 degrees, relative humidity 66%. Pressure 29.79 inches and falling. Mandan, partly cloudy. 61 degrees, relative humidity 67%. Wind south at 8 miles an hour. Hazen, clear. 59 degrees, relative humidity 58%. Harvey, clear. 63 degrees, relative humidity 63%. Wind south

Once again, at Bismarck, the temperature was 60 degrees under partly cloudy skies. The regional weather forecast from your National Weather Service office in Bismarck. Generally dry conditions forecast tonight, with lows in the upper 40s to mid 50s. Warming temperatures will continue through the early week, with highs on Memorial Day and Tuesday reaching the 80s and 90s. Mainly dry weather continues through this period, though stray afternoon showers or thunderstorms remain possible. Windy conditions are expected both Tuesday and Wednesday, especially across the west. Chances for precipitation increase across the south and west starting Wednesday. Here is the forecast for the Bismarck Minden listening area. West of tonight, mostly clear. Lows in the lower 50s. Light and variable winds, becoming south around 5 miles per hour after midnight. Monday, sunny. Highs in the lower 90s. Southwest winds around 10 miles per hour. Monday night, mostly clear. Lows in the upper 50s. Southeast winds 5 to 10 miles per hour. Tuesday, sunny. Highs in the lower 90s. Southeast winds 5 to 15 miles per hour, increasing to 15 to 20 miles per hour in the afternoon. Tuesday night, partly cloudy. Lows in the lower 60s. Southeast winds 10 to 15 miles per hour with gusts up to 30 miles per hour. Wednesday, sunny. Highs around 90. Wednesday night, partly cloudy. Lows in the lower 60s. Thursday, mostly sunny. Highs in the upper 80s. Thursday night, a slight chance of thunderstorms in the evening. Mostly cloudy with a slight chance of showers. Lows in the lower 60s. Chance of rain 20%. Friday, partly sunny. A chance of showers and a slight chance of thunderstorms in the afternoon. Highs in the mid-80s. Chance of rain 30%. Friday night, a chance of thunderstorms in the evening. Mostly cloudy with a chance of showers. Lows in the upper 50s. Chance of rain 30%. Saturday, partly sunny. A slight chance of showers in the morning, then a chance of showers and a slight chance of thunderstorms in the afternoon. Highs in the lower 80s. Chance of rain 40%. Saturday night, mostly cloudy with a slight chance of thunderstorms. A chance of showers in the evening, then a slight chance of showers after midnight. Lows in the mid-50s. Chance of rain 40%. Sunday, mostly sunny. A slight chance of showers and thunderstorms in the afternoon. Highs around 80. Chance of rain 20%. For Western Lake Sakakawea, rest of tonight, southwest winds around 10 miles per hour. Partly cloudy. Lows in the lower 50s. Memorial Day, southwest winds 10 to 15 miles per hour. Sunny. Highs in the lower 90s. For Eastern Lake Sakakawea, rest of tonight, south winds around 10 miles per hour. Partly cloudy. Lows around 50. Memorial Day, southwest winds 10 to 15 miles per hour. Sunny. Highs in the lower 90s. For Northern Lake Olahi, west of tonight, south winds around 10 miles per hour. Mostly clear. Lows in the lower 50s. Memorial Day, south winds around 10 miles per hour. Sunny. Highs around 90. Here are the weather conditions at midnight Central Daylight Time. Bismarck, partly cloudy. Temperature 60 degrees, relative humidity 66%. Pressure 29.79 inches and falling. Minden, partly cloudy. 61 degrees, relative humidity 67%. Wind south at 8 miles an hour. Hazen, clear. 59 degrees, relative humidity 58%. Harvey, clear. 63 degrees, relative humidity 63%. Wind south at 10 miles an hour. Minot, clear. 68 degrees, relative humidity 38%. Wind southeast at 9 miles an hour. Dickinson, clear. 59 degrees, relative humidity 49%. Wind west at 9 miles an hour. Elsewhere around North Dakota, it was 63 at Garrison. It was clear, with a temperature of 62 at Williston, 60 at Jamestown, 65 at Grand Forks, and 61 at Devil's Lake. At Fargo, it was

partly cloudy with a temperature of 70. In northern South Dakota, skies ranged from clear to partly cloudy. It was 67 at Mobridge and 62 at Aberdeen. In eastern Montana, it was clear with a temperature of 68 at Miles City and 59 at Glendive. Once again, at Bismarck, the temperature was 60 degrees under partly cloudy skies. This is NOAA Weather Radio Station WXL78 in Bismarck, North Dakota, operating on a frequency of 162.475 MHz. Providing weather information 24 hours a day from your National Weather Service office in Bismarck. The regional weather forecast from your National Weather Service office in Bismarck. Generally dry conditions forecast tonight, with lows in the upper 40s to mid-50s. Warming temperatures will continue through the early week, with highs on Memorial Day and Tuesday reaching the 80s and 90s. Mainly dry weather continues through this period, though stray afternoon showers or thunderstorms remain possible. Windy conditions are expected both Tuesday and Wednesday, especially across the west. Chances for precipitation increase across the south and west starting Wednesday. Here is the forecast for the Bismarck and listening area. West of tonight, mostly clear. Lows in the lower 50s. Light and variable winds becoming south around 5 miles per hour after midnight. Monday, sunny. Highs in the lower 90s. Southwest winds around 10 miles per hour. Monday night, mostly clear. Lows in the upper 50s. Southeast winds 5 to 10 miles per hour. Tuesday, sunny. Highs in the lower 90s. Southeast winds 5 to 15 miles per hour, increasing to 15 to 20 miles per hour in the afternoon. Tuesday night, partly cloudy. Lows in the lower 60s. Southeast winds 10 to 15 miles per hour with gusts up to 30 miles per hour. Wednesday, sunny. Highs around 90. Wednesday night, partly cloudy. Lows in the lower 60s. Thursday, mostly sunny. Highs in the upper 80s. Thursday night, a slight chance of thunderstorms in the evening. Mostly cloudy with a slight chance of showers. Lows in the lower 60s. Chance of rain 20%. Friday, partly sunny. A chance of showers and a slight chance of thunderstorms in the afternoon. Highs in the mid-80s. Chance of rain 30%. Friday night, a chance of thunderstorms in the evening. Chance of showers and a slight chance of thunderstorms in the afternoon. Highs in the mid-80s. Chance of rain 30%. Friday night, a chance of thunderstorms in the evening. Mostly cloudy with a chance of showers. Lows in the upper 50s. Chance of rain 30%. Saturday, partly sunny. A slight chance of showers in the morning, then a chance of showers and a slight chance of thunderstorms in the afternoon. Highs in the lower 80s. Chance of rain 40%. Saturday night, mostly cloudy with a slight chance of thunderstorms. A chance of showers in the evening, then a slight chance of showers after midnight. Lows in the mid-50s. Chance of rain 40%. Sunday, mostly sunny. A slight chance of showers and thunderstorms in the afternoon. Highs around 80. Chance of rain 20%. For western Lake Secaucawea, west of tonight, southwest winds around 10 miles per hour. Partly cloudy. Lows in the lower 50s. Memorial Day, southwest winds 10 to 15 miles per hour. Sunny. Highs in the lower 90s. For eastern Lake Secaucawea, west of tonight, south winds around 10 miles per hour. Partly cloudy. Lows around 50. Memorial Day, southwest winds 10 to 15 miles per hour. Sunny. Highs in the lower 90s. For northern Lake Oahe, west of tonight, south winds around 10 miles per hour. Mostly clear. Lows in the lower 50s. Memorial Day, south winds around 10 miles per hour. Sunny. Highs around 90. Here are the weather conditions at midnight Central Daylight Time. Bismarck, partly cloudy. Temperature 60 degrees, relative humidity 66%. Pressure 29.79 inches and falling. Mangan, partly cloudy. 61 degrees, relative humidity 67%. Wind south at 8 miles an hour. Hazel, clear.

59 degrees, relative humidity 58%. Harvey, clear. 63 degrees, relative humidity 63%. Wind south at 10 miles an hour. Minot, clear. 68 degrees, relative humidity 38%. Wind southeast at 9 miles an hour. Dickinson, clear. 59 degrees, relative humidity 49%. Wind west at 9 miles an hour. Elsewhere around North Dakota, it was 63 at Garrison. It was clear, with a temperature of 62 at Williston, 60 at Jamestown, 65 at Grand Forks, and 61 at Devil's Lake. At Fargo, it was partly cloudy, with a temperature of 70. In northern South Dakota, skies ranged from clear to partly cloudy. It was 67 at Mobridge, and 62 at Aberdeen. In eastern Montana, it was clear, with a temperature of 68 at Miles City, and 59 at Glendive. Once again, at Bismarck, the temperature was 60 degrees under partly cloudy skies. The regional weather forecast from your National Weather Service office in Bismarck. Generally dry conditions forecast tonight, with lows in the upper 40s to mid-50s. Warming temperatures will continue through the early week, with highs on Memorial Day and Tuesday reaching the 80s and 90s. Mainly dry weather continues through this period, though stray afternoon showers or thunderstorms remain possible. Windy conditions are expected both Tuesday and Wednesday, especially across the west. Chances for precipitation increase across the south and west starting Wednesday. Here is the forecast for the Bismarck, Mend, and listening area. Rest of tonight, mostly clear. Lows in the lower 50s. Light and variable winds, becoming south around 5 miles per hour after midnight. Monday, sunny. Highs in the lower 90s. Southwest winds around 10 miles per hour. Monday night, mostly clear. Lows in the upper 50s. Southeast wind 5 to 10 miles per hour. Tuesday, sunny. Highs in the lower 90s. Southeast winds 5 to 15 miles per hour, increasing to 15 to 20 miles per hour in the afternoon. Tuesday night, partly cloudy. Lows in the lower 60s. Southeast winds 10 to 15 miles per hour with gusts up to 30 miles per hour. Wednesday, sunny. Highs around 90. Wednesday night, partly cloudy. Lows in the lower 60s. Thursday, mostly sunny. Highs in the upper 80s. Thursday night, a slight chance of thunderstorms in the evening. Mostly cloudy with a slight chance of showers. Lows in the lower 60s. Chance of rain 20%. Friday, partly sunny. A chance of showers and a slight chance of thunderstorms in the afternoon. Highs in the mid-80s. Chance of rain 30%. Friday night, a chance of thunderstorms in the evening. Mostly cloudy with a chance of showers. Lows in the upper 50s. Chance of rain 30%. Saturday, partly sunny. A slight chance of showers in the morning, then a chance of showers and a slight chance of thunderstorms in the afternoon. Highs in the lower 80s. Chance of rain 40%. Saturday night, mostly cloudy with a slight chance of thunderstorms. A chance of showers in the evening, then a slight chance of showers after midnight. Lows in the mid-50s. Chance of rain 40%. Sunday, mostly sunny. A slight chance of showers and thunderstorms in the afternoon. Highs around 80. Chance of rain 20%. Here is the forecast for the Bismarck, Mend, and listening area. Rest of tonight, mostly clear. Lows in the lower 50s. Light and variable winds, becoming south around 5 miles per hour after midnight. Monday, sunny. Highs in the lower 90s. Southwest winds around 10 miles per hour. Monday night, mostly clear. Lows in the upper 50s. Southeast winds 5 to 10 miles per hour. Tuesday, sunny. Highs in the lower 90s. Southeast winds 5 to 15 miles per hour, increasing to 15 to 20 miles per hour in the afternoon. Tuesday night, partly cloudy. Lows in the lower 60s. Southeast winds 10 to 15 miles per hour with gusts up to 30 miles per hour. Wednesday, sunny. Highs around 90. Wednesday night, partly cloudy.

Lows in the lower 60s. Thursday, mostly sunny. Highs in the upper 80s. Thursday night, a slight chance of thunderstorms in the evening. Mostly cloudy with a slight chance of showers. Lows in the lower 60s. Chance of rain 20%. Friday, partly sunny. A chance of showers and a slight chance of thunderstorms in the afternoon. Highs in the mid-80s. Chance of rain 30%. Friday night, a chance of thunderstorms in the evening. Mostly cloudy with a chance of showers. Lows in the upper 50s. Chance of rain 30%. Saturday, partly sunny. A slight chance of showers in the morning, then a chance of showers and a slight chance of thunderstorms in the afternoon. Highs in the lower 80s. Chance of rain 40%. Saturday night, mostly cloudy with a slight chance of thunderstorms. A chance of showers in the evening, then a slight chance of showers after midnight. Lows in the mid-50s. Chance of rain 40%. Sunday, mostly sunny. A slight chance of showers and thunderstorms in the afternoon. Highs around 80. Chance of rain 20%. For Western Lake Sakakawea, rest of tonight, southwest winds around 10 miles per hour. Partly cloudy. Lows in the lower 50s. Memorial Day, southwest winds 10 to 15 miles per hour. Sunny. Highs in the lower 90s. For Eastern Lake Sakakawea, rest of tonight, south winds around 10 miles per hour. Partly cloudy. Lows around 50. Memorial Day, southwest winds 10 to 15 miles per hour. Sunny. Highs in the lower 90s. For Northern Lake Oahe, rest of tonight, south winds around 10 miles per hour. Mostly clear. Lows in the lower 50s. Memorial Day, south winds around 10 miles per hour. Sunny. Highs around 90. Here are the weather conditions at midnight Central Daylight Time. Bismarck, partly cloudy. Temperature 60 degrees, relative humidity 66%. Pressure 29.79 inches and falling. Mendon, partly cloudy. 61 degrees, relative humidity 67%. Wind south at 8 miles an hour. Hazen, clear. 59 degrees, relative humidity 58%. Harvey, clear. 63 degrees, relative humidity 63%. Wind south at 10 miles an hour. Minot, clear. 68 degrees, relative humidity 38%. Wind southeast at 9 miles an hour. Dickinson, clear. 59 degrees, relative humidity 49%. Wind west at 9 miles an hour. Elsewhere around North Dakota, it was 63 at Garrison. It was clear, with a temperature of 62 at Williston, 60 at Jamestown, 65 at Grand Forks, and 61 at Devil's Lake. At Fargo, it was partly cloudy, with a temperature of 70. In northern South Dakota, skies ranged from clear to partly cloudy. It was 67 at Mobridge, and 62 at Aberdeen. In eastern Montana, it was clear, with a temperature of 68 at Miles City, and 59 at Glendive. Once again, at Bismarck, the temperature was 60 degrees under partly cloudy skies. The regional weather forecast from your National Weather Service office in Bismarck. Generally dry conditions forecast tonight, with lows in the upper 40s to mid-50s. Warming temperatures will continue through the early week, with highs on Memorial Day and Tuesday reaching the 80s and 90s. Mainly dry weather continues through this period, though stray afternoon showers or thunderstorms remain possible. Windy conditions are expected both Tuesday and Wednesday, especially across the west. Chances for precipitation increase across the south and west starting Wednesday. Here is the forecast for the Bismarck-Mendon listening area. Rest of tonight, mostly clear. Lows in the lower 50s. Light and variable winds, becoming south around 5 miles per hour after midnight. Monday, sunny. Highs in the lower 90s. Southwest winds around 10 miles per hour. Monday night, mostly clear. Lows in the upper 50s. Southeast winds 5 to 10 miles per hour. Tuesday, sunny. Highs in the lower 90s. Southeast winds 5 to 15 miles per hour, increasing to 15 to 20 miles.

per hour in the afternoon. Tuesday night, partly cloudy. Lows in the lower 60s. Southeast winds 10 to 15 miles per hour with gusts up to 30 miles per hour. Wednesday, sunny. Highs around 90. Wednesday night, partly cloudy. Lows in the lower 60s. Thursday, mostly sunny. Highs in the upper 80s. Thursday night, a slight chance of thunderstorms in the evening. Mostly cloudy with a slight chance of showers. Lows in the lower 60s. Chance of rain 20%. Friday, partly sunny. A chance of showers and a slight chance of thunderstorms in the afternoon. Highs in the mid-80s. Chance of rain 30%. Friday night, a chance of thunderstorms in the evening. Mostly cloudy with a chance of showers. Lows in the upper 50s. Chance of rain 30%. Saturday, partly sunny. A slight chance of showers in the morning, then a chance of showers and a slight chance of thunderstorms in the afternoon. Highs in the lower 80s. Chance of rain 40%. Saturday night, mostly cloudy with a slight chance of thunderstorms. A chance of showers in the evening, then a slight chance of showers after midnight. Lows in the mid-50s. Chance of rain 40%. Sunday, mostly sunny. A slight chance of showers and thunderstorms in the afternoon. Highs around 80. Chance of rain 20%. For Western Lake Sakakawea, rest of tonight, southwest winds around 10 miles per hour. Partly cloudy. Lows in the lower 50s. Memorial Day, southwest winds 10 to 15 miles per hour. Sunny. Highs in the lower 90s. For Eastern Lake Sakakawea, rest of tonight, south winds around 10 miles per hour. Partly cloudy. Lows around 50. Memorial Day, southwest winds 10 to 15 miles per hour. Sunny. Highs in the lower 90s. For Northern Lake Oahe, rest of tonight, south winds around 10 miles per hour. Mostly clear. Lows in the lower 50s. Memorial Day, south winds around 10 miles per hour. Sunny. Highs around 90. Here are the weather conditions at midnight Central Daylight Time. Bismarck, partly cloudy. Temperature 60 degrees, relative humidity 66%. Pressure 29.79 inches and falling. Mendon, partly cloudy. 61 degrees, relative humidity 67%. Wind south at 8 miles an hour. Hazen, clear. 59 degrees, relative humidity 58%. Harvey, clear. 63 degrees, relative humidity 63%. Wind south at 10 miles an hour. Minot, clear. 68 degrees, relative humidity 38%. Wind southeast at 9 miles an hour. Dickinson, clear. 59 degrees, relative humidity 49%. Wind west at 9 miles an hour. Elsewhere around North Dakota, it was 63 at Garrison. It was clear, with a temperature of 62 at Williston, 60 at Jamestown, 65 at Grand Forks, and 61 at Devil's Lake. At Fargo, it was partly cloudy, with a temperature of 70. In northern South Dakota, skies ranged from clear to partly cloudy. It was 67 at Mobridge, and 62 at Aberdeen. In eastern Montana, it was clear, with a temperature of 68 at Miles City, and 59 at Glendive. Once again, at Bismarck, the temperature was 60 degrees under partly cloudy skies. The regional weather forecast from your National Weather Service office in Bismarck. Generally dry conditions forecast tonight, with lows in the upper 40s to mid-50s. Warming temperatures will continue through the early week, with highs on Memorial Day and Tuesday reaching the 80s and 90s. Mainly dry weather continues through this period, though stray afternoon showers or thunderstorms remain possible. Windy conditions are expected both Tuesday and Wednesday, especially across the west. Chances for precipitation increase across the south and west starting Wednesday. Here is the forecast for the Bismarck-Mendon listening area. Rest of tonight, mostly clear. Lows in the lower 50s. Light and variable winds, becoming south around 5 miles per hour after midnight. Monday, sunny. Highs in the lower 90s. Southwest winds around 10.

miles per hour. Monday night, mostly clear. Lows in the upper 50s. Southeast wind 5 to 10 miles per hour. Tuesday, sunny. Highs in the lower 90s. Southeast wind 5 to 15 miles per hour, increasing to 15 to 20 miles per hour in the afternoon. Tuesday night, partly cloudy. Lows in the lower 60s. Southeast winds 10 to 15 miles per hour with gusts up to 30 miles per hour. Wednesday, sunny. Highs around 90. Wednesday night, partly cloudy. Lows in the lower 60s. Thursday, mostly sunny. Highs in the upper 80s. Thursday night, a slight chance of thunderstorms in the evening. Mostly cloudy with a slight chance of showers. Lows in the lower 60s. Chance of rain 20%. Friday, partly sunny. A chance of showers and a slight chance of thunderstorms in the afternoon. Highs in the mid-80s. Chance of rain 30%. Friday night, a chance of thunderstorms in the evening. Mostly cloudy with a chance of showers. Lows in the upper 50s. Chance of rain 30%. Saturday, partly sunny. A slight chance of showers in the morning, then a chance of showers and a slight chance of thunderstorms in the afternoon. Highs in the lower 80s. Chance of rain 40%. Saturday night, mostly cloudy with a slight chance of thunderstorms. A chance of showers in the evening, then a slight chance of showers after midnight. Lows in the mid-50s. Chance of rain 40%. Sunday, mostly sunny. A slight chance of showers and thunderstorms in the afternoon. Highs around 80. Chance of rain 20%. For Western Lake Sakakawea, rest of tonight, southwest winds around 10 miles per hour. Partly cloudy. Lows in the lower 50s. Memorial Day, southwest winds 10 to 15 miles per hour. Sunny. Highs in the lower 90s. For Eastern Lake Sakakawea, rest of tonight, south winds around 10 miles per hour. Partly cloudy. Lows around 50. Memorial Day, southwest winds 10 to 15 miles per hour. Sunny. Highs in the lower 90s. For Northern Lake Oahe, rest of tonight, south winds around 10 miles per hour. Mostly clear. Lows in the lower 50s. Memorial Day, south winds around 10 miles per hour. Sunny. Highs around 90. Here are the weather conditions at midnight Central Daylight Time. Bismarck, partly cloudy. Temperature 60 degrees, relative humidity 66%. Pressure 29.79 inches and falling. Mendon, partly cloudy. 61 degrees, relative humidity 67%. Wind south at 8 miles an hour. Hazen, clear. 59 degrees, relative humidity 58%. Harvey, clear. 63 degrees, relative humidity 63%. Wind south at 10 miles an hour. Minot, clear. 68 degrees, relative humidity 38%. Wind southeast at 9 miles an hour. Dickinson, clear. 59 degrees, relative humidity 49%. Wind west at 9 miles an hour. Elsewhere around North Dakota, it was 63 at Garrison. It was clear, with a temperature of 62 at Williston, 60 at Jamestown, 65 at Grand Forks, and 61 at Devil's Lake. At Fargo, it was partly cloudy, with a temperature of 70. In northern South Dakota, skies ranged from clear to partly cloudy. It was 67 at Mobridge, and 62 at Aberdeen. In eastern Montana, it was clear, with a temperature of 68 at Miles City, and 59 at Glendive. Once again, at Bismarck, the temperature was 60 degrees under partly cloudy skies. The regional weather forecast from your National Weather Service office in Bismarck. Generally dry conditions forecast tonight, with lows in the upper 40s to mid-50s. Warming temperatures will continue through the early week, with highs on Memorial Day and Tuesday reaching the 80s and 90s. Mainly dry weather continues through this period, though stray afternoon showers or thunderstorms remain possible. Windy conditions are expected both Tuesday and Wednesday, especially across the west. Chances for precipitation increase across the south and west starting Wednesday. Here is the forecast,

Bismarck, Mamden, listening area. Rest of tonight, mostly clear. Lows in the lower 50s. Light and variable winds, becoming south around 5 miles per hour after midnight. Monday, sunny. Highs in the lower 90s. Southwest winds around 10 miles per hour. Monday night, mostly clear. Lows in the upper 50s. Southeast winds 5 to 10 miles per hour. Tuesday, sunny. Highs in the lower 90s. Southeast winds 5 to 15 miles per hour, increasing to 15 to 20 miles per hour in the afternoon. Tuesday night, partly cloudy. Lows in the lower 60s. Southeast winds 10 to 15 miles per hour with gusts up to 30 miles per hour. Wednesday, sunny. Highs around 90. Wednesday night, partly cloudy. Lows in the lower 60s. Thursday, mostly sunny. Highs in the upper 80s. Thursday night, a slight chance of thunderstorms in the evening. Mostly cloudy with a slight chance of showers. Lows in the lower 60s. Chance of rain 20%. Friday, partly sunny. A chance of showers and a slight chance of thunderstorms in the afternoon. Highs in the mid-80s. Chance of rain 30%. Friday night, a chance of thunderstorms in the evening. Mostly cloudy with a chance of showers. Lows in the upper 50s. Chance of rain 30%. Saturday, partly sunny. A slight chance of showers in the morning, then a chance of showers and a slight chance of thunderstorms in the afternoon. Highs in the lower 80s. Chance of rain 40%. Saturday night, mostly cloudy with a slight chance of thunderstorms. A chance of showers in the evening, then a slight chance of showers after midnight. Lows in the mid-50s. Chance of rain 40%. Sunday, mostly sunny. A slight chance of showers and thunderstorms in the afternoon. Highs around 80. Chance of rain 20%. For Western Lake Sakakawea, rest of tonight, southwest winds around 10 miles per hour. Partly cloudy. Lows in the lower 50s. Memorial Day, southwest winds 10 to 15 miles per hour. Sunny. Highs in the lower 90s. For Eastern Lake Sakakawea, rest of tonight, south winds around 10 miles per hour. Partly cloudy. Lows around 50. Memorial Day, southwest winds 10 to 15 miles per hour. Sunny. Highs in the lower 90s. For Northern Lake Oahe, rest of tonight, south winds around 10 miles per hour. Mostly clear. Lows in the lower 50s. Memorial Day, south winds around 10 miles per hour. Sunny. Highs around 90. Here are the weather conditions at midnight Central Daylight Time. Bismarck, partly cloudy. Temperature 60 degrees, relative humidity 66%. Pressure 29.79 inches and falling. Mamden, partly cloudy. 61 degrees, relative humidity 67%. Wind south at 8 miles an hour. Hazen, clear. 59 degrees, relative humidity 58%. Harvey, clear. 63 degrees, relative humidity 63%. Wind south at 10 miles an hour. Minot, clear. 68 degrees, relative humidity 38%. Wind southeast at 9 miles an hour. Dickinson, clear. 59 degrees, relative humidity 49%. Wind west at 9 miles an hour. Elsewhere around North Dakota, it was 63 at Garrison. It was clear, with a temperature of 62 at Williston, 60 at Jamestown, 65 at Grand Forks, and 61 at Devil's Lake. At Fargo, it was partly cloudy, with a temperature of 70. In northern South Dakota, skies ranged from clear to partly cloudy. It was 67 at Mobridge, and 62 at Aberdeen. In eastern Montana, it was clear, with a temperature of 68 at Miles City, and 59 at Glendive. Once again, at Bismarck, the temperature was 60 degrees under partly cloudy skies. The regional weather forecast from your National Weather Service office in Bismarck. Generally dry conditions forecast tonight, with lows in the upper 40s to mid-50s. Warming temperatures will continue through the early week, with highs on Memorial Day and Tuesday reaching the 80s and 90s.

Mainly dry weather continues through this period, though stray afternoon showers or thunderstorms remain possible. Windy conditions are expected both Tuesday and Wednesday, especially across the west. Chances for precipitation increase across the south and west starting Wednesday. 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Providing weather information 24 hours a day from your National Weather Service office in Bismarck. Here is the forecast for the Bismarck, Minden listening area. Rest of tonight, mostly clear. Lows in the lower 50s. Light and variable winds, becoming south around 5 miles per hour after midnight. Monday, sunny. Highs in the lower 90s. Southwest winds around 10 miles per hour. Monday night, mostly clear. Lows in the upper 50s. Southeast winds 5 to 10 miles per hour. Tuesday, sunny. Highs in the lower 90s. Southeast winds 5 to 15 miles per hour, increasing to 15 to 20 miles per hour in the afternoon. Tuesday night, partly cloudy. Lows in the lower 60s. Southeast winds 10 to 15 miles per hour with gusts up to 30 miles per hour. Wednesday, sunny. Highs around 90. Wednesday night, partly cloudy. Lows in the lower 60s. Thursday, mostly sunny. Highs in the upper 80s. Thursday night, a slight chance of thunderstorms in the evening. Mostly cloudy with a slight chance of showers. Lows in the lower 60s. Chance of rain 20%. Friday, partly sunny. A chance of showers and a slight chance of thunderstorms in the afternoon. Highs in the mid-80s. Chance of rain 30%. Friday night, a chance of thunderstorms in the evening. Mostly cloudy with a chance of showers. Lows in the upper 50s. Chance of rain 30%. Saturday, partly sunny. A slight chance of showers in the morning, then a chance of showers and a slight chance of thunderstorms in the afternoon. Highs in the lower 80s. Chance of rain 40%. Saturday night, mostly cloudy with a slight chance of thunderstorms. A chance of showers in the evening, then a slight chance of showers after midnight. Lows in the mid-50s. Chance of rain 40%. Sunday, mostly sunny. A slight chance of showers and thunderstorms in the afternoon. Highs around 80. Chance of rain 20%. For Western Lake Sakakawea, rest of tonight, southwest winds around 10 miles per hour. Partly cloudy. Lows in the lower 50s. Memorial Day, southwest winds 10 to 15 miles per hour. Sunny. Highs in the lower 90s. For Eastern Lake Sakakawea, rest of tonight, south winds around 10 miles per hour. Partly cloudy. Lows around 50. Memorial Day, southwest winds 10 to 15 miles per hour. Sunny. Highs in the lower 90s. For Northern Lake Oahe, rest of tonight, south winds around 10 miles per hour. Mostly clear. Lows in the lower 50s. Memorial Day, south winds around 10 miles per hour. Sunny. Highs around 90. Here are the weather conditions at 1 a.m. Central Daylight Time. Bismarck, partly cloudy. Temperature 62 degrees, relative humidity 55%. Pressure 29.79 inches and steady. Minden, partly cloudy. 61 degrees, relative humidity 67%. Wind south at 6 miles an hour. Hazen, clear. 61 degrees, relative humidity 44%. Harvey, clear. 63 degrees, relative humidity 59%. Wind south at 13 miles an hour. Minot, clear. 69 degrees, relative humidity 41%. Wind south at 13 miles an hour. Dickinson, clear. 56 degrees, relative humidity 55%. Elsewhere around North Dakota, it was 59 at Garrison. It was clear, with a temperature of 65 at Williston, 59 at Jamestown, 63 at Grand Forks, and 56 at Devil's Lake. At Fargo, it was partly cloudy, with a temperature of 69. In northern South Dakota, skies ranged from clear to partly cloudy. It was 59 at Mobridge, and 60 at

green. In eastern Montana, it was clear, with a temperature of 60 at Miles City and 56 at Glendive. Once again, at Bismarck, the temperature was 62 degrees under partly cloudy skies. The regional weather forecast from your National Weather Service office in Bismarck. Generally dry conditions forecast tonight, with lows in the upper 40s to mid-50s. Warming temperatures will continue through the early week, with highs on Memorial Day and Tuesday reaching the 80s and 90s. Mainly dry weather continues through this period, though stray afternoon showers or thunderstorms remain possible. Windy conditions are expected both Tuesday and Wednesday, especially across the west. Chances for precipitation increase across the south and west starting Wednesday. Here is the forecast for the Bismarck, Minden listening area. Rest of tonight, mostly clear. Lows in the lower 50s. Light and variable winds, becoming south around 5 miles per hour after midnight. Monday, sunny. Highs in the lower 90s. Southwest winds around 10 miles per hour. Monday night, mostly clear. Lows in the upper 50s. Southeast winds 5 to 10 miles per hour. Tuesday, sunny. Highs in the lower 90s. Southeast winds 5 to 15 miles per hour, increasing to 15 to 20 miles per hour in the afternoon. Tuesday night, partly cloudy. Lows in the lower 60s. Southeast winds 10 to 15 miles per hour with gusts up to 30 miles per hour. Wednesday, sunny. Highs around 90. Wednesday night, partly cloudy. Lows in the lower 60s. Thursday, mostly sunny. Highs in the upper 80s. Thursday night, a slight chance of thunderstorms in the evening. Mostly cloudy with a slight chance of showers. Lows in the lower 60s. Chance of rain 20%. Friday, partly sunny. A chance of showers and a slight chance of thunderstorms in the afternoon. Highs in the mid-80s. Chance of rain 30%. Friday night, a chance of thunderstorms in the evening. Mostly cloudy with a chance of showers. Lows in the upper 50s. Chance of rain 30%. Saturday, partly sunny. A slight chance of showers in the morning, then a chance of showers and a slight chance of thunderstorms in the afternoon. Highs in the lower 80s. Chance of rain 40%. Saturday night, mostly cloudy with a slight chance of thunderstorms. A chance of showers in the evening, then a slight chance of showers after midnight. Lows in the mid-50s. Chance of rain 40%. Sunday, mostly sunny. A slight chance of showers and thunderstorms in the afternoon. Highs around 80. Chance of rain 20%. For Western Lake Sakakawea, rest of tonight, southwest winds around 10 miles per hour. Partly cloudy. Lows in the lower 50s. Memorial Day, southwest winds 10 to 15 miles per hour. Sunny. Highs in the lower 90s. For Eastern Lake Sakakawea, rest of tonight, south winds around 10 miles per hour. Partly cloudy. Lows around 50. Memorial Day, southwest winds 10 to 15 miles per hour. Sunny. Highs in the lower 90s. For Northern Lake Oahe, rest of tonight, south winds around 10 miles per hour. Mostly clear. Lows in the lower 50s. Memorial Day, south winds around 10 miles per hour. Sunny. Highs around 90. Here are the weather conditions at 1 a.m. Central Daylight Time. Bismarck, partly cloudy. Temperature 62 degrees, relative humidity 55%. Pressure 29.79 inches and steady. Minden, partly cloudy. 61 degrees, relative humidity 67%. Wind south at 6 miles an hour. Hazen, clear. 61 degrees, relative humidity 44%. Harvey, clear. 63 degrees, relative humidity 59%. Wind south at 13 miles an hour. Minot, clear. 69 degrees, relative humidity 41%. Wind south at 13 miles an hour. Dickinson, clear. 56 degrees, relative humidity 55%. Elsewhere around North Dakota, it was 59 at Garrison. It was clear, with a temperature of 65 at Williston, 59 at Jamestown.

63 at Grand Forks and 56 at Devil's Lake. At Fargo, it was partly cloudy with a temperature of 69. In northern South Dakota, skies ranged from clear to partly cloudy. It was 59 at Mobridge and 60 at Aberdeen. In eastern Montana, it was clear with a temperature of 60 at Miles City and 56 at Glendive. Once again, at Bismarck, the temperature was 62 degrees under partly cloudy skies. The regional weather forecast from your National Weather Service office in Bismarck. Generally dry conditions forecast tonight, with lows in the upper 40s to mid-50s. Warming temperatures will continue through the early week, with highs on Memorial Day and Tuesday reaching the 80s and 90s. Mainly dry weather continues through this period, though stray afternoon showers or thunderstorms remain possible. Windy conditions are expected both Tuesday and Wednesday, especially across the west. Chances for precipitation increase across the south and west starting Wednesday. Here is the forecast for the Bismarck, Menden listening area. Rest of tonight, mostly clear. Lows in the lower 50s. Light and variable winds, becoming south around 5 miles per hour after midnight. Monday, sunny. Highs in the lower 90s. Southwest winds around 10 miles per hour. Monday night, mostly clear. Lows in the upper 50s. Southeast winds 5 to 10 miles per hour. Tuesday, sunny. Highs in the lower 90s. Southeast winds 5 to 15 miles per hour, increasing to 15 to 20 miles per hour in the afternoon. Tuesday night, partly cloudy. Lows in the lower 60s. Southeast winds 10 to 15 miles per hour with gusts up to 30 miles per hour. Wednesday, sunny. Highs around 90. Wednesday night, partly cloudy. Lows in the lower 60s. Thursday, mostly sunny. Highs in the upper 80s. Thursday night, a slight chance of thunderstorms in the evening. Mostly cloudy with a slight chance of showers. Lows in the lower 60s. Chance of rain 20%. Friday, partly sunny. A chance of showers and a slight chance of thunderstorms in the afternoon. Highs in the mid-80s. Chance of rain 30%. Friday night, a chance of thunderstorms in the evening. Mostly cloudy with a chance of showers. Lows in the upper 50s. Chance of rain 30%. Saturday, partly sunny. A slight chance of showers in the morning, then a chance of showers and a slight chance of thunderstorms in the afternoon. Highs in the lower 80s. Chance of rain 40%. Saturday night, mostly cloudy with a slight chance of thunderstorms. A chance of showers in the evening, then a slight chance of showers after midnight. Lows in the mid-50s. Chance of rain 40%. Sunday, mostly sunny. A slight chance of showers and thunderstorms in the afternoon. Highs around 80. Chance of rain 20%. For western Lake Sakakawea, rest of tonight, southwest winds around 10 miles per hour. Partly cloudy. Lows in the lower 50s. Memorial Day, southwest winds 10 to 15 miles per hour. Sunny. Highs in the lower 90s. For eastern Lake Sakakawea, rest of tonight, south winds around 10 miles per hour. Partly cloudy. Lows around 50. Memorial Day, southwest winds 10 to 15 miles per hour. Sunny. Highs in the lower 90s. For northern Lake Oahe, rest of tonight, south winds around 10 miles per hour. Mostly clear. Lows in the lower 50s. Memorial Day, south winds around 10 miles per hour. Sunny. Highs around 90. Here are the weather conditions at 1 a.m. Central Daylight Time. Bismarck, clear. Temperature 62 degrees, relative humidity 55%. Pressure 29.79 inches and steady. Menden, clear. 61 degrees, relative humidity 67%. Wind south at 6 miles an hour. Hazen, clear. 61 degrees, relative humidity 44%. Harvey, clear. 63 degrees, relative humidity 59%. Wind south at 13 miles an hour. Minot, clear. 69 degrees, relative humidity 41%. Wind south at 13 miles an hour.
Dickinson, clear. 56 degrees, relative humidity 55%. Elsewhere around North Dakota, it was 59 at Garrison. It was clear, with a temperature of 59 at Jamestown, 69 at Fargo, and 63 at Grand Forks. It was partly cloudy, with a temperature of 65 at Williston, and 56 at Devil's Lake. In northern South Dakota, skies ranged from clear to partly cloudy. It was 59 at Mobridge, and 60 at Aberdeen. In eastern Montana, it was clear, with a temperature of 60 at Miles City, and 56 at Glendive. Once again, at Bismarck, the temperature was 62 degrees under clear skies. The regional weather forecast from your National Weather Service office in Bismarck. Generally dry conditions forecast tonight, with lows in the upper 40s to mid-50s. Warming temperatures will continue through the early week, with highs on Memorial Day and Tuesday reaching the 80s and 90s. Mainly dry weather continues through this period, though stray afternoon showers or thunderstorms remain possible. Windy conditions are expected both Tuesday and Wednesday, especially across the west. Chances for precipitation increase across the south and west starting Wednesday. Here is the forecast for the Bismarck, Minden listening area. Rest of tonight, mostly clear. Lows in the lower 50s. Light and variable winds, becoming south around 5 miles per hour after midnight. Monday, sunny. Highs in the lower 90s. Southwest winds around 10 miles per hour. Monday night, mostly clear. Lows in the upper 50s. Southeast winds 5 to 10 miles per hour. Tuesday, sunny. Highs in the lower 90s. Southeast winds 5 to 15 miles per hour, increasing to 15 to 20 miles per hour in the afternoon. Tuesday night, partly cloudy. Lows in the lower 60s. Southeast winds 10 to 15 miles per hour with gusts up to 30 miles per hour. Wednesday, sunny. Highs around 90. Wednesday night, partly cloudy. Lows in the lower 60s. Thursday, mostly sunny. Highs in the upper 80s. Thursday night, a slight chance of thunderstorms in the evening. Mostly cloudy with a slight chance of showers. Lows in the lower 60s. Chance of rain 20%. Friday, partly sunny. A chance of showers and a slight chance of thunderstorms in the afternoon. Highs in the mid-80s. Chance of rain 30%. Friday night, a chance of thunderstorms in the evening. Mostly cloudy with a chance of showers. Lows in the upper 50s. Chance of rain 30%. Saturday, partly sunny. A slight chance of showers in the morning, then a chance of showers and a slight chance of thunderstorms in the afternoon. Highs in the lower 80s. Chance of rain 40%. Saturday night, mostly cloudy with a slight chance of thunderstorms. A chance of showers in the evening, then a slight chance of showers after midnight. Lows in the mid-50s. Chance of rain 40%. Sunday, mostly sunny. A slight chance of showers and thunderstorms in the afternoon. Highs around 80. Chance of rain 20%. For Western Lake Sakakawea, rest of tonight, southwest winds around 10 miles per hour. Partly cloudy. Lows in the lower 50s. Memorial Day, southwest winds 10 to 15 miles per hour. Sunny. Highs in the lower 90s. For Eastern Lake Sakakawea, rest of tonight, south winds around 10 miles per hour. Partly cloudy. Lows around 50. Memorial Day, southwest winds 10 to 15 miles per hour. Sunny. Highs in the lower 90s. For Northern Lake Oahe, rest of tonight, south winds around 10 miles per hour. Mostly clear. Lows in the lower 50s. Memorial Day, south winds around 10 miles per hour. Sunny. Highs around 90. Here are the weather conditions at 1 a.m. Central Daylight Time. Bismarck, clear. Temperature 62 degrees, relative humidity 55%. Pressure 29.79 inches and steady. Minden, clear. 61 degrees, relative humidity 67%. Wind south at 6 miles an hour. Hazen, clear. 61 degrees, relative humidity 44%. Harvey, clear. 63.

degrees. Relative humidity 59%. Wind south at 13 miles an hour. Minot, clear. 69 degrees. Relative humidity 41%. Wind south at 13 miles an hour. Dickinson, clear. 56 degrees. Relative humidity 55%. Elsewhere around North Dakota, it was 59 at Garrison. It was clear, with a temperature of 59 at Jamestown, 69 at Fargo, and 63 at Grand Forks. It was partly cloudy, with a temperature of 65 at Williston, and 56 at Devil's Lake. In northern South Dakota, skies ranged from clear to partly cloudy. It was 59 at Mobridge, and 60 at Aberdeen. In eastern Montana, it was clear, with a temperature of 60 at Miles City, and 56 at Glendive. Once again, at Bismarck, the temperature was 62 degrees under clear skies. The regional weather forecast from your National Weather Service office in Bismarck. Generally dry conditions forecast tonight, with lows in the upper 40s to mid-50s. Warming temperatures will continue through the early week, with highs on Memorial Day and Tuesday reaching the 80s and 90s. Mainly dry weather continues through this period, though stray afternoon showers or thunderstorms remain possible. Windy conditions are expected both Tuesday and Wednesday, especially across the west. Chances for precipitation increase across the south and west starting Wednesday. Here is the forecast for the Bismarck, Minden listening area. Rest of tonight, mostly clear. Lows in the lower 50s. Light and variable winds, becoming south around 5 miles per hour after midnight. Monday, sunny. Highs in the lower 90s. Southwest winds around 10 miles per hour. Monday night, mostly clear. Lows in the upper 50s. Southeast winds 5 to 10 miles per hour. Tuesday, sunny. Highs in the lower 90s. Southeast winds 5 to 15 miles per hour, increasing to 15 to 20 miles per hour in the afternoon. Tuesday night, partly cloudy. Lows in the lower 60s. Southeast winds 10 to 15 miles per hour with gusts up to 30 miles per hour. Wednesday, sunny. Highs around 90. Wednesday night, partly cloudy. Lows in the lower 60s. Thursday, mostly sunny. Highs in the upper 80s. Thursday night, a slight chance of thunderstorms in the evening. Mostly cloudy with a slight chance of showers. Lows in the lower 60s. Chance of rain 20%. Friday, partly sunny. A chance of showers and a slight chance of thunderstorms in the afternoon. Highs in the mid-80s. Chance of rain 30%. Friday night, a chance of thunderstorms in the evening. Mostly cloudy with a chance of showers. Lows in the upper 50s. Chance of rain 30%. Saturday, partly sunny. A slight chance of showers in the morning, then a chance of showers and a slight chance of thunderstorms in the afternoon. Highs in the lower 80s. Chance of rain 40%. Saturday night, mostly cloudy with a slight chance of thunderstorms. A chance of showers in the evening, then a slight chance of showers after midnight. Lows in the mid-50s. Chance of rain 40%. Sunday, mostly sunny. A slight chance of showers and thunderstorms in the afternoon. Highs around 80. Chance of rain 20%. For western Lake Sakakawea, rest of tonight, southwest winds around 10 miles per hour. Partly cloudy. Lows in the lower 50s. Memorial Day, southwest winds 10 to 15 miles per hour. Sunny. Highs in the lower 90s. For eastern Lake Sakakawea, rest of tonight, south winds around 10 miles per hour. Partly cloudy. Lows around 50. Memorial Day, southwest winds 10 to 15 miles per hour. Sunny. Highs in the lower 90s. For northern Lake Oahe, rest of tonight, south winds around 10 miles per hour. Mostly clear. Lows in the lower 50s. Memorial Day, south winds around 10 miles per hour. Sunny. Highs around 90. Here are the weather conditions at 1 a.m. Central Daylight Time. Bismarck, clear. Temperature 62 degrees, relative humidity 55%. Pressure 29.79 inches and steady. Minden, clear. 61 degrees.

with a temperature of 65 at Williston and 56 at Devil's Lake. In northern South Dakota, skies ranged from clear to partly cloudy. It was 59 at Mobridge and 60 at Aberdeen. In eastern Montana, it was clear, with a temperature of 60 at Miles City and 56 at Glendive. Once again, at Bismarck, the temperature was 62 degrees under clear skies. The regional weather forecast from your National Weather Service office in Bismarck. Generally dry conditions forecast tonight, with lows in the upper 40s to mid-50s. Warming temperatures will continue through the early week, with highs on Memorial Day and Tuesday reaching the 80s and 90s. Mainly dry weather continues through this period, though stray afternoon showers or thunderstorms remain possible. Windy conditions are expected both Tuesday and Wednesday, especially across the west. Chances for precipitation increase across the south and west starting Wednesday. Here is the forecast for the Bismarck, Minden listening area. Rest of tonight, mostly clear. Lows in the lower 50s. Light and variable winds, becoming south around 5 miles per hour after midnight. Monday, sunny. Highs in the lower 90s. Southwest winds around 10 miles per hour. Monday night, mostly clear. Lows in the upper 50s. Southeast winds 5 to 10 miles per hour. Tuesday, sunny. Highs in the lower 90s. Southeast winds 5 to 15 miles per hour, increasing to 15 to 20 miles per hour in the afternoon. Tuesday night, partly cloudy. Lows in the lower 60s. Southeast winds 10 to 15 miles per hour with gusts up to 30 miles per hour. Wednesday, sunny. Highs around 90. Wednesday night, partly cloudy. Lows in the lower 60s. Thursday, mostly sunny. Highs in the upper 80s. Thursday night, a slight chance of thunderstorms in the evening. Mostly cloudy with a slight chance of showers. Lows in the lower 60s. Chance of rain 20%. Friday, partly sunny. A chance of showers and a slight chance of thunderstorms in the afternoon. Highs in the mid-80s. Chance of rain 30%. Friday night, a chance of thunderstorms in the evening. Mostly cloudy with a chance of showers. Lows in the upper 50s. Chance of rain 30%. Saturday, partly sunny. A slight chance of showers in the morning, then a chance of showers and a slight chance of thunderstorms in the afternoon. Highs in the lower 80s. Chance of rain 40%. Saturday night, mostly cloudy with a slight chance of thunderstorms. A chance of showers in the evening, then a slight chance of showers after midnight. Lows in the mid-50s. Chance of rain 40%. Sunday, mostly sunny. A slight chance of showers and thunderstorms in the afternoon. Highs around 80. Chance of rain 20%. For Western Lake Sakakawea, rest of tonight, southwest winds around 10 miles per hour. Partly cloudy. Lows in the lower 50s. Memorial Day, southwest winds 10 to 15 miles per hour. Sunny. Highs in the lower 90s. For Eastern Lake Sakakawea, rest of tonight, south winds around 10 miles per hour. Partly cloudy. Lows around 50. Memorial Day, southwest winds 10 to 15 miles per hour. Sunny. Highs in the lower 90s. For Northern Lake Oahe, rest of tonight, south winds around 10 miles per hour. Mostly clear. Lows in the lower 50s. Memorial Day, south winds around 10 miles per hour. Sunny. Highs around 90. 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Providing weather information 24 hours a day from your National Weather Service office in Bismarck. Here are the weather conditions at 1 a.m. Central Daylight Time. Bismarck, clear. Temperature 62 degrees, relative humidity 55%. Pressure 29.79 inches and steady. Minden, clear. 61 degrees, relative humidity 67%. Wind south at 6 miles an hour. Hazen, clear. 61 degrees, relative humidity 44%. Harvey, clear. 63 degrees, relative humidity 59%.

itself at 13 miles an hour. Minot, clear. 69 degrees, relative humidity 41%. Wind south at 13 miles an hour. Dickinson, clear. 56 degrees, relative humidity 55%. Elsewhere around North Dakota, it was 59 at Garrison. It was clear, with a temperature of 59 at Jamestown, 69 at Fargo, and 63 at Grand Forks. It was partly cloudy, with a temperature of 65 at Williston, and 56 at Devil's Lake. In northern South Dakota, skies ranged from clear to partly cloudy. It was 59 at Mobridge, and 60 at Aberdeen. In eastern Montana, it was clear, with a temperature of 60 at Miles City, and 56 at Glendive. Once again, at Bismarck, the temperature was 62 degrees under clear skies. The regional weather forecast from your National Weather Service office in Bismarck. Generally dry conditions forecast tonight, with lows in the upper 40s to mid-50s. Warming temperatures will continue through the early week, with highs on Memorial Day and Tuesday reaching the 80s and 90s. Mainly dry weather continues through this period, though stray afternoon showers or thunderstorms remain possible. Windy conditions are expected both Tuesday and Wednesday, especially across the west. Chances for precipitation increase across the south and west starting Wednesday. Here is the forecast for the Bismarck, Minden listening area. Rest of tonight, mostly clear. Lows in the lower 50s. South winds around 5 miles per hour. Monday, sunny. Highs in the lower 90s. Southwest winds around 10 miles per hour. Monday night, mostly clear. Lows in the upper 50s. Southeast winds 5 to 10 miles per hour. Tuesday, sunny. Highs in the lower 90s. Southeast winds 5 to 15 miles per hour. Tuesday, sunny. Highs in the lower 90s. Southeast winds 5 to 15 miles per hour, increasing to 15 to 20 miles per hour in the afternoon. Tuesday night, partly cloudy. Lows in the lower 60s. Southeast winds 10 to 15 miles per hour with gusts up to 30 miles per hour. Wednesday, sunny. Highs around 90. Wednesday night, partly cloudy. Lows in the lower 60s. Thursday, mostly sunny. Highs in the upper 80s. Thursday night, a slight chance of thunderstorms in the evening. Mostly cloudy with a slight chance of showers. Lows in the lower 60s. Chance of rain 20%. Friday, mostly cloudy in the morning, then partly sunny with a slight chance of showers and thunderstorms in the afternoon. Highs in the lower 80s. Chance of rain 20%. Friday night, a chance of thunderstorms in the evening. Mostly cloudy with a chance of showers. Lows in the upper 50s. Chance of rain 30%. Saturday, mostly cloudy with a slight chance of showers in the morning, then partly sunny with a chance of showers and a slight chance of thunderstorms in the afternoon. Highs in the upper 70s. Chance of rain 40%. Saturday night, mostly cloudy with a slight chance of thunderstorms. A chance of showers in the evening, then a slight chance of showers after midnight. Lows in the mid-50s. Chance of rain 40%. Sunday, partly sunny. A slight chance of showers and thunderstorms in the afternoon. Highs in the upper 70s. Chance of rain 20%. For Western Lake Sakakawea, rest of tonight, southwest winds around 10 miles per hour. Partly cloudy. Lows in the lower 50s. Memorial Day, southwest winds 10 to 15 miles per hour. Sunny. Highs in the lower 90s. For Eastern Lake Sakakawea, rest of tonight, south winds around 10 miles per hour. Partly cloudy. Lows around 50. Memorial Day, southwest winds 10 to 15 miles per hour. Sunny. Highs in the lower 90s. For Northern Lake Oahe, rest of tonight, south winds around 10 miles per hour. Mostly clear. Lows in the lower 50s. Memorial Day, south winds around 10 miles per hour. Sunny. Highs around 90. Here are the weather conditions at 1 a.m. Central Daylight Time. Bismarck, clear. Temperature 62 degrees, relative humidity 55%. Pressure 29.79 inches and steady.

Mandan, clear. 61 degrees, relative humidity 67%. Wind south at 6 miles an hour. Hazen, clear. 61 degrees, relative humidity 44%. Harvey, clear. 63 degrees, relative humidity 59%. Wind south at 13 miles an hour. Minot, clear. 69 degrees, relative humidity 41%. Wind south at 13 miles an hour. Dickinson, clear. 56 degrees, relative humidity 55%. Elsewhere around North Dakota, it was 59 at Garrison. It was clear, with a temperature of 59 at Jamestown, 69 at Fargo, and 63 at Grand Forks. It was partly cloudy, with a temperature of 65 at Williston, and 56 at Devil's Lake. In northern South Dakota, skies ranged from clear to partly cloudy. It was 59 at Mobridge, and 60 at Aberdeen. In eastern Montana, it was clear, with a temperature of 60 at Miles City, and 56 at Glendive. Once again, at Bismarck, the temperature was 62 degrees under clear skies. The regional weather forecast from your National Weather Service office in Bismarck. Generally dry conditions forecast tonight, with lows in the upper 40s to mid-50s. Warming temperatures will continue through the early week, with highs on Memorial Day and Tuesday reaching the 80s and 90s. Mainly dry weather continues through this period, though stray afternoon showers or thunderstorms remain possible. Windy conditions are expected both Tuesday and Wednesday, especially across the west. Chances for precipitation increase across the south and west starting Wednesday. Here is the forecast for the Bismarck, Mend, and listening area. West of tonight, mostly clear. Lows in the lower 50s. South winds around 5 miles per hour. Monday, sunny. Highs in the lower 90s. Southwest winds around 10 miles per hour. Monday night, mostly clear. Lows in the upper 50s. Southeast winds 5 to 10 miles per hour. Tuesday, sunny. Highs in the lower 90s. Southeast winds 5 to 15 miles per hour, increasing to 15 to 20 miles per hour in the afternoon. Tuesday night, partly cloudy. Lows in the lower 60s. Southeast winds 10 to 15 miles per hour with gusts up to 30 miles per hour. Wednesday, sunny. Highs around 90. Wednesday night, partly cloudy. Lows in the lower 60s. Thursday, mostly sunny. Highs in the upper 80s. Thursday night, a slight chance of thunderstorms in the evening. Mostly cloudy with a slight chance of showers. Lows in the lower 60s. Chance of rain 20%. Friday, mostly cloudy in the morning, then partly sunny with a slight chance of showers and thunderstorms in the afternoon. Highs in the lower 80s. Chance of rain 20%. Friday night, a chance of thunderstorms in the evening. Mostly cloudy with a chance of showers. Lows in the upper 50s. Chance of rain 30%. Saturday, mostly cloudy with a slight chance of showers in the morning, then partly sunny with a chance of showers and a slight chance of thunderstorms in the afternoon. Highs in the upper 70s. Chance of rain 40%. Saturday night, mostly cloudy with a slight chance of thunderstorms. A chance of showers in the evening, then a slight chance of showers after midnight. Lows in the mid-50s. Chance of rain 40%. Sunday, partly sunny. A slight chance of showers and thunderstorms in the afternoon. Highs in the upper 70s. Chance of rain 20%. For Western Lake Secaucalea, west of tonight, southwest winds around 10 miles per hour. Partly cloudy. Lows in the lower 50s. Memorial Day, southwest winds 10 to 15 miles per hour. Sunny. Highs in the lower 90s. For Eastern Lake Secaucalea, west of tonight, south winds around 10 miles per hour. Partly cloudy. Lows around 50. Memorial Day, southwest winds 10 to 15 miles per hour. Sunny. Highs in the lower 90s. For Northern Lake Oahe, west of tonight, south winds around 10 miles per hour. Mostly clear. Lows in the lower 50s. Memorial Day, south winds around 10 miles per hour. Sunny. Highs around 90. Here on the weather.

Cases at 1 a.m. Central Daylight Time. Bismarck, clear. Temperature 62 degrees, relative humidity 55%. Pressure 29.79 inches and steady. Mandan, clear. 61 degrees, relative humidity 67%. Wind south at 6 miles an hour. Hazel, clear. 61 degrees, relative humidity 44%. Harvey, clear. 63 degrees, relative humidity 59%. Wind south at 13 miles an hour. Minot, clear. 69 degrees, relative humidity 41%. Wind south at 13 miles an hour. Dickinson, clear. 56 degrees, relative humidity 55%. Elsewhere around North Dakota, it was 59 at Garrison. It was clear, with a temperature of 59 at Jamestown, 69 at Fargo, and 63 at Grand Forks. It was partly cloudy, with a temperature of 65 at Williston, and 56 at Devil's Lake. In northern South Dakota, skies ranged from clear to partly cloudy. It was 59 at Mobridge, and 60 at Aberdeen. In eastern Montana, it was clear, with a temperature of 60 at Miles City, and 56 at Glendive. Once again, at Bismarck, the temperature was 62 degrees under clear skies. The regional weather forecast from your National Weather Service office in Bismarck. Generally dry conditions forecast tonight, with lows in the upper 40s to mid-50s. Warming temperatures will continue through the early week, with highs on Memorial Day and Tuesday reaching the 80s and 90s. Mainly dry weather continues through this period, though stray afternoon showers or thunderstorms remain possible. Windy conditions are expected both Tuesday and Wednesday, especially across the west. Chances for precipitation increase across the south and west starting Wednesday. Here is the forecast for the Bismarck, Mandan, and listening area. Rest of tonight, mostly clear. Lows in the lower 50s. South winds around 5 miles per hour. Monday, sunny. Highs in the lower 90s. Southwest winds around 10 miles per hour. Monday night, mostly clear. Lows in the upper 50s. Southeast winds 5 to 10 miles per hour. Tuesday, sunny. Highs in the lower 90s. Southeast winds 5 to 15 miles per hour, increasing to 15 to 20 miles per hour in the afternoon. Tuesday night, partly cloudy. Lows in the lower 60s. Southeast winds 10 to 15 miles per hour with gusts up to 30 miles per hour. Wednesday, sunny. Highs around 90. Wednesday night, partly cloudy. Lows in the lower 60s. Thursday, mostly sunny. Highs in the upper 80s. Thursday night, a slight chance of thunderstorms in the evening. Mostly cloudy with a slight chance of showers. Lows in the lower 60s. Chance of rain 20%. Friday, mostly cloudy in the morning, then partly sunny with a slight chance of showers and thunderstorms in the afternoon. Highs in the lower 80s. Chance of rain 20%. Friday night, a chance of thunderstorms in the evening. Mostly cloudy with a chance of showers. Lows in the upper 50s. Chance of rain 30%. Saturday, mostly cloudy with a slight chance of showers in the morning, then partly sunny with a chance of showers and a slight chance of thunderstorms in the afternoon. Highs in the upper 70s. Chance of rain 40%. Saturday night, mostly cloudy with a slight chance of thunderstorms. A chance of showers in the evening, then a slight chance of showers after midnight. Lows in the mid-50s. Chance of rain 40%. Sunday, partly sunny. A slight chance of showers and thunderstorms in the afternoon. Highs in the upper 70s. Chance of rain 20%. For Western Lake Sakakawea, rest of tonight, southwest winds around 10 miles per hour. Partly cloudy. Lows in the lower 50s. Memorial Day, southwest winds 10 to 15 miles per hour. Sunny. Highs in the lower 90s. For Eastern Lake Sakakawea, rest of tonight, south winds around 10 miles per hour. Partly cloudy. Lows around 50. Memorial Day, southwest winds 10 to 15 miles per hour. Sunny. Highs in the lower 90s. For Northern Lake Oahe, rest of tonight, south winds around 10 miles per hour.

mostly clear. Lows in the lower 50s. Memorial Day, south winds around 10 miles per hour. Sunny. Highs around 90. Here are the weather conditions at 1 a.m. Central Daylight Time. Bismarck, clear. Temperature 62 degrees, relative humidity 55%. Pressure 29.79 inches and steady. Mendham, clear. 61 degrees, relative humidity 67%. Wind south at 6 miles an hour. Hazen, clear. 61 degrees, relative humidity 44%. Harvey, clear. 63 degrees, relative humidity 59%. Wind south at 13 miles an hour. Minot, clear. 69 degrees, relative humidity 41%. Wind south at 13 miles an hour. Dickinson, clear. 56 degrees, relative humidity 55%. Elsewhere around North Dakota, it was 59 at Garrison. It was clear, with a temperature of 59 at Jamestown, 69 at Fargo, and 63 at Grand Forks. It was partly cloudy, with a temperature of 65 at Williston, and 56 at Devil's Lake. In northern South Dakota, skies ranged from clear to partly cloudy. It was 59 at Mobridge, and 60 at Aberdeen. In eastern Montana, it was clear, with a temperature of 60 at Miles City, and 56 at Glendive. Once again, at Bismarck, the temperature was 62 degrees under clear skies. The regional weather forecast from your National Weather Service office in Bismarck. Generally dry conditions forecast tonight, with lows in the upper 40s to mid 50s. Warming temperatures will continue through the early week, with highs on Memorial Day and Tuesday reaching the 80s and 90s. Mainly dry weather continues through this period, though stray afternoon showers or thunderstorms remain possible. Windy conditions are expected both Tuesday and Wednesday, especially across the west. Chances for precipitation increase across the south and west starting Wednesday. Here is the forecast for the Bismarck, Mendham listening area. Rest of tonight, mostly clear. Lows in the lower 50s. South winds around 5 miles per hour. Monday, sunny. Highs in the lower 90s. Southwest winds around 10 miles per hour. Monday night, mostly clear. Lows in the upper 50s. Southeast winds 5 to 10 miles per hour. Tuesday, sunny. Highs in the lower 90s. Southeast winds 5 to 15 miles per hour, increasing to 15 to 20 miles per hour in the afternoon. Tuesday night, partly cloudy. Lows in the lower 60s. Southeast winds 10 to 15 miles per hour with gusts up to 30 miles per hour. Wednesday, sunny. Highs around 90. Wednesday night, partly cloudy. Lows in the lower 60s. Thursday, mostly sunny. Highs in the upper 80s. Thursday night, a slight chance of thunderstorms in the evening. Mostly cloudy with a slight chance of showers. Lows in the lower 60s. Chance of rain 20%. Friday, mostly cloudy in the morning, then partly sunny with a slight chance of showers and thunderstorms in the afternoon. Highs in the lower 80s. Chance of rain 20%. Friday night, a chance of thunderstorms in the evening. Mostly cloudy with a chance of showers. Lows in the upper 50s. Chance of rain 30%. Saturday, mostly cloudy with a slight chance of showers in the morning, then partly sunny with a chance of showers and a slight chance of thunderstorms in the afternoon. Highs in the upper 70s. Chance of rain 40%. Saturday night, mostly cloudy with a slight chance of thunderstorms. A chance of showers in the evening, then a slight chance of showers after midnight. Lows in the mid-50s. Chance of rain 40%. Sunday, partly sunny. A slight chance of showers and thunderstorms in the afternoon. Highs in the upper 70s. Chance of rain 20%. For western Lake Sakakawea, rest of tonight, southwest winds around 10 miles per hour. Partly cloudy. Lows in the lower 50s. Memorial Day, southwest winds 10 to 15 miles per hour. Sunny. Highs in the lower 90s. For eastern Lake Sakakawea, rest of tonight, south winds around 10 miles per hour. Partly cloudy. Lows

Round 50. Memorial Day. Southwest winds 10 to 15 miles per hour. Sunny. Highs in the lower 90s. For northern Lake Oahe, rest of tonight, south winds around 10 miles per hour. Mostly clear. Lows in the lower 50s. Memorial Day, south winds around 10 miles per hour. Sunny. Highs around 90. Here are the weather conditions at 1 a.m. Central Daylight Time. Bismarck, clear. Temperature 62 degrees, relative humidity 55%. Pressure 29.79 inches and steady. Mendham, clear. 61 degrees, relative humidity 67%. Wind south at 6 miles an hour. Hazen, clear. 61 degrees, relative humidity 44%. Harvey, clear. 63 degrees, relative humidity 59%. Wind south at 13 miles an hour. Minot, clear. 69 degrees, relative humidity 41%. Wind south at 13 miles an hour. Dickinson, clear. 56 degrees, relative humidity 55%. Elsewhere around North Dakota, it was 59 at Garrison. It was clear, with a temperature of 59 at Jamestown, 69 at Fargo, and 63 at Grand Forks. It was partly cloudy, with a temperature of 65 at Williston, and 56 at Devil's Lake. In northern South Dakota, skies ranged from clear to partly cloudy. It was 59 at Mobridge, and 60 at Aberdeen. In eastern Montana, it was clear, with a temperature of 60 at Miles City, and 56 at Glendive. Once again, at Bismarck, the temperature was 62 degrees under clear skies. The regional weather forecast from your National Weather Service office in Bismarck. Generally dry conditions forecast tonight, with lows in the upper 40s to mid 50s. Warming temperatures will continue through the early week, with highs on Memorial Day and Tuesday reaching the 80s and 90s. Mainly dry weather continues through this period, though stray afternoon showers or thunderstorms remain possible. Windy conditions are expected both Tuesday and Wednesday, especially across the west. Chances for precipitation increase across the south and west starting Wednesday. Here is the forecast for the Bismarck, Mendham listening area. Rest of tonight, mostly clear. Lows in the lower 50s. South winds around 5 miles per hour. Monday, sunny. Highs in the lower 90s. Southwest winds around 10 miles per hour. Monday night, mostly clear. Lows in the upper 50s. Southeast winds 5 to 10 miles per hour. Tuesday, sunny. Highs in the lower 90s. Southeast winds 5 to 15 miles per hour, increasing to 15 to 20 miles per hour in the afternoon. Tuesday night, partly cloudy. Lows in the lower 60s. Southeast winds 10 to 15 miles per hour with gusts up to 30 miles per hour. Wednesday, sunny. Highs around 90. Wednesday night, partly cloudy. Lows in the lower 60s. Thursday, mostly sunny. Highs in the upper 80s. Thursday night, a slight chance of thunderstorms in the evening. Mostly cloudy with a slight chance of showers. Lows in the lower 60s. Chance of rain 20%. Friday, mostly cloudy in the morning, then partly sunny with a slight chance of showers and thunderstorms in the afternoon. Highs in the lower 80s. Chance of rain 20%. Friday night, a chance of thunderstorms in the evening. Mostly cloudy with a chance of showers. Lows in the upper 50s. Chance of rain 30%. Saturday, mostly cloudy with a slight chance of showers in the morning, then partly sunny with a chance of showers and a slight chance of thunderstorms in the afternoon. Highs in the upper 70s. Chance of rain 40%. Saturday night, mostly cloudy with a slight chance of thunderstorms. A chance of showers in the evening, then a slight chance of showers after midnight. Lows in the mid-50s. Chance of rain 40%. Sunday, partly sunny. A slight chance of showers and thunderstorms in the afternoon. Highs in the upper 70s. Chance of rain 20%. For western Lake Sakakawea, rest of tonight, southwest winds around 10 miles per hour. Partly cloudy. Lows in the lower 50s. Memorial Day,
southwest winds 10 to 15 miles per hour. Sunny. Highs in the lower 90s. For eastern Lake Sakakawea, rest of tonight, south winds around 10 miles per hour. Partly cloudy. Lows around 50. Memorial Day, southwest winds 10 to 15 miles per hour. Sunny. Highs in the lower 90s. For northern Lake Oahe, rest of tonight, south winds around 10 miles per hour. Mostly clear. Lows in the lower 50s. Memorial Day, south winds around 10 miles per hour. Sunny. Highs around 90. Here are the weather conditions at 1 a.m. Central Daylight Time. Bismarck, clear. Temperature 62 degrees, relative humidity 55%. Pressure 29.79 inches and steady. Mendham, clear. 61 degrees, relative humidity 67%. Wind south at 6 miles an hour. Hazen, clear. 61 degrees, relative humidity 44%. Harvey, clear. 63 degrees, relative humidity 59%. Wind south at 13 miles an hour. Minot, clear. 69 degrees, relative humidity 41%. Wind south at 13 miles an hour. Dickinson, clear. 56 degrees, relative humidity 55%. Elsewhere around North Dakota, it was 59 at Garrison. It was clear, with a temperature of 59 at Jamestown, 69 at Fargo, and 63 at Grand Forks. It was partly cloudy, with a temperature of 65 at Williston, and 56 at Devil's Lake. In northern South Dakota, skies ranged from clear to partly cloudy. It was 59 at Mobridge, and 60 at Aberdeen. In eastern Montana, it was clear, with a temperature of 60 at Miles City, and 56 at Glendive. Once again, at Bismarck, the temperature was 62 degrees under clear skies. The regional weather forecast from your National Weather Service office in Bismarck. Generally dry conditions forecast tonight, with lows in the upper 40s to mid 50s. Warming temperatures will continue through the early week, with highs on Memorial Day and Tuesday reaching the 80s and 90s. Mainly dry weather continues through this period, though stray afternoon showers or thunderstorms remain possible. Windy conditions are expected both Tuesday and Wednesday, especially across the west. Chances for precipitation increase across the south and west starting Wednesday. Here is the forecast for the Bismarck Minden listening area. Rest of tonight, mostly clear. Lows in the lower 50s. South winds around 5 miles per hour. Monday, sunny. Highs in the lower 90s. Southwest winds around 10 miles per hour. Monday night, mostly clear. Lows in the upper 50s. Southeast winds 5 to 10 miles per hour. Tuesday, sunny. Highs in the lower 90s. Southeast winds 5 to 15 miles per hour, increasing to 15 to 20 miles per hour in the afternoon. Tuesday night, partly cloudy. Lows in the lower 60s. Southeast winds 10 to 15 miles per hour with gusts up to 30 miles per hour. Wednesday, sunny. Highs around 90. Wednesday night, partly cloudy. Lows in the lower 60s. Thursday, mostly sunny. Highs in the upper 80s. Thursday night, a slight chance of thunderstorms in the evening. Mostly cloudy with a slight chance of showers. Lows in the lower 60s. Chance of rain 20%. Friday, mostly cloudy in the morning, then partly sunny with a slight chance of showers and thunderstorms in the afternoon. Highs in the lower 80s. Chance of rain 20%. Friday night, a chance of thunderstorms in the evening. Mostly cloudy with a chance of showers. Lows in the upper 50s. Chance of rain 30%. Saturday, mostly cloudy with a slight chance of showers in the morning, then partly sunny with a chance of showers and a slight chance of thunderstorms in the afternoon. Highs in the upper 70s. Chance of rain 40%. Saturday night, mostly cloudy with a slight chance of thunderstorms. A chance of showers in the evening, then a slight chance of showers after midnight. Lows in the mid-50s. Chance of rain 40%. Sunday, partly sunny. A slight chance of showers and thunderstorms in the afternoon. Highs in the upper 70s.
Chance of rain 20%.

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For Western Lake Secaucawea, rest of tonight, southwest winds around 10 miles per hour. Partly cloudy. Lows in the lower 50s. Memorial Day, southwest winds 10 to 15 miles per hour. Sunny. Highs in the lower 90s. For Eastern Lake Secaucawea, rest of tonight, south winds around 10 miles per hour. Partly cloudy. Lows around 50. Memorial Day, southwest winds 10 to 15 miles per hour. Sunny. Highs in the lower 90s. For Northern Lake Oahe, rest of tonight, south winds around 10 miles per hour. Mostly clear. Lows in the lower 50s. Memorial Day, south winds around 10 miles per hour. Sunny. Highs around 90. Here are the weather conditions at 1 a.m. Central Daylight Time. Bismarck, clear. Temperature 62 degrees, relative humidity 55%. Pressure 29.79 inches and steady. Mendham, clear. 61 degrees, relative humidity 67%. Wind south at 6 miles an hour. Hazen, clear. 61 degrees, relative humidity 44%. Harvey, clear. 63 degrees, relative humidity 59%. Wind south at 13 miles an hour. Minot, clear. 69 degrees, relative humidity 41%. Wind south at 13 miles an hour. Dickinson, clear. 56 degrees, relative humidity 55%. Elsewhere around North Dakota, it was 59 at Garrison. It was clear, with a temperature of 59 at Jamestown, 69 at Fargo, and 63 at Grand Forks. It was partly cloudy, with a temperature of 65 at Williston, and 56 at Devil's Lake. In northern South Dakota, skies ranged from clear to partly cloudy. It was 59 at Mobridge, and 60 at Aberdeen. In eastern Montana, it was clear, with a temperature of 60 at Miles City, and 56 at Glendive. Once again, at Bismarck, the temperature was 62 degrees under clear skies. Here are the weather conditions at 2 a.m. Central Daylight Time. Bismarck, clear. Temperature 56 degrees, relative humidity 69%. Pressure 29.79 inches and steady. Mendham, clear. 61 degrees, relative humidity 67%. Wind south at 12 miles an hour. Hazen, clear. 50 degrees, relative humidity 81%. Harvey, partly cloudy. 63 degrees, relative humidity 59%. Wind south at 14 miles an hour. Minot, clear. 67 degrees, relative humidity 47%. Dickinson, clear. 55 degrees, relative humidity 56%. Elsewhere around North Dakota, it was 57 at Garrison. It was clear, with a temperature of 56 at Jamestown, 65 at Fargo, and 60 at Grand Forks. It was partly cloudy, with a temperature of 63 at Williston, and 56 at Devil's Lake. In northern South Dakota, skies ranged from clear to partly cloudy. It was 54 at Mobridge, and 61 at Aberdeen. In eastern Montana, it was clear, with a temperature of 62 at Miles City, and 55 at Glendive. Once again, at Bismarck, the temperature was 56 degrees under clear skies. The regional weather forecast from your National Weather Service office in Bismarck. Generally dry conditions forecast tonight, with lows in the upper 40s to mid 50s. Warming temperatures will continue through the early week, with highs on Memorial Day and Tuesday reaching the 80s and 90s. Mainly dry weather continues through this period, though stray afternoon showers or thunderstorms remain possible. Windy conditions are expected both Tuesday and Wednesday, especially across the west. Chances for precipitation increase across the south and west starting Wednesday. Here is the forecast for the Bismarck Mendham listening area. Rest of tonight, mostly clear. Lows in the lower 50s. South winds around 5 miles per hour. Monday, sunny. Highs in the lower 50s.

90s. Southwest winds around 10 miles per hour. Monday night, mostly clear. Lows in the upper 50s. Southeast winds 5 to 10 miles per hour. Tuesday, sunny. Highs in the lower 90s. Southeast winds 5 to 15 miles per hour, increasing to 15 to 20 miles per hour in the afternoon. Tuesday night, partly cloudy. Lows in the lower 60s. Southeast winds 10 to 15 miles per hour with gusts up to 30 miles per hour. Wednesday, sunny. Highs around 90. Wednesday night, partly cloudy. Lows in the lower 60s. Thursday, mostly sunny. Highs in the upper 80s. Thursday night, a slight chance of thunderstorms in the evening. Mostly cloudy with a slight chance of showers. Lows in the lower 60s. Chance of rain 20%. Friday, mostly cloudy in the morning, then partly sunny with a slight chance of showers and thunderstorms in the afternoon. Highs in the lower 80s. Chance of rain 20%. Friday night, a chance of thunderstorms in the evening. Mostly cloudy with a chance of showers. Lows in the upper 50s. Chance of rain 30%. Saturday, mostly cloudy with a slight chance of showers in the morning, then partly sunny with a chance of showers and a slight chance of thunderstorms in the afternoon. Highs in the upper 70s. Chance of rain 40%. Saturday night, mostly cloudy with a slight chance of thunderstorms. A chance of showers in the evening, then a slight chance of showers after midnight. Lows in the mid-50s. Chance of rain 40%. Sunday, partly sunny. A slight chance of showers and thunderstorms in the afternoon. Highs in the upper 70s. Chance of rain 20%. For Western Lake Sakakawea, rest of tonight, southwest winds around 10 miles per hour. Partly cloudy. Lows in the lower 50s. Memorial Day, southwest winds 10 to 15 miles per hour. Sunny. Highs in the lower 90s. For Eastern Lake Sakakawea, rest of tonight, south winds around 10 miles per hour. Partly cloudy. Lows around 50. Memorial Day, southwest winds 10 to 15 miles per hour. Sunny. Highs in the lower 90s. For Northern Lake Oahe, rest of tonight, south winds around 10 miles per hour. Mostly clear. Lows in the lower 50s. Memorial Day, south winds around 10 miles per hour. Sunny. Highs around 90. Here are the weather conditions at 2 a.m. Central Daylight Time. Bismarck, clear. Temperature 56 degrees, relative humidity 69%. Pressure 29.79 inches and steady. Mendham, clear. 61 degrees, relative humidity 67%. Wind south at 12 miles an hour. Hazen, clear. 50 degrees, relative humidity 81%. Harvey, partly cloudy. 63 degrees, relative humidity 59%. Wind south at 14 miles an hour. Minot, clear. 67 degrees, relative humidity 47%. Dickinson, clear. 55 degrees, relative humidity 56%. Elsewhere around North Dakota, it was 57 at Garrison. It was clear, with a temperature of 56 at Jamestown, 65 at Fargo, and 60 at Grand Forks. It was partly cloudy, with a temperature of 63 at Williston, and 56 at Devil's Lake. In northern South Dakota, skies ranged from clear to partly cloudy. It was 54 at Mobridge, and 61 at Aberdeen. In eastern Montana, it was clear, with a temperature of 62 at Miles City, and 55 at Glendive. Once again, at Bismarck, the temperature was 56 degrees under clear skies. The regional weather forecast from your National Weather Service office in Bismarck. Generally dry conditions forecast tonight, with lows in the upper 40s to mid-50s. Warming temperatures will continue through the early week, with highs on Memorial Day and Tuesday reaching the 80s and 90s. Mainly dry weather continues through this period, though stray afternoon showers or thunderstorms remain possible. Windy conditions are expected both Tuesday and Wednesday, especially across the west. Chances for precipitation increase across the south and west starting Wednesday. Here is the forecast for the Bismarck-Mendham listening area.

Rest of tonight, mostly clear. Lows in the lower 50s. South winds around 5 miles per hour. Monday, sunny. Highs in the lower 90s. Southwest winds around 10 miles per hour. Monday night, mostly clear. Lows in the upper 50s. Southeast winds 5 to 10 miles per hour. Tuesday, sunny. Highs in the lower 90s. Southeast winds 5 to 15 miles per hour, increasing to 15 to 20 miles per hour in the afternoon. Tuesday night, partly cloudy. Lows in the lower 60s. Southeast winds 10 to 15 miles per hour with gusts up to 30 miles per hour. Wednesday, sunny. Highs around 90. Wednesday night, partly cloudy. Lows in the lower 60s. Thursday, mostly sunny. Highs in the upper 80s. Thursday night, a slight chance of thunderstorms in the evening. Mostly cloudy with a slight chance of showers. Lows in the lower 60s. Chance of rain 20%. Friday, mostly cloudy in the morning, then partly sunny with a slight chance of showers and thunderstorms in the afternoon. Highs in the lower 80s. Chance of rain 20%. Friday night, a chance of thunderstorms in the evening. Mostly cloudy with a chance of showers. Lows in the upper 50s. Chance of rain 30%. Saturday, mostly cloudy with a slight chance of showers in the morning, then partly sunny with a chance of showers and a slight chance of thunderstorms in the afternoon. Highs in the upper 70s. Chance of rain 40%. Saturday night, mostly cloudy with a slight chance of thunderstorms. A chance of showers in the evening, then a slight chance of showers after midnight. Lows in the mid-50s. Chance of rain 40%. Sunday, partly sunny. A slight chance of showers and thunderstorms in the afternoon. Highs in the upper 70s. Chance of rain 20%. For Western Lake Sakakawea, rest of tonight, southwest winds around 10 miles per hour. Partly cloudy. Lows in the lower 50s. Memorial Day, southwest winds 10 to 15 miles per hour. Sunny. Highs in the lower 90s. For Eastern Lake Sakakawea, rest of tonight, south winds around 10 miles per hour. Partly cloudy. Lows around 50. Memorial Day, southwest winds 10 to 15 miles per hour. Sunny. Highs in the lower 90s. For Northern Lake Oahe, rest of tonight, south winds around 10 miles per hour. Mostly clear. Lows in the lower 50s. Memorial Day, south winds around 10 miles per hour. Sunny. Highs around 90. Here are the weather conditions at 2 a.m. Central Daylight Time. Bismarck, clear. Temperature 56 degrees, relative humidity 69%. Pressure 29.79 inches and steady. Mendham, clear. 61 degrees, relative humidity 67%. Wind south at 12 miles an hour. Hazen, clear. 50 degrees, relative humidity 81%. Harvey, partly cloudy. 63 degrees, relative humidity 59%. Wind south at 14 miles an hour. Minot, clear. 67 degrees, relative humidity 47%. Dickinson, clear. 55 degrees, relative humidity 56%. Elsewhere around North Dakota, it was 57 at Garrison. It was clear, with a temperature of 65 at Fargo and 56 at Devil's Lake. It was partly cloudy, with a temperature of 63 at Williston, 56 at Jamestown, and 60 at Grand Forks. In northern South Dakota, it was clear. It was 54 at Mobridge and 61 at Aberdeen. In eastern Montana, it was clear, with a temperature of 62 at Miles City and 55 at Glendive. Once again, at Bismarck, the temperature was 56 degrees under clear skies. The regional weather forecast from your National Weather Service office in Bismarck. Generally dry conditions forecast tonight, with lows in the upper 40s to mid-50s. Warming temperatures will continue through the early week, with highs on Memorial Day and Tuesday reaching the 80s and 90s. Mainly dry weather continues through this period, though stray afternoon showers or thunderstorms remain possible. Windy conditions are expected both Tuesday and Wednesday, especially across the west.
chances for precipitation increase across the south and west starting Wednesday. Here is the forecast for the Bismarck Minden listening area. Rest of tonight, mostly clear. Lows in the lower 50s. South winds around 5 miles per hour. Monday, sunny. Highs in the lower 90s. Southwest winds around 10 miles per hour. Monday night, mostly clear. Lows in the upper 50s. Southeast winds 5 to 10 miles per hour. Tuesday, sunny. Highs in the lower 90s. Southeast winds 5 to 15 miles per hour, increasing to 15 to 20 miles per hour in the afternoon. Tuesday night, partly cloudy. Lows in the lower 60s. Southeast winds 10 to 15 miles per hour with gusts up to 30 miles per hour. Wednesday, sunny. Highs around 90. Wednesday night, partly cloudy. Lows in the lower 60s. Thursday, mostly sunny. Highs in the upper 80s. Thursday night, a slight chance of thunderstorms in the evening. Mostly cloudy with a slight chance of showers. Lows in the lower 60s. Chance of rain 20%. Friday, mostly cloudy in the morning, then partly sunny with a slight chance of showers and thunderstorms in the afternoon. Highs in the lower 80s. Chance of rain 20%. Friday night, a chance of thunderstorms in the evening. Mostly cloudy with a chance of showers. Lows in the upper 50s. Chance of rain 30%. Saturday, mostly cloudy with a slight chance of showers in the morning, then partly sunny with a chance of showers and a slight chance of thunderstorms in the afternoon. Highs in the upper 70s. Chance of rain 40%. Saturday night, mostly cloudy with a slight chance of thunderstorms. A chance of showers in the evening, then a slight chance of showers after midnight. Lows in the mid-50s. Chance of rain 40%. Sunday, partly sunny. A slight chance of showers and thunderstorms in the afternoon. Highs in the upper 70s. Chance of rain 20%. For Western Lake Sakakawea, rest of tonight, southwest winds around 10 miles per hour. Partly cloudy. Lows in the lower 50s. Memorial Day, southwest winds 10 to 15 miles per hour. Sunny. Highs in the lower 90s. For Eastern Lake Sakakawea, rest of tonight, south winds around 10 miles per hour. Partly cloudy. Lows around 50. Memorial Day, southwest winds 10 to 15 miles per hour. Sunny. Highs in the lower 90s. For Northern Lake Oahe, rest of tonight, south winds around 10 miles per hour. Mostly clear. Lows in the lower 50s. Memorial Day, south winds around 10 miles per hour. Sunny. Highs around 90. Here are the weather conditions at 2 a.m. Central Daylight Time. Bismarck, clear. Temperature 56 degrees, relative humidity 69%. Pressure 29.79 inches and steady. Minden, clear. 61 degrees, relative humidity 67%. Wind south at 12 miles an hour. Hazen, clear. 50 degrees, relative humidity 81%. Harvey, partly cloudy. 63 degrees, relative humidity 59%. Wind south at 14 miles an hour. Minot, clear. 67 degrees, relative humidity 47%. Dickinson, clear. 55 degrees, relative humidity 56%. Elsewhere around North Dakota, it was 57 at Garrison. It was clear, with a temperature of 65 at Fargo, and 56 at Devil's Lake. It was partly cloudy, with a temperature of 63 at Williston, 56 at Jamestown, and 60 at Grand Forks. In northern South Dakota, it was clear. It was 54 at Mobridge, and 61 at Aberdeen. In eastern Montana, it was clear, with a temperature of 62 at Miles City, and 55 at Glendive. Once again, at Bismarck, the temperature was 56 degrees under clear skies. The regional weather forecast from your National Weather Service office in Bismarck. Generally dry conditions forecast tonight, with lows in the upper 40s to mid-50s. Warming temperatures will continue through the early week, with highs on Memorial Day and Tuesday reaching the 80s and 90s. Mainly dry weather continues through

this period, though stray afternoon showers or thunderstorms remain possible. Windy conditions are expected both Tuesday and Wednesday, especially across the west. Chances for precipitation increase across the south and west starting Wednesday. Here is the forecast for the Bismarck Mound and listening area. Rest of tonight, mostly clear. Lows in the lower 50s. South winds around 5 miles per hour. Monday, sunny. Highs in the lower 90s. Southwest winds around 10 miles per hour. Monday night, mostly clear. Lows in the upper 50s. Southeast winds 5 to 10 miles per hour. Tuesday, sunny. Highs in the lower 90s. Southeast winds 5 to 15 miles per hour, increasing to 15 to 20 miles per hour in the afternoon. Tuesday night, partly cloudy. Lows in the lower 60s. Southeast winds 10 to 15 miles per hour with gusts up to 30 miles per hour. Wednesday, sunny. Highs around 90. Wednesday night, partly cloudy. Lows in the lower 60s. Thursday, mostly sunny. Highs in the upper 80s. Thursday night, a slight chance of thunderstorms in the evening. Mostly cloudy with a slight chance of showers. Lows in the lower 60s. Chance of rain 20%. Friday, mostly cloudy in the morning, then partly sunny with a slight chance of showers and thunderstorms in the afternoon. Highs in the lower 80s. Chance of rain 20%. Friday night, a chance of thunderstorms in the evening. Mostly cloudy with a chance of showers. Lows in the upper 50s. Chance of rain 30%. Saturday, mostly cloudy with a slight chance of showers in the morning, then partly sunny with a chance of showers and a slight chance of thunderstorms in the afternoon. Highs in the upper 70s. Chance of rain 40%. Saturday night, mostly cloudy with a slight chance of thunderstorms. A chance of showers in the evening, then a slight chance of showers after midnight. Lows in the mid-50s. Chance of rain 40%. Sunday, partly sunny. A slight chance of showers and thunderstorms in the afternoon. Highs in the upper 70s. Chance of rain 20%. For Western Lake Sakakawea, rest of tonight, southwest winds around 10 miles per hour. Partly cloudy. Lows in the lower 50s. Memorial Day, southwest winds 10 to 15 miles per hour. Sunny. Highs in the lower 90s. For Eastern Lake Sakakawea, rest of tonight, south winds around 10 miles per hour. Partly cloudy. Lows around 50. Memorial Day, southwest winds 10 to 15 miles per hour. Sunny. Highs in the lower 90s. For Northern Lake Oahe, rest of tonight, south winds around 10 miles per hour. Mostly clear. Lows in the lower 50s. Memorial Day, south winds around 10 miles per hour. Sunny. Highs around 90. Here are the weather conditions at 2 a.m. Central Daylight Time. Bismarck, clear. Temperature 56 degrees, relative humidity 69%. Pressure 29.79 inches and steady. Mendham, clear. 61 degrees, relative humidity 67%. Wind south at 12 miles an hour. Hazen, clear. 50 degrees, relative humidity 81%. Harvey, partly cloudy. 63 degrees, relative humidity 59%. Wind south at 14 miles an hour. Minot, clear. 67 degrees, relative humidity 47%. Dickinson, clear. 55 degrees, relative humidity 56%. Elsewhere around North Dakota, it was 57 at Garrison. It was clear, with a temperature of 65 at Fargo, and 56 at Devil's Lake. It was partly cloudy, with a temperature of 63 at Williston, 56 at Jamestown, and 60 at Grand Forks. In northern South Dakota, it was clear. It was 54 at Mobridge, and 61 at Aberdeen. In eastern Montana, it was clear, with a temperature of 62 at Miles City, and 55 at Glendive. Once again, at Bismarck, the temperature was 56 degrees under clear skies. The Bismarck, North Dakota climate summary for yesterday, May 24, 2026. Yesterday's high temperature was 84 degrees. This high

to 3. The normal high temperature for today is 72 degrees, and the normal low is 46. The record high for today is 96, which occurred in 1941, and the record low is 26, which occurred in 1924. Sunrise today is at 5:58 a.m. and sunset is at 9:23 p.m. The regional weather forecast from your National Weather Service office in Bismarck. Generally dry conditions forecast tonight, with lows in the upper 40s to mid 50s. Warming temperatures will continue through the early week, with highs on Memorial Day and Tuesday reaching the 80s and 90s. Mainly dry weather continues through this period, though stray afternoon showers or thunderstorms remain possible. Windy conditions are expected both Tuesday and Wednesday, especially across the west. Chances for precipitation increase across the south and west starting Wednesday. Here is the forecast for the Bismarck, Minden listening area. Rest of tonight, mostly clear. Lows in the lower 50s. South winds around 5 miles per hour. Monday, sunny. Highs in the lower 90s. Southwest winds around 10 miles per hour. Monday night, mostly clear. Lows in the upper 50s. Southeast winds 5 to 10 miles per hour. Tuesday, sunny. Highs in the lower 90s. Southeast winds 5 to 15 miles per hour, increasing to 15 to 20 miles per hour in the afternoon. Tuesday night, partly cloudy. Lows in the lower 60s. Southeast winds 10 to 15 miles per hour with gusts up to 30 miles per hour. Wednesday, sunny. Highs around 90. Wednesday night, partly cloudy. Lows in the lower 60s. Thursday, mostly sunny. Highs in the upper 80s. Thursday night, a slight chance of thunderstorms in the evening. Mostly cloudy with a slight chance of showers. Lows in the lower 60s. Chance of rain 20%. Friday, mostly cloudy in the morning, then partly sunny with a slight chance of showers and thunderstorms in the afternoon. Highs in the lower 80s. Chance of rain 20%. Friday night, a chance of thunderstorms in the evening. Mostly cloudy with a chance of showers. Lows in the upper 50s. Chance of rain 30%. Saturday, mostly cloudy with a slight chance of showers in the morning, then partly sunny with a chance of showers and a slight chance of thunderstorms in the afternoon. Highs in the upper 70s. Chance of rain 40%. Saturday night, mostly cloudy with a slight chance of thunderstorms. A chance of showers in the evening, then a slight chance of showers after midnight. Lows in the mid-50s. Chance of rain 40%. Sunday, partly sunny. A slight chance of showers and thunderstorms in the afternoon. Highs in the upper 70s. Chance of rain 20%. For Western Lake Sakakawea, rest of tonight, southwest winds around 10 miles per hour. Partly cloudy. Lows in the lower 50s. Memorial Day, southwest winds 10 to 15 miles per hour. Sunny. Highs in the lower 90s. For Eastern Lake Sakakawea, rest of tonight, south winds around 10 miles per hour. Partly cloudy. Lows around 50. Memorial Day, southwest winds 10 to 15 miles per hour. Sunny. Highs in the lower 90s. For Northern Lake Oahe, rest of tonight, south winds around 10 miles per hour. Mostly clear. Lows in the lower 50s. Memorial Day, south winds around 10 miles per hour. Sunny. Highs around 90. 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Providing weather information 24 hours a day from your National Weather Service office in Bismarck. Here are the weather conditions at 2 a.m. Central Daylight Time. Bismarck, clear. Temperature 56 degrees, relative humidity 69%. Pressure 29.79 inches and steady. Minden, clear. 61 degrees, relative humidity 67%. Wind south at 12 miles an hour. Hazen, clear. 50 degrees, relative humidity 81%. Harvey, partly cloudy. 63 degrees, relative humidity 59%. Wind south at 14 miles an hour. Minot, clear. 67 degrees.

Relative humidity 47%. Dickinson, clear. 55 degrees, relative humidity 56%. Elsewhere around North Dakota, it was 57 at Garrison. It was clear, with a temperature of 65 at Fargo, and 56 at Devil's Lake. It was partly cloudy, with a temperature of 63 at Williston, 56 at Jamestown, and 60 at Grand Forks. In northern South Dakota, it was clear. It was 54 at Mobridge, and 61 at Aberdeen. In eastern Montana, it was clear, with a temperature of 62 at Miles City, and 55 at Glendive. Once again, at Bismarck, the temperature was 56 degrees under clear skies. The Bismarck, North Dakota climate summary for yesterday, May 24, 2026. Yesterday's high temperature was 84 degrees. This high was 13 degrees above the normal high of 71. The record high is 96 degrees, which was set in 1926. Yesterday's low temperature was 44 degrees. This low was 2 degrees below the normal low of 46. The record low is 24 degrees, which was set in 2002. No precipitation fell yesterday, which leaves the monthly total at 1.01 inches. The total precipitation for the year still stands at 3.88 inches. There was one heating degree day yesterday. The yearly total since July 1st is 7,000. Precipitation for the year still stands at 3.88 inches. There was one heating degree day yesterday. The yearly total since July 1st is 7,485. There were no cooling degree days yesterday. The yearly total since January 1st is 3. The normal high temperature for today is 72 degrees, and the normal low is 46. The record high for today is 96, which occurred in 1941, and the record low is 26, which occurred in 1924. Sunrise today is at 5:58 a.m. and sunset is at 9:23 p.m. The regional weather forecast from your National Weather Service office in Bismarck. Generally dry conditions forecast tonight, with lows in the upper 40s to mid 50s. Warming temperatures will continue through the early week, with highs on Memorial Day and Tuesday reaching the 80s and 90s. Mainly dry weather continues through this period, though stray afternoon showers or thunderstorms remain possible. Windy conditions are expected both Tuesday and Wednesday, especially across the west. Chances for precipitation increase across the south and west starting Wednesday. Here is the forecast for the Bismarck, Minden listening area. Rest of tonight, mostly clear. Lows in the lower 50s. South winds around 5 miles per hour. Monday, sunny. Highs in the lower 90s. Southwest winds around 10 miles per hour. Monday night, mostly clear. Lows in the upper 50s. Southeast winds 5 to 10 miles per hour. Tuesday, sunny. Highs in the lower 90s. Southeast winds 5 to 15 miles per hour, increasing to 15 to 20 miles per hour in the afternoon. Tuesday night, partly cloudy. Lows in the lower 60s. Southeast winds 10 to 15 miles per hour with gusts up to 30 miles per hour. Wednesday, sunny. Highs around 90. Wednesday night, partly cloudy. Lows in the lower 60s. Thursday, mostly sunny. Highs in the upper 80s. Thursday night, a slight chance of thunderstorms in the evening. Mostly cloudy with a slight chance of showers. Lows in the lower 60s. Chance of rain 20%. Friday, mostly cloudy in the morning, then partly sunny with a slight chance of showers and thunderstorms in the afternoon. Highs in the lower 80s. Chance of rain 20%. Friday night, a chance of thunderstorms in the evening. Mostly cloudy with a chance of showers. Lows in the upper 50s. Chance of rain 30%. Saturday, mostly cloudy with a slight chance of showers in the morning, then partly sunny with a chance of showers and a slight chance of thunderstorms in the afternoon. Highs in the upper 70s. Chance of rain 40%. Saturday night, mostly cloudy with a slight chance of thunderstorms. A chance of showers in the evening, then a slight chance of showers after midnight. Lows in the mid-50s. Chance of rain 40%. Sunday, partly sunny. A slight chance of showers and thunderstorms in the afternoon. Highs in the upper 70s. Chance of rain 20%.

for Western Lake Sakakawea. Rest of tonight, southwest winds around 10 miles per hour. Partly cloudy. Lows in the lower 50s. Memorial Day, southwest winds 10 to 15 miles per hour. Sunny. Highs in the lower 90s. For Eastern Lake Sakakawea, rest of tonight, south winds around 10 miles per hour. Partly cloudy. Lows around 50. Memorial Day, southwest winds 10 to 15 miles per hour. Sunny. Highs in the lower 90s. For Northern Lake Oahe, rest of tonight, south winds around 10 miles per hour. Mostly clear. Lows in the lower 50s. Memorial Day, south winds around 10 miles per hour. Sunny. Highs around 90. Here are the weather conditions at 2 a.m. Central Daylight Time. Bismarck, clear. Temperature 56 degrees, relative humidity 69%. Pressure 29.79 inches and steady. Mendham, clear. 61 degrees, relative humidity 67%. Wind south at 12 miles an hour. Hazen, clear. 50 degrees, relative humidity 81%. Harvey, partly cloudy. 63 degrees, relative humidity 59%. Wind south at 14 miles an hour. Minot, clear. 67 degrees, relative humidity 47%. Dickinson, clear. 55 degrees, relative humidity 56%. Elsewhere around North Dakota, it was 57 at Garrison. It was clear, with a temperature of 65 at Fargo and 56 at Devil's Lake. It was partly cloudy, with a temperature of 63 at Williston, 56 at Jamestown, and 60 at Grand Forks. In northern South Dakota, it was clear. It was 54 at Mobridge and 61 at Aberdeen. In eastern Montana, it was clear, with a temperature of 62 at Miles City and 55 at Glendive. Once again, at Bismarck, the temperature was 56 degrees under clear skies. The Bismarck, North Dakota climate summary for yesterday, May 24, 2026. Yesterday's high temperature was 84 degrees. This high was 13 degrees above the normal high of 71. The record high is 96 degrees, which was set in 1926. Yesterday's low temperature was 44 degrees. This low was 2 degrees below the normal low of 46. The record low is 24 degrees, which was set in 2002. No precipitation fell yesterday, which leaves the monthly total at 1.01 inches. The total precipitation for the year still stands at 3.88 inches. There was one heating degree day yesterday. The yearly total since July 1st is 7,485. There were no cooling degree days yesterday. The yearly total since January 1st is 3. The normal high temperature for today is 72 degrees, and the normal low is 46. The record high for today is 96, which occurred in 1941, and the record low is 26, which occurred in 1924. Sunrise today is at 5:58 a.m. and sunset is at 9:23 p.m. The regional weather forecast from your National Weather Service office in Bismarck. Generally dry conditions forecast tonight, with lows in the upper 40s to mid 50s. Warming temperatures will continue through the early week, with highs on Memorial Day and Tuesday reaching the 80s and 90s. Mainly dry weather continues through this period, though stray afternoon showers or thunderstorms remain possible. Windy conditions are expected both Tuesday and Wednesday, especially across the west. Chances for precipitation increase across the south and west starting Wednesday. Here is the forecast for the Bismarck, Mendham listening area. Rest of tonight, mostly clear. Lows in the lower 50s. South winds around 5 miles per hour. Monday, sunny. Highs in the lower 90s. Southwest winds around 10 miles per hour. Monday night, mostly clear. Lows in the upper 50s. Southeast winds 5 to 10 miles per hour. Tuesday, sunny. Highs in the lower 90s. Southeast winds 5 to 15 miles per hour, increasing to 15 to 20 miles per hour in the afternoon. Tuesday night, partly cloudy. Lows in the lower 60s. Southeast winds 10 to 15 miles per hour with gusts up to 30 miles per hour. Wednesday, sunny.

Highs around 90. Wednesday night, partly cloudy. Lows in the lower 60s. Thursday, mostly sunny. Highs in the upper 80s. Thursday night, a slight chance of thunderstorms in the evening. Mostly cloudy with a slight chance of showers. Lows in the lower 60s. Chance of rain 20%. Friday, mostly cloudy in the morning, then partly sunny with a slight chance of showers and thunderstorms in the afternoon. Highs in the lower 80s. Chance of rain 20%. Friday night, a chance of thunderstorms in the evening. Mostly cloudy with a chance of showers. Lows in the upper 50s. Chance of rain 30%. Saturday, mostly cloudy with a slight chance of showers in the morning, then partly sunny with a chance of showers and a slight chance of thunderstorms in the afternoon. Highs in the upper 70s. Chance of rain 40%. Saturday night, mostly cloudy with a slight chance of thunderstorms. A chance of showers in the evening, then a slight chance of showers after midnight. Lows in the mid-50s. Chance of rain 40%. Sunday, partly sunny. A slight chance of showers and thunderstorms in the afternoon. Highs in the upper 70s. Chance of rain 20%. For Western Lake Sakakawea, rest of tonight, southwest winds around 10 miles per hour. Partly cloudy. Lows in the lower 50s. Memorial Day, southwest winds 10 to 15 miles per hour. Sunny. Highs in the lower 90s. For Eastern Lake Sakakawea, rest of tonight, south winds around 10 miles per hour. Partly cloudy. Lows around 50. Memorial Day, southwest winds 10 to 15 miles per hour. Sunny. Highs in the lower 90s. For Northern Lake Oahe, rest of tonight, south winds around 10 miles per hour. Mostly clear. Lows in the lower 50s. Memorial Day, south winds around 10 miles per hour. Sunny. Highs around 90. Here are the weather conditions at 2 a.m. Central Daylight Time. Bismarck, clear. Temperature 56 degrees, relative humidity 69%. Pressure 29.79 inches and steady. Mendham, clear. 61 degrees, relative humidity 67%. Wind south at 12 miles an hour. Hazen, clear. 50 degrees, relative humidity 81%. Harvey, partly cloudy. 63 degrees, relative humidity 59%. Wind south at 14 miles an hour. Minot, clear. 67 degrees, relative humidity 47%. Dickinson, clear. 55 degrees, relative humidity 56%. Elsewhere around North Dakota, it was 57 at Garrison. It was clear, with a temperature of 65 at Fargo, and 56 at Devil's Lake. It was partly cloudy, with a temperature of 63 at Williston, 56 at Jamestown, and 60 at Grand Forks. In northern South Dakota, it was clear. It was 54 at Mobridge, and 61 at Aberdeen. In eastern Montana, it was clear, with a temperature of 62 at Miles City, and 55 at Glendive. Once again, at Bismarck, the temperature was 56 degrees under clear skies. The Bismarck, North Dakota climate summary for yesterday, May 24, 2026. Yesterday's high temperature was 84 degrees. This high was 13 degrees above the normal high of 71. The record high is 96 degrees, which was set in 1926. Yesterday's low temperature was 44 degrees. This low was 2 degrees below the normal low of 46. The record low is 24 degrees, which was set in 2002. No precipitation fell yesterday, which leaves the monthly total at 1.01 inches. The total precipitation for the year still stands at 3.88 inches. There was one heating degree day yesterday. The yearly total since July 1st is 7,485. There were no cooling degree days yesterday. The yearly total since January 1st is 3. The normal high temperature for today is 72 degrees, and the normal low is 46. The record high for today is 96, which occurred in 1941, and the record low is 26, which occurred in 1924. Sunrise today is at 5:58 a.m. and sunset is at 9:23 p.m. The regional weather forecast from your national

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Generally dry conditions forecast tonight, with lows in the upper 40s to mid-50s. Warming temperatures will continue through the early week, with highs on Memorial Day and Tuesday reaching the 80s and 90s. Mainly dry weather continues through this period, though stray afternoon showers or thunderstorms remain possible. Windy conditions are expected both Tuesday and Wednesday, especially across the west. Chances for precipitation increase across the south and west starting Wednesday. Here is the forecast for the Bismarck Minden listening area. Rest of tonight, mostly clear. Lows in the lower 50s. South winds around 5 miles per hour. Monday, sunny. Highs in the lower 90s. Southwest winds around 10 miles per hour. Monday night, mostly clear. Lows in the upper 50s. Southeast winds 5 to 10 miles per hour. Tuesday, sunny. Highs in the lower 90s. Southeast winds 5 to 15 miles per hour, increasing to 15 to 20 miles per hour in the afternoon. Tuesday night, partly cloudy. Lows in the lower 60s. Southeast winds 10 to 15 miles per hour with gusts up to 30 miles per hour. Wednesday, sunny. Highs around 90. Wednesday night, partly cloudy. Lows in the lower 60s. Thursday, mostly sunny. Highs in the upper 80s. Thursday night, a slight chance of thunderstorms in the evening. Mostly cloudy with a slight chance of showers. Lows in the lower 60s. Chance of rain 20%. Friday, mostly cloudy in the morning, then partly sunny with a slight chance of showers and thunderstorms in the afternoon. Highs in the lower 80s. Chance of rain 20%. Friday night, a chance of thunderstorms in the evening. Mostly cloudy with a chance of showers. Lows in the upper 50s. Chance of rain 30%. Saturday, mostly cloudy with a slight chance of showers in the morning, then partly sunny with a chance of showers and a slight chance of thunderstorms in the afternoon. Highs in the upper 70s. Chance of rain 40%. Saturday night, mostly cloudy with a slight chance of thunderstorms. A chance of showers in the evening, then a slight chance of showers after midnight. Lows in the mid-50s. Chance of rain 40%. Sunday, partly sunny. A slight chance of showers and thunderstorms in the afternoon. Highs in the upper 70s. Chance of rain 20%. For Western Lake Sakakawea, west of tonight, southwest winds around 10 miles per hour. Partly cloudy. Lows in the lower 50s. Memorial Day, southwest winds 10 to 15 miles per hour. Sunny. Highs in the lower 90s. For Eastern Lake Sakakawea, west of tonight, south winds around 10 miles per hour. Partly cloudy. Lows around 50. Memorial Day, southwest winds 10 to 15 miles per hour. Sunny. Highs in the lower 90s. For Northern Lake Oahe, west of tonight, south winds around 10 miles per hour. Mostly clear. Lows in the lower 50s. Memorial Day, south winds around 10 miles per hour. Sunny. Highs around 90. Here are the weather conditions at 2 a.m. Central Daylight Time. Bismarck, clear. Temperature 56 degrees, relative humidity 69%. Pressure 29.79 inches and steady. Minden, clear. 61 degrees, relative humidity 67%. Wind south at 12 miles an hour. Hazen, clear. 50 degrees, relative humidity 81%. Harvey, partly cloudy. 63 degrees, relative humidity 59%. Wind south at 14 miles an hour. Minot, clear. 67 degrees, relative humidity 47%. Dickinson, clear. 55 degrees, relative humidity 56%. Elsewhere around North Dakota, it was 57 at Garrison. It was clear, with a temperature of 65 at Fargo, and 56 at Devil's Lake. It was partly cloudy, with a temperature of 63 at Williston, 56 at Jamestown, and 60 at Grand Forks. In northern South Dakota, it was clear. It was 54 at Mobridge, and 61 at Aberdeen. In eastern Montana, it was clear, with a temperature of 62 at Miles City, and 55 at

and diet. Once again, at Bismarck, the temperature was 56 degrees under clear skies. The Bismarck, North Dakota climate summary for yesterday, May 24, 2026. Yesterday's high temperature was 84 degrees. This high was 13 degrees above the normal high of 71. The record high is 96 degrees, which was set in 1926. Yesterday's low temperature was 44 degrees. This low was 2 degrees below the normal low of 46. The record low is 24 degrees, which was set in 2002. No precipitation fell yesterday, which leaves the monthly total at 1.01 inches. The total precipitation for the year still stands at 3.88 inches. There was one heating degree day yesterday. The yearly total since July 1st is 7,485. There were no cooling degree days yesterday. The yearly total since January 1st is 3. The normal high temperature for today is 72 degrees, and the normal low is 46. The record high for today is 96, which occurred in 1941, and the record low is 26, which occurred in 1924. Sunrise today is at 5:58 a.m., and sunset is at 9:23 p.m. The regional weather forecast from your National Weather Service office in Bismarck. Generally dry conditions forecast tonight, with lows in the upper 40s to mid-50s. Warming temperatures will continue through the early week, with highs on Memorial Day and Tuesday reaching the 80s and 90s. Mainly dry weather continues through this period, though stray afternoon showers or thunderstorms remain possible. Windy conditions are expected both Tuesday and Wednesday, especially across the west. Chances for precipitation increase across the south and west starting Wednesday. Here is the forecast for the Bismarck Mound and listening area. West of tonight, mostly clear. Lows in the lower 50s. South winds around 5 miles per hour. Monday, sunny. Highs in the lower 90s. Southwest winds around 10 miles per hour. Monday night, mostly clear. Lows in the upper 50s. Southeast winds 5 to 10 miles per hour. Tuesday, sunny. Highs in the lower 90s. Southeast winds 5 to 15 miles per hour, increasing to 15 to 20 miles per hour in the afternoon. Tuesday night, partly cloudy. Lows in the lower 60s. Southeast winds 10 to 15 miles per hour with gusts up to 30 miles per hour. Wednesday, sunny. Highs around 90. Wednesday night, partly cloudy. Lows in the lower 60s. Thursday, mostly sunny. Highs in the upper 80s. Thursday night, a slight chance of thunderstorms in the evening. Mostly cloudy with a slight chance of showers. Lows in the lower 60s. Chance of rain 20%. Friday, mostly cloudy in the morning, then partly sunny with a slight chance of showers and thunderstorms in the afternoon. Highs in the lower 80s. Chance of rain 20%. Friday night, a chance of thunderstorms in the evening. Mostly cloudy with a chance of showers. Lows in the upper 50s. Chance of rain 30%. Saturday, mostly cloudy with a slight chance of showers in the morning, then partly sunny with a chance of showers and a slight chance of thunderstorms in the afternoon. Highs in the upper 70s. Chance of rain 40%. Saturday night, mostly cloudy with a slight chance of thunderstorms. A chance of showers in the evening, then a slight chance of showers after midnight. Lows in the mid-50s. Chance of rain 40%. Sunday, partly sunny. A slight chance of showers and thunderstorms in the afternoon. Highs in the upper 70s. Chance of rain 20%. For Western Lake Secaucawea, west of tonight, southwest winds around 10 miles per hour. Partly cloudy. Lows in the lower 50s. Memorial Day, southwest winds 10 to 15 miles per hour. Sunny. Highs in the lower 90s. For Eastern Lake Secaucawea, west of tonight, south winds around 10 miles per hour. Partly cloudy. Lows around 50. Memorial Day, southwest winds 10 to 15 miles per hour. Sunny. Highs in the lower 90s. For Northern Lake Oahe, west of tonight, south winds around 10 miles per hour. Mostly clear. Lows in the lower 50s. Memorial Day, south winds around 10 miles per hour. Sunny.
highs around 90. Here are the weather conditions at 2 a.m. Central Daylight Time. Bismarck, clear. Temperature 56 degrees. Relative humidity 69%. Pressure 29.79 inches and steady. Mendham, clear. 61 degrees. Relative humidity 67%. Wind south at 12 miles an hour. Hazel, clear. 50 degrees. Relative humidity 81%. Harvey, partly cloudy. 63 degrees. Relative humidity 59%. Wind south at 14 miles an hour. Minot, clear. 67 degrees. Relative humidity 47%. Dickinson, clear. 55 degrees. Relative humidity 56%. Elsewhere around North Dakota, it was 57 at Garrison. It was clear, with a temperature of 65 at Fargo and 56 at Devil's Lake. It was partly cloudy, with a temperature of 63 at Williston, 56 at Jamestown, and 60 at Grand Forks. In northern South Dakota, it was clear. It was 54 at Mobridge and 61 at Aberdeen. In eastern Montana, it was clear, with a temperature of 62 at Miles City and 55 at Glendive. Once again, at Bismarck, the temperature was 56 degrees under clear skies. The Bismarck, North Dakota climate summary for yesterday, May 24, 2026. Yesterday's high temperature was 84 degrees. This high was 13 degrees above the normal high of 71. The record high is 96 degrees, which was set in 1926. Yesterday's low temperature was 44 degrees. This low was 2 degrees below the normal low of 46. The record low is 24 degrees, which was set in 2002. No precipitation fell yesterday, which leaves the monthly total at 1.01 inches. The total precipitation for the year still stands at 3.88 inches. There was one heating degree day yesterday. The yearly total since July 1st is 7,485. There were no cooling degree days yesterday. The yearly total since January 1st is 3. The normal high temperature for today is 72 degrees, and the normal low is 46. The record high for today is 96, which occurred in 1941, and the record low is 26, which occurred in 1924. Sunrise today is at 5:58 a.m. and sunset is at 9:23 p.m. The regional weather forecast from your National Weather Service office in Bismarck. Generally dry conditions forecast tonight, with lows in the upper 40s to mid 50s. Warming temperatures will continue through the early week, with highs on Memorial Day and Tuesday reaching the 80s and 90s. Mainly dry weather continues through this period, though stray afternoon showers or thunderstorms remain possible. Windy conditions are expected both Tuesday and Wednesday, especially across the west. Chances for precipitation increase across the south and west starting Wednesday. Here is the forecast for the Bismarck, Mendham listening area. West of tonight, mostly clear. Lows in the lower 50s. South winds around 5 miles per hour. Monday, sunny. Highs in the lower 90s. Southwest winds around 10 miles per hour. Monday night, mostly clear. Lows in the upper 50s. Southeast wind 5 to 10 miles per hour. Tuesday, sunny. Highs in the lower 90s. Southeast wind 5 to 15 miles per hour, increasing to 15 to 20 miles per hour in the afternoon. Tuesday night, partly cloudy. Lows in the lower 60s. Southeast winds 10 to 15 miles per hour with gusts up to 30 miles per hour. Wednesday, sunny. Highs around 90. Wednesday night, partly cloudy. Lows in the lower 60s. Thursday, mostly sunny. Highs in the upper 80s. Thursday night, a slight chance of thunderstorms in the evening. Mostly cloudy with a slight chance of showers. Lows in the lower 60s. Chance of rain 20%. Friday, mostly cloudy in the morning, then partly sunny with a slight chance of showers and thunderstorms in the afternoon. Highs in the lower 80s. Chance of rain 20%. Friday night, a chance of thunderstorms in the evening. Mostly cloudy with a chance of showers. Lows in the upper 50s. Chance of rain 30%. Saturday, mostly cloudy with a slight chance of showers in the morning.

partly sunny with a chance of showers and a slight chance of thunderstorms in the afternoon. Highs in the upper 70s. Chance of rain 40%. Saturday night, mostly cloudy with a slight chance of thunderstorms. A chance of showers in the evening, then a slight chance of showers after midnight. Lows in the mid-50s. Chance of rain 40%. Sunday, partly sunny. A slight chance of showers and thunderstorms in the afternoon. Highs in the upper 70s. Chance of rain 20%. 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Providing weather information 24 hours a day from your National Weather Service office in Bismarck. For Western Lake Sakakawea, rest of tonight, southwest winds around 10 miles per hour. Partly cloudy. Lows in the lower 50s. Memorial Day, southwest winds 10 to 15 miles per hour. Sunny. Highs in the lower 90s. For Eastern Lake Sakakawea, rest of tonight, south winds around 10 miles per hour. Partly cloudy. Lows around 50. Memorial Day, southwest winds 10 to 15 miles per hour. Sunny. Highs in the lower 90s. For Northern Lake Oahe, rest of tonight, south winds around 10 miles per hour. Mostly clear. Lows in the lower 50s. Memorial Day, south winds around 10 miles per hour. Sunny. Highs around 90. Here are the weather conditions at 3 a.m. Central Daylight Time. Bismarck, clear. Temperature 55 degrees, relative humidity 74%. Pressure 29.79 inches and steady. Mendham, clear. 61 degrees, relative humidity 67%. Wind southwest at 10 miles an hour. Hazen, clear. 50 degrees, relative humidity 76%. Wind west at 6 miles an hour. Harvey, partly cloudy. 61 degrees, relative humidity 63%. Wind south at 9 miles an hour. Minot, clear. 63 degrees, relative humidity 54%. Wind southwest at 12 miles an hour. Dickinson, clear. 52 degrees, relative humidity 63%. Wind southwest at 8 miles an hour. Elsewhere around North Dakota, it was 56 at Garrison. It was clear, with a temperature of 63 at Fargo, and 57 at Devil's Lake. It was partly cloudy, with a temperature of 61 at Williston, 56 at Jamestown, and 57 at Grand Forks. In northern South Dakota, it was clear. It was 56 at Mobridge, and 58 at Aberdeen. In eastern Montana, it was clear, with a temperature of 52 at Miles City, and 51 at Glendive. Once again, at Bismarck, the temperature was 55 degrees under clear skies. The Bismarck, North Dakota climate summary for yesterday, May 24, 2026. Yesterday's high temperature was 84 degrees. This high was 13 degrees above the normal high of 71. The record high is 96 degrees, which was set in 1926. Yesterday's low temperature was 44 degrees. This low was 2 degrees below the normal low of 46. The record low is 24 degrees, which was set in 2002. No precipitation fell yesterday, which leaves the monthly total at 1.01 inches. The total precipitation for the year still stands at 3.88 inches. There was one heating degree day yesterday. The yearly total since July 1st is 7,485. There were no cooling degree days yesterday. The yearly total since January 1st is 3. The normal high temperature for today is 72 degrees, and the normal low is 46. The record high for today is 96, which occurred in 1941, and the record low is 26, which occurred in 1924. Sunrise today is at 5:58 a.m. and sunset is at 9:23 p.m. The regional weather forecast from your National Weather Service office in Bismarck. Generally dry conditions forecast tonight, with lows in the upper 40s to mid-50s. Warming temperatures will continue through the early week, with highs on Memorial Day and Tuesday reaching the 80s and 90s. Mainly dry weather continues through this period, though stray afternoon showers or thunderstorms remain possible. Windy conditions are expected both Tuesday and Wednesday.

actually across the west. Chances for precipitation increase across the south and west starting Wednesday. Here is the forecast for the Bismarck Menden listening area. Rest of tonight, mostly clear. Lows in the lower 50s. South winds around 5 miles per hour. Monday, sunny. Highs in the lower 90s. Southwest winds around 10 miles per hour. Monday night, mostly clear. Lows in the upper 50s. Southeast winds 5 to 10 miles per hour. Tuesday, sunny. Highs in the lower 90s. Southeast winds 5 to 15 miles per hour, increasing to 15 to 20 miles per hour in the afternoon. Tuesday night, partly cloudy. Lows in the lower 60s. Southeast winds 10 to 15 miles per hour with gusts up to 30 miles per hour. Wednesday, sunny. Highs around 90. Wednesday night, partly cloudy. Lows in the lower 60s. Thursday, mostly sunny. Highs in the upper 80s. Thursday night, a slight chance of thunderstorms in the evening. Mostly cloudy with a slight chance of showers. Lows in the lower 60s. Chance of rain 20%. Friday, mostly cloudy in the morning, then partly sunny with a slight chance of showers and thunderstorms in the afternoon. Highs in the lower 80s. Chance of rain 20%. Friday night, a chance of thunderstorms in the evening. Mostly cloudy with a chance of showers. Lows in the upper 50s. Chance of rain 30%. Saturday, mostly cloudy with a slight chance of showers in the morning, then partly sunny with a chance of showers and a slight chance of thunderstorms in the afternoon. Highs in the upper 70s. Chance of rain 40%. Saturday night, mostly cloudy with a slight chance of thunderstorms. A chance of showers in the evening, then a slight chance of showers after midnight. Lows in the mid-50s. Chance of rain 40%. Sunday, partly sunny. A slight chance of showers and thunderstorms in the afternoon. Highs in the upper 70s. Chance of rain 20%. For western Lake Sakakawea, rest of tonight, southwest winds around 10 miles per hour. Partly cloudy. Lows in the lower 50s. Memorial Day, southwest winds 10 to 15 miles per hour. Sunny. Highs in the lower 90s. For eastern Lake Sakakawea, rest of tonight, south winds around 10 miles per hour. Partly cloudy. Lows around 50. Memorial Day, southwest winds 10 to 15 miles per hour. Sunny. Highs in the lower 90s. For northern Lake Oahe, rest of tonight, south winds around 10 miles per hour. Mostly clear. Lows in the lower 50s. Memorial Day, south winds around 10 miles per hour. Sunny. Highs around 90. Here are the weather conditions at 3 a.m. Central Daylight Time. Bismarck, clear. Temperature 55 degrees, relative humidity 74%. Pressure 29.79 inches and steady. Menden, clear. 61 degrees, relative humidity 67%. Wind southwest at 10 miles an hour. Hazen, clear. 50 degrees, relative humidity 76%. Wind west at 6 miles an hour. Harvey, partly cloudy. 61 degrees, relative humidity 63%. Wind south at 9 miles an hour. Minot, clear. 63 degrees, relative humidity 54%. Wind southwest at 12 miles an hour. Dickinson, clear. 52 degrees, relative humidity 63%. Wind southwest at 8 miles an hour. Elsewhere around North Dakota, it was 56 at Garrison. It was clear, with a temperature of 63 at Fargo, and 57 at Devil's Lake. It was partly cloudy, with a temperature of 61 at Williston, 56 at Jamestown, and 57 at Grand Forks. In northern South Dakota, it was clear. It was 56 at Mobridge, and 58 at Aberdeen. In eastern Montana, it was clear, with a temperature of 52 at Miles City, and 51 at Glendive. Once again, at Bismarck, the temperature was 55 degrees under clear skies. Here are the weather conditions at 3 a.m. Central Daylight Time. Bismarck, clear. Temperature 55 degrees,

Relative humidity 74%. Pressure 29.79 inches and steady. Menden, clear. 61 degrees. Relative humidity 67%. Wind southwest at 10 miles an hour. Hazen, clear. 50 degrees. Relative humidity 76%. Wind west at 6 miles an hour. Harvey, partly cloudy. 61 degrees. Relative humidity 63%. Wind south at 9 miles an hour. Minot, clear. 63 degrees. Relative humidity 54%. Wind southwest at 12 miles an hour. Dickinson, clear. 52 degrees. Relative humidity 63%. Wind southwest at 8 miles an hour. Elsewhere around North Dakota, it was 56 at Garrison. It was clear, with a temperature of 63 at Fargo, 57 at Grand Forks, and 57 at Devil's Lake. It was partly cloudy, with a temperature of 61 at Williston, and 56 at Jamestown. In northern South Dakota, it was clear. It was 56 at Mobridge, and 58 at Aberdeen. In eastern Montana, at Mile City, it was clear, with a temperature of 52. At Glendive, it was partly cloudy, with a temperature of 51. Once again, at Bismarck, the temperature was 55 degrees under clear skies. The Bismarck, North Dakota climate summary for yesterday, May 24, 2026. Yesterday's high temperature was 84 degrees. This high was 13 degrees above the normal high of 71. The record high is 96 degrees, which was set in 1926. Yesterday's low temperature was 44 degrees. This low was 2 degrees below the normal low of 46. The record low is 24 degrees, which was set in 2002. No precipitation fell yesterday, which leaves the monthly total at 1.01 inches. The total precipitation for the year still stands at 3.88 inches. There was one heating degree day yesterday. The yearly total since July 1st is 7,485. There were no cooling degree days yesterday. The yearly total since January 1st is 3. The normal high temperature for today is 72 degrees, and the normal low is 46. The record high for today is 96, which occurred in 1941, and the record low is 26, which occurred in 1924. Sunrise today is at 5:58 a.m. and sunset is at 9:23 p.m. The regional weather forecast from your National Weather Service office in Bismarck. Generally dry conditions forecast tonight, with lows in the upper 40s to mid 50s. Warming temperatures will continue through the early week, with highs on Memorial Day and Tuesday reaching the 80s and 90s. Mainly dry weather continues through this period, though stray afternoon showers or thunderstorms remain possible. Windy conditions are expected both Tuesday and Wednesday, especially across the west. Chances for precipitation increase across the south and west starting Wednesday. Here is the forecast for the Bismarck, Menden listening area. Today, mostly clear. Highs in the lower 90s. Southwest winds around 10 miles per hour. Tonight, mostly clear. Lows in the upper 50s. Southeast winds 5 to 10 miles per hour. Tuesday, sunny. Highs in the lower 90s. Southeast winds 5 to 15 miles per hour, increasing to 15 to 20 miles per hour in the afternoon. Tuesday night, partly cloudy. Lows in the lower 60s. Southeast winds 10 to 15 miles per hour with gusts up to 30 miles per hour. Wednesday, sunny. Highs around 90. Southeast winds 10 to 20 miles per hour with gusts up to 30 miles per hour. Wednesday night, partly cloudy. Lows in the lower 60s. Thursday, mostly sunny. Highs in the upper 80s. Thursday night, a slight chance of thunderstorms in the evening. Mostly cloudy with a slight chance of showers. Lows in the lower 60s. Chance of rain 20%. Friday, mostly cloudy in the morning, then partly sunny with a slight chance of showers and thunderstorms in the afternoon. Highs in the lower 80s. Chance of rain 20%. Friday night, a chance of thunderstorms in the evening. Mostly cloudy with a chance of showers. Lows in the upper 50s. Chance of rain 30%. Saturday, mostly cloudy with a slight chance of showers in the morning, then partly sunny.

with a chance of showers and a slight chance of thunderstorms in the afternoon. Highs in the upper 70s. Chance of rain 40%. Saturday night, mostly cloudy with a slight chance of thunderstorms. A chance of showers in the evening, then a slight chance of showers after midnight. Lows in the mid-50s. Chance of rain 40%. Sunday, partly sunny. A slight chance of showers and thunderstorms in the afternoon. Highs in the upper 70s. Chance of rain 20%. For Western Lake Sakakawea, rest of tonight, southwest winds around 10 miles per hour. Partly cloudy. Lows in the lower 50s. Memorial Day, southwest winds 10 to 15 miles per hour. Sunny. Highs in the lower 90s. For Eastern Lake Sakakawea, rest of tonight, south winds around 10 miles per hour. Partly cloudy. Lows around 50. Memorial Day, southwest winds 10 to 15 miles per hour. Sunny. Highs in the lower 90s. For Northern Lake Oahe, rest of tonight, south winds around 10 miles per hour. Mostly clear. Lows in the lower 50s. Memorial Day, south winds around 10 miles per hour. Sunny. Highs around 90. Here are the weather conditions at 3 a.m. Central Daylight Time. Bismarck, clear. Temperature 55 degrees, relative humidity 74%. Pressure 29.79 inches and steady. Mendham, clear. 61 degrees, relative humidity 67%. Wind southwest at 10 miles an hour. Hazen, clear. 50 degrees, relative humidity 76%. Wind west at 6 miles an hour. Harvey, partly cloudy. 61 degrees, relative humidity 63%. Wind south at 9 miles an hour. Minot, clear. 63 degrees, relative humidity 54%. Wind southwest at 12 miles an hour. Dickinson, clear. 52 degrees, relative humidity 63%. Wind southwest at 8 miles an hour. Elsewhere around North Dakota, it was 56 at Garrison. It was clear, with a temperature of 63 at Fargo, 57 at Grand Forks, and 57 at Devil's Lake. It was partly cloudy, with a temperature of 61 at Williston, and 56 at Jamestown. In northern South Dakota, it was clear. It was 56 at Mobridge, and 58 at Aberdeen. In eastern Montana, at Mile City, it was clear, with a temperature of 52. At Glendive, it was partly cloudy, with a temperature of 51. Once again, at Bismarck, the temperature was 55 degrees under clear skies. The Bismarck, North Dakota climate summary for yesterday, May 24, 2026. Yesterday's high temperature was 84 degrees. This high was 13 degrees above the normal high of 71. The record high is 96 degrees, which was set in 1926. Yesterday's low temperature was 44 degrees. This low was 2 degrees below the normal low of 46. The record low is 24 degrees, which was set in 2002. No precipitation fell yesterday, which leaves the monthly total at 1.01 inches. The total precipitation for the year still stands at 3.88 inches. There was one heating degree day yesterday. The yearly total since July 1st is 7,485. There were no cooling degree days yesterday. The yearly total since January 1st is 3. The normal high temperature for today is 72 degrees, and the normal low is 46. The record high for today is 96, which occurred in 1941, and the record low is 26, which occurred in 1924. Sunrise today is at 5:58 a.m. and sunset is at 9:23 p.m. The regional weather forecast from your National Weather Service office in Bismarck. Generally dry conditions forecast tonight, with lows in the upper 40s to mid-50s. Warming temperatures will continue through the early week, with highs on Memorial Day and Tuesday reaching the 80s and 90s. Mainly dry weather continues through this period, though stray afternoon showers or thunderstorms remain possible. Windy conditions are expected both Tuesday and Wednesday, especially across the west. Chances for precipitation increase across the south and west starting Wednesday. Here is the forecast for the Bismarck-Mendham listening area. Today, mostly clear.

Highs in the lower 90s. Southwest winds around 10 miles per hour. Tonight, mostly clear. Lows in the upper 50s. Southeast winds 5 to 10 miles per hour. Tuesday, sunny. Highs in the lower 90s. Southeast winds 5 to 15 miles per hour, increasing to 15 to 20 miles per hour in the afternoon. Tuesday night, partly cloudy. Lows in the lower 60s. Southeast winds 10 to 15 miles per hour with gusts up to 30 miles per hour. Wednesday, sunny. Highs around 90. Southeast winds 10 to 20 miles per hour with gusts up to 30 miles per hour. Wednesday night, partly cloudy. Lows in the lower 60s. Thursday, mostly sunny. Highs in the upper 80s. Thursday night, a slight chance of thunderstorms in the evening. Mostly cloudy with a slight chance of showers. Lows in the lower 60s. Chance of rain 20%. Friday, mostly cloudy in the morning, then partly sunny with a slight chance of showers and thunderstorms in the afternoon. Highs in the lower 80s. Chance of rain 20%. Friday night, a chance of thunderstorms in the evening. Mostly cloudy with a chance of showers. Lows in the upper 50s. Chance of rain 30%. Saturday, mostly cloudy with a slight chance of showers in the morning, then partly sunny with a chance of showers and a slight chance of thunderstorms in the afternoon. Highs in the upper 70s. Chance of rain 40%. Saturday night, mostly cloudy with a slight chance of thunderstorms. A chance of showers in the evening, then a slight chance of showers after midnight. Lows in the mid-50s. Chance of rain 40%. Sunday, partly sunny. A slight chance of showers and thunderstorms in the afternoon. Highs in the upper 70s. Chance of rain 20%. For Western Lake Sakakawea, rest of tonight, southwest winds around 10 miles per hour. Partly cloudy. Lows in the lower 50s. Memorial Day, southwest winds 10 to 15 miles per hour. Sunny. Highs in the lower 90s. For Eastern Lake Sakakawea, rest of tonight, south winds around 10 miles per hour. Partly cloudy. Lows around 50. Memorial Day, southwest winds 10 to 15 miles per hour. Sunny. Highs in the lower 90s. For Northern Lake Oahe, rest of tonight, south winds around 10 miles per hour. Mostly clear. Lows in the lower 50s. Memorial Day, south winds around 10 miles per hour. Sunny. Highs around 90. Here are the weather conditions at 3 a.m. Central Daylight Time. Bismarck, clear. Temperature 55 degrees, relative humidity 74%. Pressure 29.79 inches and steady. Mendham, clear. 61 degrees, relative humidity 67%. Wind southwest at 10 miles an hour. Hazen, clear. 50 degrees, relative humidity 76%. Wind west at 6 miles an hour. Harvey, partly cloudy. 61 degrees, relative humidity 63%. Wind south at 9 miles an hour. Minot, clear. 63 degrees, relative humidity 54%. Wind southwest at 12 miles an hour. Dickinson, clear. 52 degrees, relative humidity 63%. Wind southwest at 8 miles an hour. Elsewhere around North Dakota, it was 56 at Garrison. It was clear, with a temperature of 63 at Fargo, 57 at Grand Forks, and 57 at Devil's Lake. It was partly cloudy, with a temperature of 61 at Williston, and 56 at Jamestown. In northern South Dakota, it was clear. It was 56 at Mobridge, and 58 at Aberdeen. In eastern Montana, at Miles City, it was clear, with a temperature of 52. At Glendive, it was partly cloudy, with a temperature of 51. Once again, at Bismarck, the temperature was 55 degrees under clear skies. The Bismarck, North Dakota climate summary for yesterday, May 24, 2026. Yesterday's high temperature was 84 degrees. This high was 13 degrees above the normal high of 71. The record high is 96 degrees, which was set in 1926. Yesterday's low temperature was 44 degrees.

Sunrise today is at 5:58 a.m. and sunset is at 9:23 p.m. The regional weather forecast from your National Weather Service office in Bismarck. Warming temperatures will continue through the early week, with highs on Memorial Day and Tuesday reaching the 80s and 90s. Mainly dry weather continues through this period, though stray afternoon showers or thunderstorms remain possible. Windy conditions are expected both Tuesday and Wednesday, especially across the west. Chances for precipitation increase across the south and west starting Wednesday. Here is the forecast for the Bismarck Minden listening area. Today, mostly clear. Highs in the lower 90s. Southwest winds around 10 miles per hour. Tonight, mostly clear. Lows in the upper 50s. Southeast winds 5 to 10 miles per hour. Tuesday, sunny. Highs in the lower 90s. Southeast winds 5 to 15 miles per hour, increasing to 15 to 20 miles per hour in the afternoon. Tuesday night, partly cloudy. Lows in the lower 60s. Southeast winds 10 to 15 miles per hour with gusts up to 30 miles per hour. Wednesday, sunny. Highs around 90. Southeast winds 10 to 20 miles per hour with gusts up to 30 miles per hour. Wednesday night, partly cloudy. Lows in the lower 60s. Thursday, mostly sunny. Highs in the upper 80s. Thursday night, a slight chance of thunderstorms in the evening. Mostly cloudy with a slight chance of showers. Lows in the lower 60s. Chance of rain 20%. Friday, mostly cloudy in the morning, then partly sunny with a slight chance of showers and thunderstorms in the afternoon. Highs in the lower 80s. Chance of rain 20%. Friday night, a chance of thunderstorms in the evening. Mostly cloudy with a chance of showers. Lows in the upper 50s. Chance of rain 30%. Saturday, mostly cloudy with a slight chance of showers in the morning, then partly sunny with a chance of showers and a slight chance of thunderstorms in the afternoon. Highs in the upper 70s. Chance of rain 40%. Saturday night, mostly cloudy with a slight chance of thunderstorms. A chance of showers in the evening, then a slight chance of showers after midnight. Lows in the mid-50s. Chance of rain 40%. Sunday, partly sunny. A slight chance of showers and thunderstorms in the afternoon. Highs in the upper 70s. Chance of rain 20%. 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Providing weather information 24 hours a day from your National Weather Service office in Bismarck. For Western Lake Sakakawea, rest of tonight, southwest winds around 10 miles per hour. Partly cloudy. Lows in the lower 50s. Memorial Day, southwest winds 10 to 15 miles per hour. Sunny. Highs in the lower 90s. For Eastern Lake Sakakawea, rest of tonight, south winds around 10 miles per hour. Partly cloudy. Lows around 50. Memorial Day, southwest winds 10 to 15 miles per hour. Sunny. Highs in the lower 90s. For Northern Lake Oahe, rest of tonight, south winds around 10 miles per hour. Mostly clear. Lows in the lower 50s. Memorial Day, south winds around 10 miles per hour. Sunny. Highs around 90. Here are the weather conditions at 3 a.m. Central Daylight Time. Bismarck, clear. Temperature 55 degrees, relative humidity 74%. Pressure 29.79 inches and steady. Minden, clear. 61 degrees, relative humidity 67%. Wind southwest at 10 miles an hour. Hazen, clear. 50 degrees, relative humidity 76%. Wind west at 6 miles an hour. Harvey, partly cloudy. 61 degrees, relative humidity 63%. Wind south at 9 miles an hour. Minot, clear. 63 degrees, relative humidity 54%. Wind southwest at 12 miles an hour. Dickinson, clear. 52 degrees, relative humidity 63%. Wind southwest at 8 miles an hour. Elsewhere around North Dakota, it was 56 at Garrison. It was clear.

A temperature of 63 at Fargo, 57 at Grand Forks, and 57 at Devil's Lake. It was partly cloudy, with a temperature of 61 at Williston and 56 at Jamestown. In northern South Dakota, it was clear. It was 56 at Mobridge and 58 at Aberdeen. In eastern Montana, at Miles City, it was clear, with a temperature of 52. At Glendive, it was partly cloudy, with a temperature of 51. Once again, at Bismarck, the temperature was 55 degrees under clear skies. The Bismarck, North Dakota climate summary for yesterday, May 24, 2026. Yesterday's high temperature was 84 degrees. This high was 13 degrees above the normal high of 71. The record high is 96 degrees, which was set in 1926. Yesterday's low temperature was 44 degrees, a normal high of 71. The record high is 96 degrees, which was set in 1926. Yesterday's low temperature was 44 degrees. This low was 2 degrees below the normal low of 46. The record low is 24 degrees, which was set in 2002. No precipitation fell yesterday, which leaves the monthly total at 1.01 inches. The total precipitation for the year still stands at 3.88 inches. There was one heating degree day yesterday. The yearly total since July 1st is 7,485. There were no cooling degree days yesterday. The yearly total since January 1st is 3. The normal high temperature for today is 72 degrees, and the normal low is 46. The record high for today is 96, which occurred in 1941, and the record low is 26, which occurred in 1924. Sunrise today is at 5:58 a.m. and sunset is at 9:23 p.m. The regional weather forecast from your National Weather Service office in Bismarck. Warming temperatures will continue through the early week, with highs on Memorial Day and Tuesday reaching the 80s and 90s. Mainly dry weather continues through this period, though stray afternoon showers or thunderstorms remain possible. Windy conditions are expected both Tuesday and Wednesday, especially across the west. Chances for precipitation increase across the south and west starting Wednesday. Here is the forecast for the Bismarck, Minden listening area. Today, mostly clear. Highs in the lower 90s. Southwest winds around 10 miles per hour. Tonight, mostly clear. Lows in the upper 50s. Southeast winds 5 to 10 miles per hour. Tuesday, sunny. Highs in the lower 90s. Southeast winds 5 to 15 miles per hour, increasing to 15 to 20 miles per hour in the afternoon. Tuesday night, partly cloudy. Lows in the lower 60s. Southeast winds 10 to 15 miles per hour with gusts up to 30 miles per hour. Wednesday, sunny. Highs around 90. Southeast winds 10 to 20 miles per hour with gusts up to 30 miles per hour. Wednesday night, partly cloudy. Lows in the lower 60s. Thursday, mostly sunny. Highs in the upper 80s. Thursday night, a slight chance of thunderstorms in the evening. Mostly cloudy with a slight chance of showers. Lows in the lower 60s. Chance of rain 20%. Friday, mostly cloudy in the morning, then partly sunny with a slight chance of showers and thunderstorms in the afternoon. Highs in the lower 80s. Chance of rain 20%. Friday night, a chance of thunderstorms in the evening. Mostly cloudy with a chance of showers. Lows in the upper 50s. Chance of rain 30%. Saturday, mostly cloudy with a slight chance of showers in the morning, then partly sunny with a chance of showers and a slight chance of thunderstorms in the afternoon. Highs in the upper 70s. Chance of rain 40%. Saturday night, mostly cloudy with a slight chance of thunderstorms. A chance of showers in the evening, then a slight chance of showers after midnight. Lows in the mid-50s. Chance of rain 40%. Sunday, partly sunny. A slight chance of showers and thunderstorms in the afternoon. Highs in the upper 70s. Chance of rain 20%. For Western Lake Sakakawea, rest of tonight, southwest winds around 10 miles per hour. Partly cloudy. Lows in the lower 50s. Memorial Day, southwest winds 10 to 15 miles per hour. Sunny. Highs in the lower 90s. For Eastern Lake Sakakawea.

best of tonight. South winds around 10 miles per hour. Partly cloudy. Lows around 50. Memorial Day. Southwest winds 10 to 15 miles per hour. Sunny. Highs in the lower 90s. For northern Lake Oahe, rest of tonight, south winds around 10 miles per hour. Mostly clear. Lows in the lower 50s. Memorial Day, south winds around 10 miles per hour. Sunny. Highs around 90. Here are the weather conditions at 3 a.m. Central Daylight Time. Bismarck, clear. Temperature 55 degrees, relative humidity 74%. Pressure 29.79 inches and steady. Mendham, clear. 61 degrees, relative humidity 67%. Wind southwest at 10 miles an hour. Hazen, clear. 50 degrees, relative humidity 76%. Wind west at 6 miles an hour. Harvey, partly cloudy. 61 degrees, relative humidity 63%. Wind south at 9 miles an hour. Minot, clear. 63 degrees, relative humidity 54%. Wind southwest at 12 miles an hour. Dickinson, clear. 52 degrees, relative humidity 63%. Wind southwest at 8 miles an hour. Elsewhere around North Dakota, it was 56 at Garrison. It was clear, with a temperature of 63 at Fargo, 57 at Grand Forks, and 57 at Devil's Lake. It was partly cloudy, with a temperature of 61 at Williston, and 56 at Jamestown. In northern South Dakota, it was clear. It was 56 at Mobridge, and 58 at Aberdeen. In eastern Montana, at Miles City, it was clear, with a temperature of 52. At Glendive, it was partly cloudy, with a temperature of 51. Once again, at Bismarck, the temperature was 55 degrees under clear skies. The Bismarck, North Dakota climate summary for yesterday, May 24, 2026. Yesterday's high temperature was 84 degrees. This high was 13 degrees above the normal high of 71. The record high is 96 degrees, which was set in 1926. Yesterday's low temperature was 44 degrees. This low was 2 degrees below the normal low of 46. The record low is 24 degrees, which was set in 2002. No precipitation fell yesterday, which leaves the monthly total at 1.01 inches. The total precipitation for the year still stands at 3.88 inches. There was one heating degree day yesterday. The yearly total since July 1st is 7,485. There were no cooling degree days yesterday. The yearly total since January 1st is 3. The normal high temperature for today is 72 degrees, and the normal low is 46. The record high for today is 96, which occurred in 1941, and the record low is 26, which occurred in 1924. Sunrise today is at 5:58 a.m. and sunset is at 9:23 p.m. The regional weather forecast from your National Weather Service office in Bismarck. Warming temperatures will continue through the early week, with highs on Memorial Day and Tuesday reaching the 80s and 90s. Mainly dry weather continues through this period, though stray afternoon showers or thunderstorms remain possible. Windy conditions are expected both Tuesday and Wednesday, especially across the west. Chances for precipitation increase across the south and west starting Wednesday. Here is the forecast for the Bismarck, Minden listening area. Today, mostly clear. Highs in the lower 90s. Southwest winds around 10 miles per hour. Tonight, mostly clear. Lows in the upper 50s. Southeast winds 5 to 10 miles per hour. Tuesday, sunny. Highs in the lower 90s. Southeast winds 5 to 15 miles per hour, increasing to 15 to 20 miles per hour in the afternoon. Tuesday night, partly cloudy. Lows in the lower 60s. Southeast winds 10 to 15 miles per hour with gusts up to 30 miles per hour. Wednesday, sunny. Highs around 90. Southeast winds 10 to 20 miles per hour with gusts up to 30 miles per hour. Wednesday night, partly cloudy. Lows in the lower 60s. Thursday, mostly sunny. Highs in the upper 80s. Thursday night, a slight chance of thunderstorms in the evening.

cloudy with a slight chance of showers. Lows in the lower 60s. Chance of rain 20%. Friday, mostly cloudy in the morning, then partly sunny with a slight chance of showers and thunderstorms in the afternoon. Highs in the lower 80s. Chance of rain 20%. Friday night, a chance of thunderstorms in the evening. Mostly cloudy with a chance of showers. Lows in the upper 50s. Chance of rain 30%. Saturday, mostly cloudy with a slight chance of showers in the morning, then partly sunny with a chance of showers and a slight chance of thunderstorms in the afternoon. Highs in the upper 70s. Chance of rain 40%. Saturday night, mostly cloudy with a slight chance of thunderstorms. A chance of showers in the evening, then a slight chance of showers after midnight. Lows in the mid-50s. Chance of rain 40%. Sunday, partly sunny. A slight chance of showers and thunderstorms in the afternoon. Highs in the upper 70s. Chance of rain 20%. For Western Lake Sakakawea, rest of tonight, southwest winds around 10 miles per hour. Partly cloudy. Lows in the lower 50s. Memorial Day, southwest winds 10 to 15 miles per hour. Sunny. Highs in the lower 90s. For Eastern Lake Sakakawea, rest of tonight, south winds around 10 miles per hour. Partly cloudy. Lows around 50. Memorial Day, southwest winds 10 to 15 miles per hour. Sunny. Highs in the lower 90s. For Northern Lake Orahi, rest of tonight, south winds around 10 miles per hour. Mostly clear. Lows in the lower 50s. Memorial Day, south winds around 10 miles per hour. Sunny. Highs around 90. Here are the weather conditions at 3 a.m. Central Daylight Time. Bismarck, clear. Temperature 55 degrees, relative humidity 74%. Pressure 29.79 inches and steady. Mendham, clear. 61 degrees, relative humidity 67%. Wind southwest at 10 miles an hour. Hazen, clear. 50 degrees, relative humidity 76%. Wind west at 6 miles an hour. Harvey, partly cloudy. 61 degrees, relative humidity 63%. Wind south at 9 miles an hour. Minot, clear. 63 degrees, relative humidity 54%. Wind southwest at 12 miles an hour. Dickinson, clear. 52 degrees, relative humidity 63%. Wind southwest at 8 miles an hour. Elsewhere around North Dakota, it was 56 at Garrison. It was clear, with a temperature of 63 at Fargo, 57 at Grand Forks, and 57 at Devil's Lake. It was partly cloudy, with a temperature of 61 at Williston, and 56 at Jamestown. In northern South Dakota, it was clear. It was 56 at Mobridge, and 58 at Aberdeen. In eastern Montana, at Miles City, it was clear, with a temperature of 52. At Glendive, it was partly cloudy, with a temperature of 51. Once again, at Bismarck, the temperature was 55 degrees under clear skies. The Bismarck, North Dakota climate summary for yesterday, May 24, 2026. Yesterday's high temperature was 84 degrees. This high was 13 degrees above the normal high of 71. The record high is 96 degrees, which was set in 1926. Yesterday's low temperature was 44 degrees. This low was 2 degrees below the normal low of 46. The record low is 24 degrees, which was set in 2002. No precipitation fell yesterday, which leaves the monthly total at 1.01 inches. The total precipitation for the year still stands at 3.88 inches. There was one heating degree day yesterday. The yearly total since July 1st is 7,485. There were no cooling degree days yesterday. The yearly total since January 1st is 3. The normal high temperature for today is 72 degrees, and the normal low is 46. The record high for today is 96, which occurred in 1941, and the record low is 26, which occurred in 1924. Sunrise today is at 5:58 a.m. and sunset is at 9:23 p.m. The regional weather forecast from your National Weather Service office in Bismarck.
Warming temperatures will continue through the early week, with highs on Memorial Day and Tuesday reaching the 80s and 90s. Mainly dry weather continues through this period, though stray afternoon showers or thunderstorms remain possible. Windy conditions are expected both Tuesday and Wednesday, especially across the west. Chances for precipitation increase across the south and west starting Wednesday. Here is the forecast for the Bismarck Minden listening area. Today, mostly clear. Highs in the lower 90s. Southwest winds around 10 miles per hour. Tonight, mostly clear. Lows in the upper 50s. Southeast winds 5 to 10 miles per hour. Tuesday, sunny. Highs in the lower 90s. Southeast winds 5 to 15 miles per hour, increasing to 15 to 20 miles per hour in the afternoon. Tuesday night, partly cloudy. Lows in the lower 60s. Southeast winds 10 to 15 miles per hour with gusts up to 30 miles per hour. Wednesday, sunny. Highs around 90. Southeast winds 10 to 20 miles per hour with gusts up to 30 miles per hour. Wednesday night, partly cloudy. Lows in the lower 60s. Thursday, mostly sunny. Highs in the upper 80s. Thursday night, a slight chance of thunderstorms in the evening. Mostly cloudy with a slight chance of showers. Lows in the lower 60s. Chance of rain 20%. Friday, mostly cloudy in the morning, then partly sunny with a slight chance of showers and thunderstorms in the afternoon. Highs in the lower 80s. Chance of rain 20%. Friday night, a chance of thunderstorms in the evening. Mostly cloudy with a chance of showers. Lows in the upper 50s. Chance of rain 30%. Saturday, mostly cloudy with a slight chance of showers in the morning, then partly sunny with a chance of showers and a slight chance of thunderstorms in the afternoon. Highs in the upper 70s. Chance of rain 40%. Saturday night, mostly cloudy with a slight chance of thunderstorms. A chance of showers in the evening, then a slight chance of showers after midnight. Lows in the mid-50s. Chance of rain 40%. Sunday, partly sunny. A slight chance of showers and thunderstorms in the afternoon. Highs in the upper 70s. Chance of rain 20%. For Western Lake Sakakawea, rest of tonight, southwest winds around 10 miles per hour. Partly cloudy. Lows in the lower 50s. Memorial Day, southwest winds 10 to 15 miles per hour. Sunny. Highs in the lower 90s. For Eastern Lake Sakakawea, rest of tonight, south winds around 10 miles per hour. Partly cloudy. Lows around 50. Memorial Day, southwest winds 10 to 15 miles per hour. Sunny. Highs in the lower 90s. For Northern Lake Oahe, rest of tonight, south winds around 10 miles per hour. Mostly clear. Lows in the lower 50s. Memorial Day, south winds around 10 miles per hour. Sunny. Highs around 90. Here are the weather conditions at 3 a.m. Central Daylight Time. Bismarck, clear. Temperature 55 degrees, relative humidity 74%. Pressure 29.79 inches and steady. Minden, clear. 61 degrees, relative humidity 67%. Wind southwest at 10 miles an hour. Hazen, clear. 50 degrees, relative humidity 76%. Wind west at 6 miles an hour. Harvey, partly cloudy. 61 degrees, relative humidity 63%. Wind south at 9 miles an hour. Minot, clear. 63 degrees, relative humidity 54%. Wind southwest at 12 miles an hour. Dickinson, clear. 52 degrees, relative humidity 63%. Wind southwest at 8 miles an hour. Elsewhere around North Dakota, it was 56 at Garrison. It was clear, with a temperature of 63 at Fargo, 57 at Grand Forks, and 57 at Devil's Lake. It was partly cloudy, with a temperature of 61 at Williston, and 56 at Jamestown. In northern South Dakota, it was clear. It was 56 at Mobridge, and 58 at Aberdeen. In eastern Montana, at Miles City, it was clear, with a temperature of 52.
and Glendive. It was partly cloudy.

with a temperature of 51. Once again, at Bismarck, the temperature was 55 degrees under clear skies. The Bismarck, North Dakota climate summary for yesterday, May 24, 2026. Yesterday's high temperature was 84 degrees. This high was 13 degrees above the normal high of 71. The record high is 96 degrees, which was set in 1926. Yesterday's low temperature was 44 degrees. This low was 2 degrees below the normal low of 46. The record low is 24 degrees, which was set in 2002. No precipitation fell yesterday, which leaves the monthly total at 1.01 inches. The total precipitation for the year still stands at 3.88 inches. There was one heating degree day yesterday. The yearly total since July 1st is 7,485. There were no cooling degree days yesterday. The yearly total since January 1st is 3. The normal high temperature for today is 72 degrees, and the normal low is 46. The record high for today is 96, which occurred in 1941, and the record low is 26, which occurred in 1924. Sunrise today is at 5:58 a.m. and sunset is at 9:23 p.m. The regional weather forecast from your National Weather Service office in Bismarck. Warming temperatures will continue through the early week, with highs on Memorial Day and Tuesday reaching the 80s and 90s. Mainly dry weather continues through this period, though stray afternoon showers or thunderstorms remain possible. Windy conditions are expected both Tuesday and Wednesday, especially across the west. Chances for precipitation increase across the south and west starting Wednesday. Here is the forecast for the Bismarck, Minden listening area. Today, mostly clear. Highs in the lower 90s. Southwest winds around 10 miles per hour. Tonight, mostly clear. Lows in the upper 50s. Southeast winds 5 to 10 miles per hour. Tuesday, sunny. Highs in the lower 90s. Southeast winds 5 to 15 miles per hour, increasing to 15 to 20 miles per hour in the afternoon. Tuesday night, partly cloudy. Lows in the lower 60s. Southeast winds 10 to 15 miles per hour with gusts up to 30 miles per hour. Wednesday, sunny. Highs around 90. Southeast winds 10 to 20 miles per hour with gusts up to 30 miles per hour. Wednesday night, partly cloudy. Lows in the lower 60s. Thursday, mostly sunny. Highs in the upper 80s. Thursday night, a slight chance of thunderstorms in the evening. Mostly cloudy with a slight chance of showers. Lows in the lower 60s. Chance of rain 20%. Friday, mostly cloudy in the morning, then partly sunny with a slight chance of showers and thunderstorms in the afternoon. Highs in the lower 80s. Chance of rain 20%. Friday night, a chance of thunderstorms in the evening. Mostly cloudy with a chance of showers. Lows in the upper 50s. Chance of rain 30%. Saturday, mostly cloudy with a slight chance of showers in the morning, then partly sunny with a chance of showers and a slight chance of thunderstorms in the afternoon. Highs in the upper 70s. Chance of rain 40%. Saturday night, mostly cloudy with a slight chance of thunderstorms. A chance of showers in the evening, then a slight chance of showers after midnight. Lows in the mid-50s. Chance of rain 40%. Sunday, partly sunny. A slight chance of showers and thunderstorms in the afternoon. Highs in the upper 70s. Chance of rain 20%. For Western Lake Sakakawea, rest of tonight, southwest winds around 10 miles per hour. Partly cloudy. Lows in the lower 50s. Memorial Day, southwest winds 10 to 15 miles per hour. Sunny. Highs in the lower 90s. For Eastern Lake Sakakawea, rest of tonight, south winds around 10 miles per hour. Partly cloudy. Lows around 50. Memorial Day, southwest winds 10 to 15 miles per hour. Sunny. Highs in the lower 90s. For Northern Lake Orahi, rest of tonight, south winds around 10 miles per hour. Mostly clear. Lows in the lower 50s. Memorial Day, south winds around 10 miles per hour. Sunny. Highs around 90. Here are the weather conditions at 3 a.m. Central Daylight Time.
Bismarck, clear. Temperature 55 degrees, relative humidity 74%. Pressure 29.79 inches and steady. Mendham, clear. 61 degrees, relative humidity 67%. Wind southwest at 10 miles an hour. Hazen, clear. 50 degrees, relative humidity 76%. Wind west at 6 miles an hour. Harvey, partly cloudy. 61 degrees, relative humidity 63%. Wind south at 9 miles an hour. Minot, clear. 63 degrees, relative humidity 54%. Wind southwest at 12 miles an hour. Dickinson, clear. 52 degrees, relative humidity 63%. Wind southwest at 8 miles an hour. Elsewhere around North Dakota, it was 56 at Garrison. It was clear, with a temperature of 63 at Fargo, 57 at Grand Forks, and 57 at Devil's Lake. It was partly cloudy, with a temperature of 61 at Williston, and 56 at Jamestown. In northern South Dakota, it was clear. It was 56 at Mobridge, and 58 at Aberdeen. In eastern Montana, at Mile City, it was clear, with a temperature of 52. At Glendive, it was partly cloudy, with a temperature of 51. Once again, at Bismarck, the temperature was 55 degrees under clear skies. The Bismarck, North Dakota climate summary for yesterday, May 24, 2026. Yesterday's high temperature was 84 degrees. This high was 13 degrees above the normal high of 71. The record high is 96 degrees, which was set in 1926. Yesterday's low temperature was 44 degrees. This low was 2 degrees below the normal low of 46. The record low is 24 degrees, which was set in 2002. No precipitation fell yesterday, which leaves the monthly total at 1.01 inches. The total precipitation for the year still stands at 3.88 inches. There was one heating degree day yesterday. The yearly total since July 1st is 7,485. There were no cooling degree days yesterday. The yearly total since January 1st is 3. The normal high temperature for today is 72 degrees, and the normal low is 46. The record high for today is 96, which occurred in 1941, and the record low is 26, which occurred in 1924. Sunrise today is at 5:58 a.m. and sunset is at 9:23 p.m. The regional weather forecast from your National Weather Service office in Bismarck. Warming temperatures will continue through the early week, with highs on Memorial Day and Tuesday reaching the 80s and 90s. Mainly dry weather continues through this period, though stray afternoon showers or thunderstorms remain possible. Windy conditions are expected both Tuesday and Wednesday, especially across the west. Chances for precipitation increase across the south and west starting Wednesday. 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Providing weather information 24 hours a day from your National Weather Service office in Bismarck. Here is the forecast for the Bismarck-Mendham listening area. Today, mostly clear. Highs in the lower 90s. Southwest winds around 10 miles per hour. Tonight, mostly clear. Lows in the upper 50s. Southeast winds 5 to 10 miles per hour. Tuesday, sunny. Highs in the lower 90s. Southeast winds 5 to 15 miles per hour, increasing to 15 to 20 miles per hour in the afternoon. Tuesday night, partly cloudy. Lows in the lower 60s. Southeast winds 10 to 15 miles per hour with gusts up to 30 miles per hour. Wednesday, sunny. Highs around 90. Southeast winds 10 to 20 miles per hour with gusts up to 30 miles per hour. Wednesday night, partly cloudy. Lows in the lower 60s. Thursday, mostly sunny. Highs in the upper 80s. Thursday night, a slight chance of thunderstorms in the evening. Mostly cloudy with a slight chance of showers. Lows in the lower 60s. Chance of rain 20%. Friday, mostly cloudy in the morning, then partly sunny with a slight chance of showers and thunderstorms in the afternoon. Highs in the lower 80s. Chance of rain 20%. Friday night, a chance of thunder.

comes in the evening. Mostly cloudy with a chance of showers. Lows in the upper 50s. Chance of rain 30%. Saturday, mostly cloudy with a slight chance of showers in the morning, then partly sunny with a chance of showers and a slight chance of thunderstorms in the afternoon. Highs in the upper 70s. Chance of rain 40%. Saturday night, mostly cloudy with a slight chance of thunderstorms. A chance of showers in the evening, then a slight chance of showers after midnight. Lows in the mid-50s. Chance of rain 40%. Sunday, partly sunny. A slight chance of showers and thunderstorms in the afternoon. Highs in the upper 70s. Chance of rain 20%. For Western Lake Sakakawea, rest of tonight, southwest winds around 10 miles per hour. Partly cloudy. Lows in the lower 50s. Memorial Day, southwest winds 10 to 15 miles per hour. Sunny. Highs in the lower 90s. For Eastern Lake Sakakawea, rest of tonight, south winds around 10 miles per hour. Partly cloudy. Lows around 50. Memorial Day, southwest winds 10 to 15 miles per hour. Sunny. Highs in the lower 90s. For Northern Lake Oahe, rest of tonight, south winds around 10 miles per hour. Mostly clear. Lows in the lower 50s. Memorial Day, south winds around 10 miles per hour. Sunny. Highs around 90. Here are the weather conditions at 4 a.m. Central Daylight Time. Bismarck, clear. Temperature 54 degrees, relative humidity 74%. Pressure 29.80 inches and rising. Mendham, clear. 57 degrees, relative humidity 77%. Wind southwest at 10 miles an hour. Hazen, clear. 48 degrees, relative humidity 71%. Harvey, clear. 55 degrees, relative humidity 76%. Wind southwest at 6 miles an hour. Minot, clear. 60 degrees, relative humidity 61%. Wind southwest at 13 miles an hour. Dickinson, clear. 55 degrees, relative humidity 54%. Elsewhere around North Dakota, it was 52 at Garrison. It was clear, with a temperature of 62 at Fargo, 59 at Grand Forks, and 58 at Devil's Lake. At Jamestown, it was partly cloudy, with a temperature of 54. In northern South Dakota, it was clear, and the temperatures were 56 degrees. In eastern Montana, at Miles City, it was clear, with a temperature of 50. At Glendive, it was partly cloudy, with a temperature of 49. Once again, at Bismarck, the temperature was 54 degrees under clear skies. The Bismarck, North Dakota climate summary for yesterday, May 24, 2026. Yesterday's high temperature was 84 degrees. This high was 13 degrees above the normal high of 71. The record high is 96 degrees, which was set in 1926. Yesterday's low temperature was 44 degrees. This low was 2 degrees below the normal low of 46. The record low is 24 degrees, which was set in 2002. No precipitation fell yesterday, which leaves the monthly total at 1.01 inches. The total precipitation for the year still stands at 3.88 inches. There was one heating degree day yesterday. The yearly total since July 1st is 7,485. There were no cooling degree days yesterday. The yearly total since January 1st is 3. The normal high temperature for today is 72 degrees, and the normal low is 46. The record high for today is 96, which occurred in 1941, and the record low is 26, which occurred in 1924. Sunrise today is at 5:58 a.m. and sunset is at 9:23 p.m. The regional weather forecast from your National Weather Service office in Bismarck. Warming temperatures will continue through the early week, with highs on Memorial Day and Tuesday reaching the 80s and 90s. Mainly dry weather continues through this period, though stray afternoon showers or thunderstorms remain possible. Windy conditions are expected both Tuesday and Wednesday, especially across the west. Chances for precipitation increase across the south and west starting Wednesday. Here is the forecast for the Bismarck-Minden listening area. Today, mostly clear,

Highs in the lower 90s. Southwest winds around 10 miles per hour. Tonight, mostly clear. Lows in the upper 50s. Southeast winds 5 to 10 miles per hour. Tuesday, sunny. Highs in the lower 90s. Southeast winds 5 to 15 miles per hour, increasing to 15 to 20 miles per hour in the afternoon. Tuesday night, partly cloudy. Lows in the lower 60s. Southeast winds 10 to 15 miles per hour with gusts up to 30 miles per hour. Wednesday, sunny. Highs around 90. Southeast winds 10 to 20 miles per hour with gusts up to 30 miles per hour. Wednesday night, partly cloudy. Lows in the lower 60s. Thursday, mostly sunny. Highs in the upper 80s. Thursday night, a slight chance of thunderstorms in the evening. Mostly cloudy with a slight chance of showers. Lows in the lower 60s. Chance of rain 20%. Friday, mostly cloudy in the morning, then partly sunny with a slight chance of showers and thunderstorms in the afternoon. Highs in the lower 80s. Chance of rain 20%. Friday night, a chance of thunderstorms in the evening. Mostly cloudy with a chance of showers. Lows in the upper 50s. Chance of rain 30%. Saturday, mostly cloudy with a slight chance of showers in the morning, then partly sunny with a chance of showers and a slight chance of thunderstorms in the afternoon. Highs in the upper 70s. Chance of rain 40%. Saturday night, mostly cloudy with a slight chance of thunderstorms. A chance of showers in the evening, then a slight chance of showers after midnight. Lows in the mid-50s. Chance of rain 40%. Sunday, partly sunny. A slight chance of showers and thunderstorms in the afternoon. Highs in the upper 70s. Chance of rain 20%. For Western Lake Sakakawea, rest of tonight, southwest winds around 10 miles per hour. Partly cloudy. Lows in the lower 50s. Memorial Day, southwest winds 10 to 15 miles per hour. Sunny. Highs in the lower 90s. For Eastern Lake Sakakawea, rest of tonight, south winds around 10 miles per hour. Partly cloudy. Lows around 50. Memorial Day, southwest winds 10 to 15 miles per hour. Sunny. Highs in the lower 90s. For Northern Lake Orahi, rest of tonight, south winds around 10 miles per hour. Mostly clear. Lows in the lower 50s. Memorial Day, south winds around 10 miles per hour. Sunny. Highs around 90. Here are the weather conditions at 4 a.m. Central Daylight Time. Bismarck, clear. Temperature 54 degrees, relative humidity 74%. Pressure 29.80 inches and rising. Mendham, clear. 57 degrees, relative humidity 77%. Wind southwest at 10 miles an hour. Hazen, clear. 48 degrees, relative humidity 71%. Harvey, clear. 55 degrees, relative humidity 76%. Wind southwest at 6 miles an hour. Minot, clear. 60 degrees, relative humidity 61%. Wind southwest at 13 miles an hour. Dickinson, clear. 55 degrees, relative humidity 54%. Elsewhere around North Dakota, it was 52 at Garrison. It was clear, with a temperature of 62 at Fargo, 59 at Grand Forks, and 58 at Devil's Lake. At Jamestown, it was partly cloudy, with a temperature of 54. In northern South Dakota, it was clear, and the temperatures were 56 degrees. In eastern Montana, at Miles City, it was clear, with a temperature of 50. At Glendive, it was partly cloudy, with a temperature of 49. Once again, at Bismarck, the temperature was 54 degrees under clear skies. Here are the weather conditions at 4 a.m. Central Daylight Time. Bismarck, clear. Temperature 54 degrees, relative humidity 74%. Pressure 29.80 inches and rising. Mendham, clear. 57 degrees, relative humidity 77%. Wind southwest at 10 miles an hour. Hazen, clear. 48 degrees, relative humidity 71%.
Harvey, partly cloudy.

55 degrees, relative humidity 76%. Wind southwest at 6 miles an hour. Minot, clear. 60 degrees, relative humidity 61%. Wind southwest at 13 miles an hour. Dickinson, clear. 55 degrees, relative humidity 54%. Elsewhere around North Dakota, it was 52 at Garrison. It was clear, with a temperature of 54 at Jamestown, 62 at Fargo, and 59 at Grand Forks. At Devil's Lake, it was partly cloudy, with a temperature of 58. In northern South Dakota, it was clear, and the temperatures were 56 degrees. In eastern Montana, it was clear, with a temperature of 50 at Miles City, and 49 at Glendive. Once again, at Bismarck, the temperature was 54 degrees under clear skies. The Bismarck, North Dakota climate summary for yesterday, May 24, 2026. Yesterday's high temperature was 84 degrees. This high was 13 degrees above the normal high of 71. The record high is 96 degrees, which was set in 1926. Yesterday's low temperature was 44 degrees. This low was 2 degrees below the normal low of 46. The record low is 24 degrees, which was set in 2002. No precipitation fell yesterday, which leaves the monthly total at 1.01 inches. The total precipitation for the year still stands at 3.88 inches. There was one heating degree day yesterday. The yearly total since July 1st is 7,485. There were no cooling degree days yesterday. The yearly total since January 1st is 3. The normal high temperature for today is 72 degrees, and the normal low is 46. The record high for today is 96, which occurred in 1941, and the record low is 26, which occurred in 1924. Sunrise today is at 5:58 a.m. and sunset is at 9:23 p.m. The regional weather forecast from your National Weather Service office in Bismarck. Warming temperatures will continue through the early week, with highs on Memorial Day and Tuesday reaching the 80s and 90s. Mainly dry weather continues through this period, though stray afternoon showers or thunderstorms remain possible. Windy conditions are expected both Tuesday and Wednesday, especially across the west. Chances for precipitation increase across the south and west starting Wednesday. Here is the forecast for the Bismarck, Minden listening area. Today, mostly clear. Highs in the lower 90s. Southwest winds around 10 miles per hour. Tonight, mostly clear. Lows in the upper 50s. Southeast winds 5 to 10 miles per hour. Tuesday, sunny. Highs in the lower 90s. Southeast winds 5 to 15 miles per hour, increasing to 15 to 20 miles per hour in the afternoon. Tuesday night, partly cloudy. Lows in the lower 60s. Southeast winds 10 to 15 miles per hour with gusts up to 30 miles per hour. Wednesday, sunny. Highs around 90. Southeast winds 10 to 20 miles per hour with gusts up to 30 miles per hour. Wednesday night, partly cloudy. Lows in the lower 60s. Thursday, mostly sunny. Highs in the upper 80s. Thursday night, a slight chance of thunderstorms in the evening. Mostly cloudy with a slight chance of showers. Lows in the lower 60s. Chance of rain 20%. Friday, mostly cloudy in the morning, then partly sunny with a slight chance of showers and thunderstorms in the afternoon. Highs in the lower 80s. Chance of rain 20%. Friday night, a chance of thunderstorms in the evening. Mostly cloudy with a chance of showers. Lows in the upper 50s. Chance of rain 30%. Saturday, mostly cloudy with a slight chance of showers in the morning, then partly sunny with a chance of showers and a slight chance of thunderstorms in the afternoon. Highs in the upper 70s. Chance of rain 40%. Saturday night, mostly cloudy with a slight chance of thunderstorms. A chance of showers in the evening, then a slight chance of showers after midnight. Lows in the mid-50s. Chance of rain 40%. Sunday, partly sunny. A slight chance of showers and thunderstorms in the afternoon. Highs in the upper 70s. Chance of rain 20%. For Western Lake Sakakawea, rest of tonight, southwest winds around 10 miles per hour. Partly cloudy. Lows
lows in the lower 50s. Memorial Day, southwest winds 10 to 15 miles per hour. Sunny. Highs in the lower 90s. For eastern Lake Sakakawea, rest of tonight, south winds around 10 miles per hour. Partly cloudy. Lows around 50. Memorial Day, southwest winds 10 to 15 miles per hour. Sunny. Highs in the lower 90s. For northern Lake Oahu, rest of tonight, south winds around 10 miles per hour. Mostly clear. Lows in the lower 50s. Memorial Day, south winds around 10 miles per hour. Sunny. Highs around 90. Here are the weather conditions at 4 a.m. Central Daylight Time. Bismarck, clear. Temperature 54 degrees, relative humidity 74%. Pressure 29.80 inches and rising. Mendham, clear. 57 degrees, relative humidity 77%. Wind southwest at 10 miles an hour. Hazen, clear. 48 degrees, relative humidity 71%. Harvey, partly cloudy. 55 degrees, relative humidity 76%. Wind southwest at 6 miles an hour. Minot, clear. 60 degrees, relative humidity 61%. Wind southwest at 13 miles an hour. Dickinson, clear. 55 degrees, relative humidity 54%. Elsewhere around North Dakota, it was 52 at Garrison. It was clear, with a temperature of 54 at Jamestown, 62 at Fargo, and 59 at Grand Forks. At Devil's Lake, it was partly cloudy, with a temperature of 58. In northern South Dakota, it was clear, and the temperatures were 56 degrees. In eastern Montana, it was clear, with a temperature of 50 at Miles City, and 49 at Glendive. Once again, at Bismarck, the temperature was 54 degrees under clear skies. The Bismarck, North Dakota climate summary for yesterday, May 24, 2026. Yesterday's high temperature was 84 degrees. This high was 13 degrees above the normal high of 71. The record high is 96 degrees, which was set in 1926. Yesterday's low temperature was 44 degrees. This low was 2 degrees below the normal low of 46. The record low is 24 degrees, which was set in 2002. No precipitation fell yesterday, which leaves the monthly total at 1.01 inches. The total precipitation for the year still stands at 3.88 inches. There was one heating degree day yesterday. The yearly total since July 1st is 7,485. There were no cooling degree days yesterday. The yearly total since January 1st is 3. The normal high temperature for today is 72 degrees, and the normal low is 46. The record high for today is 96, which occurred in 1941, and the record low is 26, which occurred in 1924. Sunrise today is at 5:58 a.m. and sunset is at 9:23 p.m. The regional weather forecast from your National Weather Service office in Bismarck. Warming temperatures will continue through the early week, with highs on Memorial Day and Tuesday reaching the 80s and 90s. Mainly dry weather continues through this period, though stray afternoon showers or thunderstorms remain possible. Windy conditions are expected both Tuesday and Wednesday, especially across the west. Chances for precipitation increase across the south and west starting Wednesday. Here is the forecast for the Bismarck, Minden listening area. Today, mostly clear. Highs in the lower 90s. Southwest winds around 10 miles per hour. Tonight, mostly clear. Lows in the upper 50s. Southeast winds 5 to 10 miles per hour. Tuesday, sunny. Highs in the lower 90s. Southeast winds 5 to 15 miles per hour, increasing to 15 to 20 miles per hour in the afternoon. Tuesday night, partly cloudy. Lows in the lower 60s. Southeast winds 10 to 15 miles per hour with gusts up to 30 miles per hour. Wednesday, sunny. Highs around 90. Southeast winds 10 to 20 miles per hour with gusts up to 30 miles per hour. Wednesday night, partly cloudy. Lows in the lower 60s. Thursday, mostly sunny. Highs in the upper 80s. Thursday night, a slight chance of thunderstorms in the evening.

and cloudy with a slight chance of showers. Lows in the lower 60s. Chance of rain 20%. Friday, mostly cloudy in the morning, then partly sunny with a slight chance of showers and thunderstorms in the afternoon. Highs in the lower 80s. Chance of rain 20%. Friday night, a chance of thunderstorms in the evening. Mostly cloudy with a chance of showers. Lows in the upper 50s. Chance of rain 30%. Saturday, mostly cloudy with a slight chance of showers in the morning, then partly sunny with a chance of showers and a slight chance of thunderstorms in the afternoon. Highs in the upper 70s. Chance of rain 40%. Saturday night, mostly cloudy with a slight chance of thunderstorms. A chance of showers in the evening, then a slight chance of showers after midnight. Lows in the mid-50s. Chance of rain 40%. Sunday, partly sunny. A slight chance of showers and thunderstorms in the afternoon. Highs in the upper 70s. Chance of rain 20%. For Western Lake Sakakawea, west of tonight, southwest winds around 10 miles per hour. Partly cloudy. Lows in the lower 50s. Memorial Day, southwest winds 10 to 15 miles per hour. Sunny. Highs in the lower 90s. For Eastern Lake Sakakawea, west of tonight, south winds around 10 miles per hour. Partly cloudy. Lows around 50. Memorial Day, southwest winds 10 to 15 miles per hour. Sunny. Highs in the lower 90s. For Northern Lake Oahe, west of tonight, south winds around 10 miles per hour. Mostly clear. Lows in the lower 50s. Memorial Day, south winds around 10 miles per hour. Sunny. Highs around 90. Here are the weather conditions at 4 a.m. Central Daylight Time. Bismarck, clear. Temperature 54 degrees, relative humidity 74%. Pressure 29.80 inches and rising. Mendham, clear. 57 degrees, relative humidity 77%. Wind southwest at 10 miles an hour. Hazen, clear. 48 degrees, relative humidity 71%. Harvey, partly cloudy. 55 degrees, relative humidity 76%. Wind southwest at 6 miles an hour. Minot, clear. 60 degrees, relative humidity 61%. Wind southwest at 13 miles an hour. Dickinson, clear. 55 degrees, relative humidity 54%. Elsewhere around North Dakota, it was 52 at Garrison. It was clear, with a temperature of 54 at Jamestown, 62 at Fargo, and 59 at Grand Forks. At Devil's Lake, it was partly cloudy, with a temperature of 58. In northern South Dakota, it was clear, and the temperatures were 56 degrees. In eastern Montana, it was clear, with a temperature of 50 at Miles City, and 49 at Glendive. Once again, at Bismarck, the temperature was 54 degrees under clear skies. The Bismarck, North Dakota climate summary for yesterday, May 24, 2026. Yesterday's high temperature was 84 degrees. This high was 13 degrees above the normal high of 71. The record high is 96 degrees, which was set in 1926. Yesterday's low temperature was 44 degrees. This low was 2 degrees below the normal low of 46. The record low is 24 degrees, which was set in 2002. No precipitation fell yesterday, which leaves the monthly total at 1.01 inches. The total precipitation for the year still stands at 3.88 inches. There was one heating degree day yesterday. The yearly total since July 1st is 7,485. There were no cooling degree days yesterday. The yearly total since January 1st is 3. The normal high temperature for today is 72 degrees, and the normal low is 46. The record high for today is 96, which occurred in 1941, and the record low is 26, which occurred in 1924. Sunrise today is at 5:58 a.m. and sunset is at 9:23 p.m. The regional weather forecast from your National Weather Service office in Bismarck. Warming temperatures will continue through the early week, with highs on Memorial Day and Tuesday reaching the 80s and 90s. Mainly dry weather continues through this period, though stray afternoon showers or thunderstorms remain possible.

up to 30 miles per hour. Wednesday, sunny. Highs around 90. Southeast winds 10 to 20 miles per hour with gusts up to 30 miles per hour. Wednesday night, partly cloudy. Lows in the lower 60s. Thursday, mostly sunny. Highs in the upper 80s. Thursday night, a slight chance of thunderstorms in the evening. Mostly cloudy with a slight chance of showers. Lows in the lower 60s. Chance of rain 20%. Friday, mostly cloudy in the morning, then partly sunny with a slight chance of showers and thunderstorms in the afternoon. Highs in the lower 80s. Chance of rain 20%. Friday night, a chance of thunderstorms in the evening. Mostly cloudy with a chance of showers. Lows in the upper 50s. Chance of rain 30%. Saturday, mostly cloudy with a slight chance of showers in the morning, then partly sunny with a chance of showers and a slight chance of thunderstorms in the afternoon. Highs in the upper 70s. Chance of rain 40%. Saturday night, mostly cloudy with a slight chance of thunderstorms. A chance of showers in the evening, then a slight chance of showers after midnight. Lows in the mid-50s. Chance of rain 40%. Sunday, partly sunny. A slight chance of showers and thunderstorms in the afternoon. Highs in the upper 70s. Chance of rain 20%. For Western Lake Secaucawea, west of tonight, southwest winds around 10 miles per hour. Partly cloudy. Lows in the lower 50s. Memorial Day, southwest winds 10 to 15 miles per hour. Sunny. Highs in the lower 90s. For Eastern Lake Secaucawea, west of tonight, south winds around 10 miles per hour. Partly cloudy. Lows around 50. Memorial Day, southwest winds 10 to 15 miles per hour. Sunny. Highs in the lower 90s. For Northern Lake Oahe, west of tonight, south winds around 10 miles per hour. Mostly clear. Lows in the lower 50s. Memorial Day, south winds around 10 miles per hour. Sunny. Highs around 90. 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Providing weather information 24 hours a day from your National Weather Service office in Bismarck. Here are the weather conditions at 4 a.m. Central Daylight Time. Bismarck, clear. Temperature 54 degrees, relative humidity 74%. Pressure 29.80 inches and rising. Menden, clear. 57 degrees, relative humidity 77%. Wind southwest at 10 miles an hour. Hazel, clear. 48 degrees, relative humidity 71%. Harvey, partly cloudy. 55 degrees, relative humidity 76%. Wind southwest at 6 miles an hour. Minot, clear. 60 degrees, relative humidity 61%. Wind southwest at 13 miles an hour. Dickinson, clear. 55 degrees, relative humidity 54%. Elsewhere around North Dakota, it was 52 at Garrison. It was clear, with a temperature of 54 at Jamestown, 62 at Fargo, and 59 at Grand Forks. At Devil's Lake, it was partly cloudy, with a temperature of 58. In northern South Dakota, it was clear, and the temperatures were 56 degrees. In eastern Montana, it was clear, with a temperature of 50 at Miles City, and 49 at Glendive. Once again, at Bismarck, the temperature was 54 degrees under clear skies. The Bismarck, North Dakota climate summary for yesterday, May 24, 2026. Yesterday's high temperature was 84 degrees. This high was 13 degrees above the normal high of 71. The record high is 96 degrees, which was set in 1926. Yesterday's low temperature was 44 degrees. This low was 2 degrees below the normal low of 46. The record low is 24 degrees, which was set in 2002. No precipitation fell yesterday, which leaves the monthly total at 1.01 inches. The total precipitation for the year still stands at 3.88 inches. There was one heating degree day yesterday. The yearly total since July 1st is 7,485. There were no cooling degree days yesterday.

nearly total since January 1st is 3. The normal high temperature for today is 72 degrees, and the normal low is 46. The record high for today is 96, which occurred in 1941, and the record low is 23. The normal high temperature for today is 72 degrees, and the normal low is 46. The record high for today is 96, which occurred in 1941, and the record low is 26, which occurred in 1924. Sunrise today is at 5:58 a.m. and sunset is at 9:23 p.m. The regional weather forecast from your National Weather Service office in Bismarck. Warming temperatures will continue through the early week, with highs on Memorial Day and Tuesday reaching the 80s and 90s. Mainly dry weather continues through this period, though stray afternoon showers or thunderstorms remain possible. Windy conditions are expected both Tuesday and Wednesday, especially across the west. Chances for precipitation increase across the south and west starting Wednesday. Here is the forecast for the Bismarck Mainland and listening area. Today, mostly clear. Highs in the lower 90s. Southwest winds around 10 miles per hour. Tonight, mostly clear. Lows in the upper 50s. Southeast winds 5 to 10 miles per hour. Tuesday, sunny. Highs in the lower 90s. Southeast winds 5 to 15 miles per hour, increasing to 15 to 20 miles per hour in the afternoon. Tuesday night, partly cloudy. Lows in the lower 60s. Southeast winds 10 to 15 miles per hour with gusts up to 30 miles per hour. Wednesday, sunny. Highs around 90. Southeast winds 10 to 20 miles per hour with gusts up to 30 miles per hour. Wednesday night, partly cloudy. Lows in the lower 60s. Thursday, mostly sunny. Highs in the upper 80s. Thursday night, a slight chance of thunderstorms in the evening. Mostly cloudy with a slight chance of showers. Lows in the lower 60s. Chance of rain 20%. Friday, mostly cloudy in the morning, then partly sunny with a slight chance of showers and thunderstorms in the afternoon. Highs in the lower 80s. Chance of rain 20%. Friday night, a chance of thunderstorms in the evening. Mostly cloudy with a chance of showers. Lows in the upper 50s. Chance of rain 30%. Saturday, mostly cloudy with a slight chance of showers in the morning, then partly sunny with a chance of showers and a slight chance of thunderstorms in the afternoon. Highs in the upper 70s. Chance of rain 40%. Saturday night, mostly cloudy with a slight chance of thunderstorms. A chance of showers in the evening, then a slight chance of showers after midnight. Lows in the mid-50s. Chance of rain 40%. Sunday, partly sunny. A slight chance of showers and thunderstorms in the afternoon. Highs in the upper 70s. Chance of rain 20%. For Western Lake Sakakawea, today, light winds becoming southwest around 10 miles per hour. Partly cloudy early in the morning, then clearing. Highs in the lower 90s. Tonight, southeast winds 10 to 15 miles per hour. Mostly clear. Lows around 60. For Eastern Lake Sakakawea, today, southwest winds around 10 miles per hour early in the morning becoming light, then becoming south around 10 miles per hour in the afternoon. Mostly sunny early in the morning, then becoming sunny. Highs in the lower 90s. Tonight, southeast winds around 10 miles per hour. Mostly clear. Lows in the upper 50s. For Northern Lake Oahe, today, south winds around 10 miles per hour early in the morning becoming light, then becoming south around 10 miles per hour in the afternoon. Mostly clear. Highs in the lower 90s. Tonight, southeast winds around 10 miles per hour. Mostly clear. Lows in the upper 50s. Here are the weather conditions at 4 a.m. Central Daylight Time. Bismarck, clear. Temperature 54 degrees, relative humidity 74%. Pressure 29.80 inches and rising. Mendham, clear. 57 degrees, relative humidity 77%. Wind southwest at 10 miles an hour. Hazen, clear. 48 degrees, relative humidity 71%. Harvey, partly cloudy. 55 degrees, relative humidity 76%.

heading southwest at 6 miles an hour. Minot, clear. 60 degrees, relative humidity 61%. Wind southwest at 13 miles an hour. Dickinson, clear. 55 degrees, relative humidity 54%. Elsewhere around North Dakota, it was 52 at Garrison. It was clear, with a temperature of 54 at Jamestown, 62 at Fargo, and 59 at Grand Forks. At Devil's Lake, it was partly cloudy, with a temperature of 58. In northern South Dakota, it was clear, and the temperatures were 56 degrees. In eastern Montana, it was clear, with a temperature of 50 at Miles.

5. There were no cooling degree days yesterday. The yearly total since January 1st is 3. The normal high temperature for today is 72 degrees, and the normal low is 46. The record high for today is 96, which occurred in 1941, and the record low is 26, which occurred in 1924. Sunrise today is at 5:58 a.m. and sunset is at 9:23 p.m. The regional weather forecast from your National Weather Service office in Bismarck. Warming temperatures will continue through the early week, with highs on Memorial Day and Tuesday reaching the 80s and 90s. Mainly dry weather continues through this period, though stray afternoon showers or thunderstorms remain possible. Windy conditions are expected both Tuesday and Wednesday, especially across the west. Chances for precipitation increase across the south and west starting Wednesday. Here is the forecast for the Bismarck Minden listening area. Today, mostly clear. Highs in the lower 90s. Southwest winds around 10 miles per hour. Tonight, mostly clear. Lows in the upper 50s. Southeast winds 5 to 10 miles per hour. Tuesday, sunny. Highs in the lower 90s. Southeast winds 5 to 15 miles per hour, increasing to 15 to 20 miles per hour in the afternoon. Tuesday night, partly cloudy. Lows in the lower 60s. Southeast winds 10 to 15 miles per hour with gusts up to 30 miles per hour. Wednesday, sunny. Highs around 90. Southeast winds 10 to 20 miles per hour with gusts up to 30 miles per hour. Wednesday night, partly cloudy. Lows in the lower 60s. Thursday, mostly sunny. Highs in the upper 80s. Thursday night, a slight chance of thunderstorms in the evening. Mostly cloudy with a slight chance of showers. Lows in the lower 60s. Chance of rain 20%. Friday, mostly cloudy in the morning, then partly sunny with a slight chance of showers and thunderstorms in the afternoon. Highs in the lower 80s. Chance of rain 20%. Friday night, a chance of thunderstorms in the evening. Mostly cloudy with a chance of showers. Lows in the upper 50s. Chance of rain 30%. Saturday, mostly cloudy with a slight chance of showers in the morning, then partly sunny with a chance of showers and a slight chance of thunderstorms in the afternoon. Highs in the upper 70s. Chance of rain 40%. Saturday night, mostly cloudy with a slight chance of thunderstorms. A chance of showers in the evening, then a slight chance of showers after midnight. Lows in the mid-50s. Chance of rain 40%. Sunday, partly sunny. A slight chance of showers and thunderstorms in the afternoon. Highs in the upper 70s. Chance of rain 20%. For Western Lake Sakakawea, today, light winds becoming southwest around 10 miles per hour. Partly cloudy early in the morning then clearing. Highs in the lower 90s. Tonight, southeast winds 10 to 15 miles per hour. Mostly clear. Lows around 60. For Eastern Lake Sakakawea, today, southwest winds around 10 miles per hour early in the morning becoming light, then becoming south around 10 miles per hour in the afternoon. Mostly sunny early in the morning then becoming sunny. Highs in the lower 90s. Tonight, southeast winds around 10 miles per hour. Mostly clear. Lows in the upper 50s. For Northern Lake Oahe, today, south winds around 10 miles per hour early in the morning becoming light, then becoming south around 10 miles per hour in the afternoon. Mostly clear. Highs in the lower 90s. Tonight, southeast winds around 10 miles per hour. Mostly clear. Lows in the upper 50s. Here are the weather conditions at 4 a.m. Central Daylight Time. Bismarck, clear. Temperature 54 degrees, relative humidity 74%. Pressure 29.80 inches and rising. Minden, clear. 57 degrees, relative humidity 77%. Wind southwest at 10 miles an hour. Hazen, clear. 48 degrees, relative humidity 71%. Harvey, partly cloudy. 55 degrees, relative humidity 76%. Wind southwest at 6 miles an hour. Minot, clear. 60 degrees, relative humidity 61%.

Wind southwest at 13 miles an hour. Dickinson, clear. 55 degrees, relative humidity 54%. Elsewhere around North Dakota, it was 52 at Garrison. It was clear, with a temperature of 54 at Jamestown, 62 at Fargo, and 59 at Grand Forks. At Devil's Lake, it was partly cloudy, with a temperature of 58. In northern South Dakota, it was clear, and the temperatures were 56 degrees. In eastern Montana, it was clear, with a temperature of 50 at Miles City, and 49 at Glendive. Once again, at Bismarck, the temperature was 54 degrees under clear skies. The Bismarck, North Dakota climate summary for yesterday, May 24, 2026. Yesterday's high temperature was 84 degrees. This high was 13 degrees above the normal high of 71. The record high is 96 degrees, which was set in 1926. Yesterday's low temperature was 44 degrees. This low was 2 degrees below the normal low of 46. The record low is 24 degrees, which was set in 2002. No precipitation fell yesterday, which leaves the monthly total at 1.01 inches. The total precipitation for the year still stands at 3.88 inches. There was one heating degree day yesterday. The yearly total since July 1st is 7,485. There were no cooling degree days yesterday. The yearly total since January 1st is 3. The normal high temperature for today is 72 degrees, and the normal low is 46. The record high for today is 96, which occurred in 1941, and the record low is 26, which occurred in 1924. Sunrise today is at 5:58 a.m. and sunset is at 9:23 p.m. The regional weather forecast from your National Weather Service office in Bismarck. Warming temperatures will continue through the early week, with highs on Memorial Day and Tuesday reaching the 80s and 90s. Mainly dry weather continues through this period, though stray afternoon showers or thunderstorms remain possible. Windy conditions are expected both Tuesday and Wednesday, especially across the west. Chances for precipitation increase across the south and west starting Wednesday. Here is the forecast for the Bismarck, Minden listening area. Today, mostly clear. Highs in the lower 90s. Southwest winds around 10 miles per hour. Tonight, mostly clear. Lows in the upper 50s. Southeast winds 5 to 10 miles per hour. Tuesday, sunny. Highs in the lower 90s. Southeast winds 5 to 15 miles per hour, increasing to 15 to 20 miles per hour in the afternoon. Tuesday night, partly cloudy. Lows in the lower 60s. Southeast winds 10 to 15 miles per hour with gusts up to 30 miles per hour. Wednesday, sunny. Highs around 90. Southeast winds 10 to 20 miles per hour with gusts up to 30 miles per hour. Wednesday night, partly cloudy. Lows in the lower 60s. Thursday, mostly sunny. Highs in the upper 80s. Thursday night, a slight chance of thunderstorms in the evening. Mostly cloudy with a slight chance of showers. Lows in the lower 60s. Chance of rain 20%. Friday, mostly cloudy in the morning, then partly sunny with a slight chance of showers and thunderstorms in the afternoon. Highs in the lower 80s. Chance of rain 20%. Friday night, a chance of thunderstorms in the evening. Mostly cloudy with a chance of showers. Lows in the upper 50s. Chance of rain 30%. Saturday, mostly cloudy with a slight chance of showers in the morning, then partly sunny with a chance of showers and a slight chance of thunderstorms in the afternoon. Highs in the upper 70s. Chance of rain 40%. Saturday night, mostly cloudy with a slight chance of thunderstorms. A chance of showers in the evening, then a slight chance of showers after midnight. Lows in the mid-50s. Chance of rain 40%. Sunday, partly sunny. A slight chance of showers and thunderstorms in the afternoon. Highs in the upper 70s. Chance of rain 20%. For western Lake Sakakawea, today, light winds becoming southwest around 10 miles per hour. Partly cloudy early in the morning, then clearing. Highs in the lower 90s. Tonight, southeast winds 10 to 15 miles per hour. Mostly clear. Lows around 60. For eastern Lake Sakakawea,

Philadelphia. Today, southwest winds around 10 miles per hour early in the morning, becoming light, then becoming south around 10 miles per hour in the afternoon. Mostly sunny early in the morning, then becoming sunny. Highs in the lower 90s. Tonight, southeast winds around 10 miles per hour. Mostly clear. Lows in the upper 50s. For northern Lake Oahe, today, south winds around 10 miles per hour early in the morning, becoming light, then becoming south around 10 miles per hour in the afternoon. Mostly clear. Highs in the lower 90s. Tonight, southeast winds around 10 miles per hour. Mostly clear. Lows in the upper 50s. Here are the weather conditions at 4 a.m. Central Daylight Time. Bismarck, clear. Temperature 54 degrees, relative humidity 74%. Pressure 29.80 inches and rising. Mendham, clear. 57 degrees, relative humidity 77%. Wind southwest at 10 miles an hour. Hazen, clear. 48 degrees, relative humidity 71%. Harvey, partly cloudy. 55 degrees, relative humidity 76%. Wind southwest at 6 miles an hour. Minot, clear. 60 degrees, relative humidity 61%. Wind southwest at 13 miles an hour. Dickinson, clear. 55 degrees, relative humidity 54%. Elsewhere around North Dakota, it was 52 at Garrison. It was clear, with a temperature of 54 at Jamestown, 62 at Fargo, and 59 at Grand Forks. At Devil's Lake, it was partly cloudy, with a temperature of 58. In northern South Dakota, it was clear, and the temperatures were 56 degrees. In eastern Montana, it was clear, with a temperature of 50 at Miles City, and 49 at Glendive. Once again, at Bismarck, the temperature was 54 degrees under clear skies. The Bismarck, North Dakota climate summary for yesterday, May 24, 2026. Yesterday's high temperature was 84 degrees. This high was 13 degrees above the normal high of 71. The record high is 96 degrees, which was set in 1926. Yesterday's low temperature was 44 degrees. This low was 2 degrees below the normal low of 46. The record low is 24 degrees, which was set in 2002. No precipitation fell yesterday, which leaves the monthly total at 1.01 inches. The total precipitation for the year still stands at 3.88 inches. There was one heating degree day yesterday. The yearly total since July 1st is 7,485. There were no cooling degree days yesterday. The yearly total since January 1st is 3. The normal high temperature for today is 72 degrees, and the normal low is 46. The record high for today is 96, which occurred in 1941, and the record low is 26, which occurred in 1924. Sunrise today is at 5:58 a.m. and sunset is at 9:23 p.m. The regional weather forecast from your National Weather Service office in Bismarck. Warming temperatures will continue through the early week, with highs on Memorial Day and Tuesday reaching the 80s and 90s. Mainly dry weather continues through this period, though stray afternoon showers or thunderstorms remain possible. Windy conditions are expected both Tuesday and Wednesday, especially across the west. Chances for precipitation increase across the south and west starting Wednesday. Here is the forecast for the Bismarck, Minden listening area. Today, mostly clear. Highs in the lower 90s. Southwest winds around 10 miles per hour. Tonight, mostly clear. Lows in the upper 50s. Southeast winds 5 to 10 miles per hour. Tuesday, sunny. Highs in the lower 90s. Southeast winds 5 to 15 miles per hour, increasing to 15 to 20 miles per hour in the afternoon. Tuesday night, partly cloudy. Lows in the lower 60s. Southeast winds 10 to 15 miles per hour with gusts up to 30 miles per hour. Wednesday, sunny. Highs around 90. Southeast winds 10 to 20 miles per hour with gusts up to 30 miles per hour. Wednesday night, partly cloudy. Lows in the lower 60s. Thursday, mostly sunny. Highs in the upper 80s. Thursday night, a slight chance of thunderstorms in the evening.

mostly cloudy with a slight chance of showers. Lows in the lower 60s. Chance of rain 20%. Friday, mostly cloudy in the morning, then partly sunny with a slight chance of showers and thunderstorms in the afternoon. Highs in the lower 80s. Chance of rain 20%. Friday night, a chance of thunderstorms in the evening. Mostly cloudy with a chance of showers. Lows in the upper 50s. Chance of rain 30%. Saturday, mostly cloudy with a slight chance of showers in the morning, then partly sunny with a chance of showers and a slight chance of thunderstorms in the afternoon. Highs in the upper 70s. Chance of rain 40%. Saturday night, mostly cloudy with a slight chance of thunderstorms. A chance of showers in the evening, then a slight chance of showers after midnight. Lows in the mid-50s. Chance of rain 40%. Sunday, partly sunny. A slight chance of showers and thunderstorms in the afternoon. Highs in the upper 70s. Chance of rain 20%. For Western Lake Sakakawea, today, light winds becoming southwest around 10 miles per hour. Partly cloudy early in the morning then clearing. Highs in the lower 90s. Tonight, southeast winds 10 to 15 miles per hour. Mostly clear. Lows around 60. For Eastern Lake Sakakawea, today, southwest winds around 10 miles per hour early in the morning becoming light, then becoming south around 10 miles per hour in the afternoon. Mostly sunny early in the morning then becoming sunny. Highs in the lower 90s. Tonight, southeast winds around 10 miles per hour. Mostly clear. Lows in the upper 50s. For Northern Lake Oahe, today, south winds around 10 miles per hour early in the morning becoming light, then becoming south around 10 miles per hour in the afternoon. Mostly clear. Highs in the lower 90s. Tonight, southeast winds around 10 miles per hour. Mostly clear. Lows in the upper 50s. Here are the weather conditions at 4 a.m. Central Daylight Time. Bismarck, clear. Temperature 54 degrees, relative humidity 74%. Pressure 29.80 inches and rising. Mendham, clear. 57 degrees, relative humidity 77%. Wind southwest at 10 miles an hour. Hazen, clear. 48 degrees, relative humidity 71%. Harvey, partly cloudy. 55 degrees, relative humidity 76%. Wind southwest at 6 miles an hour. Minot, clear. 60 degrees, relative humidity 61%. Wind southwest at 13 miles an hour. Dickinson, clear. 55 degrees, relative humidity 54%. Elsewhere around North Dakota, it was 52 at Garrison. It was clear, with a temperature of 54 at Jamestown, 62 at Fargo, and 59 at Grand Forks. At Devil's Lake, it was partly cloudy, with a temperature of 58. In northern South Dakota, it was clear, and the temperatures were 56 degrees. In eastern Montana, it was clear, with a temperature of 50 at Miles City, and 49 at Glendive. Once again, at Bismarck, the temperature was 54 degrees under clear skies. The Bismarck, North Dakota climate summary for yesterday, May 24, 2026. Yesterday's high temperature was 84 degrees. This high was 13 degrees above the normal high of 71. The record high is 96 degrees, which was set in 1926. Yesterday's low temperature was 44 degrees. This low was 2 degrees below the normal low of 46. The record low is 24 degrees, which was set in 2002. No precipitation fell yesterday, which leaves the monthly total at 1.01 inches. The total precipitation for the year still stands at 3.88 inches. There was one heating degree day yesterday. The yearly total since July 1st is 7,485. There were no cooling degree days yesterday. The yearly total since January 1st is 3. The normal high temperature for today is 72 degrees, and the normal low is 46. The record high for today is 96, which occurred in 1941, and the record low is 26, which occurred in 1924. Sunrise today is at 5:58 a.m. and sunset is at 9:23 p.m. The regional weather forecast from your National Weather Service.

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Warming temperatures will continue through the early week, with highs on Memorial Day and Tuesday reaching the 80s and 90s. Mainly dry weather continues through this period, though stray afternoon showers or thunderstorms remain possible. Windy conditions are expected both Tuesday and Wednesday, especially across the west. Chances for precipitation increase across the south and west starting Wednesday. Here is the forecast for the Bismarck Minden listening area. Today, mostly clear. Highs in the lower 90s. Southwest winds around 10 miles per hour. Tonight, mostly clear. Lows in the upper 50s. Southeast winds 5 to 10 miles per hour. Tuesday, sunny. Highs in the lower 90s. Southeast winds 5 to 15 miles per hour, increasing to 15 to 20 miles per hour in the afternoon. Tuesday night, partly cloudy. Lows in the lower 60s. Southeast winds 10 to 15 miles per hour with gusts up to 30 miles per hour. Wednesday, sunny. Highs around 90. Southeast winds 10 to 20 miles per hour with gusts up to 30 miles per hour. Wednesday night, partly cloudy. Lows in the lower 60s. Thursday, mostly sunny. Highs in the upper 80s. Thursday night, a slight chance of thunderstorms in the evening. Mostly cloudy with a slight chance of showers. Lows in the lower 60s. Chance of rain 20%. Friday, mostly cloudy in the morning, then partly sunny with a slight chance of showers and thunderstorms in the afternoon. Highs in the lower 80s. Chance of rain 20%. Friday night, a chance of thunderstorms in the evening. Mostly cloudy with a chance of showers. Lows in the upper 50s. Chance of rain 30%. Saturday, mostly cloudy with a slight chance of showers in the morning, then partly sunny with a chance of showers and a slight chance of thunderstorms in the afternoon. Highs in the upper 70s. Chance of rain 40%. Saturday night, mostly cloudy with a slight chance of thunderstorms. A chance of showers in the evening, then a slight chance of showers after midnight. Lows in the mid-50s. Chance of rain 40%. Sunday, partly sunny. A slight chance of showers and thunderstorms in the afternoon. Highs in the upper 70s. Chance of rain 20%. 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Providing weather information 24 hours a day from your National Weather Service office in Bismarck. For Western Lake Sakakawea, today, light winds becoming southwest around 10 miles per hour. Partly cloudy early in the morning then clearing. Highs in the lower 90s. Tonight, southeast winds 10 to 15 miles per hour. Mostly clear. Lows around 60. For Eastern Lake Sakakawea, today, southwest winds around 10 miles per hour early in the morning becoming light, then becoming south around 10 miles per hour in the afternoon. Mostly sunny early in the morning then becoming sunny. Highs in the lower 90s. Tonight, southeast winds around 10 miles per hour. Mostly clear. Lows in the upper 50s. For Northern Lake Oahe, today, south winds around 10 miles per hour early in the morning becoming light, then becoming south around 10 miles per hour in the afternoon. Mostly clear. Highs in the lower 90s. Tonight, southeast winds around 10 miles per hour. Mostly clear. Lows in the upper 50s. Here are the weather conditions at 5 a.m. Central Daylight Time. Bismarck, clear. Temperature 47 degrees, relative humidity 93%. Pressure 29.81 inches and rising. Minden, clear. 59 degrees, relative humidity 72%. Wind west at 8 miles an hour. Hazen, clear. 48 degrees, relative humidity 76%. Harvey, partly cloudy. 55 degrees, relative humidity 71%. Wind southwest at 10 miles an hour. Minot, clear. 57 degrees, relative humidity 69%. Wind southwest at 10 miles an hour. Dickinson, clear. 53 degrees, relative humidity 59%. Wind west at 6 miles an hour. Elsewhere around North Dakota, it was 50 at Gary.

Jackson. It was clear, with a temperature of 55 at Jamestown, 60 at Fargo, and 58 at Grand Forks. It was partly cloudy, with a temperature of 58 at Williston, and 56 at Devil's Lake. In northern South Dakota, it was clear. It was 53 at Mobridge, and 55 at Aberdeen. In eastern Montana, it was clear, with a temperature of 49 at Miles City, and 53 at Glendive. Once again, at Bismarck, the temperature was 47 degrees under clear skies. The Bismarck, North Dakota climate summary for yesterday, May 24, 2026. Yesterday's high temperature was 84 degrees. This high was 13 degrees above the normal high of 71. The record high is 96 degrees, which was set in 1926. Yesterday's low temperature was 44 degrees. This low was 2 degrees below the normal low of 46. The record low is 24 degrees, which was set in 2002. No precipitation fell yesterday, which leaves the monthly total at 1.01 inches. The total precipitation for the year still stands at 3.88 inches. There was one heating degree day yesterday. The yearly total since July 1st is 7,485. There were no cooling degree days yesterday. The yearly total since January 1st is 3. The normal high temperature for today is 72 degrees, and the normal low is 46. The record high for today is 96, which occurred in 1941, and the record low is 26, which occurred in 1924. Sunrise today is at 5:58 a.m. and sunset is at 9:23 p.m. The regional weather forecast from your National Weather Service office in Bismarck. Warming temperatures will continue through the early week, with highs on Memorial Day and Tuesday reaching the 80s and 90s. Mainly dry weather continues through this period, though stray afternoon showers or thunderstorms remain possible. Windy conditions are expected both Tuesday and Wednesday, especially across the west. Chances for precipitation increase across the south and west starting Wednesday. Here is the forecast for the Bismarck, Minden listening area. Today, mostly clear. Highs in the lower 90s. Southwest winds around 10 miles per hour. Tonight, mostly clear. Lows in the upper 50s. Southeast winds 5 to 10 miles per hour. Tuesday, sunny. Highs in the lower 90s. Southeast winds 5 to 15 miles per hour, increasing to 15 to 20 miles per hour in the afternoon. Tuesday night, partly cloudy. Lows in the lower 60s. Southeast winds 10 to 15 miles per hour with gusts up to 30 miles per hour. Wednesday, sunny. Highs around 90. Southeast winds 10 to 20 miles per hour with gusts up to 30 miles per hour. Wednesday night, partly cloudy. Lows in the lower 60s. Thursday, mostly sunny. Highs in the upper 80s. Thursday night, a slight chance of thunderstorms in the evening. Mostly cloudy with a slight chance of showers. Lows in the lower 60s. Chance of rain 20%. Friday, mostly cloudy in the morning, then partly sunny with a slight chance of showers and thunderstorms in the afternoon. Highs in the lower 80s. Chance of rain 20%. Friday night, a chance of thunderstorms in the evening. Mostly cloudy with a chance of showers. Lows in the upper 50s. Chance of rain 30%. Saturday, mostly cloudy with a slight chance of showers in the morning, then partly sunny with a chance of showers and a slight chance of thunderstorms in the afternoon. Highs in the upper 70s. Chance of rain 40%. Saturday night, mostly cloudy with a slight chance of thunderstorms. A chance of showers in the evening, then a slight chance of showers after midnight. Lows in the mid-50s. Chance of rain 40%. Sunday, partly sunny. A slight chance of showers and thunderstorms in the afternoon. Highs in the upper 70s. Chance of rain 20%. For Western Lake Sakakawea, today, light winds becoming southwest around 10 miles per hour. Partly cloudy early in the morning, then clearing. Highs in the lower 90s. Tonight, southeast winds 10 to 15 miles per hour. Mostly clear. Lows around 60. For Eastern Lake Sakakawea, today, southwest winds around 10 miles per hour early in the morning becoming light, then becoming south around 10 miles per hour in the afternoon.

mostly sunny early in the morning, then becoming sunny. Highs in the lower 90s. Tonight, southeast winds around 10 miles per hour. Mostly clear. Lows in the upper 50s. For northern Lake Oahe, today, south winds around 10 miles per hour early in the morning, becoming light, then becoming south around 10 miles per hour in the afternoon. Mostly clear. Highs in the lower 90s. Tonight, southeast winds around 10 miles per hour. Mostly clear. Lows in the upper 50s. Here are the weather conditions at 5 a.m. Central Daylight Time. Bismarck, clear. Temperature 47 degrees, relative humidity 93%. Pressure 29.81 inches and rising. Mendham, clear. 59 degrees, relative humidity 72%. Wind west at 8 miles an hour. Hazen, clear. 48 degrees, relative humidity 76%. Harvey, partly cloudy. 55 degrees, relative humidity 71%. Wind southwest at 10 miles an hour. Minot, clear. 57 degrees, relative humidity 69%. Wind southwest at 10 miles an hour. Dickinson, clear. 53 degrees, relative humidity 59%. Wind west at 6 miles an hour. Elsewhere around North Dakota, it was 50 at Garrison. It was clear, with a temperature of 55 at Jamestown, 60 at Fargo, and 58 at Grand Forks. It was partly cloudy, with a temperature of 58 at Williston, and 56 at Devil's Lake. In northern South Dakota, it was clear. It was 53 at Mobridge, and 55 at Aberdeen. In eastern Montana, it was clear, with a temperature of 49 at Miles City, and 53 at Glendive. Once again, at Bismarck, the temperature was 47 degrees under clear skies. Here are the weather conditions at 5 a.m. Central Daylight Time. Bismarck, clear. Temperature 47 degrees, relative humidity 93%. Pressure 29.81 inches and rising. Mendham, clear. 59 degrees, relative humidity 72%. Wind west at 8 miles an hour. Hazen, clear. 48 degrees, relative humidity 76%. Harvey, clear. 55 degrees, relative humidity 71%. Wind southwest at 10 miles an hour. Minot, clear. 57 degrees, relative humidity 69%. Wind southwest at 10 miles an hour. Dickinson, clear. 53 degrees, relative humidity 59%. Wind west at 6 miles an hour. Elsewhere around North Dakota, it was 50 at Garrison. It was clear, with a temperature of 55 at Jamestown, 60 at Fargo, and 58 at Grand Forks. At Devil's Lake, it was partly cloudy, with a temperature of 56. At Williston, it was mostly cloudy, with a temperature of 58. In northern South Dakota, it was clear. It was 53 at Mobridge, and 55 at Aberdeen. In eastern Montana, at Miles City, it was clear, with a temperature of 49. At Glendive, it was partly cloudy, with a temperature of 53. Once again, at Bismarck, the temperature was 47 degrees under clear skies. The Bismarck, North Dakota climate summary for yesterday, May 24, 2026. Yesterday's high temperature was 84 degrees. This high was 13 degrees above the normal high of 71. The record high is 96 degrees, which was set in 1926. Yesterday's low temperature was 44 degrees. This low was 2 degrees below the normal low of 46. The record low is 24 degrees, which was set in 2002. No precipitation fell yesterday, which leaves the monthly total at 1.01 inches. The total precipitation for the year still stands at 3.88 inches. There was one heating degree day yesterday. The yearly total since July 1st is 7,485. There were no cooling degree days yesterday. The yearly total since January 1st is 3. The normal high temperature for today is 72 degrees, and the normal low is 46. The record high for today is 96, which occurred in 1941, and the record low is 26, which occurred in 1924. Sunrise today is at 5:58 a.m. and sunset

at 9:23 p.m. The regional weather forecast from your National Weather Service office in Bismarck. Warming temperatures will continue through the early week, with highs on Memorial Day and Tuesday reaching the 80s and 90s. Mainly dry weather continues through this period, though stray afternoon showers or thunderstorms remain possible. Windy conditions are expected both Tuesday and Wednesday, especially across the west. Chances for precipitation increase across the south and west starting Wednesday. Here is the forecast for the Bismarck Minden listening area. Today, mostly clear. Highs in the lower 90s. Southwest winds around 10 miles per hour. Tonight, mostly clear. Lows in the upper 50s. Southeast winds 5 to 10 miles per hour. Tuesday, sunny. Highs in the lower 90s. Southeast winds 5 to 15 miles per hour, increasing to 15 to 20 miles per hour in the afternoon. Tuesday night, partly cloudy. Lows in the lower 60s. Southeast winds 10 to 15 miles per hour with gusts up to 30 miles per hour. Wednesday, sunny. Highs around 90. Southeast winds 10 to 20 miles per hour with gusts up to 30 miles per hour. Wednesday night, partly cloudy. Lows in the lower 60s. Thursday, mostly sunny. Highs in the upper 80s. Thursday night, a slight chance of thunderstorms in the evening. Mostly cloudy with a slight chance of showers. Lows in the lower 60s. Chance of rain 20%. Friday, mostly cloudy in the morning, then partly sunny with a slight chance of showers and thunderstorms in the afternoon. Highs in the lower 80s. Chance of rain 20%. Friday night, a chance of thunderstorms in the evening. Mostly cloudy with a chance of showers. Lows in the upper 50s. Chance of rain 30%. Saturday, mostly cloudy with a slight chance of showers in the morning, then partly sunny with a chance of showers and a slight chance of thunderstorms in the afternoon. Highs in the upper 70s. Chance of rain 40%. Saturday night, mostly cloudy with a slight chance of thunderstorms. A chance of showers in the evening, then a slight chance of showers after midnight. Lows in the mid-50s. Chance of rain 40%. Sunday, partly sunny. A slight chance of showers and thunderstorms in the afternoon. Highs in the upper 70s. Chance of rain 20%. For Western Lake Sakakawea, today, light winds becoming southwest around 10 miles per hour. Partly cloudy early in the morning, then clearing. Highs in the lower 90s. Tonight, southeast winds 10 to 15 miles per hour. Mostly clear. Lows around 60. For Eastern Lake Sakakawea, today, southwest winds around 10 miles per hour early in the morning becoming light, then becoming south around 10 miles per hour in the afternoon. Mostly sunny early in the morning, then becoming sunny. Highs in the lower 90s. Tonight, southeast winds around 10 miles per hour. Mostly clear. Lows in the upper 50s. For Northern Lake Oahe, today, south winds around 10 miles per hour early in the morning becoming light, then becoming south around 10 miles per hour in the afternoon. Mostly clear. Highs in the lower 90s. Tonight, southeast winds around 10 miles per hour. Mostly clear. Lows in the upper 50s. Here are the weather conditions at 5 a.m. Central Daylight Time. Bismarck, clear. Temperature 47 degrees, relative humidity 93%. Pressure 29.81 inches and rising. Minden, clear. 59 degrees, relative humidity 72%. Wind west at 8 miles an hour. Hazen, clear. 48 degrees, relative humidity 76%. Harvey, clear. 55 degrees, relative humidity 71%. Wind southwest at 10 miles an hour. Minot, clear. 57 degrees, relative humidity 69%. Wind southwest at 10 miles an hour. Dickinson, clear. 53 degrees, relative humidity 59%. Wind west at 6 miles an hour. Elsewhere around North Dakota, it was 50 at Garrison. It was clear, with a temperature of 55 at Jamestown, 60 at Fargo, and 58 at Grand Forks. At Devil's Lake, it was partly cloudy.

with a temperature of 56. At Williston, it was mostly cloudy with a temperature of 58. In northern South Dakota, it was clear. It was 53 at Mobridge and 55 at Aberdeen. In eastern Montana, at Miles City, it was clear with a temperature of 49. At Glendive, it was partly cloudy with a temperature of 53. Once again, at Bismarck, the temperature was 47 degrees under clear skies. The Bismarck, North Dakota climate summary for yesterday, May 24, 2026. Yesterday's high temperature was 84 degrees. This high was 13 degrees above the normal high of 71. The record high is 96 degrees, which was set in 1926. Yesterday's low temperature was 44 degrees. This low was 2 degrees below the normal low of 46. The record low is 24 degrees, which was set in 2002. No precipitation fell yesterday, which leaves the monthly total at 1.01 inches. The total precipitation for the year still stands at 3.88 inches. There was one heating degree day yesterday. The yearly total since July 1st is 7,485. There were no cooling degree days yesterday. The yearly total since January 1st is 3. The normal high temperature for today is 72 degrees, and the normal low is 46. The record high for today is 96, which occurred in 1941, and the record low is 26, which occurred in 1924. Sunrise today is at 5:58 a.m. and sunset is at 9:23 p.m. The regional weather forecast from your National Weather Service office in Bismarck. Warming temperatures will continue through the early week, with highs on Memorial Day and Tuesday reaching the 80s and 90s. Mainly dry weather continues through this period, though stray afternoon showers or thunderstorms remain possible. Windy conditions are expected both Tuesday and Wednesday, especially across the west. Chances for precipitation increase across the south and west starting Wednesday. Here is the forecast for the Bismarck, Minden listening area. Today, mostly clear. Highs in the lower 90s. Southwest winds around 10 miles per hour. Tonight, mostly clear. Lows in the upper 50s. Southeast winds 5 to 10 miles per hour. Tuesday, sunny. Highs in the lower 90s. Southeast winds 5 to 15 miles per hour, increasing to 15 to 20 miles per hour in the afternoon. Tuesday night, partly cloudy. Lows in the lower 60s. Southeast winds 10 to 15 miles per hour with gusts up to 30 miles per hour. Wednesday, sunny. Highs around 90. Southeast winds 10 to 20 miles per hour with gusts up to 30 miles per hour. Wednesday night, partly cloudy. Lows in the lower 60s. Thursday, mostly sunny. Highs in the upper 80s. Thursday night, a slight chance of thunderstorms in the evening. Mostly cloudy with a slight chance of showers. Lows in the lower 60s. Chance of rain 20%. Friday, mostly cloudy in the morning, then partly sunny with a slight chance of showers and thunderstorms in the afternoon. Highs in the lower 80s. Chance of rain 20%. Friday night, a chance of thunderstorms in the evening. Mostly cloudy with a chance of showers. Lows in the upper 50s. Chance of rain 30%. Saturday, mostly cloudy with a slight chance of showers in the morning, then partly sunny with a chance of showers and a slight chance of thunderstorms in the afternoon. Highs in the upper 70s. Chance of rain 40%. Saturday night, mostly cloudy with a slight chance of thunderstorms. A chance of showers in the evening, then a slight chance of showers after midnight. Lows in the mid-50s. Chance of rain 40%. Sunday, partly sunny. A slight chance of showers and thunderstorms in the afternoon. Highs in the upper 70s. Chance of rain 20%. For Western Lake Sakakawea, today, light winds becoming southwest around 10 miles per hour. Partly cloudy early in the morning, then clearing. Highs in the lower 90s. Tonight, southeast winds 10 to 15 miles per hour. Mostly clear. Lows around 60. For Eastern Lake Sakakawea, today, southwest winds around 10 miles per hour early in the morning becoming light, then becoming south around 10 miles per hour in the afternoon. Mostly sunny early in the morning, then becoming sunny,

Highs in the lower 90s. Tonight, southeast winds around 10 miles per hour. Mostly clear. Lows in the upper 50s. For northern Lake Oahe, today, south winds around 10 miles per hour early in the morning becoming light, then becoming south around 10 miles per hour in the afternoon. Mostly clear. Highs in the lower 90s. Tonight, southeast winds around 10 miles per hour. Mostly clear. Lows in the upper 50s. Here are the weather conditions at 5 a.m. Central Daylight Time. Bismarck, clear. Temperature 47 degrees, relative humidity 93%. Pressure 29.81 inches and rising. Mendham, clear. 59 degrees, relative humidity 72%. Wind west at 8 miles an hour. Hazen, clear. 48 degrees, relative humidity 76%. Harvey, clear. 55 degrees, relative humidity 71%. Wind southwest at 10 miles an hour. Minot, clear. 57 degrees, relative humidity 69%. Wind southwest at 10 miles an hour. Dickinson, clear. 53 degrees, relative humidity 59%. Wind west at 6 miles an hour. Elsewhere around North Dakota, it was 50 at Garrison. It was clear, with a temperature of 55 at Jamestown, 60 at Fargo, and 58 at Grand Forks. At Devil's Lake, it was partly cloudy, with a temperature of 56. At Williston, it was mostly cloudy, with a temperature of 58. In northern South Dakota, it was clear. It was 53 at Mobridge, and 55 at Aberdeen. In eastern Montana, at Miles City, it was clear, with a temperature of 49. At Glendive, it was partly cloudy, with a temperature of 53. Once again, at Bismarck, the temperature was 47 degrees under clear skies. The Bismarck, North Dakota climate summary for yesterday, May 24, 2026. Yesterday's high temperature was 84 degrees. This high was 13 degrees above the normal high of 71. The record high is 96 degrees, which was set in 1926. Yesterday's low temperature was 44 degrees. This low was 2 degrees below the normal low of 46. The record low is 24 degrees, which was set in 2002. No precipitation fell yesterday, which leaves the monthly total at 1.01 inches. The total precipitation for the year still stands at 3.88 inches. There was one heating degree day yesterday. The yearly total since July 1st is 7,485. There were no cooling degree days yesterday. The yearly total since January 1st is 3. The normal high temperature for today is 72 degrees, and the normal low is 46. The record high for today is 96, which occurred in 1941, and the record low is 26, which occurred in 1924. Sunrise today is at 5:58 a.m. and sunset is at 9:23 p.m. The regional weather forecast from your National Weather Service office in Bismarck. Warming temperatures will continue through the early week, with highs on Memorial Day and Tuesday reaching the 80s and 90s. Mainly dry weather continues through this period, though stray afternoon showers.

lows in the upper 50s. Southeast winds 5 to 10 miles per hour. Tuesday, sunny. Highs in the lower 90s. Southeast winds 5 to 15 miles per hour, increasing to 15 to 20 miles per hour in the afternoon. Tuesday night, partly cloudy. Lows in the lower 60s. Southeast winds 10 to 15 miles per hour with gusts up to 30 miles per hour. Wednesday, sunny. Highs around 90. Southeast winds 10 to 20 miles per hour with gusts up to 30 miles per hour. Wednesday night, partly cloudy. Lows in the lower 60s. Thursday, mostly sunny. Highs in the upper 80s. Thursday night, a slight chance of thunderstorms in the evening. Mostly cloudy with a slight chance of showers. Lows in the lower 60s. Chance of rain 20%. Friday, mostly cloudy in the morning, then partly sunny with a slight chance of showers and thunderstorms in the afternoon. Highs in the lower 80s. Chance of rain 20%. Friday night, a chance of thunderstorms in the evening. Mostly cloudy with a chance of showers. Lows in the upper 50s. Chance of rain 30%. Saturday, mostly cloudy with a slight chance of showers in the morning, then partly sunny with a chance of showers and a slight chance of thunderstorms in the afternoon. Highs in the upper 70s. Chance of rain 40%. Saturday night, mostly cloudy with a slight chance of thunderstorms. A chance of showers in the evening, then a slight chance of showers after midnight. Lows in the mid-50s. Chance of rain 40%. Sunday, partly sunny. A slight chance of showers and thunderstorms in the afternoon. Highs in the upper 70s. Chance of rain 20%. 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Providing weather information 24 hours a day from your National Weather Service office in Bismarck. For Western Lake Sakakawea, today, light winds becoming southwest around 10 miles per hour. Partly cloudy early in the morning, then clearing. Highs in the lower 90s. Tonight, southeast winds 10 to 15 miles per hour. Mostly clear. Lows around 60. For Eastern Lake Sakakawea, today, southwest winds around 10 miles per hour early in the morning becoming light, then becoming south around 10 miles per hour in the afternoon. Mostly sunny early in the morning then becoming sunny. Highs in the lower 90s. Tonight, southeast winds around 10 miles per hour. Mostly clear. Lows in the upper 50s. For Northern Lake Oahe, today, south winds around 10 miles per hour early in the morning becoming light, then becoming south around 10 miles per hour in the afternoon. Mostly clear. Highs in the lower 90s. Tonight, southeast winds around 10 miles per hour. Mostly clear. Lows in the upper 50s. Here are the weather conditions at 5 a.m. Central Daylight Time. Bismarck, clear. Temperature 47 degrees, relative humidity 93%. Pressure 29.81 inches and rising. Mendham, clear. 59 degrees, relative humidity 72%. Wind west at 8 miles an hour. Hazen, clear. 48 degrees, relative humidity 76%. Harvey, clear. 55 degrees, relative humidity 71%. Wind southwest at 10 miles an hour. Minot, clear. 57 degrees, relative humidity 69%. Wind southwest at 10 miles an hour. Dickinson, clear. 53 degrees, relative humidity 59%. Wind west at 6 miles an hour. Elsewhere around North Dakota, it was 50 at Garrison. It was clear, with a temperature of 55 at Jamestown, 60 at Fargo, and 58 at Grand Forks. At Devil's Lake, it was partly cloudy, with a temperature of 56. At Williston, it was mostly cloudy, with a temperature of 58. In northern South Dakota's lake, it was partly cloudy, with a temperature of 56. At Williston, it was mostly cloudy, with a temperature of 58. In northern South Dakota, it was clear. It was 53 at Mobridge, and 55 at Aberdeen. In eastern Montana, at Miles City, it was clear, with a temperature of 49. At Glen

It was partly cloudy, with a temperature of 53. Once again, at Bismarck, the temperature was 47 degrees under clear skies. The Bismarck, North Dakota climate summary for yesterday, May 24, 2026. Yesterday's high temperature was 84 degrees. This high was 13 degrees above the normal high of 71. The record high is 96 degrees, which was set in 1926. Yesterday's low temperature was 44 degrees. This low was 2 degrees below the normal low of 46. The record low is 24 degrees, which was set in 2002. No precipitation fell yesterday, which leaves the monthly total at 1.01 inches. The total precipitation for the year still stands at 3.88 inches. There was one heating degree day yesterday. The yearly total since July 1st is 7,485. There were no cooling degree days yesterday. The yearly total since January 1st is 3. The normal high temperature for today is 72 degrees, and the normal low is 46. The record high for today is 96, which occurred in 1941, and the record low is 26, which occurred in 1924. Sunrise today is at 5:58 a.m. and sunset is at 9:23 p.m. The regional weather forecast from your National Weather Service office in Bismarck. Warming temperatures will continue through the early week, with highs on Memorial Day and Tuesday reaching the 80s and 90s. Mainly dry weather continues through this period, though stray afternoon showers or thunderstorms remain possible. Windy conditions are expected both Tuesday and Wednesday, especially across the west. Chances for precipitation increase across the south and west starting Wednesday. Here is the forecast for the Bismarck Minden listening area. Today, mostly clear. Highs in the lower 90s. Southwest winds around 10 miles per hour. Tonight, mostly clear. Lows in the upper 50s. Southeast winds 5 to 10 miles per hour. Tuesday, sunny. Highs in the lower 90s. Southeast winds 5 to 15 miles per hour, increasing to 15 to 20 miles per hour in the afternoon. Tuesday night, partly cloudy. Lows in the lower 60s. Southeast winds 10 to 15 miles per hour with gusts up to 30 miles per hour. Wednesday, sunny. Highs around 90. Southeast winds 10 to 20 miles per hour with gusts up to 30 miles per hour. Wednesday night, partly cloudy. Lows in the lower 60s. Thursday, mostly sunny. Highs in the upper 80s. Thursday night, a slight chance of thunderstorms in the evening. Mostly cloudy with a slight chance of showers. Lows in the lower 60s. Chance of rain 20%. Friday, mostly cloudy in the morning, then partly sunny with a slight chance of showers and thunderstorms in the afternoon. Highs in the lower 80s. Chance of rain 20%. Friday night, a chance of thunderstorms in the evening. Mostly cloudy with a chance of showers. Lows in the upper 50s. Chance of rain 30%. Saturday, mostly cloudy with a slight chance of showers in the morning, then partly sunny with a chance of showers and a slight chance of thunderstorms in the afternoon. Highs in the upper 70s. Chance of rain 40%. Saturday night, mostly cloudy with a slight chance of thunderstorms. A chance of showers in the evening, then a slight chance of showers after midnight. Lows in the mid-50s. Chance of rain 40%. Sunday, partly sunny. A slight chance of showers and thunderstorms in the afternoon. Highs in the upper 70s. Chance of rain 20%. For Western Lake Sakakawea, today, light winds becoming southwest around 10 miles per hour. Partly cloudy early in the morning, then clearing. Highs in the lower 90s. Tonight, southeast winds 10 to 15 miles per hour. Mostly clear. Lows around 60. For Eastern Lake Sakakawea, today, southwest winds around 10 miles per hour early in the morning becoming light, then becoming south around 10 miles per hour in the afternoon. Mostly sunny early in the morning, then becoming sunny. Highs in the lower 90s. Tonight, southeast winds around 10 miles per hour. Mostly clear. Lows in the upper 50s. For Northern Lake Oahe, today, south winds around 10 miles per hour early in the morning becoming light, then becoming south around 10 miles per hour in the afternoon.
mostly clear. Highs in the lower 90s. Tonight, southeast winds around 10 miles per hour. Mostly clear. Lows in the upper 50s. Here are the weather conditions at 5 a.m. Central Daylight Time. Bismarck, clear. Temperature 47 degrees, relative humidity 93%. Pressure 29.81 inches and rising. Mendham, clear. 59 degrees, relative humidity 72%. Wind west at 8 miles an hour. Hazen, clear. 48 degrees, relative humidity 76%. Harvey, clear. 55 degrees, relative humidity 71%. Wind southwest at 10 miles an hour. Minot, clear. 57 degrees, relative humidity 69%. Wind southwest at 10 miles an hour. Dickinson, clear. 53 degrees, relative humidity 59%. Wind west at 6 miles an hour. Elsewhere around North Dakota, it was 50 at Garrison. It was clear, with a temperature of 55 at Jamestown, 60 at Fargo, and 58 at Grand Forks. At Devil's Lake, it was partly cloudy, with a temperature of 56. At Williston, it was mostly cloudy, with a temperature of 58. In northern South Dakota, it was clear. It was 53 at Mobridge, and 55 at Aberdeen. In eastern Montana, at Mile City, it was clear, with a temperature of 49. At Glendive, it was partly cloudy, with a temperature of 53. Once again, at Bismarck, the temperature was 47 degrees under clear skies. The Bismarck, North Dakota climate summary for yesterday, May 24, 2026. Yesterday's high temperature was 84 degrees. This high was 13 degrees above the normal high of 71. The record high is 96 degrees, which was set in 1926. Yesterday's low temperature was 44 degrees. This low was 2 degrees below the normal low of 46. The record low is 24 degrees, which was set in 2002. No precipitation fell yesterday, which leaves the monthly total at 1.01 inches. The total precipitation for the year still stands at 3.88 inches. There was one heating degree day yesterday. The yearly total since July 1st is 7,485. There were no cooling degree days yesterday. The yearly total since January 1st is 3. The normal high temperature for today is 72 degrees, and the normal low is 46. The record high for today is 96, which occurred in 1941, and the record low is 26, which occurred in 1924. Sunrise today is at 5:58 a.m. and sunset is at 9:23 p.m. The regional weather forecast from your National Weather Service office in Bismarck. Warming temperatures will continue through the early week, with highs on Memorial Day and Tuesday reaching the 80s and 90s. Mainly dry weather continues through this period, though stray afternoon showers or thunderstorms remain possible. Windy conditions are expected both Tuesday and Wednesday, especially across the west. Chances for precipitation increase across the south and west starting Wednesday. Here is the forecast for the Bismarck-Mendham listening area. Today, mostly clear. Highs in the lower 90s. Southwest winds around 10 miles per hour. Tonight, mostly clear. Lows in the upper 50s. Southeast winds 5 to 10 miles per hour. Tuesday, sunny. Highs in the lower 90s. Southeast winds 5 to 15 miles per hour, increasing to 15 to 20 miles per hour in the afternoon. Tuesday night, partly cloudy. Lows in the lower 60s. Southeast winds 10 to 15 miles per hour with gusts up to 30 miles per hour. Wednesday, sunny. Highs around 90. Southeast winds 10 to 20 miles per hour with gusts up to 30 miles per hour. Wednesday night, partly cloudy. Lows in the lower 60s. Thursday, mostly sunny. Highs in the upper 80s. Thursday night, a slight chance of thunderstorms in the evening. Mostly cloudy with a slight chance of showers. Lows in the lower 60s. Chance of rain 20%. Friday, mostly cloudy in the morning, then partly sunny with a slight chance of showers and thunderstorms in the afternoon. Highs in the lower 80s. Chance of rain 20%.
Friday night, a chance of thunderstorms.

evening. Mostly cloudy with a chance of showers. Lows in the upper 50s. Chance of rain 30%. Saturday, mostly cloudy with a slight chance of showers in the morning, then partly sunny with a chance of showers and a slight chance of thunderstorms in the afternoon. Highs in the upper 70s. Chance of rain 40%. Saturday night, mostly cloudy with a slight chance of thunderstorms. A chance of showers in the evening, then a slight chance of showers after midnight. Lows in the mid-50s. Chance of rain 40%. Sunday, partly sunny. A slight chance of showers and thunderstorms in the afternoon. Highs in the upper 70s. Chance of rain 20%. For Western Lake Sakakawea, today, light winds becoming southwest around 10 miles per hour. Partly cloudy early in the morning then clearing. Highs in the lower 90s. Tonight, southeast winds 10 to 15 miles per hour. Mostly clear. Lows around 60. For Eastern Lake Sakakawea, today, southwest winds around 10 miles per hour early in the morning becoming light, then becoming south around 10 miles per hour in the afternoon. Mostly sunny early in the morning then becoming sunny. Highs in the lower 90s. Tonight, southeast winds around 10 miles per hour. Mostly clear. Lows in the upper 50s. For Northern Lake Oahe, today, south winds around 10 miles per hour early in the morning becoming light, then becoming south around 10 miles per hour in the afternoon. Mostly clear. Highs in the lower 90s. Tonight, southeast winds around 10 miles per hour. Mostly clear. Lows in the upper 50s. Here are the weather conditions at 5 a.m. Central Daylight Time. Bismarck, clear. Temperature 47 degrees, relative humidity 93%. Pressure 29.81 inches and rising. Mendham, clear. 59 degrees, relative humidity 72%. Wind west at 8 miles an hour. Hazen, clear. 48 degrees, relative humidity 76%. Harvey, clear. 55 degrees, relative humidity 71%. Wind southwest at 10 miles an hour. Minot, clear. 57 degrees, relative humidity 69%. Wind southwest at 10 miles an hour. Dickinson, clear. 53 degrees, relative humidity 59%. Wind west at 6 miles an hour. Elsewhere around North Dakota, it was 50 at Garrison. It was clear, with a temperature of 55 at Jamestown, 60 at Fargo, and 58 at Grand Forks. At Devil's Lake, it was partly cloudy, with a temperature of 56. At Williston, it was mostly cloudy, with a temperature of 58. In northern South Dakota, it was clear. It was 53 at Mobridge, and 55 at Aberdeen. In eastern Montana, at Miles City, it was clear, with a temperature of 49. At Glendive, it was partly cloudy, with a temperature of 53. Once again, at Bismarck, the temperature was 47 degrees under clear skies. The Bismarck, North Dakota climate summary for yesterday, May 24, 2026. Yesterday's high temperature was 84 degrees. This high was 13 degrees above the normal high of 71. The record high is 96 degrees, which was set in 1926. Yesterday's low temperature was 44 degrees. This low was 2 degrees below the normal low of 46. The record low is 24 degrees, which was set in 2002. No precipitation fell yesterday, which leaves the monthly total at 1.01 inches. The total precipitation for the year still stands at 3.88 inches. There was one heating degree day yesterday. The yearly total since July 1st is 7,485. There were no cooling degree days yesterday. The yearly total since January 1st is 3. The normal high temperature for today is 72 degrees, and the normal low is 46. The record high for today is 96, which occurred in 1941, and the record low is 26, which occurred in 1924. Sunrise today is at 5:58 a.m. and sunset is at 9:23 p.m. The regional weather forecast from your National Weather Service office in Bismarck. Warming temperatures will continue through the early week, with highs on Memorial Day and Tuesday reaching the 80s and 90s.
Mainly dry weather continues through this period, though stray afternoon showers or thunderstorms remain possible. Windy conditions are expected both Tuesday and Wednesday, especially across the west. Chances for precipitation increase across the south and west starting Wednesday. Here is the forecast for the Bismarck Minden listening area. Today, mostly clear. Highs in the lower 90s. Southwest winds around 10 miles per hour. Tonight, mostly clear. Lows in the upper 50s. Southeast winds 5 to 10 miles per hour. Tuesday, sunny. Highs in the lower 90s. Southeast winds 5 to 15 miles per hour, increasing to 15 to 20 miles per hour in the afternoon. Tuesday night, partly cloudy. Lows in the lower 60s. Southeast winds 10 to 15 miles per hour with gusts up to 30 miles per hour. Wednesday, sunny. Highs around 90. Southeast winds 10 to 20 miles per hour with gusts up to 30 miles per hour. Wednesday night, partly cloudy. Lows in the lower 60s. Thursday, mostly sunny. Highs in the upper 80s. Thursday night, a slight chance of thunderstorms in the evening. Mostly cloudy with a slight chance of showers. Lows in the lower 60s. Chance of rain 20%. Friday, mostly cloudy in the morning, then partly sunny with a slight chance of showers and thunderstorms in the afternoon. Highs in the lower 80s. Chance of rain 20%. Friday night, a chance of thunderstorms in the evening. Mostly cloudy with a chance of showers. Lows in the upper 50s. Chance of rain 30%. Saturday, mostly cloudy with a slight chance of showers in the morning, then partly sunny with a chance of showers and a slight chance of thunderstorms in the afternoon. Highs in the upper 70s. Chance of rain 40%. Saturday night, mostly cloudy with a slight chance of thunderstorms. A chance of showers in the evening, then a slight chance of showers after midnight. Lows in the mid-50s. Chance of rain 40%. Sunday, partly sunny. A slight chance of showers and thunderstorms in the afternoon. Highs in the upper 70s. Chance of rain 20%. For Western Lake Sakakawea, today, light winds becoming southwest around 10 miles per hour. Partly cloudy early in the morning then clearing. Highs in the lower 90s. Tonight, southeast winds 10 to 15 miles per hour. Mostly clear. Lows around 60. For Eastern Lake Sakakawea, today, southwest winds around 10 miles per hour early in the morning becoming light, then becoming south around 10 miles per hour in the afternoon. Mostly sunny early in the morning then becoming sunny. Highs in the lower 90s. Tonight, southeast winds around 10 miles per hour. Mostly clear. Lows in the upper 50s. For Northern Lake Oahe, today, south winds around 10 miles per hour early in the morning becoming light, then becoming south around 10 miles per hour in the afternoon. Mostly clear. Highs in the lower 90s. Tonight, southeast winds around 10 miles per hour. Mostly clear. Lows in the upper 50s. Here are the weather conditions at 5 a.m. Central Daylight Time. Bismarck, clear. Temperature 47 degrees, relative humidity 93%. Pressure 29.81 inches and rising. Minden, clear. 59 degrees, relative humidity 72%. Wind west at 8 miles an hour. Hazen, clear. 48 degrees, relative humidity 76%. Harvey, clear. 55 degrees, relative humidity 71%. Wind southwest at 10 miles an hour. Minot, clear. 57 degrees, relative humidity 69%. Wind southwest at 10 miles an hour. Dickinson, clear. 53 degrees, relative humidity 59%. Wind west at 6 miles an hour. Elsewhere around North Dakota, it was 50 at Garrison. It was clear, with a temperature of 55 at Jamestown, 60 at Fargo, and 58 at Grand Forks. At Devil's Lake, it was partly cloudy, with a temperature of 56. At Williston, it was mostly cloudy, with a temperature of 58. In northern South Dakota, it was clear. It was 53 at Mobridge, and 55 at Aberdeen.
in eastern Montana at miles

clear with a temperature of 49. At Glendive, it was partly cloudy with a temperature of 53. Once again, at Bismarck, the temperature was 47 degrees under clear skies. The Bismarck, North Dakota climate summary for yesterday, May 24, 2026. Yesterday's high temperature was 84 degrees. This high was 13 degrees above the normal high of 71. The record high is 96 degrees, which was set in 1926. Yesterday's low temperature was 44 degrees. This low was 2 degrees below the normal low of 46. The record low is 24 degrees, which was set in 2002. No precipitation fell yesterday, which leaves the monthly total at 1.01 inches. The total precipitation for the year still stands at 3.88 inches. There was one heating degree day yesterday. The yearly total since July 1st is 7,485. There were no cooling degree days yesterday. The yearly total since January 1st is 3. The normal high temperature for today is 72 degrees, and the normal low is 46. The record high for today is 96, which occurred in 1941, and the record low is 26, which occurred in 1924. Sunrise today is at 5:58 a.m. and sunset is at 9:23 p.m. The regional weather forecast from your National Weather Service office in Bismarck. Warming temperatures will continue through the early week, with highs on Memorial Day and Tuesday reaching the 80s and 90s. Mainly dry weather continues through this period, though stray afternoon showers or thunderstorms remain possible. Windy conditions are expected both Tuesday and Wednesday, especially across the west. Chances for precipitation increase across the south and west starting Wednesday. Here is the forecast for the Bismarck Minden listening area. Today, mostly clear. Highs in the lower 90s. Southwest winds around 10 miles per hour. Tonight, mostly clear. Lows in the upper 50s. Southeast winds 5 to 10 miles per hour. Tuesday, sunny. Highs in the lower 90s. Southeast winds 5 to 15 miles per hour, increasing to 15 to 20 miles per hour in the afternoon. Tuesday night, partly cloudy. Lows in the lower 60s. Southeast winds 10 to 15 miles per hour with gusts up to 30 miles per hour. Wednesday, sunny. Highs around 90. Southeast winds 10 to 20 miles per hour with gusts up to 30 miles per hour. Wednesday night, partly cloudy. Lows in the lower 60s. Thursday, mostly sunny. Highs in the upper 80s. Thursday night, a slight chance of thunderstorms in the evening. Mostly cloudy with a slight chance of showers. Lows in the lower 60s. Chance of rain 20%. Friday, mostly cloudy in the morning, then partly sunny with a slight chance of showers and thunderstorms in the afternoon. Highs in the lower 80s. Chance of rain 20%. Friday night, a chance of thunderstorms in the evening. Mostly cloudy with a chance of showers. Lows in the upper 50s. Chance of rain 30%. Saturday, mostly cloudy with a slight chance of showers in the morning, then partly sunny with a chance of showers and a slight chance of thunderstorms in the afternoon. Highs in the upper 70s. Chance of rain 40%. Saturday night, mostly cloudy with a slight chance of thunderstorms. A chance of showers in the evening, then a slight chance of showers after midnight. Lows in the mid-50s. Chance of rain 40%. Sunday, partly sunny. A slight chance of showers and thunderstorms in the afternoon. Highs in the upper 70s. Chance of rain 20%. For Western Lake Sakakawea, today, light winds becoming southwest around 10 miles per hour. Partly cloudy early in the morning, then clearing. Highs in the lower 90s. Tonight, southeast winds 10 to 15 miles per hour. Mostly clear. Lows around 60. For Eastern Lake Sakakawea, today, southwest winds around 10 miles per hour early in the morning becoming light, then becoming south around 10 miles per hour in the afternoon. Mostly sunny early in the morning, then becoming sunny. Highs in the lower 90s. Tonight, southeast winds around 10 miles per hour. Mostly clear. Lows in the upper 50s. For Northern Lake Oahe, today,
south winds around 10 miles per hour early in the morning becoming light, then becoming south around 10 miles per hour in the afternoon. Mostly clear. Highs in the lower 90s. Tonight, southeast winds around 10 miles per hour. Mostly clear. Lows in the upper 50s. Here are the weather conditions at 5 a.m. Central Daylight Time. Bismarck, clear. Temperature 47 degrees, relative humidity 93%. Pressure 29.81 inches and rising. Mendham, clear. 59 degrees, relative humidity 72%. Wind west at 8 miles an hour. Hazen, clear. 48 degrees, relative humidity 76%. Harvey, clear. 55 degrees, relative humidity 71%. Wind southwest at 10 miles an hour. Minot, clear. 57 degrees, relative humidity 69%. Wind southwest at 10 miles an hour. Dickinson, clear. 53 degrees, relative humidity 59%. Wind west at 6 miles an hour. Elsewhere around North Dakota, it was 50 at Garrison. It was clear, with a temperature of 55 at Jamestown, 60 at Fargo, and 58 at Grand Forks. At Devil's Lake, it was partly cloudy, with a temperature of 56. At Williston, it was mostly cloudy, with a temperature of 58. In northern South Dakota, it was clear. It was 53 at Mobridge, and 55 at Aberdeen. In eastern Montana, at Miles City, it was clear, with a temperature of 49. At Glendive, it was partly cloudy, with a temperature of 53. Once again, at Bismarck, the temperature was 47 degrees under clear skies. 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Providing weather information 24 hours a day from your National Weather Service office in Bismarck. The Bismarck, North Dakota climate summary for yesterday, May 24, 2026. Yesterday's high temperature was 84 degrees. This high was 13 degrees above the normal high of 71. The record high is 96 degrees, which was set in 1926. Yesterday's low temperature was 44 degrees. This low was 2 degrees below the normal low of 46. The record low is 24 degrees, which was set in 2002. No precipitation fell yesterday, which leaves the monthly total at 1.01 inches. The total precipitation for the year still stands at 3.88 inches. There was one heating degree day yesterday. The yearly total since July 1st is 7,485. There were no cooling degree days yesterday. The yearly total since January 1st is 3. The normal high temperature for today is 72 degrees, and the normal low is 46. The record high for today is 96, which occurred in 1941, and the record low is 26, which occurred in 1924. Sunrise today is at 5:58 a.m. and sunset is at 9:23 p.m. The regional weather forecast from your National Weather Service office in Bismarck. Warming temperatures will continue through the early week, with highs on Memorial Day and Tuesday reaching the 80s and 90s. Mainly dry weather continues through this period, though stray afternoon showers or thunderstorms remain possible. Windy conditions are expected both Tuesday and Wednesday, especially across the west. Chances for precipitation increase across the south and west starting Wednesday. Here is the forecast for the Bismarck, Menden listening area. Today, mostly clear. Highs in the lower 90s. Southwest winds around 10 miles per hour. Tonight, mostly clear. Lows in the upper 50s. Southeast winds 5 to 10 miles per hour. Tuesday, sunny. Highs in the lower 90s. Southeast winds 5 to 15 miles per hour, increasing to 15 to 20 miles per hour in the afternoon. Tuesday night, partly cloudy. Lows in the lower 60s. Southeast winds 10 to 15 miles per hour with gusts up to 30 miles per hour. Wednesday, sunny. Highs around 90. Southeast winds 10 to 20 miles per hour with gusts up to 30 miles per hour. Wednesday night, partly cloudy. Lows in the lower 60s. Thursday, mostly sunny. Highs in the upper 80s.
Thursday night, a slight chance of thunderstorms in the evening. Mostly cloudy with a slight

Chance of showers. Lows in the lower 60s. Chance of rain 20%. Friday, mostly cloudy in the morning, then partly sunny with a slight chance of showers and thunderstorms in the afternoon. Highs in the lower 80s. Chance of rain 20%. Friday night, a chance of thunderstorms in the evening. Mostly cloudy with a chance of showers. Lows in the upper 50s. Chance of rain 30%. Saturday, mostly cloudy with a slight chance of showers in the morning, then partly sunny with a chance of showers and a slight chance of thunderstorms in the afternoon. Highs in the upper 70s. Chance of rain 40%. Saturday night, mostly cloudy with a slight chance of thunderstorms. A chance of showers in the evening, then a slight chance of showers after midnight. Lows in the mid-50s. Chance of rain 40%. Sunday, partly sunny. A slight chance of showers and thunderstorms in the afternoon. Highs in the upper 70s. Chance of rain 20%. For Western Lake Sakakawea, today, light winds becoming southwest around 10 miles per hour. Partly cloudy early in the morning then clearing. Highs in the lower 90s. Tonight, southeast winds 10 to 15 miles per hour. Mostly clear. Lows around 60. For Eastern Lake Sakakawea, today, southwest winds around 10 miles per hour early in the morning becoming light, then becoming south around 10 miles per hour in the afternoon. Mostly sunny early in the morning then becoming sunny. Highs in the lower 90s. Tonight, southeast winds around 10 miles per hour. Mostly clear. Lows in the upper 50s. For Northern Lake Oahe, today, south winds around 10 miles per hour early in the morning becoming light, then becoming south around 10 miles per hour in the afternoon. Mostly clear. Highs in the lower 90s. Tonight, southeast winds around 10 miles per hour. Mostly clear. Lows in the upper 50s. Here are the weather conditions at 6 a.m. Central Daylight Time. Bismarck, clear. Temperature 51 degrees. Relative humidity 79%. Pressure 29.82 inches and rising. Mendham, clear. 52 degrees, relative humidity 87%. Wind west at 7 miles an hour. Hazen, clear. 46 degrees, relative humidity 81%. Wind west at 7 miles an hour. Harvey, clear. 54 degrees, relative humidity 87%. Wind southwest at 9 miles an hour. Minot, clear. 56 degrees, relative humidity 69%. Wind southwest at 10 miles an hour, gusting to 23. Dickinson, clear. 55 degrees, relative humidity 52%. Elsewhere around North Dakota, it was 48 at Garrison. It was clear, with a temperature of 55 at Jamestown and 59 at Fargo. It was partly cloudy, with a temperature of 58 at Grand Forks, and 60 at Devil's Lake. At Williston, it was mostly cloudy, with a temperature of 58. In northern South Dakota, it was clear. It was 53 at Mobridge, and 54 at Aberdeen. In eastern Montana, at Mile City, it was clear, with a temperature of 48. At Glendive, it was partly cloudy, with a temperature of 49. Once again, at Bismarck, the temperature was 51 degrees under clear skies. The Bismarck, North Dakota climate summary for yesterday, May 24, 2026. Yesterday's high temperature was 84 degrees. This high was 13 degrees above the normal high of 71. The record high is 96 degrees, which was set in 1926. Yesterday's low temperature was 44 degrees. This low was 2 degrees below the normal low of 46. The record low is 24 degrees, which was set in 2002. No precipitation fell yesterday, which leaves the monthly total at 1.01 inches. The total precipitation for the year still stands at 3.88 inches. There was one heating degree day yesterday. The yearly total since July 1st is 7,485. There were no cooling degree days yesterday. The yearly total since January 1st is 3. The normal high temperature for today is 72 degrees, and the normal low is 46. The record high for today is 96, which occurred in 1941, and the record low is 26, which occurred in 1924.

Sunrise today is at 5:58 a.m. and sunset is at 9:23 p.m. The regional weather forecast from your National Weather Service office in Bismarck. Warming temperatures will continue through the early week, with highs on Memorial Day and Tuesday reaching the 80s and 90s. Mainly dry weather continues through this period, though stray afternoon showers or thunderstorms remain possible. Windy conditions are expected both Tuesday and Wednesday, especially across the west. Chances for precipitation increase across the south and west starting Wednesday. Here is the forecast for the Bismarck Minden listening area. Today, mostly clear. Highs in the lower 90s. Southwest winds around 10 miles per hour. Tonight, mostly clear. Lows in the upper 50s. Southeast winds 5 to 10 miles per hour. Tuesday, sunny. Highs in the lower 90s. Southeast winds 5 to 15 miles per hour, increasing to 15 to 20 miles per hour in the afternoon. Tuesday night, partly cloudy. Lows in the lower 60s. Southeast winds 10 to 15 miles per hour with gusts up to 30 miles per hour. Wednesday, sunny. Highs around 90. Southeast winds 10 to 20 miles per hour with gusts up to 30 miles per hour. Wednesday night, partly cloudy. Lows in the lower 60s. Thursday, mostly sunny. Highs in the upper 80s. Thursday night, a slight chance of thunderstorms in the evening. Mostly cloudy with a slight chance of showers. Lows in the lower 60s. Chance of rain 20%. Friday, mostly cloudy in the morning, then partly sunny with a slight chance of showers and thunderstorms in the afternoon. Highs in the lower 80s. Chance of rain 20%. Friday night, a chance of thunderstorms in the evening. Mostly cloudy with a chance of showers. Lows in the upper 50s. Chance of rain 30%. Saturday, mostly cloudy with a slight chance of showers in the morning, then partly sunny with a chance of showers and a slight chance of thunderstorms in the afternoon. Highs in the upper 70s. Chance of rain 40%. Saturday night, mostly cloudy with a slight chance of thunderstorms. A chance of showers in the evening, then a slight chance of showers after midnight. Lows in the mid-50s. Chance of rain 40%. Sunday, partly sunny. A slight chance of showers and thunderstorms in the afternoon. Highs in the upper 70s. Chance of rain 20%. For Western Lake Sakakawea, today, light winds becoming southwest around 10 miles per hour. Partly cloudy early in the morning, then clearing. Highs in the lower 90s. Tonight, southeast winds 10 to 15 miles per hour. Mostly clear. Lows around 60. For Eastern Lake Sakakawea, today, southwest winds around 10 miles per hour early in the morning becoming light, then becoming south around 10 miles per hour in the afternoon. Mostly sunny early in the morning, then becoming sunny. Highs in the lower 90s. Tonight, southeast winds around 10 miles per hour. Mostly clear. Lows in the upper 50s. For Northern Lake Oahe, today, south winds around 10 miles per hour early in the morning becoming light, then becoming south around 10 miles per hour in the afternoon. Mostly clear. Highs in the lower 90s. Tonight, southeast winds around 10 miles per hour. Mostly clear. Lows in the upper 50s. Here are the weather conditions at 6 a.m. Central Daylight Time. Bismarck, clear. Temperature 51 degrees, relative humidity 79%. Pressure 29.82 inches and rising. Minden, clear. 52 degrees, relative humidity 87%. Wind west at 7 miles an hour. Hazen, clear. 46 degrees, relative humidity 81%. Wind west at 7 miles an hour. Harvey, clear. 54 degrees, relative humidity 87%. Wind southwest at 9 miles an hour. Minot, partly cloudy. 56 degrees, relative humidity 69%. Wind southwest at 10 miles an hour, gusting to 23. Dickinson, clear. 55 degrees, relative humidity 52%. Elsewhere around North Dakota, it was 48 at Garrison.
It was clear, with a temperature of 55 at Jamestown and 59 at Fargo. It was partly cloudy, with a temperature of 58 at Grand Forks and 60 at Devil's Lake. At Williston, it was mostly cloudy, with a temperature of 58. In northern South Dakota, it was clear. It was 53 at Mobridge and 54 at Aberdeen. In eastern Montana, at Miles City, it was clear, with a temperature of 48. At Glendive, it was partly cloudy, with a temperature of 49. Once again, at Bismarck, the temperature was 51 degrees under clear skies. The Bismarck, North Dakota climate summary for yesterday, May 24, 2026. Yesterday's high temperature was 84 degrees. This high was 13 degrees above the normal high of 71. The record high is 96 degrees, which was set in 1926. Yesterday's low temperature was 44 degrees. This low was 2 degrees below the normal low of 46. The record low is 24 degrees, which was set in 2002. No precipitation fell yesterday, which leaves the monthly total at 1.01 inches. The total precipitation for the year still stands at 3.88 inches. There was one heating degree day yesterday. The yearly total since July 1st is 7,485. There were no cooling degree days yesterday. The yearly total since January 1st is 3. The normal high temperature for today is 72 degrees, and the normal low is 46. The record high for today is 96, which occurred in 1941, and the record low is 26, which occurred in 1924. Sunrise today is at 5:58 a.m. and sunset is at 9:23 p.m. The regional weather forecast from your National Weather Service office in Bismarck. Warming temperatures will continue through the early week, with highs on Memorial Day and Tuesday reaching the 80s and 90s. Mainly dry weather continues through this period, though stray afternoon showers or thunderstorms remain possible. Windy conditions are expected both Tuesday and Wednesday, especially across the west. Chances for precipitation increase across the south and west starting Wednesday. Here is the forecast for the Bismarck, Minden listening area. Today, mostly clear. Highs in the lower 90s. Southwest winds around 10 miles per hour. Tonight, mostly clear. Lows in the upper 50s. Southeast winds 5 to 10 miles per hour. Tuesday, sunny. Highs in the lower 90s. Southeast winds 5 to 15 miles per hour, increasing to 15 to 20 miles per hour in the afternoon. Tuesday night, partly cloudy. Lows in the lower 60s. Southeast winds 10 to 15 miles per hour with gusts up to 30 miles per hour. Wednesday, sunny. Highs around 90. Southeast winds 10 to 20 miles per hour with gusts up to 30 miles per hour. Wednesday night, partly cloudy. Lows in the lower 60s. Thursday, mostly sunny. Highs in the upper 80s. Thursday night, a slight chance of thunderstorms in the evening. Mostly cloudy with a slight chance of showers. Lows in the lower 60s. Chance of rain 20%. Friday, mostly cloudy in the morning, then partly sunny with a slight chance of showers and thunderstorms in the afternoon. Highs in the lower 80s. Chance of rain 20%. Friday night, a chance of thunderstorms in the evening. Mostly cloudy with a chance of showers. Lows in the upper 50s. Chance of rain 30%. Saturday, mostly cloudy with a slight chance of showers in the morning, then partly sunny with a chance of showers and a slight chance of thunderstorms in the afternoon. Highs in the upper 70s. Chance of rain 40%. Saturday night, mostly cloudy with a slight chance of thunderstorms. A chance of showers in the evening, then a slight chance of showers after midnight. Lows in the mid-50s. Chance of rain 40%. Sunday, partly sunny. A slight chance of showers and thunderstorms in the afternoon. Highs in the upper 70s. Chance of rain 20%. For Western Lake Sakakawea, today, light winds becoming southwest around 10 miles per hour. Partly cloudy early in the morning, then clearing. Highs in the lower 90s. Tonight, southeast winds 10 to 15 miles per hour. Mostly clear. Lows around 60.
For Eastern Lake Sakakawea, today, southwest winds around 10 miles per hour early in the morning becoming light, then becoming south around 10 miles per hour in the afternoon.

mostly sunny early in the morning, then becoming sunny. Highs in the lower 90s. Tonight, southeast winds around 10 miles per hour. Mostly clear. Lows in the upper 50s. For northern Lake Oahe, today, south winds around 10 miles per hour early in the morning, becoming light, then becoming south around 10 miles per hour in the afternoon. Mostly clear. Highs in the lower 90s. Tonight, southeast winds around 10 miles per hour. Mostly clear. Lows in the upper 50s. Here are the weather conditions at 6 a.m. Central Daylight Time. Bismarck, clear. Temperature 51 degrees, relative humidity 79%. Pressure 29.82 inches and rising. Mendham, clear. 52 degrees, relative humidity 87%. Wind west at 7 miles an hour. Hazen, clear. 46 degrees, relative humidity 81%. Wind west at 7 miles an hour. Harvey, clear. 54 degrees, relative humidity 87%. Wind southwest at 9 miles an hour. Minot, partly cloudy. 56 degrees, relative humidity 69%. Wind southwest at 10 miles an hour, gusting to 23. Dickinson, clear. 55 degrees, relative humidity 52%. Elsewhere around North Dakota, it was 48 at Garrison. It was clear, with a temperature of 55 at Jamestown and 59 at Fargo. It was partly cloudy, with a temperature of 58 at Grand Forks and 60 at Devil's Lake. At Williston, it was mostly cloudy, with a temperature of 58. In northern South Dakota, it was clear. It was 53 at Mobridge and 54 at Aberdeen. In eastern Montana, at Miles City, it was clear, with a temperature of 48. At Glendive, it was partly cloudy, with a temperature of 49. Once again, at Bismarck, the temperature was 51 degrees under clear skies. The Bismarck, North Dakota climate summary for yesterday, May 24, 2026. Yesterday's high temperature was 84 degrees. This high was 13 degrees above the normal high of 71. The record high is 96 degrees, which was set in 1926. Yesterday's low temperature was 44 degrees. This low was 2 degrees below the normal low of 46. The record low is 24 degrees, which was set in 2002. No precipitation fell yesterday, which leaves the monthly total at 1.01 inches. The total precipitation for the year still stands at 3.88 inches. There was one heating degree day yesterday. The yearly total since July 1st is 7,485. There were no cooling degree days yesterday. The yearly total since January 1st is 3. The normal high temperature for today is 72 degrees, and the normal low is 46. The record high for today is 96, which occurred in 1941, and the record low is 26, which occurred in 1924. Sunrise today is at 5:58 a.m. and sunset is at 9:23 p.m. The regional weather forecast from your National Weather Service office in Bismarck. Warming temperatures will continue through the early week, with highs on Memorial Day and Tuesday reaching the 80s and 90s. Mainly dry weather continues through this period, though stray afternoon showers or thunderstorms remain possible. Windy conditions are expected both Tuesday and Wednesday, especially across the west. Chances for precipitation increase across the south and west starting Wednesday. Here is the forecast for the Bismarck, Minden listening area. Today, mostly clear. Highs in the lower 90s. Southwest winds around 10 miles per hour. Tonight, mostly clear. Lows in the upper 50s. Southeast winds 5 to 10 miles per hour. Tuesday, sunny. Highs in the lower 90s. Southeast winds 5 to 15 miles per hour, increasing to 15 to 20 miles per hour in the afternoon. Tuesday night, partly cloudy. Lows in the lower 60s. Southeast winds 10 to 15 miles per hour with gusts up to 30 miles per hour. Wednesday, sunny. Highs around 90. Southeast winds 10 to 20 miles per hour with gusts up to 30 miles per hour. Wednesday night, partly cloudy. Lows in the lower 60s. Thursday, mostly sunny. Highs in the upper 80s.

Thursday night, a slight chance of thunderstorms in the evening. Mostly cloudy with a slight chance of showers. Lows in the lower 60s. Chance of rain 20%. Friday, mostly cloudy in the morning, then partly sunny with a slight chance of showers and thunderstorms in the afternoon. Highs in the lower 80s. Chance of rain 20%. Friday night, a chance of thunderstorms in the evening. Mostly cloudy with a chance of showers. Lows in the upper 50s. Chance of rain 30%. Saturday, mostly cloudy with a slight chance of showers in the morning, then partly sunny with a chance of showers and a slight chance of thunderstorms in the afternoon. Highs in the upper 70s. Chance of rain 40%. Saturday night, mostly cloudy with a slight chance of thunderstorms. A chance of showers in the evening, then a slight chance of showers after midnight. Lows in the mid-50s. Chance of rain 40%. Sunday, partly sunny. A slight chance of showers and thunderstorms in the afternoon. Highs in the upper 70s. Chance of rain 20%. For Western Lake Sakakawea, today, light winds becoming southwest around 10 miles per hour. Partly cloudy early in the morning then clearing. Highs in the lower 90s. Tonight, southeast winds 10 to 15 miles per hour. Mostly clear. Lows around 60. For Eastern Lake Sakakawea, today, southwest winds around 10 miles per hour early in the morning becoming light, then becoming south around 10 miles per hour in the afternoon. Mostly sunny early in the morning then becoming sunny. Highs in the lower 90s. Tonight, southeast winds around 10 miles per hour. Mostly clear. Lows in the upper 50s. For Northern Lake Oahe, today, south winds around 10 miles per hour early in the morning becoming light, then becoming south around 10 miles per hour in the afternoon. Mostly clear. Highs in the lower 90s. Tonight, southeast winds around 10 miles per hour. Mostly clear. Lows in the upper 50s. Here are the weather conditions at 6 a.m. Central Daylight Time. Bismarck, clear. Temperature 51 degrees, relative humidity 79%. Pressure 29.82 inches and rising. Mendham, clear. 52 degrees, relative humidity 87%. Wind west at 7 miles an hour. Hazen, clear. 46 degrees, relative humidity 81%. Wind west at 7 miles an hour. Harvey, clear. 54 degrees, relative humidity 87%. Wind southwest at 9 miles an hour. Minot, partly cloudy. 56 degrees, relative humidity 69%. Wind southwest at 10 miles an hour, gusting to 23. Dickinson, clear. 55 degrees, relative humidity 52%. Elsewhere around North Dakota, it was 48 at Garrison. It was clear, with a temperature of 55 at Jamestown and 59 at Fargo. It was partly cloudy, with a temperature of 58 at Grand Forks and 60 at Devil's Lake. At Williston, it was mostly cloudy, with a temperature of 58. In northern South Dakota, it was clear. It was 53 at Mobridge and 54 at Aberdeen. In eastern Montana, at Miles City, it was clear, with a temperature of 48. At Glendive, it was partly cloudy, with a temperature of 49. Once again, at Bismarck, the temperature was 51 degrees under clear skies. The Bismarck, North Dakota climate summary for yesterday, May 24, 2026. Yesterday's high temperature was 84 degrees. This high was 13 degrees above the normal high of 71. The record high is 96 degrees, which was set in 1926. Yesterday's low temperature was 44 degrees. This low was 2 degrees below the normal low of 46. The record low is 24 degrees, which was set in 2002. No precipitation fell yesterday, which leaves the monthly total at 1.01 inches. The total precipitation for the year still stands at 3.88 inches. There was one heating degree day yesterday. The yearly total since July 1st is 7,485. There were no cooling degree days yesterday. The yearly total since January 1st is 3. The normal high temperature for today is 72 degrees, and the normal low is 46. The record high for today is 90.

Sunny. Highs in the lower 90s. Southwest winds around 10 miles per hour. Tonight, mostly clear. Lows in the upper 50s. Southeast winds 5 to 10 miles per hour. Tuesday, sunny. Highs in the lower 90s. Southeast winds 5 to 15 miles per hour, increasing to 15 to 20 miles per hour in the afternoon. Tuesday night, partly cloudy. Lows in the lower 60s. Southeast winds 10 to 15 miles per hour with gusts up to 30 miles per hour. Wednesday, sunny. Highs around 90. Southeast winds 10 to 20 miles per hour with gusts up to 30 miles per hour. Wednesday night, partly cloudy. Lows in the lower 60s. Thursday, mostly sunny. Highs in the upper 80s. Thursday night, a slight chance of thunderstorms in the evening. Mostly cloudy with a slight chance of showers. Lows in the lower 60s. Chance of rain 20%. Friday, mostly cloudy in the morning, then partly sunny with a slight chance of showers and thunderstorms in the afternoon. Highs in the lower 80s. Chance of rain 20%. Friday night, a chance of thunderstorms in the evening. Mostly cloudy with a chance of showers. Lows in the upper 50s. Chance of rain 30%. Saturday, mostly cloudy with a slight chance of showers in the morning, then partly sunny with a chance of showers and a slight chance of thunderstorms in the afternoon. Highs in the upper 70s. Chance of rain 40%. Saturday night, mostly cloudy with a slight chance of thunderstorms. A chance of showers in the evening, then a slight chance of showers after midnight. Lows in the mid-50s. Chance of rain 40%. Sunday, partly sunny. A slight chance of showers and thunderstorms in the afternoon. Highs in the upper 70s. Chance of rain 20%. 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Providing weather information 24 hours a day from your National Weather Service office in Bismarck. For Western Lake Sakakawea, today, light winds becoming southwest around 10 miles per hour. Partly cloudy early in the morning, then clearing. Highs in the lower 90s. Tonight, southeast winds 10 to 15 miles per hour. Mostly clear. Lows around 60. For Eastern Lake Sakakawea, today, southwest winds around 10 miles per hour early in the morning becoming light, then becoming south around 10 miles per hour in the afternoon. Mostly sunny early in the morning then becoming sunny. Highs in the lower 90s. Tonight, southeast winds around 10 miles per hour. Mostly clear. Lows in the upper 50s. For Northern Lake Oahe, today, south winds around 10 miles per hour early in the morning becoming light, then becoming south around 10 miles per hour in the afternoon. Mostly clear. Highs in the lower 90s. Tonight, southeast winds around 10 miles per hour. Mostly clear. Lows in the upper 50s. Here are the weather conditions at 6 a.m. Central Daylight Time. Bismarck, clear. Temperature 51 degrees, relative humidity 79%. Pressure 29.82 inches and rising. Mendham, clear. 52 degrees, relative humidity 87%. Wind west at 7 miles an hour. Hazen, clear. 46 degrees, relative humidity 81%. Wind west at 7 miles an hour. Harvey, wind west at 7 miles an hour. Hazen, clear. 46 degrees, relative humidity 81%. Wind west at 7 miles an hour. Harvey, clear. 54 degrees, relative humidity 87%. Wind southwest at 9 miles an hour. Minot, partly cloudy. 56 degrees, relative humidity 69%. Wind southwest at 10 miles an hour, gusting to 23. Dickinson, clear. 55 degrees, relative humidity 52%. Elsewhere around North Dakota, it was 48 at Garrison. It was clear, with a temperature of 55 at Jamestown and 59 at Fargo. It was partly cloudy, with a temperature of 58 at Grand Forks and 60 at Devil's Lake. At Williston, it was mostly cloudy, with a temperature of 58. In northern South Dakota, it

clear. It was 53 at Mobridge and 54 at Aberdeen. In eastern Montana, at Miles City, it was clear with a temperature of 48. At Glendive, it was partly cloudy with a temperature of 49. Once again, at Bismarck, the temperature was 51 degrees under clear skies. The Bismarck, North Dakota climate summary for yesterday, May 24, 2026. Yesterday's high temperature was 84 degrees. This high was 13 degrees above the normal high of 71. The record high is 96 degrees, which was set in 1926. Yesterday's low temperature was 44 degrees. This low was 2 degrees below the normal low of 46. The record low is 24 degrees, which was set in 2002. No precipitation fell yesterday, which leaves the monthly total at 1.01 inches. The total precipitation for the year still stands at 3.88 inches. There was one heating degree day yesterday. The yearly total since July 1st is 7,485. There were no cooling degree days yesterday. The yearly total since January 1st is 3. The normal high temperature for today is 72 degrees, and the normal low is 46. The record high for today is 96, which occurred in 1941, and the record low is 26, which occurred in 1924. Sunrise today is at 5:58 a.m. and sunset is at 9:23 p.m. The regional weather forecast from your National Weather Service office in Bismarck. Warming temperatures will continue through the early week, with highs on Memorial Day and Tuesday reaching the 80s and 90s. Mainly dry weather continues through this period, though stray afternoon showers or thunderstorms remain possible. Windy conditions are expected both Tuesday and Wednesday, especially across the west. Chances for precipitation increase across the south and west starting Wednesday. Here is the forecast for the Bismarck, Minden listening area. Today, sunny. Highs in the lower 90s. Southwest winds around 10 miles per hour. Tonight, mostly clear. Lows in the upper 50s. Southeast winds 5 to 10 miles per hour. Tuesday, sunny. Highs in the lower 90s. Southeast winds 5 to 15 miles per hour, increasing to 15 to 20 miles per hour in the afternoon. Tuesday night, partly cloudy. Lows in the lower 60s. Southeast winds 10 to 15 miles per hour with gusts up to 30 miles per hour. Wednesday, sunny. Highs around 90. Southeast winds 10 to 20 miles per hour with gusts up to 30 miles per hour. Wednesday night, partly cloudy. Lows in the lower 60s. Thursday, mostly sunny. Highs in the upper 80s. Thursday night, a slight chance of thunderstorms in the evening. Mostly cloudy with a slight chance of showers. Lows in the lower 60s. Chance of rain 20%. Friday, mostly cloudy in the morning, then partly sunny with a slight chance of showers and thunderstorms in the afternoon. Highs in the lower 80s. Chance of rain 20%. Friday night, a chance of thunderstorms in the evening. Mostly cloudy with a chance of showers. Lows in the upper 50s. Chance of rain 30%. Saturday, mostly cloudy with a slight chance of showers in the morning, then partly sunny with a chance of showers and a slight chance of thunderstorms in the afternoon. Highs in the upper 70s. Chance of rain 40%. Saturday night, mostly cloudy with a slight chance of thunderstorms. A chance of showers in the evening, then a slight chance of showers after midnight. Lows in the mid-50s. Chance of rain 40%. Sunday, partly sunny. A slight chance of showers and thunderstorms in the afternoon. Highs in the upper 70s. Chance of rain 20%. For western Lake Sakakawea, today, light winds becoming southwest around 10 miles per hour. Partly cloudy early in the morning, then clearing. Highs in the lower 90s. Tonight, southeast winds 10 to 15 miles per hour. Mostly clear. Lows around 60. For eastern Lake Sakakawea, today, southwest winds around 10 miles per hour early in the morning becoming light, then becoming south around 10 miles per hour in the afternoon. Mostly sunny early in the morning, then becoming sunny. Highs in the lower 90s. Tonight, southeast winds around 10 miles per hour. Mostly clear. Lows in the upper 50s.
for northern Lake Oahe. Today, south winds around 10 miles per hour early in the morning becoming light, then becoming south around 10 miles per hour in the afternoon. Mostly clear. Highs in the lower 90s. Tonight, southeast winds around 10 miles per hour. Mostly clear. Lows in the upper 50s. Here are the weather conditions at 6 a.m. Central Daylight Time. Bismarck, clear. Temperature 51 degrees, relative humidity 79%. Pressure 29.82 inches and rising. Mendham, clear. 52 degrees, relative humidity 87%. Wind west at 7 miles an hour. Hazen, clear. 46 degrees, relative humidity 81%. Wind west at 7 miles an hour. Harvey, clear. 54 degrees, relative humidity 87%. Wind southwest at 9 miles an hour. Minot, partly cloudy. 56 degrees, relative humidity 69%. Wind southwest at 10 miles an hour, gusting to 23. Dickinson, clear. 55 degrees, relative humidity 52%. Elsewhere around North Dakota, it was 48 at Garrison. It was clear, with a temperature of 55 at Jamestown and 59 at Fargo. It was partly cloudy, with a temperature of 58 at Grand Forks and 60 at Devil's Lake. At Williston, it was mostly cloudy, with a temperature of 58. In northern South Dakota, it was clear. It was 53 at Mobridge and 54 at Aberdeen. In eastern Montana, at Miles City, it was clear, with a temperature of 48. At Glendive, it was partly cloudy, with a temperature of 49. Once again, at Bismarck, the temperature was 51 degrees under clear skies. The Bismarck, North Dakota climate summary for yesterday, May 24, 2026. Yesterday's high temperature was 84 degrees. This high was 13 degrees above the normal high of 71. The record high is 96 degrees, which was set in 1926. Yesterday's low temperature was 44 degrees. This low was 2 degrees below the normal low of 46. The record low is 24 degrees, which was set in 2002. No precipitation fell yesterday, which leaves the monthly total at 1.01 inches. The total precipitation for the year still stands at 3.88 inches. There was one heating degree day yesterday. The yearly total since July 1st is 7,485. There were no cooling degree days yesterday. The yearly total since January 1st is 3. The normal high temperature for today is 72 degrees, and the normal low is 46. The record high for today is 96, which occurred in 1941, and the record low is 26, which occurred in 1924. Sunrise today is at 5:58 a.m. and sunset is at 9:23 p.m. The regional weather forecast from your National Weather Service office in Bismarck. Warming temperatures will continue through the early week, with highs on Memorial Day and Tuesday reaching the 80s and 90s. Mainly dry weather continues through this period, though stray afternoon showers or thunderstorms remain possible. Windy conditions are expected both Tuesday and Wednesday, especially across the west. Chances for precipitation increase across the south and west starting Wednesday. Here is the forecast for the Bismarck, Minden listening area. Today, sunny. Highs in the lower 90s. Southwest winds around 10 miles per hour. Tonight, mostly clear. Lows in the upper 50s. Southeast winds 5 to 10 miles per hour. Tuesday, sunny. Highs in the lower 90s. Southeast winds 5 to 15 miles per hour, increasing to 15 to 20 miles per hour in the afternoon. Tuesday night, partly cloudy. Lows in the lower 60s. Southeast winds 10 to 15 miles per hour with gusts up to 30 miles per hour. Wednesday, sunny. Highs around 90. Southeast winds 10 to 20 miles per hour with gusts up to 30 miles per hour. Wednesday night, partly cloudy. Lows in the lower 60s. Thursday, mostly sunny. Highs in the upper 80s. Thursday night, a slight chance of thunderstorms in the evening. Mostly cloudy with a slight chance of showers. Lows in the lower 60s. Chance of rain 20%. Friday, mostly cloudy in the morning.

partly sunny with a slight chance of showers and thunderstorms in the afternoon. Highs in the lower 80s. Chance of rain 20%. Friday night, a chance of thunderstorms in the evening. Mostly cloudy with a chance of showers. Lows in the upper 50s. Chance of rain 30%. Saturday, mostly cloudy with a slight chance of showers in the morning, then partly sunny with a chance of showers and a slight chance of thunderstorms in the afternoon. Highs in the upper 70s. Chance of rain 40%. Saturday night, mostly cloudy with a slight chance of thunderstorms. A chance of showers in the evening, then a slight chance of showers after midnight. Lows in the mid-50s. Chance of rain 40%. Sunday, partly sunny. A slight chance of showers and thunderstorms in the afternoon. Highs in the upper 70s. Chance of rain 20%. For Western Lakes Akonkawea, today, light winds becoming southwest around 10 miles per hour. Partly cloudy early in the morning then clearing. Highs in the lower 90s. Tonight, southeast winds 10 to 15 miles per hour. Mostly clear. Lows around 60. For Eastern Lakes Akonkawea, today, southwest winds around 10 miles per hour early in the morning becoming light, then becoming south around 10 miles per hour in the afternoon. Mostly sunny early in the morning then becoming sunny. Highs in the lower 90s. Tonight, southeast winds around 10 miles per hour. Mostly clear. Lows in the upper 50s. For Northern Lake Oahe, today, south winds around 10 miles per hour early in the morning becoming light, then becoming south around 10 miles per hour in the afternoon. Mostly clear. Highs in the lower 90s. Tonight, southeast winds around 10 miles per hour. Mostly clear. Lows in the upper 50s. Here are the weather conditions at 6 a.m. Central Daylight Time. Bismarck, clear. Temperature 51 degrees, relative humidity 79%. Pressure 29.82 inches and rising. Mendham, clear. 52 degrees, relative humidity 87%. Wind west at 7 miles an hour. Hazen, clear. 46 degrees, relative humidity 81%. Wind west at 7 miles an hour. Harvey, clear. 54 degrees, relative humidity 87%. Wind southwest at 9 miles an hour. Minot, partly cloudy. 56 degrees, relative humidity 69%. Wind southwest at 10 miles an hour, gusting to 23. Dickinson, clear. 55 degrees, relative humidity 52%. Elsewhere around North Dakota, it was 48 at Garrison. It was clear, with a temperature of 55 at Jamestown, and 59 at Fargo. It was partly cloudy, with a temperature of 58 at Grand Forks, and 60 at Devil's Lake. At Williston, it was mostly cloudy, with a temperature of 58. In northern South Dakota, it was clear. It was 53 at Mobridge, and 54 at Aberdeen. In eastern Montana, at Miles City, it was clear, with a temperature of 48. At Glendive, it was partly cloudy, with a temperature of 49. Once again, at Bismarck, the temperature was 51 degrees under clear skies. The Bismarck, North Dakota climate summary for yesterday, May 24, 2026. Yesterday's high temperature was 84 degrees. This high was 13 degrees above the normal high of 71. The record high is 96 degrees, which was set in 1926. Yesterday's low temperature was 44 degrees. This low was 2 degrees below the normal low of 46. The record low is 24 degrees, which was set in 2002. No precipitation fell yesterday, which leaves the monthly total at 1.01 inches. The total precipitation for the year still stands at 3.88 inches. There was one heating degree day yesterday. The yearly total since July 1st is 7,485. There were no cooling degree days yesterday. The yearly total since January 1st is 3. The normal high temperature for today is 72 degrees, and the normal low is 46. The record high for today is 96, which occurred in 1941, and the record low is 26, which occurred in 1924. Sunrise today is at 5:58 a.m. and sunset is at 9:23 p.m. The regional weather forecast.
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Warming temperatures will continue through the early week, with highs on Memorial Day and Tuesday reaching the 80s and 90s. Mainly dry weather continues through this period, though stray afternoon showers or thunderstorms remain possible. Windy conditions are expected both Tuesday and Wednesday, especially across the west. Chances for precipitation increase across the south and west starting Wednesday. Here is the forecast for the Bismarck Menden listening area. Today, sunny. Highs in the lower 90s. Southwest winds around 10 miles per hour. Tonight, mostly clear. Lows in the upper 50s. Southeast winds 5 to 10 miles per hour. Tuesday, sunny. Highs in the lower 90s. Southeast winds 5 to 15 miles per hour, increasing to 15 to 20 miles per hour in the afternoon. Tuesday night, partly cloudy. Lows in the lower 60s. Southeast winds 10 to 15 miles per hour with gusts up to 30 miles per hour. Wednesday, sunny. Highs around 90. Southeast winds 10 to 20 miles per hour with gusts up to 30 miles per hour. Wednesday night, partly cloudy. Lows in the lower 60s. Thursday, mostly sunny. Highs in the upper 80s. Thursday night, a slight chance of thunderstorms in the evening. Mostly cloudy with a slight chance of showers. Lows in the lower 60s. Chance of rain 20%. Friday, mostly cloudy in the morning, then partly sunny with a slight chance of showers and thunderstorms in the afternoon. Highs in the lower 80s. Chance of rain 20%. Friday night, a chance of thunderstorms in the evening. Mostly cloudy with a chance of showers. Lows in the upper 50s. Chance of rain 30%. Saturday, mostly cloudy with a slight chance of showers in the morning, then partly sunny with a chance of showers and a slight chance of thunderstorms in the afternoon. Highs in the upper 70s. Chance of rain 40%. Saturday night, mostly cloudy with a slight chance of thunderstorms. A chance of showers in the evening, then a slight chance of showers after midnight. Lows in the mid-50s. Chance of rain 40%. Sunday, partly sunny. A slight chance of showers and thunderstorms in the afternoon. Highs in the upper 70s. Chance of rain 20%. For Western Lake Sakakawea, today, light winds becoming southwest around 10 miles per hour. Partly cloudy early in the morning, then clearing. Highs in the lower 90s. Tonight, southeast winds 10 to 15 miles per hour. Mostly clear. Lows around 60. For Eastern Lake Sakakawea, today, southwest winds around 10 miles per hour early in the morning becoming light, then becoming south around 10 miles per hour in the afternoon. Mostly sunny early in the morning, then becoming sunny. Highs in the lower 90s. Tonight, southeast winds around 10 miles per hour. Mostly clear. Lows in the upper 50s. For Northern Lake Orahi, today, south winds around 10 miles per hour early in the morning becoming light, then becoming south around 10 miles per hour in the afternoon. Mostly clear. Highs in the lower 90s. Tonight, southeast winds around 10 miles per hour. Mostly clear. Lows in the upper 50s. Here are the weather conditions at 6 a.m. Central Daylight Time. Bismarck, clear. Temperature 51 degrees, relative humidity 79%. Pressure 29.82 inches and rising. Menden, clear. 52 degrees, relative humidity 87%. Wind west at 7 miles an hour. Hazen, clear. 46 degrees, relative humidity 81%. Wind west at 7 miles an hour. Harvey, clear. 54 degrees, relative humidity 87%. Wind southwest at 9 miles an hour. Minot, partly cloudy. 56 degrees, relative humidity 69%. Wind southwest at 10 miles an hour, gusting to 23. Dickinson, clear. 55 degrees, relative humidity 52%. Elsewhere around North Dakota, it was 48 at Garrison. It was clear, with a temperature of 55 at Jamestown, and 59 at Fargo. It was partly cloudy, with a temperature of 58 at Grand Forks, and 60 at Devil's Lake. At Williston, it was mostly

cloudy with a temperature of 58. In northern South Dakota, it was clear. It was 53 at Mobridge and 54 at Aberdeen. In eastern Montana, at Miles City, it was clear with a temperature of 48. At Glendive, it was partly cloudy with a temperature of 49. Once again, at Bismarck, the temperature was 51 degrees under clear skies. The Bismarck, North Dakota climate summary for yesterday, May 24, 2026. Yesterday's high temperature was 84 degrees. This high was 13 degrees above the normal high of 71. The record high is 96 degrees, which was set in 1926. Yesterday's low temperature was 44 degrees. This low was 2 degrees below the normal low of 46. The record low is 24 degrees, which was set in 2002. No precipitation fell yesterday, which leaves the monthly total at 1.01 inches. The total precipitation for the year still stands at 3.88 inches. There was one heating degree day yesterday. The yearly total since July 1st is 7,485. There were no cooling degree days yesterday. The yearly total since January 1st is 3. The normal high temperature for today is 72 degrees, and the normal low is 46. The record high for today is 96, which occurred in 1941, and the record low is 26, which occurred in 1924. Sunrise today is at 5:58 a.m. and sunset is at 9:23 p.m. The regional weather forecast from your National Weather Service office in Bismarck. Warming temperatures will continue through the early week, with highs on Memorial Day and Tuesday reaching the 80s and 90s. Mainly dry weather continues through this period, though stray afternoon showers or thunderstorms remain possible. Windy conditions are expected both Tuesday and Wednesday, especially across the west. Chances for precipitation increase across the south and west starting Wednesday. Here is the forecast for the Bismarck, Minden listening area. Today, sunny. Highs in the lower 90s. Southwest winds around 10 miles per hour. Tonight, mostly clear. Lows in the upper 50s. Southeast winds 5 to 10 miles per hour. Tuesday, sunny. Highs in the lower 90s. Southeast winds 5 to 15 miles per hour, increasing to 15 to 20 miles per hour in the afternoon. Tuesday night, partly cloudy. Lows in the lower 60s. Southeast winds 10 to 15 miles per hour with gusts up to 30 miles per hour. Wednesday, sunny. Highs around 90. Southeast winds 10 to 20 miles per hour with gusts up to 30 miles per hour. Wednesday night, partly cloudy. Lows in the lower 60s. Thursday, mostly sunny. Highs in the upper 80s. Thursday night, a slight chance of thunderstorms in the evening. Mostly cloudy with a slight chance of showers. Lows in the lower 60s. Chance of rain 20%. Friday, mostly cloudy in the morning, then partly sunny with a slight chance of showers and thunderstorms in the afternoon. Highs in the lower 80s. Chance of rain 20%. Friday night, a chance of thunderstorms in the evening. Mostly cloudy with a chance of showers. Lows in the upper 50s. Chance of rain 30%. Saturday, mostly cloudy with a slight chance of showers in the morning, then partly sunny with a chance of showers and a slight chance of thunderstorms in the afternoon. Highs in the upper 70s. Chance of rain 40%. Saturday night, mostly cloudy with a slight chance of thunderstorms. A chance of showers in the evening, then a slight chance of showers after midnight. Lows in the mid-50s. Chance of rain 40%. Sunday, partly sunny. A slight chance of showers and thunderstorms in the afternoon. Highs in the upper 70s. Chance of rain 20%. For Western Lake Sakakawea, today, light winds becoming southwest around 10 miles per hour. Partly cloudy early in the morning, then clearing. Highs in the lower 90s. Tonight, southeast winds 10 to 15 miles per hour. Mostly clear. Lows around 60. For Eastern Lake Sakakawea, today, southwest winds around 10 miles per hour early in the morning becoming light, then becoming south around 10 miles per hour in the afternoon. Mostly sunny early in the morning, then becoming sunny. Highs in the lower 90s. Tonight, southeast winds around 10 miles per hour.
mostly clear. Lows in the upper 50s. For northern Lake Oraahe, today, south winds around 10 miles per hour early in the morning becoming light, then becoming south around 10 miles per hour in the afternoon. Mostly clear. Highs in the lower 90s. Tonight, southeast winds around 10 miles per hour. Mostly clear. Lows in the upper 50s. Here are the weather conditions at 6 a.m. Central Daylight Time. Bismarck, clear. Temperature 51 degrees, relative humidity 79%. Pressure 29.82 inches and rising. Mendham, clear. 52 degrees, relative humidity 87%. Wind west at 7 miles an hour. Hazen, clear. 46 degrees, relative humidity 81%. Wind west at 7 miles an hour. Harvey, clear. 54 degrees, relative humidity 87%. Wind southwest at 9 miles an hour. Minot, partly cloudy. 56 degrees, relative humidity 69%. Wind southwest at 10 miles an hour, gusting to 23. Dickinson, clear. 55 degrees, relative humidity 52%. Elsewhere around North Dakota, it was 48 at Garrison. It was clear, with a temperature of 55 at Jamestown and 59 at Fargo. It was partly cloudy, with a temperature of 58 at Grand Forks and 60 at Devil's Lake. At Williston, it was mostly cloudy, with a temperature of 58. In northern South Dakota, it was clear. It was 53 at Mobridge and 54 at Aberdeen. In eastern Montana, at Miles City, it was clear, with a temperature of 48. At Glendive, it was partly cloudy, with a temperature of 49. Once again, at Bismarck, the temperature was 51 degrees under clear skies. This is NOAA Weather Radio Station WXL78 in Bismarck, North Dakota, operating on a frequency of 162.475 MHz. Providing weather information 24 hours a day from your National Weather Service office in Bismarck. The Bismarck, North Dakota climate summary for yesterday, May 24, 2026. Yesterday's high temperature was 84 degrees. This high was 13 degrees above the normal high of 71. The record high is 96 degrees, which was set in 1926. Yesterday's low temperature was 44 degrees. This low was 2 degrees below the normal low of 46. The record low is 24 degrees, which was set in 2002. No precipitation fell yesterday, which leaves the monthly total at 1.01 inches. The total precipitation for the year still stands at 3.88 inches. There was one heating degree day yesterday. The yearly total since July 1st is 7,485. There were no cooling degree days yesterday. The yearly total since January 1st is 3. The normal high temperature for today is 72 degrees, and the normal low is 46. The record high for today is 96, which occurred in 1941, and the record low is 26, which occurred in 1924. Sunrise today is at 5:58 a.m. and sunset is at 9:23 p.m. The regional weather forecast from your National Weather Service office in Bismarck. Warming temperatures will continue through the early week, with highs on Memorial Day and Tuesday reaching the 80s and 90s. Mainly dry weather continues through this period, though stray afternoon showers or thunderstorms remain possible. Windy conditions are expected both Tuesday and Wednesday, especially across the west. Chances for precipitation increase across the south and west starting Wednesday. Here is the forecast for the Bismarck Minden listening area. Today, sunny. Highs in the lower 90s. Southwest winds around 10 miles per hour. Tonight, mostly clear. Lows in the upper 50s. Southeast winds 5 to 10 miles per hour. Tuesday, sunny. Highs in the lower 90s. Southeast winds 5 to 15 miles per hour, increasing to 15 to 20 miles per hour in the afternoon. Tuesday night, partly cloudy. Lows in the lower 60s. Southeast winds 10 to 15 miles per hour with gusts up to 30 miles per hour. Wednesday, sunny. Highs around 90. Southeast winds 10 to 20 miles per hour with gusts up to 30 miles per hour. Wednesday night, partly cloudy. Lows in

lower 60s. Thursday, mostly sunny. Highs in the upper 80s. Thursday night, a slight chance of thunderstorms in the evening. Mostly cloudy with a slight chance of showers. Lows in the lower 60s. Chance of rain 20%. Friday, mostly cloudy in the morning, then partly sunny with a slight chance of showers and thunderstorms in the afternoon. Highs in the lower 80s. Chance of rain 20%. Friday night, a chance of thunderstorms in the evening. Mostly cloudy with a chance of showers. Lows in the upper 50s. Chance of rain 30%. Saturday, mostly cloudy with a slight chance of showers in the morning, then partly sunny with a chance of showers and a slight chance of thunderstorms in the afternoon. Highs in the upper 70s. Chance of rain 40%. Saturday night, mostly cloudy with a slight chance of thunderstorms. A chance of showers in the evening, then a slight chance of showers after midnight. Lows in the mid-50s. Chance of rain 40%. Sunday, partly sunny. A slight chance of showers and thunderstorms in the afternoon. Highs in the upper 70s. Chance of rain 20%. For Western Lake Sakakawea, today, light winds becoming southwest around 10 miles per hour. Partly cloudy early in the morning then clearing. Highs in the lower 90s. Tonight, southeast winds 10 to 15 miles per hour. Mostly clear. Lows around 60. For Eastern Lake Sakakawea, today, southwest winds around 10 miles per hour early in the morning becoming light, then becoming south around 10 miles per hour in the afternoon. Mostly sunny early in the morning then becoming sunny. Highs in the lower 90s. Tonight, southeast winds around 10 miles per hour. Mostly clear. Lows in the upper 50s. For Northern Lake Oahe, today, south winds around 10 miles per hour early in the morning becoming light, then becoming south around 10 miles per hour in the afternoon. Mostly clear. Highs in the lower 90s. Tonight, southeast winds around 10 miles per hour. Mostly clear. Lows in the upper 50s. Here are the weather conditions at 7 a.m. Central Daylight Time. Bismarck, clear. Temperature 53 degrees, relative humidity 79%. Pressure 29.84 inches and rising. Mendham, clear. 55 degrees, relative humidity 71%. Wind west at 7 miles an hour. Hazen, clear. 50 degrees, relative humidity 71%. Harvey, clear. 57 degrees, relative humidity 77%. Wind southwest at 10 miles an hour. Minot, partly cloudy. 57 degrees, relative humidity 64%. Wind southwest at 10 miles an hour. Dickinson, clear. 51 degrees, relative humidity 71%. Elsewhere around North Dakota, it was 49 at Garrison. At Jamestown, it was sunny, with a temperature of 55. It was mostly sunny, with a temperature of 60 at Fargo, and 56 at Devil's Lake. At Grand Forks, it was partly sunny, with a temperature of 59. In northern South Dakota, it was clear. It was 56 at Mobridge, and 55 at Aberdeen. In eastern Montana, at Miles City, it was clear, with a temperature of 48. At Glendive, it was partly cloudy, with a temperature of 48. Once again, at Bismarck, the temperature was 53 degrees under clear skies. The Bismarck, North Dakota climate summary for yesterday, May 24, 2026. Yesterday's high temperature was 84 degrees. This high was 13 degrees above the normal high of 71. The record high is 96 degrees, which was set in 1926. Yesterday's low temperature was 44 degrees. This low was 2 degrees below the normal low of 46. The record low is 24 degrees, which was set in 2002. No precipitation fell yesterday, which leaves the monthly total at 1.01 inches. The total precipitation for the year still stands at 3.88 inches. There was one heating degree day yesterday. The yearly total since July 1st is 7,485. There were no cooling degree days yesterday. The yearly total since January 1st is 3. The normal high temperature for today is 72 degrees, and the normal low is 46.

record high for today is 96, which occurred in 1941, and the record low is 26, which occurred in 1924. Sunrise today is at 5:58 a.m. and sunset is at 9:23 p.m. The regional weather forecast from your National Weather Service office in Bismarck. Warming temperatures will continue through the early week, with highs on Memorial Day and Tuesday reaching the 80s and 90s. Mainly dry weather continues through this period, though stray afternoon showers or thunderstorms remain possible. Windy conditions are expected both Tuesday and Wednesday, especially across the west. Chances for precipitation increase across the south and west starting Wednesday. Here is the forecast for the Bismarck Minden listening area. Today, sunny. Highs in the lower 90s. Southwest winds around 10 miles per hour. Tonight, mostly clear. Lows in the upper 50s. Southeast winds 5 to 10 miles per hour. Tuesday, sunny. Highs in the lower 90s. Southeast winds 5 to 15 miles per hour, increasing to 15 to 20 miles per hour in the afternoon. Tuesday night, partly cloudy. Lows in the lower 60s. Southeast winds 10 to 15 miles per hour with gusts up to 30 miles per hour. Wednesday, sunny. Highs around 90. Southeast winds 10 to 20 miles per hour with gusts up to 30 miles per hour. Wednesday night, partly cloudy. Lows in the lower 60s. Thursday, mostly sunny. Highs in the upper 80s. Thursday night, a slight chance of thunderstorms in the evening. Mostly cloudy with a slight chance of showers. Lows in the lower 60s. Chance of rain 20%. Friday, mostly cloudy in the morning, then partly sunny with a slight chance of showers and thunderstorms in the afternoon. Highs in the lower 80s. Chance of rain 20%. Friday night, a chance of thunderstorms in the evening. Mostly cloudy with a chance of showers. Lows in the upper 50s. Chance of rain 30%. Saturday, mostly cloudy with a slight chance of showers in the morning, then partly sunny with a chance of showers and a slight chance of thunderstorms in the afternoon. Highs in the upper 70s. Chance of rain 40%. Saturday night, mostly cloudy with a slight chance of thunderstorms. A chance of showers in the evening, then a slight chance of showers after midnight. Lows in the mid-50s. Chance of rain 40%. Sunday, partly sunny. A slight chance of showers and thunderstorms in the afternoon. Highs in the upper 70s. Chance of rain 20%. For Western Lake Sakakawea, today, light winds becoming southwest around 10 miles per hour. Partly cloudy early in the morning, then clearing. Highs in the lower 90s. Tonight, southeast winds 10 to 15 miles per hour. Mostly clear. Lows around 60. For Eastern Lake Sakakawea, today, southwest winds around 10 miles per hour early in the morning becoming light, then becoming south around 10 miles per hour in the afternoon. Mostly sunny early in the morning, then becoming sunny. Highs in the lower 90s. Tonight, southeast winds around 10 miles per hour. Mostly clear. Lows in the upper 50s. For Northern Lake Oahe, today, south winds around 10 miles per hour early in the morning becoming light, then becoming south around 10 miles per hour in the afternoon. Mostly clear. Highs in the lower 90s. Tonight, southeast winds around 10 miles per hour. Mostly clear. Lows in the upper 50s. Here are the weather conditions at 7 a.m. Central Daylight Time. Bismarck, clear. Temperature 53 degrees, relative humidity 79%. Pressure 29.84 inches and rising. Minden, clear. 55 degrees, relative humidity 71%. Wind west at 7 miles an hour. Hazen, clear. 50 degrees, relative humidity 71%. Harvey, clear. 57 degrees, relative humidity 77%. Wind southwest at 10 miles an hour. Minot, partly cloudy. 57 degrees, relative humidity 64%. Wind southwest at 10 miles an hour. Dickinson, clear. 51 degrees, relative humidity 71%. Elsewhere around North Dakota, it was 49 at Garrison. At James

town, it was sunny with a temperature of 55. It was mostly sunny with a temperature of 60 at Fargo and 56 at Devil's Lake. At Grand Forks, it was partly sunny with a temperature of 59. In northern South Dakota, it was clear. It was 56 at Mobridge and 55 at Aberdeen. In eastern Montana, at Miles City, it was clear with a temperature of 48. At Glendive, it was partly cloudy with a temperature of 48. Once again, at Bismarck, the temperature was 53 degrees under clear skies. The Bismarck, North Dakota climate summary for yesterday, May 24, 2026. Yesterday's high temperature was 84 degrees. This high was 13 degrees above the normal high of 71. The record high is 96 degrees, which was set in 1926. Yesterday's low temperature was 44 degrees. This low was 2 degrees below the normal low of 46. The record low is 24 degrees, which was set in 2002. No precipitation fell yesterday, which leaves the monthly total at 1.01 inches. The total precipitation for the year still stands at 3.88 inches. There was one heating degree day yesterday. The yearly total since July 1st is 7,485. There were no cooling degree days yesterday. The yearly total since January 1st is 3. The normal high temperature for today is 72 degrees, and the normal low is 46. The record high for today is 96, which occurred in 1941, and the record low is 26, which occurred in 1924. Sunrise today is at 5:58 a.m. and sunset is at 9:23 p.m. The regional weather forecast from your National Weather Service office in Bismarck. Warming temperatures will continue through the early week, with highs on Memorial Day and Tuesday reaching the 80s and 90s. Mainly dry weather continues through this period, though stray afternoon showers or thunderstorms remain possible. Windy conditions are expected both Tuesday and Wednesday, especially across the west. Chances for precipitation increase across the south and west starting Wednesday. Here is the forecast for the Bismarck, Minden listening area. Today, sunny. Highs in the lower 90s. Southwest winds around 10 miles per hour. Tonight, mostly clear. Lows in the upper 50s. Southeast winds 5 to 10 miles per hour. Tuesday, sunny. Highs in the lower 90s. Southeast winds 5 to 15 miles per hour, increasing to 15 to 20 miles per hour in the afternoon. Tuesday night, partly cloudy. Lows in the lower 60s. Southeast winds 10 to 15 miles per hour with gusts up to 30 miles per hour. Wednesday, sunny. Highs around 90. Southeast winds 10 to 20 miles per hour with gusts up to 30 miles per hour. Wednesday night, partly cloudy. Lows in the lower 60s. Thursday, mostly sunny. Highs in the upper 80s. Thursday night, a slight chance of thunderstorms in the evening. Mostly cloudy with a slight chance of showers. Lows in the lower 60s. Chance of rain 20%. Friday, mostly cloudy in the morning, then partly sunny with a slight chance of showers and thunderstorms in the afternoon. Highs in the lower 80s. Chance of rain 20%. Friday night, a chance of thunderstorms in the evening. Mostly cloudy with a chance of showers. Lows in the upper 50s. Chance of rain 30%. Saturday, mostly cloudy with a slight chance of showers in the morning, then partly sunny with a chance of showers and a slight chance of thunderstorms in the afternoon. Highs in the upper 70s. Chance of rain 40%. Saturday night, mostly cloudy with a slight chance of thunderstorms. A chance of showers in the evening, then a slight chance of showers after midnight. Lows in the mid-50s. Chance of rain 40%. Sunday, partly sunny. A slight chance of showers and thunderstorms in the afternoon. Highs in the upper 70s. Chance of rain 20%. For Western Lake Sakakawea, today, light winds becoming southwest around 10 miles per hour. Partly cloudy early in the morning, then clearing. Highs in the lower 90s. Tonight, southeast winds 10 to 15 miles per hour. Mostly clear. Lows around 60. For Eastern Lake Sakakawea, today, southwest winds around 10 miles per hour early in the morning becoming light, then becoming south around

10 miles per hour in the afternoon. Mostly sunny early in the morning, then becoming sunny. Highs in the lower 90s. Tonight, southeast winds around 10 miles per hour. Mostly clear. Lows in the upper 50s. For northern Lake Oahe, today, south winds around 10 miles per hour early in the morning, becoming light, then becoming south around 10 miles per hour in the afternoon. Mostly clear. Highs in the lower 90s. Tonight, southeast winds around 10 miles per hour. Mostly clear. Lows in the upper 50s. Here are the weather conditions at 7 a.m. Central Daylight Time. Bismarck, clear. Temperature 53 degrees. Relative humidity 79%. Pressure 29.84 inches and rising. Mendham, clear. 55 degrees. Relative humidity 71%. Wind west at 7 miles an hour. Hazen, clear. 50 degrees. Relative humidity 71%. Harvey, clear. 57 degrees. Relative humidity 77%. Wind southwest at 10 miles an hour. Minot, partly cloudy. 57 degrees. Relative humidity 64%. Wind southwest at 10 miles an hour. Dickinson, clear. 51 degrees. Relative humidity 71%. Elsewhere around North Dakota, it was 49 at Garrison. At Jamestown, it was sunny, with a temperature of 55. It was mostly sunny, with a temperature of 60 at Fargo, and 56 at Devil's Lake. At Grand Forks, it was partly sunny, with a temperature of 59. In northern South Dakota, it was clear. It was 56 at Mobridge, and 55 at Aberdeen. In eastern Montana, at Mile City, it was clear, with a temperature of 48. At Glendive, it was partly cloudy, with a temperature of 48. Once again, at Bismarck, the temperature was 53 degrees under clear skies. The Bismarck, North Dakota climate summary for yesterday, May 24, 2026. Yesterday's high temperature was 84 degrees. This high was 13 degrees above the normal high of 71. The record high is 96 degrees, which was set in 1926. Yesterday's low temperature was 44 degrees. This low was 2 degrees below the normal low of 46. The record low is 24 degrees, which was set in 2002. No precipitation fell yesterday, which leaves the monthly total at 1.01 inches. The total precipitation for the year still stands at 3.88 inches. There was one heating degree day yesterday. The yearly total since July 1st is 7,485. There were no cooling degree days yesterday. The yearly total since January 1st is 3. The normal high temperature for today is 72 degrees, and the normal low is 46. The record high for today is 96, which occurred in 1941, and the record low is 26, which occurred in 1924. Sunrise today is at 5:58 a.m. and sunset is at 9:23 p.m. The regional weather forecast from your National Weather Service office in Bismarck. Warming temperatures will continue through the early week, with highs on Memorial Day and Tuesday reaching the 80s and 90s. Mainly dry weather continues through this period, though stray afternoon showers or thunderstorms remain possible. Windy conditions are expected both Tuesday and Wednesday, especially across the west. Chances for precipitation increase across the south and west starting Wednesday. Here is the forecast for the Bismarck Mendham listening area. Today, sunny. Highs in the lower 90s. Southwest winds around 10 miles per hour. Tonight, mostly clear. Lows in the upper 50s. Southeast winds 5 to 10 miles per hour. Tuesday, sunny. Highs in the lower 90s. Southeast winds 5 to 15 miles per hour, increasing to 15 to 20 miles per hour in the afternoon. Tuesday night, partly cloudy. Lows in the lower 60s. Southeast winds 10 to 15 miles per hour with gusts up to 30 miles per hour. Wednesday, sunny. Highs around 90. Southeast winds 10 to 20 miles per hour with gusts up to 30 miles per hour. Wednesday night, partly cloudy. Lows in the lower 60s. Thursday, mostly sunny. Highs in the upper 80s. Thursday night, a slight chance of thunderstorms in the

mostly cloudy with a slight chance of showers. Lows in the lower 60s. Chance of rain 20%. Friday, mostly cloudy in the morning, then partly sunny with a slight chance of showers and thunderstorms in the afternoon. Highs in the lower 80s. Chance of rain 20%. Friday night, a chance of thunderstorms in the evening. Mostly cloudy with a chance of showers. Lows in the upper 50s. Chance of rain 30%. Saturday, mostly cloudy with a slight chance of showers in the morning, then partly sunny with a chance of showers and a slight chance of thunderstorms in the afternoon. Highs in the upper 70s. Chance of rain 40%. Saturday night, mostly cloudy with a slight chance of thunderstorms. A chance of showers in the evening, then a slight chance of showers after midnight. Lows in the mid-50s. Chance of rain 40%. Sunday, partly sunny. A slight chance of showers and thunderstorms in the afternoon. Highs in the upper 70s. Chance of rain 20%. For Western Lake Sakakawea, today, light winds becoming southwest around 10 miles per hour. Partly cloudy early in the morning then clearing. Highs in the lower 90s. Tonight, southeast winds 10 to 15 miles per hour. Mostly clear. Lows around 60. For Eastern Lake Sakakawea, today, southwest winds around 10 miles per hour early in the morning becoming light, then becoming south around 10 miles per hour in the afternoon. Mostly sunny early in the morning then becoming sunny. Highs in the lower 90s. Tonight, southeast winds around 10 miles per hour. Mostly clear. Lows in the upper 50s. For Northern Lake Oahe, today, south winds around 10 miles per hour early in the morning becoming light, then becoming south around 10 miles per hour in the afternoon. Mostly clear. Highs in the lower 90s. Tonight, southeast winds around 10 miles per hour. Mostly clear. Lows in the upper 50s. Here are the weather conditions at 7 a.m. Central Daylight Time. Bismarck, clear. Temperature 53 degrees, relative humidity 79%. Pressure 29.84 inches and rising. Mendham, clear. 55 degrees, relative humidity 71%. Wind west at 7 miles an hour. Hazen, clear. 50 degrees, relative humidity 71%. Harvey, clear. 57 degrees, relative humidity 77%. Wind southwest at 10 miles an hour. Minot, partly cloudy. 57 degrees, relative humidity 64%. Wind southwest at 10 miles an hour. Dickinson, clear. 51 degrees, relative humidity 71%. Elsewhere around North Dakota, it was 49 at Garrison. At Jamestown, it was sunny, with a temperature of 55. It was mostly sunny, with a temperature of 60 at Fargo, and 56 at Devil's Lake. At Grand Forks, it was partly sunny, with a temperature of 59. In northern South Dakota, it was clear. It was 56 at Mobridge, and 55 at Aberdeen. In eastern Montana, at Miles City, it was clear, with a temperature of 48. At Glendive, it was partly cloudy, with a temperature of 48. Once again, at Bismarck, the temperature was 53 degrees under clear skies. The Bismarck, North Dakota climate summary for yesterday, May 24, 2026. Yesterday's high temperature was 84 degrees. This high was 13 degrees above the normal high of 71. The record high is 96 degrees, which was set in 1926. Yesterday's low temperature was 44 degrees. This low was 2 degrees below the normal low of 46. The record low is 24 degrees, which was set in 2002. No precipitation fell yesterday, which leaves the monthly total at 1.01 inches. The total precipitation for the year still stands at 3.88 inches. There was one heating degree day yesterday. The yearly total since July 1st is 7,485. There were no cooling degree days yesterday. The yearly total since January 1st is 3. The normal high temperature for today is 72 degrees, and the normal low is 46. The record high for today is 96, which occurred in 1941, and the record low is 26, which occurred in 1924. Sunrise today is

50s. Southeast winds 5 to 10 miles per hour. Tuesday, sunny. Highs in the lower 90s. Southeast winds 5 to 15 miles per hour, increasing to 15 to 20 miles per hour in the afternoon. Tuesday night, partly cloudy. Lows in the lower 60s. Southeast winds 10 to 15 miles per hour with gusts up to 30 miles per hour. Wednesday, sunny. Highs around 90. Southeast winds 10 to 20 miles per hour with gusts up to 30 miles per hour. Wednesday night, partly cloudy. Lows in the lower 60s. Thursday, mostly sunny. Highs in the upper 80s. Thursday night, a slight chance of thunderstorms in the evening. Mostly cloudy with a slight chance of showers. Lows in the lower 60s. Chance of rain 20%. Friday, mostly cloudy in the morning, then partly sunny with a slight chance of showers and thunderstorms in the afternoon. Highs in the lower 80s. Chance of rain 20%. Friday night, a chance of thunderstorms in the evening. Mostly cloudy with a chance of showers. Lows in the upper 50s. Chance of rain 30%. Saturday, mostly cloudy with a slight chance of showers in the morning, then partly sunny with a chance of showers and a slight chance of thunderstorms in the afternoon. Highs in the upper 70s. Chance of rain 40%. Saturday night, mostly cloudy with a slight chance of thunderstorms. A chance of showers in the evening, then a slight chance of showers after midnight. Lows in the mid-50s. Chance of rain 40%. Sunday, partly sunny. A slight chance of showers and thunderstorms in the afternoon. Highs in the upper 70s. Chance of rain 20%. 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Providing weather information 24 hours a day from your National Weather Service office in Bismarck. For Western Lake Sakakawea, today, light winds becoming southwest around 10 miles per hour. Partly cloudy early in the morning then clearing. Highs in the lower 90s. Tonight, southeast winds 10 to 15 miles per hour. Mostly clear. Lows around 60. For Eastern Lake Sakakawea, today, southwest winds around 10 miles per hour early in the morning becoming light, then becoming south around 10 miles per hour in the afternoon. Mostly sunny early in the morning then becoming sunny. Highs in the lower 90s. Tonight, southeast winds around 10 miles per hour. Mostly clear. Lows in the upper 50s. For Northern Lake Oahe, today, south winds around 10 miles per hour early in the morning becoming light, then becoming south around 10 miles per hour in the afternoon. Mostly clear. Highs in the lower 90s. Tonight, southeast winds around 10 miles per hour. Mostly clear. Lows in the upper 50s. Here are the weather conditions at 7 a.m. Central Daylight Time. Bismarck, mostly clear. Lows in the upper 50s. Here are the weather conditions at 7 a.m. Central Daylight Time. Bismarck, clear. Temperature 53 degrees. Relative humidity 79%. Pressure 29.84 inches and rising. Mendham, clear. 55 degrees. Relative humidity 71%. Wind west at 7 miles an hour. Hazen, clear. 50 degrees. Relative humidity 71%. Harvey, clear. 57 degrees, relative humidity 77%. Wind southwest at 10 miles an hour. Minot, partly cloudy. 57 degrees, relative humidity 64%. Wind southwest at 10 miles an hour. Dickinson, clear. 51 degrees, relative humidity 71%. Elsewhere around North Dakota, it was 49 at Garrison. At Jamestown, it was sunny, with a temperature of 55. It was mostly sunny, with a temperature of 60 at Fargo, and 56 at Devil's Lake. At Grand Forks, it was partly sunny, with a temperature of 59. In northern South Dakota, it was clear. It was 56 at Mobridge, and 55 at Aberdeen. In eastern Montana, at Miles City, it was clear, with a temperature of 48. At Glendive, it was partly cloudy, with a temperature of 48. Once again, at Bismarck.

The temperature was 53 degrees under clear skies. The Bismarck, North Dakota climate summary for yesterday, May 24, 2026. Yesterday's high temperature was 84 degrees. This high was 13 degrees above the normal high of 71. The record high is 96 degrees, which was set in 1926. Yesterday's low temperature was 44 degrees. This low was 2 degrees below the normal low of 46. The record low is 24 degrees, which was set in 2002. No precipitation fell yesterday, which leaves the monthly total at 1.01 inches. The total precipitation for the year still stands at 3.88 inches. There was one heating degree day yesterday. The yearly total since July 1st is 7,485. There were no cooling degree days yesterday. The yearly total since January 1st is 3. The normal high temperature for today is 72 degrees, and the normal low is 46. The record high for today is 96, which occurred in 1941, and the record low is 26, which occurred in 1924. Sunrise today is at 5:58 a.m. and sunset is at 9:23 p.m. The regional weather forecast from your National Weather Service office in Bismarck. Warming temperatures will continue through the early week, with highs on Memorial Day and Tuesday reaching the 80s and 90s. Mainly dry weather continues through this period, though stray afternoon showers or thunderstorms remain possible. Windy conditions are expected both Tuesday and Wednesday, especially across the west. Chances for precipitation increase across the south and west starting Wednesday. Here is the forecast for the Bismarck Minden listening area. Today, sunny. Highs in the lower 90s. Southwest winds around 10 miles per hour. Tonight, mostly clear. Lows in the upper 50s. Southeast winds 5 to 10 miles per hour. Tuesday, sunny. Highs in the lower 90s. Southeast winds 5 to 15 miles per hour, increasing to 15 to 20 miles per hour in the afternoon. Tuesday night, partly cloudy. Lows in the lower 60s. Southeast winds 10 to 15 miles per hour with gusts up to 30 miles per hour. Wednesday, sunny. Highs around 90. Southeast winds 10 to 20 miles per hour with gusts up to 30 miles per hour. Wednesday night, partly cloudy. Lows in the lower 60s. Thursday, mostly sunny. Highs in the upper 80s. Thursday night, a slight chance of thunderstorms in the evening. Mostly cloudy with a slight chance of showers. Lows in the lower 60s. Chance of rain 20%. Friday, mostly cloudy in the morning, then partly sunny with a slight chance of showers and thunderstorms in the afternoon. Highs in the lower 80s. Chance of rain 20%. Friday night, a chance of thunderstorms in the evening. Mostly cloudy with a chance of showers. Lows in the upper 50s. Chance of rain 30%. Saturday, mostly cloudy with a slight chance of showers in the morning, then partly sunny with a chance of showers and a slight chance of thunderstorms in the afternoon. Highs in the upper 70s. Chance of rain 40%. Saturday night, mostly cloudy with a slight chance of thunderstorms. A chance of showers in the evening, then a slight chance of showers after midnight. Lows in the mid-50s. Chance of rain 40%. Sunday, partly sunny. A slight chance of showers and thunderstorms in the afternoon. Highs in the upper 70s. Chance of rain 20%. Here is the forecast for the Bismarck Minden listening area. Today, sunny. Highs in the lower 90s. Southwest winds around 10 miles per hour. Tonight, mostly clear. Lows in the upper 50s. Southeast winds 5 to 10 miles per hour. Tuesday, sunny. Highs in the lower 90s. Southeast winds 5 to 15 miles per hour, increasing to 15 to 20 miles per hour in the afternoon. Tuesday night, partly cloudy. Lows in the lower 60s. Southeast winds 10 to 15 miles per hour with gusts up to 30 miles per hour. Wednesday, sunny. Highs around 90. Southeast winds 10 to 20 miles per hour with gusts up to 30 miles per hour. Wednesday night, partly cloudy. Lows in the lower 60s. Thursday, mostly sunny. Highs in the upper 80s. Thursday.
Thursday night, a slight chance of thunderstorms in the evening. Mostly cloudy with a slight chance of showers. Lows in the lower 60s. Chance of rain 20%. Friday, mostly cloudy in the morning, then partly sunny with a slight chance of showers and thunderstorms in the afternoon. Highs in the lower 80s. Chance of rain 20%. Friday night, a chance of thunderstorms in the evening. Mostly cloudy with a chance of showers. Lows in the upper 50s. Chance of rain 30%. Saturday, mostly cloudy with a slight chance of showers in the morning, then partly sunny with a chance of showers and a slight chance of thunderstorms in the afternoon. Highs in the upper 70s. Chance of rain 40%. Saturday night, mostly cloudy with a slight chance of thunderstorms. A chance of showers in the evening, then a slight chance of showers after midnight. Lows in the mid-50s. Chance of rain 40%. Sunday, partly sunny. A slight chance of showers and thunderstorms in the afternoon. Highs in the upper 70s. Chance of rain 20%. For Western Lake Sakakawea, today, light winds becoming southwest around 10 miles per hour. Partly cloudy early in the morning then clearing. Highs in the lower 90s. Tonight, southeast winds 10 to 15 miles per hour. Mostly clear. Lows around 60. For Eastern Lake Sakakawea, today, southwest winds around 10 miles per hour early in the morning becoming light, then becoming south around 10 miles per hour in the afternoon. Mostly sunny early in the morning then becoming sunny. Highs in the lower 90s. Tonight, southeast winds around 10 miles per hour. Mostly clear. Lows in the upper 50s. For Northern Lake Oahe, today, south winds around 10 miles per hour early in the morning becoming light, then becoming south around 10 miles per hour in the afternoon. Mostly clear. Highs in the lower 90s. Tonight, southeast winds around 10 miles per hour. Mostly clear. Lows in the upper 50s. Here are the weather conditions at 7 a.m. Central Daylight Time. Bismarck, clear. Temperature 53 degrees, relative humidity 79%. Pressure 29.84 inches and rising. Mangan, clear. 55 degrees, relative humidity 71%. Wind west at 7 miles an hour. Hazen, clear. 50 degrees, relative humidity 71%. Harvey, clear. 57 degrees, relative humidity 77%. Wind southwest at 10 miles an hour. Minot, partly cloudy. 57 degrees, relative humidity 64%. Wind southwest at 10 miles an hour. Dickinson, clear. 51 degrees, relative humidity 71%. Elsewhere around North Dakota, it was 49 at Garrison. At Jamestown, it was sunny, with a temperature of 55. It was mostly sunny, with a temperature of 60 at Fargo, and 56 at Devil's Lake. At Grand Forks, it was partly sunny, with a temperature of 59. In northern South Dakota, it was clear. It was 56 at Mobridge, and 55 at Aberdeen. In eastern Montana, at Miles City, it was clear, with a temperature of 48. In Glendive, it was partly cloudy, with a temperature of 48. Once again, at Bismarck, the temperature was 53 degrees under clear skies. The Bismarck, North Dakota climate summary for yesterday, May 24, 2026. Yesterday's high temperature was 84 degrees. This high was 13 degrees above the normal high of 71. The record high is 96 degrees, which was set in 1926. Yesterday's low temperature was 44 degrees. This low was 2 degrees below the normal low of 46. The record low is 24 degrees, which was set in 2002. No precipitation fell yesterday, which leaves the monthly total at 1.01 inches. The total precipitation for the year still stands at 3.88 inches. There was one heating degree day yesterday. The yearly total since July 1st is 7,485. There were no cooling degree days yesterday. The yearly total since January 1st is 3. The normal high temperature for today is 72 degrees, and the normal low is 46. The record high for today is 96, which occurred in 1941, and the record low is 26, which occurred

1924. Sunrise today is at 5:58 a.m. and sunset is at 9:23 p.m. The regional weather forecast from your National Weather Service office in Bismarck. Warming temperatures will continue through the early week, with highs on Memorial Day and Tuesday reaching the 80s and 90s. Mainly dry weather continues through this period, though stray afternoon showers or thunderstorms remain possible. Windy conditions are expected both Tuesday and Wednesday, especially across the west. Chances for precipitation increase across the south and west starting Wednesday. Here is the forecast for the Bismarck, Minden, and listening area. Today, sunny. Highs in the lower 90s. Southwest winds around 10 miles per hour. Tonight, mostly clear. Lows in the upper 50s. Southeast winds 5 to 10 miles per hour. Tuesday, sunny. Highs in the lower 90s. Southeast winds 5 to 15 miles per hour, increasing to 15 to 20 miles per hour in the afternoon. Tuesday night, partly cloudy. Lows in the lower 60s. Southeast winds 10 to 15 miles per hour with gusts up to 30 miles per hour. Wednesday, sunny. Highs around 90. Southeast winds 10 to 20 miles per hour with gusts up to 30 miles per hour. Wednesday night, partly cloudy. Lows in the lower 60s. Thursday, mostly sunny. Highs in the upper 80s. Thursday night, a slight chance of thunderstorms in the evening. Mostly cloudy with a slight chance of showers. Lows in the lower 60s. Chance of rain 20%. Friday, mostly cloudy in the morning, then partly sunny with a slight chance of showers and thunderstorms in the afternoon. Highs in the lower 80s. Chance of rain 20%. Friday night, a chance of thunderstorms in the evening. Mostly cloudy with a chance of showers. Lows in the upper 50s. Chance of rain 30%. Saturday, mostly cloudy with a slight chance of showers in the morning, then partly sunny with a chance of showers and a slight chance of thunderstorms in the afternoon. Highs in the upper 70s. Chance of rain 40%. Saturday night, mostly cloudy with a slight chance of thunderstorms. A chance of showers in the evening, then a slight chance of showers after midnight. Lows in the mid-50s. Chance of rain 40%. Sunday, partly sunny. A slight chance of showers and thunderstorms in the afternoon. Highs in the upper 70s. Chance of rain 20%. For Western Lake Sakakawea, today, light winds becoming southwest around 10 miles per hour. Partly cloudy early in the morning then clearing. Highs in the lower 90s. Tonight, southeast winds 10 to 15 miles per hour. Mostly clear. Lows around 60. For Eastern Lake Sakakawea, today, southwest winds around 10 miles per hour early in the morning becoming light, then becoming south around 10 miles per hour in the afternoon. Mostly sunny early in the morning then becoming sunny. Highs in the lower 90s. Tonight, southeast winds around 10 miles per hour. Mostly clear. Lows in the upper 50s. For Northern Lake Oahe, today, south winds around 10 miles per hour early in the morning becoming light, then becoming south around 10 miles per hour in the afternoon. Mostly clear. Highs in the lower 90s. Tonight, southeast winds around 10 miles per hour. Mostly clear. Lows in the upper 50s. Here are the weather conditions at 7 a.m. Central Daylight Time. Bismarck, clear. Temperature 53 degrees, relative humidity 79%. Pressure 29.84 inches and rising. Minden, clear. 55 degrees, relative humidity 71%. Wind west at 7 miles an hour. Hazen, clear. 50 degrees, relative humidity 71%. Harvey, clear. 57 degrees, relative humidity 77%. Wind southwest at 10 miles an hour. Minot, partly cloudy. 57 degrees, relative humidity 64%. Wind southwest at 10 miles an hour. Dickinson, clear. 51 degrees, relative humidity 71%. Elsewhere around North Dakota, it was 49 at Garrison. At Jamestown, it was sunny, with a temperature of 55. It was mostly sunny, with a
temperature of 60 in Fargo and 56 in Devil's Lake. In Grand Forks, it was partly sunny with a temperature of 59. In northern South Dakota, it was clear. It was 56 at Mobridge and 55 at Aberdeen. In eastern Montana, at Miles City, it was clear with a temperature of 48. In Glendive, it was partly cloudy with a temperature of 48. Once again, at Bismarck, the temperature was 53 degrees under clear skies. The Bismarck, North Dakota climate summary for yesterday, May 24, 2026. Yesterday's high temperature was 84 degrees. This high was 13 degrees above the normal high of 71. The record high is 96 degrees, which was set in 1926. Yesterday's low temperature was 44 degrees. This low was 2 degrees below the normal low of 26. The record low is 24 degrees, which was set in 2002. No precipitation fell yesterday, which leaves the monthly total at 1.01 inches. The total precipitation for the year still stands at 3.88 inches. There was one heating degree day yesterday. The yearly total since July 1st is 7,485. There were no cooling degree days yesterday. The yearly total since January 1st is 3. The normal high temperature for today is 72 degrees, and the normal low is 46. The record high for today is 96, which occurred in 1941, and the record low is 26, which occurred in 1924. Sunrise today is at 5:58 a.m., and sunset is at 9:23 p.m. The regional weather forecast from your National Weather Service office in Bismarck. Warming temperatures will continue through the early week, with highs on Memorial Day and Tuesday reaching the 80s and 90s. Mainly dry weather continues through this period, though stray afternoon showers or thunderstorms remain possible. Windy conditions are expected both Tuesday and Wednesday, especially across the west. Chances for precipitation increase across the south and west starting Wednesday. Here is the forecast for the Bismarck, Maine and listening area. Today, sunny. Highs in the lower 90s. Southwest winds around 10 miles per hour. Tonight, mostly clear. Lows in the upper 50s. Southeast wind 5 to 10 miles per hour. Tuesday, sunny. Highs in the lower 90s. Southeast wind 5 to 15 miles per hour, increasing to 15 to 20 miles per hour in the afternoon. Tuesday night, partly cloudy. Lows in the lower 60s. Southeast winds 10 to 15 miles per hour with gusts up to 30 miles per hour. Wednesday, sunny. Highs around 90. Southeast winds 10 to 20 miles per hour with gusts up to 30 miles per hour. Wednesday night, partly cloudy. Lows in the lower 60s. Thursday, mostly sunny. Highs in the upper 80s. Thursday night, a slight chance of thunderstorms in the evening. Mostly cloudy with a slight chance of showers. Lows in the lower 60s. Chance of rain 20%. Friday, mostly cloudy in the morning, then partly sunny with a slight chance of showers and thunderstorms in the afternoon. Highs in the lower 80s. Chance of rain 20%. Friday night, a chance of thunderstorms in the evening. Mostly cloudy with a chance of showers. Lows in the upper 50s. Chance of rain 30%. Saturday, mostly cloudy with a slight chance of showers in the morning, then partly sunny with a chance of showers and a slight chance of thunderstorms in the afternoon. Highs in the upper 70s. Chance of rain 40%. Saturday night, mostly cloudy with a slight chance of thunderstorms. A chance of showers in the evening, then a slight chance of showers after midnight. Lows in the mid-50s. Chance of rain 40%. Sunday, partly sunny. A slight chance of showers and thunderstorms in the afternoon. Highs in the upper 70s. Chance of rain 20%. For Western Lakes Secaucawea, today, light winds becoming southwest around 10 miles per hour. Partly cloudy early in the morning then clearing. Highs in the lower 90s. Tonight, southeast winds 10 to 15 miles per hour. Mostly clear. Lows around 60. For Eastern Lakes Secaucawea, today, southwest winds around 10 miles per hour early in the morning becoming light, then becoming south around 10 miles per hour in the afternoon.
Mostly sunny early in the morning, then becoming sunny

Highs in the lower 90s. Tonight, southeast winds around 10 miles per hour. Mostly clear. Lows in the upper 50s. For northern Lake Oahe, today, south winds around 10 miles per hour early in the morning becoming light, then becoming south around 10 miles per hour in the afternoon. Mostly clear. Highs in the lower 90s. Tonight, southeast winds around 10 miles per hour. Mostly clear. Lows in the upper 50s. Here are the weather conditions at 7 a.m. Central Daylight Time. Bismarck, clear. Temperature 53 degrees, relative humidity 79%. Pressure 29.84 inches and rising. Mendham, clear. 55 degrees, relative humidity 71%. Wind west at 7 miles an hour. Hazen, clear. 50 degrees, relative humidity 71%. Harvey, clear. 57 degrees, relative humidity 77%. Wind southwest at 10 miles an hour. Minot, partly cloudy. 57 degrees, relative humidity 64%. Wind southwest at 10 miles an hour. Dickinson, clear. 51 degrees, relative humidity 71%. Elsewhere around North Dakota, it was 49 at Garrison. At Jamestown, it was sunny, with a temperature of 55. It was mostly sunny, with a temperature of 60 at Fargo, and 56 at Devil's Lake. At Grand Forks, it was partly sunny, with a temperature of 59. In northern South Dakota, it was clear. It was 56 at Mobridge, and 55 at Aberdeen. In eastern Montana, at Miles City, it was clear, with a temperature of 48. At Glendive, it was partly cloudy, with a temperature of 48. Once again, at Bismarck, the temperature was 53 degrees under clear skies. The Bismarck, North Dakota climate summary for yesterday, May 24, 2026. Yesterday's high temperature was 84 degrees. This high was 13 degrees above the normal high of 71. The record high is 96 degrees, which was set in 1926. Yesterday's low temperature was 44 degrees. This low was 2 degrees below the normal low of 46. The record low is 24 degrees, which was set in 2002. No precipitation fell yesterday, which leaves the monthly total at 1.01 inches. The total precipitation from the year still stands at 3.88 inches. There was one heating degree day yesterday. The yearly total since July 1st is 7,485. There were no cooling degree days yesterday. The yearly total since January 1st is 3. The normal high temperature for today is 72 degrees, and the normal low is 46. The record high for today is 96, which occurred in 1941, and the record low is 26, which occurred in 1924. Sunrise today is at 5:58 a.m. and sunset is at 9:23 p.m. The regional weather forecast from your National Weather Service office in Bismarck. Warming temperatures will continue through the early week, with highs on Memorial Day and Tuesday reaching the 80s and 90s. Mainly dry weather continues through this period. No stray afternoon showers or thunderstorms remain possible. Windy conditions are expected both Tuesday and Wednesday, especially across the west. Chances for precipitation increase across the south and west starting Wednesday. Here is the forecast for the Bismarck, Lynn, and listening area. Today, sunny. Highs in the lower 90s. Southwest winds around 10 miles per hour. Tonight, mostly clear. Lows in the upper 50s. Southeast winds 5 to 10 miles per hour. Tuesday, sunny. Highs in the lower 90s. Southeast winds 5 to 15 miles per hour, increasing to 15 to 20 miles per hour in the afternoon. Tuesday night, partly cloudy. Lows in the lower 60s. Southeast winds 10 to 15 miles per hour with gusts up to 30 miles per hour. Wednesday, sunny. Highs around 90. Southeast winds 10 to 20 miles per hour with gusts up to 30 miles per hour. Wednesday night, partly cloudy.

10 to 20%. Friday, mostly cloudy in the morning, then partly sunny with a slight chance of showers and thunderstorms in the afternoon. Highs in the lower 80s. Chance of rain 20%. Friday night, a chance of thunderstorms in the evening. Mostly cloudy with a chance of showers. Lows in the upper 50s. Chance of rain 30%. Saturday, mostly cloudy with a slight chance of showers in the morning, then partly sunny with a chance of showers and a slight chance of thunderstorms in the afternoon. Highs in the upper 70s. Chance of rain 40%. Saturday night, mostly cloudy with a slight chance of thunderstorms. A chance of showers in the evening, then a slight chance of showers after midnight. Lows in the mid-50s. Chance of rain 40%. Sunday, partly sunny. A slight chance of showers and thunderstorms in the afternoon. Highs in the upper 70s. Chance of rain 20%. This is NOAA Weather Radio Station WXL78 in Bismarck, North Dakota, operating on a frequency of 162.475 MHz. Providing weather information 24 hours a day from your National Weather Service office in Bismarck. For Western Lake Secaucawea, today, light winds becoming southwest around 10 miles per hour. Partly cloudy early in the morning, then clearing. Highs in the lower 90s. Tonight, southeast winds 10 to 15 miles per hour. Mostly clear. Lows around 60. For Eastern Lake Secaucawea, today, southwest winds around 10 miles per hour early in the morning becoming light, then becoming south around 10 miles per hour in the afternoon. Mostly sunny early in the morning, then becoming sunny. Highs in the lower 90s. Tonight, southeast winds around 10 miles per hour. Mostly clear. Lows in the upper 50s. For Northern Lake Hawaii, today, south winds around 10 miles per hour early in the morning becoming light, then becoming south around 10 miles per hour in the afternoon. Mostly clear. Highs in the lower 90s. Tonight, southeast winds around 10 miles per hour. Mostly clear. Lows in the upper 50s. Here are the weather conditions at 7 a.m. Central Daylight Time. Bismarck, clear. Temperature 53 degrees. Relative humidity 79%. Pressure 29.84 inches and rising. Mendham, clear. 55 degrees. Relative humidity 71%. Wind west at 7 miles an hour. Hazen, clear. 50 degrees. Relative humidity 71%. Harvey, clear. 57 degrees. Relative humidity 77%. Wind southwest at 10 miles an hour. Minot, partly cloudy. 57 degrees. Relative humidity 64%. Wind southwest at 10 miles an hour. Dickinson, clear. 51 degrees. Relative humidity 71%. Elsewhere around North Dakota, it was 49 at Garrison. At Jamestown, it was sunny, with a temperature of 55. It was mostly sunny, with a temperature of 60 at Fargo, and 56 at Devil's Lake. At Grand Forks, it was partly sunny, with a temperature of 59. In northern South Dakota, it was clear. It was 56 at Mobridge, and 55 at Aberdeen. In eastern Montana, at Miles City, it was clear, with a temperature of 48. At Glendive, it was partly cloudy, with a temperature of 48. Once again, at Bismarck, the temperature was 53 degrees under clear skies. Here are the weather conditions at 8 a.m. Central Daylight Time. Bismarck, sunny. Temperature 59 degrees, relative humidity 77%. Pressure 29.85 inches and rising. Mendham, sunny. 63 degrees, relative humidity 63%. Hazen, sunny. 55 degrees, relative humidity 58%. Wind west at 6 miles an hour. Harvey, sunny. 61 degrees, relative humidity 67%. Wind west at 9 miles an hour. Minot, mostly sunny. 63 degrees, relative humidity 51%. Wind southwest at 12 miles an hour. Dickinson, sunny. 59 degrees, relative humidity 62%. Elsewhere around North Dakota, it was 58 at Garrison. At Jamestown, it was sunny, with a
temperature of 59. It was mostly sunny, with a temperature of 58 at Williston, 63 at Fargo, and 62 at Devil's Lake. At Grand Forks, it was partly sunny, with a temperature of 62. In northern South Dakota, it was sunny. It was 59 at Mobridge, and 62 at Aberdeen. In eastern Montana, at Mile City, it was sunny, with a temperature of 53. At Glendive, it was mostly sunny, with a temperature of 59. Once again, at Bismarck, the temperature was 59 degrees under sunny skies. The Bismarck, North Dakota climate summary for yesterday, May 24, 2026. Yesterday's high temperature was 84 degrees. This high was 13 degrees above the normal high of 71. The record high is 96 degrees, which was set in 1926. Yesterday's low temperature was 44 degrees. This low was 2 degrees below the normal low of 46. The record low is 24 degrees, which was set in 2002. No precipitation fell yesterday, which leaves the monthly total at 1.01 inches. The total precipitation for the year still stands at 3.88 inches. There was one heating degree day yesterday. The yearly total since July 1st is 7,485. There were no cooling degree days yesterday. The yearly total since January 1st is 3. The normal high temperature for today is 72 degrees, and the normal low is 46. The record high for today is 96, which occurred in 1941, and the record low is 26, which occurred in 1924. Sunrise today is at 5:58 a.m. and sunset is at 9:23 p.m. The regional weather forecast from your National Weather Service office in Bismarck. Warming temperatures will continue through the early week, with highs on Memorial Day and Tuesday reaching the 80s and 90s. Mainly dry weather continues through this period, though stray afternoon showers or thunderstorms remain possible. Windy conditions are expected both Tuesday and Wednesday, especially across the west. Chances for precipitation increase across the south and west starting Wednesday. Here is the forecast for the Bismarck, Mend, and listening area. Today, sunny. Highs in the lower 90s. Southwest winds around 10 miles per hour. Tonight, mostly clear. Lows in the upper 50s. Southeast winds 5 to 10 miles per hour. Tuesday, sunny. Highs in the lower 90s. Southeast winds 5 to 15 miles per hour, increasing to 15 to 20 miles per hour in the afternoon. Tuesday night, partly cloudy. Lows in the lower 60s. Southeast winds 10 to 15 miles per hour with gusts up to 30 miles per hour. Wednesday, sunny. Highs around 90. Southeast winds 10 to 20 miles per hour with gusts up to 30 miles per hour. Wednesday night, partly cloudy. Lows in the lower 60s. Thursday, mostly sunny. Highs in the upper 80s. Thursday night, a slight chance of thunderstorms in the evening. Mostly cloudy with a slight chance of showers. Lows in the lower 60s. Chance of rain 20%. Friday, mostly cloudy in the morning, then partly sunny with a slight chance of showers and thunderstorms in the afternoon. Highs in the lower 80s. Chance of rain 20%. Friday night, a chance of thunderstorms in the evening. Mostly cloudy with a chance of showers. Lows in the upper 50s. Chance of rain 30%. Saturday, mostly cloudy with a slight chance of showers in the morning, then partly sunny with a chance of showers and a slight chance of thunderstorms in the afternoon. Highs in the upper 70s. Chance of rain 40%. Saturday night, mostly cloudy with a slight chance of thunderstorms. A chance of showers in the evening, then a slight chance of showers after midnight. Lows in the mid-50s. Chance of rain 40%. Sunday, partly sunny. A slight chance of showers and thunderstorms in the afternoon. Highs in the upper 70s. Chance of rain 20%. For western Lake Sakakawea, today, light winds becoming southwest around 10 miles per hour. Partly cloudy early in the morning then clearing. Highs in the lower 90s. Tonight, southeast winds 10 to 15 miles per hour. Mostly clear. Lows around 60. For eastern Lake Sakakawea, today, southwest winds around 10 miles per hour early in the morning becoming light, then becoming

stop around 10 miles per hour in the afternoon. Mostly sunny early in the morning, then becoming sunny. Highs in the lower 90s. Tonight, southeast winds around 10 miles per hour. Mostly clear. Lows in the upper 50s. For Northern Lake Oraibi, today, south winds around 10 miles per hour early in the morning, becoming light, then becoming south around 10 miles per hour in the afternoon. Mostly clear. Highs in the lower 90s. Tonight, southeast winds around 10 miles per hour. Mostly clear. Lows in the upper 50s. Here are the weather conditions at 8 a.m. Central Daylight Time. Bismarck, sunny. Temperature 59 degrees, relative humidity 77%. Pressure 29.85 inches and rising. Mendham, sunny. 63 degrees, relative humidity 63%. Hazen, sunny. 55 degrees, relative humidity 58%. Wind west at 6 miles an hour. Harvey, sunny. 61 degrees, relative humidity 67%. Wind west at 9 miles an hour. Minot, mostly sunny. 63 degrees, relative humidity 51%. Wind southwest at 12 miles an hour. Dickinson, sunny. 59 degrees, relative humidity 62%. Elsewhere around North Dakota, it was 58 at Garrison. At Jamestown, it was sunny, with a temperature of 59. It was mostly sunny, with a temperature of 58 at Williston, 63 at Fargo, and 62 in Devil's Lake. At Grand Forks, it was partly sunny, with a temperature of 62. In northern South Dakota, it was sunny. It was 59 at Mobridge, and 62 at Aberdeen. In eastern Montana, at Miles City, it was sunny, with a temperature of 53. At Glendive, it was mostly sunny, with a temperature of 59. Once again, at Bismarck, the temperature was 59 degrees under sunny skies. Here are the weather conditions at 8 a.m. Central Daylight Time. Bismarck, sunny. Temperature 59 degrees, relative humidity 77%. Pressure 29.85 inches and rising. Mendham, sunny. 63 degrees, relative humidity 63%. Hazen, sunny. 55 degrees, relative humidity 58%. Wind west at 6 miles an hour. Harvey, mostly sunny. 61 degrees, relative humidity 67%. Wind west at 9 miles an hour. Minot, mostly sunny. 63 degrees, relative humidity 51%. Wind southwest at 12 miles an hour. Dickinson, sunny. 59 degrees, relative humidity 62%. Elsewhere around North Dakota, it was 58 at Garrison. In Jamestown, it was sunny, with a temperature of 59. It was mostly sunny, with a temperature of 58 at Williston, 63 at Fargo, and 62 at Devil's Lake. At Grand Forks, it was partly sunny, with a temperature of 62. In northern South Dakota, it was sunny. It was 59 at Mobridge, and 62 at Aberdeen. In eastern Montana, it was sunny, with a temperature of 53 at Miles City, and 59 at Glendive. Once again, at Bismarck, the temperature was 59 degrees under sunny skies. The Bismarck, North Dakota climate summary for yesterday, May 24, 2026. Yesterday's high temperature was 84 degrees. This high was 13 degrees above the normal high of 71. The record high is 96 degrees, which was set in 1926. Yesterday's low temperature was 44 degrees. This low was 2 degrees below the normal low of 46. The record low is 24 degrees, which was set in 2002. No precipitation fell yesterday, which leaves the monthly total at 1.01 inches. The total precipitation for the year still stands at 3.88 inches. There was one heating degree day yesterday. The yearly total since July 1st is 7,485. There were no cooling degree days yesterday. The yearly total since January 1st is 3. The normal high temperature for today is 72 degrees, and the normal low is 46. The record high for today is 96, which occurred in 1941, and the record low is 26, which occurred in 1924. Sunrise.
5:58 a.m. and sunset is at 9:23 p.m. The regional weather forecast from your National Weather Service office in Bismarck. Warming temperatures will continue through the early week, with highs on Memorial Day and Tuesday reaching the 80s and 90s. Mainly dry weather continues through this period. No stray afternoon showers or thunderstorms remain possible. Windy conditions are expected both Tuesday and Wednesday, especially across the west. Chances for precipitation increase across the south and west starting Wednesday. Here is the forecast for the Bismarck, Minden, and Lusening area. Today, sunny. Highs in the lower 90s. Southwest winds around 10 miles per hour. Tonight, mostly clear. Lows in the upper 50s. Southeast winds 5 to 10 miles per hour. Tuesday, sunny. Highs in the lower 90s. Southeast winds 5 to 15 miles per hour, increasing to 15 to 20 miles per hour in the afternoon. Tuesday night, partly cloudy. Lows in the lower 60s. Southeast winds 10 to 15 miles per hour with gusts up to 30 miles per hour. Wednesday, sunny. Highs around 90. Southeast winds 10 to 20 miles per hour with gusts up to 30 miles per hour. Wednesday night, partly cloudy. Lows in the lower 60s. Thursday, mostly sunny. Highs in the upper 80s. Thursday night, a slight chance of thunderstorms in the evening. Mostly cloudy with a slight chance of showers. Lows in the lower 60s. Chance of rain 20%. Friday, mostly cloudy in the morning, then partly sunny with a slight chance of showers and thunderstorms in the afternoon. Highs in the lower 80s. Chance of rain 20%. Friday night, a chance of thunderstorms in the evening. Mostly cloudy with a chance of showers. Lows in the upper 50s. Chance of rain 30%. Saturday, mostly cloudy with a slight chance of showers in the morning, then partly sunny with a chance of showers and a slight chance of thunderstorms in the afternoon. Highs in the upper 70s. Chance of rain 40%. Saturday night, mostly cloudy with a slight chance of thunderstorms. A chance of showers in the evening, then a slight chance of showers after midnight. Lows in the mid-50s. Chance of rain 40%. Sunday, partly sunny. A slight chance of showers and thunderstorms in the afternoon. Highs in the upper 70s. Chance of rain 20%. For Western Lake Sakakawea, today, light winds becoming southwest around 10 miles per hour. Partly cloudy early in the morning then clearing. Highs in the lower 90s. Tonight, southeast winds 10 to 15 miles per hour. Mostly clear. Lows around 60. For Eastern Lake Sakakawea, today, southwest winds around 10 miles per hour early in the morning becoming light, then becoming south around 10 miles per hour in the afternoon. Mostly sunny early in the morning then becoming sunny. Highs in the lower 90s. Tonight, southeast winds around 10 miles per hour. Mostly clear. Lows in the upper 50s. For Northern Lake Oahe, today, south winds around 10 miles per hour early in the morning becoming light, then becoming south around 10 miles per hour in the afternoon. Mostly clear. Highs in the lower 90s. Tonight, southeast winds around 10 miles per hour. Mostly clear. Lows in the upper 50s. Here are the weather conditions at 8 a.m. Central Daylight Time. Bismarck, sunny. Temperature 59 degrees, relative humidity 77%. Pressure 29.85 inches and rising. Minden, sunny. 63 degrees, relative humidity 63%. Hazen, sunny. 55 degrees, relative humidity 58%. Wind west at 6 miles an hour. Harvey, mostly sunny. 61 degrees, relative humidity 67%. Wind west at 9 miles an hour. Minot, mostly sunny. 63 degrees, relative humidity 51%. Wind southwest at 12 miles an hour. Dickinson, sunny. 59 degrees, relative humidity 62%. Elsewhere around North Dakota, it was 58 at Garrison. At Jamestown, it was sunny, with a temperature of 59. It was mostly sunny, with a temperature of 58 at Williston, 63 at Fargo.

and 62 in Devil's Lake. At Grand Forks, it was partly sunny with a temperature of 62. In northern South Dakota, it was sunny. It was 59 at Mobridge and 62 at Aberdeen. In eastern Montana, it was sunny with a temperature of 53 at Miles City and 59 at Glendive. Once again, at Bismarck, the temperature was 59 degrees under sunny skies. The Bismarck, North Dakota climate summary for yesterday, May 24, 2026. Yesterday's high temperature was 84 degrees. This high was 13 degrees above the normal high of 71. The record high is 96 degrees, which was set in 1926. Yesterday's low temperature was 44 degrees. This low was 2 degrees below the normal low of 46. The record low is 24 degrees, which was set in 2002. No precipitation fell yesterday, which leaves the monthly total at 1.01 inches. The total precipitation for the year still stands at 3.88 inches. There was one heating degree day yesterday. The yearly total since July 1st is 7,485. There were no cooling degree days yesterday. The yearly total since January 1st is 3. The normal high temperature for today is 72 degrees, and the normal low is 46. The record high for today is 96, which occurred in 1941, and the record low is 26, which occurred in 1924. Sunrise today is at 5:58 a.m. and sunset is at 9:23 p.m. The regional weather forecast from your National Weather Service office in Bismarck. Warming temperatures will continue through the early week, with highs on Memorial Day and Tuesday reaching the 80s and 90s. Mainly dry weather continues through this period, though stray afternoon showers or thunderstorms remain possible. Windy conditions are expected both Tuesday and Wednesday, especially across the west. Chances for precipitation increase across the south and west starting Wednesday. Here is the forecast for the Bismarck, Minden listening area. Today, sunny. Highs in the lower 90s. Southwest winds around 10 miles per hour. Tonight, mostly clear. Lows in the upper 50s. Southeast winds 5 to 10 miles per hour. Tuesday, sunny. Highs in the lower 90s. Southeast winds 5 to 15 miles per hour, increasing to 15 to 20 miles per hour in the afternoon. Tuesday night, partly cloudy. Lows in the lower 60s. Southeast winds 10 to 15 miles per hour with gusts up to 30 miles per hour. Wednesday, sunny. Highs around 90. Southeast winds 10 to 20 miles per hour with gusts up to 30 miles per hour. Wednesday night, partly cloudy. Lows in the lower 60s. Thursday, mostly sunny. Highs in the upper 80s. Thursday night, a slight chance of thunderstorms in the evening. Mostly cloudy with a slight chance of showers. Lows in the lower 60s. Chance of rain 20%. Friday, mostly cloudy in the morning, then partly sunny with a slight chance of showers and thunderstorms in the afternoon. Highs in the lower 80s. Chance of rain 20%. Friday night, a chance of thunderstorms in the evening. Mostly cloudy with a chance of showers. Lows in the upper 50s. Chance of rain 30%. Saturday, mostly cloudy with a slight chance of showers in the morning, then partly sunny with a chance of showers and a slight chance of thunderstorms in the afternoon. Highs in the upper 70s. Chance of rain 40%. Saturday night, mostly cloudy with a slight chance of thunderstorms. A chance of showers in the evening, then a slight chance of showers after midnight. Lows in the mid-50s. Chance of rain 40%. Sunday, partly sunny. A slight chance of showers and thunderstorms in the afternoon. Highs in the upper 70s. Chance of rain 20%. For Western Lake Sakakawea, today, light winds becoming southwest around 10 miles per hour. Partly cloudy early in the morning, then clearing. Highs in the lower 90s. Tonight, southeast winds 10 to 15 miles per hour. Mostly clear. Lows around 60. For Eastern Lake Sakakawea, today, southwest winds around 10 miles per hour early in the morning becoming light, then becoming south around 10 miles per hour in the afternoon. Mostly sunny early in the morning, then becoming sunny. Highs in the lower 90s. Tonight, southeast

winds around 10 miles per hour. Mostly clear. Lows in the upper 50s. For northern Lake Oahe, today, south winds around 10 miles per hour early in the morning becoming light, then becoming south around 10 miles per hour in the afternoon. Mostly clear. Highs in the lower 90s. Tonight, southeast winds around 10 miles per hour. Mostly clear. Lows in the upper 50s. Here are the weather conditions at 8 a.m. Central Daylight Time. Bismarck, sunny. Temperature 59 degrees, relative humidity 77%. Pressure 29.85 inches and rising. Mendham, sunny. 63 degrees, relative humidity 63%. Hazen, sunny. 55 degrees, relative humidity 58%. Wind west at 6 miles an hour. Harvey, mostly sunny. 61 degrees, relative humidity 67%. Wind west at 9 miles an hour. Minot, mostly sunny. 63 degrees, relative humidity 51%. Wind southwest at 12 miles an hour. Dickinson, sunny. 59 degrees, relative humidity 62%. Elsewhere around North Dakota, it was 58 at Garrison. At Jamestown, it was sunny, with a temperature of 59. It was mostly sunny, with a temperature of 58 at Williston, 63 at Fargo, and 62 at Devil's Lake. At Grand Forks, it was partly sunny, with a temperature of 62. In northern South Dakota, it was sunny. It was 59 at Mobridge, and 62 at Aberdeen. In eastern Montana, it was sunny, with a temperature of 53 at Miles City, and 59 at Glendive. Once again, at Bismarck, the temperature was 59 degrees under sunny skies. The Bismarck, North Dakota climate summary for yesterday, May 24, 2026. Yesterday's high temperature was 84 degrees. This high was 13 degrees above the normal high of 71. The record high is 96 degrees, which was set in 1926. Yesterday's low temperature was 44 degrees. This low was 2 degrees below the normal low of 46. The record low is 24 degrees, which was set in 2002. No precipitation fell yesterday, which leaves the monthly total at 1.01 inches. The total precipitation for the year still stands at 3.88 inches. There was one heating degree day yesterday. The yearly total since July 1st is 7,485. There were no cooling degree days yesterday. The yearly total since January 1st is 3. The normal high temperature for today is 72 degrees, and the normal low is 46. The record high for today is 96, which occurred in 1941, and the record low is 26, which occurred in 1924. Sunrise today is at 5:58 a.m. and sunset is at 9:23 p.m. The regional weather forecast from your National Weather Service office in Bismarck. Warming temperatures will continue through the early week, with highs on Memorial Day and Tuesday reaching the 80s and 90s. Mainly dry weather continues through this period, though stray afternoon showers or thunderstorms remain possible. Windy conditions are expected both Tuesday and Wednesday, especially across the west. Chances for precipitation increase across the south and west starting Wednesday. Here is the forecast for the Bismarck, Minden listening area. Today, sunny. Highs in the lower 90s. Southwest winds around 10 miles per hour. Tonight, mostly clear. Lows in the upper 50s. Southeast winds 5 to 10 miles per hour. Tuesday, sunny. Highs in the lower 90s. Southeast winds 5 to 15 miles per hour, increasing to 15 to 20 miles per hour in the afternoon. Tuesday night, partly cloudy. Lows in the lower 60s. Southeast winds 10 to 15 miles per hour with gusts up to 30 miles per hour. Wednesday, sunny. Highs around 90. Southeast winds 10 to 20 miles per hour with gusts up to 30 miles per hour. Wednesday night, partly cloudy. Lows in the lower 60s. Thursday, mostly sunny. Highs in the upper 80s. Thursday night, a slight chance of thunderstorms in the evening. Mostly cloudy with a slight chance of showers. Lows in the lower 60s. Chance of rain 20%. Friday, mostly cloudy.

chance of rain, 40%. Sunday, partly sunny. A slight chance of showers and thunderstorms in the afternoon. Highs in the upper 70s. Chance of rain, 20%. 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Providing weather information 24 hours a day from your National Weather Service office in Bismarck. For Western Lake Secaucawea, today, light winds becoming southwest around 10 miles per hour. Partly cloudy early in the morning, then clearing. Highs in the lower 90s. Tonight, southeast winds 10 to 15 miles per hour. Mostly clear. Lows around 60. For Eastern Lake Secaucawea, today, southwest winds around 10 miles per hour early in the morning becoming light, then becoming south around 10 miles per hour in the afternoon. Mostly sunny early in the morning, then becoming sunny. Highs in the lower 90s. Tonight, southeast winds around 10 miles per hour. Mostly clear. Lows in the upper 50s. For Northern Lake Oahe, today, south winds around 10 miles per hour early in the morning becoming light, then becoming south around 10 miles per hour in the afternoon. Mostly clear. Highs in the lower 90s. Tonight, southeast winds around 10 miles per hour. Mostly clear. Lows in the upper 50s. Here are the weather conditions at 8 a.m. Central Daylight Time. Bismarck, sunny. Temperature 59 degrees, relative humidity 77%. Pressure 29.85 inches and rising. Mendham, sunny. 63 degrees, relative humidity 63%. Hazen, sunny. 55 degrees, relative humidity 58%. Wind west at 6 miles an hour. Harvey, mostly sunny. 61 degrees, relative humidity 67%. Wind west at 9 miles an hour. Minot, mostly sunny. 63 degrees, relative humidity 51%. Wind southwest at 12 miles an hour. Dickinson, sunny. 59 degrees, relative humidity 62%. Elsewhere around North Dakota, it was 58 at Garrison. At Jamestown, it was sunny, with a temperature of 59. It was mostly sunny, with a temperature of 58 at Williston, 63 at Fargo, and 62 at Devil's Lake. At Grand Forks, it was mostly sunny, with a temperature of 58 at Williston, 63 at Fargo, and 62 at Devil's Lake. At Grand Forks, it was partly sunny, with a temperature of 62. In northern South Dakota, it was sunny. It was 59 at Mobridge, and 62 at Aberdeen. In eastern Montana, it was sunny, with a temperature of 53 at Miles City, and 59 at Glendive. Once again, at Bismarck, the temperature was 59 degrees under sunny skies. The Bismarck, North Dakota climate summary for yesterday, May 24, 2026. Yesterday's high temperature was 84 degrees. This high was 13 degrees above the normal high of 71. The record high is 96 degrees, which was set in 1926. Yesterday's low temperature was 44 degrees. This low was 2 degrees below the normal low of 46. The record low is 24 degrees, which was set in 2002. No precipitation fell yesterday, which leaves the monthly total at 1.01 inches. The total precipitation for the year still stands at 3.88 inches. There was one heating degree day yesterday. The yearly total since July 1st is 7,485. There were no cooling degree days yesterday. The yearly total since January 1st is 3. The normal high temperature for today is 72 degrees, and the normal low is 46. The record high for today is 96, which occurred in 1941, and the record low is 26, which occurred in 1924. Sunrise today is at 5:58 a.m. and sunset is at 9:23 p.m. The regional weather forecast from your National Weather Service office in Bismarck. Warming temperatures will continue through the early week, with highs on Memorial Day and Tuesday reaching the 80s and 90s. Mainly dry weather continues through this period, though stray afternoon showers or thunderstorms remain possible. Windy conditions are expected both Tuesday and Wednesday, especially across the west. Chances for precipitation increase across

south and west starting Wednesday. Here is the forecast for the Bismarck Mainland listening area. Today, sunny. Highs in the lower 90s. Southwest winds around 10 miles per hour. Tonight, mostly clear. Lows in the upper 50s. Southeast winds 5 to 10 miles per hour. Tuesday, sunny. Highs in the lower 90s. Southeast winds 5 to 15 miles per hour, increasing to 15 to 20 miles per hour in the afternoon. Tuesday night, partly cloudy. Lows in the lower 60s. Southeast winds 10 to 15 miles per hour with gusts up to 30 miles per hour. Wednesday, sunny. Highs around 90. Southeast winds 10 to 20 miles per hour with gusts up to 30 miles per hour. Wednesday night, partly cloudy. Lows in the lower 60s. Thursday, mostly sunny. Highs in the upper 80s. Thursday night, a slight chance of thunderstorms in the evening. Mostly cloudy with a slight chance of showers. Lows in the lower 60s. Chance of rain 20%. Friday, mostly cloudy in the morning, then partly sunny with a slight chance of showers and thunderstorms in the afternoon. Highs in the lower 80s. Chance of rain 20%. Friday night, a chance of thunderstorms in the evening. Mostly cloudy with a chance of showers. Lows in the upper 50s. Chance of rain 30%. Saturday, mostly cloudy with a slight chance of showers in the morning, then partly sunny with a chance of showers and a slight chance of thunderstorms in the afternoon. Highs in the upper 70s. Chance of rain 40%. Saturday night, mostly cloudy with a slight chance of thunderstorms. A chance of showers in the evening, then a slight chance of showers after midnight. Lows in the mid-50s. Chance of rain 40%. Sunday, partly sunny. A slight chance of showers and thunderstorms in the afternoon. Highs in the upper 70s. Chance of rain 20%. For Western Lake Sakakawea, today, light winds becoming southwest around 10 miles per hour. Partly cloudy early in the morning then clearing. Highs in the lower 90s. Tonight, southeast winds 10 to 15 miles per hour. Mostly clear. Lows around 60. For Eastern Lake Sakakawea, today, southwest winds around 10 miles per hour early in the morning becoming light, then becoming south around 10 miles per hour in the afternoon. Mostly sunny early in the morning then becoming sunny. Highs in the lower 90s. Tonight, southeast winds around 10 miles per hour. Mostly clear. Lows in the upper 50s. For Northern Lake Oahe, today, south winds around 10 miles per hour early in the morning becoming light, then becoming south around 10 miles per hour in the afternoon. Mostly clear. Highs in the lower 90s. Tonight, southeast winds around 10 miles per hour. Mostly clear. Lows in the upper 50s. Here are the weather conditions at 8 a.m. Central Daylight Time. Bismarck, sunny. Temperature 59 degrees, relative humidity 77%. Pressure 29.85 inches and rising. Mandan, sunny. 63 degrees, relative humidity 63%. Hazen, sunny. 55 degrees, relative humidity 58%. Wind west at 6 miles an hour. Harvey, mostly sunny. 61 degrees, relative humidity 67%. Wind west at 9 miles an hour. Minot, mostly sunny. 63 degrees, relative humidity 51%. Wind southwest at 12 miles an hour. Dickinson, sunny. 59 degrees, relative humidity 62%. Elsewhere around North Dakota, it was 58 at Garrison. At Jamestown, it was sunny, with a temperature of 59. It was mostly sunny, with a temperature of 58 at Williston, 63 at Fargo, and 62 at Devil's Lake. At Grand Forks, it was partly sunny, with a temperature of 62. In northern South Dakota, it was sunny. It was 59 at Mobridge, and 62 at Aberdeen. In eastern Montana, it was sunny, with a temperature of 53 at Miles City, and 59 at Glendive. Once again, at Bismarck, the temperature was 59 degrees under sunny skies. The Bismarck, North Dakota climate summary for yesterday, May 24th.
2026. Yesterday's high temperature was 84 degrees. This high was 13 degrees above the normal high of 71. The record high is 96 degrees, which was set in 1926. Yesterday's low temperature was 44 degrees. This low was 2 degrees below the normal low of 46. The record low is 24 degrees, which was set in 2002. No precipitation fell yesterday, which leaves the monthly total at 1.01 inches. The total precipitation for the year still stands at 3.88 inches. There was one heating degree day yesterday. The yearly total since July 1st is 7,485. There were no cooling degree days yesterday. The yearly total since January 1st is 3. The normal high temperature for today is 72 degrees, and the normal low is 46. The record high for today is 96, which occurred in 1941, and the record low is 26, which occurred in 1924. Sunrise today is at 5:58 a.m. and sunset is at 9:23 p.m. The regional weather forecast from your National Weather Service office in Bismarck. Warming temperatures will continue through the early week, with highs on Memorial Day and Tuesday reaching the 80s and 90s. Mainly dry weather continues through this period, though stray afternoon showers or thunderstorms remain possible. Windy conditions are expected both Tuesday and Wednesday, especially across the west. Chances for precipitation increase across the south and west starting Wednesday. Here is the forecast for the Bismarck Minden listening area. Today, sunny. Highs in the lower 90s. Southwest winds around 10 miles per hour. Tonight, mostly clear. Lows in the upper 50s. Southeast winds 5 to 10 miles per hour. Tuesday, sunny. Highs in the lower 90s. Southeast winds 5 to 15 miles per hour, increasing to 15 to 20 miles per hour in the afternoon. Tuesday night, partly cloudy. Lows in the lower 60s. Southeast winds 10 to 15 miles per hour with gusts up to 30 miles per hour. Wednesday, sunny. Highs around 90. Southeast winds 10 to 20 miles per hour with gusts up to 30 miles per hour. Wednesday night, partly cloudy. Lows in the lower 60s. Thursday, mostly sunny. Highs in the upper 80s. Thursday night, a slight chance of thunderstorms in the evening. Mostly cloudy with a slight chance of showers. Lows in the lower 60s. Chance of rain 20%. Friday, mostly cloudy in the morning, then partly sunny with a slight chance of showers and thunderstorms in the afternoon. Highs in the lower 80s. Chance of rain 20%. Friday night, a chance of thunderstorms in the evening. Mostly cloudy with a chance of showers. Lows in the upper 50s. Chance of rain 30%. Saturday, mostly cloudy with a slight chance of showers in the morning, then partly sunny with a chance of showers and a slight chance of thunderstorms in the afternoon. Highs in the upper 70s. Chance of rain 40%. Saturday night, mostly cloudy with a slight chance of thunderstorms. A chance of showers in the evening, then a slight chance of showers after midnight. Lows in the mid-50s. Chance of rain 40%. Sunday, partly sunny. A slight chance of showers and thunderstorms in the afternoon. Highs in the upper 70s. Chance of rain 20%. For Western Lake Sakakawea, today, light winds becoming southwest around 10 miles per hour. Partly cloudy early in the morning then clearing. Highs in the lower 90s. Tonight, southeast winds 10 to 15 miles per hour. Mostly clear. Lows around 60. For Eastern Lake Sakakawea, today, southwest winds around 10 miles per hour early in the morning becoming light, then becoming south around 10 miles per hour in the afternoon. Mostly sunny early in the morning then becoming sunny. Highs in the lower 90s. Tonight, southeast winds around 10 miles per hour. Mostly clear. Lows in the upper 50s. For Northern Lake Oahe, today, south winds around 10 miles per hour early in the morning becoming light, then becoming south around 10 miles per hour in the afternoon. Mostly clear. Highs in the lower 90s. Tonight, southeast winds around 10 miles per hour. Mostly clear. Lows in the upper 50s. Here are the weather conditions at 8 a.m. Central.

daylight time. Bismarck, sunny. Temperature 59 degrees, relative humidity 77%. Pressure 29.85 inches and rising. Mendon, sunny. 63 degrees, relative humidity 63%. Hazen, sunny. 55 degrees, relative humidity 58%. Wind west at 6 miles an hour. Harvey, mostly sunny. 61 degrees, relative humidity 67%. Wind west at 9 miles an hour. Minot, mostly sunny. 63 degrees, relative humidity 51%. Wind southwest at 12 miles an hour. Dickinson, sunny. 59 degrees, relative humidity 62%. Elsewhere around North Dakota, it was 58 at Garrison. At Jamestown, it was sunny, with a temperature of 59. It was mostly sunny, with a temperature of 58 at Williston, 63 at Fargo, and 62 at Devil's Lake. At Grand Forks, it was partly sunny, with a temperature of 62. In northern South Dakota, it was sunny. It was 59 at Mobridge, and 62 at Aberdeen. In eastern Montana, it was sunny, with a temperature of 53 at Miles City, and 59 at Glendive. Once again, at Bismarck, the temperature was 59 degrees under sunny skies. The Bismarck, North Dakota climate summary for yesterday, May 24, 2026. Yesterday's high temperature was 84 degrees. This high was 13 degrees above the normal high of 71. The record high is 96 degrees, which was set in 1926. Yesterday's low temperature was 44 degrees. This low was 2 degrees below the normal low of 46. The record low is 24 degrees, which was set in 2002. No precipitation fell yesterday, which leaves the monthly total at 1.01 inches. The total precipitation for the year still stands at 3.88 inches. There was one heating degree day yesterday. The yearly total since July 1st is 7,485. There were no cooling degree days yesterday. The yearly total since January 1st is 3. The normal high temperature for today is 72 degrees, and the normal low is 46. The record high for today is 96, which occurred in 1941, and the record low is 26, which occurred in 1924. Sunrise today is at 5:58 a.m. and sunset is at 9:23 p.m. The regional weather forecast from your National Weather Service office in Bismarck. Warming temperatures will continue through the early week, with highs on Memorial Day and Tuesday reaching the 80s and 90s. Mainly dry weather continues through this period, though stray afternoon showers or thunderstorms remain possible. Windy conditions are expected both Tuesday and Wednesday, especially across the west. Chances for precipitation increase across the south and west starting Wednesday. Here is the forecast for the Bismarck, Minden listening area. Today, sunny. Highs in the lower 90s. Southwest winds around 10 miles per hour. Tonight, mostly clear. Lows in the upper 50s. Southeast winds 5 to 10 miles per hour. Tuesday, sunny. Highs in the lower 90s. Southeast winds 5 to 15 miles per hour, increasing to 15 to 20 miles per hour in the afternoon. Tuesday night, partly cloudy. Lows in the lower 60s. Southeast winds 10 to 15 miles per hour with gusts up to 30 miles per hour. Wednesday, sunny. Highs around 90. Southeast winds 10 to 20 miles per hour with gusts up to 30 miles per hour. Wednesday night, partly cloudy. Lows in the lower 60s. Thursday, mostly sunny. Highs in the upper 80s. Thursday night, a slight chance of thunderstorms in the evening. Mostly cloudy with a slight chance of showers. Lows in the lower 60s. Chance of rain 20%. Friday, mostly cloudy in the morning, then partly sunny with a slight chance of showers and thunderstorms in the afternoon. Highs in the lower 80s. Chance of rain 20%. Friday night, a chance of thunderstorms in the evening. Mostly cloudy with a chance of showers. Lows in the upper 50s. Chance of rain 30%. Saturday, mostly cloudy with a slight chance of showers in the morning, then partly sunny with a chance of showers and a slight chance of thunderstorms in the afternoon.
highs in the upper 70s. Chance of rain 40%. Saturday night, mostly cloudy with a slight chance of thunderstorms. A chance of showers in the evening, then a slight chance of showers after midnight. Lows in the mid-50s. Chance of rain 40%. Sunday, partly sunny. A slight chance of showers and thunderstorms in the afternoon. Highs in the upper 70s. Chance of rain 20%. For Western Lake Sakakawea, today, light winds becoming southwest around 10 miles per hour. Partly cloudy early in the morning then clearing. Highs in the lower 90s. Tonight, southeast winds 10 to 15 miles per hour. Mostly clear. Lows around 60. For Eastern Lake Sakakawea, today, southwest winds around 10 miles per hour early in the morning becoming light, then becoming south around 10 miles per hour in the afternoon. Mostly sunny early in the morning then becoming sunny. Highs in the lower 90s. Tonight, southeast winds around 10 miles per hour. Mostly clear. Lows in the upper 50s. For Northern Lake Oahe, today, south winds around 10 miles per hour early in the morning becoming light, then becoming south around 10 miles per hour in the afternoon. Mostly clear. Highs in the lower 90s. Tonight, southeast winds around 10 miles per hour. Mostly clear. Lows in the upper 50s. Here are the weather conditions at 8 a.m. Central Daylight Time. Bismarck, sunny. Temperature 59 degrees, relative humidity 77%. Pressure 29.85 inches and rising. Mendham, sunny. 63 degrees, relative humidity 63%. Hazen, sunny. 55 degrees, relative humidity 58%. Wind west at 6 miles an hour. Harvey, mostly sunny. 61 degrees, relative humidity 67%. Wind west at 9 miles an hour. Minot, mostly sunny. 63 degrees, relative humidity 51%. Wind southwest at 12 miles an hour. Dickinson, sunny. 59 degrees, relative humidity 62%. Elsewhere around North Dakota, it was 58 at Garrison. At Jamestown, it was sunny, with a temperature of 59. It was mostly sunny, with a temperature of 58 at Williston, 63 at Fargo, and 62 at Devil's Lake. At Grand Forks, it was partly sunny, with a temperature of 62. In northern South Dakota, it was sunny. It was 59 at Mobridge, and 62 at Aberdeen. In eastern Montana, it was sunny, with a temperature of 53 at Miles City, and 59 at Glendive. Once again, at Bismarck, the temperature was 59 degrees under sunny skies. The Bismarck, North Dakota climate summary for yesterday, May 24, 2026. Yesterday's high temperature was 84 degrees. This high was 13 degrees above the normal high of 71. The record high is 96 degrees, which was set in 1926. Yesterday's low temperature was 44 degrees. This low was 2 degrees below the normal low of 46. The record low is 24 degrees, which was set in 2002. No precipitation fell yesterday, which leaves the monthly total at 1.01 inches. The total precipitation for the year still stands at 3.88 inches. There was one heating degree day yesterday. The yearly total since July 1st is 7,485. There were no cooling degree days yesterday. The yearly total since January 1st is 3. The normal high temperature for today is 72 degrees, and the normal low is 46. The record high for today is 96, which occurred in 1941, and the record low is 26, which occurred in 1924. Sunrise today is at 5:58 a.m. and sunset is at 9:23 p.m. The regional weather forecast from your National Weather Service office in Bismarck. Warming temperatures will continue through the early week, with highs on Memorial Day and Tuesday reaching the 80s and 90s. Mainly dry weather continues through this period, though stray afternoon showers or thunderstorms remain possible. Windy conditions are expected both Tuesday and Wednesday, especially across the west. Chances for precipitation increase across the south and west starting Wednesday. Here is the forecast for the Bismarck, Minden listening area. Today, sunny.
highs in the lower 90s.

Southwest winds around 10 miles per hour. Tonight, mostly clear. Lows in the upper 50s. Southeast winds 5 to 10 miles per hour. Tuesday, sunny. Highs in the lower 90s. Southeast winds 5 to 15 miles per hour, increasing to 15 to 20 miles per hour in the afternoon. Tuesday night, partly cloudy. Lows in the lower 60s. Southeast winds 10 to 15 miles per hour with gusts up to 30 miles per hour. Wednesday, sunny. Highs around 90. Southeast winds 10 to 20 miles per hour with gusts up to 30 miles per hour. Wednesday night, partly cloudy. Lows in the lower 60s. Thursday, mostly sunny. Highs in the upper 80s. Thursday night, a slight chance of thunderstorms in the evening. Mostly cloudy with a slight chance of showers. Lows in the lower 60s. Chance of rain 20%. Friday, mostly cloudy in the morning, then partly sunny with a slight chance of showers and thunderstorms in the afternoon. Highs in the lower 80s. Chance of rain 20%. Friday night, a chance of thunderstorms in the evening. Mostly cloudy with a chance of showers. Lows in the upper 50s. Chance of rain 30%. Saturday, mostly cloudy with a slight chance of showers in the morning, then partly sunny with a chance of showers and a slight chance of thunderstorms in the afternoon. Highs in the upper 70s. Chance of rain 40%. Saturday night, mostly cloudy with a slight chance of thunderstorms. A chance of showers in the evening, then a slight chance of showers after midnight. Lows in the mid-50s. Chance of rain 40%. Sunday, partly sunny. A slight chance of showers and thunderstorms in the afternoon. Highs in the upper 70s. Chance of rain 20%. For Western Lake Sakakawea, today, light winds becoming southwest around 10 miles per hour. Partly cloudy early in the morning then clearing. Highs in the lower 90s. Tonight, southeast winds 10 to 15 miles per hour. Mostly clear. Lows around 60. For Eastern Lake Sakakawea, today, southwest winds around 10 miles per hour early in the morning becoming light, then becoming south around 10 miles per hour in the afternoon. Mostly sunny early in the morning then becoming sunny. Highs in the lower 90s. Tonight, southeast winds around 10 miles per hour. Mostly clear. Lows in the upper 50s. For Northern Lake Oahe, today, south winds around 10 miles per hour early in the morning becoming light, then becoming south around 10 miles per hour in the afternoon. Mostly clear. Highs in the lower 90s. Tonight, southeast winds around 10 miles per hour. Mostly clear. Lows in the upper 50s. Here are the weather conditions at 8 a.m. Central Daylight Time. Bismarck, sunny. Temperature 59 degrees, relative humidity 77%. Pressure 29.85 inches and rising. Mendon, sunny. 63 degrees, relative humidity 63%. Hazen, sunny. 55 degrees, relative humidity 58%. Wind west at 6 miles an hour. Harvey, mostly sunny. 61 degrees, relative humidity 67%. Wind west at 9 miles an hour. Minot, mostly sunny. 63 degrees, relative humidity 51%. Wind southwest at 12 miles an hour. Dickinson, sunny. 59 degrees, relative humidity 62%. Elsewhere around North Dakota, it was 58 at Garrison. At Jamestown, it was sunny, with a temperature of 59. It was mostly sunny, with a temperature of 58 at Williston, 63 at Fargo, and 62 at Devil's Lake. At Grand Forks, it was partly sunny, with a temperature of 62. In northern South Dakota, it was sunny. It was 59 at Mobridge, and 62 at Aberdeen. In eastern Montana, it was sunny, with a temperature of 53 at Miles City, and 59 at Glendive. Once again, at Bismarck, the temperature was 59 degrees under sunny skies. The Bismarck, North Dakota climate summary for yesterday, May 24, 2026. Yesterday's high temperature was 84 degrees. This high was 13 degrees above the normal high of 71. The record high is 96 degrees, which was

set in 1926. Yesterday's low temperature was 44 degrees. This low was 2 degrees below the normal low of 46. The record low is 24 degrees, which was set in 2002. No precipitation fell yesterday, which leaves the monthly total at 1.01 inches. The total precipitation for the year still stands at 3.88 inches. There was one heating degree day yesterday. The yearly total since July 1st is 7,485. There were no cooling degree days yesterday. The yearly total since January 1st is 3. The normal high temperature for today is 72 degrees, and the normal low is 46. The record high for today is 96, which occurred in 1941, and the record low is 26, which occurred in 1924. Sunrise today is at 5:58 a.m. and sunset is at 9:23 p.m. This is NOAA Weather Radio Station WXL-78 in Bismarck, North Dakota, operating on a frequency of 162.475 MHz. Providing weather information 24 hours a day from your National Weather Service office in Bismarck. The regional weather forecast from your National Weather Service office in Bismarck. Warming temperatures will continue through the early week, with highs on Memorial Day and Tuesday reaching the 80s and 90s. Mainly dry weather continues through this period, though stray afternoon showers or thunderstorms remain possible. Windy conditions are expected both Tuesday and Wednesday, especially across the west. Chances for precipitation increase across the south and west starting Wednesday. Here is the forecast for the Bismarck, Minden listening area. Today, sunny. Highs in the lower 90s. Southwest winds around 10 miles per hour. Tonight, mostly clear. Lows in the upper 50s. Southeast winds 5 to 10 miles per hour. Tuesday, sunny. Highs in the lower 90s. Southeast winds 5 to 15 miles per hour, increasing to 15 to 20 miles per hour in the afternoon. Tuesday night, partly cloudy. Lows in the lower 60s. Southeast winds 10 to 15 miles per hour with gusts up to 30 miles per hour. Wednesday, sunny. Highs around 90. Southeast winds 10 to 20 miles per hour with gusts up to 30 miles per hour. Wednesday night, partly cloudy. Lows in the lower 60s. Thursday, mostly sunny. Highs in the upper 80s. Thursday night, a slight chance of thunderstorms in the evening. Mostly cloudy with a slight chance of showers. Lows in the lower 60s. Chance of rain 20%. Friday, mostly cloudy in the morning, then partly sunny with a slight chance of showers and thunderstorms in the afternoon. Highs in the lower 80s. Chance of rain 20%. Friday night, a chance of thunderstorms in the evening. Mostly cloudy with a chance of showers. Lows in the upper 50s. Chance of rain 30%. Saturday, mostly cloudy with a slight chance of showers in the morning, then partly sunny with a chance of showers and a slight chance of thunderstorms in the afternoon. Highs in the upper 70s. Chance of rain 40%. Saturday night, mostly cloudy with a slight chance of thunderstorms. A chance of showers in the evening, then a slight chance of showers after midnight. Lows in the mid-50s. Chance of rain 40%. Sunday, partly sunny. A slight chance of showers and thunderstorms in the afternoon. Highs in the upper 70s. Chance of rain 20%. For Western Lake Sakakawea, today, light winds becoming southwest around 10 miles per hour. Partly cloudy early in the morning then clearing. Highs in the lower 90s. Tonight, southeast winds 10 to 15 miles per hour. Mostly clear. Lows around 60. For Eastern Lake Sakakawea, today, southwest winds around 10 miles per hour early in the morning becoming light, then becoming south around 10 miles per hour in the afternoon. Mostly sunny early in the morning then becoming sunny. Highs in the lower 90s. Tonight, southeast winds around 10 miles per hour. Mostly clear. Lows in the upper 50s. For Northern Lake Oahe, today, south winds around 10 miles per hour early in the morning becoming light, then becoming south around 10 miles per hour in the afternoon. Mostly clear. Highs in the lower 90s. Tonight, southeast winds around 10 miles per hour. Mostly clear.
lows in the upper 50s. Here are the weather conditions at 9 a.m. Central Daylight Time. Bismarck, sunny. Temperature 65 degrees, relative humidity 50%. Pressure 29.86 inches and rising. Mendham, sunny. 68 degrees, relative humidity 56%. Wind southwest at 6 miles an hour. Hazen, sunny. 64 degrees, relative humidity 42%. Wind southwest at 6 miles an hour. Harvey, mostly sunny. 68 degrees, relative humidity 52%. Wind west at 10 miles an hour. Minot, mostly sunny. 72 degrees, relative humidity 37%. Wind west at 8 miles an hour. Dickinson, sunny. 66 degrees, relative humidity 56%. Elsewhere around North Dakota, it was 66 at Garrison. At Jamestown, it was sunny, with a temperature of 69. It was mostly sunny, with a temperature of 67 at Fargo, and 65 at Devil's Lake. At Grand Forks, it was partly sunny, with a temperature of 66. In northern South Dakota, it was sunny. It was 65 at Mobridge, and 67 at Aberdeen. In eastern Montana, it was sunny, with a temperature of 61 at Miles City, and 65 at Glendive. Once again, at Bismarck, the temperature was 65 degrees under sunny skies. The Bismarck, North Dakota climate summary for yesterday, May 24, 2026. Yesterday's high temperature was 84 degrees. This high was 13 degrees above the normal high of 71. The record high is 96 degrees, which was set in 1926. Yesterday's low temperature was 44 degrees. This low was 2 degrees below the normal low of 46. The record low is 24 degrees, which was set in 2002. No precipitation fell yesterday, which leaves the monthly total at 1.01 inches. The total precipitation for the year still stands at 3.88 inches. There was one heating degree day yesterday. The yearly total since July 1st is 7,485. There were no cooling degree days yesterday. The yearly total since January 1st is 3. The normal high temperature for today is 72 degrees, and the normal low is 46. The record high for today is 96, which occurred in 1941, and the record low is 26, which occurred in 1924. Sunrise today is at 5:58 a.m. and sunset is at 9:23 p.m. The regional weather forecast from your National Weather Service office in Bismarck. Warming temperatures will continue through the early week, with highs on Memorial Day and Tuesday reaching the 80s and 90s. Mainly dry weather continues through this period, though stray afternoon showers or thunderstorms remain possible. Windy conditions are expected both Tuesday and Wednesday, especially across the west. Chances for precipitation increase across the south and west starting Wednesday. Here is the forecast for the Bismarck Minden listening area. Today, sunny. Highs in the lower 90s. Southwest winds around 10 miles per hour. Tonight, mostly clear. Lows in the upper 50s. Southeast winds 5 to 10 miles per hour. Tuesday, sunny. Highs in the lower 90s. Southeast winds 5 to 15 miles per hour, increasing to 15 to 20 miles per hour in the afternoon. Tuesday night, partly cloudy. Lows in the lower 60s. Southeast winds 10 to 15 miles per hour with gusts up to 30 miles per hour. Wednesday, sunny. Highs around 90. Southeast winds 10 to 20 miles per hour with gusts up to 30 miles per hour. Wednesday night, partly cloudy. Lows in the lower 60s. Thursday, mostly sunny. Highs in the upper 80s. Thursday night, a slight chance of thunderstorms in the evening. Mostly cloudy with a slight chance of showers. Lows in the lower 60s. Chance of rain 20%. Friday, mostly cloudy in the morning, then partly sunny with a slight chance of showers and thunderstorms in the afternoon. Highs in the lower 80s. Chance of rain 20%. Friday night, a chance of thunderstorms in the evening. Mostly cloudy with a chance of showers. Lows in the upper 50s. Chance of rain 30%.
Saturday. Mostly cloudy with a slight chance of showers in the morning, then partly sunny.

a chance of showers and a slight chance of thunderstorms in the afternoon. Highs in the upper 70s. Chance of rain 40%. Saturday night, mostly cloudy with a slight chance of thunderstorms. A chance of showers in the evening, then a slight chance of showers after midnight. Lows in the mid-50s. Chance of rain 40%. Sunday, partly sunny. A slight chance of showers and thunderstorms in the afternoon. Highs in the upper 70s. Chance of rain 20%. For Western Lake Sakakawea, today, light winds becoming southwest around 10 miles per hour. Partly cloudy early in the morning, then clearing. Highs in the lower 90s. Tonight, southeast winds 10 to 15 miles per hour. Mostly clear. Lows around 60. For Eastern Lake Sakakawea, today, southwest winds around 10 miles per hour early in the morning becoming light, then becoming south around 10 miles per hour in the afternoon. Mostly sunny early in the morning, then becoming sunny. Highs in the lower 90s. Tonight, southeast winds around 10 miles per hour. Mostly clear. Lows in the upper 50s. For Northern Lake Oahe, today, south winds around 10 miles per hour early in the morning becoming light, then becoming south around 10 miles per hour in the afternoon. Mostly clear. Highs in the lower 90s. Tonight, southeast winds around 10 miles per hour. Mostly clear. Lows in the upper 50s. Here are the weather conditions at 9 a.m. Central Daylight Time. Bismarck, sunny. Temperature 65 degrees, relative humidity 50%. Pressure 29.86 inches and rising. Mendham, sunny. 68 degrees, relative humidity 56%. Wind southwest at 6 miles an hour. Hazen, mostly sunny. 64 degrees, relative humidity 42%. Wind southwest at 6 miles an hour. Harvey, mostly sunny. 68 degrees, relative humidity 52%. Wind west at 10 miles an hour. Minot, mostly sunny. 72 degrees, relative humidity 37%. Wind west at 8 miles an hour. Dickinson, sunny. 66 degrees, relative humidity 56%. Elsewhere around North Dakota, it was 66 at Garrison. It was mostly sunny, with a temperature of 69 at Jamestown, 67 at Fargo, and 65 at Devil's Lake. At Grand Forks, it was partly sunny, with a temperature of 66. In northern South Dakota, it was sunny. It was 65 at Mobridge, and 67 at Aberdeen. In eastern Montana, it was sunny, with a temperature of 61 at Miles City, and 65 at Glendive. Once again, at Bismarck, the temperature was 65 degrees under sunny skies. The Bismarck, North Dakota climate summary for yesterday, May 24, 2026. Yesterday's high temperature was 84 degrees. This high was 13 degrees above the normal high of 71. The record high is 96 degrees, which was set in 1926. Yesterday's low temperature was 44 degrees. This low was 2 degrees below the normal low of 46. The record low is 24 degrees, which was set in 2002. No precipitation fell yesterday, which leaves the monthly total at 1.01 inches. The total precipitation for the year still stands at 3.88 inches. There was one heating degree day yesterday. The yearly total since July 1st is 7,485. There were no cooling degree days yesterday. The yearly total since January 1st is 3. The normal high temperature for today is 72 degrees, and the normal low is 46. The record high for today is 96, which occurred in 1941, and the record low is 26, which occurred in 1924. Sunrise today is at 5:58 a.m. and sunset is at 9:23 p.m. The regional weather forecast from your National Weather Service office in Bismarck. Warming temperatures will continue through the early week, with highs on Memorial Day and Tuesday reaching the 80s and 90s. Mainly dry weather continues through this period, though stray afternoon showers or thunderstorms remain possible. Windy conditions are expected both Tuesday and Wednesday, especially across the west. Chances for precipitation increase across the south and west starting Wednesday. Here is the forecast for the Bismarck Mendham listening area.
Today, sunny. Highs in the lower 90s. Southwest winds around 10 miles per hour. Tonight, mostly clear. Lows in the upper 50s. Southeast winds 5 to 10 miles per hour. Tuesday, sunny. Highs in the lower 90s. Southeast winds 5 to 15 miles per hour, increasing to 15 to 20 miles per hour in the afternoon. Tuesday night, partly cloudy. Lows in the lower 60s. Southeast winds 10 to 15 miles per hour with gusts up to 30 miles per hour. Wednesday, sunny. Highs around 90. Southeast winds 10 to 20 miles per hour with gusts up to 30 miles per hour. Wednesday night, partly cloudy. Lows in the lower 60s. Thursday, mostly sunny. Highs in the upper 80s. Thursday night, a slight chance of thunderstorms in the evening. Mostly cloudy with a slight chance of showers. Lows in the lower 60s. Chance of rain 20%. Friday, mostly cloudy in the morning, then partly sunny with a slight chance of showers and thunderstorms in the afternoon. Highs in the lower 80s. Chance of rain 20%. Friday night, a chance of thunderstorms in the evening. Mostly cloudy with a chance of showers. Lows in the upper 50s. Chance of rain 30%. Saturday, mostly cloudy with a slight chance of showers in the morning, then partly sunny with a chance of showers and a slight chance of thunderstorms in the afternoon. Highs in the upper 70s. Chance of rain 40%. Saturday night, mostly cloudy with a slight chance of thunderstorms. A chance of showers in the evening, then a slight chance of showers after midnight. Lows in the mid-50s. Chance of rain 40%. Sunday, partly sunny. A slight chance of showers and thunderstorms in the afternoon. Highs in the upper 70s. Chance of rain 20%. For Western Lake Sakakawea, today, light winds becoming southwest around 10 miles per hour. Partly cloudy early in the morning, then clearing. Highs in the lower 90s. Tonight, southeast winds 10 to 15 miles per hour. Mostly clear. Lows around 60. For Eastern Lake Sakakawea, today, southwest winds around 10 miles per hour early in the morning becoming light, then becoming south around 10 miles per hour in the afternoon. Mostly sunny early in the morning, then becoming sunny. Highs in the lower 90s. Tonight, southeast winds around 10 miles per hour. Mostly clear. Lows in the upper 50s. For Northern Lake Oahe, today, south winds around 10 miles per hour early in the morning becoming light, then becoming south around 10 miles per hour in the afternoon. Mostly clear. Highs in the lower 90s. Tonight, southeast winds around 10 miles per hour. Mostly clear. Lows in the upper 50s. Here are the weather conditions at 9 a.m. Central Daylight Time. Bismarck, sunny. Temperature 65 degrees, relative humidity 50%. Pressure 29.86 inches and rising. Mendham, sunny. 68 degrees, relative humidity 56%. Wind southwest at 6 miles an hour. Hazen, mostly sunny. 64 degrees, relative humidity 42%. Wind southwest at 6 miles an hour. Harvey, mostly sunny. 68 degrees, relative humidity 52%. Wind west at 10 miles an hour. Minot, mostly sunny. 72 degrees, relative humidity 37%. Wind west at 8 miles an hour. Dickinson, sunny. 66 degrees, relative humidity 56%. Elsewhere around North Dakota, it was 66 at Garrison. It was mostly sunny, with a temperature of 69 at Jamestown, 67 at Fargo, and 65 at Devil's Lake. At Grand Forks, it was partly sunny, with a temperature of 66. In northern South Dakota, it was sunny. It was 65 at Mobridge, and 67 at Aberdeen. In eastern Montana, it was sunny, with a temperature of 61 at Miles City, and 65 at Glendive. Once again, at Bismarck, the temperature was 65 degrees under sunny skies. The Bismarck, North Dakota climate summary for yesterday, May 24, 2026. Yesterday's high temperature was 84 degrees. This high was 13 degrees above the normal high.

71. The record high is 96 degrees, which was set in 1926. Yesterday's low temperature was 44 degrees. This low was 2 degrees below the normal low of 46. The record low is 24 degrees, which was set in 2002. No precipitation fell yesterday, which leaves the monthly total at 1.01 inches. The total precipitation for the year still stands at 3.88 inches. There was one heating degree day yesterday. The yearly total since July 1st is 7,485. There were no cooling degree days yesterday. The yearly total since January 1st is 3. The normal high temperature for today is 72 degrees, and the normal low is 46. The record high for today is 96, which occurred in 1941, and the record low is 26, which occurred in 1924. Sunrise today is at 5:58 a.m. and sunset is at 9:23 p.m. The regional weather forecast from your National Weather Service office in Bismarck. Warming temperatures will continue through the early week, with highs on Memorial Day and Tuesday reaching the 80s and 90s. Mainly dry weather continues through this period, though stray afternoon showers or thunderstorms remain possible. Windy conditions are expected both Tuesday and Wednesday, especially across the west. Chances for precipitation increase across the south and west starting Wednesday. Here is the forecast for the Bismarck Minden listening area. Today, sunny. Highs in the lower 90s. Southwest winds around 10 miles per hour. Tonight, mostly clear. Lows in the upper 50s. Southeast winds 5 to 10 miles per hour. Tuesday, sunny. Highs in the lower 90s. Southeast winds 5 to 15 miles per hour, increasing to 15 to 20 miles per hour in the afternoon. Tuesday night, partly cloudy. Lows in the lower 60s. Southeast winds 10 to 15 miles per hour with gusts up to 30 miles per hour. Wednesday, sunny. Highs around 90. Southeast winds 10 to 20 miles per hour with gusts up to 30 miles per hour. Wednesday night, partly cloudy. Lows in the lower 60s. Thursday, mostly sunny. Highs in the upper 80s. Thursday night, a slight chance of thunderstorms in the evening. Mostly cloudy with a slight chance of showers. Lows in the lower 60s. Chance of rain 20%. Friday, mostly cloudy in the morning, then partly sunny with a slight chance of showers and thunderstorms in the afternoon. Highs in the lower 80s. Chance of rain 20%. Friday night, a chance of thunderstorms in the evening. Mostly cloudy with a chance of showers. Lows in the upper 50s. Chance of rain 30%. Saturday, mostly cloudy with a slight chance of showers in the morning, then partly sunny with a chance of showers and a slight chance of thunderstorms in the afternoon. Highs in the upper 70s. Chance of rain 40%. Saturday night, mostly cloudy with a slight chance of thunderstorms. A chance of showers in the evening, then a slight chance of showers after midnight. Lows in the mid-50s. Chance of rain 40%. Sunday, partly sunny. A slight chance of showers and thunderstorms in the afternoon. Highs in the upper 70s. Chance of rain 20%. For Western Lake Sakakawea, today, light winds becoming southwest around 10 miles per hour. Partly cloudy early in the morning, then clearing. Highs in the lower 90s. Tonight, southeast winds 10 to 15 miles per hour. Mostly clear. Lows around 60. For Eastern Lake Sakakawea, today, southwest winds around 10 miles per hour early in the morning becoming light, then becoming south around 10 miles per hour in the afternoon. Mostly sunny early in the morning, then becoming sunny. Highs in the lower 90s. Tonight, southeast winds around 10 miles per hour. Mostly clear. Lows in the upper 50s. For Northern Lake Oahe, today, south winds around 10 miles per hour early in the morning becoming light, then becoming south around 10 miles per hour in the afternoon. Mostly clear. Highs in the lower 90s. Tonight, southeast winds around 10 miles per hour. Mostly clear. Lows in the upper 50s. Here are the weather conditions at 9 a.m. Central Daylight Time. Bismarck, sunny. Temperature 65 degrees, relative humidity 50%.

pressure 29.86 inches and rising. Mandan, sunny. 68 degrees, relative humidity 56%. Wind southwest at 6 miles an hour. Hazen, mostly sunny. 64 degrees, relative humidity 42%. Wind southwest at 6 miles an hour. Harvey, mostly sunny. 68 degrees, relative humidity 52%. Wind west at 10 miles an hour. Minot, mostly sunny. 72 degrees, relative humidity 37%. Wind west at 8 miles an hour. Dickinson, sunny. 66 degrees, relative humidity 56%. Elsewhere around North Dakota, it was 66 at Garrison. It was mostly sunny, with a temperature of 69 at Jamestown, 67 at Fargo, and 65 at Devil's Lake. At Grand Forks, it was partly sunny, with a temperature of 66. In northern South Dakota, it was sunny. It was 65 at Mobridge, and 67 at Aberdeen. In eastern Montana, it was sunny, with a temperature of 61 at Miles City, and 65 at Glendive. Once again, at Bismarck, the temperature was 65 degrees under sunny skies. The Bismarck, North Dakota climate summary for yesterday, May 24, 2026. Yesterday's high temperature was 84 degrees. This high was 13 degrees above the normal high of 71. The record high is 96 degrees, which was set in 1926. Yesterday's low temperature was 44 degrees. This low was 2 degrees below the normal low of 46. The record low is 24 degrees, which was set in 2002. No precipitation fell yesterday, which leaves the monthly total at 1.01 inches. The total precipitation for the year still stands at 3.88 inches. There was one heating degree day yesterday. The yearly total since July 1st is 7,485. There were no cooling degree days yesterday. The yearly total since January 1st is 3. The normal high temperature for today is 72 degrees, and the normal low is 46. The record high for today is 96, which occurred in 1941, and the record low is 26, which occurred in 1924. Sunrise today is at 5:58 a.m. and sunset is at 9:23 p.m. The regional weather forecast from your National Weather Service office in Bismarck. Warming temperatures will continue through the early week, with highs on Memorial Day and Tuesday reaching the 80s and 90s. Mainly dry weather continues through this period, though stray afternoon showers or thunderstorms remain possible. Windy conditions are expected both Tuesday and Wednesday, especially across the west. Chances for precipitation increase across the south and west starting Wednesday. Here is the forecast for the Bismarck Minden listening area. Today, sunny. Highs in the lower 90s. Southwest winds around 10 miles per hour. Tonight, mostly clear. Lows in the upper 50s. Southeast winds 5 to 10 miles per hour. Tuesday, sunny. Highs in the lower 90s. Southeast winds 5 to 15 miles per hour, increasing to 15 to 20 miles per hour in the afternoon. Tuesday night, partly cloudy. Lows in the lower 60s. Southeast winds 10 to 15 miles per hour with gusts up to 30 miles per hour. Wednesday, sunny. Highs around 90. Southeast winds 10 to 20 miles per hour with gusts up to 30 miles per hour. Wednesday night, partly cloudy. Lows in the lower 60s. Thursday, mostly sunny. Highs in the upper 80s. Thursday night, a slight chance of thunderstorms in the evening. Mostly cloudy with a slight chance of showers. Lows in the lower 60s. Chance of rain 20%. Friday, mostly cloudy in the morning, then partly sunny with a slight chance of showers and thunderstorms in the afternoon. Highs in the lower 80s. Chance of rain 20%. Friday night, a chance of thunderstorms in the evening. Mostly cloudy with a chance of showers. Lows in the upper 50s. Chance of rain 30%. Saturday, mostly cloudy with a slight chance of showers in the morning, then partly sunny with a chance of showers and a slight chance of thunderstorms in the afternoon. Highs in the upper 70s. Chance of rain 40%. Saturday night, mostly cloudy with a slight chance of thunderstorms. A chance of showers.

Highs in the lower 90s. Tonight, southeast winds 10 to 15 miles per hour. Mostly clear. Lows around 60. For eastern Lake Sakakawea, today, southwest winds around 10 miles per hour early in the morning becoming light, then becoming south around 10 miles per hour in the afternoon. Mostly sunny early in the morning then becoming sunny. Highs in the lower 90s. Tonight, southeast winds around 10 miles per hour. Mostly clear. Lows in the upper 50s. For northern Lake Oahe, today, south winds around 10 miles per hour early in the morning becoming light, then becoming south around 10 miles per hour in the afternoon. Mostly clear. Highs in the lower 90s. Tonight, southeast winds around 10 miles per hour. Mostly clear. Lows in the upper 50s. For western Lake Sakakawea, today, light winds becoming south around 10 miles per hour in the late morning and afternoon. Mostly sunny. Highs in the lower 90s. Tonight, southeast winds 10 to 15 miles per hour. Mostly clear. Lows around 60. For eastern Lake Sakakawea, today, light winds becoming south around 10 miles per hour in the afternoon. Sunny. Highs in the lower 90s. Tonight, southeast winds around 10 miles per hour. Mostly clear. Lows in the upper 50s. For northern Lake Oahe, today, south winds around 10 miles per hour. Sunny. Highs in the lower 90s. Tonight, southeast winds around 10 miles per hour. Mostly clear. Lows in the upper 50s. Here are the weather conditions at 9 a.m. Central Daylight Time. Bismarck, sunny. Temperature 65 degrees, relative humidity 50%. Pressure 29.86 inches and rising. Mendham, sunny. 68 degrees, relative humidity 56%. Wind southwest at 6 miles an hour. Wind southwest at 6 miles an hour. Hazen, mostly sunny. 64 degrees, relative humidity 42%. Wind southwest at 6 miles an hour. Harvey, mostly sunny. 68 degrees, relative humidity 52%. Wind west at 10 miles an hour. Minot, mostly sunny. 72 degrees, relative humidity 37%. Wind west at 8 miles an hour. Dickinson, sunny. 66 degrees, relative humidity 56%. Elsewhere around North Dakota, it was 66 at Garrison. It was mostly sunny, with a temperature of 69 at Jamestown, 67 at Fargo, and 65 at Devil's Lake. At Grand Forks, it was partly sunny, with a temperature of 66. In northern South Dakota, it was sunny. It was 65 at Mobridge, and 67 at Aberdeen. In eastern Montana, it was sunny, with a temperature of 61 at Miles City, and 65 at Glendive. Once again, at Bismarck, the temperature was 65 degrees under sunny skies. The regional weather forecast from your National Weather Service office in Bismarck. Warming temperatures will continue through the early week, with highs on Memorial Day and Tuesday reaching the 80s and 90s. Mainly dry weather continues through this period, though stray afternoon showers or thunderstorms remain possible. Windy conditions are expected both Tuesday and Wednesday, especially across the west. Chances for precipitation increase across the south and west starting Wednesday. Here is the forecast for the Bismarck Mendham listening area. Today, sunny. Highs in the lower 90s. Southwest winds around 10 miles per hour. Tonight, mostly clear. Lows in the upper 50s. Southeast winds 5 to 10 miles per hour. Tuesday, sunny. Highs in the lower 90s. Southeast winds 5 to 15 miles per hour, increasing to 15 to 20 miles per hour in the afternoon. Tuesday night, partly cloudy. Lows in the lower 60s. Southeast winds 10 to 15 miles per hour with gusts up to 30 miles per hour. Wednesday, sunny. Highs around 90. Southeast winds 10 to 20 miles per hour with gusts up to 30 miles per hour. Wednesday night, partly cloudy. Lows in the lower 60s. Thursday, mostly sunny. Highs in the upper 80s. Thursday night, a slight chance of thunder.

storms in the evening. Mostly cloudy with a slight chance of showers. Lows in the lower 60s. Chance of rain 20%. Friday, mostly cloudy in the morning, then partly sunny with a slight chance of showers and thunderstorms in the afternoon. Highs in the lower 80s. Chance of rain 20%. Friday night, a chance of thunderstorms in the evening. Mostly cloudy with a chance of showers. Lows in the upper 50s. Chance of rain 30%. Saturday, mostly cloudy with a slight chance of showers in the morning, then partly sunny with a chance of showers and a slight chance of thunderstorms in the afternoon. Highs in the upper 70s. Chance of rain 40%. Saturday night, mostly cloudy with a slight chance of thunderstorms. A chance of showers in the evening, then a slight chance of showers after midnight. Lows in the mid-50s. Chance of rain 40%. Sunday, partly sunny. A slight chance of showers and thunderstorms in the afternoon. Highs in the upper 70s. Chance of rain 20%. For Western Lake Sakakawea, today, light winds becoming south around 10 miles per hour in the late morning and afternoon. Mostly sunny. Highs in the lower 90s. Tonight, southeast winds 10 to 15 miles per hour. Mostly clear. Lows around 60. For Eastern Lake Sakakawea, today, light winds becoming south around 10 miles per hour in the afternoon. Sunny. Highs in the lower 90s. Tonight, southeast winds around 10 miles per hour. Mostly clear. Lows in the upper 50s. For Northern Lake Oahe, today, south winds around 10 miles per hour. Sunny. Highs in the lower 90s. Tonight, southeast winds around 10 miles per hour. Mostly clear. Lows in the upper 50s. Here are the weather conditions at 9 a.m. Central Daylight Time. Bismarck, sunny. Temperature 65 degrees, relative humidity 50%. Pressure 29.86 inches and rising. Mendham, sunny. 68 degrees, relative humidity 56%. Wind southwest at 6 miles an hour. Hazen, mostly sunny. 64 degrees, relative humidity 42%. Wind southwest at 6 miles an hour. Harvey, mostly sunny. 68 degrees, relative humidity 52%. Wind west at 10 miles an hour. Minot, mostly sunny. 72 degrees, relative humidity 37%. Wind west at 8 miles an hour. Dickinson, sunny. 66 degrees, relative humidity 56%. Elsewhere around North Dakota, it was 66 at Garrison. It was mostly sunny, with a temperature of 69 at Jamestown, 67 at Fargo, and 65 at Devil's Lake. At Grand Forks, it was partly sunny, with a temperature of 66. In northern South Dakota, it was sunny. It was 65 at Mobridge, and 67 at Aberdeen. In eastern Montana, it was sunny, with a temperature of 61 at Miles City and 65 at Glendive. Once again, at Bismarck, the temperature was 65 degrees under sunny skies. The regional weather forecast from your National Weather Service office in Bismarck. Warming temperatures will continue through the early week, with highs on Memorial Day and Tuesday reaching the 80s and 90s. Mainly dry weather continues through this period, though stray afternoon showers or thunderstorms remain possible. Windy conditions are expected both Tuesday and Wednesday, especially across the west. Chances for precipitation increase across the south and west starting Wednesday. Here is the forecast for the Bismarck-Mendham listening area. Rest of today, sunny. Highs in the lower 90s. Southwest winds 5 to 10 miles per hour. Tonight, mostly clear. Lows in the upper 50s. Southeast winds 5 to 10 miles per hour. Tuesday, sunny. Highs in the lower 90s. Southeast winds 5 to 15 miles per hour, increasing to 15 to 20 miles per hour in the afternoon. Tuesday night, partly cloudy. Lows in the lower 60s. Southeast winds 10 to 15 miles per hour with gusts up to 30 miles per hour. Wednesday, sunny. Highs around 90. Southeast winds 10 to 20 miles per hour with gusts up to 30 miles per hour.
Wednesday night, partly cloudy. Lows in the lower 60s. Thursday, mostly sunny. Highs in the upper 80s. Thursday night, a slight chance of thunderstorms in the evening. Mostly cloudy with a slight chance of showers. Lows in the lower 60s. Chance of rain 20%. Friday, mostly cloudy in the morning, then partly sunny with a slight chance of showers and thunderstorms in the afternoon. Highs in the lower 80s. Chance of rain 20%. Friday night, a chance of thunderstorms in the evening. Mostly cloudy with a chance of showers. Lows in the upper 50s. Chance of rain 30%. Saturday, mostly cloudy with a slight chance of showers in the morning, then partly sunny with a chance of showers and a slight chance of thunderstorms in the afternoon. Highs in the upper 70s. Chance of rain 40%. Saturday night, mostly cloudy with a slight chance of thunderstorms. A chance of showers in the evening, then a slight chance of showers after midnight. Lows in the mid-50s. Chance of rain 40%. Sunday, partly sunny. A slight chance of showers and thunderstorms in the afternoon. Highs in the upper 70s. Chance of rain 20%. For Western Lake Sakakawea, today, light winds becoming south around 10 miles per hour in the late morning and afternoon. Mostly sunny. Highs in the lower 90s. Tonight, southeast winds 10 to 15 miles per hour. Mostly clear. Lows around 60. For Eastern Lake Sakakawea, today, light winds becoming south around 10 miles per hour in the afternoon. Sunny. Highs in the lower 90s. Tonight, southeast winds around 10 miles per hour. Mostly clear. Lows in the upper 50s. For Northern Lake Oahe, today, south winds around 10 miles per hour. Sunny. Highs in the lower 90s. Tonight, southeast winds around 10 miles per hour. Mostly clear. Lows in the upper 50s. Here are the weather conditions at 9 a.m. Central Daylight Time. Bismarck, sunny. Temperature 65 degrees, relative humidity 50%. Pressure 29.86 inches and rising. Mendham, sunny. 68 degrees, relative humidity 56%. Wind southwest at 6 miles an hour. Hazen, mostly sunny. 64 degrees, relative humidity 42%. Wind southwest at 6 miles an hour. Harvey, mostly sunny. 68 degrees, relative humidity 52%. Wind west at 10 miles an hour. Minot, mostly sunny. 72 degrees, relative humidity 37%. Wind west at 8 miles an hour. Dickinson, sunny. 66 degrees, relative humidity 56%. Elsewhere around North Dakota, it was 66 at Garrison. It was mostly sunny, with a temperature of 69 at Jamestown, 67 at Fargo, and 65 at Devil's Lake. At Grand Forks, it was partly sunny, with a temperature of 66. In northern South Dakota, it was sunny. It was 65 at Mobridge, and 67 at Aberdeen. In eastern Montana, it was sunny, with a temperature of 61 at Miles City, and 65 at Glendive. Once again, at Bismarck, the temperature was 65 degrees under sunny skies. The regional weather forecast from your National Weather Service office in Bismarck. Warming temperatures will continue through the early week, with highs on Memorial Day and Tuesday reaching the 80s and 90s. Mainly dry weather continues through this period, though stray afternoon showers or thunderstorms remain possible. Windy conditions are expected both Tuesday and Wednesday, especially across the west. Chances for precipitation increase across the south and west starting Wednesday. Here is the forecast for the Bismarck-Mendham listening area. Rest of today, sunny. Highs in the lower 90s. Southwest winds 5 to 10 miles per hour. Tonight, mostly clear. Lows in the upper 50s. Southeast winds 5 to 10 miles per hour. Tuesday, sunny. Highs in the lower 90s. Southeast winds 5 to 15 miles per hour, increasing to 15 to 20 miles per hour in the afternoon. Tuesday night, partly cloudy. Lows in the lower 60s.
southeast winds 10 to 15 miles per hour with gusts up to 30 miles per hour. Wednesday.

sunny. Highs around 90. Southeast winds 10 to 20 miles per hour with gusts up to 30 miles per hour. Wednesday night, partly cloudy. Lows in the lower 60s. Thursday, mostly sunny. Highs in the upper 80s. Thursday night, a slight chance of thunderstorms in the evening. Mostly cloudy with a slight chance of showers. Lows in the lower 60s. Chance of rain 20%. Friday, mostly cloudy in the morning, then partly sunny with a slight chance of showers and thunderstorms in the afternoon. Highs in the lower 80s. Chance of rain 20%. Friday night, a chance of thunderstorms in the evening. Mostly cloudy with a chance of showers. Lows in the upper 50s. Chance of rain 30%. Saturday, mostly cloudy with a slight chance of showers in the morning, then partly sunny with a chance of showers and a slight chance of thunderstorms in the afternoon. Highs in the upper 70s. Chance of rain 40%. Saturday night, mostly cloudy with a slight chance of thunderstorms. A chance of showers in the evening, then a slight chance of showers after midnight. Lows in the mid-50s. Chance of rain 40%. Sunday, partly sunny. A slight chance of showers and thunderstorms in the afternoon. Highs in the upper 70s. Chance of rain 20%. For Western Lake Sakakawea, today, light winds becoming south around 10 miles per hour in the late morning and afternoon. Mostly sunny. Highs in the lower 90s. Tonight, southeast winds 10 to 15 miles per hour. Mostly clear. Lows around 60. For Eastern Lake Sakakawea, today, light winds becoming south around 10 miles per hour in the afternoon. Sunny. Highs in the lower 90s. Tonight, southeast winds around 10 miles per hour. Mostly clear. Lows in the upper 50s. For Northern Lake Oahe, today, south winds around 10 miles per hour. Sunny. Highs in the lower 90s. Tonight, southeast winds around 10 miles per hour. Mostly clear. Lows in the upper 50s. Here are the weather conditions at 9 a.m. Central Daylight Time. Bismarck, sunny. Temperature 65 degrees, relative humidity 50%. Pressure 29.86 inches and rising. Mendham, sunny. 68 degrees, relative humidity 56%. Wind southwest at 6 miles an hour. Hazen, mostly sunny. 64 degrees, relative humidity 42%. Wind southwest at 6 miles an hour. Harvey, mostly sunny. 68 degrees, relative humidity 52%. Wind west at 10 miles an hour. Minot, mostly sunny. 72 degrees, relative humidity 37%. Wind west at 8 miles an hour. Dickinson, sunny. 66 degrees, relative humidity 56%. Elsewhere around North Dakota, it was 66 at Garrison. It was mostly sunny, with a temperature of 69 at Jamestown, 67 at Fargo, and 65 at Devil's Lake. At Grand Forks, it was partly sunny, with a temperature of 66. In northern South Dakota, it was sunny. It was 65 at Mobridge, and 67 at Aberdeen. In eastern Montana, it was sunny, with a temperature of 61 at Miles City, and 65 at Glendive. Once again, at Bismarck, the temperature was 65 degrees under sunny skies. The regional weather forecast from your National Weather Service office in Bismarck. Warming temperatures will continue through the early week, with highs on Memorial Day and Tuesday reaching the 80s and 90s. Mainly dry weather continues through this period, though stray afternoon showers or thunderstorms remain possible. Windy conditions are expected both Tuesday and Wednesday, especially across the west. Chances for precipitation increase across the south and west starting Wednesday. Here is the forecast for the Bismarck Mendham listening area. Rest of today, sunny. Highs in the lower 90s. Southwest winds 5 to 10 miles per hour. Tonight, mostly clear. Lows in the upper 50s. Southeast winds 5 to 10 miles per hour. Tuesday, sunny. Highs in the lower 90s. Southeast winds 5 to 15 miles per hour, increasing to 15 to 20 miles per hour in the afternoon. Tuesday night.

Tonight, partly cloudy. Lows in the lower 60s. Southeast winds 10 to 15 miles per hour with gusts up to 30 miles per hour. Wednesday, sunny. Highs around 90. Southeast winds 10 to 20 miles per hour with gusts up to 30 miles per hour. Wednesday night, partly cloudy. Lows in the lower 60s. Thursday, mostly sunny. Highs in the upper 80s. Thursday night, a slight chance of thunderstorms in the evening. Mostly cloudy with a slight chance of showers. Lows in the lower 60s. Chance of rain 20%. Friday, mostly cloudy in the morning, then partly sunny with a slight chance of showers and thunderstorms in the afternoon. Highs in the lower 80s. Chance of rain 20%. Friday night, a chance of thunderstorms in the evening. Mostly cloudy with a chance of showers. Lows in the upper 50s. Chance of rain 30%. Saturday, mostly cloudy with a slight chance of showers in the morning, then partly sunny with a chance of showers and a slight chance of thunderstorms in the afternoon. Highs in the upper 70s. Chance of rain 40%. Saturday night, mostly cloudy with a slight chance of thunderstorms. A chance of showers in the evening, then a slight chance of showers after midnight. Lows in the mid-50s. Chance of rain 40%. Sunday, partly sunny. A slight chance of showers and thunderstorms in the afternoon. Highs in the upper 70s. Chance of rain 20%. For Western Lake Sakakawea, today, light winds becoming south around 10 miles per hour in the late morning and afternoon. Mostly sunny. Highs in the lower 90s. Tonight, southeast winds 10 to 15 miles per hour. Mostly clear. Lows around 60. For Eastern Lake Sakakawea, today, light winds becoming south around 10 miles per hour in the afternoon. Sunny. Highs in the lower 90s. Tonight, southeast winds around 10 miles per hour. Mostly clear. Lows in the upper 50s. For Northern Lake Oahe, today, south winds around 10 miles per hour. Sunny. Highs in the lower 90s. Tonight, southeast winds around 10 miles per hour. Mostly clear. Lows in the upper 50s. Here are the weather conditions at 9 a.m. Central Daylight Time. Bismarck, sunny. Temperature 65 degrees, relative humidity 50%. Pressure 29.86 inches and rising. Mendham, sunny. 68 degrees, relative humidity 56%. Wind southwest at 6 miles an hour. Hazen, mostly sunny. 64 degrees, relative humidity 42%. Wind southwest at 6 miles an hour. Harvey, mostly sunny. 68 degrees, relative humidity 52%. Wind west at 10 miles an hour. Minot, mostly sunny. 72 degrees, relative humidity 37%. Wind west at 8 miles an hour. Dickinson, sunny. 66 degrees, relative humidity 56%. Elsewhere around North Dakota, it was 66 at Garrison. It was mostly sunny, with a temperature of 69 at Jamestown, 67 at Fargo, and 65 at Devil's Lake. At Grand Forks, it was partly sunny, with a temperature of 66. In northern South Dakota, it was sunny. It was 65 at Mobridge, and 67 at Aberdeen. In eastern Montana, it was sunny, with a temperature of 61 at Miles City, and 65 at Glendive. Once again, at Bismarck, the temperature was 65 degrees under sunny skies. The regional weather forecast from your National Weather Service office in Bismarck. Warming temperatures will continue through the early week, with highs on Memorial Day and Tuesday reaching the 80s and 90s. Mainly dry weather continues through this period, though stray afternoon showers or thunderstorms remain possible. Windy conditions are expected both Tuesday and Wednesday, especially across the west. Chances for precipitation increase across the south and west starting Wednesday. Here is the forecast for the Bismarck, Mendham listening area. Rest of today, sunny. Highs in the lower 90s. Southwest winds 5 to 10 miles per hour. Tonight, mostly clear. Lows in the upper 50s. Southeast winds 5 to 10 miles per hour. Tuesday, sunny.

highs in the lower 90s. Southeast winds 5 to 15 miles per hour, increasing to 15 to 20 miles per hour in the afternoon. Tuesday night, partly cloudy. Lows in the lower 60s. Southeast winds 10 to 15 miles per hour with gusts up to 30 miles per hour. Wednesday, sunny. Highs around 90. Southeast winds 10 to 20 miles per hour with gusts up to 30 miles per hour. Wednesday night, partly cloudy. Lows in the lower 60s. Thursday, mostly sunny. Highs in the upper 80s. Thursday night, a slight chance of thunderstorms in the evening. Mostly cloudy with a slight chance of showers. Lows in the lower 60s. Chance of rain 20%. Friday, mostly cloudy in the morning, then partly sunny with a slight chance of showers and thunderstorms in the afternoon. Highs in the lower 80s. Chance of rain 20%. Friday night, a chance of thunderstorms in the evening. Mostly cloudy with a chance of showers. Lows in the upper 50s. Chance of rain 30%. Saturday, mostly cloudy with a slight chance of showers in the morning, then partly sunny with a chance of showers and a slight chance of thunderstorms in the afternoon. Highs in the upper 70s. Chance of rain 40%. Saturday night, mostly cloudy with a slight chance of thunderstorms. A chance of showers in the evening, then a slight chance of showers after midnight. Lows in the mid-50s. Chance of rain 40%. Sunday, partly sunny. A slight chance of showers and thunderstorms in the afternoon. Highs in the upper 70s. Chance of rain 20%. For Western Lake Sakakawea, today, light winds becoming south around 10 miles per hour in the late morning and afternoon. Mostly sunny. Highs in the lower 90s. Tonight, southeast winds 10 to 15 miles per hour. Mostly clear. Lows around 60. For Eastern Lake Sakakawea, today, light winds becoming south around 10 miles per hour in the afternoon. Sunny. Highs in the lower 90s. Tonight, southeast winds around 10 miles per hour. Mostly clear. Lows in the upper 50s. For Northern Lake Oahe, today, south winds around 10 miles per hour. Sunny. Highs in the lower 90s. Tonight, southeast winds around 10 miles per hour. Mostly clear. Lows in the upper 50s. Here are the weather conditions at 9 a.m. Central Daylight Time. Bismarck, sunny. Temperature 65 degrees, relative humidity 50%. Pressure 29.86 inches and rising. Mendham, sunny. 68 degrees, relative humidity 56%. Wind southwest at 6 miles an hour. Hazen, mostly sunny. 64 degrees, relative humidity 42%. Wind southwest at 6 miles an hour. Harvey, mostly sunny. 68 degrees, relative humidity 52%. Wind west at 10 miles an hour. Minot, mostly sunny. 72 degrees, relative humidity 37%. Wind west at 8 miles an hour. Dickinson, sunny. 66 degrees, relative humidity 56%. Elsewhere around North Dakota, it was 66 at Garrison. It was mostly sunny, with a temperature of 69 at Jamestown, 67 at Fargo, and 65 at Devil's Lake. At Grand Forks, it was partly sunny, with a temperature of 66. In northern South Dakota, it was sunny. It was 65 at Mobridge, and 67 at Aberdeen. In eastern Montana, it was sunny, with a temperature of 61 at Miles City, and 65 at Glendive. Once again, at Bismarck, the temperature was 65 degrees under sunny skies. 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Providing weather information 24 hours a day from your National Weather Service office in Bismarck. The regional weather forecast from your National Weather Service office in Bismarck. Warming temperatures will continue through the early week, with highs on Memorial Day and Tuesday reaching the 80s and 90s. Mainly dry weather continues through this period, though stray afternoon showers or thunderstorms remain possible. Windy conditions are expected both Tuesday and Wednesday, especially across the west. Chances for

Precipitation increase across the south and west starting Wednesday. Here is the forecast for the Bismarck Minden listening area. Rest of today, sunny. Highs in the lower 90s. Southwest winds 5 to 10 miles per hour. Tonight, mostly clear. Lows in the upper 50s. Southeast winds 5 to 10 miles per hour. Tuesday, sunny. Highs in the lower 90s. Southeast winds 5 to 15 miles per hour, increasing to 15 to 20 miles per hour in the afternoon. Tuesday night, partly cloudy. Lows in the lower 60s. Southeast winds 10 to 15 miles per hour with gusts up to 30 miles per hour. Wednesday, sunny. Highs around 90. Southeast winds 10 to 20 miles per hour with gusts up to 30 miles per hour. Wednesday night, partly cloudy. Lows in the lower 60s. Thursday, mostly sunny. Highs in the upper 80s. Thursday night, a slight chance of thunderstorms in the evening. Mostly cloudy with a slight chance of showers. Lows in the lower 60s. Chance of rain 20%. Friday, mostly cloudy in the morning, then partly sunny with a slight chance of showers and thunderstorms in the afternoon. Highs in the lower 80s. Chance of rain 20%. Friday night, a chance of thunderstorms in the evening. Mostly cloudy with a chance of showers. Lows in the upper 50s. Chance of rain 30%. Saturday, mostly cloudy with a slight chance of showers in the morning, then partly sunny with a chance of showers and a slight chance of thunderstorms in the afternoon. Highs in the upper 70s. Chance of rain 40%. Saturday night, mostly cloudy with a slight chance of thunderstorms. A chance of showers in the evening, then a slight chance of showers after midnight. Lows in the mid-50s. Chance of rain 40%. Sunday, partly sunny. A slight chance of showers and thunderstorms in the afternoon. Highs in the upper 70s. Chance of rain 20%. For Western Lake Sakakawea, today, light winds becoming south around 10 miles per hour in the late morning and afternoon. Mostly sunny. Highs in the lower 90s. Tonight, southeast winds 10 to 15 miles per hour. Mostly clear. Lows around 60. For Eastern Lake Sakakawea, today, light winds becoming south around 10 miles per hour in the afternoon. Sunny. Highs in the lower 90s. Tonight, southeast winds around 10 miles per hour. Mostly clear. Lows in the upper 50s. For Northern Lake Oahe, today, south winds around 10 miles per hour. Sunny. Highs in the lower 90s. Tonight, southeast winds around 10 miles per hour. Mostly clear. Lows in the upper 50s. Here are the weather conditions at 10 a.m. Central Daylight Time. Bismarck, sunny. Temperature 71 degrees, relative humidity 43%. Pressure 29.87 inches and rising. Minden, sunny. 73 degrees, relative humidity 46%. Wind west at 6 miles an hour. Hazen, mostly sunny. 72 degrees, relative humidity 30%. Wind southwest at 6 miles an hour. Harvey, mostly sunny. 75 degrees, relative humidity 38%. Wind northwest at 10 miles an hour. Minot, mostly sunny. 76 degrees, relative humidity 34%. Wind west at 9 miles an hour. Dickinson, sunny. 74 degrees, relative humidity 41%. Wind south at 7 miles an hour. Elsewhere around North Dakota, it was 74 at Garrison. At Williston, it was sunny, with a temperature of 68. It was mostly sunny, with a temperature of 75 at Jamestown, 73 at Fargo, and 69 at Devil's Lake. At Grand Forks, it was partly sunny, with a temperature of 74. In northern South Dakota, it was sunny. It was 70 at Mobridge, and 72 at Aberdeen. In eastern Montana, it was sunny, with a temperature of 65 at Miles City, and 72 at Glendive. Once again, at Bismarck, the temperature was 71 degrees under sunny skies. The regional weather forecast from your National Weather Service office in Bismarck. Warming temperatures will continue through the early week.
on Memorial Day and Tuesday, reaching the 80s and 90s. Mainly dry weather continues through this period, though stray afternoon showers or thunderstorms remain possible. Windy conditions are expected both Tuesday and Wednesday, especially across the west. Chances for precipitation increase across the south and west starting Wednesday. Here is the forecast for the Bismarck, Minden listening area. Rest of today, sunny. Highs in the lower 90s. Southwest winds 5 to 10 miles per hour. Tonight, mostly clear. Lows in the upper 50s. Southeast winds 5 to 10 miles per hour. Tuesday, sunny. Highs in the lower 90s. Southeast winds 5 to 15 miles per hour, increasing to 15 to 20 miles per hour in the afternoon. Tuesday night, partly cloudy. Lows in the lower 60s. Southeast winds 10 to 15 miles per hour with gusts up to 30 miles per hour. Wednesday, sunny. Highs around 90. Southeast winds 10 to 20 miles per hour with gusts up to 30 miles per hour. Wednesday night, partly cloudy. Lows in the lower 60s. Thursday, mostly sunny. Highs in the upper 80s. Thursday night, a slight chance of thunderstorms in the evening. Mostly cloudy with a slight chance of showers. Lows in the lower 60s. Chance of rain 20%. Friday, mostly cloudy in the morning, then partly sunny with a slight chance of showers and thunderstorms in the afternoon. Highs in the lower 80s. Chance of rain 20%. Friday night, a chance of thunderstorms in the evening. Mostly cloudy with a chance of showers. Lows in the upper 50s. Chance of rain 30%. Saturday, mostly cloudy with a slight chance of showers in the morning, then partly sunny with a chance of showers and a slight chance of thunderstorms in the afternoon. Highs in the upper 70s. Chance of rain 40%. Saturday night, mostly cloudy with a slight chance of thunderstorms. A chance of showers in the evening, then a slight chance of showers after midnight. Lows in the mid-50s. Chance of rain 40%. Sunday, partly sunny. A slight chance of showers and thunderstorms in the afternoon. Highs in the upper 70s. Chance of rain 20%. For Western Lake Sakakawea, today, light winds becoming south around 10 miles per hour in the late morning and afternoon. Mostly sunny. Highs in the lower 90s. Tonight, southeast winds 10 to 15 miles per hour. Mostly clear. Lows around 60. For Eastern Lake Sakakawea, today, light winds becoming south around 10 miles per hour in the afternoon. Sunny. Highs in the lower 90s. Tonight, southeast winds around 10 miles per hour. Mostly clear. Lows in the upper 50s. For Northern Lake Oahe, today, south winds around 10 miles per hour. Sunny. Highs in the lower 90s. Tonight, southeast winds around 10 miles per hour. Mostly clear. Lows in the upper 50s. Here are the weather conditions at 10 a.m. Central Daylight Time. Bismarck, sunny. Temperature 71 degrees, relative humidity 43%. Pressure 29.87 inches and rising. Minden, sunny. 73 degrees, relative humidity 46%. Wind west at 6 miles an hour. Hazen, mostly sunny. 72 degrees, relative humidity 30%. Wind southwest at 6 miles an hour. Harvey, mostly sunny. 75 degrees, relative humidity 38%. Wind northwest at 10 miles an hour. Minot, mostly sunny. 76 degrees, relative humidity 34%. Wind west at 9 miles an hour. Dickinson, sunny. 74 degrees, relative humidity 41%. Wind south at 7 miles an hour. Elsewhere around North Dakota, it was 74 at Garrison. At Williston, it was sunny, with a temperature of 68. It was mostly sunny, with a temperature of 75 at Jamestown, 73 at Fargo, and 69 at Devil's Lake. At Grand Forks, it was partly sunny, with a temperature of 74. In northern South Dakota, it was sunny. It was 70 at Mobridge, and 72 at Aberdeen. In eastern Montana, it was sunny, with a temperature of 60.

45 at Miles City and 72 at Glendive. Once again, at Bismarck, the temperature was 71 degrees under sunny skies. The regional weather forecast from your National Weather Service office in Bismarck. Warming temperatures will continue through the early week, with highs on Memorial Day and Tuesday reaching the 80s and 90s. Mainly dry weather continues through this period, though stray afternoon showers or thunderstorms remain possible. Windy conditions are expected both Tuesday and Wednesday, especially across the west. Chances for precipitation increase across the south and west starting Wednesday. Here is the forecast for the Bismarck Minden listening area. Rest of today, sunny. Highs in the lower 90s. Southwest winds 5 to 10 miles per hour. Tonight, mostly clear. Lows in the upper 50s. Southeast winds 5 to 10 miles per hour. Tuesday, sunny. Highs in the lower 90s. Southeast winds 5 to 15 miles per hour, increasing to 15 to 20 miles per hour in the afternoon. Tuesday night, partly cloudy. Lows in the lower 60s. Southeast winds 10 to 15 miles per hour with gusts up to 30 miles per hour. Wednesday, sunny. Highs around 90. Southeast winds 10 to 20 miles per hour with gusts up to 30 miles per hour. Wednesday night, partly cloudy. Lows in the lower 60s. Thursday, mostly sunny. Highs in the upper 80s. Thursday night, a slight chance of thunderstorms in the evening. Mostly cloudy with a slight chance of showers. Lows in the lower 60s. Chance of rain 20%. Friday, mostly cloudy in the morning, then partly sunny with a slight chance of showers and thunderstorms in the afternoon. Highs in the lower 80s. Chance of rain 20%. Friday night, a chance of thunderstorms in the evening. Mostly cloudy with a chance of showers. Lows in the upper 50s. Chance of rain 30%. Saturday, mostly cloudy with a slight chance of showers in the morning, then partly sunny with a chance of showers and a slight chance of thunderstorms in the afternoon. Highs in the upper 70s. Chance of rain 40%. Saturday night, mostly cloudy with a slight chance of thunderstorms. A chance of showers in the evening, then a slight chance of showers after midnight. Lows in the mid-50s. Chance of rain 40%. Sunday, partly sunny. A slight chance of showers and thunderstorms in the afternoon. Highs in the upper 70s. Chance of rain 20%. For Western Lake Sakakawea, today, light winds becoming south around 10 miles per hour in the late morning and afternoon. Mostly sunny. Highs in the lower 90s. Tonight, southeast winds 10 to 15 miles per hour. Mostly clear. Lows around 60. For Eastern Lake Sakakawea, today, light winds becoming south around 10 miles per hour in the afternoon. Sunny. Highs in the lower 90s. Tonight, southeast winds around 10 miles per hour. Mostly clear. Lows in the upper 50s. For Northern Lake Oahe, today, south winds around 10 miles per hour. Sunny. Highs in the lower 90s. Tonight, southeast winds around 10 miles per hour. Mostly clear. Lows in the upper 50s. Here are the weather conditions at 10 a.m. Central Daylight Time. Bismarck, sunny. Temperature 71 degrees. Relative humidity 43%. Pressure 29.87 inches and rising. Minden, sunny. 73 degrees. Relative humidity 46%. Wind west at 6 miles an hour. Hazen, sunny. 72 degrees, relative humidity 30%. Wind southwest at 6 miles an hour. Harvey, mostly sunny. 75 degrees, relative humidity 38%. Wind northwest at 10 miles an hour. Minot, sunny. 76 degrees, relative humidity 34%. Wind west at 9 miles an hour. Dickinson, sunny. 74 degrees, relative humidity 41%. Wind south at 7 miles an hour. Elsewhere around North Dakota, it was 74 at Garrison. At Williston, it was sunny, with a temperature of 68.
it was mostly sunny, with a temperature of 75 at Jamestown, 73 at Fargo, and 69 at Devil's Lake. At Grand Forks, it was partly sunny, with a temperature of 74. In northern South Dakota, it was sunny. It was 70 at Mobridge, and 72 at Aberdeen. In eastern Montana, it was sunny, with a temperature of 65 at Miles City, and 72 at Glendive. Once again, at Bismarck, the temperature was 71 degrees under sunny skies. The regional weather forecast from your National Weather Service office in Bismarck. Warming temperatures will continue through the early week, with highs on Memorial Day and Tuesday reaching the 80s and 90s. Mainly dry weather continues through this period, though stray afternoon showers or thunderstorms remain possible. Windy conditions are expected both Tuesday and Wednesday, especially across the west. Chances for precipitation increase across the south and west starting Wednesday. Here is the forecast for the Bismarck, Minden listening area. Rest of today, sunny. Highs in the lower 90s. Southwest winds 5 to 10 miles per hour. Tonight, mostly clear. Lows in the upper 50s. Southeast winds 5 to 10 miles per hour. Tuesday, sunny. Highs in the lower 90s. Southeast winds 5 to 15 miles per hour, increasing to 15 to 20 miles per hour in the afternoon. Tuesday night, partly cloudy. Lows in the lower 60s. Southeast winds 10 to 15 miles per hour with gusts up to 30 miles per hour. Wednesday, sunny. Highs around 90. Southeast winds 10 to 20 miles per hour with gusts up to 30 miles per hour. Wednesday night, partly cloudy. Lows in the lower 60s. Thursday, mostly sunny. Highs in the upper 80s. Thursday night, a slight chance of thunderstorms in the evening. Mostly cloudy with a slight chance of showers. Lows in the lower 60s. Chance of rain 20%. Friday, mostly cloudy in the morning, then partly sunny with a slight chance of showers and thunderstorms in the afternoon. Highs in the lower 80s. Chance of rain 20%. Friday night, a chance of thunderstorms in the evening. Mostly cloudy with a chance of showers. Lows in the upper 50s. Chance of rain 30%. Saturday, mostly cloudy with a slight chance of showers in the morning, then partly sunny with a chance of showers and a slight chance of thunderstorms in the afternoon. Highs in the upper 70s. Chance of rain 40%. Saturday night, mostly cloudy with a slight chance of thunderstorms. A chance of showers in the evening, then a slight chance of showers after midnight. Lows in the mid-50s. Chance of rain 40%. Sunday, partly sunny. A slight chance of showers and thunderstorms in the afternoon. Highs in the upper 70s. Chance of rain 20%. For Western Lake Sakakawea, today, light winds becoming south around 10 miles per hour in the late morning and afternoon. Mostly sunny. Highs in the lower 90s. Tonight, southeast winds 10 to 15 miles per hour. Mostly clear. Lows around 60. For Eastern Lake Sakakawea, today, light winds becoming south around 10 miles per hour in the afternoon. Sunny. Highs in the lower 90s. Tonight, southeast winds around 10 miles per hour. Mostly clear. Lows in the upper 50s. For Northern Lake Oahe, today, south winds around 10 miles per hour. Sunny. Highs in the lower 90s. Tonight, southeast winds around 10 miles per hour. Mostly clear. Lows in the upper 50s. Here are the weather conditions at 10 a.m. Central Daylight Time. Bismarck, sunny. Temperature 71 degrees, relative humidity 43%. Pressure 29.87 inches and rising. Minden, sunny. 73 degrees, relative humidity 46%. Wind west at 6 miles an hour. Hazen, sunny. 72 degrees, relative humidity 30%. Wind southwest at 6 miles an hour. Harvey, mostly sunny. 75 degrees, relative humidity 38%. Wind northwest at 10 miles an hour. Minot, sunny. 76 degrees, relative humidity 34%. Wind west at 9 miles an hour.
Dickinson, sunny. 74 degrees, relative humidity 41%. Wind south at 7.

miles an hour. Elsewhere around North Dakota, it was 74 at Garrison. At Williston, it was sunny with a temperature of 68. It was mostly sunny with a temperature of 75 at Jamestown, 73 at Fargo, and 69 at Devil's Lake. At Grand Forks, it was partly sunny with a temperature of 74. In northern South Dakota, it was sunny. It was 70 at Mobridge and 72 at Aberdeen. In eastern Montana, it was sunny with a temperature of 65 at Miles City and 72 at Glendive. Once again, at Bismarck, the temperature was 71 degrees under sunny skies. The regional weather forecast from your National Weather Service office in Bismarck. Warming temperatures will continue through the early week, with highs on Memorial Day and Tuesday reaching the 80s and 90s. Mainly dry weather continues through this period, though stray afternoon showers or thunderstorms remain possible. Windy conditions are expected both Tuesday and Wednesday, especially across the west. Chances for precipitation increase across the south and west starting Wednesday. Here is the forecast for the Bismarck, Minden listening area. Rest of today, sunny. Highs in the lower 90s. Southwest winds 5 to 10 miles per hour. Tonight, mostly clear. Lows in the upper 50s. Southeast winds 5 to 10 miles per hour. Tuesday, sunny. Highs in the lower 90s. Southeast winds 5 to 15 miles per hour, increasing to 15 to 20 miles per hour in the afternoon. Tuesday night, partly cloudy. Lows in the lower 60s. Southeast winds 10 to 15 miles per hour with gusts up to 30 miles per hour. Wednesday, sunny. Highs around 90. Southeast winds 10 to 20 miles per hour with gusts up to 30 miles per hour. Wednesday night, partly cloudy. Lows in the lower 60s. Thursday, mostly sunny. Highs in the upper 80s. Thursday night, a slight chance of thunderstorms in the evening. Mostly cloudy with a slight chance of showers. Lows in the lower 60s. Chance of rain 20%. Friday, mostly cloudy in the morning, then partly sunny with a slight chance of showers and thunderstorms in the afternoon. Highs in the lower 80s. Chance of rain 20%. Friday night, a chance of thunderstorms in the evening. Mostly cloudy with a chance of showers. Lows in the upper 50s. Chance of rain 30%. Saturday, mostly cloudy with a slight chance of showers in the morning, then partly sunny with a chance of showers and a slight chance of thunderstorms in the afternoon. Highs in the upper 70s. Chance of rain 40%. Saturday night, mostly cloudy with a slight chance of thunderstorms. A chance of showers in the evening, then a slight chance of showers after midnight. Lows in the mid-50s. Chance of rain 40%. Sunday, partly sunny. A slight chance of showers and thunderstorms in the afternoon. Highs in the upper 70s. Chance of rain 20%. For western Lake Sakakawea, today, light winds becoming south around 10 miles per hour in the late morning and afternoon. Mostly sunny. Highs in the lower 90s. Tonight, southeast winds 10 to 15 miles per hour. Mostly clear. Lows around 60. For eastern Lake Sakakawea, today, light winds becoming south around 10 miles per hour in the afternoon. Sunny. Highs in the lower 90s. Tonight, southeast winds around 10 miles per hour. Mostly clear. Lows in the upper 50s. For northern Lake Oahe, today, south winds around 10 miles per hour. Sunny. Highs in the lower 90s. Tonight, southeast winds around 10 miles per hour. Mostly clear. Lows in the upper 50s. Here are the weather conditions at 10 a.m. Central Daylight Time. Bismarck, sunny. Temperature 71 degrees, relative humidity 43%. Pressure 29.87 inches and rising. Minden, sunny. 73 degrees, relative humidity 46%. Wind west at 6 miles an hour. Hazen, sunny. 72 degrees, relative humidity 30%. Wind southwest at 6 miles an hour. Harvey, mostly sunny. 75 degrees, relative humidity 38%. Wind northwest at 10 miles an hour.

Minot, sunny. 76 degrees, relative humidity 34%. Wind west at 9 miles an hour. Dickinson, sunny. 74 degrees, relative humidity 41%. Wind south at 7 miles an hour. Elsewhere around North Dakota, it was 74 at Garrison. At Williston, it was sunny, with a temperature of 68. It was mostly sunny, with a temperature of 75 at Jamestown, 73 at Fargo, and 69 at Devil's Lake. At Grand Forks, it was partly sunny, with a temperature of 74. In northern South Dakota, it was sunny. It was 70 at Mobridge, and 72 at Aberdeen. In eastern Montana, it was sunny, with a temperature of 65 at Miles City, and 72 at Glendive. Once again, at Bismarck, the temperature was 71 degrees under sunny skies. The regional weather forecast from your National Weather Service office in Bismarck. Warming temperatures will continue through the early week, with highs on Memorial Day and Tuesday reaching the 80s and 90s. Mainly dry weather continues through this period, though stray afternoon showers or thunderstorms remain possible. Windy conditions are expected both Tuesday and Wednesday, especially across the west. Chances for precipitation increase across the south and west starting Wednesday. Here is the forecast for the Bismarck, Minden listening area. Rest of today, sunny. Highs in the lower 90s. Southwest winds 5 to 10 miles per hour. Tonight, mostly clear. Lows in the upper 50s. Southeast winds 5 to 10 miles per hour. Tuesday, sunny. Highs in the lower 90s. Southeast winds 5 to 15 miles per hour, increasing to 15 to 20 miles per hour in the afternoon. Tuesday night, partly cloudy. Lows in the lower 60s. Southeast winds 10 to 15 miles per hour with gusts up to 30 miles per hour. Wednesday, sunny. Highs around 90. Southeast winds 10 to 20 miles per hour with gusts up to 30 miles per hour. Wednesday night, partly cloudy. Lows in the lower 60s. Thursday, mostly sunny. Highs in the upper 80s. Thursday night, a slight chance of thunderstorms in the evening. Mostly cloudy with a slight chance of showers. Lows in the lower 60s. Chance of rain 20%. Friday, mostly cloudy in the morning, then partly sunny with a slight chance of showers and thunderstorms in the afternoon. Highs in the lower 80s. Chance of rain 20%. Friday night, a chance of thunderstorms in the evening. Mostly cloudy with a chance of showers. Lows in the upper 50s. Chance of rain 30%. Saturday, mostly cloudy with a slight chance of showers in the morning, then partly sunny with a chance of showers and a slight chance of thunderstorms in the afternoon. Highs in the upper 70s. Chance of rain 40%. Saturday night, mostly cloudy with a slight chance of thunderstorms. A chance of showers in the evening, then a slight chance of showers after midnight. Lows in the mid-50s. Chance of rain 40%. Sunday, partly sunny. A slight chance of showers and thunderstorms in the afternoon. Highs in the upper 70s. Chance of rain 20%. For western Lake Sakakawea, today, light winds becoming south around 10 miles per hour in the late morning and afternoon. Mostly sunny. Highs in the lower 90s. Tonight, southeast winds 10 to 15 miles per hour. Mostly clear. Lows around 60. For eastern Lake Sakakawea, today, light winds becoming south around 10 miles per hour in the afternoon. Sunny. Highs in the lower 90s. Tonight, southeast winds around 10 miles per hour. Mostly clear. Lows in the upper 50s. For northern Lake Oahe, today, south winds around 10 miles per hour. Sunny. Highs in the lower 90s. Tonight, southeast winds around 10 miles per hour. Mostly clear. Lows in the upper 50s. 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Providing weather information 24 hours a day from your National Weather Service office in Bismarck. Here are the weather conditions at 10 a.m. Central Daylight Time. Bismarck, sunny. Temperature 71 degrees, relative humidity 40%.

21%. Wind south at 7 miles an hour. Elsewhere around North Dakota, it was 74 at Garrison. At Williston, it was sunny with a temperature of 68. It was mostly sunny with a temperature of 75 at Jamestown, 73 at Fargo, and 69 at Devil's Lake. At Grand Forks, it was partly sunny with a temperature of 74. In northern South Dakota, it was sunny. It was 70 at Mobridge and 72 at Aberdeen. In eastern Montana, it was sunny with a temperature of 65 at Miles City and 72 at Glendive. Once again, at Bismarck, the temperature was 71 degrees under sunny skies. The regional weather forecast from your National Weather Service office in Bismarck. Warming temperatures will continue through the early week, with highs on Memorial Day and Tuesday reaching the 80s and 90s. Mainly dry weather continues through this period, though stray afternoon showers or thunderstorms remain possible. Windy conditions are expected both Tuesday and Wednesday, especially across the west. Chances for precipitation increase across the south and west starting Wednesday. Here is the forecast for the Bismarck, Minden listening area. Rest of today, sunny. Highs in the lower 90s. Southwest winds 5 to 10 miles per hour. Tonight, mostly clear. Lows in the upper 50s. Southeast winds 5 to 10 miles per hour. Southwest winds 5 to 10 miles per hour. Tonight, mostly clear. Lows in the upper 50s. Southeast winds 5 to 10 miles per hour. Tuesday, sunny. Highs in the lower 90s. Southeast winds 5 to 15 miles per hour, increasing to 15 to 20 miles per hour in the afternoon. Tuesday night, partly cloudy. Lows in the lower 60s. Southeast winds 10 to 15 miles per hour with gusts up to 30 miles per hour. Wednesday, sunny. Highs around 90. Southeast winds 10 to 20 miles per hour with gusts up to 30 miles per hour. Wednesday night, partly cloudy. Lows in the lower 60s. Thursday, mostly sunny. Highs in the upper 80s. Thursday night, a slight chance of thunderstorms in the evening. Mostly cloudy with a slight chance of showers. Lows in the lower 60s. Chance of rain 20%. Friday, mostly cloudy in the morning, then partly sunny with a slight chance of showers and thunderstorms in the afternoon. Highs in the lower 80s. Chance of rain 20%. Friday night, a chance of thunderstorms in the evening. Mostly cloudy with a chance of showers. Lows in the upper 50s. Chance of rain 30%. Saturday, mostly cloudy with a slight chance of showers in the morning, then partly sunny with a chance of showers and a slight chance of thunderstorms in the afternoon. Highs in the upper 70s. Chance of rain 40%. Saturday night, mostly cloudy with a slight chance of thunderstorms. A chance of showers in the evening, then a slight chance of showers after midnight. Lows in the mid-50s. Chance of rain 40%. Sunday, partly sunny. A slight chance of showers and thunderstorms in the afternoon. Highs in the upper 70s. Chance of rain 20%. For Western Lake Sakakawea, today, light winds becoming south around 10 miles per hour in the late morning and afternoon. Mostly sunny. Highs in the lower 90s. Tonight, southeast winds 10 to 15 miles per hour. Mostly clear. Lows around 60. For Eastern Lake Sakakawea, today, light winds becoming south around 10 miles per hour in the afternoon. Sunny. Highs in the lower 90s. Tonight, southeast winds around 10 miles per hour. Mostly clear. Lows in the upper 50s. For Northern Lake Oahe, today, south winds around 10 miles per hour. Sunny. Highs in the lower 90s. Tonight, southeast winds around 10 miles per hour. Mostly clear. Lows in the upper 50s. Here are the weather conditions at 10 a.m. Central Daylight Time. Bismarck, sunny. Temperature 71 degrees, relative humidity 43%. Pressure 29.87 inches and rising. Minden, sunny. 73 degrees, relative humidity 46%. Wind west at 6 miles an hour. Hazen, sunny. 72 degrees, relative humidity.

velocity 30%. Wind southwest at 6 miles an hour. Harvey, mostly sunny. 75 degrees, relative humidity 38%. Wind northwest at 10 miles an hour. Minot, sunny. 76 degrees, relative humidity 34%. Wind west at 9 miles an hour. Dickinson, sunny. 74 degrees, relative humidity 41%. Wind south at 7 miles an hour. Elsewhere around North Dakota, it was 74 at Garrison. At Williston, it was sunny, with a temperature of 68. It was mostly sunny, with a temperature of 75 at Jamestown, 73 at Fargo, and 69 at Devil's Lake. At Grand Forks, it was partly sunny, with a temperature of 74. In northern South Dakota, it was sunny. It was 70 at Mobridge, and 72 at Aberdeen. In eastern Montana, it was sunny, with a temperature of 65 at Miles City, and 72 at Glendive. Once again, at Bismarck, the temperature was 71 degrees under sunny skies. The regional weather forecast from your National Weather Service office in Bismarck. Warming temperatures will continue through the early week, with highs on Memorial Day and Tuesday reaching the 80s and 90s. Mainly dry weather continues through this period, though stray afternoon showers or thunderstorms remain possible. Windy conditions are expected both Tuesday and Wednesday, especially across the west. Chances for precipitation increase across the south and west starting Wednesday. Here is the forecast for the Bismarck, Minden listening area. Rest of today, sunny. Highs in the lower 90s. Light and variable winds, becoming southwest up to 10 miles per hour in the afternoon. Tonight, mostly clear. Lows in the upper 50s. Southeast winds 5 to 10 miles per hour. Tuesday, sunny. Highs in the lower 90s. Southeast winds 5 to 15 miles per hour, increasing to 15 to 20 miles per hour in the afternoon. Tuesday night, partly cloudy. Lows in the lower 60s. Southeast winds 10 to 15 miles per hour with gusts up to 30 miles per hour. Wednesday, sunny. Highs around 90. Southeast winds 10 to 20 miles per hour with gusts up to 30 miles per hour. Wednesday night, partly cloudy. Lows in the lower 60s. Thursday, mostly sunny. Highs in the upper 80s. Thursday night, a slight chance of thunderstorms in the evening. Mostly cloudy with a slight chance of showers. Lows in the lower 60s. Chance of rain 20%. Friday, mostly cloudy in the morning, then partly sunny with a slight chance of showers and thunderstorms in the afternoon. Highs in the lower 80s. Chance of rain 20%. Friday night, a chance of thunderstorms in the evening. Mostly cloudy with a chance of showers. Lows in the upper 50s. Chance of rain 30%. Saturday, mostly cloudy with a slight chance of showers in the morning, then partly sunny with a chance of showers and a slight chance of thunderstorms in the afternoon. Highs in the upper 70s. Chance of rain 40%. Saturday night, mostly cloudy with a slight chance of thunderstorms. A chance of showers in the evening, then a slight chance of showers after midnight. Lows in the mid-50s. Chance of rain 40%. Sunday, partly sunny. A slight chance of showers and thunderstorms in the afternoon. Highs in the upper 70s. Chance of rain 20%. For Western Lake Sakakawea, today, light winds becoming south around 10 miles per hour in the late morning and afternoon. Mostly sunny. Highs in the lower 90s. Tonight, southeast winds 10 to 15 miles per hour. Mostly clear. Lows around 60. For Eastern Lake Sakakawea, today, light winds becoming south around 10 miles per hour in the afternoon. Sunny. Highs in the lower 90s. Tonight, southeast winds around 10 miles per hour. Mostly clear. Lows in the upper 50s. For Northern Lake Oahe, today, south winds around 10 miles per hour. Sunny. Highs in the lower 90s. Tonight, southeast winds around 10 miles per hour. Mostly clear. Lows in the upper 50s. Here are the weather conditions at 10 a.m. Central Daylight Time. Bismarck, sunny. Temperature 71 degrees,
Relative humidity 43%. Pressure 29.87 inches and rising. Mandan, sunny. 73 degrees, relative humidity 46%. Wind west at 6 miles an hour. Hazen, sunny. 72 degrees, relative humidity 30%. Wind southwest at 6 miles an hour. Harvey, mostly sunny. 75 degrees, relative humidity 38%. Wind northwest at 10 miles an hour. Minot, sunny. 76 degrees, relative humidity 34%. Wind west at 9 miles an hour. Dickinson, sunny. 74 degrees, relative humidity 41%. Wind south at 7 miles an hour. Elsewhere around North Dakota, it was 74 at Garrison. At Williston, it was sunny, with a temperature of 68. It was mostly sunny, with a temperature of 75 at Jamestown, 73 at Fargo, and 69 at Devil's Lake. At Grand Forks, it was partly sunny, with a temperature of 74. In northern South Dakota, it was sunny. It was 70 at Mobridge, and 72 at Aberdeen. In eastern Montana, it was sunny, with a temperature of 65 at Miles City, and 72 at Glendive. Once again, at Bismarck, the temperature was 71 degrees under sunny skies. The regional weather forecast from your National Weather Service office in Bismarck. Warming temperatures will continue through the early week, with highs on Memorial Day and Tuesday reaching the 80s and 90s. Mainly dry weather continues through this period, though stray afternoon showers or thunderstorms remain possible. Windy conditions are expected both Tuesday and Wednesday, especially across the west. Chances for precipitation increase across the south and west starting Wednesday. Here is the forecast for the Bismarck, Mandan listening area. Rest of today, sunny. Highs in the lower 90s. Light and variable winds, becoming southwest up to 10 miles per hour in the afternoon. Tonight, mostly clear. Lows in the upper 50s. Southeast winds 5 to 10 miles per hour. Tuesday, sunny. Highs in the lower 90s. Southeast winds 5 to 15 miles per hour, increasing to 15 to 20 miles per hour in the afternoon. Tuesday night, partly cloudy. Lows in the lower 60s. Southeast winds 10 to 15 miles per hour with gusts up to 30 miles per hour. Wednesday, sunny. Highs around 90. Southeast winds 10 to 20 miles per hour with gusts up to 30 miles per hour. Wednesday night, partly cloudy. Lows in the lower 60s. Thursday, mostly sunny. Highs in the upper 80s. Thursday night, a slight chance of thunderstorms in the evening. Mostly cloudy with a slight chance of showers. Lows in the lower 60s. Chance of rain 20%. Friday, mostly cloudy in the morning, then partly sunny with a slight chance of showers and thunderstorms in the afternoon. Highs in the lower 80s. Chance of rain 20%. Friday night, a chance of thunderstorms in the evening. Mostly cloudy with a chance of showers. Lows in the upper 50s. Chance of rain 30%. Saturday, mostly cloudy with a slight chance of showers in the morning, then partly sunny with a chance of showers and a slight chance of thunderstorms in the afternoon. Highs in the upper 70s. Chance of rain 40%. Saturday night, mostly cloudy with a slight chance of thunderstorms. A chance of showers in the evening, then a slight chance of showers after midnight. Lows in the mid-50s. Chance of rain 40%. Sunday, partly sunny. A slight chance of showers and thunderstorms in the afternoon. Highs in the upper 70s. Chance of rain 20%. For Western Lake Sakakawea, today, light winds becoming south around 10 miles per hour in the late morning and afternoon. Mostly sunny. Highs in the lower 90s. Tonight, southeast winds 10 to 15 miles per hour. Mostly clear. Lows around 60. For Eastern Lake Sakakawea, today, light winds becoming south around 10 miles per hour in the afternoon. Sunny. Highs in the lower 90s. Tonight, southeast winds around 10 miles per hour. Mostly clear. Lows in the upper 50s. For northern Lake Oahe, today, south winds around 10 miles per hour. Sunny.

Highs in the lower 90s. Tonight, southeast winds around 10 miles per hour. Mostly clear. Lows in the upper 50s. Here are the weather conditions at 10 a.m. Central Daylight Time. Bismarck, sunny. Temperature 71 degrees. Relative humidity 43%. Pressure 29.87 inches and rising. Mendham, sunny. 73 degrees. Relative humidity 46%. Wind west at 6 miles an hour. Hazen, sunny. 72 degrees. Relative humidity 30%. Wind southwest at 6 miles an hour. Harvey, mostly sunny. 75 degrees, relative humidity 38%. Wind northwest at 10 miles an hour. Minot, sunny. 76 degrees, relative humidity 34%. Wind west at 9 miles an hour. Dickinson, sunny. 74 degrees, relative humidity 41%. Wind south at 7 miles an hour. Elsewhere around North Dakota, it was 74 at Garrison. At Williston, it was sunny, with a temperature of 68. It was mostly sunny, with a temperature of 75 at Jamestown, 73 at Fargo, and 69 at Devil's Lake. At Grand Forks, it was partly sunny, with a temperature of 74. In northern South Dakota, it was sunny. It was 70 at Mobridge, and 72 at Aberdeen. In eastern Montana, it was sunny, with a temperature of 65 at Miles City and 72 at Glendive. Once again, at Bismarck, the temperature was 71 degrees under sunny skies. The regional weather forecast from your National Weather Service office in Bismarck. Warming temperatures will continue through the early week, with highs on Memorial Day and Tuesday reaching the 80s and 90s. Mainly dry weather continues through this period, though stray afternoon showers or thunderstorms remain possible. Windy conditions are expected both Tuesday and Wednesday, especially across the west. Chances for precipitation increase across the south and west starting Wednesday. Here is the forecast for the Bismarck, Mendham listening area. Rest of today, sunny. Highs in the lower 90s. Light and variable winds, becoming southwest up to 10 miles per hour in the afternoon. Tonight, mostly clear. Lows in the upper 50s. Southeast winds 5 to 10 miles per hour. Tuesday, sunny. Highs in the lower 90s. Southeast winds 5 to 15 miles per hour, increasing to 15 to 20 miles per hour in the afternoon. Tuesday night, partly cloudy. Lows in the lower 60s. Southeast winds 10 to 15 miles per hour with gusts up to 30 miles per hour. Wednesday, sunny. Highs around 90. Southeast winds 10 to 20 miles per hour with gusts up to 30 miles per hour. Wednesday night, partly cloudy. Lows in the lower 60s. Thursday, mostly sunny. Highs in the upper 80s. Thursday night, a slight chance of thunderstorms in the evening. Mostly cloudy with a slight chance of showers. Lows in the lower 60s. Chance of rain 20%. Friday, mostly cloudy in the morning, then partly sunny with a slight chance of showers and thunderstorms in the afternoon. Highs in the lower 80s. Chance of rain 20%. Friday night, a chance of thunderstorms in the evening. Mostly cloudy with a chance of showers. Lows in the upper 50s. Chance of rain 30%. Saturday, mostly cloudy with a slight chance of showers in the morning, then partly sunny with a chance of showers and a slight chance of thunderstorms in the afternoon. Highs in the upper 70s. Chance of rain 40%. Saturday night, mostly cloudy with a slight chance of thunderstorms. A chance of showers in the evening, then a slight chance of showers after midnight. Lows in the mid-50s. Chance of rain 40%. Sunday, partly sunny. A slight chance of showers and thunderstorms in the afternoon. Highs in the upper 70s. Chance of rain 20%. For Western Lake Sakakawea, today, light winds becoming south around 10 miles per hour in the late morning and afternoon. Mostly sunny. Highs in the lower 90s. Tonight, southeast winds 10 to 15 miles per hour. Mostly clear. Lows around 60. For Eastern Lake Sakakawea, today, light winds becoming south around 10 miles per hour in the afternoon.

sunny. Highs in the lower 90s. Tonight, southeast winds around 10 miles per hour. Mostly clear. Lows in the upper 50s. For northern Lake Oahe, today, south winds around 10 miles per hour. Sunny. Highs in the lower 90s. Tonight, southeast winds around 10 miles per hour. Mostly clear. Lows in the upper 50s. Here are the weather conditions at 10 a.m. Central Daylight Time. Bismarck, sunny. Temperature 71 degrees, relative humidity 43%. Pressure 29.87 inches and rising. Mendham, sunny. 73 degrees, relative humidity 46%. Wind west at 6 miles an hour. Hazen, sunny. 72 degrees, relative humidity 30%. Wind southwest at 6 miles an hour. Harvey, mostly sunny. 75 degrees, relative humidity 38%. Wind northwest at 10 miles an hour. Minot, sunny. 76 degrees, relative humidity 34%. Wind west at 9 miles an hour. Dickinson, sunny. 74 degrees, relative humidity 41%. Wind south at 7 miles an hour. Elsewhere around North Dakota, it was 74 at Garrison. At Williston, it was sunny, with a temperature of 68. It was mostly sunny, with a temperature of 75 at Jamestown, 73 at Fargo, and 69 at Devil's Lake. At Grand Forks, it was partly sunny, with a temperature of 74. In northern South Dakota, it was sunny. It was 70 at Mobridge, and 72 at Aberdeen. In eastern Montana, it was sunny, with a temperature of 65 at Miles City, and 72 at Glendive. Once again, at Bismarck, the temperature was 71 degrees under sunny skies. The regional weather forecast from your National Weather Service office in Bismarck. Warming temperatures will continue through the early week, with highs on Memorial Day and Tuesday reaching the 80s and 90s. Mainly dry weather continues through this period, though stray afternoon showers or thunderstorms remain possible. Windy conditions are expected both Tuesday and Wednesday, especially across the west. Chances for precipitation increase across the south and west starting Wednesday. Here is the forecast for the Bismarck, Mendham listening area. Rest of today, sunny. Highs in the lower 90s. Light and variable winds, becoming southwest up to 10 miles per hour in the afternoon. Tonight, mostly clear. Lows in the upper 50s. Southeast winds 5 to 10 miles per hour. Tuesday, sunny. Highs in the lower 90s. Southeast winds 5 to 15 miles per hour, increasing to 15 to 20 miles per hour in the afternoon. Tuesday night, partly cloudy. Lows in the lower 60s. Southeast winds 10 to 15 miles per hour with gusts up to 30 miles per hour. Wednesday, sunny. Highs around 90. Southeast winds 10 to 20 miles per hour with gusts up to 30 miles per hour. Wednesday night, partly cloudy. Lows in the lower 60s. Thursday, mostly sunny. Highs in the upper 80s. Thursday night, a slight chance of thunderstorms in the evening. Mostly cloudy with a slight chance of showers. Lows in the lower 60s. Chance of rain 20%. Friday, mostly cloudy in the morning, then partly sunny with a slight chance of showers and thunderstorms in the afternoon. Highs in the lower 80s. Chance of rain 20%. Friday night, a chance of thunderstorms in the evening. Mostly cloudy with a chance of showers. Lows in the upper 50s. Chance of rain 30%. Saturday, mostly cloudy with a slight chance of showers in the morning, then partly sunny with a chance of showers and a slight chance of thunderstorms in the afternoon. Highs in the upper 70s. Chance of rain 40%. Saturday night, mostly cloudy with a slight chance of thunderstorms. A chance of showers in the evening, then a slight chance of showers after midnight. Lows in the mid-50s. Chance of rain 40%. Sunday, partly sunny. A slight chance of showers and thunderstorms in the afternoon. Highs in the upper 70s. Chance of rain 20%. For western Lake Sakakawea, today, light winds becoming south around 10 miles per hour in the late morning and

afternoon. Mostly sunny. Highs in the lower 90s. Tonight, southeast winds 10 to 15 miles per hour. Mostly clear. Lows around 60. For eastern Lake Sakakawea, today, light winds becoming south around 10 miles per hour in the afternoon. Sunny. Highs in the lower 90s. Tonight, southeast winds around 10 miles per hour. Mostly clear. Lows in the upper 50s. For northern Lake Oahe, today, south winds around 10 miles per hour. Sunny. Highs in the lower 90s. Tonight, southeast winds around 10 miles per hour. Mostly clear. Lows in the upper 50s. Here are the weather conditions at 10 a.m. Central Daylight Time. Bismarck, sunny. Temperature 71 degrees, relative humidity 43%. Pressure 29.87 inches and rising. Mendham, sunny. 73 degrees, relative humidity 46%. Wind west at 6 miles an hour. Hazen, sunny. 72 degrees, relative humidity 30%. Wind southwest at 6 miles an hour. Harvey, mostly sunny. 75 degrees, relative humidity 38%. Wind northwest at 10 miles an hour. Minot, sunny. 76 degrees, relative humidity 34%. Wind west at 9 miles an hour. Dickinson, sunny. 74 degrees, relative humidity 41%. Wind south at 7 miles an hour. Elsewhere around North Dakota, it was 74 at Garrison. At Williston, it was sunny, with a temperature of 68. It was mostly sunny, with a temperature of 75 at Jamestown, 73 at Fargo, and 69 at Devil's Lake. At Grand Forks, it was partly sunny, with a temperature of 74. In northern South Dakota, it was sunny. It was 70 at Mobridge, and 72 at Aberdeen. In eastern Montana, it was sunny, with a temperature of 65 at Miles City, and 72 at Glendive. Once again, at Bismarck, the temperature was 71 degrees under sunny skies. The regional weather forecast from your National Weather Service office in Bismarck. Warming temperatures will continue through the early week, with highs on Memorial Day and Tuesday reaching the 80s and 90s. Mainly dry weather continues through this period, though stray afternoon showers or thunderstorms remain possible. Windy conditions are expected both Tuesday and Wednesday, especially across the west. Chances for precipitation increase across the south and west starting Wednesday. Here is the forecast for the Bismarck Mendham listening area. Rest of today, sunny. Highs in the lower 90s. Light and variable winds, becoming southwest up to 10 miles per hour in the afternoon. Tonight, mostly clear. Lows in the upper 50s. Southeast winds 5 to 10 miles per hour. Tuesday, sunny. Highs in the lower 90s. Southeast winds 5 to 15 miles per hour, increasing to 15 to 20 miles per hour in the afternoon. Tuesday night, partly cloudy. Lows in the lower 60s. Southeast winds 10 to 15 miles per hour with gusts up to 30 miles per hour. Wednesday, sunny. Highs around 90. Southeast winds 10 to 20 miles per hour with gusts up to 30 miles per hour. Wednesday night, partly cloudy. Lows in the lower 60s. Thursday, mostly sunny. Highs in the upper 80s. Thursday night, a slight chance of thunderstorms in the evening. Mostly cloudy with a slight chance of showers. Lows in the lower 60s. Chance of rain 20%. Friday, mostly cloudy in the morning, then partly sunny with a slight chance of showers and thunderstorms in the afternoon. Highs in the lower 80s. Chance of rain 20%. Friday night, a chance of thunderstorms in the evening. Mostly cloudy with a chance of showers. Lows in the upper 50s. Chance of rain 30%. Saturday, mostly cloudy with a slight chance of showers in the morning, then partly sunny with a chance of showers and a slight chance of thunderstorms in the afternoon. Highs in the upper 70s. Chance of rain 40%. Saturday night, mostly cloudy with a slight chance of thunderstorms. A chance of showers in the evening, then a slight chance of showers after midnight. Lows in the mid-50s. Chance of rain 40%.

Sunday, partly sunny. A slight chance of showers and thunderstorms in the afternoon. Highs in the upper 70s. Chance of rain 20%. 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Providing weather information 24 hours a day from your National Weather Service office in Bismarck. For Western Lake Sakakawea, today, light winds becoming south around 10 miles per hour in the late morning and afternoon. Mostly sunny. Highs in the lower 90s. Tonight, southeast winds 10 to 15 miles per hour. Mostly clear. Lows around 60. For Eastern Lake Sakakawea, today, light winds becoming south around 10 miles per hour in the afternoon. Sunny. Highs in the lower 90s. Tonight, southeast winds around 10 miles per hour. Mostly clear. Lows in the upper 50s. For Northern Lake Orahi, today, south winds around 10 miles per hour. Sunny. Highs in the lower 90s. Tonight, southeast winds around 10 miles per hour. Mostly clear. Lows in the upper 50s. Here are the weather conditions at 11 a.m. Central Daylight Time. Bismarck, sunny. Temperature 76 degrees, relative humidity 41%. Pressure 29.86 inches and falling. Mendon, sunny. 79 degrees, relative humidity 44%. Hazen, sunny. 79 degrees, relative humidity 22%. Harvey, mostly sunny. 79 degrees, relative humidity 34%. Wind west at 7 miles an hour. Minot, sunny. 81 degrees, relative humidity 27%. Wind west at 7 miles an hour. Dickinson, sunny. 79 degrees, relative humidity 22%. Elsewhere around North Dakota, it was 80 at Garrison. At Williston, it was sunny, with a temperature of 74. It was mostly sunny, with a temperature of 78 at Jamestown, 79 at Fargo, and 75 at Devil's Lake. At Grand Forks, it was partly sunny, with a temperature of 79. In northern South Dakota, it was sunny, and the temperatures were 77 degrees. In eastern Montana, it was sunny, with a temperature of 71 at Miles City and 79 at Glendive. Once again, at Bismarck, the temperature was 76 degrees under sunny skies. The regional weather forecast from your National Weather Service office in Bismarck. Warming temperatures will continue through the early week, with highs on Memorial Day and Tuesday reaching the 80s and 90s. Mainly dry weather continues through this period, though stray afternoon showers or thunderstorms remain possible. Windy conditions are expected both Tuesday and Wednesday, especially across the west. Chances for precipitation increase across the south and west starting Wednesday. Here is the forecast for the Bismarck-Mendon listening area. Rest of today, sunny. Highs in the lower 90s. Light and variable winds, becoming southwest up to 10 miles per hour in the afternoon. Tonight, mostly clear. Lows in the upper 50s. Southeast winds 5 to 10 miles per hour. Tuesday, sunny. Highs in the lower 90s. Southeast winds 5 to 15 miles per hour, increasing to 15 to 20 miles per hour in the afternoon. Tuesday night, partly cloudy. Lows in the lower 60s. Southeast winds 10 to 15 miles per hour with gusts up to 30 miles per hour. Wednesday, sunny. Highs around 90. Southeast winds 10 to 20 miles per hour with gusts up to 30 miles per hour. Wednesday night, partly cloudy. Lows in the lower 60s. Thursday, mostly sunny. Highs in the upper 80s. Thursday night, a slight chance of thunderstorms in the evening. Mostly cloudy with a slight chance of showers. Lows in the lower 60s. Chance of rain 20%. Friday, mostly cloudy in the morning, then partly sunny with a slight chance of showers and thunderstorms in the afternoon. Highs in the lower 80s. Chance of rain 20%. Friday night, a chance of thunderstorms in the evening. Mostly cloudy with a chance of showers. Lows in the upper 50s. Chance of rain 30%. Saturday, mostly cloudy.
cloudy with a slight chance of showers in the morning, then partly sunny with a chance of showers and a slight chance of thunderstorms in the afternoon. Highs in the upper 70s. Chance of rain 40%. Saturday night, mostly cloudy with a slight chance of thunderstorms. A chance of showers in the evening, then a slight chance of showers after midnight. Lows in the mid-50s. Chance of rain 40%. Sunday, partly sunny. A slight chance of showers and thunderstorms in the afternoon. Highs in the upper 70s. Chance of rain 20%. For Western Lake Sakakawea, today, light winds becoming south around 10 miles per hour in the late morning and afternoon. Mostly sunny. Highs in the lower 90s. Tonight, southeast winds 10 to 15 miles per hour. Mostly clear. Lows around 60. For Eastern Lake Sakakawea, today, light winds becoming south around 10 miles per hour in the afternoon. Sunny. Highs in the lower 90s. Tonight, southeast winds around 10 miles per hour. Mostly clear. Lows in the upper 50s. For Northern Lake Oahe, today, south winds around 10 miles per hour. Sunny. Highs in the lower 90s. Tonight, southeast winds around 10 miles per hour. Mostly clear. Lows in the upper 50s. Here are the weather conditions at 11 a.m. Central Daylight Time. Bismarck, sunny. Temperature 76 degrees, relative humidity 41%. Pressure 29.86 inches and falling. Mendham, sunny. 79 degrees, relative humidity 44%. Hazen, sunny. 79 degrees, relative humidity 22%. Harvey, mostly sunny. 79 degrees, relative humidity 34%. Wind west at 7 miles an hour. Minot, sunny. 81 degrees, relative humidity 27%. Wind west at 7 miles an hour. Dickinson, sunny. 79 degrees, relative humidity 22%. Elsewhere around North Dakota, it was 80 at Garrison. At Williston, it was sunny, with a temperature of 74. It was mostly sunny, with a temperature of 78 at Jamestown, 79 at Fargo, and 75 at Devil's Lake. At Grand Forks, it was partly sunny, with a temperature of 79. In northern South Dakota, it was sunny, and the temperatures were 77 degrees. In eastern Montana, it was sunny, with a temperature of 71 at Miles City and 79 at Glendive. Once again, at Bismarck, the temperature was 76 degrees under sunny skies. The regional weather forecast from your National Weather Service office in Bismarck. Warming temperatures will continue through the early week, with highs on Memorial Day and Tuesday reaching the 80s and 90s. Mainly dry weather continues through this period, though stray afternoon showers or thunderstorms remain possible. Windy conditions are expected both Tuesday and Wednesday, especially across the west. Chances for precipitation increase across the south and west starting Wednesday. Here is the forecast for the Bismarck-Mendham listening area. Rest of today, sunny. Highs in the lower 90s. Light and variable winds, becoming southwest up to 10 miles per hour in the afternoon. Tonight, mostly clear. Lows in the upper 50s. Southeast winds 5 to 10 miles per hour. Tuesday, sunny. Highs in the lower 90s. Southeast winds 5 to 15 miles per hour, increasing to 15 to 20 miles per hour in the afternoon. Tuesday night, partly cloudy. Lows in the lower 60s. Southeast winds 10 to 15 miles per hour with gusts up to 30 miles per hour. Wednesday, sunny. Highs around 90. Southeast winds 10 to 20 miles per hour with gusts up to 30 miles per hour. Wednesday night, partly cloudy. Lows in the lower 60s. Thursday, mostly sunny. Highs in the upper 80s. Thursday night, a slight chance of thunderstorms in the evening. Mostly cloudy with a slight chance of showers. Lows in the lower 60s. Chance of rain 20%. Friday, mostly cloudy in the morning, then partly sunny with a slight chance of showers and thunderstorms in the afternoon. Highs in the lower 80s. Chance of rain 20%. Friday night, a chance of thunderstorms in the evening.

Thursday night, a slight chance of thunderstorms in the evening. Mostly cloudy with a slight chance of showers. Lows in the lower 60s. Chance of rain 20%. Friday, mostly cloudy in the morning, then partly sunny with a slight chance of showers and thunderstorms in the afternoon. Highs in the lower 80s. Chance of rain 20%. Friday night, a chance of thunderstorms in the evening. Mostly cloudy with a chance of showers. Lows in the upper 50s. Chance of rain 30%. Saturday, mostly cloudy with a slight chance of showers in the morning, then partly sunny with a chance of showers and a slight chance of thunderstorms in the afternoon. Highs in the upper 70s. Chance of rain 40%. Saturday night, mostly cloudy with a slight chance of thunderstorms. A chance of showers in the evening, then a slight chance of showers after midnight. Lows in the mid-50s. Chance of rain 40%. Sunday, partly sunny. A slight chance of showers and thunderstorms in the afternoon. Highs in the upper 70s. Chance of rain 20%. For Western Lake Sakakawea, today, light winds becoming south around 10 miles per hour in the late morning and afternoon. Mostly sunny. Highs in the lower 90s. Tonight, southeast winds 10 to 15 miles per hour. Mostly clear. Lows around 60. For Eastern Lake Sakakawea, today, light winds becoming south around 10 miles per hour in the afternoon. Sunny. Highs in the lower 90s. Tonight, southeast winds around 10 miles per hour. Mostly clear. Lows in the upper 50s. For Northern Lake Oahe, today, south winds around 10 miles per hour. Sunny. Highs in the lower 90s. Tonight, southeast winds around 10 miles per hour. Mostly clear. Lows in the upper 50s. Here are the weather conditions at 11 a.m. Central Daylight Time. Bismarck, sunny. Temperature 76 degrees, relative humidity 41%. Pressure 29.86 inches and falling. Mendon, sunny. 79 degrees, relative humidity 44%. Hazen, sunny. 79 degrees, relative humidity 22%. Harvey, mostly sunny. 79 degrees, relative humidity 34%. Wind west at 7 miles an hour. Minot, mostly sunny. 81 degrees, relative humidity 27%. Wind west at 7 miles an hour. Dickinson, sunny. 79 degrees, relative humidity 22%. Elsewhere around North Dakota, it was 80 at Garrison. At Williston, it was sunny, with a temperature of 74. It was mostly sunny, with a temperature of 78 at Jamestown, and 79 at Fargo. It was partly sunny, with a temperature of 79 at Grand Forks, and 75 at Devil's Lake. In northern South Dakota, it was sunny, and the temperatures were 77 degrees. In eastern Montana, it was sunny, with a temperature of 71 at Miles City and 79 at Glendive. Once again, at Bismarck, the temperature was 76 degrees under sunny skies. 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Providing weather information 24 hours a day from your National Weather Service office in Bismarck. Here is the forecast for the Bismarck-Mendon listening area. Rest of today, sunny. Highs in the lower 90s. Light and variable winds, becoming southwest up to 10 miles per hour in the afternoon. Tonight, mostly clear. Lows in the upper 50s. Southeast winds 5 to 10 miles per hour. Tuesday, sunny. Highs in the lower 90s. Southeast winds 5 to 15 miles per hour, increasing to 15 to 20 miles per hour in the afternoon. Tuesday night, partly cloudy. Lows in the lower 60s. Southeast winds 10 to 15 miles per hour with gusts up to 30 miles per hour. Wednesday, sunny. Highs around 90. Southeast winds 10 to 20 miles per hour with gusts up to 30 miles per hour. Wednesday night, partly cloudy. Lows in the lower 60s. Thursday, mostly sunny. Highs in the upper 80s. Thursday night, a slight chance of thunderstorms in

Mostly cloudy with a slight chance of thunderstorms. A chance of showers in the evening. Then a slight chance of showers after midnight. Lows in the mid-50s. Chance of rain 40%. Sunday, partly sunny. A slight chance of showers and thunderstorms in the afternoon. Highs in the upper 70s. Chance of rain 20%. For Western Lake Sakakawea, today, light winds becoming south around 10 miles per hour in the late morning and afternoon. Mostly sunny. Highs in the lower 90s. Tonight, southeast winds 10 to 15 miles per hour. Mostly clear. Lows around 60. For Eastern Lake Sakakawea, today, light winds becoming south around 10 miles per hour in the afternoon. Sunny. Highs in the lower 90s. Tonight, southeast winds around 10 miles per hour. Light winds becoming south around 10 miles per hour in the afternoon. Sunny. Highs in the lower 90s. Tonight, southeast winds around 10 miles per hour. Mostly clear. Lows in the upper 50s. For Northern Lake Oahe, today, south winds around 10 miles per hour. Sunny. Highs in the lower 90s. Tonight, southeast winds around 10 miles per hour. Mostly clear. Lows in the upper 50s. Here are the weather conditions at 11 a.m. Central Daylight Time. Bismarck, sunny. Temperature 76 degrees, relative humidity 41%. Pressure 29.86 inches and falling. Mendham, sunny. 79 degrees, relative humidity 44%. Hazen, sunny. 79 degrees, relative humidity 22%. Harvey, mostly sunny. 79 degrees, relative humidity 34%. Wind west at 7 miles an hour. Minot, mostly sunny. 81 degrees, relative humidity 27%. Wind west at 7 miles an hour. Dickinson, sunny. 79 degrees, relative humidity 22%. Elsewhere around North Dakota, it was 80 at Garrison. At Williston, it was sunny, with a temperature of 74. It was mostly sunny, with a temperature of 78 at Jamestown, and 79 at Fargo. It was partly sunny, with a temperature of 79 at Grand Forks, and 75 at Devil's Lake. In northern South Dakota, it was sunny, and the temperatures were 77 degrees. In eastern Montana, it was sunny, with a temperature of 71 at Miles City, and 79 at Glendive. Once again, at Bismarck, the temperature was 76 degrees under sunny skies. The regional weather forecast from your National Weather Service office in Bismarck. Warming temperatures will continue through the early week, with highs on Memorial Day and Tuesday reaching the 80s and 90s. Mainly dry weather continues through this period, though stray afternoon showers or thunderstorms remain possible. Windy conditions are expected both Tuesday and Wednesday, especially across the west. Chances for precipitation increase across the south and west starting Wednesday. Here is the forecast for the Bismarck, Mendham listening area. Rest of today, sunny. Highs in the lower 90s. Light and variable winds, becoming southwest up to 10 miles per hour in the afternoon. Tonight, mostly clear. Lows in the upper 50s. Southeast winds 5 to 10 miles per hour. Tuesday, sunny. Highs in the lower 90s. Southeast winds 5 to 15 miles per hour, increasing to 15 to 20 miles per hour in the afternoon. Tuesday night, partly cloudy. Lows in the lower 60s. Southeast winds 10 to 15 miles per hour with gusts up to 30 miles per hour. Wednesday, sunny. Highs around 90. Southeast winds 10 to 20 miles per hour with gusts up to 30 miles per hour. Wednesday night, partly cloudy. Lows in the lower 60s. Thursday, mostly sunny. Highs in the upper 80s. Thursday night, a slight chance of thunderstorms in the evening. Mostly cloudy with a slight chance of showers. Lows in the lower 60s. Chance of rain 20%. Friday, mostly cloudy in the morning, then partly sunny with a slight chance of showers and thunderstorms in the afternoon. Highs in the lower 80s. Chance of rain 20%. Friday night, a chance of thunderstorms in the evening. Mostly cloudy with

chance of showers. Lows in the upper 50s. Chance of rain 30%. Saturday, mostly cloudy with a slight chance of showers in the morning, then partly sunny with a chance of showers and a slight chance of thunderstorms in the afternoon. Highs in the upper 70s. Chance of rain 40%. Saturday night, mostly cloudy with a slight chance of thunderstorms. A chance of showers in the evening, then a slight chance of showers after midnight. Lows in the mid-50s. Chance of rain 40%. Sunday, partly sunny. A slight chance of showers and thunderstorms in the afternoon. Highs in the upper 70s. Chance of rain 20%. For Western Lake Sakakawea, today, light winds becoming south around 10 miles per hour in the late morning and afternoon. Mostly sunny. Highs in the lower 90s. Tonight, southeast winds 10 to 15 miles per hour. Mostly clear. Lows around 60. For Eastern Lake Sakakawea, today, light winds becoming south around 10 miles per hour in the afternoon. Sunny. Highs in the lower 90s. Tonight, southeast winds around 10 miles per hour. Mostly clear. Lows in the upper 50s. For Northern Lake Oahe, today, south winds around 10 miles per hour. Sunny. Highs in the lower 90s. Tonight, southeast winds around 10 miles per hour. Mostly clear. Lows in the upper 50s. Here are the weather conditions at 11 a.m. Central Daylight Time. Bismarck, sunny. Temperature 76 degrees, relative humidity 41%. Pressure 29.86 inches and falling. Mendham, sunny. 79 degrees, relative humidity 44%. Hazen, sunny. 79 degrees, relative humidity 22%. Harvey, mostly sunny. 79 degrees, relative humidity 34%. Wind west at 7 miles an hour. Minot, mostly sunny. 81 degrees, relative humidity 27%. Wind west at 7 miles an hour. Dickinson, sunny. 79 degrees, relative humidity 22%. Elsewhere around North Dakota, it was 80 at Garrison. At Williston, it was sunny, with a temperature of 74. It was mostly sunny, with a temperature of 78 at Jamestown, and 79 at Fargo. It was partly sunny, with a temperature of 79 at Grand Forks, and 75 at Devil's Lake. In northern South Dakota, it was sunny, and the temperatures were 77 degrees. In eastern Montana, it was sunny, with a temperature of 71 at Miles City, and 79 at Glendive. Once again, at Bismarck, the temperature was 76 degrees under sunny skies. The regional weather forecast from your National Weather Service office in Bismarck. Warming temperatures will continue through the early week, with highs on Memorial Day and Tuesday reaching the 80s and 90s. Mainly dry weather continues through this period, though stray afternoon showers or thunderstorms remain possible. Windy conditions are expected both Tuesday and Wednesday, especially across the west. Chances for precipitation increase across the south and west starting Wednesday. Here is the forecast for the Bismarck-Minden listening area. Rest of today, sunny. Highs in the lower 90s. Light and variable winds, becoming southwest up to 10 miles per hour in the afternoon. Tonight, mostly clear. Lows in the upper 50s. Southeast winds 5 to 10 miles per hour. Tuesday, sunny. Highs in the lower 90s. Southeast winds 5 to 15 miles per hour, increasing to 15 to 20 miles per hour in the afternoon. Tuesday night, partly cloudy. Lows in the lower 60s. Southeast winds 10 to 15 miles per hour with gusts up to 30 miles per hour. Wednesday, sunny. Highs around 90. Southeast winds 10 to 20 miles per hour with gusts up to 30 miles per hour. Wednesday night, partly cloudy. Lows in the lower 60s. Thursday, mostly sunny. Highs in the upper 80s. Thursday night, a slight chance of thunderstorms in the evening. Mostly cloudy with a slight chance of showers. Lows in the lower 60s. Chance of rain 20%. Friday, mostly cloudy in the morning, then partly sunny with a slight chance of showers and thunderstorms in the afternoon.

highs in the lower 80s. Chance of rain 20%. Friday night, a chance of thunderstorms in the evening. Mostly cloudy with a chance of showers. Lows in the upper 50s. Chance of rain 30%. Saturday, mostly cloudy with a slight chance of showers in the morning, then partly sunny with a chance of showers and a slight chance of thunderstorms in the afternoon. Highs in the upper 70s. Chance of rain 40%. Saturday night, mostly cloudy with a slight chance of thunderstorms. A chance of showers in the evening, then a slight chance of showers after midnight. Lows in the mid-50s. Chance of rain 40%. Sunday, partly sunny. A slight chance of showers and thunderstorms in the afternoon. Highs in the upper 70s. Chance of rain 20%. For Western Lake Sakakawea, today, light winds becoming south around 10 miles per hour in the late morning and afternoon. Mostly sunny. Highs in the lower 90s. Tonight, southeast winds 10 to 15 miles per hour. Mostly clear. Lows around 60. For Eastern Lake Sakakawea, today, light winds becoming south around 10 miles per hour in the afternoon. Sunny. Highs in the lower 90s. Tonight, southeast winds around 10 miles per hour. Mostly clear. Lows in the upper 50s. For Northern Lake Oahe, today, south winds around 10 miles per hour. Sunny. Highs in the lower 90s. Tonight, southeast winds around 10 miles per hour. Mostly clear. Lows in the upper 50s. Here are the weather conditions at 11 a.m. Central Daylight Time. Bismarck, sunny. Temperature 76 degrees, relative humidity 41%. Pressure 29.86 inches and falling. Mendham, sunny. 79 degrees, relative humidity 44%. Hazen, sunny. 79 degrees, relative humidity 22%. Harvey, mostly sunny. 79 degrees, relative humidity 34%. Wind west at 7 miles an hour. Minot, mostly sunny. 81 degrees, relative humidity 27%. Wind west at 7 miles an hour. Dickinson, sunny. 79 degrees, relative humidity 22%. Elsewhere around North Dakota, it was 80 at Garrison. At Williston, it was sunny, with a temperature of 74. It was mostly sunny, with a temperature of 78 at Jamestown, and 79 at Fargo. It was partly sunny, with a temperature of 79 at Grand Forks, and 75 at Devil's Lake. In northern South Dakota, it was sunny, and the temperatures were 77 degrees. In eastern Montana, it was sunny, with a temperature of 71 at Miles City, and 79 at Glendive. Once again, at Bismarck, the temperature was 76 degrees under sunny skies. The regional weather forecast from your National Weather Service office in Bismarck. Warming temperatures will continue through the early week, with highs on Memorial Day and Tuesday reaching the 80s and 90s. Mainly dry weather continues through this period, though stray afternoon showers or thunderstorms remain possible. Windy conditions are expected both Tuesday and Wednesday, especially across the west. Chances for precipitation increase across the south and west starting Wednesday. Here is the forecast for the Bismarck-Mendon listening area. Rest of today, sunny. Highs in the lower 90s. Light and variable winds, becoming southwest up to 10 miles per hour in the afternoon. Tonight, mostly clear. Lows in the upper 50s. Southeast winds 5 to 10 miles per hour. Tuesday, sunny. Highs in the lower 90s. Southeast winds 5 to 15 miles per hour, increasing to 15 to 20 miles per hour in the afternoon. Tuesday night, partly cloudy. Lows in the lower 60s. Southeast winds 10 to 15 miles per hour with gusts up to 30 miles per hour. Wednesday, sunny. Highs around 90. Southeast winds 10 to 20 miles per hour with gusts up to 30 miles per hour. Wednesday night, partly cloudy. Lows in the lower 60s. Thursday, mostly sunny. Highs in the upper 80s. Thursday night, a slight chance of thunderstorms in the evening. Mostly cloudy with a slight chance of showers. Lows in the lower 60s.

chance of rain 20%. Friday, mostly cloudy in the morning, then partly sunny with a slight chance of showers and thunderstorms in the afternoon. Highs in the lower 80s. Chance of rain 20%. Friday night, a chance of thunderstorms in the evening. Mostly cloudy with a chance of showers. Lows in the upper 50s. Chance of rain 30%. Saturday, mostly cloudy with a slight chance of showers in the morning, then partly sunny with a chance of showers and a slight chance of thunderstorms in the afternoon. Highs in the upper 70s. Chance of rain 40%. Saturday night, mostly cloudy with a slight chance of thunderstorms. A chance of showers in the evening, then a slight chance of showers after midnight. Lows in the mid-50s. Chance of rain 40%. Sunday, partly sunny. A slight chance of showers and thunderstorms in the afternoon. Highs in the upper 70s. Chance of rain 20%. Here is the forecast for the Bismarck Minden listening area. Rest of today, sunny. Highs in the lower 90s. Light and variable winds, becoming south up to 5 miles per hour in the afternoon. Tonight, mostly clear. Lows in the upper 50s. Southeast winds 5 to 10 miles per hour. Tuesday, sunny. Highs in the lower 90s. Southeast winds 10 to 20 miles per hour with gusts up to 30 miles per hour. Tuesday night, partly cloudy. Lows in the lower 60s. Southeast winds 10 to 20 miles per hour with gusts up to 30 miles per hour. Wednesday, sunny. Highs around 90. Southeast winds 10 to 20 miles per hour with gusts up to 30 miles per hour. Wednesday night, partly cloudy. Lows in the lower 60s. Thursday, mostly sunny. Highs in the upper 80s. Thursday night, a slight chance of thunderstorms in the evening. Mostly cloudy with a slight chance of showers. Lows in the lower 60s. Chance of rain 20%. Friday, mostly cloudy in the morning, then partly sunny with a slight chance of showers and thunderstorms in the afternoon. Highs in the lower 80s. Chance of rain 20%. Friday night, a chance of thunderstorms in the evening. Mostly cloudy with a chance of showers. Lows in the upper 50s. Chance of rain 30%. Saturday, mostly cloudy with a slight chance of showers in the morning, then partly sunny with a chance of showers and a slight chance of thunderstorms in the afternoon. Highs in the upper 70s. Chance of rain 40%. Saturday night, mostly cloudy with a slight chance of thunderstorms. A chance of showers in the evening, then a slight chance of showers after midnight. Lows in the mid-50s. Chance of rain 40%. Sunday, partly sunny. A slight chance of showers and thunderstorms in the afternoon. Highs in the upper 70s. Chance of rain 20%. For Western Lake Sakakawea, today, light winds becoming south around 10 miles per hour in the late morning and afternoon. Mostly sunny. Highs in the lower 90s. Tonight, southeast winds 10 to 15 miles per hour. Mostly clear. Lows around 60. For Eastern Lake Sakakawea, today, light winds becoming south around 10 miles per hour in the afternoon. Sunny. Highs in the lower 90s. Tonight, southeast winds around 10 miles per hour. Mostly clear. Lows in the upper 50s. For Northern Lake Orahi, today, south winds around 10 miles per hour. Sunny. Highs in the lower 90s. Tonight, southeast winds around 10 miles per hour. Mostly clear. Lows in the upper 50s. Here are the weather conditions at 11 a.m. Central Daylight Time. Bismarck, sunny. Temperature 76 degrees, relative humidity 41%. Pressure 29.86 inches and falling. Minden, sunny. 79 degrees, relative humidity 44%. Hazen, sunny. 79 degrees, relative humidity 22%. Harvey, mostly sunny. 79 degrees, relative humidity 34%. Wind west at 7 miles an hour. Minot, mostly sunny. 81 degrees, relative humidity 27%. Wind west at 7 miles an hour. Dickinson, sunny. 79 degrees,

Relative humidity 22%. Elsewhere around North Dakota, it was 80 at Garrison. At Williston, it was sunny with a temperature of 74. It was mostly sunny with a temperature of 78 at Jamestown and 79 at Fargo. It was partly sunny with a temperature of 79 at Grand Forks and 75 at Devil's Lake. In northern South Dakota, it was sunny and the temperatures were 77 degrees. In eastern Montana, it was sunny with a temperature of 71 at Miles City and 79 at Glendive. Once again, at Bismarck, the temperature was 76 degrees under sunny skies. The regional weather forecast from your National Weather Service office in Bismarck. Warming temperatures will continue through the early week, with highs on Memorial Day and Tuesday reaching the 80s and 90s. Mainly dry weather continues through this period, though stray afternoon showers or thunderstorms remain possible. Windy conditions are expected both Tuesday and Wednesday, especially across the west. Chances for precipitation increase across the south and west starting Wednesday. Here is the forecast for the Bismarck, Minden listening area. Rest of today, sunny. Highs in the lower 90s. Light and variable winds, becoming south up to 5 miles per hour in the afternoon. Tonight, mostly clear. Lows in the upper 50s. Southeast winds 5 to 10 miles per hour. Tuesday, sunny. Highs in the lower 90s. Southeast winds 10 to 20 miles per hour with gusts up to 30 miles per hour. Tuesday night, partly cloudy. Lows in the lower 60s. Southeast winds 10 to 20 miles per hour with gusts up to 30 miles per hour. Wednesday, sunny. Highs around 90. Southeast winds 10 to 20 miles per hour with gusts up to 30 miles per hour. Wednesday night, partly cloudy. Lows in the lower 60s. Thursday, mostly sunny. Highs in the upper 80s. Thursday night, a slight chance of thunderstorms in the evening. Mostly cloudy with a slight chance of showers. Lows in the lower 60s. Chance of rain 20%. Friday, mostly cloudy in the morning, then partly sunny with a slight chance of showers and thunderstorms in the afternoon. Highs in the lower 80s. Chance of rain 20%. Friday night, a chance of thunderstorms in the evening. Mostly cloudy with a chance of showers. Lows in the upper 50s. Chance of rain 30%. Saturday, mostly cloudy with a slight chance of showers in the morning, then partly sunny with a chance of showers and a slight chance of thunderstorms in the afternoon. Highs in the upper 70s. Chance of rain 40%. Saturday night, mostly cloudy with a slight chance of thunderstorms. A chance of showers in the evening, then a slight chance of showers after midnight. Lows in the mid-50s. Chance of rain 40%. Sunday, partly sunny. A slight chance of showers and thunderstorms in the afternoon. Highs in the upper 70s. Chance of rain 20%. For Western Lake Sakakawea, today, light winds becoming south around 10 miles per hour in the late morning and afternoon. Mostly sunny. Highs in the lower 90s. Tonight, southeast winds 10 to 15 miles per hour. Mostly clear. Lows around 60. For Eastern Lake Sakakawea, today, light winds becoming south around 10 miles per hour in the afternoon. Sunny. Highs in the lower 90s. Tonight, southeast winds around 10 miles per hour. Mostly clear. Lows in the upper 50s. For Northern Lake Oahe, today, south winds around 10 miles per hour. Sunny. Highs in the lower 90s. Tonight, southeast winds around 10 miles per hour. Mostly clear. Lows in the upper 50s. Here are the weather conditions at 11 a.m. Central Daylight Time. Bismarck, sunny. Temperature 76 degrees, relative humidity 41%. Pressure 29.86 inches and falling. Minden, sunny. 79 degrees, relative humidity 44%. Hazen, sunny. 79 degrees, relative humidity 22%. Harvey, mostly sunny. 79 degrees, relative humidity 34%. Wind west at 7 miles an hour. Minot, mostly sunny. 81 degrees, relative humidity 27%.

10%. Wind west at 7 miles an hour. Dickinson, sunny. 79 degrees, relative humidity 22%. Elsewhere around North Dakota, it was 80 at Garrison. At Williston, it was sunny, with a temperature of 74. It was mostly sunny, with a temperature of 78 at Jamestown, and 79 at Fargo. It was partly sunny, with a temperature of 79 at Grand Forks, and 75 at Devil's Lake. In northern South Dakota, it was sunny, and the temperatures were 77 degrees. In eastern Montana, it was sunny, with a temperature of 71 at Miles City, and 79 at Glendive. Once again, at Bismarck, the temperature was 76 degrees under sunny skies. The regional weather forecast from your National Weather Service office in Bismarck. Warming temperatures will continue through the early week, with highs on Memorial Day and Tuesday reaching the 80s and 90s. Mainly dry weather continues through this period, though stray afternoon showers or thunderstorms remain possible. Windy conditions are expected both Tuesday and Wednesday, especially across the west. Chances for precipitation increase across the south and west starting Wednesday. Here is the forecast for the Bismarck, Minden listening area. Rest of today, sunny. Highs in the lower 90s. Light and variable winds, becoming south up to 5 miles per hour in the afternoon. Tonight, mostly clear. Lows in the upper 50s. Southeast wind 5 to 10 miles per hour. Tuesday, sunny. Highs in the lower 90s. Southeast winds 10 to 20 miles per hour with gusts up to 30 miles per hour. Tuesday night, partly cloudy. Lows in the lower 60s. Southeast winds 10 to 20 miles per hour with gusts up to 30 miles per hour. Wednesday, sunny. Highs around 90. Southeast winds 10 to 20 miles per hour with gusts up to 30 miles per hour. Wednesday night, partly cloudy. Lows in the lower 60s. Thursday, mostly sunny. Highs in the upper 80s. Thursday night, a slight chance of thunderstorms in the evening. Mostly cloudy with a slight chance of showers. Lows in the lower 60s. Chance of rain 20%. Friday, mostly cloudy in the morning, then partly sunny with a slight chance of showers and thunderstorms in the afternoon. Highs in the lower 80s. Chance of rain 20%. Friday night, a chance of thunderstorms in the evening. Mostly cloudy with a chance of showers. Lows in the upper 50s. Chance of rain 30%. Saturday, mostly cloudy with a slight chance of showers in the morning, then partly sunny with a chance of showers and a slight chance of thunderstorms in the afternoon. Highs in the upper 70s. Chance of rain 40%. Saturday night, mostly cloudy with a slight chance of thunderstorms. A chance of showers in the evening, then a slight chance of showers after midnight. Lows in the mid-50s. Chance of rain 40%. Sunday, partly sunny. A slight chance of showers and thunderstorms in the afternoon. Highs in the upper 70s. Chance of rain 20%. 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Providing weather information 24 hours a day from your National Weather Service office in Bismarck. For western Lake Sakakawea, today, light winds becoming south around 10 miles per hour in the late morning and afternoon. Mostly sunny. Highs in the lower 90s. Tonight, southeast winds 10 to 15 miles per hour. Mostly clear. Lows around 60. For eastern Lake Sakakawea, today, light winds becoming south around 10 miles per hour in the afternoon. Sunny. Highs in the lower 90s. Tonight, southeast winds around 10 miles per hour. Mostly clear. Lows in the upper 50s. For northern Lake Oahe, today, south winds around 10 miles per hour. Sunny. Highs in the lower 90s. Tonight, southeast winds around 10 miles per hour. Mostly clear. Lows in the upper 50s. Here are the weather conditions at 11 a.m. Central Daylight Time. Bismarck, sunny. Temperature 76 degrees, relative humidity 41%. Pressure 29.86 inches and falling. Minden, sunny. 79 degrees,

Relative humidity 44%. Hazen, sunny. 79 degrees, relative humidity 22%. Harvey, mostly sunny. 79 degrees, relative humidity 34%. Wind west at 7 miles an hour. Minot, mostly sunny. 81 degrees, relative humidity 27%. Wind west at 7 miles an hour. Dickinson, sunny. 79 degrees, relative humidity 22%. Elsewhere around North Dakota, it was 80 at Garrison. At Williston, it was sunny, with a temperature of 74. It was mostly sunny, with a temperature of 78 at Jamestown, and 79 at Fargo. It was partly sunny, with a temperature of 79 at Grand Forks, and 75 at Devil's Lake. In northern South Dakota, it was sunny, and the temperatures were 77 degrees. In eastern Montana, it was sunny, with a temperature of 71 at Miles City, and 79 at Glendive. Once again, at Bismarck, the temperature was 76 degrees under sunny skies. Here are the weather conditions at noon Central Daylight Time. Bismarck, sunny. Temperature 82 degrees, relative humidity 30%. Pressure 29.86 inches and steady. Mendham, sunny. 82 degrees, relative humidity 39%. Hazen, sunny. 84 degrees, relative humidity 16%. Harvey, mostly sunny. 82 degrees, relative humidity 30%. Wind west at 7 miles an hour. Minot, mostly sunny. 82 degrees, relative humidity 22%. Dickinson, sunny. 82 degrees, relative humidity 21%. Wind southwest at 7 miles an hour. Elsewhere around North Dakota, it was 84 at Garrison. At Williston, it was sunny, with a temperature of 79. It was mostly sunny, with a temperature of 82 at Jamestown, and 84 at Fargo. It was partly sunny, with a temperature of 82 at Grand Forks, and 80 at Devil's Lake. In northern South Dakota, it was sunny. It was 80 at Mobridge, and 83 at Aberdeen. In eastern Montana, it was sunny, with a temperature of 78 at Miles City, and 84 at Glendive. Once again, at Bismarck, the temperature was 82 degrees under sunny skies. The regional weather forecast from your National Weather Service office in Bismarck. Warming temperatures will continue through the early week, with highs on Memorial Day and Tuesday reaching the 80s and 90s. Mainly dry weather continues through this period, though stray afternoon showers or thunderstorms remain possible. Windy conditions are expected both Tuesday and Wednesday, especially across the west. Chances for precipitation increase across the south and west starting Wednesday. Here is the forecast for the Bismarck, Minden listening area. Rest of today, sunny. Highs in the lower 90s. Light and variable winds, becoming south up to 5 miles per hour in the afternoon. Tonight, mostly clear. Lows in the upper 50s. Southeast winds 5 to 10 miles per hour. Tuesday, sunny. Highs in the lower 90s. Southeast winds 10 to 20 miles per hour with gusts up to 30 miles per hour. Tuesday night, partly cloudy. Lows in the lower 60s. Southeast winds 10 to 20 miles per hour with gusts up to 30 miles per hour. Wednesday, sunny. Highs around 90. Southeast winds 10 to 20 miles per hour with gusts up to 30 miles per hour. Wednesday night, partly cloudy. Lows in the lower 60s. Thursday, mostly sunny. Highs in the upper 80s. Thursday night, a slight chance of thunderstorms in the evening. Mostly cloudy with a slight chance of showers. Lows in the lower 60s. Chance of rain 20%. Friday, mostly cloudy in the morning, then partly sunny with a slight chance of showers and thunderstorms in the afternoon. Highs in the lower 80s. Chance of rain 20%. Friday night, a chance of thunderstorms in the evening. Mostly cloudy with a chance of showers. Lows in the upper 50s. Chance of rain 30%. Saturday, mostly cloudy with a slight chance of showers in the morning, then partly sunny with a chance of showers and a slight chance of thunderstorms in the afternoon. Highs in the upper 70s. Chance of rain 40%.
Saturday night, mostly cloudy with a slight chance of thunderstorms. A chance of showers in the evening, then a slight chance of showers after midnight. Lows in the mid-50s. Chance of rain 40%. Sunday, partly sunny. A slight chance of showers and thunderstorms in the afternoon. Highs in the upper 70s. Chance of rain 20%. For Western Lake Sakakawea, today, light winds becoming south around 10 miles per hour in the late morning and afternoon. Mostly sunny. Highs in the lower 90s. Tonight, southeast winds 10 to 15 miles per hour. Mostly clear. Lows around 60. For Eastern Lake Sakakawea, today, light winds becoming south around 10 miles per hour in the afternoon. Sunny. Highs in the lower 90s. Tonight, southeast winds around 10 miles per hour. Mostly clear. Lows in the upper 50s. For Northern Lake Oahe, today, south winds around 10 miles per hour. Sunny. Highs in the lower 90s. Tonight, southeast winds around 10 miles per hour. Mostly clear. Lows in the upper 50s. Here are the weather conditions at noon Central Daylight Time. Bismarck, sunny. Temperature 82 degrees, relative humidity 30%. Pressure 29.86 inches and steady. Mendon, sunny. 82 degrees, relative humidity 39%. Hazen, sunny. 84 degrees, relative humidity 16%. Harvey, mostly sunny. 82 degrees, relative humidity 30%. Wind west at 7 miles an hour. Minot, mostly sunny. 82 degrees, relative humidity 22%. Dickinson, sunny. 82 degrees, relative humidity 21%. Wind southwest at 7 miles an hour. Elsewhere around North Dakota, it was 84 at Garrison. At Williston, it was sunny, with a temperature of 79. It was mostly sunny, with a temperature of 82 at Jamestown and 84 at Fargo. It was partly sunny, with a temperature of 82 at Grand Forks and 80 at Devil's Lake. In northern South Dakota, it was sunny. It was 80 at Mobridge and 83 at Aberdeen. In eastern Montana, it was sunny, with a temperature of 78 at Miles City and 84 at Glendive. Once again, at Bismarck, the temperature was 82 degrees under sunny skies. The regional weather forecast from your National Weather Service office in Bismarck. Warming temperatures will continue through the early week, with highs on Memorial Day and Tuesday reaching the 80s and 90s. Mainly dry weather continues through this period, though stray afternoon showers or thunderstorms remain possible. Windy conditions are expected both Tuesday and Wednesday, especially across the west. Chances for precipitation increase across the south and west starting Wednesday. Here is the forecast for the Bismarck, Mendon listening area. Rest of today, sunny. Highs in the lower 90s. Light and variable winds, becoming south up to 5 miles per hour in the afternoon. Tonight, mostly clear. Lows in the upper 50s. Southeast winds 5 to 10 miles per hour. Tuesday, sunny. Highs in the lower 90s. Southeast winds 10 to 20 miles per hour with gusts up to 30 miles per hour. Tuesday night, partly cloudy. Lows in the lower 60s. Southeast winds 10 to 20 miles per hour with gusts up to 30 miles per hour. Wednesday, sunny. Highs around 90. Southeast winds 10 to 20 miles per hour with gusts up to 30 miles per hour. Wednesday night, partly cloudy. Lows in the lower 60s. Thursday, mostly sunny. Highs in the upper 80s. Thursday night, a slight chance of thunderstorms in the evening. Mostly cloudy with a slight chance of showers. Lows in the lower 60s. Chance of rain 20%. Friday, mostly cloudy in the morning, then partly sunny with a slight chance of showers and thunderstorms in the afternoon. Highs in the lower 80s. Chance of rain 20%. Friday night, a chance of thunderstorms in the evening. Mostly cloudy with a chance of showers. Lows in the upper 50s. Chance of rain 30%. Saturday, mostly cloudy with a slight chance of showers in the morning, then partly sunny with a chance of showers and a slight chance of thunderstorms.

The afternoon. Highs in the upper 70s. Chance of rain 40%. Saturday night, mostly cloudy with a slight chance of thunderstorms. A chance of showers in the evening, then a slight chance of showers after midnight. Lows in the mid-50s. Chance of rain 40%. Sunday, partly sunny. A slight chance of showers and thunderstorms in the afternoon. Highs in the upper 70s. Chance of rain 20%. For Western Lake Sakakawea, today, light winds becoming south around 10 miles per hour in the late morning and afternoon. Mostly sunny. Highs in the lower 90s. Tonight, southeast winds 10 to 15 miles per hour. Mostly clear. Lows around 60. For Eastern Lake Sakakawea, today, light winds becoming south around 10 miles per hour in the afternoon. Sunny. Highs in the lower 90s. Tonight, southeast winds around 10 miles per hour. Mostly clear. Lows in the upper 50s. For Northern Lake Oahe, today, south winds around 10 miles per hour. Sunny. Highs in the lower 90s. Tonight, southeast winds around 10 miles per hour. Mostly clear. Lows in the upper 50s. Here are the weather conditions at noon Central Daylight Time. Bismarck, sunny. Temperature 82 degrees, relative humidity 30%. Pressure 29.86 inches and steady. Mendham, sunny. 82 degrees, relative humidity 39%. Hazen, mostly sunny. 84 degrees, relative humidity 16%. Harvey, partly sunny. 82 degrees, relative humidity 30%. Wind west at 7 miles an hour. Minot, mostly sunny. 82 degrees, relative humidity 22%. Dickinson, sunny. 82 degrees, relative humidity 21%. Wind southwest at 7 miles an hour. Elsewhere around North Dakota, it was 84 at Garrison. At Williston, it was sunny, with a temperature of 79. It was mostly sunny, with a temperature of 82 at Jamestown and 84 at Fargo. It was partly sunny, with a temperature of 82 at Grand Forks and 80 at Devil's Lake. In northern South Dakota, it was sunny. It was 80 at Mobridge and 83 at Aberdeen. In eastern Montana, it was sunny, with a temperature of 78 at Miles City and 84 at Glendive. Once again, at Bismarck, the temperature was 82 degrees under sunny skies. The regional weather forecast from your National Weather Service office in Bismarck. Warming temperatures will continue through the early week, with highs on Memorial Day and Tuesday reaching the 80s and 90s. Mainly dry weather continues through this period, though stray afternoon showers or thunderstorms remain possible. Windy conditions are expected both Tuesday and Wednesday, especially across the west. Chances for precipitation increase across the south and west starting Wednesday. Here is the forecast for the Bismarck Mendham listening area. Rest of today, sunny. Highs in the lower 90s. Light and variable winds, becoming south up to 5 miles per hour in the afternoon. Tonight, mostly clear. Lows in the upper 50s. Southeast winds 5 to 10 miles per hour. Tuesday, sunny. Highs in the lower 90s. Southeast winds 10 to 20 miles per hour with gusts up to 30 miles per hour. Tuesday night, partly cloudy. Lows in the lower 60s. Southeast winds 10 to 20 miles per hour with gusts up to 30 miles per hour. Wednesday, sunny. Highs around 90. Southeast winds 10 to 20 miles per hour with gusts up to 30 miles per hour. Wednesday night, partly cloudy. Lows in the lower 60s. Thursday, mostly sunny. Highs in the upper 80s. Thursday night, a slight chance of thunderstorms in the evening. Mostly cloudy with a slight chance of showers. Lows in the lower 60s. Chance of rain 20%. Friday, mostly cloudy in the morning, then partly sunny with a slight chance of showers and thunderstorms in the afternoon. Highs in the lower 80s. Chance of rain 20%. Friday night, a chance of thunderstorms in the evening. Mostly cloudy with a chance of showers. Lows in the upper 50s. Chance of rain 30%. Saturday, mostly

Cloudy with a slight chance of showers in the morning, then partly sunny with a chance of showers and a slight chance of thunderstorms in the afternoon. Highs in the upper 70s. Chance of rain 40%. Saturday night, mostly cloudy with a slight chance of thunderstorms. A chance of showers in the evening, then a slight chance of showers after midnight. Lows in the mid-50s. Chance of rain 40%. Sunday, partly sunny. A slight chance of showers and thunderstorms in the afternoon. Highs in the upper 70s. Chance of rain 20%. For Western Lake Sakakawea, today, light winds becoming south around 10 miles per hour in the late morning and afternoon. Mostly sunny. Highs in the lower 90s. Tonight, southeast winds 10 to 15 miles per hour. Mostly clear. Lows around 60. For Eastern Lake Sakakawea, today, light winds becoming south around 10 miles per hour in the afternoon. Sunny. Highs in the lower 90s. Tonight, southeast winds around 10 miles per hour. Mostly clear. Lows in the upper 50s. For Northern Lake Oahe, today, south winds around 10 miles per hour. Sunny. Highs in the lower 90s. Tonight, southeast winds around 10 miles per hour. Mostly clear. Lows in the upper 50s. Here are the weather conditions at noon Central Daylight Time. Bismarck, sunny. Temperature 82 degrees, relative humidity 30%. Pressure 29.86 inches and steady. Mendon, sunny. 82 degrees, relative humidity 39%. Hazen, mostly sunny. 84 degrees, relative humidity 16%. Harvey, partly sunny. 82 degrees, relative humidity 30%. Wind west at 7 miles an hour. Minot, mostly sunny. 82 degrees, relative humidity 22%. Dickinson, sunny. 82 degrees, relative humidity 21%. Wind southwest at 7 miles an hour. Elsewhere around North Dakota, it was 84 at Garrison. At Williston, it was sunny, with a temperature of 79. It was mostly sunny, with a temperature of 82 at Jamestown and 84 at Fargo. It was partly sunny, with a temperature of 82 at Grand Forks and 80 at Devil's Lake. In northern South Dakota, it was sunny. It was 80 at Mobridge and 83 at Aberdeen. In eastern Montana, it was sunny, with a temperature of 78 at Miles City and 84 at Glendive. Once again, at Bismarck, the temperature was 82 degrees under sunny skies. The regional weather forecast from your National Weather Service office in Bismarck. Warming temperatures will continue through the early week, with highs on Memorial Day and Tuesday reaching the 80s and 90s. Mainly dry weather continues through this period, though stray afternoon showers or thunderstorms remain possible. Windy conditions are expected both Tuesday and Wednesday, especially across the west. Chances for precipitation increase across the south and west starting Wednesday. Here is the forecast for the Bismarck-Mendon listening area. Rest of today, sunny. Highs in the lower 90s. Light and variable winds, becoming south up to 5 miles per hour in the afternoon. Tonight, mostly clear. Lows in the upper 50s. Southeast winds 5 to 10 miles per hour. Tuesday, sunny. Highs in the lower 90s. Southeast winds 10 to 20 miles per hour with gusts up to 30 miles per hour. Tuesday night, partly cloudy. Lows in the lower 60s. Southeast winds 10 to 20 miles per hour with gusts up to 30 miles per hour. Wednesday, sunny. Highs around 90. Southeast winds 10 to 20 miles per hour with gusts up to 30 miles per hour. Wednesday night, partly cloudy. Lows in the lower 60s. Thursday, mostly sunny. Highs in the upper 80s. Thursday night, a slight chance of thunderstorms in the evening. Mostly cloudy with a slight chance of showers. Lows in the lower 60s. Chance of rain 20%. Friday, mostly cloudy in the morning, then partly sunny with a slight chance of showers and thunderstorms in the afternoon. Highs in the lower 80s. Chance of rain 20%. Friday night, a chance of thunderstorms in the evening. Mostly cloudy with a chance of showers.
lows in the upper 50s. Chance of rain 30%. Saturday, mostly cloudy with a slight chance of showers in the morning, then partly sunny with a chance of showers and a slight chance of thunderstorms in the afternoon. Highs in the upper 70s. Chance of rain 40%. Saturday night, mostly cloudy with a slight chance of thunderstorms. A chance of showers in the evening, then a slight chance of showers after midnight. Lows in the mid-50s. Chance of rain 40%. Sunday, partly sunny. A slight chance of showers and thunderstorms in the afternoon. Highs in the upper 70s. Chance of rain 20%. For Western Lake Sakakawea, today, light winds becoming south around 10 miles per hour in the late morning and afternoon. Mostly sunny. Highs in the lower 90s. Tonight, southeast winds 10 to 15 miles per hour. Mostly clear. Lows around 60. For Eastern Lake Sakakawea, today, light winds becoming south around 10 miles per hour in the afternoon. Sunny. Highs in the lower 90s. Tonight, southeast winds around 10 miles per hour. Mostly clear. Lows in the upper 50s. For Northern Lake Oahe, today, south winds around 10 miles per hour. Sunny. Highs in the lower 90s. Tonight, southeast winds around 10 miles per hour. Mostly clear. Lows in the upper 50s. Here are the weather conditions at noon Central Daylight Time. Bismarck, sunny. Temperature 82 degrees, relative humidity 30%. Pressure 29.86 inches and steady. Mendham, sunny. 82 degrees, relative humidity 39%. Hazen, mostly sunny. 84 degrees, relative humidity 16%. Harvey, partly sunny. 82 degrees, relative humidity 30%. Wind west at 7 miles an hour. Minot, mostly sunny. 82 degrees, relative humidity 22%. Dickinson, sunny. 82 degrees, relative humidity 21%. Wind southwest at 7 miles an hour. Elsewhere around North Dakota, it was 84 at Garrison. At Williston, it was sunny, with a temperature of 79. It was mostly sunny, with a temperature of 82 at Jamestown and 84 at Fargo. It was partly sunny, with a temperature of 82 at Grand Forks and 80 at Devil's Lake. In northern South Dakota, it was sunny. It was 80 at Mobridge and 83 at Aberdeen. In eastern Montana, it was sunny, with a temperature of 78 at Miles City and 84 at Glendive. Once again, at Bismarck, the temperature was 82 degrees under sunny skies. The regional weather forecast from your National Weather Service office in Bismarck. Warming temperatures will continue through the early week, with highs on Memorial Day and Tuesday reaching the 80s and 90s. Mainly dry weather continues through this period, though stray afternoon showers or thunderstorms remain possible. Windy conditions are expected both Tuesday and Wednesday, especially across the west. Chances for precipitation increase across the south and west starting Wednesday. Here is the forecast for the Bismarck Mendham listening area. Rest of today, sunny. Highs in the lower 90s. Light and variable winds, becoming south up to 5 miles per hour in the afternoon. Tonight, mostly clear. Lows in the upper 50s. Southeast winds 5 to 10 miles per hour. Tuesday, sunny. Highs in the lower 90s. Southeast winds 10 to 20 miles per hour with gusts up to 30 miles per hour. Tuesday night, partly cloudy. Lows in the lower 60s. Southeast winds 10 to 20 miles per hour with gusts up to 30 miles per hour. Wednesday, sunny. Highs around 90. Southeast winds 10 to 20 miles per hour with gusts up to 30 miles per hour. Wednesday night, partly cloudy. Lows in the lower 60s. Thursday, mostly sunny. Highs in the upper 80s. Thursday night, a slight chance of thunderstorms in the evening. Mostly cloudy with a slight chance of showers. Lows in the lower 60s. Chance of rain 20%. Friday, mostly cloudy in the morning, then partly sunny with a slight chance of showers and thunderstorms in the afternoon. Highs in the lower 80s. Chance of rain 20%.

Friday night, a chance of thunderstorms in the evening. Mostly cloudy with a chance of showers. Lows in the upper 50s. Chance of rain 30%. Saturday, mostly cloudy with a slight chance of showers in the morning, then partly sunny with a chance of showers and a slight chance of thunderstorms in the afternoon. Highs in the upper 70s. Chance of rain 40%. Saturday night, mostly cloudy with a slight chance of thunderstorms. A chance of showers in the evening, then a slight chance of showers after midnight. Lows in the mid-50s. Chance of rain 40%. Sunday, partly sunny. A slight chance of showers and thunderstorms in the afternoon. Highs in the upper 70s. Chance of rain 20%. For Western Lake Sakakawea, today, light winds becoming south around 10 miles per hour in the late morning and afternoon. Mostly sunny. Highs in the lower 90s. Tonight, southeast winds 10 to 15 miles per hour. Mostly clear. Lows around 60. For Eastern Lake Sakakawea, today, light winds becoming south around 10 miles per hour in the afternoon. Sunny. Highs in the lower 90s. Tonight, southeast winds around 10 miles per hour. Mostly clear. Lows in the upper 50s. For Northern Lake Oahe, today, south winds around 10 miles per hour. Sunny. Highs in the lower 90s. Tonight, southeast winds around 10 miles per hour. Mostly clear. Lows in the upper 50s. Here are the weather conditions at noon Central Daylight Time. Bismarck, sunny. Temperature 82 degrees, relative humidity 30%. Pressure 29.86 inches and steady. Mendon, sunny. 82 degrees, relative humidity 39%. Hazen, mostly sunny. 84 degrees, relative humidity 16%. Harvey, partly sunny. 82 degrees, relative humidity 30%. Wind west at 7 miles an hour. Minot, mostly sunny. 82 degrees, relative humidity 22%. Dickinson, sunny. 82 degrees, relative humidity 21%. Wind southwest at 7 miles an hour. Elsewhere around North Dakota, it was 84 at Garrison. At Williston, it was sunny, with a temperature of 79. It was mostly sunny, with a temperature of 82 at Jamestown and 84 at Fargo. It was partly sunny, with a temperature of 82 at Grand Forks and 80 at Devil's Lake. In northern South Dakota, it was sunny. It was 80 at Mobridge and 83 at Aberdeen. In eastern Montana, it was sunny, with a temperature of 78 at Miles City and 84 at Glendive. Once again, at Bismarck, the temperature was 82 degrees under sunny skies. 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Providing weather information 24 hours a day from your National Weather Service office in Bismarck. The regional weather forecast from your National Weather Service office in Bismarck. Warming temperatures will continue through the early week, with highs on Memorial Day and Tuesday reaching the 80s and 90s. Mainly dry weather continues through this period, though stray afternoon showers or thunderstorms remain possible. Windy conditions are expected both Tuesday and Wednesday, especially across the west. Chances for precipitation increase across the south and west starting Wednesday. Here is the forecast for the Bismarck-Mendon listening area. Rest of today, sunny. Highs in the lower 90s. Light and variable winds, becoming south up to 5 miles per hour in the afternoon. Tonight, mostly clear. Lows in the upper 50s. Southeast winds 5 to 10 miles per hour. Tuesday, sunny. Highs in the lower 90s. Southeast winds 10 to 20 miles per hour with gusts up to 30 miles per hour. Tuesday night, partly cloudy. Lows in the lower 60s. Southeast winds 10 to 20 miles per hour with gusts up to 30 miles per hour. Wednesday, sunny. Highs around 90. Southeast winds 10 to 20 miles per hour with gusts up to 30 miles per hour. Wednesday night, partly cloudy. Lows in the lower 60s. Thursday, mostly sunny. Highs in the upper 80s. Thursday night.

a chance of showers in the evening, then a slight chance of showers after midnight. Lows in the mid-50s. Chance of rain 40%. Sunday, partly sunny. A slight chance of showers and thunderstorms in the afternoon. Highs, chance of rain 40%. Sunday, partly sunny. A slight chance of showers and thunderstorms in the afternoon. Highs in the upper 70s. Chance of rain 20%. For Western Lake Sakakawea, rest of today, south winds 10 to 15 miles per hour. Sunny. Highs in the lower 90s. Tonight, southeast winds 10 to 15 miles per hour. Mostly clear. Lows around 60. For Eastern Lake Sakakawea, rest of today, west winds around 10 miles per hour shifting to the south late in the afternoon. Sunny. Highs in the lower 90s. Tonight, southeast winds 10 to 15 miles per hour. Mostly clear. Lows in the upper 50s. For Northern Lake Oahe, rest of today, light winds becoming south around 10 miles per hour late in the afternoon. Sunny. Highs in the lower 90s. Tonight, southeast winds 10 to 15 miles per hour. Mostly clear. Lows in the upper 50s. Here are the weather conditions at noon Central Daylight Time. Bismarck, sunny. Temperature 82 degrees, relative humidity 30%. Pressure 29.86 inches and steady. Mendham, sunny. 82 degrees, relative humidity 39%. Hazen, mostly sunny. 84 degrees, relative humidity 16%. Harvey, partly sunny. 82 degrees, relative humidity 30%. Wind west at 7 miles an hour. Minot, mostly sunny. 82 degrees, relative humidity 22%. Dickinson, sunny. 82 degrees, relative humidity 21%. Wind southwest at 7 miles an hour. Elsewhere around North Dakota, it was 84 at Garrison. At Williston, it was sunny, with a temperature of 79. It was mostly sunny, with a temperature of 82 at Jamestown, and 84 at Fargo. It was partly sunny, with a temperature of 82 at Grand Forks, and 80 at Devil's Lake. In northern South Dakota, it was sunny. It was 80 at Mobridge, and 83 at Aberdeen. In eastern Montana, it was sunny, with a temperature of 78 at Miles City, and 84 at Glendive. Once again, at Bismarck, the temperature was 82 degrees under sunny skies. The regional weather forecast from your National Weather Service office in Bismarck. Warming temperatures will continue through the early week, with highs on Memorial Day and Tuesday reaching the 80s and 90s. Mainly dry weather continues through this period, though stray afternoon showers or thunderstorms remain possible. Windy conditions are expected both Tuesday and Wednesday, especially across the west. Chances for precipitation increase across the south and west starting Wednesday. Here is the forecast for the Bismarck-Mendham listening area. Rest of today, sunny. Highs in the lower 90s. Light and variable winds, becoming south up to 5 miles per hour in the afternoon. Tonight, mostly clear. Lows in the upper 50s. Southeast winds 5 to 10 miles per hour. Tuesday, sunny. Highs in the lower 90s. Southeast winds 10 to 20 miles per hour with gusts up to 30 miles per hour. Tuesday night, partly cloudy. Lows in the lower 60s. Southeast winds 10 to 20 miles per hour with gusts up to 30 miles per hour. Wednesday, sunny. Highs around 90. Southeast winds 10 to 20 miles per hour with gusts up to 30 miles per hour. Wednesday night, partly cloudy. Lows in the lower 60s. Thursday, mostly sunny. Highs in the upper 80s. Thursday night, a slight chance of thunderstorms in the evening. Mostly cloudy with a slight chance of showers. Lows in the lower 60s. Chance of rain 20%. Friday, mostly cloudy in the morning, then partly sunny with a slight chance of showers and thunderstorms in the afternoon. Highs in the lower 80s. Chance of rain 20%. Friday night, a chance of thunderstorms in the evening. Mostly cloudy with a chance of showers. Lows in the upper 50s. Chance of rain 30%. Saturday.

mostly cloudy with a slight chance of showers in the morning. Then partly sunny with a chance of showers and a slight chance of thunderstorms in the afternoon. Highs in the upper 70s. Chance of rain 40%. Saturday night, mostly cloudy with a slight chance of thunderstorms. A chance of showers in the evening, then a slight chance of showers after midnight. Lows in the mid-50s. Chance of rain 40%. Sunday, partly sunny. A slight chance of showers and thunderstorms in the afternoon. Highs in the upper 70s. Chance of rain 20%. Here is the forecast for the Bismarck Menden listening area. Rest of today, sunny. Highs in the lower 90s. Southwest winds around 5 miles per hour. Tonight, mostly clear. Lows in the upper 50s. Southeast winds 5 to 10 miles per hour. Tuesday, sunny. Highs in the lower 90s. Southeast winds 10 to 20 miles per hour with gusts up to 30 miles per hour. Tuesday night, partly cloudy. Lows in the lower 60s. Southeast winds 10 to 20 miles per hour with gusts up to 30 miles per hour. Wednesday, sunny. Highs around 90. Southeast winds 10 to 20 miles per hour with gusts up to 30 miles per hour. Wednesday night, partly cloudy. Lows in the lower 60s. Thursday, mostly sunny. Highs in the upper 80s. Thursday night, a slight chance of thunderstorms in the evening. Mostly cloudy with a slight chance of showers. Lows in the lower 60s. Chance of rain 20%. Friday, mostly cloudy in the morning, then partly sunny with a slight chance of showers and thunderstorms in the afternoon. Highs in the lower 80s. Chance of rain 20%. Friday night, a chance of thunderstorms in the evening. Mostly cloudy with a chance of showers. Lows in the upper 50s. Chance of rain 30%. Saturday, mostly cloudy with a slight chance of showers in the morning, then partly sunny with a chance of showers and a slight chance of thunderstorms in the afternoon. Highs in the upper 70s. Chance of rain 40%. Saturday night, mostly cloudy with a slight chance of thunderstorms. A chance of showers in the evening, then a slight chance of showers after midnight. Lows in the mid-50s. Chance of rain 40%. Sunday, partly sunny. A slight chance of showers and thunderstorms in the afternoon. Highs in the upper 70s. Chance of rain 20%. For Western Lake Sakakawea, rest of today, south winds 10 to 15 miles per hour. Sunny. Highs in the lower 90s. Tonight, southeast winds 10 to 15 miles per hour. Mostly clear. Lows around 60. For Eastern Lake Sakakawea, rest of today, west winds around 10 miles per hour shifting to the south late in the afternoon. Sunny. Highs in the lower 90s. Tonight, southeast winds 10 to 15 miles per hour. Mostly clear. Lows in the upper 50s. For Northern Lake Oahe, rest of today, light winds becoming south around 10 miles per hour late in the afternoon. Sunny. Highs in the lower 90s. Tonight, southeast winds 10 to 15 miles per hour. Mostly clear. Lows in the upper 50s. Here are the weather conditions at noon Central Daylight Time. Bismarck, sunny. Temperature 82 degrees, relative humidity 30%. Pressure 29.86 inches and steady. Menden, sunny. 82 degrees, relative humidity 39%. Hazen, mostly sunny. 84 degrees, relative humidity 16%. Harvey, partly sunny. 82 degrees, relative humidity 30%. Wind west at 7 miles an hour. Minot, mostly sunny. 82 degrees, relative humidity 22%. Dickinson, sunny. 82 degrees, relative humidity 21%. Wind southwest at 7 miles an hour. Elsewhere around North Dakota, it was 84 at Garrison. At Williston, it was sunny, with a temperature of 79. It was mostly sunny, with a temperature of 82 at Jamestown, and 84 at Fargo. It was partly sunny, with a temperature of 82 at Grand Forks, and 80 at Devil's Lake. In northern South Dakota, it was sunny. It was 80 at Mobridge, and 83.

Aberdeen. In eastern Montana, it was sunny, with a temperature of 78 at Miles City and 84 at Glendive. Once again, at Bismarck, the temperature was 82 degrees under sunny skies. The regional weather forecast from your National Weather Service office in Bismarck. Warming temperatures will continue through the early week, with highs on Memorial Day and Tuesday reaching the 80s and 90s. Mainly dry weather continues through this period, though stray afternoon showers or thunderstorms remain possible. Windy conditions are expected both Tuesday and Wednesday, especially across the west. Chances for precipitation increase across the south and west starting Wednesday. Here is the forecast for the Bismarck, Minden listening area. Rest of today, sunny. Highs in the lower 90s. Southwest winds around 5 miles per hour. Tonight, mostly clear. Lows in the upper 50s. Southeast winds 5 to 10 miles per hour. Tuesday, sunny. Highs in the lower 90s. Southeast winds 10 to 20 miles per hour with gusts up to 30 miles per hour. Tuesday night, partly cloudy. Lows in the lower 60s. Southeast winds 10 to 20 miles per hour with gusts up to 30 miles per hour. Wednesday, sunny. Highs around 90. Southeast winds 10 to 20 miles per hour with gusts up to 30 miles per hour. Wednesday night, partly cloudy. Lows in the lower 60s. Thursday, mostly sunny. Highs in the upper 80s. Thursday night, a slight chance of thunderstorms in the evening. Mostly cloudy with a slight chance of showers. Lows in the lower 60s. Chance of rain 20%. Friday, mostly cloudy in the morning, then partly sunny with a slight chance of showers and thunderstorms in the afternoon. Highs in the lower 80s. Chance of rain 20%. Friday night, a chance of thunderstorms in the evening. Mostly cloudy with a chance of showers. Lows in the upper 50s. Chance of rain 30%. Saturday, mostly cloudy with a slight chance of showers in the morning, then partly sunny with a chance of showers and a slight chance of thunderstorms in the afternoon. Highs in the upper 70s. Chance of rain 40%. Saturday night, mostly cloudy with a slight chance of thunderstorms. A chance of showers in the evening, then a slight chance of showers after midnight. Lows in the mid-50s. Chance of rain 40%. Sunday, partly sunny. A slight chance of showers and thunderstorms in the afternoon. Highs in the upper 70s. Chance of rain 20%. For Western Lake Sakakawea, rest of today, south winds 10 to 15 miles per hour. Sunny. Highs in the lower 90s. Tonight, southeast winds 10 to 15 miles per hour. Mostly clear. Lows around 60. For Eastern Lake Sakakawea, rest of today, west winds around 10 miles per hour shifting to the south late in the afternoon. Sunny. Highs in the lower 90s. Tonight, southeast winds 10 to 15 miles per hour. Mostly clear. Lows in the upper 50s. For Northern Lake Oahe, rest of today, light winds becoming south around 10 miles per hour late in the afternoon. Sunny. Highs in the lower 90s. Tonight, southeast winds 10 to 15 miles per hour. Mostly clear. Lows in the upper 50s. Here are the weather conditions at noon Central Daylight Time. Bismarck, sunny. Temperature 82 degrees, relative humidity 30%. Pressure 29.86 inches and steady. Minden, sunny. 82 degrees, relative humidity 39%. Hazen, mostly sunny. 84 degrees, relative humidity 16%. Harvey, partly sunny. 82 degrees, relative humidity 30%. Wind west at 7 miles an hour. Minot, mostly sunny. 82 degrees, relative humidity 22%. Dickinson, sunny. 82 degrees, relative humidity 21%. Wind southwest at 7 miles an hour. Elsewhere around North Dakota, it was 84 at Garrison. At Williston, it was sunny, with a temperature of 79. It was mostly sunny, with a temperature of 82 at Jamestown, and 84 at Fargo. It was partly sunny, with a temperature of 82 at Grand Forks, and 80 at Devil's Lake.

in northern South Dakota, it was sunny. It was 80 at Mobridge and 83 at Aberdeen. In eastern Montana, it was sunny with a temperature of 78 at Miles City and 84 at Glendive. Once again, at Bismarck, the temperature was 82 degrees under sunny skies. The regional weather forecast from your National Weather Service office in Bismarck. Warming temperatures will continue through the early week, with highs on Memorial Day and Tuesday reaching the 80s and 90s. Mainly dry weather continues through this period, though stray afternoon showers or thunderstorms remain possible. Windy conditions are expected both Tuesday and Wednesday, especially across the west. Chances for precipitation increase across the south and west starting Wednesday. Here is the forecast for the Bismarck, Minden listening area. Rest of today, sunny. Highs in the lower 90s. Southwest winds around 5 miles per hour. Tonight, mostly clear. Lows in the upper 50s. Southeast winds 5 to 10 miles per hour. Tuesday, sunny. Highs in the lower 90s. Southeast winds 10 to 20 miles per hour with gusts up to 30 miles per hour. Tuesday night, partly cloudy. Lows in the lower 60s. Southeast winds 10 to 20 miles per hour with gusts up to 30 miles per hour. Wednesday, sunny. Highs around 90. Southeast winds 10 to 20 miles per hour with gusts up to 30 miles per hour. Wednesday night, partly cloudy. Lows in the lower 60s. Thursday, mostly sunny. Highs in the upper 80s. Thursday night, a slight chance of thunderstorms in the evening. Mostly cloudy with a slight chance of showers. Lows in the lower 60s. Chance of rain 20%. Friday, mostly cloudy in the morning, then partly sunny with a slight chance of showers and thunderstorms in the afternoon. Highs in the lower 80s. Chance of rain 20%. Friday night, a chance of thunderstorms in the evening. Mostly cloudy with a chance of showers. Lows in the upper 50s. Chance of rain 30%. Saturday, mostly cloudy with a slight chance of showers in the morning, then partly sunny with a chance of showers and a slight chance of thunderstorms in the afternoon. Highs in the upper 70s. Chance of rain 40%. Saturday night, mostly cloudy with a slight chance of thunderstorms. A chance of showers in the evening, then a slight chance of showers after midnight. Lows in the mid-50s. Chance of rain 40%. Sunday, partly sunny. A slight chance of showers and thunderstorms in the afternoon. Highs in the upper 70s. Chance of rain 20%. For Western Lake Sakakawea, rest of today, south winds 10 to 15 miles per hour. Sunny. Highs in the lower 90s. Tonight, southeast winds 10 to 15 miles per hour. Mostly clear. Lows around 60. For Eastern Lake Sakakawea, rest of today, west winds around 10 miles per hour shifting to the south late in the afternoon. Sunny. Highs in the lower 90s. Tonight, southeast winds 10 to 15 miles per hour. Mostly clear. Lows in the upper 50s. For Northern Lake Oahe, rest of today, light winds becoming south around 10 miles per hour late in the afternoon. Sunny. Highs in the lower 90s. Tonight, southeast winds 10 to 15 miles per hour. Mostly clear. Lows in the upper 50s. Here are the weather conditions at noon Central Daylight Time. Bismarck, sunny. Temperature 82 degrees, relative humidity 30%. Pressure 29.86 inches and steady. Minden, sunny. 82 degrees, relative humidity 39%. Hazen, mostly sunny. 84 degrees, relative humidity 16%. Harvey, partly sunny. 82 degrees, relative humidity 30%. Wind west at 7 miles an hour. Minot, mostly sunny. 82 degrees, relative humidity 22%. Dickinson, sunny. 82 degrees, relative humidity 21%. Wind southwest at 7 miles an hour. Elsewhere around North Dakota, it was 84 at Garrison. At Williston, it was sunny, with a temperature of 79. It was mostly sunny, with a temperature of 82 at Jamestown, and 84 at Fargo.

partly sunny with a temperature of 82 at Grand Forks and 80 at Devil's Lake. In northern South Dakota, it was sunny. It was 80 at Mobridge and 83 at Aberdeen. In eastern Montana, it was sunny with a temperature of 78 at Miles City and 84 at Glendive. Once again, at Bismarck, the temperature was 82 degrees under sunny skies. The regional weather forecast from your National Weather Service office in Bismarck. Warming temperatures will continue through the early week, with highs on Memorial Day and Tuesday reaching the 80s and 90s. Mainly dry weather continues through this period, though stray afternoon showers or thunderstorms remain possible. Windy conditions are expected both Tuesday and Wednesday, especially across the west. Chances for precipitation increase across the south and west starting Wednesday. Here is the forecast for the Bismarck, Minden listening area. Rest of today, sunny. Highs in the lower 90s. Southwest winds around 5 miles per hour. Tonight, mostly clear. Lows in the upper 50s. Southeast winds 5 to 10 miles per hour. Tuesday, sunny. Highs in the lower 90s. Southeast winds 10 to 20 miles per hour with gusts up to 30 miles per hour. Tuesday night, partly cloudy. Lows in the lower 60s. Southeast winds 10 to 20 miles per hour with gusts up to 30 miles per hour. Wednesday, sunny. Highs around 90. Southeast winds 10 to 20 miles per hour with gusts up to 30 miles per hour. Wednesday night, partly cloudy. Lows in the lower 60s. Thursday, mostly sunny. Highs in the upper 80s. Thursday night, a slight chance of thunderstorms in the evening. Mostly cloudy with a slight chance of showers. Lows in the lower 60s. Chance of rain 20%. Friday, mostly cloudy in the morning, then partly sunny with a slight chance of showers and thunderstorms in the afternoon. Highs in the lower 80s. Chance of rain 20%. Friday night, a chance of thunderstorms in the evening. Mostly cloudy with a chance of showers. Lows in the upper 50s. Chance of rain 30%. Saturday, mostly cloudy with a slight chance of showers in the morning, then partly sunny with a chance of showers and a slight chance of thunderstorms in the afternoon. Highs in the upper 70s. Chance of rain 40%. Saturday night, mostly cloudy with a slight chance of thunderstorms. A chance of showers in the evening, then a slight chance of showers after midnight. Lows in the mid-50s. Chance of rain 40%. Sunday, partly sunny. A slight chance of showers and thunderstorms in the afternoon. Highs in the upper 70s. Chance of rain 20%. For Western Lake Sakakawea, rest of today, south winds 10 to 15 miles per hour. Sunny. Highs in the lower 90s. Tonight, southeast winds 10 to 15 miles per hour. Mostly clear. Lows around 60. For Eastern Lake Sakakawea, rest of today, west winds around 10 miles per hour shifting to the south late in the afternoon. Sunny. Highs in the lower 90s. Tonight, southeast winds 10 to 15 miles per hour. Mostly clear. Lows in the upper 50s. For Northern Lake Oahe, rest of today, light winds becoming south around 10 miles per hour late in the afternoon. Sunny. Highs in the lower 90s. Tonight, southeast winds 10 to 15 miles per hour. Mostly clear. Lows in the upper 50s. Here are the weather conditions at noon Central Daylight Time. Bismarck, sunny. Temperature 82 degrees, relative humidity 30%. Pressure 29.86 inches and steady. Minden, sunny. 82 degrees, relative humidity 39%. Hazen, mostly sunny. 84 degrees, relative humidity 16%. Harvey, partly sunny. 82 degrees, relative humidity 30%. Wind west at 7 miles an hour. Minot, mostly sunny. 82 degrees, relative humidity 22%. Dickinson, sunny. 82 degrees, relative humidity 21%. Wind southwest at 7 miles an hour. Elsewhere around North Dakota, it was 84 at Garrison. At Williston, it was sunny, with a temperature of 79. It was

mostly sunny, with a temperature of 82 at Jamestown and 84 at Fargo. It was partly sunny, with a temperature of 82 at Grand Forks and 80 at Devil's Lake. In northern South Dakota, it was sunny. It was 80 at Mobridge and 83 at Aberdeen. In eastern Montana, it was sunny, with a temperature of 78 at Miles City and 84 at Glendive. Once again, at Bismarck, the temperature was 82 degrees under sunny skies. The regional weather forecast from your National Weather Service office in Bismarck. Warming temperatures will continue through the early week, with highs on Memorial Day and Tuesday reaching the 80s and 90s. Mainly dry weather continues through this period, though stray afternoon showers or thunderstorms remain possible. Windy conditions are expected both Tuesday and Wednesday, especially across the west. Chances for precipitation increase across the south and west starting Wednesday. Here is the forecast for the Bismarck, Minden listening area. Rest of today, sunny. Highs in the lower 90s. Southwest winds around 5 miles per hour. Tonight, mostly clear. Lows in the upper 50s. Southeast winds 5 to 10 miles per hour. Tuesday, sunny. Highs in the lower 90s. Southeast winds 10 to 20 miles per hour with gusts up to 30 miles per hour. Tuesday night, partly cloudy. Lows in the lower 60s. Southeast winds 10 to 20 miles per hour with gusts up to 30 miles per hour. Wednesday, sunny. Highs around 90. Southeast winds 10 to 20 miles per hour with gusts up to 30 miles per hour. Wednesday night, partly cloudy. Lows in the lower 60s. Thursday, mostly sunny. Highs in the upper 80s. Thursday night, a slight chance of thunderstorms in the evening. Mostly cloudy with a slight chance of showers. Lows in the lower 60s. Chance of rain 20%. Friday, mostly cloudy in the morning, then partly sunny with a slight chance of showers and thunderstorms in the afternoon. Highs in the lower 80s. Chance of rain 20%. Friday night, a chance of thunderstorms in the evening. Mostly cloudy with a chance of showers. Lows in the upper 50s. Chance of rain 30%. Saturday, mostly cloudy with a slight chance of showers in the morning, then partly sunny with a chance of showers and a slight chance of thunderstorms in the afternoon. Highs in the upper 70s. Chance of rain 40%. Saturday night, mostly cloudy with a slight chance of thunderstorms. A chance of showers in the evening, then a slight chance of showers after midnight. Lows in the mid-50s. Chance of rain 40%. Sunday, partly sunny. A slight chance of showers and thunderstorms in the afternoon. Highs in the upper 70s. Chance of rain 20%. 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Providing weather information 24 hours a day from your National Weather Service office in Bismarck. For Western Lake Sakakawea, rest of today, south winds 10 to 15 miles per hour. Sunny. Highs in the lower 90s. Tonight, southeast winds 10 to 15 miles per hour. Mostly clear. Lows around 60. For Eastern Lake Sakakawea, rest of today, west winds around 10 miles per hour shifting to the south late in the afternoon. Sunny. Highs in the lower 90s. Tonight, southeast winds 10 to 15 miles per hour. Mostly clear. Lows in the upper 50s. For Northern Lake Oahe, rest of today, light winds becoming south around 10 miles per hour late in the afternoon. Sunny. Highs in the lower 90s. Tonight, southeast winds 10 to 15 miles per hour. Mostly clear. Lows in the upper 50s. Here are the weather conditions at noon Central Daylight Time. Bismarck, sunny. Temperature 82 degrees, relative humidity 30%. Pressure 29.86 inches and steady. Minden, sunny. 82 degrees, relative humidity 39%. Hazen, mostly sunny. 84 degrees, relative humidity 16%. Harvey, partly sunny. 82 degrees, relative humidity 30%. Wind west at 7 miles an hour. Minot, mostly sunny. 82

degrees, relative humidity 22%. Dickinson, sunny. 82 degrees, relative humidity 21%. Wind southwest at 7 miles an hour. Elsewhere around North Dakota, it was 84 at Garrison. At Williston, it was sunny, with a temperature of 79. It was mostly sunny, with a temperature of 82 at Jamestown and 84 at Fargo. It was partly sunny, with a temperature of 82 at Grand Forks and 80 at Devil's Lake. In northern South Dakota, it was sunny. It was 80 at Mobridge and 83 at Aberdeen. In eastern Montana, it was sunny, with a temperature of 78 at Miles City and 84 at Glendive. Once again, at Bismarck, the temperature was 82 degrees under sunny skies. Here are the weather conditions at 1 p.m. Central Daylight Time. Bismarck, sunny. Temperature 86 degrees, relative humidity 22%. Pressure 29.85 inches and falling. Mendham, sunny. 84 degrees, relative humidity 30%. Hazen, mostly sunny. 86 degrees, relative humidity 11%. Wind southwest at 7 miles an hour. Harvey, partly sunny. 86 degrees, relative humidity 25%. Wind west at 12 miles an hour. Minot, mostly sunny. 86 degrees, relative humidity 19%. Wind south at 12 miles an hour, gusting to 18. Dickinson, sunny. 83 degrees, relative humidity 21%. Wind south at 9 miles an hour. Elsewhere around North Dakota, it was 85 at Garrison. At Williston, it was sunny, with a temperature of 83. It was mostly sunny, with a temperature of 85 at Jamestown and 88 at Fargo. It was partly sunny, with a temperature of 87 at Grand Forks and 83 at Devil's Lake. In northern South Dakota, it was sunny. It was 82 at Mobridge and 88 at Aberdeen. In eastern Montana, it was sunny, with a temperature of 82 at Miles City and 87 at Glendive. Once again, at Bismarck, the temperature was 86 degrees under sunny skies. The regional weather forecast from your National Weather Service office in Bismarck. Warming temperatures will continue through the early week, with highs on Memorial Day and Tuesday reaching the 80s and 90s. Mainly dry weather continues through this period, though stray afternoon showers or thunderstorms remain possible. Windy conditions are expected both Tuesday and Wednesday, especially across the west. Chances for precipitation increase across the south and west starting Wednesday. Here is the forecast for the Bismarck, Minden listening area. Rest of today, sunny. Highs in the lower 90s. Southwest winds around 5 miles per hour. Tonight, mostly clear. Lows in the upper 50s. Southeast winds 5 to 10 miles per hour. Tuesday, sunny. Highs in the lower 90s. Southeast winds 10 to 20 miles per hour with gusts up to 30 miles per hour. Tuesday night, partly cloudy. Lows in the lower 60s. Southeast winds 10 to 20 miles per hour with gusts up to 30 miles per hour. Wednesday, sunny. Highs around 90. Southeast winds 10 to 20 miles per hour with gusts up to 30 miles per hour. Wednesday night, partly cloudy. Lows in the lower 60s. Thursday, mostly sunny. Highs in the upper 80s. Thursday night, a slight chance of thunderstorms in the evening. Mostly cloudy with a slight chance of showers. Lows in the lower 60s. Chance of rain 20%. Friday, mostly cloudy in the morning, then partly sunny with a slight chance of showers and thunderstorms in the afternoon. Highs in the lower 80s. Chance of rain 20%. Friday night, a chance of thunderstorms in the evening. Mostly cloudy with a chance of showers. Lows in the upper 50s. Chance of rain 30%. Saturday, mostly cloudy with a slight chance of showers in the morning, then partly sunny with a chance of showers and a slight chance of thunderstorms in the afternoon. Highs in the upper 70s. Chance of rain 40%. Saturday night, mostly cloudy with a slight chance of thunderstorms. A chance of showers in the evening, then a slight chance of showers after midnight. Lows in the mid-50s. Chance of rain 40%.
Sunday, partly sunny. A slight chance of showers and thunderstorms in the afternoon. Highs in the upper 70s. Chance of rain 20%. For Western Lake Sakakawea, rest of today, south winds 10 to 15 miles per hour. Sunny. Highs in the lower 90s. Tonight, southeast winds 10 to 15 miles per hour. Mostly clear. Lows around 60. For Eastern Lake Sakakawea, rest of today, west winds around 10 miles per hour shifting to the south late in the afternoon. Sunny. Highs in the lower 90s. Tonight, southeast winds 10 to 15 miles per hour. Mostly clear. Lows in the upper 50s. For Northern Lake Orahi, rest of today, light winds becoming south around 10 miles per hour late in the afternoon. Sunny. Highs in the lower 90s. Tonight, southeast winds 10 to 15 miles per hour. Mostly clear. Lows in the upper 50s. Here are the weather conditions at 1 p.m. Central Daylight Time. Bismarck, sunny. Temperature 86 degrees, relative humidity 22%. Pressure 29.85 inches and falling. Mendham, sunny. 84 degrees, relative humidity 30%. Hazen, mostly sunny. 86 degrees, relative humidity 11%. Wind southwest at 7 miles an hour. Harvey, partly sunny. 86 degrees, relative humidity 25%. Wind west at 12 miles an hour. Minot, mostly sunny. 86 degrees, relative humidity 19%. Wind south at 12 miles an hour, gusting to 18. Dickinson, sunny. 83 degrees, relative humidity 21%. Wind south at 9 miles an hour. Elsewhere around North Dakota, it was 85 at Garrison. At Williston, it was sunny, with a temperature of 83. It was mostly sunny, with a temperature of 85 at Jamestown and 88 at Fargo. It was partly sunny, with a temperature of 87 at Grand Forks and 83 at Devil's Lake. In northern South Dakota, it was sunny. It was 82 at Mobridge and 88 at Aberdeen. In eastern Montana, it was sunny, with a temperature of 82 at Miles City and 87 at Glendive. Once again, at Bismarck, the temperature was 86 degrees under sunny skies. The regional weather forecast from your National Weather Service office in Bismarck. Warming temperatures will continue through the early week, with highs on Memorial Day and Tuesday reaching the 80s and 90s. Mainly dry weather continues through this period, though stray afternoon showers or thunderstorms remain possible. Windy conditions are expected both Tuesday and Wednesday, especially across the west. Chances for precipitation increase across the south and west starting Wednesday. Here is the forecast for the Bismarck-Mendham listening area. Rest of today, sunny. Highs in the lower 90s. Southwest winds around 5 miles per hour. Tonight, mostly clear. Lows in the upper 50s. Southeast winds 5 to 10 miles per hour. Tuesday, sunny. Highs in the lower 90s. Southeast winds 10 to 20 miles per hour with gusts up to 30 miles per hour. Tuesday night, partly cloudy. Lows in the lower 60s. Southeast winds 10 to 20 miles per hour with gusts up to 30 miles per hour. Wednesday, sunny. Highs around 90. Southeast winds 10 to 20 miles per hour with gusts up to 30 miles per hour. Wednesday night, partly cloudy. Lows in the lower 60s. Thursday, mostly sunny. Highs in the upper 80s. Thursday night, a slight chance of thunderstorms in the evening. Mostly cloudy with a slight chance of showers. Lows in the lower 60s. Chance of rain 20%. Friday, mostly cloudy in the morning, then partly sunny with a slight chance of showers and thunderstorms in the afternoon. Highs in the lower 80s. Chance of rain 20%. Friday night, a chance of thunderstorms in the evening. Mostly cloudy with a chance of showers. Lows in the upper 50s. Chance of rain 30%. Saturday, mostly cloudy with a slight chance of showers in the morning, then partly sunny with a chance of showers and a slight chance of thunderstorms in the afternoon. Highs in the upper 70s. Chance of rain 40%.
Saturday night, most

cloudy with a slight chance of thunderstorms. A chance of showers in the evening, then a slight chance of showers after midnight. Lows in the mid-50s. Chance of rain 40%. Sunday, partly sunny. A slight chance of showers and thunderstorms in the afternoon. Highs in the upper 70s. Chance of rain 20%. For Western Lake Sakakawea, rest of today, south winds 10 to 15 miles per hour. Sunny. Highs in the lower 90s. Tonight, southeast winds 10 to 15 miles per hour. Mostly clear. Lows around 60. For Eastern Lake Sakakawea, rest of today, west winds around 10 miles per hour shifting to the south late in the afternoon. Sunny. Highs in the lower 90s. Tonight, southeast winds 10 to 15 miles per hour. Mostly clear. Lows in the upper 50s. For Northern Lake Oahe, rest of today, light winds becoming south around 10 miles per hour late in the afternoon. Sunny. Highs in the lower 90s. Tonight, southeast winds 10 to 15 miles per hour. Mostly clear. Lows in the upper 50s. Here are the weather conditions at 1 p.m. Central Daylight Time. Bismarck, sunny. Temperature 86 degrees, relative humidity 22%. Pressure 29.85 inches and falling. Mendham, sunny. 84 degrees, relative humidity 30%. Hazen, mostly sunny. 86 degrees, relative humidity 11%. Wind southwest at 7 miles an hour. Harvey, mostly sunny. 86 degrees, relative humidity 25%. Wind west at 12 miles an hour. Minot, sunny. 86 degrees, relative humidity 19%. Wind south at 12 miles an hour, gusting to 18. Dickinson, sunny. 83 degrees, relative humidity 21%. Wind south at 9 miles an hour. Elsewhere around North Dakota, it was 85 at Garrison. At Williston, it was sunny, with a temperature of 83. It was mostly sunny, with a temperature of 85 at Jamestown and 88 at Fargo. It was partly sunny, with a temperature of 87 at Grand Forks and 83 at Devil's Lake. In northern South Dakota, it was sunny. It was 82 at Mobridge and 88 at Aberdeen. In eastern Montana, it was sunny, with a temperature of 82 at Miles City and 87 at Glendive. Once again, at Bismarck, the temperature was 86 degrees under sunny skies. The regional weather forecast from your National Weather Service office in Bismarck. Warming temperatures will continue through the early week, with highs on Memorial Day and Tuesday reaching the 80s and 90s. Mainly dry weather continues through this period, though stray afternoon showers or thunderstorms remain possible. Windy conditions are expected both Tuesday and Wednesday, especially across the west. Chances for precipitation increase across the south and west starting Wednesday. Here is the forecast for the Bismarck-Mendon listening area. Rest of today, sunny. Highs in the lower 90s. Southwest winds around 5 miles per hour. Tonight, mostly clear. Lows in the upper 50s. Southeast winds 5 to 10 miles per hour. Tuesday, sunny. Highs in the lower 90s. Southeast winds 10 to 20 miles per hour with gusts up to 30 miles per hour. Tuesday night, partly cloudy. Lows in the lower 60s. Southeast winds 10 to 20 miles per hour with gusts up to 30 miles per hour. Wednesday, sunny. Highs around 90. Southeast winds 10 to 20 miles per hour with gusts up to 30 miles per hour. Wednesday night, partly cloudy. Lows in the lower 60s. Thursday, mostly sunny. Highs in the upper 80s. Thursday night, a slight chance of thunderstorms in the evening. Mostly cloudy with a slight chance of showers. Lows in the lower 60s. Chance of rain 20%. Friday, mostly cloudy in the morning, then partly sunny with a slight chance of showers and thunderstorms in the afternoon. Highs in the lower 80s. Chance of rain 20%. Friday night, a chance of thunderstorms in the evening. Mostly cloudy with a chance of showers. Lows in the upper 50s. Chance of rain 30%. Saturday, mostly cloudy with

slight chance of showers in the morning, then partly sunny with a chance of showers and a slight chance of thunderstorms in the afternoon. Highs in the upper 70s. Chance of rain 40%. Saturday night, mostly cloudy with a slight chance of thunderstorms. A chance of showers in the evening, then a slight chance of showers after midnight. Lows in the mid-50s. Chance of rain 40%. Sunday, partly sunny. A slight chance of showers and thunderstorms in the afternoon. Highs in the upper 70s. Chance of rain 20%. For Western Lake Sakakawea, rest of today, south winds 10 to 15 miles per hour. Sunny. Highs in the lower 90s. Tonight, southeast winds 10 to 15 miles per hour. Mostly clear. Lows around 60. For Eastern Lake Sakakawea, rest of today, west winds around 10 miles per hour shifting to the south late in the afternoon. Sunny. Highs in the lower 90s. Tonight, southeast winds 10 to 15 miles per hour. Mostly clear. Lows in the upper 50s. For Northern Lake Oahe, rest of today, light winds becoming south around 10 miles per hour late in the afternoon. Sunny. Highs in the lower 90s. Tonight, southeast winds 10 to 15 miles per hour. Mostly clear. Lows in the upper 50s. Here are the weather conditions at 1 p.m. Central Daylight Time. Bismarck, sunny. Temperature 86 degrees, relative humidity 22%. Pressure 29.85 inches and falling. Mendham, sunny. 84 degrees, relative humidity 30%. Hazen, mostly sunny. 86 degrees, relative humidity 11%. Wind southwest at 7 miles an hour. Harvey, mostly sunny. 86 degrees, relative humidity 25%. Wind west at 12 miles an hour. Minot, sunny. 86 degrees, relative humidity 19%. Wind south at 12 miles an hour, gusting to 18. Dickinson, sunny. 83 degrees, relative humidity 21%. Wind south at 9 miles an hour. Elsewhere around North Dakota, it was 85 at Garrison. At Williston, it was sunny, with a temperature of 83. It was mostly sunny, with a temperature of 85 at Jamestown, and 88 at Fargo. It was partly sunny, with a temperature of 87 at Grand Forks, and 83 at Devil's Lake. In northern South Dakota, it was sunny. It was 82 at Mobridge, and 88 at Aberdeen. In eastern Montana, it was sunny, with a temperature of 82 at Mile City, and 87 at Glendive. Once again, at Bismarck, the temperature was 86 degrees under sunny skies. The regional weather forecast from your National Weather Service office in Bismarck. Warming temperatures will continue through the early week, with highs on Memorial Day and Tuesday reaching the 80s and 90s. Mainly dry weather continues through this period, though stray afternoon showers or thunderstorms remain possible. Windy conditions are expected both Tuesday and Wednesday, especially across the west. Chances for precipitation increase across the south and west starting Wednesday. Here is the forecast for the Bismarck Minden listening area. Rest of today, sunny. Highs in the lower 90s. Southwest winds around 5 miles per hour. Tonight, mostly clear. Lows in the upper 50s. Southeast winds 5 to 10 miles per hour. Tuesday, sunny. Highs in the lower 90s. Southeast winds 10 to 20 miles per hour with gusts up to 30 miles per hour. Tuesday night, partly cloudy. Lows in the lower 60s. Southeast winds 10 to 20 miles per hour with gusts up to 30 miles per hour. Wednesday, sunny. Highs around 90. Southeast winds 10 to 20 miles per hour with gusts up to 30 miles per hour. Wednesday night, partly cloudy. Lows in the lower 60s. Thursday, mostly sunny. Highs in the upper 80s. Thursday night, a slight chance of thunderstorms in the evening. Mostly cloudy with a slight chance of showers. Lows in the lower 60s. Chance of rain 20%. Friday, mostly cloudy in the morning, then partly sunny with a slight chance of showers and thunderstorms in the afternoon. Highs in the lower 80s. Chance of rain 20%.
Friday night, a chance of thunderstorms in the evening. Mostly cloudy with a chance of showers. Lows in the upper 50s. Chance of rain 30%. Saturday, mostly cloudy with a slight chance of showers in the morning, then partly sunny with a chance of showers and a slight chance of thunderstorms in the afternoon. Highs in the upper 70s. Chance of rain 40%. Saturday night, mostly cloudy with a slight chance of thunderstorms. A chance of showers in the evening, then a slight chance of showers after midnight. Lows in the mid-50s. Chance of rain 40%. Sunday, partly sunny. A slight chance of showers and thunderstorms in the afternoon. Highs in the upper 70s. Chance of rain 20%. Here is the forecast for the Bismarck Minden listening area. Rest of today, sunny. Highs in the lower 90s. Southwest winds around 5 miles per hour. Tonight, mostly clear. Lows in the upper 50s. Southeast winds 5 to 10 miles per hour. Tuesday, sunny. Highs in the lower 90s. Southeast winds 10 to 20 miles per hour with gusts up to 30 miles per hour. Tuesday night, partly cloudy. Lows in the lower 60s. Southeast winds 10 to 20 miles per hour with gusts up to 30 miles per hour. Wednesday, sunny. Highs in the lower 90s. Southeast winds 10 to 20 miles per hour with gusts up to 30 miles per hour. Wednesday night, partly cloudy. Lows around 60. Thursday, mostly sunny. Highs around 90. Thursday night, increasing clouds. Lows in the lower 60s. Friday, partly sunny. Highs in the lower 80s. Friday night, increasing clouds. Lows in the lower 60s. Saturday, partly sunny. A slight chance of showers and thunderstorms in the afternoon. Highs around 80. Chance of rain 20%. Saturday night, partly cloudy with a slight chance of thunderstorms. A chance of showers in the evening, then a slight chance of showers after midnight. Lows in the upper 50s. Chance of rain 30%. Sunday, mostly sunny. Highs around 80. For Western Lake Sakakawea, rest of today, south winds 10 to 15 miles per hour. Sunny. Highs in the lower 90s. Tonight, southeast winds 10 to 15 miles per hour. Mostly clear. Lows around 60. For Eastern Lake Sakakawea, rest of today, west winds around 10 miles per hour shifting to the south late in the afternoon. Sunny. Highs in the lower 90s. Tonight, southeast winds 10 to 15 miles per hour. Mostly clear. Lows in the upper 50s. For Northern Lake Oahe, rest of today, light winds becoming south around 10 miles per hour late in the afternoon. Sunny. Highs in the lower 90s. Tonight, southeast winds 10 to 15 miles per hour. Mostly clear. Lows in the upper 50s. Here are the weather conditions at 1 p.m. Central Daylight Time. Bismarck, sunny. Temperature 86 degrees, relative humidity 22%. Pressure 29.85 inches and falling. Minden, sunny. 84 degrees, relative humidity 30%. Hazen, mostly sunny. 86 degrees, relative humidity 11%. Wind southwest at 7 miles an hour. Harvey, mostly sunny. 86 degrees, relative humidity 25%. Wind west at 12 miles an hour. Minot, sunny. 86 degrees, relative humidity 19%. Wind south at 12 miles an hour, gusting to 18. Dickinson, sunny. 83 degrees, relative humidity 21%. Wind south at 9 miles an hour. Elsewhere around North Dakota, it was 85 at Garrison. At Williston, it was sunny, with a temperature of 83. It was mostly sunny, with a temperature of 85 at Jamestown, and 88 at Fargo. It was partly sunny, with a temperature of 87 at Grand Forks, and 83 at Devil's Lake. In northern South Dakota, it was sunny. It was 82 at Mobridge, and 88 at Aberdeen. In eastern Montana, it was sunny, with a temperature of 82 at Miles City, and 87 at Glendive. Once again, at Bismarck,

The temperature was 86 degrees under sunny skies. The regional weather forecast from your National Weather Service office in Bismarck. Warming temperatures will continue through the early week, with highs on Memorial Day and Tuesday reaching the 80s and 90s. Mainly dry weather continues through this period, though stray afternoon showers or thunderstorms remain possible. Windy conditions are expected both Tuesday and Wednesday, especially across the west. Chances for precipitation increase across the south and west starting Wednesday. Here is the forecast for the Bismarck Minden listening area. Rest of today, sunny. Highs in the lower 90s. Southwest winds around 5 miles per hour. Tonight, mostly clear. Lows in the upper 50s. Southeast winds 5 to 10 miles per hour. Tuesday, sunny. Highs in the lower 90s. Southeast winds 10 to 20 miles per hour with gusts up to 30 miles per hour. Tuesday night, partly cloudy. Lows in the lower 60s. Southeast winds 10 to 20 miles per hour with gusts up to 30 miles per hour. Wednesday, sunny. Highs in the lower 90s. Southeast winds 10 to 20 miles per hour with gusts up to 30 miles per hour. Wednesday night, partly cloudy. Lows around 60. Thursday, mostly sunny. Highs around 90. Thursday night, increasing clouds. Lows in the lower 60s. Friday, partly sunny. Highs in the lower 80s. Friday night, increasing clouds. Lows in the lower 60s. Saturday, partly sunny. A slight chance of showers and thunderstorms in the afternoon. Highs around 80. Chance of rain 20%. Saturday night, partly cloudy with a slight chance of thunderstorms. A chance of showers in the evening, then a slight chance of showers after midnight. Lows in the upper 50s. Chance of rain 30%. Sunday, mostly sunny. Highs around 80. For Western Lake Sakakawea, rest of today, south winds 10 to 15 miles per hour. Sunny. Highs in the lower 90s. Tonight, southeast winds 10 to 15 miles per hour. Mostly clear. Lows around 60. For Eastern Lake Sakakawea, rest of today, west winds around 10 miles per hour shifting to the south late in the afternoon. Sunny. Highs in the lower 90s. Tonight, southeast winds 10 to 15 miles per hour. Mostly clear. Lows in the upper 50s. For Northern Lake Oahe, rest of today, light winds becoming south around 10 miles per hour late in the afternoon. Sunny. Highs in the lower 90s. Tonight, southeast winds 10 to 15 miles per hour. Mostly clear. Lows in the upper 50s. 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Providing weather information 24 hours a day from your National Weather Service office in Bismarck. Here are the weather conditions at 1 p.m. Central Daylight Time. Bismarck, sunny. Temperature 86 degrees, relative humidity 22%. Pressure 29.85 inches and falling. Minden, sunny. 84 degrees, relative humidity 30%. Hazen, mostly sunny. 86 degrees, relative humidity 11%. Wind southwest at 7 miles an hour. Harvey, mostly sunny. 86 degrees, relative humidity 25%. Wind west at 12 miles an hour. Minot, sunny. 86 degrees, relative humidity 19%. Wind south at 12 miles an hour, gusting to 18. Dickinson, sunny. 83 degrees, relative humidity 21%. Wind south at 9 miles an hour. Elsewhere around North Dakota, it was 85 at Garrison. At Williston, it was sunny, with a temperature of 83. It was mostly sunny, with a temperature of 85 at Jamestown, and 88 at Fargo. It was partly sunny, with a temperature of 87 at Grand Forks, and 83 at Devil's Lake. In northern South Dakota, it was sunny. It was 82 at Mobridge, and 88 at Aberdeen. In eastern Montana, it was sunny, with a temperature of 82 at Miles City, and 87 at Glendive. Once again, at Bismarck, the temperature

be clear. Lows in the upper 50s. Southeast winds 5 to 10 miles per hour. Tuesday, sunny. Highs in the lower 90s. Southeast winds 10 to 20 miles per hour with gusts up to 30 miles per hour. Tuesday night, partly cloudy. Lows in the lower 60s. Southeast winds 10 to 20 miles per hour with gusts up to 30 miles per hour. Wednesday, sunny. Highs in the lower 90s. Southeast winds 10 to 20 miles per hour with gusts up to 30 miles per hour. Wednesday night, partly cloudy. Lows around 60. Thursday, mostly sunny. Highs around 90. Thursday night, increasing clouds. Lows in the lower 60s. Friday, partly sunny. Highs in the lower 80s. Friday night, increasing clouds. Lows in the lower 60s. Saturday, partly sunny. A slight chance of showers and thunderstorms in the afternoon. Highs around 80. Chance of rain 20%. Saturday night, partly cloudy with a slight chance of thunderstorms. A chance of showers in the evening, then a slight chance of showers after midnight. Lows in the upper 50s. Chance of rain 30%. Sunday, mostly sunny. Highs around 80. For Western Lake Sakakawea, rest of today, south winds 10 to 15 miles per hour. Sunny. Highs in the lower 90s. Tonight, southeast winds 10 to 15 miles per hour. Mostly clear. Lows around 60. For Eastern Lake Sakakawea, rest of today, west winds around 10 miles per hour shifting to the south late in the afternoon. Sunny. Highs in the lower 90s. Tonight, southeast winds 10 to 15 miles per hour. Mostly clear. Lows in the upper 50s. For Northern Lake Oahe, rest of today, light winds becoming south around 10 miles per hour late in the afternoon. Sunny. Highs in the lower 90s. Tonight, southeast winds 10 to 15 miles per hour. Mostly clear. Lows in the upper 50s. Here are the weather conditions at 1 p.m. Central Daylight Time. Bismarck, sunny. Temperature 86 degrees, relative humidity 22%. Pressure 29.85 inches and falling. Mendham, sunny. 84 degrees, relative humidity 30%. Hazen, mostly sunny. 86 degrees, relative humidity 11%. Wind southwest at 7 miles an hour. Harvey, mostly sunny. 86 degrees, relative humidity 25%. Wind west at 12 miles an hour. Minot, sunny. 86 degrees, relative humidity 19%. Wind south at 12 miles an hour, gusting to 18. Dickinson, sunny. 83 degrees, relative humidity 21%. Wind south at 9 miles an hour. Elsewhere around North Dakota, it was 85 at Garrison. At Williston, it was sunny, with a temperature of 83. It was mostly sunny, with a temperature of 85 at Jamestown and 88 at Fargo. It was partly sunny, with a temperature of 87 at Grand Forks and 83 at Devil's Lake. In northern South Dakota, it was sunny. It was 82 at Mobridge and 88 at Aberdeen. In eastern Montana, it was sunny, with a temperature of 82 at Mile City and 87 at Glendive. Once again, at Bismarck, the temperature was 86 degrees under sunny skies. The regional weather forecast from your National Weather Service office in Bismarck. Warming temperatures will continue through the early week, with highs on Memorial Day and Tuesday reaching the 80s and 90s. Mainly dry weather continues through this period, though stray afternoon showers or thunderstorms remain possible. Windy conditions are expected both Tuesday and Wednesday, especially across the west. Chances for precipitation increase across the south and west starting Wednesday. Here is the forecast for the Bismarck Mendon listening area. Rest of today, sunny. Highs in the lower 90s. Southwest winds around 5 miles per hour. Tonight, mostly clear. Lows in the upper 50s. Southeast winds 5 to 10 miles per hour. Tuesday, sunny. Highs in the lower 90s. Southeast winds 10 to 20 miles per hour with gusts up to 30 miles per hour.

Tuesday night, partly cloudy. Lows in the lower 60s. Southeast winds 10 to 20 miles per hour with gusts up to 30 miles per hour. Wednesday, sunny. Highs in the lower 90s. Southeast winds 10 to 20 miles per hour with gusts up to 30 miles per hour. Wednesday night, partly cloudy. Lows around 60. Thursday, mostly sunny. Highs around 90. Thursday night, increasing clouds. Lows in the lower 60s. Friday, partly sunny. Highs in the lower 80s. Friday night, increasing clouds. Lows in the lower 60s. Saturday, partly sunny. A slight chance of showers and thunderstorms in the afternoon. Highs around 80. Chance of rain 20%. Saturday night, partly cloudy with a slight chance of thunderstorms. A chance of showers in the evening, then a slight chance of showers after midnight. Lows in the upper 50s. Chance of rain 30%. Sunday, mostly sunny. Highs around 80. For Western Lake Sakakawea, rest of today, south winds 10 to 15 miles per hour. Sunny. Highs in the lower 90s. Tonight, southeast winds 10 to 15 miles per hour. Mostly clear. Lows around 60. For Eastern Lake Sakakawea, rest of today, west winds around 10 miles per hour shifting to the south late in the afternoon. Sunny. Highs in the lower 90s. Tonight, southeast winds 10 to 15 miles per hour. Mostly clear. Lows in the upper 50s. For Northern Lake Oahe, rest of today, light winds becoming south around 10 miles per hour late in the afternoon. Sunny. Highs in the lower 90s. Tonight, southeast winds 10 to 15 miles per hour. Mostly clear. Lows in the upper 50s. Here are the weather conditions at 1 p.m. Central Daylight Time. Bismarck, sunny. Temperature 86 degrees, relative humidity 22%. Pressure 29.85 inches and falling. Mendham, sunny. 84 degrees, relative humidity 30%. Hazen, mostly sunny. 86 degrees, relative humidity 11%. Wind southwest at 7 miles an hour. Harvey, mostly sunny. 86 degrees, relative humidity 25%. Wind west at 12 miles an hour. Minot, sunny. 86 degrees, relative humidity 19%. Wind south at 12 miles an hour, gusting to 18. Dickinson, sunny. 83 degrees, relative humidity 21%. Wind south at 9 miles an hour. Elsewhere around North Dakota, it was 85 at Garrison. At Williston, it was sunny, with a temperature of 83. It was mostly sunny, with a temperature of 85 at Jamestown, and 88 at Fargo. It was partly sunny, with a temperature of 87 at Grand Forks, and 83 at Devil's Lake. In northern South Dakota, it was sunny. It was 82 at Mobridge, and 88 at Aberdeen. In eastern Montana, it was sunny, with a temperature of 82 at Miles City, and 87 at Glendive. Once again, at Bismarck, the temperature was 86 degrees under sunny skies. The regional weather forecast from your National Weather Service office in Bismarck. Warming temperatures will continue through the early week, with highs on Memorial Day and Tuesday reaching the 80s and 90s. Mainly dry weather continues through this period, though stray afternoon showers or thunderstorms remain possible. Windy conditions are expected both Tuesday and Wednesday, especially across the west. Chances for precipitation increase across the south and west starting Wednesday. Here is the forecast for the Bismarck-Minden listening area. Rest of today, sunny. Highs in the lower 90s. Southwest winds around 5 miles per hour. Tonight, mostly clear. Lows in the upper 50s. Southeast winds 5 to 10 miles per hour. Tuesday, sunny. Highs in the lower 90s. Southeast winds 10 to 20 miles per hour with gusts up to 30 miles per hour. Tuesday night, partly cloudy. Lows in the lower 60s. Southeast winds 10 to 20 miles per hour with gusts up to 30 miles per hour. Wednesday, sunny. Highs in the lower 90s. Southeast winds 10 to

20 miles per hour with gusts up to 30 miles per hour. Wednesday night, partly cloudy. Lows around 60. Thursday, mostly sunny. Highs around 90. Thursday night, increasing clouds. Lows in the lower 60s. Friday, partly sunny. Highs in the lower 80s. Friday night, increasing clouds. Lows in the lower 60s. Saturday, partly sunny. A slight chance of showers and thunderstorms in the afternoon. Highs around 80. Chance of rain 20%. Saturday night, partly cloudy with a slight chance of thunderstorms. A chance of showers in the evening, then a slight chance of showers after midnight. Lows in the upper 50s. Chance of rain 30%. Sunday, mostly sunny. Highs around 80. For Western Lake Sakakawea, rest of today, south winds 10 to 15 miles per hour. Sunny. Highs in the lower 90s. Tonight, southeast winds 10 to 15 miles per hour. Mostly clear. Lows around 60. For Eastern Lake Sakakawea, rest of today, west winds around 10 miles per hour shifting to the south late in the afternoon. Sunny. Highs in the lower 90s. Tonight, southeast winds 10 to 15 miles per hour. Mostly clear. Lows in the upper 50s. For Northern Lake Oahe, rest of today, light winds becoming south around 10 miles per hour late in the afternoon. Sunny. Highs in the lower 90s. Tonight, southeast winds 10 to 15 miles per hour. Mostly clear. Lows in the upper 50s. Here are the weather conditions at 1 p.m. Central Daylight Time. Bismarck, sunny. Temperature 86 degrees, relative humidity 22%. Pressure 29.85 inches and falling. Mendham, sunny. 84 degrees, relative humidity 30%. Hazen, mostly sunny. 86 degrees, relative humidity 11%. Wind southwest at 7 miles an hour. Harvey, mostly sunny. 86 degrees, relative humidity 25%. Wind west at 12 miles an hour. Minot, sunny. 86 degrees, relative humidity 19%. Wind south at 12 miles an hour, gusting to 18. Dickinson, sunny. 83 degrees, relative humidity 21%. Wind south at 9 miles an hour. Elsewhere around North Dakota, it was 85 at Garrison. At Williston, it was sunny, with a temperature of 83. It was mostly sunny, with a temperature of 85 at Jamestown, and 88 at Fargo. It was partly sunny, with a temperature of 87 at Grand Forks, and 83 at Devil's Lake. In northern South Dakota, it was sunny. It was 82 at Mobridge, and 88 at Aberdeen. In eastern Montana, it was sunny, with a temperature of 82 at Miles City, and 87 at Glendive. Once again, at Bismarck, the temperature was 86 degrees under sunny skies. The regional weather forecast from your National Weather Service office in Bismarck. Warming temperatures will continue through the early week, with highs on Memorial Day and Tuesday reaching the 80s and 90s. Mainly dry weather continues through this period, though stray afternoon showers or thunderstorms remain possible. Windy conditions are expected both Tuesday and Wednesday, especially across the west. Chances for precipitation increase across the south and west starting Wednesday. Here is the forecast for the Bismarck-Minden listening area. Rest of today, sunny. Highs in the lower 90s. Southwest winds around 5 miles per hour. Tonight, mostly clear. Lows in the upper 50s. Southeast winds 5 to 10 miles per hour. Tuesday, sunny. Highs in the lower 90s. Southeast winds 10 to 20 miles per hour with gusts up to 30 miles per hour. Tuesday night, partly cloudy. Lows in the lower 60s. Southeast winds 10 to 20 miles per hour with gusts up to 30 miles per hour. Wednesday, sunny. Highs in the lower 90s. Southeast winds 10 to 20 miles per hour with gusts up to 30 miles per hour. Wednesday night, partly cloudy. Lows around 60. Thursday, mostly sunny. Highs around 90. Thursday night, increasing clouds.

the lower 60s. Friday, partly sunny. Highs in the lower 80s. Friday night, increasing clouds. Lows in the lower 60s. Saturday, partly sunny. A slight chance of showers and thunderstorms in the afternoon. Highs around 80. Chance of rain 20%. Saturday night, partly cloudy with a slight chance of thunderstorms. A chance of showers in the evening, then a slight chance of showers after midnight. Lows in the upper 50s. Chance of rain 30%. Sunday, mostly sunny. Highs around 80. For Western Lake Sakakawea, rest of today, south winds 10 to 15 miles per hour. Sunny. Highs in the lower 90s. Tonight, southeast winds 10 to 15 miles per hour. Mostly clear. Lows around 60. For Eastern Lake Sakakawea, rest of today, west winds around 10 miles per hour shifting to the south late in the afternoon. Sunny. Highs in the lower 90s. Tonight, southeast winds 10 to 15 miles per hour. Mostly clear. Lows in the upper 50s. For Northern Lake Oahe, rest of today, light winds becoming south around 10 miles per hour late in the afternoon. Sunny. Highs in the lower 90s. Tonight, southeast winds 10 to 15 miles per hour. Mostly clear. Lows in the upper 50s. Here are the weather conditions at 1 p.m. Central Daylight Time. Bismarck, sunny. Temperature 86 degrees, relative humidity 22%. Pressure 29.85 inches and falling. Mendham, sunny. 84 degrees, relative humidity 30%. Hazen, mostly sunny. 86 degrees, relative humidity 11%. Wind southwest at 7 miles an hour. Harvey, mostly sunny. 86 degrees, relative humidity 25%. Wind west at 12 miles an hour. Minot, sunny. 86 degrees, relative humidity 19%. Wind south at 12 miles an hour, gusting to 18. Dickinson, sunny. 83 degrees, relative humidity 21%. Wind south at 9 miles an hour. Elsewhere around North Dakota, it was 85 at Garrison. At Williston, it was sunny, with a temperature of 83. It was mostly sunny, with a temperature of 85 at Jamestown and 88 at Fargo. It was partly sunny, with a temperature of 87 at Grand Forks and 83 at Devil's Lake. In northern South Dakota, it was sunny. It was 82 at Mobridge and 88 at Aberdeen. In eastern Montana, it was sunny, with a temperature of 82 at Miles City and 87 at Glendive. Once again, at Bismarck, the temperature was 86 degrees under sunny skies. The regional weather forecast from your National Weather Service office in Bismarck. Warming temperatures will continue through the early week, with highs on Memorial Day and Tuesday reaching the 80s and 90s. Mainly dry weather continues through this period, though stray afternoon showers or thunderstorms remain possible. Windy conditions are expected both Tuesday and Wednesday, especially across the west. Chances for precipitation increase across the south and west starting Wednesday. Here is the forecast for the Bismarck Mendham listening area. Rest of today, sunny. Highs in the lower 90s. Southwest winds around 5 miles per hour. Tonight, mostly clear. Lows in the upper 50s. Southeast winds 5 to 10 miles per hour. Tuesday, sunny. Highs in the lower 90s. Southeast winds 10 to 20 miles per hour with gusts up to 30 miles per hour. Tuesday night, partly cloudy. Lows in the lower 60s. Southeast winds 10 to 20 miles per hour with gusts up to 30 miles per hour. Wednesday, sunny. Highs in the lower 90s. Southeast winds 10 to 20 miles per hour with gusts up to 30 miles per hour. Wednesday night, partly cloudy. Lows around 60. Thursday, mostly sunny. Highs around 90. Thursday night, increasing clouds. Lows in the lower 60s. Friday, partly sunny. Highs in the lower 80s. Friday night, increasing clouds. Lows in the lower 60s. Saturday, partly sunny. A slight chance of showers and thunderstorms in the afternoon.

afternoon. Highs around 80. Chance of rain 20%. Saturday night, partly cloudy with a slight chance of thunderstorms. A chance of showers in the evening, then a slight chance of showers after midnight. Lows in the upper 50s. Chance of rain 30%. Sunday, mostly sunny. Highs around 80. For Western Lake Sakakawea, rest of today, south winds 10 to 15 miles per hour. Sunny. Highs in the lower 90s. Tonight, southeast winds 10 to 15 miles per hour. Mostly clear. Lows around 60. For Eastern Lake Sakakawea, rest of today, west winds around 10 miles per hour shifting to the south late in the afternoon. Sunny. Highs in the lower 90s. Tonight, southeast winds 10 to 15 miles per hour. Mostly clear. Lows in the upper 50s. For Northern Lake Oahe, rest of today, light winds becoming south around 10 miles per hour late in the afternoon. Sunny. Highs in the lower 90s. Tonight, southeast winds 10 to 15 miles per hour. Mostly clear. Lows in the upper 50s. Here are the weather conditions at 1 p.m. Central Daylight Time. Bismarck, sunny. Temperature 86 degrees, relative humidity 22%. Pressure 29.85 inches and falling. Mendham, sunny. 84 degrees, relative humidity 30%. Hazen, mostly sunny. 86 degrees, relative humidity 11%. Wind southwest at 7 miles an hour. Harvey, mostly sunny. 86 degrees, relative humidity 25%. Wind west at 12 miles an hour. Minot, sunny. 86 degrees, relative humidity 19%. Wind south at 12 miles an hour, gusting to 18. Dickinson, sunny. 83 degrees, relative humidity 21%. Wind south at 9 miles an hour. Elsewhere around North Dakota, it was 85 at Garrison. At Williston, it was sunny, with a temperature of 83. It was mostly sunny, with a temperature of 85 at Jamestown and 88 at Fargo. It was partly sunny, with a temperature of 87 at Grand Forks and 83 at Devil's Lake. In northern South Dakota, it was sunny. It was 82 at Mobridge and 88 at Aberdeen. In eastern Montana, it was sunny, with a temperature of 82 at Miles City and 87 at Glendive. Once again, at Bismarck, the temperature was 86 degrees under sunny skies. The regional weather forecast from your National Weather Service office in Bismarck. Warming temperatures will continue through the early week, with highs on Memorial Day and Tuesday reaching the 80s and 90s. Mainly dry weather continues through this period, though stray afternoon showers or thunderstorms remain possible. Windy conditions are expected both Tuesday and Wednesday, especially across the west. Chances for precipitation increase across the south and west starting Wednesday. Here is the forecast for the Bismarck Mendham listening area. Rest of today, sunny. Highs in the lower 90s. Southwest winds around 5 miles per hour. Tonight, mostly clear. Lows in the upper 50s. Southeast winds 5 to 10 miles per hour. Tuesday, sunny. Highs in the lower 90s. Southeast winds 10 to 20 miles per hour with gusts up to 30 miles per hour. Tuesday night, partly cloudy. Lows in the lower 60s. Southeast winds 10 to 20 miles per hour with gusts up to 30 miles per hour. Wednesday, sunny. Highs in the lower 90s. Southeast winds 10 to 20 miles per hour with gusts up to 30 miles per hour. Wednesday night, partly cloudy. Lows around 60. Thursday, mostly sunny. Highs around 90. Thursday night, increasing clouds. Lows in the lower 60s. Friday, partly sunny. Highs in the lower 80s. Friday night, increasing clouds. Lows in the lower 60s. Saturday, partly sunny. A slight chance of showers and thunderstorms in the afternoon. Highs around 80. Chance of rain 20%. Saturday night, partly cloudy with a slight chance of thunderstorms. A chance of showers in the evening, then a slight chance of showers after midnight. Lows in the upper 50s.

chance of rain 30%. Sunday, mostly sunny. Highs around 80. For Western Lake Sakakawea, rest of today, south winds 10 to 15 miles per hour. Sunny. Highs in the lower 90s. Tonight, southeast winds 10 to 15 miles per hour. Mostly clear. Lows around 60. For Eastern Lake Sakakawea, rest of today, west winds around 10 miles per hour shifting to the south late in the afternoon. Sunny. Highs in the lower 90s. Tonight, southeast winds 10 to 15 miles per hour. Mostly clear. Lows in the upper 50s. For Northern Lake Orahi, rest of today, light winds becoming south around 10 miles per hour late in the afternoon. Sunny. Highs in the lower 90s. Tonight, southeast winds 10 to 15 miles per hour. Mostly clear. Lows in the upper 50s. Here are the weather conditions at 1 p.m. Central Daylight Time. Bismarck, sunny. Temperature 86 degrees, relative humidity 22%. Pressure 29.85 inches and falling. Mendham, sunny. 84 degrees, relative humidity 30%. Hazen, mostly sunny. 86 degrees, relative humidity 11%. Wind southwest at 7 miles an hour. Harvey, mostly sunny. 86 degrees, relative humidity 25%. Wind west at 12 miles an hour. Minot, sunny. 86 degrees, relative humidity 19%. Wind south at 12 miles an hour, gusting to 18. Dickinson, sunny. 83 degrees, relative humidity 21%. Wind south at 9 miles an hour. Elsewhere around North Dakota, it was 85 at Garrison. At Williston, it was sunny, with a temperature of 83. It was mostly sunny, with a temperature of 85 at Jamestown and 88 at Fargo. It was partly sunny, with a temperature of 87 at Grand Forks and 83 at Devil's Lake. In northern South Dakota, it was sunny. It was 82 at Mobridge and 88 at Aberdeen. In eastern Montana, it was sunny, with a temperature of 82 at Miles City and 87 at Glendive. Once again, at Bismarck, the temperature was 86 degrees under sunny skies. 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Providing weather information 24 hours a day from your National Weather Service office in Bismarck. The regional weather forecast from your National Weather Service office in Bismarck. Warming temperatures will continue through the early week, with highs on Memorial Day and Tuesday reaching the 80s and 90s. Mainly dry weather continues through this period, though stray afternoon showers or thunderstorms remain possible. Windy conditions are expected both Tuesday and Wednesday, especially across the west. Chances for precipitation increase across the south and west starting Wednesday. Here is the forecast for the Bismarck Minden listening area. Rest of today, sunny. Highs in the lower 90s. Southwest winds around 5 miles per hour. Tonight, mostly clear. Lows in the upper 50s. Southeast winds 5 to 10 miles per hour. Tuesday, sunny. Highs in the lower 90s. Southeast winds 10 to 20 miles per hour with gusts up to 30 miles per hour. Tuesday night, partly cloudy. Lows in the lower 60s. Southeast winds 10 to 20 miles per hour with gusts up to 30 miles per hour. Wednesday, sunny. Highs in the lower 90s. Southeast winds 10 to 20 miles per hour with gusts up to 30 miles per hour. Wednesday night, partly cloudy. Lows around 60. Thursday, mostly sunny. Highs around 90. Thursday night, increasing clouds. Lows in the lower 60s. Friday, partly sunny. Highs in the lower 80s. Friday night, increasing clouds. Lows in the lower 60s. Saturday, partly sunny. A slight chance of showers and thunderstorms in the afternoon. Highs around 80. Chance of rain 20%. Saturday night, partly cloudy with a slight chance of thunderstorms. A chance of showers in the evening, then a slight chance of showers after midnight. Lows in the upper 50s.

chance of rain 30%. Sunday, mostly sunny. Highs around 80. For Western Lake Sakakawea, rest of today, south winds 10 to 15 miles per hour. Sunny. Highs in the lower 90s. Tonight, southeast winds 10 to 15 miles per hour. Mostly clear. Lows around 60. For Eastern Lake Sakakawea, rest of today, west winds around 10 miles per hour shifting to the south late in the afternoon. Sunny. Highs in the lower 90s. Tonight, southeast winds 10 to 15 miles per hour. Mostly clear. Lows in the upper 50s. For Northern Lake Oahe, rest of today, light winds becoming south around 10 miles per hour late in the afternoon. Sunny. Highs in the lower 90s. Tonight, southeast winds 10 to 15 miles per hour. Mostly clear. Lows in the upper 50s. Here are the weather conditions at 2 p.m. Central Daylight Time. Bismarck, sunny. Temperature 87 degrees, relative humidity 17%. Pressure 29.84 inches and falling. Mendham, sunny. 86 degrees, relative humidity 30%. Wind variable at 6 miles an hour. Hazen, mostly sunny. 88 degrees, relative humidity 8%. Harvey, mostly sunny. 88 degrees, relative humidity 19%. Wind northwest at 9 miles an hour, gusting to 16. Minot, sunny. 87 degrees, relative humidity 17%. Wind southwest at 6 miles an hour. Dickinson, sunny. 85 degrees, relative humidity 22%. Wind south at 9 miles an hour. Elsewhere around North Dakota, it was 87 at Garrison. At Williston, it was sunny, with a temperature of 86. It was mostly sunny, with a temperature of 86 at Jamestown and 90 at Fargo. It was partly sunny, with a temperature of 89 at Grand Forks and 85 at Devil's Lake. In northern South Dakota, it was sunny. It was 84 at Mobridge and 91 at Aberdeen. In eastern Montana, it was sunny, with a temperature of 87 at Miles City and 91 at Glendive. Once again, at Bismarck, the temperature was 87 degrees under sunny skies. The regional weather forecast from your National Weather Service office in Bismarck. Warming temperatures will continue through the early week, with highs on Memorial Day and Tuesday reaching the 80s and 90s. Mainly dry weather continues through this period, though stray afternoon showers or thunderstorms remain possible. Windy conditions are expected both Tuesday and Wednesday, especially across the west. Chances for precipitation increase across the south and west starting Wednesday. Here is the forecast for the Bismarck-Mendon listening area. Rest of today, sunny. Highs in the lower 90s. Southwest winds around 5 miles per hour. Tonight, mostly clear. Lows in the upper 50s. Southeast winds 5 to 10 miles per hour. Tuesday, sunny. Highs in the lower 90s. Southeast winds 10 to 20 miles per hour with gusts up to 30 miles per hour. Tuesday night, partly cloudy. Lows in the lower 60s. Southeast winds 10 to 20 miles per hour with gusts up to 30 miles per hour. Wednesday, sunny. Highs in the lower 90s. Southeast winds 10 to 20 miles per hour with gusts up to 30 miles per hour. Wednesday night, partly cloudy. Lows around 60. Thursday, mostly sunny. Highs around 90. Thursday night, increasing clouds. Lows in the lower 60s. Friday, partly sunny. Highs in the lower 80s. Friday night, increasing clouds. Lows in the lower 60s. Saturday, partly sunny. A slight chance of showers and thunderstorms in the afternoon. Highs around 80. Chance of rain 20%. Saturday night, partly cloudy with a slight chance of thunderstorms. A chance of showers in the evening, then a slight chance of showers after midnight. Lows in the upper 50s. Chance of rain 30%. Sunday, mostly sunny. Highs around 80. For Western Lake Sakakawea, rest of today, south winds 10 to 15 miles per hour. Sunny. Highs in the lower 90s.

Tonight, southeast winds 10 to 15 miles per hour. Mostly clear. Lows around 60. For eastern Lake Sakakawea, rest of today, west winds around 10 miles per hour shifting to the south late in the afternoon. Sunny. Highs in the lower 90s. Tonight, southeast winds 10 to 15 miles per hour. Mostly clear. Lows in the upper 50s. For northern Lake Oahe, rest of today, light winds becoming south around 10 miles per hour late in the afternoon. Sunny. Highs in the lower 90s. Tonight, southeast winds 10 to 15 miles per hour. Mostly clear. Lows in the upper 50s. Here are the weather conditions at 2 p.m. Central Daylight Time. Bismarck, sunny. Temperature 87 degrees, relative humidity 17%. Pressure 29.84 inches and falling. Mendham, sunny. 86 degrees, relative humidity 30%. Wind variable at 6 miles an hour. Hazen, mostly sunny. 88 degrees, relative humidity 8%. Harvey, mostly sunny. 88 degrees, relative humidity 19%. Wind northwest at 9 miles an hour, gusting to 16. Minot, sunny. 87 degrees, relative humidity 17%. Wind southwest at 6 miles an hour. Dickinson, sunny. 85 degrees, relative humidity 22%. Wind south at 9 miles an hour. Elsewhere around North Dakota, it was 87 at Garrison. At Williston, it was sunny, with a temperature of 86. It was mostly sunny, with a temperature of 86 at Jamestown and 90 at Fargo. It was partly sunny, with a temperature of 89 at Grand Forks and 85 at Devil's Lake. In northern South Dakota, it was sunny. It was 84 at Mobridge and 91 at Aberdeen. In eastern Montana, it was sunny, with a temperature of 87 at Miles City and 91 at Glendive. Once again, at Bismarck, the temperature was 87 degrees under sunny skies. The regional weather forecast from your National Weather Service office in Bismarck. Warming temperatures will continue through the early week, with highs on Memorial Day and Tuesday reaching the 80s and 90s. Mainly dry weather continues through this period, though stray afternoon showers or thunderstorms remain possible. Windy conditions are expected both Tuesday and Wednesday, especially across the west. Chances for precipitation increase across the south and west starting Wednesday. Here is the forecast for the Bismarck-Mendon listening area. Rest of today, sunny. Highs in the lower 90s. Southwest winds around 5 miles per hour. Tonight, mostly clear. Lows in the upper 50s. Southeast winds 5 to 10 miles per hour. Tuesday, sunny. Highs in the lower 90s. Southeast winds 10 to 20 miles per hour with gusts up to 30 miles per hour. Tuesday night, partly cloudy. Lows in the lower 60s. Southeast winds 10 to 20 miles per hour with gusts up to 30 miles per hour. Wednesday, sunny. Highs in the lower 90s. Southeast winds 10 to 20 miles per hour with gusts up to 30 miles per hour. Wednesday night, partly cloudy. Lows around 60. Thursday, mostly sunny. Highs around 90. Thursday night, increasing clouds. Lows in the lower 60s. Friday, partly sunny. Highs in the lower 80s. Friday night, increasing clouds. Lows in the lower 60s. Saturday, partly sunny. A slight chance of showers and thunderstorms in the afternoon. Highs around 80. Chance of rain 20%. Saturday night, partly cloudy with a slight chance of thunderstorms. A chance of showers in the evening, then a slight chance of showers after midnight. Lows in the upper 50s. Chance of rain 30%. Sunday, mostly sunny. Highs around 80. For western Lake Sakakawea, rest of today, south winds 10 to 15 miles per hour. Sunny. Highs in the lower 90s. Tonight, southeast winds 10 to 15 miles per hour. Mostly clear. Lows around 60. For eastern Lake Sakakawea, rest of today, west winds around 10 miles per hour shifting to the south late in the afternoon.

Sunny. Highs in the lower 90s. Tonight, southeast winds 10 to 15 miles per hour. Mostly clear. Lows in the upper 50s. For northern Lake Oahe, rest of today, light winds becoming south around 10 miles per hour late in the afternoon. Sunny. Highs in the lower 90s. Tonight, southeast winds 10 to 15 miles per hour. Mostly clear. Lows in the upper 50s. Here are the weather conditions at 2 p.m. Central Daylight Time. Bismarck, sunny. Temperature 87 degrees, relative humidity 17%. Pressure 29.84 inches and falling. Mendham, sunny. 86 degrees, relative humidity 30%. Wind variable at 6 miles an hour. Hazen, sunny. 88 degrees, relative humidity 8%. Harvey, mostly sunny. 88 degrees, relative humidity 19%. Wind northwest at 9 miles an hour, gusting to 16. Minot, sunny. 87 degrees, relative humidity 17%. Wind southwest at 6 miles an hour. Dickinson, sunny. 85 degrees, relative humidity 22%. Wind south at 9 miles an hour. Elsewhere around North Dakota, it was 87 at Garrison. At Williston, it was sunny, with a temperature of 86. It was mostly sunny, with a temperature of 86 at Jamestown and 90 at Fargo. It was partly sunny, with a temperature of 89 at Grand Forks and 85 at Devil's Lake. In northern South Dakota, it was sunny. It was 84 at Mobridge and 91 at Aberdeen. In eastern Montana, it was sunny, with a temperature of 87 at Miles City and 91 at Glendive. Once again, at Bismarck, the temperature was 87 degrees under sunny skies. The regional weather forecast from your National Weather Service office in Bismarck. Warming temperatures will continue through the early week, with highs on Memorial Day and Tuesday reaching the 80s and 90s. Mainly dry weather continues through this period, though stray afternoon showers or thunderstorms remain possible. Windy conditions are expected both Tuesday and Wednesday, especially across the west. Chances for precipitation increase across the south and west starting Wednesday. Here is the forecast for the Bismarck, Minden listening area. Rest of today, sunny. Highs in the lower 90s. Southwest winds around 5 miles per hour. Tonight, mostly clear. Lows in the upper 50s. Southeast winds 5 to 10 miles per hour. Tuesday, sunny. Highs in the lower 90s. Southeast winds 10 to 20 miles per hour with gusts up to 30 miles per hour. Tuesday night, partly cloudy. Lows in the lower 60s. Southeast winds 10 to 20 miles per hour with gusts up to 30 miles per hour. Wednesday, sunny. Highs in the lower 90s. Southeast winds 10 to 20 miles per hour with gusts up to 30 miles per hour. Wednesday night, partly cloudy. Lows around 60. Thursday, mostly sunny. Highs around 90. Thursday night, increasing clouds. Lows in the lower 60s. Friday, partly sunny. Highs in the lower 80s. Friday night, increasing clouds. Lows in the lower 60s. Saturday, partly sunny. A slight chance of showers and thunderstorms in the afternoon. Highs around 80. Chance of rain 20%. Saturday night, partly cloudy with a slight chance of thunderstorms. A chance of showers in the evening, then a slight chance of showers after midnight. Lows in the upper 50s. Chance of rain 30%. Sunday, mostly sunny. Highs around 80. For western Lake Sakakawea, rest of today, south winds 10 to 15 miles per hour. Sunny. Highs in the lower 90s. Tonight, southeast winds 10 to 15 miles per hour. Mostly clear. Lows around 60. For eastern Lake Sakakawea, rest of today, west winds around 10 miles per hour shifting to the south late in the afternoon. Sunny. Highs in the lower 90s. Tonight, southeast winds 10 to 15 miles per hour. Mostly clear. Lows in the upper 50s. For northern Lake Oahe, rest of today, light winds becoming south around 10 miles.

humidity 30%. Wind variable at 6 miles an hour. Hazen, sunny. 88 degrees, relative humidity 8%. Harvey, mostly sunny. 88 degrees, relative humidity 19%. Wind northwest at 9 miles an hour, gusting to 16. Minot, sunny. 87 degrees, relative humidity 17%. Wind southwest at 6 miles an hour. Dickinson, sunny. 85 degrees, relative humidity 22%. Wind south at 9 miles an hour. Elsewhere around North Dakota, it was 87 at Garrison. At Williston, it was sunny, with a temperature of 86. It was mostly sunny, with a temperature of 86 at Jamestown and 90 at Fargo. It was partly sunny, with a temperature of 89 at Grand Forks and 85 at Devil's Lake. In northern South Dakota, it was sunny. It was 84 at Mobridge and 91 at Aberdeen. In eastern Montana, it was sunny, with a temperature of 87 at Miles City and 91 at Glendive. Once again, at Bismarck, the temperature was 87 degrees under sunny skies. The regional weather forecast from your National Weather Service office in Bismarck. Warming temperatures will continue through the early week, with highs on Memorial Day and Tuesday reaching the 80s and 90s. Mainly dry weather continues through this period, though stray afternoon showers or thunderstorms remain possible. Windy conditions are expected both Tuesday and Wednesday, especially across the west. Chances for precipitation increase across the south and west starting Wednesday. 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Providing weather information 24 hours a day from your National Weather Service office in Bismarck. Here is the forecast for the Bismarck Minden listening area. Rest of today, sunny. Highs in the lower 90s. Southwest winds around 5 miles per hour. Tonight, mostly clear. Lows in the upper 50s. Southeast winds 5 to 10 miles per hour. Tuesday, sunny. Highs in the lower 90s. Southeast winds 10 to 20 miles per hour with gusts up to 30 miles per hour. Tuesday night, partly cloudy. Lows in the lower 60s. Southeast winds 10 to 20 miles per hour with gusts up to 30 miles per hour. Wednesday, sunny. Highs in the lower 90s. Southeast winds 10 to 20 miles per hour with gusts up to 30 miles per hour. Wednesday night, partly cloudy. Lows around 60. Thursday, mostly sunny. Highs around 90. Thursday night, increasing clouds. Lows in the lower 60s. Friday, partly sunny. Highs in the lower 80s. Friday night, increasing clouds. Lows in the lower 60s. Saturday, partly sunny. A slight chance of showers and thunderstorms in the afternoon. Highs around 80. Chance of rain 20%. Saturday night, partly cloudy with a slight chance of thunderstorms. A chance of showers in the evening, then a slight chance of showers after midnight. Lows in the upper 50s. Chance of rain 30%. Sunday, mostly sunny. Highs around 80. For Western Lake Sakakawea, rest of today, south winds 10 to 15 miles per hour. Sunny. Highs in the lower 90s. Tonight, southeast winds 10 to 15 miles per hour. Mostly clear. Lows around 60. For Eastern Lake Sakakawea, rest of today, west winds around 10 miles per hour shifting to the south late in the afternoon. Sunny. Highs in the lower 90s. Tonight, southeast winds 10 to 15 miles per hour. Mostly clear. Lows in the upper 50s. For Northern Lake Oahe, rest of today, light winds becoming south around 10 miles per hour late in the afternoon. Sunny. Highs in the lower 90s. Tonight, southeast winds 10 to 15 miles per hour. Mostly clear. Lows in the upper 50s. Highs in the lower 90s. Tonight, southeast winds 10 to 15 miles per hour. Mostly clear. Lows in the upper 50s. Here are the weather conditions at 2 p.m. Central Daylight Time. Bismarck, sunny. Temperature 87 degrees, relative.

elsewhere around North Dakota, it was 87 at Garrison. At Williston, it was sunny with a temperature of 86. It was mostly sunny with a temperature of 86 at Jamestown and 90 at Fargo. It was partly sunny with a temperature of 89 at Grand Forks and 85 at Devil's Lake. In northern South Dakota, it was sunny. It was 84 at Mobridge and 91 at Aberdeen. In eastern Montana, it was sunny with a temperature of 87 at Miles City and 91 at Glendive. Once again, at Bismarck, the temperature was 87 degrees under sunny skies. The regional weather forecast from your National Weather Service office in Bismarck. Warming temperatures will continue through the early week, with highs on Memorial Day and Tuesday reaching the 80s and 90s. Mainly dry weather continues through this period, though stray afternoon showers or thunderstorms remain possible. Windy conditions are expected both Tuesday and Wednesday, especially across the west. Chances for precipitation increase across the south and west starting Wednesday. Here is the forecast for the Bismarck, Minden listening area. Rest of today, sunny. Highs in the lower 90s. Southwest winds around 5 miles per hour. Tonight, mostly clear. Lows in the upper 50s. Southeast winds 5 to 10 miles per hour. Tuesday, sunny. Highs in the lower 90s. Southeast winds 10 to 20 miles per hour with gusts up to 30 miles per hour. Tuesday night, partly cloudy. Lows in the lower 60s. Southeast winds 10 to 20 miles per hour with gusts up to 30 miles per hour. Wednesday, sunny. Highs in the lower 90s. Southeast winds 10 to 20 miles per hour with gusts up to 30 miles per hour. Wednesday night, partly cloudy. Lows around 60. Thursday, mostly sunny. Highs around 90. Thursday night, increasing clouds. Lows in the lower 60s. Friday, partly sunny. Highs in the lower 80s. Friday night, increasing clouds. Lows in the lower 60s. Saturday, partly sunny. A slight chance of showers and thunderstorms in the afternoon. Highs around 80. Chance of rain 20%. Saturday night, partly cloudy with a slight chance of thunderstorms. A chance of showers in the evening, then a slight chance of showers after midnight. Lows in the upper 50s. Chance of rain 30%. Sunday, mostly sunny. Highs around 80. For Western Lake Sakakawea, rest of today, south winds 10 to 15 miles per hour. Sunny. Highs in the lower 90s. Tonight, southeast winds 10 to 15 miles per hour. Mostly clear. Lows around 60. For Eastern Lake Sakakawea, rest of today, west winds around 10 miles per hour shifting to the south late in the afternoon. Sunny. Highs in the lower 90s. Tonight, southeast winds 10 to 15 miles per hour. Mostly clear. Lows in the upper 50s. For Northern Lake Oahe, rest of today, light winds becoming south around 10 miles per hour late in the afternoon. Sunny. Highs in the lower 90s. Tonight, southeast winds 10 to 15 miles per hour. Mostly clear. Lows in the upper 50s. Here are the weather conditions at 2 p.m. Central Daylight Time. Bismarck, sunny. Temperature 87 degrees, relative humidity 17%. Pressure 29.84 inches and falling. Minden, sunny. 86 degrees, relative humidity 30%. Wind variable at 6 miles an hour. Hazen, sunny. 88 degrees, relative humidity 8%. Harvey, mostly sunny. 88 degrees, relative humidity 19%. Wind northwest at 9 miles an hour, gusting to 16. Minot, sunny. 87 degrees, relative humidity 17%. Wind southwest at 6 miles an hour. Dickinson, sunny. 85 degrees, relative humidity 22%. Wind south at 9 miles an hour. Elsewhere around North Dakota, it was 87 at Garrison. At Williston, it was sunny with a temperature of 86. It was mostly sunny with a temperature of 86 at Jamestown and 90 at Fargo. It was partly sunny with a temperature

of 89 at Grand Forks and 85 at Devil's Lake. In northern South Dakota, it was sunny. It was 84 at Mobridge and 91 at Aberdeen. In eastern Montana, it was sunny with a temperature of 87 at Miles City and 91 at Glendive. Once again, at Bismarck, the temperature was 87 degrees under sunny skies. The regional weather forecast from your National Weather Service office in Bismarck. Warming temperatures will continue through the early week, with highs on Memorial Day and Tuesday reaching the 80s and 90s. Mainly dry weather continues through this period, though stray afternoon showers or thunderstorms remain possible. Windy conditions are expected both Tuesday and Wednesday, especially across the west. Chances for precipitation increase across the south and west starting Wednesday. Here is the forecast for the Bismarck, Minden listening area. Rest of today, sunny. Highs in the lower 90s. Southwest winds around 5 miles per hour. Tonight, mostly clear. Lows in the upper 50s. Southeast winds 5 to 10 miles per hour. Tuesday, sunny. Highs in the lower 90s. Southeast winds 10 to 20 miles per hour with gusts up to 30 miles per hour. Tuesday night, partly cloudy. Lows in the lower 60s. Southeast winds 10 to 20 miles per hour with gusts up to 30 miles per hour. Wednesday, sunny. Highs in the lower 90s. Southeast winds 10 to 20 miles per hour with gusts up to 30 miles per hour. Wednesday night, partly cloudy. Lows around 60. Thursday, mostly sunny. Highs around 90. Thursday night, increasing clouds. Lows in the lower 60s. Friday, partly sunny. Highs in the lower 80s. Friday night, increasing clouds. Lows in the lower 60s. Saturday, partly sunny. A slight chance of showers and thunderstorms in the afternoon. Highs around 80. Chance of rain 20%. Saturday night, partly cloudy with a slight chance of thunderstorms. A chance of showers in the evening, then a slight chance of showers after midnight. Lows in the upper 50s. Chance of rain 30%. Sunday, mostly sunny. Highs around 80. For Western Lake Sakakawea, rest of today, south winds 10 to 15 miles per hour. Sunny. Highs in the lower 90s. Tonight, southeast winds 10 to 15 miles per hour. Mostly clear. Lows around 60. For Eastern Lake Sakakawea, rest of today, west winds around 10 miles per hour shifting to the south late in the afternoon. Sunny. Highs in the lower 90s. Tonight, southeast winds 10 to 15 miles per hour. Mostly clear. Lows in the upper 50s. For Northern Lake Oahe, rest of today, light winds becoming south around 10 miles per hour late in the afternoon. Sunny. Highs in the lower 90s. Tonight, southeast winds 10 to 15 miles per hour. Mostly clear. Lows in the upper 50s. Here are the weather conditions at 2 p.m. Central Daylight Time. Bismarck, sunny. Temperature 87 degrees, relative humidity 17%. Pressure 29.84 inches and falling. Minden, sunny. 86 degrees, relative humidity 30%. Wind variable at 6 miles an hour. Hazen, sunny. 88 degrees, relative humidity 8%. Harvey, mostly sunny. 88 degrees, relative humidity 19%. Wind northwest at 9 miles an hour, gusting to 16. Minot, sunny. 87 degrees, relative humidity 17%. Wind southwest at 6 miles an hour. Dickinson, sunny. 85 degrees, relative humidity 22%. Wind south at 9 miles an hour. Elsewhere around North Dakota, it was 87 at Garrison. At Williston, it was sunny, with a temperature of 86. It was mostly sunny, with a temperature of 86 at Jamestown and 90 at Fargo. It was partly sunny, with a temperature of 89 at Grand Forks and 85 at Devil's Lake. In northern South Dakota, it was sunny. It was 84 at Mobridge and 91 at Aberdeen. In eastern Montana, it was sunny, with a temperature of 87 at Miles City and 90.

1 at Glen Dive. Once again, at Bismarck, the temperature was 87 degrees under sunny skies. The regional weather forecast from your National Weather Service office in Bismarck. Warming temperatures will continue through the early week, with highs on Memorial Day and Tuesday reaching the 80s and 90s. Mainly dry weather continues through this period, though stray afternoon showers or thunderstorms remain possible. Windy conditions are expected both Tuesday and Wednesday, especially across the west. Chances for precipitation increase across the south and west starting Wednesday. Here is the forecast for the Bismarck Minden listening area. Rest of today, sunny. Highs in the lower 90s. Southwest winds around 5 miles per hour. Tonight, mostly clear. Lows in the upper 50s. Southeast wind 5 to 10 miles per hour. Tuesday, sunny. Highs in the lower 90s. Southeast winds 10 to 20 miles per hour with gusts up to 30 miles per hour. Tuesday night, partly cloudy. Lows in the lower 60s. Southeast winds 10 to 20 miles per hour with gusts up to 30 miles per hour. Wednesday, sunny. Highs in the lower 90s. Southeast winds 10 to 20 miles per hour with gusts up to 30 miles per hour. Wednesday night, partly cloudy. Lows around 60. Thursday, mostly sunny. Highs around 90. Thursday night, increasing clouds. Lows in the lower 60s. Friday, partly sunny. Highs in the lower 80s. Friday night, increasing clouds. Lows in the lower 60s. Saturday, partly sunny. A slight chance of showers and thunderstorms in the afternoon. Highs around 80. Chance of rain 20%. Saturday night, partly cloudy with a slight chance of thunderstorms. A chance of showers in the evening, then a slight chance of showers after midnight. Lows in the upper 50s. Chance of rain 30%. Sunday, mostly sunny. Highs around 80. For Western Lake Sakakawea, rest of today, south winds 10 to 15 miles per hour. Sunny. Highs in the lower 90s. Tonight, southeast winds 10 to 15 miles per hour. Mostly clear. Lows around 60. For Eastern Lake Sakakawea, rest of today, west winds around 10 miles per hour shifting to the south late in the afternoon. Sunny. Highs in the lower 90s. Tonight, southeast winds 10 to 15 miles per hour. Mostly clear. Lows in the upper 50s. For Northern Lake Oahe, rest of today, light winds becoming south around 10 miles per hour late in the afternoon. Sunny. Highs in the lower 90s. Tonight, southeast winds 10 to 15 miles per hour. Mostly clear. Lows in the upper 50s. Here are the weather conditions at 2 p.m. Central Daylight Time. Bismarck, sunny. Temperature 87 degrees, relative humidity 17%. Pressure 29.84 inches and falling. Minden, sunny. 86 degrees, relative humidity 30%. Wind variable at 6 miles an hour. Hazen, sunny. 88 degrees, relative humidity 8%. Harvey, mostly sunny. 88 degrees, relative humidity 19%. Wind northwest at 9 miles an hour, gusting to 16. Minot, sunny. 87 degrees, relative humidity 17%. Wind southwest at 6 miles an hour. Dickinson, sunny. 85 degrees, relative humidity 22%. Wind south at 9 miles an hour. Elsewhere around North Dakota, it was 87 at Garrison. At Williston, it was sunny, with a temperature of 86. It was mostly sunny, with a temperature of 86 at Jamestown and 90 at Fargo. It was partly sunny, with a temperature of 89 at Grand Forks and 85 at Devil's Lake. In northern South Dakota, it was sunny. It was 84 at Mobridge and 91 at Aberdeen. In eastern Montana, it was sunny, with a temperature of 87 at Miles City and 91 at Glendive. Once again, at Bismarck, the temperature was 87 degrees under sunny skies. The regional weather forecast from your National Weather Service office in Bismarck. Warming temperatures will continue through the early week, with highs on

Memorial Day and Tuesday reaching the 80s and 90s. Mainly dry weather continues through this period, though stray afternoon showers or thunderstorms remain possible. Windy conditions are expected both Tuesday and Wednesday, especially across the west. Chances for precipitation increase across the south and west starting Wednesday. Here is the forecast for the Bismarck, Minden listening area. Rest of today, sunny. Highs in the lower 90s. Southwest winds around 5 miles per hour. Tonight, mostly clear. Lows in the upper 50s. Southeast winds 5 to 10 miles per hour. Tuesday, sunny. Highs in the lower 90s. Southeast winds 10 to 20 miles per hour with gusts up to 30 miles per hour. Tuesday night, partly cloudy. Lows in the lower 60s. Southeast winds 10 to 20 miles per hour with gusts up to 30 miles per hour. Wednesday, sunny. Highs in the lower 90s. Southeast winds 10 to 20 miles per hour with gusts up to 30 miles per hour. Wednesday night, partly cloudy. Lows around 60. Thursday, mostly sunny. Highs around 90. Thursday night, increasing clouds. Lows in the lower 60s. Friday, partly sunny. Highs in the lower 80s. Friday night, increasing clouds. Lows in the lower 60s. Saturday, partly sunny. A slight chance of showers and thunderstorms in the afternoon. Highs around 80. Chance of rain 20%. Saturday night, partly cloudy with a slight chance of thunderstorms. A chance of showers in the evening, then a slight chance of showers after midnight. Lows in the upper 50s. Chance of rain 30%. Sunday, mostly sunny. Highs around 80. For Western Lake Sakakawea, rest of today, south winds 10 to 15 miles per hour. Sunny. Highs in the lower 90s. Tonight, southeast winds 10 to 15 miles per hour. Mostly clear. Lows around 60. For Eastern Lake Sakakawea, rest of today, west winds around 10 miles per hour shifting to the south late in the afternoon. Sunny. Highs in the lower 90s. Tonight, southeast winds 10 to 15 miles per hour. Mostly clear. Lows in the upper 50s. For Northern Lake Orahi, rest of today, light winds becoming south around 10 miles per hour late in the afternoon. Sunny. Highs in the lower 90s. Tonight, southeast winds 10 to 15 miles per hour. Mostly clear. Lows in the upper 50s. Here are the weather conditions at 2 p.m. Central Daylight Time. Bismarck, sunny. Temperature 87 degrees, relative humidity 17%. Pressure 29.84 inches and falling. Minden, sunny. 86 degrees, relative humidity 30%. Wind variable at 6 miles an hour. Hazen, sunny. 88 degrees, relative humidity 8%. Harvey, mostly sunny. 88 degrees, relative humidity 19%. Wind northwest at 9 miles an hour, gusting to 16. Minot, sunny. 87 degrees, relative humidity 17%. Wind southwest at 6 miles an hour. Dickinson, sunny. 85 degrees, relative humidity 22%. Wind south at 9 miles an hour. Elsewhere around North Dakota, it was 87 at Garrison. At Williston, it was sunny, with a temperature of 86. It was mostly sunny, with a temperature of 86 at Jamestown and 90 at Fargo. It was partly sunny, with a temperature of 89 at Grand Forks and 85 at Devil's Lake. In northern South Dakota, it was sunny. It was 84 at Mobridge and 91 at Aberdeen. In eastern Montana, it was sunny, with a temperature of 87 at Miles City and 91 at Glendive. Once again, at Bismarck, the temperature was 87 degrees under sunny skies. The regional weather forecast from your National Weather Service office in Bismarck. Warming temperatures will continue through the early week, with highs on Memorial Day and Tuesday reaching the 80s and 90s. Mainly dry weather continues through this period, though stray afternoon showers or thunderstorms remain possible. Windy conditions are expected both Tuesday and Wednesday, especially across the west. Chances for

precipitation increase across the south and west starting Wednesday. Here is the forecast for the Bismarck Minden listening area. Rest of today, sunny. Highs in the lower 90s. Southwest winds around 5 miles per hour. Tonight, mostly clear. Lows in the upper 50s. Southeast winds 5 to 10 miles per hour. Tuesday, sunny. Highs in the lower 90s. Southeast winds 10 to 20 miles per hour with gusts up to 30 miles per hour. Tuesday night, partly cloudy. Lows in the lower 60s. Southeast winds 10 to 20 miles per hour with gusts up to 30 miles per hour. Wednesday, sunny. Highs in the lower 90s. Southeast winds 10 to 20 miles per hour with gusts up to 30 miles per hour. Wednesday night, partly cloudy. Lows around 60. Thursday, mostly sunny. Highs around 90. Thursday night, increasing clouds. Lows in the lower 60s. Friday, partly sunny. Highs in the lower 80s. Friday night, increasing clouds. Lows in the lower 60s. Saturday, partly sunny. A slight chance of showers and thunderstorms in the afternoon. Highs around 80. Chance of rain 20%. Saturday night, partly cloudy with a slight chance of thunderstorms. A chance of showers in the evening, then a slight chance of showers after midnight. Lows in the upper 50s. Chance of rain 30%. Sunday, mostly sunny. Highs around 80. For Western Lake Sakakawea, rest of today, south winds 10 to 15 miles per hour. Sunny. Highs in the lower 90s. Tonight, southeast winds 10 to 15 miles per hour. Mostly clear. Lows around 60. For Eastern Lake Sakakawea, rest of today, west winds around 10 miles per hour shifting to the south late in the afternoon. Sunny. Highs in the lower 90s. Tonight, southeast winds 10 to 15 miles per hour. Mostly clear. Lows in the upper 50s. For Northern Lake Oahe, rest of today, light winds becoming south around 10 miles per hour late in the afternoon. Sunny. Highs in the lower 90s. Tonight, southeast winds 10 to 15 miles per hour. Mostly clear. Lows in the upper 50s. Here are the weather conditions at 2 p.m. Central Daylight Time. Bismarck, sunny. Temperature 87 degrees, relative humidity 17%. Pressure 29.84 inches and falling. Minden, sunny. 86 degrees, relative humidity 30%. Wind variable at 6 miles an hour. Hazen, sunny. 88 degrees, relative humidity 8%. Harvey, mostly sunny. 88 degrees, relative humidity 19%. Wind northwest at 9 miles an hour, gusting to 16. Minot, sunny. 87 degrees, relative humidity 17%. Wind southwest at 6 miles an hour. Dickinson, sunny. 85 degrees, relative humidity 22%. Wind south at 9 miles an hour. Elsewhere around North Dakota, it was 87 at Garrison. At Williston, it was sunny, with a temperature of 86. It was mostly sunny, with a temperature of 86 at Jamestown and 90 at Fargo. It was partly sunny, with a temperature of 89 at Grand Forks and 85 at Devil's Lake. In northern South Dakota, it was sunny. It was 84 at Mobridge and 91 at Aberdeen. In eastern Montana, it was sunny, with a temperature of 87 at Miles City and 91 at Glendive. Once again, at Bismarck, the temperature was 87 degrees under sunny skies. The regional weather forecast from your National Weather Service office in Bismarck. Warming temperatures will continue through the early week, with highs on Memorial Day and Tuesday reaching the 80s and 90s. Mainly dry weather continues through this period, though stray afternoon showers or thunderstorms remain possible. Windy conditions are expected both Tuesday and Wednesday, especially across the west. Chances for precipitation increase across the south and west starting Wednesday. Here is the forecast for the Bismarck Minden listening area. Rest of today, sunny. Highs in the lower 90s. Southwest winds around 5 miles per hour.

Tonight, mostly clear. Lows in the upper 50s. Southeast winds 5 to 10 miles per hour. Tuesday, sunny. Highs in the lower 90s. Southeast winds 10 to 20 miles per hour with gusts up to 30 miles per hour. Tuesday night, partly cloudy. Lows in the lower 60s. Southeast winds 10 to 20 miles per hour with gusts up to 30 miles per hour. Wednesday, sunny. Highs in the lower 90s. Southeast winds 10 to 20 miles per hour with gusts up to 30 miles per hour. Wednesday night, partly cloudy. Lows around 60. Thursday, mostly sunny. Highs around 90. Thursday night, increasing clouds. Lows in the lower 60s. Friday, partly sunny. Highs in the lower 80s. Friday night, increasing clouds. Lows in the lower 60s. Saturday, partly sunny. A slight chance of showers and thunderstorms in the afternoon. Highs around 80. Chance of rain 20%. Saturday night, partly cloudy with a slight chance of thunderstorms. A chance of showers in the evening, then a slight chance of showers after midnight. Lows in the upper 50s. Chance of rain 30%. Sunday, mostly sunny. Highs around 80. 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Providing weather information 24 hours a day from your National Weather Service office in Bismarck. For Western Lake Secaucawea, rest of today, south winds 10 to 15 miles per hour. Sunny. Highs in the lower 90s. Tonight, southeast winds 10 to 15 miles per hour. Mostly clear. Lows around 60. For Eastern Lake Secaucawea, rest of today, west winds around 10 miles per hour shifting to the south late in the afternoon. Sunny. Highs in the lower 90s. Tonight, southeast winds 10 to 15 miles per hour. Mostly clear. Lows in the upper 50s. For Northern Lake Oahe, rest of today, light winds becoming south around 10 miles per hour late in the afternoon. Sunny. Highs in the lower 90s. Tonight, southeast winds 10 to 15 miles per hour. Mostly clear. Lows in the upper 50s. Here are the weather conditions at 2 p.m. Central Daylight Time. Bismarck, sunny. Temperature 87 degrees, relative humidity 17%. Pressure 29.84 inches and falling. Mendham, sunny. 86 degrees, relative humidity 30%. Wind variable at 6 miles an hour. Hazen, sunny. 88 degrees, relative humidity 8%. Harvey, mostly sunny. 88 degrees, relative humidity 19%. Wind northwest at 9 miles an hour, gusting to 16. Minot, sunny. 87 degrees, relative humidity 17%. Wind southwest at 6 miles an hour. Dickinson, sunny. 85 degrees, relative humidity 22%. Wind south at 9 miles an hour. Elsewhere around North Dakota, it was 87 at Garrison. At Williston, it was sunny, with a temperature of 86. It was mostly sunny, with a temperature of 86 at Jamestown and 90 at Fargo. It was partly sunny, with a temperature of 89 at Grand Forks and 85 at Devil's Lake. In northern South Dakota, it was sunny. It was 84 at Mobridge and 91 at Aberdeen. In eastern Montana, it was sunny, with a temperature of 87 at Miles City and 91 at Glendive. Once again, at Bismarck, the temperature was 87 degrees under sunny skies. Here are the weather conditions at 3 p.m. Central Daylight Time. Bismarck, sunny. Temperature 89 degrees, relative humidity 19%. Wind southwest at 7 miles an hour, gusting to 16. Pressure 29.83 inches and falling. Mendham, sunny. 86 degrees, relative humidity 35%. Wind south at 6 miles an hour. Hazen, sunny. 88 degrees, relative humidity 8%. Wind northwest at 8 miles an hour. Harvey, mostly sunny. 88 degrees, relative humidity 18%.

Wind west at 10 miles an hour, gusting to 17. Minot, sunny. 88 degrees, relative humidity 17%. Wind west at 9 miles an hour, gusting to 17. Dickinson, sunny. 86 degrees, relative humidity 19%. Elsewhere around North Dakota, it was 88 at Garrison. At Williston, it was sunny, with a temperature of 88. It was mostly sunny, with a temperature of 87 at Jamestown, and 91 at Fargo. It was partly sunny, with a temperature of 91 at Grand Forks, and 86 at Devil's Lake. In northern South Dakota, it was sunny. It was 87 at Mobridge, and 91 at Aberdeen. In eastern Montana, it was sunny, with a temperature of 87 at Miles City, and 92 at Glendive. Once again, at Bismarck, the temperature was 89 degrees under sunny skies. The regional weather forecast from your National Weather Service office in Bismarck. Warming temperatures will continue through the early week, with highs on Memorial Day and Tuesday reaching the 80s and 90s. Mainly dry weather continues through this period, though stray afternoon showers or thunderstorms remain possible. Windy conditions are expected both Tuesday and Wednesday, especially across the west. Chances for precipitation increase across the south and west starting Wednesday. Here is the forecast for the Bismarck, Minden listening area. Rest of today, sunny. Highs in the lower 90s. Southwest winds around 5 miles per hour. Tonight, mostly clear. Lows in the upper 50s. Southeast winds 5 to 10 miles per hour. Tuesday, sunny. Highs in the lower 90s. Southeast winds 10 to 20 miles per hour with gusts up to 30 miles per hour. Tuesday night, partly cloudy. Lows in the lower 60s. Southeast winds 10 to 20 miles per hour with gusts up to 30 miles per hour. Wednesday, sunny. Highs in the lower 90s. Southeast winds 10 to 20 miles per hour with gusts up to 30 miles per hour. Wednesday night, partly cloudy. Lows around 60. Thursday, mostly sunny. Highs around 90. Thursday night, increasing clouds. Lows in the lower 60s. Friday, partly sunny. Highs in the lower 80s. Friday night, increasing clouds. Lows in the lower 60s. Saturday, partly sunny. A slight chance of showers and thunderstorms in the afternoon. Highs around 80. Chance of rain 20%. Saturday night, partly cloudy with a slight chance of thunderstorms. A chance of showers in the evening, then a slight chance of showers after midnight. Lows in the upper 50s. Chance of rain 30%. Sunday, mostly sunny. Highs around 80. For Western Lake Sakakawea, rest of today, south winds 10 to 15 miles per hour. Sunny. Highs in the lower 90s. Tonight, southeast winds 10 to 15 miles per hour. Mostly clear. Lows around 60. For Eastern Lake Sakakawea, rest of today, west winds around 10 miles per hour shifting to the south late in the afternoon. Sunny. Highs in the lower 90s. Tonight, southeast winds 10 to 15 miles per hour. Mostly clear. Lows in the upper 50s. For Northern Lake Oahe, rest of today, light winds becoming south around 10 miles per hour late in the afternoon. Sunny. Highs in the lower 90s. Tonight, southeast winds 10 to 15 miles per hour. Mostly clear. Lows in the upper 50s. Here are the weather conditions at 3 p.m. Central Daylight Time. Bismarck, sunny. Temperature 89 degrees, relative humidity 19%. Wind southwest at 7 miles an hour, gusting to 16. Pressure 29.83 inches and falling. Minden, sunny. 86 degrees, relative humidity 35%. Wind south at 6 miles an hour. Hazen, sunny. 88 degrees, relative humidity 8%. Wind northwest at 8 miles an hour. Harvey, mostly sunny. 88 degrees, relative humidity 18%. Wind west at 10 miles an hour, gusting to 17. Minot, sunny. 88 degrees, relative humidity 17%. Wind west at 9.

miles an hour, gusting to 17. Dickinson, sunny. 86 degrees, relative humidity 19%. Elsewhere around North Dakota, it was 88 at Garrison. At Williston, it was sunny, with a temperature of 88. It was mostly sunny, with a temperature of 87 at Jamestown and 91 at Fargo. It was partly sunny, with a temperature of 91 at Grand Forks and 86 at Devil's Lake. In northern South Dakota, it was sunny. It was 87 at Mobridge and 91 at Aberdeen. In eastern Montana, it was sunny, with a temperature of 87 at Miles City and 92 at Glendive. Once again, at Bismarck, the temperature was 89 degrees under sunny skies. The regional weather forecast from your National Weather Service office in Bismarck. Warming temperatures will continue through the early week, with highs on Memorial Day and Tuesday reaching the 80s and 90s. Mainly dry weather continues through this period, though stray afternoon showers or thunderstorms remain possible. Windy conditions are expected both Tuesday and Wednesday, especially across the west. Chances for precipitation increase across the south and west starting Wednesday. Here is the forecast for the Bismarck, Minden listening area. Rest of today, sunny. Highs in the lower 90s. Southwest winds around 5 miles per hour. Tonight, mostly clear. Lows in the upper 50s. Southeast winds 5 to 10 miles per hour. Tuesday, sunny. Highs in the lower 90s. Southeast winds 10 to 20 miles per hour with gusts up to 30 miles per hour. Tuesday night, partly cloudy. Lows in the lower 60s. Southeast winds 10 to 20 miles per hour with gusts up to 30 miles per hour. Wednesday, sunny. Highs in the lower 90s. Southeast winds 10 to 20 miles per hour with gusts up to 30 miles per hour. Wednesday night, partly cloudy. Lows around 60. Thursday, mostly sunny. Highs around 90. Thursday night, increasing clouds. Lows in the lower 60s. Friday, partly sunny. Highs in the lower 80s. Friday night, increasing clouds. Lows in the lower 60s. Saturday, partly sunny. A slight chance of showers and thunderstorms in the afternoon. Highs around 80. Chance of rain 20%. Saturday night, partly cloudy with a slight chance of thunderstorms. A chance of showers in the evening, then a slight chance of showers after midnight. Lows in the upper 50s. Chance of rain 30%. Sunday, mostly sunny. Highs around 80. For Western Lake Sakakawea, rest of today, south winds 10 to 15 miles per hour. Sunny. Highs in the lower 90s. Tonight, southeast winds 10 to 15 miles per hour. Mostly clear. Lows around 60. For Eastern Lake Sakakawea, rest of today, west winds around 10 miles per hour shifting to the south late in the afternoon. Sunny. Highs in the lower 90s. Tonight, southeast winds 10 to 15 miles per hour. Mostly clear. Lows in the upper 50s. For Northern Lake Oahe, rest of today, light winds becoming south around 10 miles per hour late in the afternoon. Sunny. Highs in the lower 90s. Tonight, southeast winds 10 to 15 miles per hour. Mostly clear. Lows in the upper 50s. Here are the weather conditions at 3 p.m. Central Daylight Time. Bismarck, sunny. Temperature 89 degrees, relative humidity 19%. Wind southwest at 7 miles an hour, gusting to 16. Pressure 29.83 inches and falling. Minden, sunny. 86 degrees, relative humidity 35%. Wind south at 6 miles an hour. Hazen, sunny. 88 degrees, relative humidity 8%. Wind northwest at 8 miles an hour. Harvey, mostly sunny. 88 degrees, relative humidity 18%. Wind west at 10 miles an hour, gusting to 17. Minot, sunny. 88 degrees, relative humidity 17%. Wind west at 9 miles an hour, gusting to 17. Dickinson, sunny. 86 degrees, relative humidity 19%. Elsewhere around North Dakota, it was

88 at Garrison. At Williston, it was sunny with a temperature of 88. It was mostly sunny with a temperature of 87 at Jamestown and 86 at Devil's Lake. It was partly sunny with a temperature of 91 at Fargo and 91 at Grand Forks. In northern South Dakota, it was sunny. It was 87 at Mobridge and 91 at Aberdeen. In eastern Montana, it was sunny with a temperature of 87 at Miles City and 92 at Glendive. Once again, at Bismarck, the temperature was 89 degrees under sunny skies. The regional weather forecast from your National Weather Service office in Bismarck. Warming temperatures will continue through the early week, with highs on Memorial Day and Tuesday reaching the 80s and 90s. Mainly dry weather continues through this period, though stray afternoon showers or thunderstorms remain possible. Windy conditions are expected both Tuesday and Wednesday, especially across the west. Chances for precipitation increase across the south and west starting Wednesday. Here is the forecast for the Bismarck, Minden listening area. Rest of today, sunny. Highs in the lower 90s. Southwest winds around 5 miles per hour. Tonight, mostly clear. Lows in the upper 50s. Southeast winds 5 to 10 miles per hour. Tuesday, sunny. Highs in the lower 90s. Southeast winds 10 to 20 miles per hour with gusts up to 30 miles per hour. Tuesday night, partly cloudy. Lows in the lower 60s. Southeast winds 10 to 20 miles per hour with gusts up to 30 miles per hour. Wednesday, sunny. Highs in the lower 90s. Southeast winds 10 to 20 miles per hour with gusts up to 30 miles per hour. Wednesday night, partly cloudy. Lows around 60. Thursday, mostly sunny. Highs around 90. Thursday night, increasing clouds. Lows in the lower 60s. Friday, partly sunny. Highs in the lower 80s. Friday night, increasing clouds. Lows in the lower 60s. Saturday, partly sunny. A slight chance of showers and thunderstorms in the afternoon. Highs around 80. Chance of rain 20%. Saturday night, partly cloudy with a slight chance of thunderstorms. A chance of showers in the evening, then a slight chance of showers after midnight. Lows in the upper 50s. Chance of rain 30%. Sunday, mostly sunny. Highs around 80. For Western Lake Sakakawea, rest of today, south winds 10 to 15 miles per hour. Sunny. Highs in the lower 90s. Tonight, southeast winds 10 to 15 miles per hour. Mostly clear. Lows around 60. For Eastern Lake Sakakawea, rest of today, west winds around 10 miles per hour shifting to the south late in the afternoon. Sunny. Highs in the lower 90s. Tonight, southeast winds 10 to 15 miles per hour. Mostly clear. Lows in the upper 50s. For Northern Lake Oahe, rest of today, light winds becoming south around 10 miles per hour late in the afternoon. Sunny. Highs in the lower 90s. Tonight, southeast winds 10 to 15 miles per hour. Mostly clear. Lows in the upper 50s. Here are the weather conditions at 3 p.m. Central Daylight Time. Bismarck, sunny. Temperature 89 degrees, relative humidity 19%. Wind southwest at 7 miles an hour, gusting to 16. Pressure 29.83 inches and falling. Minden, sunny. 86 degrees, relative humidity 35%. Wind south at 6 miles an hour. Hazen, sunny. 88 degrees, relative humidity 8%. Wind northwest at 8 miles an hour. Harvey, mostly sunny. 88 degrees, relative humidity 18%. Wind west at 10 miles an hour, gusting to 17. Minot, sunny. 88 degrees, relative humidity 17%. Wind west at 9 miles an hour, gusting to 17. Dickinson, sunny. 86 degrees, relative humidity 19%. Elsewhere around North Dakota, it was 88 at Garrison. At Williston, it was sunny, with a temperature of 88. It was mostly sunny, with a temperature of 87 at Jamestown and 86 at Devil's Lake.

temperature was 89 degrees under sunny skies. The regional weather forecast from your National Weather Service office in Bismarck. Warming temperatures will continue through the early week, with highs on Memorial Day and Tuesday reaching the 80s and 90s. Mainly dry weather continues through this period, though stray afternoon showers or thunderstorms remain possible. Windy conditions are expected both Tuesday and Wednesday, especially across the west. Chances for precipitation increase across the south and west starting Wednesday. Here is the forecast for the Bismarck, Minden listening area. Rest of today, sunny. Highs in the lower 90s. Southwest winds around 5 miles per hour. Tonight, mostly clear. Lows in the upper 50s. Southeast winds 5 to 10 miles per hour. Tuesday, sunny. Highs in the lower 90s. Southeast winds 10 to 20 miles per hour with gusts up to 30 miles per hour. Tuesday night, partly cloudy. Lows in the lower 60s. Southeast winds 10 to 20 miles per hour with gusts up to 30 miles per hour. Wednesday, sunny. Highs in the lower 90s. Southeast winds 10 to 20 miles per hour with gusts up to 30 miles per hour. Wednesday night, partly cloudy. Lows around 60. Thursday, mostly sunny. Highs around 90. Thursday night, increasing clouds. Lows in the lower 60s. Friday, partly sunny. Highs in the lower 80s. Friday night, increasing clouds. Lows in the lower 60s. Saturday, partly sunny. A slight chance of showers and thunderstorms in the afternoon. Highs around 80. Chance of rain 20%. Saturday night, partly cloudy with a slight chance of thunderstorms. A chance of showers in the evening, then a slight chance of showers after midnight. Lows in the upper 50s. Chance of rain 30%. Sunday, mostly sunny. Highs around 80. 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Providing weather information 24 hours a day from your National Weather Service office in Bismarck. For Western Lake Sakakawea, rest of today, south winds 10 to 15 miles per hour. Sunny. Highs in the lower 90s. Tonight, southeast winds 10 to 15 miles per hour. Mostly clear. Lows around 60. For Eastern Lake Sakakawea, rest of today, west winds around 10 miles per hour shifting to the south late in the afternoon. Sunny. Highs in the lower 90s. Tonight, southeast winds 10 to 15 miles per hour. Mostly clear. Lows in the upper 50s. For Northern Lake Oahe, rest of today, light winds becoming south around 10 miles per hour late in the afternoon. Sunny. Highs in the lower 90s. Tonight, southeast winds 10 to 15 miles per hour. Mostly clear. Lows in the upper 50s. Here are the weather conditions at 3 p.m. Central Daylight Time. Bismarck, sunny. Temperature 89 degrees, relative humidity 19%. Wind southwest at 7 miles an hour, gusting to 16. Pressure 29.83 inches and falling. Minden, sunny. 86 degrees, relative humidity 35%. Wind south at 6 miles an hour. Hazen, sunny. 88 degrees, relative humidity 8%. Wind northwest at 8 miles an hour. Harvey, most 6 miles an hour. Hazen, sunny. 88 degrees, relative humidity 8%. Wind northwest at 8 miles an hour. Harvey, mostly sunny. 88 degrees, relative humidity 18%. Wind west at 10 miles an hour, gusting to 17. Minot, sunny. 88 degrees, relative humidity 17%. Wind west at 9 miles an hour, gusting to 17. Dickinson, sunny. 86 degrees, relative humidity 19%. Elsewhere around North Dakota, it was 88 at Garrison. At Williston, it was sunny, with a temperature of 88. It was mostly sunny, with a temperature of 87 at Jamestown, and 86 at Devil's Lake. It was partly sunny, with a temperature of 91 at Fargo, and 91 at Grand Forks.

Here is the forecast for the Bismarck Menden listening area. Rest of today, sunny. Highs in the lower 90s. Southwest winds around 5 miles per hour. Tonight, mostly clear. Lows in the upper 50s. Southeast winds 5 to 10 miles per hour. Tuesday, sunny. Highs in the lower 90s. Southeast winds 10 to 20 miles per hour with gusts up to 30 miles per hour. Tuesday night, partly cloudy. Lows in the lower 60s. Southeast winds 10 to 20 miles per hour with gusts up to 30 miles per hour. Wednesday, sunny. Highs in the lower 90s. Southeast winds 10 to 20 miles per hour with gusts up to 30 miles per hour. Wednesday night, partly cloudy. Lows around 60. Thursday, mostly sunny. Highs around 90. Thursday night, increasing clouds. Lows in the lower 60s. Friday, partly sunny. Highs in the lower 80s. Friday night, increasing clouds. Lows in the lower 60s. Saturday, partly sunny. A slight chance of showers and thunderstorms in the afternoon. Highs around 80. Chance of rain 20%. Saturday night, partly cloudy with a slight chance of thunderstorms. A chance of showers in the evening, then a slight chance of showers after midnight. Lows in the upper 50s. Chance of rain 30%. Sunday, mostly sunny. Highs around 80. For Western Lake Sakakawea, rest of today, south winds 10 to 15 miles per hour. Sunny. Highs in the lower 90s. Tonight, southeast winds 10 to 15 miles per hour. Mostly clear. Lows around 60. For Eastern Lake Sakakawea, rest of today, west winds around 10 miles per hour shifting to the south late in the afternoon. Sunny. Highs in the lower 90s. Tonight, southeast winds 10 to 15 miles per hour. Mostly clear. Lows in the upper 50s. For Northern Lake Oahe, rest of today, light winds becoming south around 10 miles per hour late in the afternoon. Sunny. Highs in the lower 90s. Tonight, southeast winds 10 to 15 miles per hour. Mostly clear. Lows in the upper 50s. Here are the weather conditions at 3 p.m. Central Daylight Time. Bismarck, sunny. Temperature 89 degrees, relative humidity 19%. Wind southwest at 7 miles an hour, gusting to 16. Pressure 29.83 inches and falling. Menden, sunny. 86 degrees, relative humidity 35%. Wind south at 6 miles an hour. Hazen, sunny. 88 degrees, relative humidity 8%. Wind northwest at 8 miles an hour. Harvey, mostly sunny. 88 degrees, relative humidity 18%. Wind west at 10 miles an hour, gusting to 17. Minot, sunny. 88 degrees, relative humidity 17%. Wind west at 9 miles an hour, gusting to 17. Dickinson, sunny. 86 degrees, relative humidity 19%. Elsewhere around North Dakota, it was 88 at Garrison. At Williston, it was sunny, with a temperature of 88. It was mostly sunny, with a temperature of 87 at Jamestown, and 86 at Devil's Lake. It was partly sunny, with a temperature of 91 at Fargo, and 91 at Grand Forks. In northern South Dakota, it was sunny. It was 87 at Mobridge, and 91 at Aberdeen. In eastern Montana, it was sunny, with a temperature of 87 at Miles City, and 92 at Glendive. Once again, at Bismarck, the temperature was 89 degrees under sunny skies. The regional weather forecast from your National Weather Service office in Bismarck. Warming temperatures will continue through the early week, with highs on Memorial Day and Tuesday reaching the 80s and 90s. Mainly dry weather continues through this period, though stray afternoon showers or thunderstorms remain possible. Windy conditions are expected both Tuesday and Wednesday, especially across the west. Chances for precipitation increase across the south and west starting Wednesday. Here is the forecast for the Bismarck Menden listening area. Rest of today, sunny. Highs in the lower 90s. South winds 5 to 10 miles per hour.

Or with gusts up to 20 miles per hour. Tonight, mostly clear. Lows in the upper 50s. Southeast winds 5 to 10 miles per hour. Tuesday, sunny. Highs in the lower 90s. Southeast winds 10 to 20 miles per hour with gusts up to 30 miles per hour. Tuesday night, partly cloudy. Lows in the lower 60s. Southeast winds 10 to 20 miles per hour with gusts up to 30 miles per hour. Wednesday, sunny. Highs in the lower 90s. Southeast winds 10 to 20 miles per hour with gusts up to 30 miles per hour. Wednesday night, partly cloudy. Lows around 60. Thursday, mostly sunny. Highs around 90. Thursday night, increasing clouds. Lows in the lower 60s. Friday, partly sunny. Highs in the lower 80s. Friday night, increasing clouds. Lows in the lower 60s. Saturday, partly sunny. A slight chance of showers and thunderstorms in the afternoon. Highs around 80. Chance of rain 20%. Saturday night, partly cloudy with a slight chance of thunderstorms. A chance of showers in the evening, then a slight chance of showers after midnight. Lows in the upper 50s. Chance of rain 30%. Sunday, mostly sunny. Highs around 80. For Western Lake Sakakawea, rest of today, south winds 10 to 15 miles per hour. Sunny. Highs in the lower 90s. Tonight, southeast winds 10 to 15 miles per hour. Mostly clear. Lows around 60. For Eastern Lake Sakakawea, rest of today, west winds around 10 miles per hour shifting to the south late in the afternoon. Sunny. Highs in the lower 90s. Tonight, southeast winds 10 to 15 miles per hour. Mostly clear. Lows in the upper 50s. For Northern Lake Oahe, rest of today, light winds becoming south around 10 miles per hour late in the afternoon. Sunny. Highs in the lower 90s. Tonight, southeast winds 10 to 15 miles per hour. Mostly clear. Lows in the upper 50s. Here are the weather conditions at 3 p.m. Central Daylight Time. Bismarck, sunny. Temperature 89 degrees, relative humidity 19%. Wind southwest at 7 miles an hour, gusting to 16. Pressure 29.83 inches and falling. Mendham, sunny. 86 degrees, relative humidity 35%. Wind south at 6 miles an hour. Hazen, sunny. 88 degrees, relative humidity 8%. Wind northwest at 8 miles an hour. Harvey, mostly sunny. 88 degrees, relative humidity 18%. Wind west at 10 miles an hour, gusting to 17. Minot, sunny. 88 degrees, relative humidity 17%. Wind west at 9 miles an hour, gusting to 17. Dickinson, sunny. 86 degrees, relative humidity 19%. Elsewhere around North Dakota, it was 88 at Garrison. At Williston, it was sunny, with a temperature of 88. It was mostly sunny, with a temperature of 87 at Jamestown, and 86 at Devil's Lake. It was partly sunny, with a temperature of 91 at Fargo, and 91 at Grand Forks. In northern South Dakota, it was sunny. It was 87 at Mobridge, and 91 at Aberdeen. In eastern Montana, it was sunny, with a temperature of 87 at Miles City, and 92 at Glendive. Once again, at Bismarck, the temperature was 89 degrees under sunny skies. The regional weather forecast from your National Weather Service office in Bismarck. Warming temperatures will continue through the early week, with highs on Memorial Day and Tuesday reaching the 80s and 90s. Mainly dry weather continues through this period, though stray afternoon showers or thunderstorms remain possible. Windy conditions are expected both Tuesday and Wednesday, especially across the west. Chances for precipitation increase across the south and west starting Wednesday. Here is the forecast for the Bismarck-Mendham listening area. Rest of today, sunny. Highs in the lower 90s. South winds 5 to 10 miles per hour with gusts up to 20 miles per hour. Tonight, mostly clear. Lows in the upper 50s. Southeast winds

5 to 10 miles per hour. Tuesday, sunny. Highs in the lower 90s. Southeast winds 10 to 20 miles per hour with gusts up to 30 miles per hour. Tuesday night, partly cloudy. Lows in the lower 60s. Southeast winds 10 to 20 miles per hour with gusts up to 30 miles per hour. Wednesday, sunny. Highs in the lower 90s. Southeast winds 10 to 20 miles per hour with gusts up to 30 miles per hour. Wednesday night, partly cloudy. Lows around 60. Thursday, mostly sunny. Highs around 90. Thursday night, increasing clouds. Lows in the lower 60s. Friday, partly sunny. Highs in the lower 80s. Friday night, increasing clouds. Lows in the lower 60s. Saturday, partly sunny. A slight chance of showers and thunderstorms in the afternoon. Highs around 80. Chance of rain 20%. Saturday night, partly cloudy with a slight chance of thunderstorms. A chance of showers in the evening, then a slight chance of showers after midnight. Lows in the upper 50s. Chance of rain 30%. Sunday, mostly sunny. Highs around 80. For Western Lake Sakakawea, rest of today, south winds 10 to 15 miles per hour. Sunny. Highs in the lower 90s. Tonight, southeast winds 10 to 15 miles per hour. Mostly clear. Lows around 60. For Eastern Lake Sakakawea, rest of today, west winds around 10 miles per hour shifting to the south late in the afternoon. Sunny. Highs in the lower 90s. Tonight, southeast winds 10 to 15 miles per hour. Mostly clear. Lows in the upper 50s. For Northern Lake Oahe, rest of today, light winds becoming south around 10 miles per hour late in the afternoon. Sunny. Highs in the lower 90s. Tonight, southeast winds 10 to 15 miles per hour. Mostly clear. Lows in the upper 50s. Here are the weather conditions at 3 p.m. Central Daylight Time. Bismarck, sunny. Temperature 89 degrees, relative humidity 19%. Wind southwest at 7 miles an hour, gusting to 16. Pressure 29.83 inches and falling. Mendham, sunny. 86 degrees, relative humidity 35%. Wind south at 6 miles an hour. Hazen, sunny. 88 degrees, relative humidity 8%. Wind northwest at 8 miles an hour. Harvey, mostly sunny. 88 degrees, relative humidity 18%. Wind west at 10 miles an hour, gusting to 17. Minot, sunny. 88 degrees, relative humidity 17%. Wind west at 9 miles an hour, gusting to 17. Dickinson, sunny. 86 degrees, relative humidity 19%. Elsewhere around North Dakota, it was 88 at Garrison. At Williston, it was sunny, with a temperature of 88. It was mostly sunny, with a temperature of 87 at Jamestown, and 86 at Devil's Lake. It was partly sunny, with a temperature of 91 at Fargo, and 91 at Grand Forks. In northern South Dakota, it was sunny. It was 87 at Mobridge, and 91 at Aberdeen. In eastern Montana, it was sunny, with a temperature of 87 at Miles City, and 92 at Glendive. Once again, at Bismarck, the temperature was 89 degrees under sunny skies. The regional weather forecast from your National Weather Service office in Bismarck. Warming temperatures will continue through the early week, with highs on Memorial Day and Tuesday reaching the 80s and 90s. Mainly dry weather continues through this period, though stray afternoon showers or thunderstorms remain possible. Windy conditions are expected both Tuesday and Wednesday, especially across the west. Chances for precipitation increase across the south and west starting Wednesday. Here is the forecast for the Bismarck-Mendham listening area. Rest of today, sunny. Highs in the lower 90s. South winds 5 to 10 miles per hour with gusts up to 20 miles per hour. Tonight, mostly clear. Lows in the upper 50s. Southeast winds 5 to 10 miles per hour. Tuesday, sunny. Highs in the lower 90s. Southeast winds 10 to 20 miles per hour with

gusts up to 30 miles per hour. Tuesday night, partly cloudy. Lows in the lower 60s. Southeast winds 10 to 20 miles per hour with gusts up to 30 miles per hour. Wednesday, sunny. Highs in the lower 90s. Southeast winds 10 to 20 miles per hour with gusts up to 30 miles per hour. Wednesday night, partly cloudy. Lows around 60. Thursday, mostly sunny. Highs around 90. Thursday night, increasing clouds. Lows in the lower 60s. Friday, partly sunny. Highs in the lower 80s. Friday night, increasing clouds. Lows in the lower 60s. Saturday, partly sunny. A slight chance of showers and thunderstorms in the afternoon. Highs around 80. Chance of rain 20%. Saturday night, partly cloudy with a slight chance of thunderstorms. A chance of showers in the evening, then a slight chance of showers after midnight. Lows in the upper 50s. Chance of rain 30%. Sunday, mostly sunny. Highs around 80. For Western Lake Sakakawea, rest of today, south winds 10 to 15 miles per hour. Sunny. Highs in the lower 90s. Tonight, southeast winds 10 to 15 miles per hour. Mostly clear. Lows around 60. For Eastern Lake Sakakawea, rest of today, west winds around 10 miles per hour shifting to the south late in the afternoon. Sunny. Highs in the lower 90s. Tonight, southeast winds 10 to 15 miles per hour. Mostly clear. Lows in the upper 50s. For Northern Lake Oahe, rest of today, light winds becoming south around 10 miles per hour late in the afternoon. Sunny. Highs in the lower 90s. Tonight, southeast winds 10 to 15 miles per hour. Mostly clear. Lows in the upper 50s. Here are the weather conditions at 3 p.m. Central Daylight Time. Bismarck, sunny. Temperature 89 degrees, relative humidity 19%. Wind southwest at 7 miles an hour, gusting to 16. Pressure 29.83 inches and falling. Mendham, sunny. 86 degrees, relative humidity 35%. Wind south at 6 miles an hour. Hazen, sunny. 88 degrees, relative humidity 8%. Wind northwest at 8 miles an hour. Harvey, mostly sunny. 88 degrees, relative humidity 18%. Wind west at 10 miles an hour, gusting to 17. Minot, sunny. 88 degrees, relative humidity 17%. Wind west at 9 miles an hour, gusting to 17. Dickinson, sunny. 86 degrees, relative humidity 19%. Elsewhere around North Dakota, it was 88 at Garrison. At Williston, it was sunny, with a temperature of 88. It was mostly sunny, with a temperature of 87 at Jamestown, and 86 at Devil's Lake. It was partly sunny, with a temperature of 91 at Fargo, and 91 at Grand Forks. In northern South Dakota, it was sunny. It was 87 at Mobridge, and 91 at Aberdeen. In eastern Montana, it was sunny, with a temperature of 87 at Miles City, and 92 at Glendive. Once again, at Bismarck, the temperature was 89 degrees under sunny skies. The regional weather forecast from your National Weather Service office in Bismarck. Warming temperatures will continue through the early week, with highs on Memorial Day and Tuesday reaching the 80s and 90s. Mainly dry weather continues through this period, though stray afternoon showers or thunderstorms remain possible. Windy conditions are expected both Tuesday and Wednesday, especially across the west. Chances for precipitation increase across the south and west starting Wednesday. Here is the forecast for the Bismarck Mendham listening area. Rest of today, sunny. Highs in the lower 90s. South winds 5 to 10 miles per hour with gusts up to 20 miles per hour. Tonight, mostly clear. Lows in the upper 50s. Southeast winds 5 to 10 miles per hour. Tuesday, sunny. Highs in the lower 90s. Southeast winds 10 to 20 miles per hour with gusts up to 30 miles per hour. Tuesday night, partly cloudy. Lows in the lower 60s. Southeast winds 10 to 20.

50 miles per hour with gusts up to 30 miles per hour. Wednesday, sunny. Highs in the lower 90s. Southeast winds 10 to 20 miles per hour with gusts up to 30 miles per hour. Wednesday night, partly cloudy. Lows around 60. Thursday, mostly sunny. Highs around 90. Thursday night, increasing clouds. Lows in the lower 60s. Friday, partly sunny. Highs in the lower 80s. Friday night, increasing clouds. Lows in the lower 60s. Saturday, partly sunny. A slight chance of showers and thunderstorms in the afternoon. Highs around 80. Chance of rain 20%. Saturday night, partly cloudy with a slight chance of thunderstorms. A chance of showers in the evening, then a slight chance of showers after midnight. Lows in the upper 50s. Chance of rain 30%. Sunday, mostly sunny. Highs around 80. For Western Lake Sakakawea, rest of today, south winds 10 to 15 miles per hour. Sunny. Highs in the lower 90s. Tonight, southeast winds 10 to 15 miles per hour. Mostly clear. Lows around 60. For Eastern Lake Sakakawea, rest of today, west winds around 10 miles per hour shifting to the south late in the afternoon. Sunny. Highs in the lower 90s. Tonight, southeast winds 10 to 15 miles per hour. Mostly clear. Lows in the upper 50s. For Northern Lake Oahe, rest of today, light winds becoming south around 10 miles per hour late in the afternoon. Sunny. Highs in the lower 90s. Tonight, southeast winds 10 to 15 miles per hour. Mostly clear. Lows in the upper 50s. Here are the weather conditions at 3 p.m. Central Daylight Time. Bismarck, sunny. Temperature 89 degrees, relative humidity 19%. Wind southwest at 7 miles an hour, gusting to 16. Pressure 29.83 inches and falling. Mendham, sunny. 86 degrees, relative humidity 35%. Wind south at 6 miles an hour. Hazen, sunny. 88 degrees, relative humidity 8%. Wind northwest at 8 miles an hour. Harvey, mostly sunny. 88 degrees, relative humidity 18%. Wind west at 10 miles an hour, gusting to 17. Minot, sunny. 88 degrees, relative humidity 17%. Wind west at 9 miles an hour, gusting to 17. Dickinson, sunny. 86 degrees, relative humidity 19%. Elsewhere around North Dakota, it was 88 at Garrison. At Williston, it was sunny, with a temperature of 88. It was mostly sunny, with a temperature of 87 at Jamestown, and 86 at Devil's Lake. It was partly sunny, with a temperature of 91 at Fargo, and 91 at Grand Forks. In northern South Dakota, it was sunny. It was 87 at Mobridge, and 91 at Aberdeen. In eastern Montana, it was sunny, with a temperature of 87 at Miles City, and 92 at Glendive. Once again, at Bismarck, the temperature was 89 degrees under sunny skies. The regional weather forecast from your National Weather Service office in Bismarck. Warming temperatures will continue through the early week, with highs on Memorial Day and Tuesday reaching the 80s and 90s. Mainly dry weather continues through this period, though stray afternoon showers or thunderstorms remain possible. Windy conditions are expected both Tuesday and Wednesday, especially across the west. Chances for precipitation increase across the south and west starting Wednesday. Here is the forecast for the Bismarck Mendham listening area. Rest of today, sunny. Highs in the lower 90s. South winds 5 to 10 miles per hour with gusts up to 20 miles per hour. Tonight, mostly clear. Lows in the upper 50s. Southeast winds 5 to 10 miles per hour. Tuesday, sunny. Highs in the lower 90s. Southeast winds 10 to 20 miles per hour with gusts up to 30 miles per hour. Tuesday night, partly cloudy. Lows in the lower 60s. Southeast winds 10 to 20 miles per hour with gusts up to 30 miles per hour. Wednesday, sunny. Highs in the lower 90s. Southeast winds

10 to 20 miles per hour with gusts up to 30 miles per hour. Wednesday night, partly cloudy. Lows around 60. Thursday, mostly sunny. Highs around 90. Thursday night, increasing clouds. Lows in the lower 60s. Friday, partly sunny. Highs in the lower 80s. Friday night, increasing clouds. Lows in the lower 60s. Saturday, partly sunny. A slight chance of showers and thunderstorms in the afternoon. Highs around 80. Chance of rain 20%. Saturday night, partly cloudy with a slight chance of thunderstorms. A chance of showers in the evening, then a slight chance of showers after midnight. Lows in the upper 50s. Chance of rain 30%. Sunday, mostly sunny. Highs around 80. 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For Western Lake Sakakawea, rest of today, south winds 10 to 15 miles per hour. Sunny. Highs in the lower 90s. Tonight, southeast winds 10 to 15 miles per hour. Mostly clear. Lows around 60. For Eastern Lake Sakakawea, rest of today, west winds around 10 miles per hour shifting to the south late in the afternoon. Sunny. Highs in the lower 90s. Tonight, southeast winds 10 to 15 miles per hour. Mostly clear. Lows in the upper 50s. For Northern Lake Oahe, rest of today, light winds becoming south around 10 miles per hour late in the afternoon. Sunny. Highs in the lower 90s. Tonight, southeast winds 10 to 15 miles per hour. Mostly clear. Lows in the upper 50s. Here are the weather conditions at 3 p.m. Central Daylight Time. Bismarck, sunny. Temperature 89 degrees, relative humidity 19%. Wind southwest at 7 miles an hour, gusting to 16. Pressure 29.83 inches and falling. Mendham, sunny. 86 degrees, relative humidity 35%. Wind south at 6 miles an hour. Hazen, sunny. 88 degrees, relative humidity 8%. Wind northwest at 8 miles an hour. Harvey, mostly sunny. 88 degrees, relative humidity 18%. Wind west at 10 miles an hour, gusting to 17. Minot, sunny. 88 degrees, relative humidity 17%. Wind west at 9 miles an hour, gusting to 17. Dickinson, sunny. 86 degrees, relative humidity 19%. Elsewhere around North Dakota, it was 88 at Garrison. At Williston, it was sunny, with a temperature of 88. It was mostly sunny, with a temperature of 87 at Jamestown, and 86 at Devil's Lake. It was partly sunny, with a temperature of 91 at Fargo, and 91 at Grand Forks. In northern South Dakota, it was sunny. It was 87 at Mobridge, and 91 at Aberdeen. In eastern Montana, it was sunny, with a temperature of 87 at Miles City, and 92 at Glendive. Once again, at Bismarck, the temperature was 89 degrees under sunny skies. Here are the weather conditions at 4 p.m. Central Daylight Time. Bismarck, sunny. Temperature 89 degrees, relative humidity 20%. Wind south at 9 miles an hour. Pressure 29.82 inches and falling. Mendham, sunny. 88 degrees, relative humidity 33%. Wind variable at 7 miles an hour. Hazen, sunny. 90 degrees, relative humidity 9%. Wind variable at 6 miles an hour. Harvey, mostly sunny. 90 degrees, relative humidity 15%. Wind west at 12 miles an hour. Minot, sunny. 89 degrees, relative humidity 15%. Wind west at 8 miles an hour, gusting to 18. Dickinson, sunny. 86 degrees, relative humidity 19%. Elsewhere around North Dakota, it was 89 at Garrison. At Williston, it was sunny, with a temperature of 89. It was mostly sunny, with a temperature of 86.

Jamestown and 86 at Devil's Lake. It was partly sunny, with a temperature of 91 at Fargo and 90 at Grand Forks. In northern South Dakota, it was sunny. It was 88 at Mobridge and 92 at Aberdeen. In eastern Montana, it was sunny, with a temperature of 91 at Miles City and 93 at Glendive. Once again, at Bismarck, the temperature was 89 degrees under sunny skies. The regional weather forecast from your National Weather Service office in Bismarck. Warming temperatures will continue through the early week, with highs on Memorial Day and Tuesday reaching the 80s and 90s. Mainly dry weather continues through this period, though stray afternoon showers or thunderstorms remain possible. Windy conditions are expected both Tuesday and Wednesday, especially across the west. Chances for precipitation increase across the south and west starting Wednesday. Here is the forecast for the Bismarck, Minden listening area. Rest of today, sunny. Highs in the lower 90s. South winds 5 to 10 miles per hour with gusts up to 20 miles per hour. Tonight, mostly clear. Lows in the upper 50s. Southeast winds 5 to 10 miles per hour. Tuesday, sunny. Highs in the lower 90s. Southeast winds 10 to 20 miles per hour with gusts up to 30 miles per hour. Tuesday night, partly cloudy. Lows in the lower 60s. Southeast winds 10 to 20 miles per hour with gusts up to 30 miles per hour. Wednesday, sunny. Highs in the lower 90s. Southeast winds 10 to 20 miles per hour with gusts up to 30 miles per hour. Wednesday night, partly cloudy. Lows around 60. Thursday, mostly sunny. Highs around 90. Thursday night, increasing clouds. Lows in the lower 60s. Friday, partly sunny. Highs in the lower 80s. Friday night, increasing clouds. Lows in the lower 60s. Saturday, partly sunny. A slight chance of showers and thunderstorms in the afternoon. Highs around 80. Chance of rain 20%. Saturday night, partly cloudy with a slight chance of thunderstorms. A chance of showers in the evening, then a slight chance of showers after midnight. Lows in the upper 50s. Chance of rain 30%. Sunday, mostly sunny. Highs around 80. For Western Lake Sakakawea, rest of today, south winds 10 to 15 miles per hour. Sunny. Highs in the lower 90s. Tonight, southeast winds 10 to 15 miles per hour. Mostly clear. Lows around 60. For Eastern Lake Sakakawea, rest of today, west winds around 10 miles per hour shifting to the south late in the afternoon. Sunny. Highs in the lower 90s. Tonight, southeast winds 10 to 15 miles per hour. Mostly clear. Lows in the upper 50s. For northern Lake Oahe, rest of today, light winds becoming south around 10 miles per hour late in the afternoon. Sunny. Highs in the lower 90s. Tonight, southeast winds 10 to 15 miles per hour. Mostly clear. Lows in the upper 50s. Here are the weather conditions at 4 p.m. Central Daylight Time. Bismarck, sunny. Temperature 89 degrees, relative humidity 20%. Wind south at 9 miles an hour. Pressure 29.82 inches and falling. Minden, sunny. 88 degrees, relative humidity 33%. Wind variable at 7 miles an hour. Hazen, sunny. 90 degrees, relative humidity 9%. Wind variable at 6 miles an hour. Harvey, mostly sunny. 90 degrees, relative humidity 15%. Wind west at 12 miles an hour. Minot, sunny. 89 degrees, relative humidity 15%. Wind west at 8 miles an hour, gusting to 18. Dickinson, sunny. 86 degrees, relative humidity 19%. Elsewhere around North Dakota, it was 89 at Garrison. At Williston, it was sunny, with a temperature of 89. It was mostly sunny, with a temperature of 86 at Jamestown and 86 at Devil's Lake. It was partly sunny, with a temperature of 91 at Fargo and 90 at Grand Forks. In northern South Dakota, it was sunny. It was

88 at Mobridge, and 92 at Aberdeen. In eastern Montana, it was sunny, with a temperature of 91 at Miles City, and 93 at Glendive. Once again, at Bismarck, the temperature was 89 degrees under sunny skies. The regional weather forecast from your National Weather Service office in Bismarck. Warming temperatures will continue through the early week, with highs on Memorial Day and Tuesday reaching the 80s and 90s. Mainly dry weather continues through this period, though stray afternoon showers or thunderstorms remain possible. Windy conditions are expected both Tuesday and Wednesday, especially across the west. Chances for precipitation increase across the south and west starting Wednesday. Here is the forecast for the Bismarck, Minden listening area. Rest of today, sunny. Highs in the lower 90s. South winds 5 to 10 miles per hour with gusts up to 20 miles per hour. Tonight, mostly clear. Lows in the upper 50s. Southeast winds 5 to 10 miles per hour. Tuesday, sunny. Highs in the lower 90s. Southeast winds 10 to 20 miles per hour with gusts up to 30 miles per hour. Tuesday night, partly cloudy. Lows in the lower 60s. Southeast winds 10 to 20 miles per hour with gusts up to 30 miles per hour. Wednesday, sunny. Highs in the lower 90s. Southeast winds 10 to 20 miles per hour with gusts up to 30 miles per hour. Wednesday night, partly cloudy. Lows around 60. Thursday, mostly sunny. Highs around 90. Thursday night, increasing clouds. Lows in the lower 60s. Friday, partly sunny. Highs in the lower 80s. Friday night, increasing clouds. Lows in the lower 60s. Saturday, partly sunny. A slight chance of showers and thunderstorms in the afternoon. Highs around 80. Chance of rain 20%. Saturday night, partly cloudy with a slight chance of thunderstorms. A chance of showers in the evening, then a slight chance of showers after midnight. Lows in the upper 50s. Chance of rain 30%. Sunday, mostly sunny. Highs around 80. For Western Lake Sakakawea, rest of today, south winds 10 to 15 miles per hour. Sunny. Highs in the lower 90s. Tonight, southeast winds 10 to 15 miles per hour. Mostly clear. Lows around 60. For Eastern Lake Sakakawea, rest of today, west winds around 10 miles per hour shifting to the south late in the afternoon. Sunny. Highs in the lower 90s. Tonight, southeast winds 10 to 15 miles per hour. Mostly clear. Lows in the upper 50s. For Northern Lake Oahe, rest of today, light winds becoming south around 10 miles per hour late in the afternoon. Sunny. Highs in the lower 90s. Tonight, southeast winds 10 to 15 miles per hour. Mostly clear. Lows in the upper 50s. Here are the weather conditions at 4 p.m. Central Daylight Time. Bismarck, sunny. Temperature 89 degrees, relative humidity 20%. Wind south at 9 miles an hour. Pressure 29.82 inches and falling. Minden, sunny. 88 degrees, relative humidity 33%. Wind variable at 7 miles an hour. Hazen, sunny. 90 degrees, relative humidity 9%. Wind variable at 6 miles an hour. Harvey, sunny. 90 degrees, relative humidity 15%. Wind west at 12 miles an hour. Minot, sunny. 89 degrees, relative humidity 15%. Wind west at 8 miles an hour, gusting to 18. Dickinson, sunny. 86 degrees, relative humidity 19%. Elsewhere around North Dakota, it was 89 at Garrison. At Williston, it was sunny, with a temperature of 89. It was mostly sunny, with a temperature of 86 at Jamestown, 91 at Fargo, and 86 at Devil's Lake. At Grand Forks, it was partly sunny, with a temperature of 90. In northern South Dakota, it was sunny. It was 88 at Mobridge, and 92 at Aberdeen. In eastern Montana, it was sunny, with a temperature of 91 at Miles City, and 93 at Glendive. Once again, at Bismarck, the temperature was

89 degrees under sunny skies. The regional weather forecast from your National Weather Service office in Bismarck. Warming temperatures will continue through the early week, with highs on Memorial Day and Tuesday reaching the 80s and 90s. Mainly dry weather continues through this period, though stray afternoon showers or thunderstorms remain possible. Windy conditions are expected both Tuesday and Wednesday, especially across the west. Chances for precipitation increase across the south and west starting Wednesday. Here is the forecast for the Bismarck Minden listening area. Rest of today, sunny. Highs in the lower 90s. South winds 5 to 10 miles per hour with gusts up to 20 miles per hour. Tonight, mostly clear. Lows in the upper 50s. Southeast winds 5 to 10 miles per hour. Tuesday, sunny. Highs in the lower 90s. Southeast winds 10 to 20 miles per hour with gusts up to 30 miles per hour. Tuesday night, partly cloudy. Lows in the lower 60s. Southeast winds 10 to 20 miles per hour with gusts up to 30 miles per hour. Wednesday, sunny. Highs in the lower 90s. Southeast winds 10 to 20 miles per hour with gusts up to 30 miles per hour. Wednesday night, partly cloudy. Lows around 60. Thursday, mostly sunny. Highs around 90. Thursday night, increasing clouds. Lows in the lower 60s. Friday, partly sunny. Highs in the lower 80s. Friday night, increasing clouds. Lows in the lower 60s. Saturday, partly sunny. A slight chance of showers and thunderstorms in the afternoon. Highs around 80. Chance of rain 20%. Saturday night, partly cloudy with a slight chance of thunderstorms. A chance of showers in the evening, then a slight chance of showers after midnight. Lows in the upper 50s. Chance of rain 30%. Sunday, mostly sunny. Highs around 80. For Western Lake Sakakawea, rest of today, south winds 10 to 15 miles per hour. Sunny. Highs in the lower 90s. Tonight, southeast winds 10 to 15 miles per hour. Mostly clear. Lows around 60. For Eastern Lake Sakakawea, rest of today, west winds around 10 miles per hour shifting to the south late in the afternoon. Sunny. Highs in the lower 90s. Tonight, southeast winds 10 to 15 miles per hour. Mostly clear. Lows in the upper 50s. For Northern Lake Oahe, rest of today, light winds becoming south around 10 miles per hour late in the afternoon. Sunny. Highs in the lower 90s. Tonight, southeast winds 10 to 15 miles per hour. Mostly clear. Lows in the upper 50s. Here are the weather conditions at 4 p.m. Central Daylight Time. Bismarck, sunny. Temperature 89 degrees, relative humidity 20%. Wind south at 9 miles an hour. Pressure 29.82 inches and falling. Minden, sunny. 88 degrees, relative humidity 33%. Wind variable at 7 miles an hour. Hazen, sunny. 90 degrees, relative humidity 9%. Wind variable at 6 miles an hour. Harvey, sunny. 90 degrees, relative humidity 15%. Wind west at 12 miles an hour. Minot, sunny. 89 degrees, relative humidity 15%. Wind west at 8 miles an hour, gusting to 18. Dickinson, sunny. 86 degrees, relative humidity 19%. Elsewhere around North Dakota, it was 89 at Garrison. At Williston, it was sunny, with a temperature of 89. It was mostly sunny, with a temperature of 86 at Jamestown, 91 at Fargo, and 86 at Devil's Lake. At Grand Forks, it was partly sunny, with a temperature of 90. In northern South Dakota, it was sunny. It was 88 at Mobridge, and 92 at Aberdeen. In eastern Montana, it was sunny, with a temperature of 91 at Miles City, and 93 at Glendive. Once again, at Bismarck, the temperature was 89 degrees under sunny skies. The regional weather forecast from your National Weather Service office in Bismarck. Warming temperatures will continue through the early week, with highs on Memorial Day and Tuesday.

Highs in the lower 90s. South winds 5 to 10 miles per hour with gusts up to 20 miles per hour. Tonight, mostly clear. Lows in the upper 50s. Southeast winds 5 to 10 miles per hour. Tuesday, sunny. Highs in the lower 90s. Southeast winds 10 to 20 miles per hour with gusts up to 30 miles per hour. Tuesday night, partly cloudy. Lows in the lower 60s. Southeast winds 10 to 20 miles per hour with gusts up to 30 miles per hour. Wednesday, sunny. Highs in the lower 90s. Southeast winds 10 to 20 miles per hour with gusts up to 30 miles per hour. Wednesday night, partly cloudy. Lows around 60. Thursday, mostly sunny. Highs around 90. Thursday night, increasing clouds. Lows in the lower 60s. Friday, partly sunny. Highs in the lower 80s. Friday night, increasing clouds. Lows in the lower 60s. Saturday, partly sunny. A slight chance of showers and thunderstorms in the afternoon. Highs around 80. Chance of rain 20%. Saturday night, partly cloudy with a slight chance of thunderstorms. A chance of showers in the evening, then a slight chance of showers after midnight. Lows in the upper 50s. Chance of rain 30%. Sunday, mostly sunny. Highs around 80. 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Providing weather information 24 hours a day from your National Weather Service office in Bismarck. For Western Lake Secaucawea, tonight, southeast winds 10 to 15 miles per hour. Mostly clear. Lows around 60. Tuesday, windy. Southeast winds 10 to 20 miles per hour, increasing to 25 to 35 miles per hour in the late morning and afternoon. Sunny. Highs in the lower 90s. For Eastern Lake Secaucawea, tonight, southeast winds 10 to 15 miles per hour. Mostly clear. Lows in the upper 50s. Tuesday, windy. Southeast winds 10 to 20 miles per hour, increasing to 20 to 30 miles per hour in the late morning and afternoon. Sunny. Highs in the lower 90s. For Northern Lake Oahe, tonight, southeast winds 10 to 15 miles per hour. Mostly clear. Lows in the upper 50s. Tuesday, breezy. Southeast winds 10 to 20 miles per hour, increasing to 20 to 25 miles per hour in the afternoon. Sunny. Highs in the lower 90s. Here are the weather conditions at 4 p.m. Central Daylight Time. Bismarck, sunny. Temperature 89 degrees, relative humidity 20%. Wind south at 9 miles an hour. Pressure 29.82 inches and falling. Mendham, sunny. 88 degrees, relative humidity 33%. Wind variable at 7 miles an hour. Pressure 29.82 inches and falling. Mendham, sunny. 88 degrees, relative humidity 33%. Wind variable at 7 miles an hour. Hazen, sunny. 90 degrees, relative humidity 9%. Wind variable at 6 miles an hour. Harvey, sunny. 90 degrees, relative humidity 15%. Wind west at 12 miles an hour. Minot, sunny. 89 degrees, relative humidity 15%. Wind west at 8 miles an hour, gusting to 18. Dickinson, sunny. 86 degrees, relative humidity 19%. Elsewhere around North Dakota, it was 89 at Garrison. At Williston, it was sunny, with a temperature of 89. It was mostly sunny, with a temperature of 86 at Jamestown, 91 at Fargo, and 86 at Devil's Lake. At Grand Forks, it was partly sunny, with a temperature of 90. In northern South Dakota, it was sunny. It was 88 at Mobridge, and 92 at Aberdeen. In eastern Montana, it was sunny, with a temperature of 91 at Miles City, and 93 at Glendive. Once again, at Bismarck, the temperature was 89 degrees under sunny skies. The regional weather forecast from your National Weather Service office in Bismarck. Warming temperatures will continue through

20 miles per hour with gusts up to 30 miles per hour. Tuesday night, partly cloudy. Lows in the lower 60s. Southeast winds 10 to 20 miles per hour with gusts up to 30 miles per hour. Wednesday, sunny. Highs in the lower 90s. Southeast winds 10 to 20 miles per hour with gusts up to 30 miles per hour. Wednesday night, partly cloudy. Lows around 60. Thursday, mostly sunny. Highs around 90. Thursday night, increasing clouds. Lows in the lower 60s. Friday, partly sunny. Highs in the lower 80s. Friday night, increasing clouds. Lows in the lower 60s. Saturday, partly sunny. A slight chance of showers and thunderstorms in the afternoon. Highs around 80. Chance of rain 20%. Saturday night, partly cloudy with a slight chance of thunderstorms. A chance of showers in the evening, then a slight chance of showers after midnight. Lows in the upper 50s. Chance of rain 30%. Sunday, mostly sunny. Highs around 80. For Western Lake Sakakawea, tonight, southeast winds 10 to 15 miles per hour. Mostly clear. Lows around 60. Tuesday, windy. Southeast winds 10 to 20 miles per hour, increasing to 25 to 35 miles per hour in the late morning and afternoon. Sunny. Highs in the lower 90s. For Eastern Lake Sakakawea, tonight, southeast winds 10 to 15 miles per hour. Mostly clear. Lows in the upper 50s. Tuesday, windy. Southeast winds 10 to 20 miles per hour, increasing to 20 to 30 miles per hour in the late morning and afternoon. Sunny. Highs in the lower 90s. For Northern Lake Oahe, tonight, southeast winds 10 to 15 miles per hour. Mostly clear. Lows in the upper 50s. Tuesday, breezy. Southeast winds 10 to 20 miles per hour, increasing to 20 to 25 miles per hour in the afternoon. Sunny. Highs in the lower 90s. Here are the weather conditions at 4 p.m. Central Daylight Time. Bismarck, sunny. Temperature 89 degrees, relative humidity 20%. Wind south at 9 miles an hour. Pressure 29.82 inches and falling. Mendon, sunny. 88 degrees, relative humidity 33%. Wind variable at 7 miles an hour. Hazen, sunny. 90 degrees, relative humidity 9%. Wind variable at 6 miles an hour. Harvey, sunny. 90 degrees, relative humidity 15%. Wind west at 12 miles an hour. Minot, sunny. 89 degrees, relative humidity 15%. Wind west at 8 miles an hour, gusting to 18. Dickinson, sunny. 86 degrees, relative humidity 19%. Elsewhere around North Dakota, it was 89 at Garrison. At Williston, it was sunny, with a temperature of 89. It was mostly sunny, with a temperature of 86 at Jamestown, 91 at Fargo, and 86 at Devil's Lake. At Grand Forks, it was partly sunny, with a temperature of 90. In northern South Dakota, it was sunny. It was 88 at Mobridge, and 92 at Aberdeen. In eastern Montana, it was sunny, with a temperature of 91 at Miles City, and 93 at Glendive. Once again, at Bismarck, the temperature was 89 degrees under sunny skies. The regional weather forecast from your National Weather Service office in Bismarck. Warming temperatures will continue through the early week, with highs on Memorial Day and Tuesday reaching the 80s and 90s. Mainly dry weather continues through this period, though stray afternoon showers or thunderstorms remain possible. Windy conditions are expected both Tuesday and Wednesday, especially across the west. Chances for precipitation increase across the south and west starting Wednesday. Here is the forecast for the Bismarck, Mendon listening area. Rest of today, sunny. Highs in the lower 90s. South winds around 10 miles per hour. Tonight, mostly clear. Lows in the upper 50s. Southeast winds 5 to 15 miles per hour. Tuesday, sunny. Highs in the lower 90s. Southeast winds 10 to 20 miles per hour with gusts up to 30 miles.

Tuesday night, partly cloudy. Lows in the lower 60s. Southeast winds 10 to 20 miles per hour with gusts up to 30 miles per hour. Wednesday, sunny. Highs in the lower 90s. Southeast winds 10 to 20 miles per hour with gusts up to 30 miles per hour. Wednesday night, partly cloudy. Lows around 60. Thursday, mostly sunny. Highs around 90. Thursday night, increasing clouds. Lows in the lower 60s. Friday, partly sunny. Highs in the lower 80s. Friday night, increasing clouds. Lows in the lower 60s. Saturday, partly sunny. A slight chance of showers and thunderstorms in the afternoon. Highs around 80. Chance of rain 20%. Saturday night, partly cloudy with a slight chance of thunderstorms. A chance of showers in the evening, then a slight chance of showers after midnight. Lows in the upper 50s. Chance of rain 30%. Sunday, mostly sunny. Highs around 80. For Western Lake Sakakawea, tonight, southeast winds 10 to 15 miles per hour. Mostly clear. Lows around 60. Tuesday, windy. Southeast winds 10 to 20 miles per hour, increasing to 25 to 35 miles per hour in the late morning and afternoon. Sunny. Highs in the lower 90s. For Eastern Lake Sakakawea, tonight, southeast winds 10 to 15 miles per hour. Mostly clear. Lows in the upper 50s. Tuesday, windy. Southeast winds 10 to 20 miles per hour, increasing to 20 to 30 miles per hour in the late morning and afternoon. Sunny. Highs in the lower 90s. For Northern Lake Oahe, tonight, southeast winds 10 to 15 miles per hour. Mostly clear. Lows in the upper 50s. Tuesday, breezy. Southeast winds 10 to 20 miles per hour, increasing to 20 to 25 miles per hour in the afternoon. Sunny. Highs in the lower 90s. Here are the weather conditions at 4 p.m. Central Daylight Time. Bismarck, sunny. Temperature 89 degrees, relative humidity 20%. Wind south at 9 miles an hour. Pressure 29.82 inches and falling. Mendham, sunny. 88 degrees, relative humidity 33%. Wind variable at 7 miles an hour. Hazen, sunny. 90 degrees, relative humidity 9%. Wind variable at 6 miles an hour. Harvey, sunny. 90 degrees, relative humidity 15%. Wind west at 12 miles an hour. Minot, sunny. 89 degrees, relative humidity 15%. Wind west at 8 miles an hour, gusting to 18. Dickinson, sunny. 86 degrees, relative humidity 19%. Elsewhere around North Dakota, it was 89 at Garrison. At Williston, it was sunny, with a temperature of 89. It was mostly sunny, with a temperature of 86 at Jamestown, 91 at Fargo, and 86 at Devil's Lake. At Grand Forks, it was partly sunny, with a temperature of 90. In northern South Dakota, it was sunny. It was 88 at Mobridge, and 92 at Aberdeen. In eastern Montana, it was sunny, with a temperature of 91 at Miles City, and 93 at Glendive. Once again, at Bismarck, the temperature was 89 degrees under sunny skies. The regional weather forecast from your National Weather Service office in Bismarck. A few isolated showers or storms will be possible through this evening over portions of South Dakota and southern Minnesota. Dry and calm weather is expected elsewhere. Lows tonight are forecast to be in the mid-50s to mid-60s. Warming temperatures will continue through Tuesday, with highs reaching the 80s and 90s. Mainly dry weather continues through this period, though stray afternoon showers or thunderstorms remain possible. Windy conditions are expected both Tuesday and Wednesday, especially across the west. Chances for precipitation increase across the south and east starting Thursday. Here is the forecast for the Bismarck, Mendham listening area. Rest of today, sunny. Highs in the lower 90s. South winds around 10 miles per hour. Tonight, mostly clear. Lows in the upper 50s. Southeast winds 5 to 15.

miles per hour. Tuesday, sunny. Highs in the lower 90s. Southeast winds 10 to 20 miles per hour with gusts up to 30 miles per hour. Tuesday night, partly cloudy. Lows in the lower 60s. Southeast winds 10 to 20 miles per hour with gusts up to 30 miles per hour. Wednesday, sunny. Highs in the lower 90s. Southeast winds 10 to 20 miles per hour with gusts up to 30 miles per hour. Wednesday night, partly cloudy. Lows around 60. Thursday, mostly sunny. Highs around 90. Thursday night, increasing clouds. Lows in the lower 60s. Friday, partly sunny. Highs in the lower 80s. Friday night, increasing clouds. Lows in the lower 60s. Saturday, partly sunny. A slight chance of showers and thunderstorms in the afternoon. Highs around 80. Chance of rain 20%. Saturday night, partly cloudy with a slight chance of thunderstorms. A chance of showers in the evening, then a slight chance of showers after midnight. Lows in the upper 50s. Chance of rain 30%. Sunday, mostly sunny. Highs around 80. For Western Lake Sakakawea, tonight, southeast winds 10 to 15 miles per hour. Mostly clear. Lows around 60. Tuesday, windy. Southeast winds 10 to 20 miles per hour, increasing to 25 to 35 miles per hour in the late morning and afternoon. Sunny. Highs in the lower 90s. For Eastern Lake Sakakawea, tonight, southeast winds 10 to 15 miles per hour. Mostly clear. Lows in the upper 50s. Tuesday, windy. Southeast winds 10 to 20 miles per hour, increasing to 20 to 30 miles per hour in the late morning and afternoon. Sunny. Highs in the lower 90s. For Northern Lake Oahe, tonight, southeast winds 10 to 15 miles per hour. Mostly clear. Lows in the upper 50s. Tuesday, breezy. Southeast winds 10 to 20 miles per hour, increasing to 20 to 25 miles per hour in the afternoon. Sunny. Highs in the lower 90s. Here are the weather conditions at 4 p.m. Central Daylight Time. Bismarck, sunny. Temperature 89 degrees, relative humidity 20%. Wind south at 9 miles an hour. Pressure 29.82 inches and falling. Menden, sunny. 88 degrees, relative humidity 33%. Wind variable at 7 miles an hour. Hazen, sunny. 90 degrees, relative humidity 9%. Wind variable at 6 miles an hour. Harvey, sunny. 90 degrees, relative humidity 15%. Wind west at 12 miles an hour. Minot, sunny. 89 degrees, relative humidity 15%. Wind west at 8 miles an hour, gusting to 18. Dickinson, sunny. 86 degrees, relative humidity 19%. Elsewhere around North Dakota, it was 89 at Garrison. At Williston, it was sunny, with a temperature of 89. It was mostly sunny, with a temperature of 86 at Jamestown, 91 at Fargo, and 86 at Devil's Lake. At Grand Forks, it was partly sunny, with a temperature of 90. In northern South Dakota, it was sunny. It was 88 at Mobridge, and 92 at Aberdeen. In eastern Montana, it was sunny, with a temperature of 91 at Miles City, and 93 at Glendive. Once again, at Bismarck, the temperature was 89 degrees under sunny skies. The regional weather forecast from your National Weather Service office in Bismarck. A few isolated showers or storms will be possible through this evening over portions of South Dakota and southern Minnesota. Dry and calm weather is expected elsewhere. Lows tonight are forecast to be in the mid-50s to mid-60s. Warming temperatures will continue through Tuesday, with highs reaching the 80s and 90s. Mainly dry weather continues through this period, though stray afternoon showers or thunderstorms remain possible. Windy conditions are expected both Tuesday and Wednesday, especially across the west. Chances for precipitation increase across the south and east starting Thursday. Here is the forecast for the Bismarck, Menden listening area. Rest of today, sunny. Highs in the lower 90s.

South winds around 10 miles per hour. Tonight, mostly clear. Lows in the upper 50s. Southeast winds 5 to 15 miles per hour. Tuesday, sunny. Highs in the lower 90s. Southeast winds 10 to 20 miles per hour with gusts up to 30 miles per hour. Tuesday night, partly cloudy. Lows in the lower 60s. Southeast winds 10 to 20 miles per hour with gusts up to 30 miles per hour. Wednesday, sunny. Highs in the lower 90s. Southeast winds 10 to 20 miles per hour with gusts up to 30 miles per hour. Wednesday night, partly cloudy. Lows around 60. Thursday, mostly sunny. Highs around 90. Thursday night, increasing clouds. Lows in the lower 60s. Friday, partly sunny. Highs in the lower 80s. Friday night, increasing clouds. Lows in the lower 60s. Saturday, partly sunny. A slight chance of showers and thunderstorms in the afternoon. Highs around 80. Chance of rain 20%. Saturday night, partly cloudy with a slight chance of thunderstorms. A chance of showers in the evening, then a slight chance of showers after midnight. Lows in the upper 50s. Chance of rain 30%. Sunday, mostly sunny. Highs around 80. For Western Lake Sakakawea, tonight, southeast winds 10 to 15 miles per hour. Mostly clear. Lows around 60. Tuesday, windy. Southeast winds 10 to 20 miles per hour, increasing to 25 to 35 miles per hour in the late morning and afternoon. Sunny. Highs in the lower 90s. For Eastern Lake Sakakawea, tonight, southeast winds 10 to 15 miles per hour. Mostly clear. Lows in the upper 50s. Tuesday, windy. Southeast winds 10 to 20 miles per hour, increasing to 20 to 30 miles per hour in the late morning and afternoon. Sunny. Highs in the lower 90s. For Northern Lake Oahe, tonight, southeast winds 10 to 15 miles per hour. Mostly clear. Lows in the upper 50s. Tuesday, breezy. Southeast winds 10 to 20 miles per hour, increasing to 20 to 25 miles per hour in the afternoon. Sunny. Highs in the lower 90s. Here are the weather conditions at 4 p.m. Central Daylight Time. Bismarck, sunny. Temperature 89 degrees, relative humidity 20%. Wind south at 9 miles an hour. Pressure 29.82 inches and falling. Mendon, sunny. 88 degrees, relative humidity 33%. Wind variable at 7 miles an hour. Hazen, sunny. 90 degrees, relative humidity 9%. Wind variable at 6 miles an hour. Harvey, sunny. 90 degrees, relative humidity 15%. Wind west at 12 miles an hour. Minot, sunny. 89 degrees, relative humidity 15%. Wind west at 8 miles an hour, gusting to 18. Dickinson, sunny. 86 degrees, relative humidity 19%. Elsewhere around North Dakota, it was 89 at Garrison. At Williston, it was sunny, with a temperature of 89. It was mostly sunny, with a temperature of 86 at Jamestown, 91 at Fargo, and 86 at Devil's Lake. At Grand Forks, it was partly sunny, with a temperature of 90. In northern South Dakota, it was sunny. It was 88 at Mobridge, and 92 at Aberdeen. In eastern Montana, it was sunny, with a temperature of 91 at Miles City, and 93 at Glendive. Once again, at Bismarck, the temperature was 89 degrees under sunny skies. The regional weather forecast from your National Weather Service office in Bismarck. A few isolated showers or storms will be possible through this evening over portions of South Dakota and southern Minnesota. Dry and calm weather is expected elsewhere. Lows tonight are forecast to be in the mid-50s to mid-60s. Warming temperatures will continue through Tuesday, with highs reaching the 80s and 90s. Mainly dry weather continues through this period, though stray afternoon showers or thunderstorms remain possible. Windy conditions are expected both Tuesday and Wednesday, especially across the west. Chances for precipitation increase across the south and east.

coming Thursday. Here is the forecast for the Bismarck Mountain listening area. Rest of today, sunny. Highs in the lower 90s. South winds around 10 miles per hour. Tonight, mostly clear. Lows in the upper 50s. Southeast winds 5 to 15 miles per hour. Tuesday, sunny. Highs in the lower 90s. Southeast winds 10 to 20 miles per hour with gusts up to 30 miles per hour. Tuesday night, partly cloudy. Lows in the lower 60s. Southeast winds 10 to 20 miles per hour with gusts up to 30 miles per hour. Wednesday, sunny. Highs in the lower 90s. Southeast winds 10 to 20 miles per hour with gusts up to 30 miles per hour. Wednesday night, partly cloudy. Lows around 60. Thursday, mostly sunny. Highs around 90. Thursday night, increasing clouds. Lows in the lower 60s. Friday, partly sunny. Highs in the lower 80s. Friday night, increasing clouds. Lows in the lower 60s. Saturday, partly sunny. A slight chance of showers and thunderstorms in the afternoon. Highs around 80. Chance of rain 20%. Saturday night, partly cloudy with a slight chance of thunderstorms. A chance of showers in the evening, then a slight chance of showers after midnight. Lows in the upper 50s. Chance of rain 30%. Sunday, mostly sunny. Highs around 80. For Western Lake Sakakawea, tonight, southeast winds 10 to 15 miles per hour. Mostly clear. Lows around 60. Tuesday, windy. Southeast winds 10 to 20 miles per hour, increasing to 25 to 35 miles per hour in the late morning and afternoon. Sunny. Highs in the lower 90s. For Eastern Lake Sakakawea, tonight, southeast winds 10 to 15 miles per hour. Mostly clear. Lows in the upper 50s. Tuesday, windy. Southeast winds 10 to 20 miles per hour, increasing to 20 to 30 miles per hour in the late morning and afternoon. Sunny. Highs in the lower 90s. For Northern Lake Oahe, tonight, southeast winds 10 to 15 miles per hour. Mostly clear. Lows in the upper 50s. Tuesday, breezy. Southeast winds 10 to 20 miles per hour, increasing to 20 to 25 miles per hour in the afternoon. Sunny. Highs in the lower 90s. Here are the weather conditions at 4 p.m. Central Daylight Time. Bismarck, sunny. Temperature 89 degrees, relative humidity 20%. Wind south at 9 miles an hour. Pressure 29.82 inches and falling. Mendham, sunny. 88 degrees, relative humidity 33%. Wind variable at 7 miles an hour. Hazen, sunny. 90 degrees, relative humidity 9%. Wind variable at 6 miles an hour. Harvey, sunny. 90 degrees, relative humidity 15%. Wind west at 12 miles an hour. Minot, sunny. 89 degrees, relative humidity 15%. Wind west at 8 miles an hour, gusting to 18. Dickinson, sunny. 86 degrees, relative humidity 19%. Elsewhere around North Dakota, it was 89 at Garrison. At Williston, it was sunny, with a temperature of 89. It was mostly sunny, with a temperature of 86 at Jamestown, 91 at Fargo, and 86 at Devil's Lake. At Grand Forks, it was partly sunny, with a temperature of 90. In northern South Dakota, it was sunny. It was 88 at Mobridge, and 92 at Aberdeen. In eastern Montana, it was sunny, with a temperature of 91 at Miles City, and 93 at Glendive. Once again, at Bismarck, the temperature was 89 degrees under sunny skies. The regional weather forecast from your National Weather Service office in Bismarck. A few isolated showers or storms will be possible through this evening over portions of South Dakota and southern Minnesota. Dry and calm weather is expected elsewhere. Lows tonight are forecast to be in the mid-50s to mid-60s. Warming temperatures will continue through Tuesday, with highs reaching the 80s and 90s. Mainly dry weather continues through this period, though stray afternoon showers or thunderstorms

remain possible. Windy conditions are expected both Tuesday and Wednesday, especially across the west. Chances for precipitation increase across the south and east starting Thursday. 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Providing weather information 24 hours a day from your National Weather Service office in Bismarck. Here is the forecast for the Bismarck Mend and listening area. Rest of today, sunny. Highs in the lower 90s. South winds around 10 miles per hour. Tonight, mostly clear. Lows in the upper 50s. Southeast winds 5 to 15 miles per hour. Tuesday, sunny. Highs in the lower 90s. Southeast winds 10 to 20 miles per hour with gusts up to 30 miles per hour. Tuesday night, partly cloudy. Lows in the lower 60s. Southeast winds 10 to 20 miles per hour with gusts up to 30 miles per hour. Wednesday, sunny. Highs in the lower 90s. Southeast winds 10 to 20 miles per hour with gusts up to 30 miles per hour. Wednesday night, partly cloudy. Lows around 60. Thursday, mostly sunny. Highs around 90. Thursday night, increasing clouds. Lows in the lower 60s. Friday, partly sunny. Highs in the lower 80s. Friday night, increasing clouds. Lows in the lower 60s. Saturday, partly sunny. A slight chance of showers and thunderstorms in the afternoon. Highs around 80. Chance of rain 20%. Saturday night, partly cloudy with a slight chance of thunderstorms. A chance of showers in the evening, then a slight chance of showers after midnight. Lows in the upper 50s. Chance of rain 30%. Sunday, mostly sunny. Highs around 80. For Western Lake Sakakawea, tonight, southeast winds 10 to 15 miles per hour. Mostly clear. Lows around 60. Tuesday, windy. Southeast winds 10 to 20 miles per hour, increasing to 25 to 35 miles per hour in the late morning and afternoon. Sunny. Highs in the lower 90s. For Eastern Lake Sakakawea, tonight, southeast winds 10 to 15 miles per hour. Mostly clear. Lows in the upper 50s. Tuesday, windy. Southeast winds 10 to 20 miles per hour, increasing to 20 to 30 miles per hour in the late morning and afternoon. Sunny. Highs in the lower 90s. For Northern Lake Oahe, tonight, southeast winds 10 to 15 miles per hour. Mostly clear. Lows in the upper 50s. Tuesday, breezy. Southeast winds 10 to 20 miles per hour, increasing to 20 to 25 miles per hour in the afternoon. Sunny. Highs in the lower 90s. Here are the weather conditions at 5 p.m. Central Daylight Time. Bismarck, sunny. Temperature 90 degrees, relative humidity 20%. Wind south at 9 miles an hour. Pressure 29.81 inches and falling. Mendham, sunny. 88 degrees, relative humidity 31%. Wind southeast at 9 miles an hour. Hazen, sunny. 90 degrees, relative humidity 8%. Wind west at 7 miles an hour. Harvey, sunny. 91 degrees, relative humidity 14%. Wind southwest at 12 miles an hour, gusting to 23. Minot, sunny. 89 degrees, relative humidity 14%. Wind southwest at 12 miles an hour, gusting to 18. Dickinson, sunny. 87 degrees, relative humidity 17%. Wind west at 7 miles an hour. Elsewhere around North Dakota, it was 89 at Garrison. At Williston, it was sunny, with a temperature of 90. It was mostly sunny, with a temperature of 87 at Jamestown, 91 at Fargo, and 87 at Devil's Lake. At Grand Forks, it was partly sunny, with a temperature of 88. In northern South Dakota, it was sunny. It was 88 at Mobridge, and 92 at Aberdeen. In eastern Montana, it was sunny, with a temperature of 91 at Miles City, and 94 at Glendive. Once again, at Bismarck, the temperature was 90 degrees under sunny skies.

the regional weather forecast from your National Weather Service office in Bismarck. A few isolated showers or storms will be possible through this evening over portions of South Dakota and southern Minnesota. Dry and calm weather is expected elsewhere. Lows tonight are forecast to be in the mid-50s to mid-60s. Warming temperatures will continue through Tuesday, with highs reaching the 80s and 90s. Mainly dry weather continues through this period, though stray afternoon showers or thunderstorms remain possible. Windy conditions are expected both Tuesday and Wednesday, especially across the west. Chances for precipitation increase across the south and east starting Thursday. Here is the forecast for the Bismarck, Minden listening area. Rest of today, sunny. Highs in the lower 90s. South winds around 10 miles per hour. Tonight, mostly clear. Lows in the upper 50s. Southeast winds 5 to 15 miles per hour. Tuesday, sunny. Highs in the lower 90s. Southeast winds 10 to 20 miles per hour with gusts up to 30 miles per hour. Tuesday night, partly cloudy. Lows in the lower 60s. Southeast winds 10 to 20 miles per hour with gusts up to 30 miles per hour. Wednesday, sunny. Highs in the lower 90s. Southeast winds 10 to 20 miles per hour with gusts up to 30 miles per hour. Wednesday night, partly cloudy. Lows around 60. Thursday, mostly sunny. Highs around 90. Thursday night, increasing clouds. Lows in the lower 60s. Friday, partly sunny. Highs in the lower 80s. Friday night, increasing clouds. Lows in the lower 60s. Saturday, partly sunny. A slight chance of showers and thunderstorms in the afternoon. Highs around 80. Chance of rain 20%. Saturday night, partly cloudy with a slight chance of thunderstorms. A chance of showers in the evening, then a slight chance of showers after midnight. Lows in the upper 50s. Chance of rain 30%. Sunday, mostly sunny. Highs around 80. For Western Lake Sakakawea, tonight, southeast winds 10 to 15 miles per hour. Mostly clear. Lows around 60. Tuesday, windy. Southeast winds 10 to 20 miles per hour, increasing to 25 to 35 miles per hour in the late morning and afternoon. Sunny. Highs in the lower 90s. For Eastern Lake Sakakawea, tonight, southeast winds 10 to 15 miles per hour. Mostly clear. Lows in the upper 50s. Tuesday, windy. Southeast winds 10 to 20 miles per hour, increasing to 20 to 30 miles per hour in the late morning and afternoon. Sunny. Highs in the lower 90s. For Northern Lake Oahe, tonight, southeast winds 10 to 15 miles per hour. Mostly clear. Lows in the upper 50s. Tuesday, breezy. Southeast winds 10 to 20 miles per hour, increasing to 20 to 25 miles per hour in the afternoon. Sunny. Highs in the lower 90s. Here are the weather conditions at 5 p.m. Central Daylight Time. Bismarck, sunny. Temperature 90 degrees, relative humidity 20%. Wind south at 9 miles an hour. Pressure 29.81 inches and falling. Minden, sunny. 88 degrees, relative humidity 31%. Wind southeast at 9 miles an hour. Hazen, sunny. 90 degrees, relative humidity 8%. Wind west at 7 miles an hour. Harvey, sunny. 91 degrees, relative humidity 14%. Wind southwest at 12 miles an hour, gusting to 23. Minot, sunny. 89 degrees, relative humidity 14%. Wind southwest at 12 miles an hour, gusting to 18. Dickinson, sunny. 87 degrees, relative humidity 17%. Wind west at 7 miles an hour. Elsewhere around North Dakota, it was 89 at Garrison. At Williston, it was sunny, with a temperature of 90. It was mostly sunny, with a temperature of 87 at Jamestown, 91 at Fargo, and 87 at Devil's Lake. At Grand Forks, it was partly sunny, with a temperature of 88. In northern South Dakota, it was sunny. It was 88 at Mobridge, and 90.

32 at Aberdeen. In eastern Montana, it was sunny with a temperature of 91 at Miles City and 94 at Glendive. Once again, at Bismarck, the temperature was 19 degrees under sunny skies. The regional weather forecast from your National Weather Service office in Bismarck. A few isolated showers or storms will be possible through this evening over portions of South Dakota and southern Minnesota. Dry and calm weather is expected elsewhere. Lows tonight are forecast to be in the mid-50s to mid-60s. Warming temperatures will continue through Tuesday, with highs reaching the 80s and 90s. Mainly dry weather continues through this period, though stray afternoon showers or thunderstorms remain possible. Windy conditions are expected both Tuesday and Wednesday, especially across the west. Chances for precipitation increase across the south and east starting Thursday. Here is the forecast for the Bismarck, Minden listening area. Rest of today, sunny. Highs in the lower 90s. South winds around 10 miles per hour. Tonight, mostly clear. Lows in the upper 50s. Southeast winds 5 to 15 miles per hour. Tuesday, sunny. Highs in the lower 90s. Southeast winds 10 to 20 miles per hour with gusts up to 30 miles per hour. Tuesday night, partly cloudy. Lows in the lower 60s. Southeast winds 10 to 20 miles per hour with gusts up to 30 miles per hour. Wednesday, sunny. Highs in the lower 90s. Southeast winds 10 to 20 miles per hour with gusts up to 30 miles per hour. Wednesday night, partly cloudy. Lows around 60. Thursday, mostly sunny. Highs around 90. Thursday night, increasing clouds. Lows in the lower 60s. Friday, partly sunny. Highs in the lower 80s. Friday night, increasing clouds. Lows in the lower 60s. Saturday, partly sunny. A slight chance of showers and thunderstorms in the afternoon. Highs around 80. Chance of rain 20%. Saturday night, partly cloudy with a slight chance of thunderstorms. A chance of showers in the evening, then a slight chance of showers after midnight. Lows in the upper 50s. Chance of rain 30%. Sunday, mostly sunny. Highs around 80. For Western Lake Sakakawea, tonight, southeast winds 10 to 15 miles per hour. Mostly clear. Lows around 60. Tuesday, windy. Southeast winds 10 to 20 miles per hour, increasing to 25 to 35 miles per hour in the late morning and afternoon. Sunny. Highs in the lower 90s. For Eastern Lake Sakakawea, tonight, southeast winds 10 to 15 miles per hour. Mostly clear. Lows in the upper 50s. Tuesday, windy. Southeast winds 10 to 20 miles per hour, increasing to 20 to 30 miles per hour in the late morning and afternoon. Sunny. Highs in the lower 90s. For Northern Lake Oahe, tonight, southeast winds 10 to 15 miles per hour. Mostly clear. Lows in the upper 50s. Tuesday, breezy. Southeast winds 10 to 20 miles per hour, increasing to 20 to 25 miles per hour in the afternoon. Sunny. Highs in the lower 90s. Here are the weather conditions at 5 p.m. Central Daylight Time. Bismarck, sunny. Temperature 90 degrees, relative humidity 20%. Wind south at 9 miles an hour. Pressure 29.81 inches and falling. Minden, sunny. 88 degrees, relative humidity 31%. Wind southeast at 9 miles an hour. Hazen, sunny. 90 degrees, relative humidity 8%. Wind west at 7 miles an hour. Harvey, sunny. 91 degrees, relative humidity 14%. Wind southwest at 12 miles an hour, gusting to 23. Minot, sunny. 89 degrees, relative humidity 14%. Wind southwest at 12 miles an hour, gusting to 18. Dickinson, sunny. 87 degrees, relative humidity 17%. Wind west at 7 miles an hour. Elsewhere around North Dakota, it was 89 at Garrison. At Williston, it was sunny, with a temperature of 90. It was mostly sunny, with a temperature of 87 at

west at 7 miles an hour. Harvey, sunny. 91 degrees, relative humidity 14%. Wind southwest at 12 miles an hour, gusting to 23. Minot, sunny. 89 degrees, relative humidity 14%. Wind southwest at 12 miles an hour, gusting to 18. Dickinson, sunny. 87 degrees, relative humidity 17%. Wind west at 7 miles an hour. Elsewhere around North Dakota, it was 89 at Garrison. At Williston, it was sunny, with a temperature of 90. It was mostly sunny, with a temperature of 87 at Jamestown, 91 at Fargo, and 87 at Devil's Lake. At Grand Forks, it was partly sunny, with a temperature of 88. In northern South Dakota, it was sunny. It was 88 at Mobridge, and 92 at Aberdeen. In eastern Montana, it was sunny, with a temperature of 91 at Miles City, and 94 at Glendive. Once again, at Bismarck, the temperature was 90 degrees under sunny skies. 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Providing weather information 24 hours a day from your National Weather Service office in Bismarck. The regional weather forecast from your National Weather Service office in Bismarck. A few isolated showers or storms will be possible through this evening over portions of South Dakota and southern Minnesota. Dry and calm weather is expected elsewhere. Lows tonight are forecast to be in the mid-50s to mid-60s. Warming temperatures will continue through Tuesday, with highs reaching the 80s and 90s. Mainly dry weather continues through this period, though stray afternoon showers or thunderstorms remain possible. Windy conditions are expected both Tuesday and Wednesday, especially across the west. Chances for precipitation increase across the south and east starting Thursday. Here is the forecast for the Bismarck, Menden listening area. Rest of today, sunny. Highs in the lower 90s. South winds around 10 miles per hour. Tonight, mostly clear. Lows in the upper 50s. Southeast winds 5 to 15 miles per hour. Tuesday, sunny. Highs in the lower 90s. Southeast winds 10 to 20 miles per hour with gusts up to 30 miles per hour. Tuesday night, partly cloudy. Lows in the lower 60s. Southeast winds 10 to 20 miles per hour with gusts up to 30 miles per hour. Wednesday, sunny. Tuesday night, partly cloudy. Lows in the lower 60s. Southeast winds 10 to 20 miles per hour with gusts up to 30 miles per hour. Wednesday, sunny. Highs in the lower 90s. Southeast winds 10 to 20 miles per hour with gusts up to 30 miles per hour. Wednesday night, partly cloudy. Lows around 60. Thursday, mostly sunny. Highs around 90. Thursday night, increasing clouds. Lows in the lower 60s. Friday, partly sunny. Highs in the lower 80s. Friday night, increasing clouds. Lows in the lower 60s. Saturday, partly sunny. A slight chance of showers and thunderstorms in the afternoon. Highs around 80. Chance of rain 20%. Saturday night, partly cloudy with a slight chance of thunderstorms. A chance of showers in the evening, then a slight chance of showers after midnight. Lows in the upper 50s. Chance of rain 30%. Sunday, mostly sunny. Highs around 80. For Western Lake Sakakawea, tonight, southeast winds 10 to 15 miles per hour. Mostly clear. Lows around 60. Tuesday, windy. Southeast winds 10 to 20 miles per hour, increasing to 25 to 35 miles per hour in the late morning and afternoon. Sunny. Highs in the lower 90s. For Eastern Lake Sakakawea, tonight, southeast winds 10 to 15 miles per hour. Mostly clear. Lows in the upper 50s. Tuesday, windy. Southeast winds 10 to 20 miles per hour, increasing to 20 to 30 miles per hour in the late morning and afternoon. Sunny. Highs in the lower 90s. For Northern Lake Oahe, tonight, southeast winds 10 to 15 miles per hour. Mostly clear. Lows in the upper 50s. Tuesday.

Relative humidity 14%. Wind southwest at 12 miles an hour, gusting to 23. Minot, sunny. 89 degrees, relative humidity 14%. Wind southwest at 12 miles an hour, gusting to 18. Dickinson, sunny. 87 degrees, relative humidity 17%. Wind west at 7 miles an hour. Elsewhere around North Dakota, it was 89 at Garrison. At Williston, it was sunny, with a temperature of 90. It was mostly sunny, with a temperature of 87 at Jamestown, 91 at Fargo, and 87 at Devil's Lake. At Grand Forks, it was partly sunny, with a temperature of 88. In northern South Dakota, it was sunny. It was 88 at Mobridge, and 92 at Aberdeen. In eastern Montana, it was sunny, with a temperature of 91 at Miles City, and 94 at Glendive. Once again, at Bismarck, the temperature was 90 degrees under sunny skies. The regional weather forecast from your National Weather Service office in Bismarck. A few isolated showers or storms will be possible through this evening over portions of South Dakota and southern Minnesota. Dry and calm weather is expected elsewhere. Lows tonight are forecast to be in the mid-50s to mid-60s. Warming temperatures will continue through Tuesday, with highs reaching the 80s and 90s. Mainly dry weather continues through this period, though stray afternoon showers or thunderstorms remain possible. Windy conditions are expected both Tuesday and Wednesday, especially across the west. Chances for precipitation increase across the south and east starting Thursday. Here is the forecast for the Bismarck, Minden listening area. Rest of today, sunny. Highs in the lower 90s. South winds around 10 miles per hour. Tonight, mostly clear. Lows in the upper 50s. Southeast winds 5 to 15 miles per hour. Tuesday, sunny. Highs in the lower 90s. Southeast winds 10 to 20 miles per hour with gusts up to 30 miles per hour. Tuesday night, partly cloudy. Lows in the lower 60s. Southeast winds 10 to 20 miles per hour with gusts up to 30 miles per hour. Wednesday, sunny. Highs in the lower 90s. Southeast winds 10 to 20 miles per hour with gusts up to 30 miles per hour. Wednesday night, partly cloudy. Lows around 60. Thursday, mostly sunny. Highs around 90. Thursday night, increasing clouds. Lows in the lower 60s. Friday, partly sunny. Highs in the lower 80s. Friday night, increasing clouds. Lows in the lower 60s. Saturday, partly sunny. A slight chance of showers and thunderstorms in the afternoon. Highs around 80. Chance of rain 20%. Saturday night, partly cloudy with a slight chance of thunderstorms. A chance of showers in the evening, then a slight chance of showers after midnight. Lows in the upper 50s. Chance of rain 30%. Sunday, mostly sunny. Highs around 80. For Western Lake Sakakawea, tonight, southeast winds 10 to 15 miles per hour. Mostly clear. Lows around 60. Tuesday, windy. Southeast winds 10 to 20 miles per hour, increasing to 25 to 35 miles per hour in the late morning and afternoon. Sunny. Highs in the lower 90s. For Eastern Lake Sakakawea, tonight, southeast winds 10 to 15 miles per hour. Mostly clear. Lows in the upper 50s. Tuesday, windy. Southeast winds 10 to 20 miles per hour, increasing to 20 to 30 miles per hour in the late morning and afternoon. Sunny. Highs in the lower 90s. For northern Lake Oahe, tonight, southeast winds 10 to 15 miles per hour. Mostly clear. Lows in the upper 50s. Tuesday, breezy. Southeast winds 10 to 20 miles per hour, increasing to 20 to 25 miles per hour in the afternoon. Sunny. Highs in the lower 90s. Here are the weather conditions at 5 p.m. Central Daylight Time. Bismarck, sunny. Temperature 90 degrees, relative humidity 20%. Wind south at 9 miles an hour. Pressure 29.81 inches and falling. Minden, sunny. 88 degrees, relative humidity 31%.

Wind southeast at 9 miles an hour. Hazen, sunny. 90 degrees, relative humidity 8%. Wind west at 7 miles an hour. Harvey, sunny. 91 degrees, relative humidity 14%. Wind southwest at 12 miles an hour, gusting to 23. Minot, sunny. 89 degrees, relative humidity 14%. Wind southwest at 12 miles an hour, gusting to 18. Dickinson, sunny. 87 degrees, relative humidity 17%. Wind west at 7 miles an hour. Elsewhere around North Dakota, it was 89 at Garrison. At Williston, it was sunny, with a temperature of 90. It was mostly sunny, with a temperature of 87 at Jamestown, 91 at Fargo, and 87 at Devil's Lake. At Grand Forks, it was partly sunny, with a temperature of 88. In northern South Dakota, it was sunny. It was 88 at Mobridge, and 92 at Aberdeen. In eastern Montana, it was sunny, with a temperature of 91 at Miles City, and 94 at Glendive. Once again, at Bismarck, the temperature was 90 degrees under sunny skies. The regional weather forecast from your National Weather Service office in Bismarck. A few isolated showers or storms will be possible through this evening over portions of South Dakota and southern Minnesota. Dry and calm weather is expected elsewhere. Lows tonight are forecast to be in the mid-50s to mid-60s. Warming temperatures will continue through Tuesday, with highs reaching the 80s and 90s. Mainly dry weather continues through this period, though stray afternoon showers or thunderstorms remain possible. Windy conditions are expected both Tuesday and Wednesday, especially across the west. Chances for precipitation increase across the south and east starting Thursday. Here is the forecast for the Bismarck, Minden listening area. Rest of today, sunny. Highs in the lower 90s. South winds around 10 miles per hour. Tonight, mostly clear. Lows in the upper 50s. Southeast winds 5 to 15 miles per hour. Tuesday, sunny. Highs in the lower 90s. Southeast winds 10 to 20 miles per hour with gusts up to 30 miles per hour. Tuesday night, partly cloudy. Lows in the lower 60s. Southeast winds 10 to 20 miles per hour with gusts up to 30 miles per hour. Wednesday, sunny. Highs in the lower 90s. Southeast winds 10 to 20 miles per hour with gusts up to 30 miles per hour. Wednesday night, partly cloudy. Lows around 60. Thursday, mostly sunny. Highs around 90. Thursday night, increasing clouds. Lows in the lower 60s. Friday, partly sunny. Highs in the lower 80s. Friday night, increasing clouds. Lows in the lower 60s. Saturday, partly sunny. A slight chance of showers and thunderstorms in the afternoon. Highs around 80. Chance of rain 20%. Saturday night, partly cloudy with a slight chance of thunderstorms. A chance of showers in the evening, then a slight chance of showers after midnight. Lows in the upper 50s. Chance of rain 30%. Sunday, mostly sunny. Highs around 80. For Western Lake Sakakawea, tonight, southeast winds 10 to 15 miles per hour. Mostly clear. Lows around 60. Tuesday, windy. Southeast winds 10 to 20 miles per hour, increasing to 25 to 35 miles per hour in the late morning and afternoon. Sunny. Highs in the lower 90s. For Eastern Lake Sakakawea, tonight, southeast winds 10 to 15 miles per hour. Mostly clear. Lows in the upper 50s. Tuesday, windy. Southeast winds 10 to 20 miles per hour, increasing to 20 to 30 miles per hour in the late morning and afternoon. Sunny. Highs in the lower 90s. For northern Lake Oahe, tonight, southeast winds 10 to 15 miles per hour. Mostly clear. Lows in the upper 50s. Tuesday, breezy. Southeast winds 10 to 20 miles per hour, increasing to 20 to 25 miles per hour in the afternoon. Sunny. Highs in the lower 90s. Here are the weather conditions at 5 p.m. Central Daylight Time. Bismarck, sunny. Temperature 90 degrees.

Relative humidity 20%. Wind south at 9 miles an hour. Pressure 29.81 inches and falling. Mendan, sunny. 88 degrees, relative humidity 31%. Wind southeast at 9 miles an hour. Hazen, sunny. 90 degrees, relative humidity 8%. Wind west at 7 miles an hour. Harvey, sunny. 91 degrees, relative humidity 14%. Wind southwest at 12 miles an hour, gusting to 23. Minot, sunny. 89 degrees, relative humidity 14%. Wind southwest at 12 miles an hour, gusting to 18. Dickinson, sunny. 87 degrees, relative humidity 17%. Wind west at 7 miles an hour. Elsewhere around North Dakota, it was 89 at Garrison. At Williston, it was sunny, with a temperature of 90. It was mostly sunny, with a temperature of 87 at Jamestown, 91 at Fargo, and 87 at Devil's Lake. At Grand Forks, it was partly sunny, with a temperature of 88. In northern South Dakota, it was sunny. It was 88 at Mobridge, and 92 at Aberdeen. In eastern Montana, it was sunny, with a temperature of 91 at Miles City, and 94 at Glendive. Once again, at Bismarck, the temperature was 90 degrees under sunny skies. The regional weather forecast from your National Weather Service office in Bismarck. A few isolated showers or storms will be possible through this evening over portions of South Dakota and southern Minnesota. Dry and calm weather is expected elsewhere. Lows tonight are forecast to be in the mid-50s to mid-60s. Warming temperatures will continue through Tuesday, with highs reaching the 80s and 90s. Mainly dry weather continues through this period, though stray afternoon showers or thunderstorms remain possible. Windy conditions are expected both Tuesday and Wednesday, especially across the west. Chances for precipitation increase across the south and east starting Thursday. Here is the forecast for the Bismarck, Mendon listening area. Rest of today, sunny. Highs in the lower 90s. South winds around 10 miles per hour. Tonight, mostly clear. Lows in the upper 50s. Southeast winds 5 to 15 miles per hour. Tuesday, sunny. Highs in the lower 90s. Southeast winds 10 to 20 miles per hour with gusts up to 30 miles per hour. Tuesday night, partly cloudy. Lows in the lower 60s. Southeast winds 10 to 20 miles per hour with gusts up to 30 miles per hour. Wednesday, sunny. Highs in the lower 90s. Southeast winds 10 to 20 miles per hour with gusts up to 30 miles per hour. Wednesday night, partly cloudy. Lows around 60. Thursday, mostly sunny. Highs around 90. Thursday night, increasing clouds. Lows in the lower 60s. Friday, partly sunny. Highs in the lower 80s. Friday night, increasing clouds. Lows in the lower 60s. Saturday, partly sunny. A slight chance of showers and thunderstorms in the afternoon. Highs around 80. Chance of rain 20%. Saturday night, partly cloudy with a slight chance of thunderstorms. A chance of showers in the evening, then a slight chance of showers after midnight. Lows in the upper 50s. Chance of rain 30%. Sunday, mostly sunny. Highs around 80. For Western Lake Sakakawea, tonight, southeast winds 10 to 15 miles per hour. Mostly clear. Lows around 60. Tuesday, windy. Southeast winds 10 to 20 miles per hour, increasing to 25 to 35 miles per hour in the late morning and afternoon. Sunny. Highs in the lower 90s. For Eastern Lake Sakakawea, tonight, southeast winds 10 to 15 miles per hour. Mostly clear. Lows in the upper 50s. Tuesday, windy. Southeast winds 10 to 20 miles per hour, increasing to 20 to 30 miles per hour in the late morning and afternoon. Sunny. Highs in the lower 90s. For Northern Lake Oahe, tonight, southeast winds 10 to 15 miles per hour. Mostly clear. Lows in the upper 50s. Tuesday, breezy. Southeast winds 10 to 20 miles per hour, increasing to 20 to 20.

25 miles per hour in the afternoon. Sunny. Highs in the lower 90s. Here are the weather conditions at 5 p.m. Central Daylight Time. Bismarck, sunny. Temperature 90 degrees. Relative humidity 20%. Wind south at 9 miles an hour. Pressure 29.81 inches and falling. Mendham, sunny. 88 degrees. Relative humidity 31%. Wind southeast at 9 miles an hour. Hazen, sunny. 90 degrees, relative humidity 8%. Wind west at 7 miles an hour. Harvey, sunny. 91 degrees, relative humidity 14%. Wind southwest at 12 miles an hour, gusting to 23. Minot, sunny. 89 degrees, relative humidity 14%. Wind southwest at 12 miles an hour, gusting to 18. Dickinson, sunny. 87 degrees, relative humidity 17%. Wind west at 7 miles an hour. Elsewhere around North Dakota, it was 89 at Garrison. At Williston, it was sunny, with a temperature of 90. It was mostly sunny, with a temperature of 87 at Jamestown, 91 at Fargo, and 87 at Devil's Lake. At Grand Forks, it was partly sunny, with a temperature of 88. In northern South Dakota, it was sunny. It was 88 at Mobridge, and 92 at Aberdeen. In eastern Montana, it was sunny, with a temperature of 91 at Miles City, and 94 at Glendive. Once again, at Bismarck, the temperature was 90 degrees under sunny skies. The regional weather forecast from your National Weather Service office in Bismarck. A few isolated showers or storms will be possible through this evening over portions of South Dakota and southern Minnesota. Dry and calm weather is expected elsewhere. Lows tonight are forecast to be in the mid-50s to mid-60s. Warming temperatures will continue through Tuesday, with highs reaching the 80s and 90s. Mainly dry weather continues through this period, though stray afternoon showers or thunderstorms remain possible. Windy conditions are expected both Tuesday and Wednesday, especially across the west. Chances for precipitation increase across the south and east starting Thursday. Here is the forecast for the Bismarck, Mendham listening area. Rest of today, sunny. Highs in the lower 90s. South winds around 10 miles per hour. Tonight, mostly clear. Lows in the upper 50s. Southeast winds 5 to 15 miles per hour. Tuesday, sunny. Highs in the lower 90s. Southeast winds 10 to 20 miles per hour with gusts up to 30 miles per hour. Tuesday night, partly cloudy. Lows in the lower 60s. Southeast winds 10 to 20 miles per hour with gusts up to 30 miles per hour. Wednesday, sunny. Highs in the lower 90s. Southeast winds 10 to 20 miles per hour with gusts up to 30 miles per hour. Wednesday night, partly cloudy. Lows around 60. Thursday, mostly sunny. Highs around 90. Thursday night, increasing clouds. Lows in the lower 60s. Friday, partly sunny. Highs in the lower 80s. Friday night, increasing clouds. Lows in the lower 60s. Saturday, partly sunny. A slight chance of showers and thunderstorms in the afternoon. Highs around 80. Chance of rain 20%. Saturday night, partly cloudy with a slight chance of thunderstorms. A chance of showers in the evening, then a slight chance of showers after midnight. Lows in the upper 50s. Chance of rain 30%. Sunday, mostly sunny. Highs around 80. For Western Lake Sakakawea, tonight, southeast winds 10 to 15 miles per hour. Mostly clear. Lows around 60. Tuesday, windy. Southeast winds 10 to 20 miles per hour, increasing to 25 to 35 miles per hour in the late morning and afternoon. Sunny. Highs in the lower 90s. For Eastern Lake Sakakawea, tonight, southeast winds 10 to 15 miles per hour. Mostly clear. Lows in the upper 50s. Tuesday, windy. Southeast winds 10 to 20 miles per hour, increasing to 20 to 30 miles per hour in the late morning and afternoon. Sunny. Highs in the lower 90s. For Northern Lake Oahe.

Tonight, southeast winds 10 to 15 miles per hour. Mostly clear. Lows in the upper 50s. Tuesday, breezy. Southeast winds 10 to 20 miles per hour, increasing to 20 to 25 miles per hour in the afternoon. Sunny. Highs in the lower 90s. Here are the weather conditions at 5 p.m. Central Daylight Time. Bismarck, sunny. Temperature 90 degrees, relative humidity 20%. Wind south at 9 miles an hour. Pressure 29.81 inches and falling. Mendham, sunny. 88 degrees, relative humidity 31%. Wind southeast at 9 miles an hour. Hazen, sunny. 90 degrees, relative humidity 8%. Wind west at 7 miles an hour. Harvey, sunny. 91 degrees, relative humidity 14%. Wind southwest at 12 miles an hour, gusting to 23. Minot, sunny. 89 degrees, relative humidity 14%. Wind southwest at 12 miles an hour, gusting to 18. Dickinson, sunny. 87 degrees, relative humidity 17%. Wind west at 7 miles an hour. Elsewhere around North Dakota, it was 89 at Garrison. At Williston, it was sunny, with a temperature of 90. It was mostly sunny, with a temperature of 87 at Jamestown, 91 at Fargo, and 87 at Devil's Lake. At Grand Forks, it was partly sunny, with a temperature of 88. In northern South Dakota, it was sunny. It was 88 at Mobridge, and 92 at Aberdeen. In eastern Montana, it was sunny, with a temperature of 91 at Miles City, and 94 at Glendive. Once again, at Bismarck, the temperature was 90 degrees under sunny skies. The regional weather forecast from your National Weather Service office in Bismarck. A few isolated showers or storms will be possible through this evening over portions of South Dakota and southern Minnesota. Dry and calm weather is expected elsewhere. Lows tonight are forecast to be in the mid-50s to mid-60s. Warming temperatures will continue through Tuesday, with highs reaching the 80s and 90s. Mainly dry weather continues through this period, though stray afternoon showers or thunderstorms remain possible. Windy conditions are expected both Tuesday and Wednesday, especially across the west. Chances for precipitation increase across the south and east starting Thursday. Here is the forecast for the Bismarck, Minden listening area. Rest of today, sunny. Highs in the lower 90s. South winds around 10 miles per hour. Tonight, mostly clear. Lows in the upper 50s. Southeast winds 5 to 15 miles per hour. Tuesday, sunny. Highs in the lower 90s. Southeast winds 10 to 20 miles per hour with gusts up to 30 miles per hour. Tuesday night, partly cloudy. Lows in the lower 60s. Southeast winds 10 to 20 miles per hour with gusts up to 30 miles per hour. Wednesday, sunny. Highs in the lower 90s. Southeast winds 10 to 20 miles per hour with gusts up to 30 miles per hour. Wednesday night, partly cloudy. Lows around 60. Thursday, mostly sunny. Highs around 90. Thursday night, increasing clouds. Lows in the lower 60s. Friday, partly sunny. Highs in the lower 80s. Friday night, increasing clouds. Lows in the lower 60s. Saturday, partly sunny. A slight chance of showers and thunderstorms in the afternoon. Highs around 80. Chance of rain 20%. Saturday night, partly cloudy with a slight chance of thunderstorms. A chance of showers in the evening, then a slight chance of showers after midnight. Lows in the upper 50s. Chance of rain 30%. Sunday, mostly sunny. Highs around 80. 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Providing weather information 24 hours a day from your National Weather Service office in Bismarck. For Western Lake Sakakawea, tonight, southeast winds 10 to 15 miles per hour. Mostly clear. Lows around 60. Tuesday, windy. Southeast winds 10 to 20 miles per hour, increasing to 25 to 35 miles per hour.

late morning and afternoon. Sunny. Highs in the lower 90s. For Eastern Lake Sakakawea, tonight, southeast winds 10 to 15 miles per hour. Mostly clear. Lows in the upper 50s. Tuesday, windy. Southeast winds 10 to 20 miles per hour, increasing to 20 to 30 miles per hour in the late morning and afternoon. Sunny. Highs in the lower 90s. For Northern Lake Oahe, tonight, southeast winds 10 to 15 miles per hour. Mostly clear. Lows in the upper 50s. Tuesday, breezy. Southeast winds 10 to 20 miles per hour, increasing to 20 to 25 miles per hour in the afternoon. Sunny. Highs in the lower 90s. Here are the weather conditions at 5 p.m. Central Daylight Time. Bismarck, sunny. Temperature 90 degrees, relative humidity 20%. Wind south at 9 miles an hour. Pressure 29.81 inches and falling. Mendham, sunny. 88 degrees, relative humidity 31%. Wind southeast at 9 miles an hour. Hazen, sunny. 90 degrees, relative humidity 8%. Wind west at 7 miles an hour. Harvey, sunny. 91 degrees, relative humidity 14%. Wind southwest at 12 miles an hour, gusting to 23. Minot, sunny. 89 degrees, relative humidity 14%. Wind southwest at 12 miles an hour, gusting to 18. Dickinson, sunny. 87 degrees, relative humidity 17%. Wind west at 7 miles an hour. Elsewhere around North Dakota, it was 89 at Garrison. At Williston, it was sunny, with a temperature of 90. It was mostly sunny, with a temperature of 87 at Jamestown, 91 at Fargo, and 87 at Devil's Lake. At Grand Forks, it was partly sunny, with a temperature of 88. In northern South Dakota, it was sunny. It was 88 at Mobridge, and 92 at Aberdeen. In eastern Montana, it was sunny, with a temperature of 91 at Miles City, and 94 at Glendive. Once again, at Bismarck, the temperature was 90 degrees under sunny skies. Here are the weather conditions at 6 p.m. Central Daylight Time. Bismarck, sunny. Temperature 89 degrees, relative humidity 21%. Wind south at 12 miles an hour. Pressure 29.80 inches and falling. Mendham, sunny. 88 degrees, relative humidity 33%. Wind southwest at 6 miles an hour. Hazen, sunny. 90 degrees, relative humidity 8%. Harvey, sunny. 91 degrees, relative humidity 14%. Wind west at 10 miles an hour. Minot, sunny. 90 degrees, relative humidity 13%. Wind southwest at 10 miles an hour. Dickinson, sunny. 87 degrees, relative humidity 19%. Wind southwest at 6 miles an hour. Elsewhere around North Dakota, it was 89 at Garrison. At Williston, it was sunny, with a temperature of 89. It was mostly sunny, with a temperature of 86 at Jamestown, 90 at Fargo, and 86 at Devil's Lake. At Grand Forks, it was partly sunny, with a temperature of 87. In northern South Dakota, it was sunny. It was 89 at Mobridge, and 92 at Aberdeen. In eastern Montana, it was sunny, with a temperature of 91 at Miles City, and 93 at Glendive. Once again, at Bismarck, the temperature was 89 degrees under sunny skies. The regional weather forecast from your National Weather Service office in Bismarck. A few isolated showers or storms will be possible through this evening over portions of South Dakota and southern Minnesota. Dry and calm weather is expected elsewhere. Lows tonight are forecast to be in the mid-50s to mid-60s. Warming temperatures will continue through Tuesday, with highs reaching the 80s and 90s. Mainly dry weather continues through this period, though stray afternoon showers or thunderstorms remain possible. Windy conditions are expected both Tuesday and Wednesday, especially across the west. Chances for precipitation increase across the south and east starting Thursday. Here is the forecast for the Bismarck-Mendham listening area. Rest of today, sunny. Highs

the lower 90s. South winds around 10 miles per hour. Tonight, mostly clear. Lows in the upper 50s. Southeast winds 5 to 15 miles per hour. Tuesday, sunny. Highs in the lower 90s. Southeast winds 10 to 20 miles per hour with gusts up to 30 miles per hour. Tuesday night, partly cloudy. Lows in the lower 60s. Southeast winds 10 to 20 miles per hour with gusts up to 30 miles per hour. Wednesday, sunny. Highs in the lower 90s. Southeast winds 10 to 20 miles per hour with gusts up to 30 miles per hour. Wednesday night, partly cloudy. Lows around 60. Thursday, mostly sunny. Highs around 90. Thursday night, increasing clouds. Lows in the lower 60s. Friday, partly sunny. Highs in the lower 80s. Friday night, increasing clouds. Lows in the lower 60s. Saturday, partly sunny. A slight chance of showers and thunderstorms in the afternoon. Highs around 80. Chance of rain 20%. Saturday night, partly cloudy with a slight chance of thunderstorms. A chance of showers in the evening, then a slight chance of showers after midnight. Lows in the upper 50s. Chance of rain 30%. Sunday, mostly sunny. Highs around 80. For Western Lake Sakakawea, tonight, southeast winds 10 to 15 miles per hour. Mostly clear. Lows around 60. Tuesday, windy. Southeast winds 10 to 20 miles per hour, increasing to 25 to 35 miles per hour in the late morning and afternoon. Sunny. Highs in the lower 90s. For Eastern Lake Sakakawea, tonight, southeast winds 10 to 15 miles per hour. Mostly clear. Lows in the upper 50s. Tuesday, windy. Southeast winds 10 to 20 miles per hour, increasing to 20 to 30 miles per hour in the late morning and afternoon. Sunny. Highs in the lower 90s. For Northern Lake Oahe, tonight, southeast winds 10 to 15 miles per hour. Mostly clear. Lows in the upper 50s. Tuesday, breezy. Southeast winds 10 to 20 miles per hour, increasing to 20 to 25 miles per hour in the afternoon. Sunny. Highs in the lower 90s. Here are the weather conditions at 6 p.m. Central Daylight Time. Bismarck, sunny. Temperature 89 degrees, relative humidity 21%. Wind south at 12 miles an hour. Pressure 29.80 inches and falling. Menden, sunny. 88 degrees, relative humidity 33%. Wind southwest at 6 miles an hour. Hazen, sunny. 90 degrees, relative humidity 8%. Harvey, sunny. 91 degrees, relative humidity 14%. Wind west at 10 miles an hour. Minot, sunny. 90 degrees, relative humidity 13%. Wind southwest at 10 miles an hour. Dickinson, sunny. 87 degrees, relative humidity 19%. Wind southwest at 6 miles an hour. Elsewhere around North Dakota, it was 89 at Garrison. At Williston, it was sunny, with a temperature of 89. It was mostly sunny, with a temperature of 86 at Jamestown, 90 at Fargo, and 86 at Devil's Lake. At Grand Forks, it was partly sunny, with a temperature of 87. In northern South Dakota, it was sunny. It was 89 at Mobridge, and 92 at Aberdeen. In eastern Montana, it was sunny, with a temperature of 91 at Miles City, and 93 at Glendive. Once again, at Bismarck, the temperature was 89 degrees under sunny skies. The regional weather forecast from your National Weather Service office in Bismarck. A few isolated showers or storms will be possible through this evening over portions of South Dakota and southern Minnesota. Dry and calm weather is expected elsewhere. Lows tonight are forecast to be in the mid-50s to mid-60s. Warming temperatures will continue through Tuesday, with highs reaching the 80s and 90s. Mainly dry weather continues through this period, though stray afternoon showers or thunderstorms remain possible. Windy conditions are expected both Tuesday and Wednesday, especially across the west. Chances for precipitation increase across the south.

starting Thursday. Here is the forecast for the Bismarck Minden listening area. Rest of today, sunny. Highs in the lower 90s. South winds around 10 miles per hour with gusts up to 20 miles per hour. Tonight, clear. Lows in the upper 50s. Southeast winds 5 to 15 miles per hour. Tuesday, sunny. Highs in the lower 90s. Southeast winds 10 to 20 miles per hour with gusts up to 30 miles per hour. Tuesday night, partly cloudy. Lows in the lower 60s. Southeast winds 10 to 20 miles per hour with gusts up to 30 miles per hour. Wednesday, sunny. Highs in the lower 90s. Southeast winds 10 to 20 miles per hour with gusts up to 30 miles per hour. Wednesday night, partly cloudy. Lows around 60. Thursday, mostly sunny. Highs around 90. Thursday night, increasing clouds. Lows in the lower 60s. Friday, partly sunny. Highs in the lower 80s. Friday night, increasing clouds. Lows in the lower 60s. Saturday, partly sunny. A slight chance of showers and thunderstorms in the afternoon. Highs around 80. Chance of rain 20%. Saturday night, partly cloudy with a slight chance of thunderstorms. A chance of showers in the evening, then a slight chance of showers after midnight. Lows in the upper 50s. Chance of rain 30%. Sunday, mostly sunny. Highs around 80. For Western Lake Sakakawea, tonight, southeast winds 10 to 15 miles per hour. Mostly clear. Lows around 60. Tuesday, windy. Southeast winds 10 to 20 miles per hour, increasing to 25 to 35 miles per hour in the late morning and afternoon. Sunny. Highs in the lower 90s. For Eastern Lake Sakakawea, tonight, southeast winds 10 to 15 miles per hour. Mostly clear. Lows in the upper 50s. Tuesday, windy. Southeast winds 10 to 20 miles per hour, increasing to 20 to 30 miles per hour in the late morning and afternoon. Sunny. Highs in the lower 90s. For Northern Lake Oahe, tonight, southeast winds 10 to 15 miles per hour. Mostly clear. Lows in the upper 50s. Tuesday, breezy. Southeast winds 10 to 20 miles per hour, increasing to 20 to 25 miles per hour in the afternoon. Sunny. Highs in the lower 90s. Here are the weather conditions at 6 p.m. Central Daylight Time. Bismarck, sunny. Temperature 89 degrees, relative humidity 21%. Wind south at 12 miles an hour. Pressure 29.80 inches and falling. Minden, sunny. 88 degrees, relative humidity 33%. Wind southwest at 6 miles an hour. Hazen, sunny. 90 degrees, relative humidity 8%. Harvey, sunny. 91 degrees, relative humidity 14%. Wind west at 10 miles an hour. Minot, sunny. 90 degrees, relative humidity 13%. Wind southwest at 10 miles an hour. Dickinson, sunny. 87 degrees, relative humidity 19%. Wind southwest at 6 miles an hour. Elsewhere around North Dakota, it was 89 at Garrison. It was sunny, with a temperature of 89 at Williston, 90 at Fargo, and 86 at Devil's Lake. At Jamestown, it was mostly sunny, with a temperature of 86. At Grand Forks, it was partly sunny, with a temperature of 87. In northern South Dakota, it was sunny. It was 89 at Mobridge, and 92 at Aberdeen. In eastern Montana, it was sunny, with a temperature of 91 at Miles City, and 93 at Glendive. Once again, at Bismarck, the temperature was 89 degrees under sunny skies. The regional weather forecast from your National Weather Service office in Bismarck. A few isolated showers or storms will be possible through this evening over portions of South Dakota and southern Minnesota. Dry and calm weather is expected elsewhere. Lows tonight are forecast to be in the mid-50s to mid-60s. Warming temperatures will continue through Tuesday, with highs reaching the 80s and 90s. Mainly dry weather continues through this period, though

stray afternoon showers or thunderstorms remain possible. Windy conditions are expected both Tuesday and Wednesday, especially across the west. Chances for precipitation increase across the south and east starting Thursday. Here is the forecast for the Bismarck, Minden listening area. Rest of today, sunny. Highs in the lower 90s. South winds around 10 miles per hour with gusts up to 20 miles per hour. Tonight, clear. Lows in the upper 50s. Southeast winds 5 to 15 miles per hour. Tuesday, sunny. Highs in the lower 90s. Southeast winds 10 to 20 miles per hour with gusts up to 30 miles per hour. Tuesday night, partly cloudy. Lows in the lower 60s. Southeast winds 10 to 20 miles per hour with gusts up to 30 miles per hour. Wednesday, sunny. Highs in the lower 90s. Southeast winds 10 to 20 miles per hour with gusts up to 30 miles per hour. Wednesday night, partly cloudy. Lows around 60. Thursday, mostly sunny. Highs around 90. Thursday night, increasing clouds. Lows in the lower 60s. Friday, partly sunny. Highs in the lower 80s. Friday night, increasing clouds. Lows in the lower 60s. Saturday, partly sunny. A slight chance of showers and thunderstorms in the afternoon. Highs around 80. Chance of rain 20%. Saturday night, partly cloudy with a slight chance of thunderstorms. A chance of showers in the evening, then a slight chance of showers after midnight. Lows in the upper 50s. Chance of rain 30%. Sunday, mostly sunny. Highs around 80. For Western Lake Sakakawea, tonight, southeast winds 10 to 15 miles per hour. Mostly clear. Lows around 60. Tuesday, windy. Southeast winds 10 to 20 miles per hour, increasing to 25 to 35 miles per hour in the late morning and afternoon. Sunny. Highs in the lower 90s. For Eastern Lake Sakakawea, tonight, southeast winds 10 to 15 miles per hour. Mostly clear. Lows in the upper 50s. Tuesday, windy. Southeast winds 10 to 20 miles per hour, increasing to 20 to 30 miles per hour in the late morning and afternoon. Sunny. Highs in the lower 90s. For Northern Lake Oahe, tonight, southeast winds 10 to 15 miles per hour. Mostly clear. Lows in the upper 50s. Tuesday, breezy. Southeast winds 10 to 20 miles per hour, increasing to 20 to 25 miles per hour in the afternoon. Sunny. Highs in the lower 90s. Here are the weather conditions at 6 p.m. Central Daylight Time. Bismarck, sunny. Temperature 89 degrees, relative humidity 21%. Wind south at 12 miles an hour. Pressure 29.80 inches and falling. Minden, sunny. 88 degrees, relative humidity 33%. Wind southwest at 6 miles an hour. Hazen, sunny. 90 degrees, relative humidity 8%. Harvey, sunny. 91 degrees, relative humidity 14%. Wind west at 10 miles an hour. Minot, sunny. 90 degrees, relative humidity 13%. Wind southwest at 10 miles an hour. Dickinson, sunny. 87 degrees, relative humidity 19%. Wind southwest at 6 miles an hour. Elsewhere around North Dakota, it was 89 at Garrison. It was sunny, with a temperature of 89 at Williston, 90 at Fargo, and 86 at Devil's Lake. At Jamestown, it was mostly sunny, with a temperature of 86. At Grand Forks, it was partly sunny, with a temperature of 87. In northern South Dakota, it was sunny. It was 89 at Mobridge, and 92 at Aberdeen. In eastern Montana, it was sunny, with a temperature of 91 at Miles City, and 93 at Glendive. Once again, at Bismarck, the temperature was 89 degrees under sunny skies. The regional weather forecast from your National Weather Service office in Bismarck. A few isolated showers or storms will be possible through this evening over portions of South Dakota and southern Minnesota. Dry and calm weather is expected elsewhere. Lows tonight.

forecast to be in the mid-50s to mid-60s. Warming temperatures will continue through Tuesday, with highs reaching the 80s and 90s. Mainly dry weather continues through this period, though stray afternoon showers or thunderstorms remain possible. Windy conditions are expected both Tuesday and Wednesday, especially across the west. Chances for precipitation increase across the south and east starting Thursday. Here is the forecast for the Bismarck Mend and listening area. Rest of today, sunny. Highs in the lower 90s. South winds around 10 miles per hour with gusts up to 20 miles per hour. Tonight, clear. Lows in the upper 50s. Southeast winds 5 to 15 miles per hour. Tuesday, sunny. Highs in the lower 90s. Southeast winds 10 to 20 miles per hour with gusts up to 30 miles per hour. Tuesday night, partly cloudy. Lows in the lower 60s. Southeast winds 10 to 20 miles per hour with gusts up to 30 miles per hour. Wednesday, sunny. Highs in the lower 90s. Southeast winds 10 to 20 miles per hour with gusts up to 30 miles per hour. Wednesday night, partly cloudy. Lows around 60. Thursday, mostly sunny. Highs around 90. Thursday night, increasing clouds. Lows in the lower 60s. Friday, partly sunny. Highs in the lower 80s. Friday night, increasing clouds. Lows in the lower 60s. Saturday, partly sunny. A slight chance of showers and thunderstorms in the afternoon. Highs around 80. Chance of rain 20%. Saturday night, partly cloudy with a slight chance of thunderstorms. A chance of showers in the evening, then a slight chance of showers after midnight. Lows in the upper 50s. Chance of rain 30%. Sunday, mostly sunny. Highs around 80. For Western Lake Sakakawea, tonight, southeast winds 10 to 15 miles per hour. Mostly clear. Lows around 60. Tuesday, windy. Southeast winds 10 to 20 miles per hour, increasing to 25 to 35 miles per hour in the late morning and afternoon. Sunny. Highs in the lower 90s. For Eastern Lake Sakakawea, tonight, southeast winds 10 to 15 miles per hour. Mostly clear. Lows in the upper 50s. Tuesday, windy. Southeast winds 10 to 20 miles per hour, increasing to 20 to 30 miles per hour in the late morning and afternoon. Sunny. Highs in the lower 90s. For Northern Lake Oahe, tonight, southeast winds 10 to 15 miles per hour. Mostly clear. Lows in the upper 50s. Tuesday, breezy. Southeast winds 10 to 20 miles per hour, increasing to 20 to 25 miles per hour in the afternoon. Sunny. Highs in the lower 90s. Here are the weather conditions at 6 p.m. Central Daylight Time. Bismarck, sunny. Temperature 89 degrees, relative humidity 21%. Wind south at 12 miles an hour. Pressure 29.80 inches and falling. Mendon, sunny. 88 degrees, relative humidity 33%. Wind southwest at 6 miles an hour. Hazen, sunny. 90 degrees, relative humidity 8%. Harvey, sunny. 91 degrees, relative humidity 14%. Wind west at 10 miles an hour. Minot, sunny. 90 degrees, relative humidity 13%. Wind southwest at 10 miles an hour. Dickinson, sunny. 87 degrees, relative humidity 19%. Wind southwest at 6 miles an hour. Elsewhere around North Dakota, it was 89 at Garrison. It was sunny, with a temperature of 89 at Williston, 90 at Fargo, and 86 at Devil's Lake. At Jamestown, it was mostly sunny, with a temperature of 86. At Grand Forks, it was partly sunny, with a temperature of 87. In northern South Dakota, it was sunny. It was 89 at Mobridge, and 92 at Aberdeen. In eastern Montana, it was sunny, with a temperature of 91 at Miles City, and 93 at Glendive. Once again, at Bismarck, the temperature was 89 degrees under sunny skies. The regional weather forecast from your National Weather Service office in Bismarck.
A few isolated showers or storms will be possible through this evening over portions of South Dakota and southern Minnesota. Dry and calm weather is expected elsewhere. Lows tonight are forecast to be in the mid-50s to mid-60s. Warming temperatures will continue through Tuesday, with highs reaching the 80s and 90s. Mainly dry weather continues through this period, though stray afternoon showers or thunderstorms remain possible. Windy conditions are expected both Tuesday and Wednesday, especially across the west. Chances for precipitation increase across the south and east starting Thursday. Here is the forecast for the Bismarck, Minden listening area. Rest of today, sunny. Highs in the lower 90s. South winds around 10 miles per hour with gusts up to 20 miles per hour. Tonight, clear. Lows in the upper 50s. Southeast winds 5 to 15 miles per hour. Tuesday, sunny. Highs in the lower 90s. Southeast winds 10 to 20 miles per hour with gusts up to 30 miles per hour. Tuesday night, partly cloudy. Lows in the lower 60s. Southeast winds 10 to 20 miles per hour with gusts up to 30 miles per hour. Wednesday, sunny. Highs in the lower 90s. Southeast winds 10 to 20 miles per hour with gusts up to 30 miles per hour. Wednesday night, partly cloudy. Lows around 60. Thursday, mostly sunny. Highs around 90. Thursday night, increasing clouds. Lows in the lower 60s. Friday, partly sunny. Highs in the lower 80s. Friday night, increasing clouds. Lows in the lower 60s. Saturday, partly sunny. A slight chance of showers and thunderstorms in the afternoon. Highs around 80. Chance of rain 20%. Saturday night, partly cloudy with a slight chance of thunderstorms. A chance of showers in the evening, then a slight chance of showers after midnight. Lows in the upper 50s. Chance of rain 30%. Sunday, mostly sunny. Highs around 80. For western Lake Sakakawea, tonight, southeast winds 10 to 15 miles per hour. Mostly clear. Lows around 60. Tuesday, windy. Southeast winds 10 to 20 miles per hour, increasing to 25 to 35 miles per hour in the late morning and afternoon. Sunny. Highs in the lower 90s. For eastern Lake Sakakawea, tonight, southeast winds 10 to 15 miles per hour. Mostly clear. Lows in the upper 50s. Tuesday, windy. Southeast winds 10 to 20 miles per hour, increasing to 20 to 30 miles per hour in the late morning and afternoon. Sunny. Highs in the lower 90s. For northern Lake Oahe, tonight, southeast winds 10 to 15 miles per hour. Mostly clear. Lows in the upper 50s. Tuesday, breezy. Southeast winds 10 to 20 miles per hour, increasing to 20 to 25 miles per hour in the afternoon. Sunny. Highs in the lower 90s. Here are the weather conditions at 6 p.m. Central Daylight Time. Bismarck, sunny. Temperature 89 degrees, relative humidity 21%. Wind south at 12 miles an hour. Pressure 29.80 inches and falling. Minden, sunny. 88 degrees, relative humidity 33%. Wind southwest at 6 miles an hour. Hazen, sunny. 90 degrees, relative humidity 8%. Harvey, sunny. 91 degrees, relative humidity 14%. Wind west at 10 miles an hour. Minot, sunny. 90 degrees, relative humidity 13%. Wind southwest at 10 miles an hour. Dickinson, sunny. 87 degrees, relative humidity 19%. Wind southwest at 6 miles an hour. Elsewhere around North Dakota, it was 89 at Garrison. It was sunny, with a temperature of 89 at Williston, 90 at Fargo, and 86 at Devil's Lake. At Jamestown, it was mostly sunny, with a temperature of 86. At Grand Forks, it was partly sunny, with a temperature of 87. In northern South Dakota, it was sunny. It was 89 at Mobridge, and 92 at Aberdeen. In eastern Montana, it was sunny, with a temperature of 91 at Miles City, and 93.

at Glen Dive. Once again, at Bismarck, the temperature was 89 degrees under sunny skies. This is NOAA Weather Radio Station WXL78 in Bismarck, North Dakota, operating on a frequency of 162.475 MHz. Providing weather information 24 hours a day from your National Weather Service office in Bismarck. The regional weather forecast from your National Weather Service office in Bismarck. A few isolated showers or storms will be possible through this evening over portions of South Dakota and southern Minnesota. Dry and calm weather is expected elsewhere. Lows tonight are forecast to be in the mid-50s to mid-60s. Warming temperatures will continue through Tuesday, with highs reaching the 80s and 90s. Mainly dry weather continues through this period, though stray afternoon showers or thunderstorms remain possible. Windy conditions are expected both Tuesday and Wednesday, especially across the west. Chances for precipitation increase across the south and east starting Thursday. Here is the forecast for the Bismarck Minden listening area. Rest of today, sunny. Highs in the lower 90s. South winds around 10 miles per hour with gusts up to 20 miles per hour. Tonight, clear. Lows in the upper 50s. Southeast winds 5 to 15 miles per hour. Tuesday, sunny. Highs in the lower 90s. Southeast winds 10 to 20 miles per hour with gusts up to 30 miles per hour. Tuesday night, partly cloudy. Lows in the lower 60s. Southeast winds 10 to 20 miles per hour with gusts up to 30 miles per hour. Wednesday, sunny. Highs in the lower 90s. Southeast winds 10 to 20 miles per hour with gusts up to 30 miles per hour. Wednesday night, partly cloudy. Lows around 60. Thursday, mostly sunny. Highs around 90. Thursday night, increasing clouds. Lows in the lower 60s. Friday, partly sunny. Highs in the lower mostly sunny. Highs around 90. Thursday night, increasing clouds. Lows in the lower 60s. Friday, partly sunny. Highs in the lower 80s. Friday night, increasing clouds. Lows in the lower 60s. Saturday, partly sunny. A slight chance of showers and thunderstorms in the afternoon. Highs around 80. Chance of rain 20%. Saturday night, partly cloudy with a slight chance of thunderstorms. A chance of showers in the evening, then a slight chance of showers after midnight. Lows in the upper 50s. Chance of rain 30%. Sunday, mostly sunny. Highs around 80. For Western Lake Sakakawea, tonight, southeast winds 10 to 15 miles per hour. Mostly clear. Lows around 60. Tuesday, windy. Southeast winds 10 to 20 miles per hour, increasing to 25 to 35 miles per hour in the late morning and afternoon. Sunny. Highs in the lower 90s. For Eastern Lake Sakakawea, tonight, southeast winds 10 to 15 miles per hour. Mostly clear. Lows in the upper 50s. Tuesday, windy. Southeast winds 10 to 20 miles per hour, increasing to 20 to 30 miles per hour in the late morning and afternoon. Sunny. Highs in the lower 90s. For Northern Lake Oahe, tonight, southeast winds 10 to 15 miles per hour. Mostly clear. Lows in the upper 50s. Tuesday, breezy. Southeast winds 10 to 20 miles per hour, increasing to 20 to 25 miles per hour in the afternoon. Sunny. Highs in the lower 90s. Here are the weather conditions at 6 p.m. Central Daylight Time. Bismarck, sunny. Temperature 89 degrees, relative humidity 21%. Wind south at 12 miles an hour. Pressure 29.80 inches and falling. Minden, sunny. 88 degrees, relative humidity 33%. Wind southwest at 6 miles an hour. Hazen, sunny. 90 degrees, relative humidity 8%. Harvey, sunny. 91 degrees, relative humidity 14%. Wind west at 10 miles an hour. Minot, sunny. 90 degrees, relative humidity 13%. Wind southwest at 10 miles an hour. Dickinson, sunny. 87.

this office in Bismarck. A few isolated showers or storms will be possible through this evening over portions of South Dakota and southern Minnesota. Dry and calm weather is expected elsewhere. Lows tonight are forecast to be in the mid-50s to mid-60s. Warming temperatures will continue through Tuesday, with highs reaching the 80s and 90s. Mainly dry weather continues through this period, though stray afternoon showers or thunderstorms remain possible. Windy conditions are expected both Tuesday and Wednesday, especially across the west. Chances for precipitation increase across the south and east starting Thursday. Here is the forecast for the Bismarck, Minden listening area. Rest of today, sunny. Highs in the lower 90s. South winds around 10 miles per hour with gusts up to 20 miles per hour. Tonight, clear. Lows in the upper 50s. Southeast winds 5 to 15 miles per hour. Tuesday, sunny. Highs in the lower 90s. Southeast winds 10 to 20 miles per hour with gusts up to 30 miles per hour. Tuesday night, partly cloudy. Lows in the lower 60s. Southeast winds 10 to 20 miles per hour with gusts up to 30 miles per hour. Wednesday, sunny. Highs in the lower 90s. Southeast winds 10 to 20 miles per hour with gusts up to 30 miles per hour. Wednesday night, partly cloudy. Lows around 60. Thursday, mostly sunny. Highs around 90. Thursday night, increasing clouds. Lows in the lower 60s. Friday, partly sunny. Highs in the lower 80s. Friday night, increasing clouds. Lows in the lower 60s. Saturday, partly sunny. A slight chance of showers and thunderstorms in the afternoon. Highs around 80. Chance of rain 20%. Saturday night, partly cloudy with a slight chance of thunderstorms. A chance of showers in the evening, then a slight chance of showers after midnight. Lows in the upper 50s. Chance of rain 30%. Sunday, mostly sunny. Highs around 80. Here is the forecast for the Bismarck, Minden listening area. Rest of today, sunny. Highs in the lower 90s. South winds around 10 miles per hour. Tonight, clear. Lows in the upper 50s. Southeast winds 5 to 15 miles per hour. Tuesday, sunny. Highs in the lower 90s. Southeast winds 10 to 20 miles per hour with gusts up to 30 miles per hour. Tuesday night, partly cloudy. Lows in the lower 60s. Southeast winds 10 to 20 miles per hour with gusts up to 30 miles per hour. Wednesday, sunny. Highs in the lower 90s. Southeast winds 10 to 20 miles per hour with gusts up to 30 miles per hour. Wednesday night, partly cloudy. Lows around 60. Thursday, mostly sunny. Highs around 90. Thursday night, increasing clouds. Lows in the lower 60s. Friday, partly sunny. Highs in the lower 80s. Friday night, increasing clouds. Lows in the lower 60s. Saturday, partly sunny. A slight chance of showers and thunderstorms in the afternoon. Highs around 80. Chance of rain 20%. Saturday night, partly cloudy with a slight chance of thunderstorms. A chance of showers in the evening, then a slight chance of showers after midnight. Lows in the upper 50s. Chance of rain 30%. Sunday, mostly sunny. Highs around 80. For Western Lake Sakakawea, tonight, southeast winds 10 to 15 miles per hour. Mostly clear. Lows around 60. Tuesday, windy. Southeast winds 10 to 20 miles per hour, increasing to 25 to 35 miles per hour in the late morning and afternoon. Sunny. Highs in the lower 90s. For Eastern Lake Sakakawea, tonight, southeast winds 10 to 15 miles per hour. Mostly clear. Lows in the upper 50s. Tuesday, windy. Southeast winds 10 to 20 miles per hour, increasing to 20 to 30 miles per hour in the late morning and afternoon. Sunny. Highs in the lower 90s. For Northern Lake Oahe, tonight, southeast winds 10 to 15 miles per hour. Mostly clear. Lows in the upper 50s.

breezy. Southeast winds 10 to 20 miles per hour, increasing to 20 to 25 miles per hour in the afternoon. Sunny. Highs in the lower 90s. Here are the weather conditions at 6 p.m. Central Daylight Time. Bismarck, sunny. Temperature 89 degrees, relative humidity 21%. Wind south at 12 miles an hour. Pressure 29.80 inches and falling. Mendham, sunny. 88 degrees, relative humidity 33%. Wind southwest at 6 miles an hour. Hazen, sunny. 90 degrees, relative humidity 8%. Harvey, sunny. 91 degrees, relative humidity 14%. Wind west at 10 miles an hour. Minot, sunny. 90 degrees, relative humidity 13%. Wind southwest at 10 miles an hour. Dickinson, sunny. 87 degrees, relative humidity 19%. Wind southwest at 6 miles an hour. Elsewhere around North Dakota, it was 89 at Garrison. It was sunny, with a temperature of 89 at Williston, 90 at Fargo, and 86 at Devil's Lake. At Jamestown, it was mostly sunny, with a temperature of 86. At Grand Forks, it was partly sunny, with a temperature of 87. In northern South Dakota, it was sunny. It was 89 at Mobridge, and 92 at Aberdeen. In eastern Montana, it was sunny, with a temperature of 91 at Miles City, and 93 at Glendive. Once again, at Bismarck, the temperature was 89 degrees under sunny skies. The regional weather forecast from your National Weather Service office in Bismarck. A few isolated showers or storms will be possible through this evening over portions of South Dakota and southern Minnesota. Dry and calm weather is expected elsewhere. Lows tonight are forecast to be in the mid-50s to mid-60s. Warming temperatures will continue through Tuesday, with highs reaching the 80s and 90s. Mainly dry weather continues through this period, though stray afternoon showers or thunderstorms remain possible. Windy conditions are expected both Tuesday and Wednesday, especially across the west. Chances for precipitation increase across the south and east starting Thursday. Here is the forecast for the Bismarck, Mendham listening area. Rest of today, sunny. Highs in the lower 90s. South winds around 10 miles per hour. Tonight, clear. Lows in the upper 50s. Southeast winds 5 to 15 miles per hour. Tuesday, sunny. Highs in the lower 90s. Southeast winds 10 to 20 miles per hour with gusts up to 30 miles per hour. Tuesday night, partly cloudy. Lows in the lower 60s. Southeast winds 10 to 20 miles per hour with gusts up to 30 miles per hour. Wednesday, sunny. Highs in the lower 90s. Southeast winds 10 to 20 miles per hour with gusts up to 30 miles per hour. Wednesday night, partly cloudy. Lows around 60. Thursday, mostly sunny. Highs around 90. Thursday night, increasing clouds. Lows in the lower 60s. Friday, partly sunny. Highs in the lower 80s. Friday night, increasing clouds. Lows in the lower 60s. Saturday, partly sunny. A slight chance of showers and thunderstorms in the afternoon. Highs around 80. Chance of rain 20%. Saturday night, partly cloudy with a slight chance of thunderstorms. A chance of showers in the evening, then a slight chance of showers after midnight. Lows in the upper 50s. Chance of rain 30%. Sunday, mostly sunny. Highs around 80. For Western Lake Sakakawea, tonight, southeast winds 10 to 15 miles per hour. Mostly clear. Lows around 60. Tuesday, windy. Southeast winds 10 to 20 miles per hour, increasing to 25 to 35 miles per hour in the late morning and afternoon. Sunny. Highs in the lower 90s. For Eastern Lake Sakakawea, tonight, southeast winds 10 to 15 miles per hour. Mostly clear. Lows in the upper 50s. Tuesday, windy. Southeast winds 10 to 20 miles per hour, increasing to 20 to 30 miles per hour in the late morning and afternoon. Sunny. Highs in the lower 90s. For northern

Lake Oraibi, tonight, southeast winds 10 to 15 miles per hour. Mostly clear. Lows in the upper 50s. Tuesday, breezy. Southeast winds 10 to 20 miles per hour, increasing to 20 to 25 miles per hour in the afternoon. Sunny. Highs in the lower 90s. Here are the weather conditions at 6 p.m. Central Daylight Time. Bismarck, sunny. Temperature 89 degrees, relative humidity 21%. Wind south at 12 miles an hour. Pressure 29.80 inches and falling. Mendham, sunny. 88 degrees, relative humidity 33%. Wind southwest at 6 miles an hour. Hazen, sunny. 90 degrees, relative humidity 8%. Harvey, sunny. 91 degrees, relative humidity 14%. Wind west at 10 miles an hour. Minot, sunny. 90 degrees, relative humidity 13%. Wind southwest at 10 miles an hour. Dickinson, sunny. 87 degrees, relative humidity 19%. Wind southwest at 6 miles an hour. Elsewhere around North Dakota, it was 89 at Garrison. It was sunny, with a temperature of 89 at Williston, 90 at Fargo, and 86 at Devil's Lake. At Jamestown, it was mostly sunny, with a temperature of 86. At Grand Forks, it was partly sunny, with a temperature of 87. In northern South Dakota, it was sunny. It was 89 at Mobridge, and 92 at Aberdeen. In eastern Montana, it was sunny, with a temperature of 91 at Miles City, and 93 at Glendive. Once again, at Bismarck, the temperature was 89 degrees under sunny skies. The regional weather forecast from your National Weather Service office in Bismarck. A few isolated showers or storms will be possible through this evening over portions of South Dakota and southern Minnesota. Dry and calm weather is expected elsewhere. Lows tonight are forecast to be in the mid-50s to mid-60s. Warming temperatures will continue through Tuesday, with highs reaching the 80s and 90s. Mainly dry weather continues through this period, though stray afternoon showers or thunderstorms remain possible. Windy conditions are expected both Tuesday and Wednesday, especially across the west. Chances for precipitation increase across the south and east starting Thursday. Here is the forecast for the Bismarck Mendham listening area. Rest of today, sunny. Highs in the lower 90s. South winds around 10 miles per hour. Tonight, clear. Lows in the upper 50s. Southeast winds 5 to 15 miles per hour. Tuesday, sunny. Highs in the lower 90s. Southeast winds 10 to 20 miles per hour with gusts up to 30 miles per hour. Tuesday night, partly cloudy. Lows in the lower 60s. Southeast winds 10 to 20 miles per hour with gusts up to 30 miles per hour. Wednesday, sunny. Highs in the lower 90s. Southeast winds 10 to 20 miles per hour with gusts up to 30 miles per hour. Wednesday night, partly cloudy. Lows around 60. Thursday, mostly sunny. Highs around 90. Thursday night, increasing clouds. Lows in the lower 60s. Friday, partly sunny. Highs in the lower 80s. Friday night, increasing clouds. Lows in the lower 60s. Saturday, partly sunny. A slight chance of showers and thunderstorms in the afternoon. Highs around 80. Chance of rain 20%. Saturday night, partly cloudy with a slight chance of thunderstorms. A chance of showers in the evening, then a slight chance of showers after midnight. Lows in the upper 50s. Chance of rain 30%. Sunday, mostly sunny. Highs around 80. For Western Lake Sakakawea, tonight, southeast winds 10 to 15 miles per hour. Mostly clear. Lows around 60. Tuesday, windy. Southeast winds 10 to 20 miles per hour, increasing to 25 to 35 miles per hour in the late morning and afternoon. Sunny. Highs in the lower 90s. For Eastern Lake Sakakawea, tonight, southeast winds 10 to 15 miles per hour. Mostly clear. Lows in the upper 50s. Tuesday, windy. Southeast winds 10 to 20 miles.

per hour, increasing to 20 to 30 miles per hour in the late morning and afternoon. Sunny. Highs in the lower 90s. For northern Lake Oahe, tonight, southeast winds 10 to 15 miles per hour. Mostly clear. Lows in the upper 50s. Tuesday, breezy. Southeast winds 10 to 20 miles per hour, increasing to 20 to 25 miles per hour in the afternoon. Sunny. Highs in the lower 90s. Here are the weather conditions at 6 p.m. Central Daylight Time. Bismarck, sunny. Temperature 89 degrees, relative humidity 21%. Wind south at 12 miles an hour. Pressure 29.80 inches and falling. Mendham, sunny. 88 degrees, relative humidity 33%. Wind southwest at 6 miles an hour. Hazen, sunny. 90 degrees, relative humidity 8%. Harvey, sunny. 91 degrees, relative humidity 14%. Wind west at 10 miles an hour. Minot, sunny. 90 degrees, relative humidity 13%. Wind southwest at 10 miles an hour. Dickinson, sunny. 87 degrees, relative humidity 19%. Wind southwest at 6 miles an hour. Elsewhere around North Dakota, it was 89 at Garrison. It was sunny, with a temperature of 89 at Williston, 90 at Fargo, and 86 at Devil's Lake. At Jamestown, it was mostly sunny, with a temperature of 86. At Grand Forks, it was partly sunny, with a temperature of 87. In northern South Dakota, it was sunny. It was 89 at Mobridge, and 92 at Aberdeen. In eastern Montana, it was sunny, with a temperature of 91 at Miles City, and 93 at Glendive. Once again, at Bismarck, the temperature was 89 degrees under sunny skies. The regional weather forecast from your National Weather Service office in Bismarck. A few isolated showers or storms will be possible through this evening over portions of South Dakota and southern Minnesota. Dry and calm weather is expected elsewhere. Lows tonight are forecast to be in the mid-50s to mid-60s. Warming temperatures will continue through Tuesday, with highs reaching the 80s and 90s. Mainly dry weather continues through this period, though stray afternoon showers or thunderstorms remain possible. Windy conditions are expected both Tuesday and Wednesday, especially across the west. Chances for precipitation increase across the south and east starting Thursday. Here is the forecast for the Bismarck Mendham listening area. Rest of today, sunny. Highs in the lower 90s. South winds around 10 miles per hour. Tonight, clear. Lows in the upper 50s. Southeast winds 5 to 15 miles per hour. Tuesday, sunny. Highs in the lower 90s. Southeast winds 10 to 20 miles per hour with gusts up to 30 miles per hour. Tuesday night, partly cloudy. Lows in the lower 60s. Southeast winds 10 to 20 miles per hour with gusts up to 30 miles per hour. Wednesday, sunny. Highs in the lower 90s. Southeast winds 10 to 20 miles per hour with gusts up to 30 miles per hour. Wednesday night, partly cloudy. Lows around 60. Thursday, mostly sunny. Highs around 90. Thursday night, increasing clouds. Lows in the lower 60s. Friday, partly sunny. Highs in the lower 80s. Friday night, increasing clouds. Lows in the lower 60s. Saturday, partly sunny. A slight chance of showers and thunderstorms in the afternoon. Highs around 80. Chance of rain 20%. Saturday night, partly cloudy with a slight chance of thunderstorms. A chance of showers in the evening, then a slight chance of showers after midnight. Lows in the upper 50s. Chance of rain 30%. Sunday, mostly sunny. Highs around 80. For western Lake Sakakawea, tonight, southeast winds 10 to 15 miles per hour. Mostly clear. Lows around 60. Tuesday, windy. Southeast winds 10 to 20 miles per hour, increasing to 25 to 35 miles per hour in the late morning and afternoon. Sunny. Highs in the lower 90s. For eastern Lake Sakakawea, tonight, southeast winds 10 to 15 miles

mostly clear. Lows in the upper 50s. Tuesday, windy. Southeast winds 10 to 20 miles per hour, increasing to 20 to 30 miles per hour in the late morning and afternoon. Sunny. Highs in the lower 90s. For northern Lake Oahe, tonight, southeast winds 10 to 15 miles per hour. Mostly clear. Lows in the upper 50s. Tuesday, breezy. Southeast winds 10 to 20 miles per hour, increasing to 20 to 25 miles per hour in the afternoon. Sunny. Highs in the lower 90s. Here are the weather conditions at 6 p.m. Central Daylight Time. Bismarck, sunny. Temperature 89 degrees, relative humidity 21%. Wind south at 12 miles an hour. Pressure 29.80 inches and falling. Mendham, sunny. 88 degrees, relative humidity 33%. Wind southwest at 6 miles an hour. Hazen, sunny. 90 degrees, relative humidity 8%. Harvey, sunny. 91 degrees, relative humidity 14%. Wind west at 10 miles an hour. Minot, sunny. 90 degrees, relative humidity 13%. Wind southwest at 10 miles an hour. Dickinson, sunny. 87 degrees, relative humidity 19%. Wind southwest at 6 miles an hour. Elsewhere around North Dakota, it was 89 at Garrison. It was sunny, with a temperature of 89 at Williston, 90 at Fargo, and 86 at Devil's Lake. At Jamestown, it was mostly sunny, with a temperature of 86. At Grand Forks, it was partly sunny, with a temperature of 87. In northern South Dakota, it was sunny. It was 89 at Mobridge, and 92 at Aberdeen. In eastern Montana, it was sunny, with a temperature of 91 at Miles City, and 93 at Glendive. Once again, at Bismarck, the temperature was 89 degrees under sunny skies. The regional weather forecast from your National Weather Service office in Bismarck. A few isolated showers or storms will be possible through this evening over portions of South Dakota and southern Minnesota. Dry and calm weather is expected elsewhere. Lows tonight are forecast to be in the mid-50s to mid-60s. Warming temperatures will continue through Tuesday, with highs reaching the 80s and 90s. Mainly dry weather continues through this period, though stray afternoon showers or thunderstorms remain possible. Windy conditions are expected both Tuesday and Wednesday, especially across the west. Chances for precipitation increase across the south and east starting Thursday. Here is the forecast for the Bismarck Minden listening area. Rest of today, sunny. Highs in the lower 90s. South winds around 10 miles per hour. Tonight, clear. Lows in the upper 50s. Southeast winds 5 to 15 miles per hour. Tuesday, sunny. Highs in the lower 90s. Southeast winds 10 to 20 miles per hour with gusts up to 30 miles per hour. Tuesday night, partly cloudy. Lows in the lower 60s. Southeast winds 10 to 20 miles per hour with gusts up to 30 miles per hour. Wednesday, sunny. Highs in the lower 90s. Southeast winds 10 to 20 miles per hour with gusts up to 30 miles per hour. Wednesday night, partly cloudy. Lows around 60. Thursday, mostly sunny. Highs around 90. Thursday night, increasing clouds. Lows in the lower 60s. Friday, partly sunny. Highs in the lower 80s. Friday night, increasing clouds. Lows in the lower 60s. Saturday, partly sunny. A slight chance of showers and thunderstorms in the afternoon. Highs around 80. Chance of rain 20%. Saturday night, partly cloudy with a slight chance of thunderstorms. A chance of showers in the evening, then a slight chance of showers after midnight. Lows in the upper 50s. Chance of rain 30%. Sunday, mostly sunny. Highs around 80. This is NOAA Weather Radio Station WXL78 in Bismarck, North Dakota, operating on a frequency of 162.475 MHz. Providing weather information 24 hours a day from your National Weather Service office in Bismarck. For Western Lake Sakakawea, tonight.